east winds around 5 miles an hour. Monday, mostly sunny. Hot with highs in the upper 80s. Southeast winds around 5 miles an hour. Monday night, mostly clear. Humid with lows in the upper 60s. Southeast winds around 5 miles an hour. Tuesday and Tuesday night, mostly clear. Hot. Highs in the upper 80s. Lows in the upper 60s. Wednesday, mostly sunny. Hot with highs around 90. Wednesday night, a chance of thunderstorms. Showers likely. Lows in the upper 60s. Chance of rain 70%. Thursday, partly sunny. Hot with highs in the upper 80s. Thursday night through Friday night, partly cloudy. Hot. Lows in the upper 60s. Highs in the upper 80s. Saturday, sunny, hot with highs in the lower 90s. The Omaha, Nebraska climate summary for this evening, as of 4 p.m., July 4, 2026. Today's high temperature was 82 degrees. This high was 6 degrees below the normal high of 88. The record high is 110 degrees, which was set in 1936. Today's low temperature was 69 degrees. This low was 2 degrees above the normal low of 67. The record low is 48 degrees, which was set in 1967. 0.08 inches of precipitation fell today, which brings the monthly total to 0.16 inches. This is 0.33 inches below the normal amount of 0.49 inches for July. The total precipitation for the year now stands at 12.80 inches, which is 3.45 inches below normal. No snow fell today, which brings the monthly total to 0.0 inches. This is normal for July. The total snowfall since July 1st still stands at 0.0 inches, which is normal. There were no heating degree days today, which is normal. This leaves the monthly total at zero, which is normal. The yearly total since July 1st is zero, which is normal. There were 11 cooling degree days today, which is one below normal. This brings the monthly total to 63, which is 15 above normal. The yearly total since January 1st is 500, which is 68 above normal. Today the maximum wind observed was 16 miles an hour from the south. The highest wind gust observed was 20 miles per hour from the south. The normal high temperature for tomorrow is 88 degrees, and the normal low is 67. The record high for tomorrow is 107, which occurred in 1911, and the record low is 44, which occurred in 1972. Sunset tonight is at 9 p.m. Sunrise tomorrow is at 5:57 a.m. The Valley National Weather Service climate summary for this evening, as of 4 p.m., July 4, 2026. Today's high temperature was 81 degrees. Record high is 98 degrees, which was set in 2012. And the low 69 degrees. The record low is 58 degrees, which was set in 2008. No precipitation fell today, which leaves the monthly total at 0.62 inches. The total precipitation for the year still stands at 14.01 inches. No snow fell today, which brings the monthly total to 0.0 inches. This is normal for July. The total snowfall for the season since June 1st still stands at a trace, which is normal. The highest wind gust observed was 17 miles per hour. Sunset tonight is at 9:02 p.m. Sunrise tomorrow is at 5:58 a.m. Here are the forecast key messages. There is a 30% chance for thunderstorms this evening, and if they develop, they could produce locally damaging winds and heavy rainfall. Quieter weather is expected Sunday through Tuesday with highs in the upper 80s and low 90s. Storm chances return Wednesday and continue through the end of next week. 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The current time is 7:05 p.m. Central Daylight Time.
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Tonight, mostly cloudy until midnight, then becoming partly cloudy. A slight chance of showers and thunderstorms. Lows in the upper 60s. South winds around 5 miles an hour, becoming west after midnight. Chance of rain 20%. Sunday, mostly sunny. Hot with highs in the upper 80s. North winds around 5 miles an hour. Sunday night, mostly clear until midnight, then becoming partly cloudy. Humid with lows in the upper 60s. East winds around 5 miles an hour. Monday, mostly sunny. Hot with highs in the upper 80s. Southeast winds around 5 miles an hour. Monday night, mostly clear. Humid with lows in the upper 60s. Southeast winds around 5 miles an hour. Tuesday and Tuesday night, mostly clear. Hot. Highs in the upper 80s. Lows in the upper 60s. Wednesday, mostly sunny. Hot with highs around 90. Wednesday night, a chance of thunderstorms. Showers likely. Lows in the upper 60s. Chance of rain 70%. Thursday, partly sunny. Hot with highs in the upper 80s. Thursday night through Friday night, partly cloudy. Hot. Lows in the upper 60s. Highs in the upper 80s. Saturday, sunny, hot with highs in the lower 90s. At 7 p.m. in Omaha, it was partly sunny. The temperature was 82 degrees, the dew point 69, and the relative humidity 64%. The wind was northeast at 5 miles an hour. The pressure was 29.95 inches and falling. Across eastern Nebraska and southwest Iowa, it was sunny, with a temperature of 82 at Lincoln and 84 at Columbus. It was mostly sunny, with a temperature of 82 at Fremont and 80 at Plaxmouth. It was partly sunny, with a temperature of 85 at Tecumseh, 79 at Nebraska City, and 81 at Red Oak, Iowa. Here are some observations from across the region. At Sioux Falls, thunder was reported with a temperature of 86. It was sunny with a temperature of 85 in Grand Island, 86 at Norfolk, and 82 at Concordia, Kansas. It was mostly sunny with a temperature of 84 at Sioux City and 87 at Valentine. It was partly sunny with a temperature of 86 at North Platte and 88 at Denver. It was cloudy, with a temperature of 83 at Des Moines and 74 at Kansas City. Once again, at 7 p.m. in Omaha, it was 82 degrees under partly sunny skies. Here are the forecast key messages. There is a 30% chance for thunderstorms this evening, and if they develop, they could produce locally damaging winds and heavy rainfall. Quieter weather is expected Sunday through Tuesday with highs in the upper 80s and low 90s. Storm chances return Wednesday and continue through the end of next week. 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The current time is 7:08 p.m. Central Daylight Time. Now for the official National Weather Service forecast for the Omaha and Council Bluffs area. Tonight, mostly cloudy until midnight, then becoming partly cloudy. A slight chance of showers and thunderstorms. Lows in the upper 60s. South winds around 5 miles an hour, becoming west after midnight. Chance of rain 20%. Sunday, mostly sunny. Hot with highs in the upper 80s. North winds around 5 miles an hour. Sunday night, mostly clear until midnight, then becoming partly cloudy. Humid with lows in the upper 60s. East winds around 5 miles an hour. Monday, mostly sunny. Hot with highs in the upper 80s. Southeast winds around 5 miles an hour. Monday night, mostly clear. Humid with lows in the upper 60s. Southeast winds around 5 miles an hour. Tuesday and Tuesday night, mostly clear.
hot. Highs in the upper 80s. Lows in the upper 60s. Wednesday, mostly sunny. Hot with highs around 90. Wednesday night, a chance of thunderstorms. Showers likely. Lows in the upper 60s. Chance of rain 70%. Thursday, partly sunny. Hot with highs in the upper 80s. Thursday night through Friday night, partly cloudy. Hot. Lows in the upper 60s. Highs in the upper 80s. Saturday, sunny, hot with highs in the lower 90s. The Omaha, Nebraska climate summary for this evening, as of 4 p.m., July 4, 2026. Today's high temperature was 82 degrees. This high was 6 degrees below the normal high of 88. The record high is 110 degrees, which was set in 1936. Today's low temperature was 69 degrees. This low was 2 degrees above the normal low of 67. The record low is 48 degrees, which was set in 1967. 0.08 inches of precipitation fell today, which brings the monthly total to 0.16 inches. This is 0.33 inches below the normal amount of 0.49 inches for July. The total precipitation for the year now stands at 12.80 inches, which is 3.45 inches below normal. No snow fell today, which brings the monthly total to 0.0 inches. This is normal for July. The total snowfall since July 1st still stands at 0.0 inches, which is normal. There were no heating degree days today, which is normal. This leaves the monthly total at zero, which is normal. The yearly total since July 1st is zero, which is normal. There were 11 cooling degree days today, which is one below normal. This brings the monthly total to 63, which is 15 above normal. The yearly total since January 1st is 500, which is 68 above normal. Today the maximum wind observed was 16 miles an hour from the south. The highest wind gust observed was 20 miles per hour from the south. The normal high temperature for tomorrow is 88 degrees, and the normal low is 67. The record high for tomorrow is 107, which occurred in 1911, and the record low is 44, which occurred in 1972. Sunset tonight is at 9 p.m. Sunrise tomorrow is at 5:57 a.m. The Valley National Weather Service climate summary for this evening, as of 4 p.m., July 4, 2026. Today's high temperature was 81 degrees, record high is 98 degrees, which was set in 2012, and the low 69 degrees. The record low is 58 degrees, which was set in 2008. No precipitation fell today, which leaves the monthly total at 0.62 inches. The total precipitation for the year still stands at 14.01 inches. No snow fell today, which brings the monthly total to 0.0 inches. This is normal for July. The total snowfall for the season since June 1st still stands at a trace, which is normal. The highest wind gust observed was 17 miles per hour. Sunset tonight is at 9:02 p.m. Sunrise tomorrow is at 5:58 a.m. Here are the forecast key messages. There is a 30% chance for thunderstorms this evening, and if they develop, they could produce locally damaging winds and heavy rainfall. Quieter weather is expected Sunday through Tuesday with highs in the upper 80s and low 90s. Storm chances return Wednesday and continue through the end of next week. 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The current time is 7:14 p.m. Central Daylight Time. Now for the official National Weather Service forecast for the Omaha and Council Bluffs area. Tonight, mostly cloudy until midnight, then becoming partly cloudy. A slight chance of showers and thunderstorms. Lows in the upper 60s. South winds around 5 miles an hour, becoming west after midnight. Chance of rain 20%. Sunday, mostly sunny.
hot with highs in the upper 80s. North winds around 5 miles an hour. Sunday night, mostly clear until midnight, then becoming partly cloudy. Humid with lows in the upper 60s. East winds around 5 miles an hour. Monday, mostly sunny. Hot with highs in the upper 80s. Southeast winds around 5 miles an hour. Monday night, mostly clear. Humid with lows in the upper 60s. Southeast winds around 5 miles an hour. Tuesday and Tuesday night, mostly clear. Hot. Highs in the upper 80s. Lows in the upper 60s. Wednesday, mostly sunny. Hot with highs around 90. Wednesday night, a chance of thunderstorms. Showers likely. Lows in the upper 60s. Chance of rain 70%. Thursday, partly sunny. Hot with highs in the upper 80s. Thursday night through Friday night, partly cloudy. Hot. Lows in the upper 60s. Highs in the upper 80s. Saturday, sunny, hot with highs in the lower 90s. At 7 p.m. in Omaha, it was partly sunny. The temperature was 82 degrees, the dew point 69, and the relative humidity 64%. The wind was northeast at 5 miles an hour. The pressure was 29.95 inches and falling. Across eastern Nebraska and southwest Iowa, it was sunny, with a temperature of 82 at Fremont and 84 at Columbus. It was mostly sunny, with a temperature of 82 at Lincoln, 79 at Nebraska City, and 80 at Plaxmouth. It was partly sunny, with a temperature of 85 at Tecoma and 81 at Red Oak, Iowa. Here are some observations from across the region. At Sioux Falls, thunder was reported with a temperature of 86. It was sunny with a temperature of 85 in Grand Island, 86 at North Fork, 84 at Sioux City, and 82 at Concordia, Kansas. It was partly sunny with a temperature of 86 at North Platte, 88 at Denver, and 87 at Valentine. It was cloudy with a temperature of 83 at Des Moines and 74 at Kansas City. Once again, at 7 p.m. in Omaha, it was 82 degrees under partly sunny skies. Here are the forecast key messages. There is a 30% chance for thunderstorms this evening, and if they develop, they could produce locally damaging winds and heavy rainfall. Quieter weather is expected Sunday through Tuesday with highs in the upper 80s and low 90s. Storm chances return Wednesday and continue through the end of next week. 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The current time is 7:18 p.m. Central Daylight Time. Now for the official National Weather Service forecast for the Omaha and Council Bluffs area. Tonight, mostly cloudy until midnight, then becoming partly cloudy. A slight chance of showers and thunderstorms. Lows in the upper 60s. South winds around 5 miles an hour, becoming west after midnight. Chance of rain 20%. Sunday, mostly sunny. Hot with highs in the upper 80s. North winds around 5 miles an hour. Sunday night, mostly clear until midnight, then becoming partly cloudy. Humid with lows in the upper 60s. East winds around 5 miles an hour. Monday, mostly sunny. Hot with highs in the upper 80s. Southeast winds around 5 miles an hour. Monday night, mostly clear. Humid with lows in the upper 60s. Southeast winds around 5 miles an hour. Tuesday and Tuesday night, mostly clear. Hot. Highs in the upper 80s. Lows in the upper 60s. Wednesday, mostly sunny. Hot with highs around 90. Wednesday night, a chance of thunderstorms. Showers likely. Lows in the upper 60s. Chance of rain 70%. Thursday, partly sunny. Hot with highs in the upper 80s. Thursday night through Friday night, partly cloudy.
hot. Lows in the upper 60s. Highs in the upper 80s. Saturday, sunny, hot with highs in the lower 90s. The Omaha, Nebraska climate summary for this evening, as of 4 p.m., July 4, 2026. Today's high temperature was 82 degrees. This high was 6 degrees below the normal high of 88. The record high is 110 degrees, which was set in 1936. Today's low temperature was 69 degrees. This low was 2 degrees above the normal low of 67. The record low is 48 degrees, which was set in 1967. 0.08 inches of precipitation fell today, which brings the monthly total to 0.16 inches. This is 0.33 inches below the normal amount of 0.49 inches for July. The total precipitation for the year now stands at 12.80 inches, which is 3.45 inches below normal. No snow fell today, which brings the monthly total to 0.0 inches. This is normal for July. The total snowfall since July 1st still stands at 0.0 inches, which is normal. There were no heating degree days today, which is normal. This leaves the monthly total at zero, which is normal. The yearly total since July 1st is zero, which is normal. There were 11 cooling degree days today, which is one below normal. This brings the monthly total to 63, which is 15 above normal. The yearly total since January 1st is 500, which is 68 above normal. Today the maximum wind observed was 16 miles an hour from the south. The highest wind gust observed was 20 miles per hour from the south. The normal high temperature for tomorrow is 88 degrees, and the normal low is 67. The record high for tomorrow is 107, which occurred in 1911, and the record low is 44, which occurred in 1972. Sunset tonight is at 9 p.m. Sunrise tomorrow is at 5:57 a.m. The Valley National Weather Service climate summary for this evening, as of 4 p.m., July 4, 2026. Today's high temperature was 81 degrees. Record high is 98 degrees, which was set in 2012. And the low 69 degrees. The record low is 58 degrees, which was set in 2008. No precipitation fell today, which leaves the monthly total at 0.62 inches. The total precipitation for the year still stands at 14.01 inches. No snow fell today, which brings the monthly total to 0.0 inches. This is normal for July. The total snowfall for the season since June 1st still stands at a trace, which is normal. The highest wind gust observed was 17 miles per hour. Sunset tonight is at 9:02 p.m. Sunrise tomorrow is at 5:58 a.m. At 7 p.m. in Omaha, it was partly sunny. The temperature was 82 degrees, the dew point 69, and the relative humidity 64%. The wind was northeast at 5 miles an hour. The pressure was 29.95 inches and falling. Across eastern Nebraska and southwest Iowa, it was sunny, with a temperature of 82 at Fremont and 84 at Columbus. It was mostly sunny, with a temperature of 82 at Lincoln, 79 at Nebraska City, and 80 at Plaxmouth. It was partly sunny, with a temperature of 85 at Tecumseh and 81 at Red Oak, Iowa. Here are some observations from across the region. At Sioux Falls, thunder was reported, with a temperature of 86. It was sunny, with a temperature of 85 in Grand Island, 86 at Norfolk, 84 at Sioux City, and 82 at Concordia, Kansas. It was partly sunny, with a temperature of 86 at North Platte, 88 at Denver, and 87 at Valentine. It was cloudy, with a temperature of 83 at Des Moines, and 74 at Kansas City. Once again, at 7 p.m. in Omaha it was 82 degrees under partly sunny skies. Here are the forecast key messages. There is a 30% chance for thunderstorms this evening, and if they develop, they could produce locally damaging winds and heavy rainfall.
Quieter weather is expected Sunday through Tuesday with highs in the upper 80s and low 90s. Storm chances return Wednesday and continue through the end of next week. This is NOAA All Hazards radio station KIH 61 in Omaha, Nebraska. The current time is 7:25 p.m. Central Daylight Time. Now for the official National Weather Service forecast for the Omaha and Council Bluffs area. Tonight, mostly cloudy until midnight, then becoming partly cloudy. A slight chance of showers and thunderstorms. Lows in the upper 60s. South winds around 5 miles an hour, becoming west after midnight. Chance of rain 20%. Sunday, mostly sunny. Hot with highs in the upper 80s. North winds around 5 miles an hour. Sunday night, mostly clear until midnight, then becoming partly cloudy. Humid with lows in the upper 60s. East winds around 5 miles an hour. Monday, mostly sunny. Hot with highs in the upper 80s. Southeast winds around 5 miles an hour. Monday night, mostly clear. Humid with lows in the upper 60s. Southeast winds around 5 miles an hour. Tuesday and Tuesday night, mostly clear. Hot. Highs in the upper 80s. Lows in the upper 60s. Wednesday, mostly sunny. Hot with highs around 90. Wednesday night, a chance of thunderstorms. Showers likely. Lows in the upper 60s. Chance of rain 70%. Thursday, partly sunny. Hot with highs in the upper 80s. Thursday night through Friday night, partly cloudy. Hot. Lows in the upper 60s. Highs in the upper 80s. Saturday, sunny, hot with highs in the lower 90s. At 7 p.m. in Omaha, it was partly sunny. The temperature was 82 degrees, the dew point 69, and the relative humidity 64%. The wind was northeast at 5 miles an hour. The pressure was 29.95 inches and falling. Across eastern Nebraska and southwest Iowa, it was sunny, with a temperature of 82 at Fremont and 84 at Columbus. It was mostly sunny, with a temperature of 82 at Lincoln, 79 at Nebraska City, and 80 at Plaxmouth. It was partly sunny, with a temperature of 85 at Tecumseh and 81 at Red Oak, Iowa. Here are some observations from across the region. At Sioux Falls, thunder was reported with a temperature of 86. It was sunny with a temperature of 85 in Grand Island, 86 at Norfolk, 84 at Sioux City, and 82 at Concordia, Kansas. It was partly sunny with a temperature of 86 at North Platte, 88 at Denver, and 87 at Valentine. It was cloudy with a temperature of 83 at Des Moines and 74 at Kansas City. Once again, at 7 p.m. in Omaha, it was 82 degrees under partly sunny skies. Here are the forecast key messages. There is a 30% chance for thunderstorms this evening, and if they develop, they could produce locally damaging winds and heavy rainfall. Quieter weather is expected Sunday through Tuesday with highs in the upper 80s and low 90s. Storm chances return Wednesday and continue through the end of next week. This is NOAA All Hazards radio station KIH 61 in Omaha, Nebraska. The current time is 7:29 p.m. Central Daylight Time. Now for the official National Weather Service forecast for the Omaha and Council Bluffs area. Tonight, mostly cloudy until midnight, then becoming partly cloudy. A slight chance of showers and thunderstorms. Lows in the upper 60s. South winds around 5 miles an hour, becoming west after midnight. Chance of rain 20%. Sunday, mostly sunny. Hot with highs in the upper 80s. North winds around 5 miles an hour. Sunday night, mostly clear until midnight, then becoming partly cloudy. Humid with lows in the upper 60s. East winds around 5 miles an hour. Monday,
mostly sunny. Hot with highs in the upper 80s.

showers likely. Lows in the upper 60s. Chance of rain 70%. Thursday, partly sunny. Hot with highs in the upper 80s. Thursday night through Friday night, partly cloudy. Hot. Lows in the upper 60s. Highs in the upper 80s. Saturday, sunny, hot with highs in the lower 90s. The Omaha, Nebraska climate summary for this evening, as of 4 p.m., July 4, 2026. Today's high temperature was 82 degrees. This high was 6 degrees below the normal high of 88. The record high is 110 degrees, which was set in 1936. Today's low temperature was 69 degrees. This low was 2 degrees above the normal low of 67. The record low is 48 degrees, which was set in 1967. 0.08 inches of precipitation fell today, which brings the monthly total to 0.16 inches. This is 0.33 inches below the normal amount of 0.49 inches for July. The total precipitation for the year now stands at 12.80 inches, which is 3.45 inches below normal. No snow fell today, which brings the monthly total to 0.0 inches. This is normal for July. The total snowfall since July 1st still stands at 0.0 inches, which is normal. There were no heating degree days today, which is normal. This leaves the monthly total at zero, which is normal. The yearly total since July 1st is zero, which is normal. There were 11 cooling degree days today, which is one below normal. This brings the monthly total to 63, which is 15 above normal. The yearly total since January 1st is 500, which is 68 above normal. Today the maximum wind observed was 16 miles an hour from the south. The highest wind gust observed was 20 miles per hour from the south. The normal high temperature for tomorrow is 88 degrees, and the normal low is 67. The record high for tomorrow is 107, which occurred in 1911, and the record low is 44, which occurred in 1972. Sunset tonight is at 9 p.m. Sunrise tomorrow is at 5:57 a.m. The Valley National Weather Service climate summary for this evening, as of 4 p.m., July 4, 2026. Today's high temperature was 81 degrees. Record high is 98 degrees, which was set in 2012. And the low 69 degrees. The record low is 58 degrees, which was set in 2008. No precipitation fell today, which leaves the monthly total at 0.62 inches. The total precipitation for the year still stands at 14.01 inches. No snow fell today, which brings the monthly total to 0.0 inches. This is normal for July. The total snowfall for the season since June 1st still stands at a trace, which is normal. The highest wind gust observed was 17 miles per hour. Sunset tonight is at 9:02 p.m. Sunrise tomorrow is at 5:58 a.m. At 7 p.m. in Omaha, it was partly sunny. The temperature was 82 degrees, the dew point 69, and the relative humidity 64%. The wind was northeast at 5 miles an hour. The pressure was 29.95 inches and falling. Across eastern Nebraska and southwest Iowa, it was sunny, with a temperature of 82 at Fremont and 84 at Columbus. It was mostly sunny, with a temperature of 82 at Lincoln, 79 at Nebraska City, and 80 at Plaxmouth. It was partly sunny, with a temperature of 85 at Tecoma and 81 at Red Oak, Iowa. Here are some observations from across the region. At Sioux Falls, thunder was reported, with a temperature of 86. It was sunny, with a temperature of 85 at Grand Island, 86 at Norfolk, 84 at Sioux City, and 82 at Concordia, Kansas. It was partly sunny, with a temperature of 86 at North Platte, 88 at Denver, and 87 at Valentine. It was cloudy, with a temperature of 83 at Des Moines, and 74 at Kansas City. Once again, at 7 p.m. in Omaha, it was 82 degrees.

under partly sunny skies. Here are the forecast key messages. There is a 30% chance for thunderstorms this evening, and if they develop, they could produce locally damaging winds and heavy rainfall. Quieter weather is expected Sunday through Tuesday with highs in the upper 80s and low 90s. Storm chances return Wednesday and continue through the end of next week. This is NOAA All Hazards radio station KIH-61 in Omaha, Nebraska. The current time is 7:36 p.m. Central Daylight Time. Now for the official National Weather Service forecast for the Omaha and Council Bluffs area. Tonight, mostly cloudy until midnight, then becoming partly cloudy. A slight chance of showers and thunderstorms. Lows in the upper 60s. South winds around 5 miles an hour, becoming west after midnight. Chance of rain 20%. Sunday, mostly sunny. Hot with highs in the upper 80s. North winds around 5 miles an hour. Sunday night, mostly clear until midnight, then becoming partly cloudy. Humid with lows in the upper 60s. East winds around 5 miles an hour. Monday, mostly sunny. Hot with highs in the upper 80s. Southeast winds around 5 miles an hour. Monday night, mostly clear. Humid with lows in the upper 60s. Southeast winds around 5 miles an hour. Tuesday and Tuesday night, mostly clear. Hot. Highs in the upper 80s. Lows in the upper 60s. Wednesday, mostly sunny. Hot with highs around 90. Wednesday night, a chance of thunderstorms. Showers likely. Lows in the upper 60s. Chance of rain 70%. Thursday, partly sunny. Hot with highs in the upper 80s. Thursday night through Friday night, partly cloudy. Hot. Lows in the upper 60s. Highs in the upper 80s. Saturday, sunny, hot with highs in the lower 90s. At 7 p.m. in Omaha, it was partly sunny. The temperature was 82 degrees, the dew point 69, and the relative humidity 64%. The wind was northeast at 5 miles an hour. The pressure was 29.95 inches and falling. Across eastern Nebraska and southwest Iowa, it was sunny, with a temperature of 82 at Fremont and 84 at Columbus. It was mostly sunny, with a temperature of 82 at Lincoln, 79 at Nebraska City, and 80 at Plaxnut. It was partly sunny, with a temperature of 85 at Tacoma, and 81 at Red Oak, Iowa. Here are some observations from across the region. At Sioux Falls, thunder was reported, with a temperature of 86. It was sunny, with a temperature of 85 at Grand Island, 86 at North Fork, 84 at Sioux City, and 82 at Concordia, Kansas. It was partly sunny, with a temperature of 86 at North Platte, 88 at Denver, and 87 at Valentine. It was cloudy, with a temperature of 83 at Des Moines, and 74 at Kansas City. Once again, at 7 p.m. in Omaha, it was 82 degrees under partly sunny skies. Here are the forecast key messages. There is a 30% chance for thunderstorms this evening, and if they develop, they could produce locally damaging winds and heavy rainfall. Quieter weather is expected Sunday through Tuesday with highs in the upper 80s and low 90s. Storm chances return Wednesday and continue through the end of next week. This is NOAA All Hazards radio station KIH-61 in Omaha, Nebraska. The Omaha, Nebraska climate summary for this evening, as of 4 p.m., July 4, 2026. Today's high temperature was 82 degrees. This high was 6 degrees below the normal high of 88. The record high is 110 degrees, which was set in 1936. Today's low temperature was 69 degrees. This low was 2 degrees above the normal low of 67. The record low is 48 degrees, which was set in 1967.
0.08 inches of precipitation fell today, which brings the monthly total to 0.16 inches. This is 0.33 inches below the normal amount of 0.49 inches for July. The total precipitation for the year now stands at 12.80 inches, which is 3.45 inches below normal. No snow fell today, which brings the monthly total to 0.0 inches. This is normal for July. The total snowfall since July 1st still stands at 0.0 inches, which is normal. There were no heating degree days today, which is normal. This leaves the monthly total at zero, which is normal. The yearly total since July 1st is zero, which is normal. There were 11 cooling degree days today, which is one below normal. This brings the monthly total to 63, which is 15 above normal. The yearly total since January 1st is 500, which is 68 above normal. Today the maximum wind observed was 16 miles an hour from the south. The highest wind gust observed was 20 miles per hour from the south. The normal high temperature for tomorrow is 88 degrees, and the normal low is 67. The record high for tomorrow is 107, which occurred in 1911, and the record low is 44, which occurred in 1972. Sunset tonight is at 9 p.m. Sunrise tomorrow is at 5:57 a.m. The Valley National Weather Service climate summary for this evening, as of 4 p.m., July 4, 2026. Today's high temperature was 81 degrees, record high is 98 degrees, which was set in 2012, and the low 69 degrees. The record low is 58 degrees, which was set in 2008. No precipitation fell today, which leaves the monthly total at 0.62 inches. The total precipitation for the year still stands at 14.01 inches. No snow fell today, which brings the monthly total to 0.0 inches. This is normal for July. The total snowfall for the season since June 1st still stands at a trace, which is normal. The highest wind gust observed was 17 miles per hour. Sunset tonight is at 9:02 p.m. Sunrise tomorrow is at 5:58 a.m. The current time is 7:43 p.m. Central Daylight Time. Now for the official National Weather Service forecast for the Omaha and Council Bluffs area. Tonight, mostly cloudy until midnight, then becoming partly cloudy. A slight chance of showers and thunderstorms. Lows in the upper 60s. South winds around 5 miles an hour, becoming west after midnight. Chance of rain 20%. Sunday, mostly sunny. Hot with highs in the upper 80s. North winds around 5 miles an hour. Sunday night, mostly clear until midnight, then becoming partly cloudy. Humid with lows in the upper 60s. East winds around 5 miles an hour. Monday, mostly sunny. Hot with highs in the upper 80s. Southeast winds around 5 miles an hour. Monday night, mostly clear. Humid with lows in the upper 60s. Southeast winds around 5 miles an hour. Tuesday and Tuesday night, mostly clear. Hot. Highs in the upper 80s. Lows in the upper 60s. Wednesday, mostly sunny. Hot with highs around 90. Wednesday night, a chance of thunderstorms. Showers likely. Lows in the upper 60s. Chance of rain 70%. Thursday, partly sunny. Hot with highs in the upper 80s. Thursday night through Friday night, partly cloudy. Hot. Lows in the upper 60s. Highs in the upper 80s. Saturday, sunny, hot with highs in the lower 90s. At 7 p.m. in Omaha, it was partly sunny. The temperature was 82 degrees, the dew point 69, and the relative humidity 64%. The wind was northeast at 5 miles an hour. The pressure was 29.95 inches and falling.
Across eastern Nebraska and southwest Iowa, it was sunny with a temperature of 82 at Fremont and 84 at Columbus. It was mostly sunny with a temperature of 82 at Lincoln, 79 at Nebraska City, and 80 at Plaxmouth. It was partly sunny with a temperature of 85 at Tacoma and 81 at Red Oak, Iowa. Here are some observations from across the region. At Sioux Falls, thunder was reported with a temperature of 86. It was sunny with a temperature of 85 at Grand Island, 86 at Norfolk, 84 at Sioux City, and 82 at Concordia, Kansas. It was partly sunny with a temperature of 86 at North Platte, 88 at Denver, and 87 at Valentine. It was cloudy with a temperature of 83 at Des Moines and 74 at Kansas City. Once again, at 7 p.m. in Omaha, it was 82 degrees under partly sunny skies. Here are the forecast key messages. There is a 30% chance for thunderstorms this evening, and if they develop, they could produce locally damaging winds and heavy rainfall. Quieter weather is expected Sunday through Tuesday with highs in the upper 80s and low 90s. Storm chances return Wednesday and continue through the end of next week. 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The current time is 7:47 p.m. Central Daylight Time. Now for the official National Weather Service forecast for the Omaha and Council Bluffs area. Tonight, mostly cloudy until midnight, then becoming partly cloudy. A slight chance of showers and thunderstorms. Lows in the upper 60s. South winds around 5 miles an hour, becoming west after midnight. Chance of rain 20%. Sunday, mostly sunny. Hot with highs in the upper 80s. North winds around 5 miles an hour. Sunday night, mostly clear until midnight, then becoming partly cloudy. Humid with lows in the upper 60s. East winds around 5 miles an hour. Monday, mostly sunny. Hot with highs in the upper 80s. Southeast winds around 5 miles an hour. Monday night, mostly clear. Humid with lows in the upper 60s. Southeast winds around 5 miles an hour. Tuesday and Tuesday night, mostly clear. Hot. Highs in the upper 80s. Lows in the upper 60s. Wednesday, mostly sunny. Hot with highs around 90. Wednesday night, a chance of thunderstorms. Showers likely. Lows in the upper 60s. Chance of rain 70%. Thursday, partly sunny. Hot with highs in the upper 80s. Thursday night through Friday night, partly cloudy. Hot. Lows in the upper 60s. Highs in the upper 80s. Saturday, sunny, hot with highs in the lower 90s. Now for the official National Weather Service forecast for the Omaha and Council Bluffs area. Tonight, mostly cloudy until midnight, then becoming partly cloudy. A slight chance of showers and thunderstorms. Lows in the upper 60s. South winds around 5 miles an hour, becoming west after midnight. Chance of rain 20%. Sunday, mostly sunny. Hot with highs in the upper 80s. North winds around 5 miles an hour. Sunday night, mostly clear until midnight, then becoming partly cloudy. Humid with lows in the upper 60s. East winds around 5 miles an hour. Monday, mostly sunny. Hot with highs in the upper 80s. Southeast winds around 5 miles an hour. Monday night, mostly clear. Humid with lows in the upper 60s. Southeast winds around 5 miles an hour. Tuesday and Tuesday night, mostly clear. Hot. Highs in the upper 80s.
lows in the upper 60s. Wednesday, mostly sunny. Hot with highs around 90. Wednesday night, a chance of thunderstorms. Showers likely. Lows in the upper 60s. Chance of rain 70%. Thursday, partly sunny. Hot with highs in the upper 80s. Thursday night through Friday night, partly cloudy. Hot. Lows in the upper 60s. Highs in the upper 80s. Saturday, sunny, hot with highs in the lower 90s. The Omaha, Nebraska climate summary for this evening, as of 4 p.m., July 4, 2026. Today's high temperature was 82 degrees. This high was 6 degrees below the normal high of 88. The record high is 110 degrees, which was set in 1936. Today's low temperature was 69 degrees. This low was 2 degrees above the normal low of 67. The record low is 48 degrees, which was set in 1967. 0.08 inches of precipitation fell today, which brings the monthly total to 0.16 inches. This is 0.33 inches below the normal amount of 0.49 inches for July. The total precipitation for the year now stands at 12.80 inches, which is 3.45 inches below normal. No snow fell today, which brings the monthly total to 0.0 inches. This is normal for July. The total snowfall since July 1st still stands at 0.0 inches, which is normal. There were no heating degree days today, which is normal. This leaves the monthly total at zero, which is normal. The yearly total since July 1st is zero, which is normal. There were 11 cooling degree days today, which is one below normal. This brings the monthly total to 63, which is 15 above normal. The yearly total since January 1st is 500, which is 68 above normal. Today the maximum wind observed was 16 miles an hour from the south. The highest wind gust observed was 20 miles per hour from the south. The normal high temperature for tomorrow is 88 degrees, and the normal low is 67. The record high for tomorrow is 107, which occurred in 1911, and the record low is 44, which occurred in 1972. Sunset tonight is at 9 p.m. Sunrise tomorrow is at 5:57 a.m. The Valley National Weather Service climate summary for this evening, as of 4 p.m., July 4, 2026. Today's high temperature was 81 degrees. Record high is 98 degrees, which was set in 2012. And the low 69 degrees. The record low is 58 degrees, which was set in 2008. No precipitation fell today, which leaves the monthly total at 0.62 inches. The total precipitation for the year still stands at 14.01 inches. No snow fell today, which brings the monthly total to 0.0 inches. This is normal for July. The total snowfall for the season since June 1st still stands at a trace, which is normal. The highest wind gust observed was 17 miles per hour. Sunset tonight is at 9:02 p.m. Sunrise tomorrow is at 5:58 a.m. At 7 p.m. in Omaha, it was partly sunny. The temperature was 82 degrees, the dew point 69, and the relative humidity 64%. The wind was northeast at 5 miles an hour. The pressure was 29.95 inches and falling. Across eastern Nebraska and southwest Iowa, it was sunny, with a temperature of 82 at Fremont and 84 at Columbus. It was mostly sunny, with a temperature of 82 at Lincoln, 79 at Nebraska City, and 80 at Plaxmouth. It was partly sunny, with a temperature of 85 at Tecoma and 81 at Red Oak, Iowa. Here are some observations from across the region. At Sioux Falls, thunder was reported with a temperature of 86. It was sunny with a temperature of 85 in Grand Island, 86 at Norfolk, 84 at Sioux City, and 82 at Concordia, Kansas.
It was partly sunny, with a temperature of 86 at North Platte, 88 at Denver, and 87 at Valentine. It was cloudy, with a temperature of 83 at Des Moines and 74 at Kansas City. Once again, at 7 p.m. in Omaha, it was 82 degrees under partly sunny skies. Here are the forecast key messages. There is a 30% chance for thunderstorms this evening, and if they develop, they could produce locally damaging winds and heavy rainfall. Quieter weather is expected Sunday through Tuesday with highs in the upper 80s and low 90s. Storm chances return Wednesday and continue through the end of next week. This is NOAA All Hazards radio station KIH-61 in Omaha, Nebraska. The current time is 7:56 p.m. Central Daylight Time. Now for the official National Weather Service forecast for the Omaha and Council Bluffs area. Tonight, mostly cloudy until midnight, then becoming partly cloudy. A slight chance of showers and thunderstorms. Lows in the upper 60s. South winds around 5 miles an hour, becoming west after midnight. Chance of rain 20%. Sunday, mostly sunny. Hot with highs in the upper 80s. North winds around 5 miles an hour. Sunday night, mostly clear until midnight, then becoming partly cloudy. Humid with lows in the upper 60s. East winds around 5 miles an hour. Monday, mostly sunny. Hot with highs in the upper 80s. Southeast winds around 5 miles an hour. Monday night, mostly clear. Humid with lows in the upper 60s. Southeast winds around 5 miles an hour. Tuesday and Tuesday night, mostly clear. Hot. Highs in the upper 80s. Lows in the upper 60s. Wednesday, mostly sunny. Hot with highs around 90. Wednesday night, a chance of thunderstorms. Showers likely. Lows in the upper 60s. Chance of rain 70%. Thursday, partly sunny. Hot with highs in the upper 80s. Thursday night through Friday night, partly cloudy. Hot. Lows in the upper 60s. Highs in the upper 80s. Saturday, sunny, hot with highs in the lower 90s. At 7 p.m. in Omaha, it was partly sunny. The temperature was 82 degrees, the dew point 69, and the relative humidity 64%. The wind was northeast at 5 miles an hour. The pressure was 29.95 inches and falling. Across eastern Nebraska and southwest Iowa, it was sunny, with a temperature of 82 at Fremont and 84 at Columbus. It was mostly sunny, with a temperature of 82 at Lincoln, 79 at Nebraska City, and 80 at Plaxmouth. It was partly sunny, with a temperature of 85 at Tacoma and 81 at Red Oak, Iowa. Here are some observations from across the region. At Sioux Falls, thunder was reported with a temperature of 86. It was sunny with a temperature of 85 in Grand Island, 86 at Norfolk, 84 at Sioux City, and 82 at Concordia, Kansas. It was partly sunny with a temperature of 86 at North Platte, 88 at Denver, and 87 at Valentine. It was cloudy with a temperature of 83 at Des Moines and 74 at Kansas City. Once again, at 7 p.m. in Omaha, it was 82 degrees under partly sunny skies. Here are the forecast key messages. There is a 30% chance for thunderstorms this evening, and if they develop, they could produce locally damaging winds and heavy rainfall. Quieter weather is expected Sunday through Tuesday with highs in the upper 80s and low 90s. Storm chances return Wednesday and continue through the end of next week. This is NOAA All Hazards radio station KIH-61 in Omaha, Nebraska. The Omaha, Nebraska climate summary for this evening, as of 4 p.m., July 4, 2026. Today's high temperature was 82 degrees. This high was 6 degrees below the normal high of 88. The record high is 110 degrees, which was set in 1936.
Today's low temperature was 69 degrees. This low was 2 degrees above the normal low of 67. The record low is 48 degrees, which was set in 1967. 0.08 inches of precipitation fell today, which brings the monthly total to 0.16 inches. This is 0.33 inches below the normal amount of 0.49 inches for July. The total precipitation for the year now stands at 12.80 inches, which is 3.45 inches below normal. No snow fell today, which brings the monthly total to 0.0 inches. This is normal for July. The total snowfall since July 1st still stands at 0.0 inches, which is normal. There were no heating degree days today, which is normal. This leaves the monthly total at zero, which is normal. The yearly total since July 1st is zero, which is normal. There were 11 cooling degree days today, which is one below normal. This brings the monthly total to 63, which is 15 above normal. The yearly total since January 1st is 500, which is 68 above normal. Today the maximum wind observed was 16 miles an hour from the south. The highest wind gust observed was 20 miles per hour from the south. The normal high temperature for tomorrow is 88 degrees, and the normal low is 67. The record high for tomorrow is 107, which occurred in 1911, and the record low is 44, which occurred in 1972. Sunset tonight is at 9 p.m. Sunrise tomorrow is at 5:57 a.m. The Valley National Weather Service climate summary for this evening, as of 4 p.m., July 4, 2026. Today's high temperature was 81 degrees, record high is 98 degrees, which was set in 2012, and the low 69 degrees. The record low is 58 degrees, which was set in 2008. No precipitation fell today, which leaves the monthly total at 0.62 inches. The total precipitation for the year still stands at 14.01 inches. No snow fell today, which brings the monthly total to 0.0 inches. This is normal for July. The total snowfall for the season since June 1st still stands at a trace, which is normal. The highest wind gust observed was 17 miles per hour. Sunset tonight is at 9:02 p.m. Sunrise tomorrow is at 5:58 a.m. The current time is 8:03 p.m. Central Daylight Time. Now for the official National Weather Service forecast for the Omaha and Council Bluffs area. Tonight, mostly cloudy until midnight, then becoming partly cloudy. A slight chance of showers and thunderstorms. Lows in the upper 60s. South winds around 5 miles an hour, becoming west after midnight. Chance of rain 20%. Sunday, mostly sunny. Hot with highs in the upper 80s. North winds around 5 miles an hour. Sunday night, mostly clear until midnight, then becoming partly cloudy. Humid with lows in the upper 60s. East winds around 5 miles an hour. Monday, mostly sunny. Hot with highs in the upper 80s. Southeast winds around 5 miles an hour. Monday night, mostly clear. Humid with lows in the upper 60s. Southeast winds around 5 miles an hour. Tuesday and Tuesday night, mostly clear. Hot. Highs in the upper 80s. Lows in the upper 60s. Wednesday, mostly sunny. Hot with highs around 90. Wednesday night, a chance of thunderstorms. Showers likely. Lows in the upper 60s. Chance of rain 70%. Thursday, partly sunny. Hot with highs in the upper 80s. Thursday night through Friday night, partly cloudy. Hot. Lows in the upper 60s. Highs in the upper 80s. Saturday, sunny, hot with highs in the lower 90s. Here are the forecast key messages. There is a 30% chance for thunderstorms this evening, and if they develop,
they could produce locally damaging winds and heavy rainfall. Quieter weather is expected Sunday through Tuesday with highs in the upper 80s and low 90s. Storm chances return Wednesday and continue through the end of next week. This is NOAA All Hazards radio station KIH 61 in Omaha, Nebraska. The current time is 8:05 p.m. Central Daylight Time. Now for the official National Weather Service forecast for the Omaha and Council Bluffs area. Tonight, mostly cloudy until midnight, then becoming partly cloudy. A slight chance of showers and thunderstorms. Lows in the upper 60s. South winds around 5 miles an hour, becoming west after midnight. Chance of rain 20%. Sunday, mostly sunny. Hot with highs in the upper 80s. North winds around 5 miles an hour. Sunday night, mostly clear until midnight, then becoming partly cloudy. Humid with lows in the upper 60s. East winds around 5 miles an hour. Monday, mostly sunny. Hot with highs in the upper 80s. Southeast winds around 5 miles an hour. Monday night, mostly clear. Humid with lows in the upper 60s. Southeast winds around 5 miles an hour. Tuesday and Tuesday night, mostly clear. Hot. Highs in the upper 80s. Lows in the upper 60s. Wednesday, mostly sunny. Hot with highs around 90. Wednesday night, a chance of thunderstorms. Showers likely. Lows in the upper 60s. Chance of rain 70%. Thursday, partly sunny. Hot with highs in the upper 80s. Thursday night through Friday night, partly cloudy. Hot. Lows in the upper 60s. Highs in the upper 80s. Saturday, sunny, hot with highs in the lower 90s. At 8 p.m. in Omaha, it was mostly cloudy. The temperature was 82 degrees, the dew point 69, and the relative humidity 64%. The pressure was 29.97 inches and rising. Across eastern Nebraska and southwest Iowa, at Columbus, rain was falling with a temperature of 83. It was clear with a temperature of 82 at Fremont and 83 at Tecumseh. It was partly cloudy with a temperature of 80 at Lincoln, 81 at Offutt Air Force Base, 80 at Millard, 79 at Blair Airport, and 78 at Plattsmouth. At Red Oak, Iowa, it was mostly cloudy with a temperature of 81. Here are some observations from across the region. At Denver, thunder was reported with a temperature of 86. It was sunny with a temperature of 83 at Grand Island, 82 at Norfolk, 83 at Sioux City, and 80 at Concordia, Kansas. It was partly sunny with a temperature of 82 at Sioux Falls, 82 at Des Moines, 73 at Kansas City, 79 at North Platte, and 84 at Valentine. Once again, at 8 p.m. in Omaha, it was 82 degrees under mostly cloudy skies. Here are the forecast key messages. There is a 30% chance for thunderstorms this evening, and if they develop, they could produce locally damaging winds and heavy rainfall. Quieter weather is expected Sunday through Tuesday with highs in the upper 80s and low 90s. Storm chances return Wednesday and continue through the end of next week. This is NOAA All Hazards radio station KIH 61 in Omaha, Nebraska. The current time is 8:09 p.m. Central Daylight Time. Now for the official National Weather Service forecast for the Omaha and Council Bluffs area. Tonight, mostly cloudy until midnight, then becoming partly cloudy. A slight chance of showers and thunderstorms. Lows in the upper 60s. South winds around 5 miles an hour, becoming west after midnight. Chance of rain 20%. Sunday, mostly sunny. Hot with highs in the upper 80s. North winds around 5 miles an hour. Sunday night, mostly clear until midnight, then becoming partly cloudy. Humid with lows in the upper 60s.
northeast winds around 5 miles an hour. Monday, mostly sunny. Hot with highs in the upper 80s. Southeast winds around 5 miles an hour. Monday night, mostly clear. Humid with lows in the upper 60s. Southeast winds around 5 miles an hour. Tuesday and Tuesday night, mostly clear. Hot. Highs in the upper 80s. Lows in the upper 60s. Wednesday, mostly sunny. Hot with highs around 90. Wednesday night, a chance of thunderstorms. Showers likely. Lows in the upper 60s. Chance of rain 70%. Thursday, partly sunny. Hot with highs in the upper 80s. Thursday night through Friday night, partly cloudy. Hot. Lows in the upper 60s. Highs in the upper 80s. Saturday, sunny, hot with highs in the lower 90s. The Omaha, Nebraska climate summary for this evening, as of 4 p.m., July 4, 2026. Today's high temperature was 82 degrees. This high was 6 degrees below the normal high of 88. The record high is 110 degrees, which was set in 1936. Today's low temperature was 69 degrees. This low was 2 degrees above the normal low of 67. The record low is 48 degrees, which was set in 1967. 0.08 inches of precipitation fell today, which brings the monthly total to 0.16 inches. This is 0.33 inches below the normal amount of 0.49 inches for July. The total precipitation for the year now stands at 12.80 inches, which is 3.45 inches below normal. No snow fell today, which brings the monthly total to 0.0 inches. This is normal for July. The total snowfall since July 1st still stands at 0.0 inches, which is normal. There were no heating degree days today, which is normal. This leaves the monthly total at zero, which is normal. The yearly total since July 1st is zero, which is normal. There were 11 cooling degree days today, which is one below normal. This brings the monthly total to 63, which is 15 above normal. The yearly total since January 1st is 500, which is 68 above normal. Today the maximum wind observed was 16 miles an hour from the south. The highest wind gust observed was 20 miles per hour from the south. The normal high temperature for tomorrow is 88 degrees, and the normal low is 67. The record high for tomorrow is 107, which occurred in 1911, and the record low is 44, which occurred in 1972. Sunset tonight is at 9 p.m. Sunrise tomorrow is at 5:57 a.m. The Valley National Weather Service climate summary for this evening, as of 4 p.m., July 4, 2026. Today's high temperature was 81 degrees. Record high is 98 degrees, which was set in 2012. And the low 69 degrees. The record low is 58 degrees, which was set in 2008. No precipitation fell today, which leaves the monthly total at 0.62 inches. The total precipitation for the year still stands at 14.01 inches. No snow fell today, which brings the monthly total to 0.0 inches. This is normal for July. The total snowfall for the season since June 1st still stands at a trace, which is normal. The highest wind gust observed was 17 miles per hour. Sunset tonight is at 9:02 p.m. Sunrise tomorrow is at 5:58 a.m. At 8 p.m. in Omaha, it was mostly cloudy. The temperature was 82 degrees, the dew point 69, and the relative humidity 64%. The pressure was 29.97 inches and rising. Across eastern Nebraska and southwest Iowa, at Columbus, rain was falling, with a temperature of 83. It was clear, with a temperature of 80 at Lincoln, 82 at Fremont, and 83 at Tacoma. It was partly cloudy, with a temperature of 81 at Offutt Air Force Base, 80 at Millard, 79 at Blair Airport,
78 at Plattsmouth and 81 at Red Oak, Iowa. Here are some observations from across the region. At Denver, thunder was reported with a temperature of 86. It was sunny with a temperature of 83 at Grand Island, 82 at Norfolk, 83 at Sioux City, and 80 at Concordia, Kansas. It was partly sunny with a temperature of 82 at Sioux Falls, 82 at Des Moines, 73 at Kansas City, 79 at North Platte, and 84 at Valentine. Once again, at 8 p.m. in Omaha, it was 82 degrees under mostly cloudy skies. Here are the forecast key messages. There is a 30% chance for thunderstorms this evening, and if they develop, they could produce locally damaging winds and heavy rainfall. Quieter weather is expected Sunday through Tuesday with highs in the upper 80s and low 90s. Storm chances return Wednesday and continue through the end of next week. 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The current time is 8:16 p.m. Central Daylight Time. Now for the official National Weather Service forecast for the Omaha and Council Bluffs area. Tonight, mostly cloudy until midnight, then becoming partly cloudy. A slight chance of showers and thunderstorms. Lows in the upper 60s. South winds around 5 miles an hour, becoming west after midnight. Chance of rain 20%. Sunday, mostly sunny. Hot with highs in the upper 80s. North winds around 5 miles an hour. Sunday night, mostly clear until midnight, then becoming partly cloudy. Humid with lows in the upper 60s. East winds around 5 miles an hour. Monday, mostly sunny. Hot with highs in the upper 80s. Southeast winds around 5 miles an hour. Monday night, mostly clear. Humid with lows in the upper 60s. Southeast winds around 5 miles an hour. Tuesday and Tuesday night, mostly clear. Hot. Highs in the upper 80s. Lows in the upper 60s. Wednesday, mostly sunny. Hot with highs around 90. Wednesday night, a chance of thunderstorms. Showers likely. Lows in the upper 60s. Chance of rain 70%. Thursday, partly sunny. Hot with highs in the upper 80s. Thursday night through Friday night, partly cloudy. Hot. Lows in the upper 60s. Highs in the upper 80s. Saturday, sunny, hot with highs in the lower 90s. At 8 p.m. in Omaha, it was mostly cloudy. The temperature was 82 degrees, the dew point 69, and the relative humidity 64%. The pressure was 29.97 inches and rising. Across eastern Nebraska and southwest Iowa, at Columbus, rain was falling with a temperature of 83. It was clear with a temperature of 80 at Lincoln, 82 at Fremont, and 83 at Tacoma. It was partly cloudy with a temperature of 81 at Offutt Air Force Base, 80 at Millard, 79 at Blair Airport, 78 at Plattsmouth, and 81 at Red Oak, Iowa. Here are some observations from across the region. At Denver, thunder was reported with a temperature of 86. It was sunny with a temperature of 83 at Grand Island, 82 at Norfolk, 83 at Sioux City, and 80 at Concordia, Kansas. It was partly sunny with a temperature of 82 at Sioux Falls, 82 at Des Moines, 73 at Kansas City, 79 at North Platte, and 84 at Valentine. Once again, at 8 p.m. in Omaha, it was 82 degrees under mostly cloudy skies. Here are the forecast key messages. There is a 30% chance for thunderstorms this evening, and if they develop, they could produce locally damaging winds and heavy rainfall. Quieter weather is expected Sunday through Tuesday with highs in the upper 80s and low 90s. Storm chances return Wednesday and continue through the end of next week. The Omaha, Nebraska climate summary for this evening, as of 4 p.m., July 4, 2026. Today's high temperature was 82 degrees.
This high was 6 degrees below the normal high of 88. The record high is 110 degrees, which was set in 1936. Today's low temperature was 69 degrees. This low was 2 degrees above the normal low of 67. The record low is 48 degrees, which was set in 1967. 0.08 inches of precipitation fell today, which brings the monthly total to 0.16 inches. This is 0.33 inches below the normal amount of 0.49 inches for July. The total precipitation for the year now stands at 12.80 inches, which is 3.45 inches below normal. No snow fell today, which brings the monthly total to 0.0 inches. This is normal for July. The total snowfall since July 1st still stands at 0.0 inches, which is normal. There were no heating degree days today, which is normal. This leaves the monthly total at zero, which is normal. The yearly total since July 1st is zero, which is normal. There were 11 cooling degree days today, which is one below normal. This brings the monthly total to 63, which is 15 above normal. The yearly total since January 1st is 500, which is 68 above normal. Today the maximum wind observed was 16 miles an hour from the south. The highest wind gust observed was 20 miles per hour from the south. The normal high temperature for tomorrow is 88 degrees, and the normal low is 67. The record high for tomorrow is 107, which occurred in 1911, and the record low is 44, which occurred in 1972. Sunset tonight is at 9 p.m. Sunrise tomorrow is at 5:57 a.m. The Valley National Weather Service climate summary for this evening, as of 4 p.m., July 4, 2026. Today's high temperature was 81 degrees, record high is 98 degrees, which was set in 2012, and the low 69 degrees. The record low is 58 degrees, which was set in 2008. No precipitation fell today, which leaves the monthly total at 0.62 inches. The total precipitation for the year still stands at 14.01 inches. No snow fell today, which brings the monthly total to 0.0 inches. This is normal for July. The total snowfall for the season since June 1st still stands at a trace, which is normal. The highest wind gust observed was 17 miles per hour. Sunset tonight is at 9:02 p.m. Sunrise tomorrow is at 5:58 a.m. This is NOAA All Hazards Radio Station KIH-61 in Omaha, Nebraska. The current time is 8:23 p.m. Central Daylight Time. Now for the official National Weather Service forecast for the Omaha and Council Bluffs area. Tonight, mostly cloudy until midnight, then becoming partly cloudy. A slight chance of showers and thunderstorms. Lows in the upper 60s. South winds around 5 miles an hour, becoming west after midnight. Chance of rain 20%. Sunday, mostly sunny. Hot with highs in the upper 80s. North winds around 5 miles an hour. Sunday night, mostly clear until midnight, then becoming partly cloudy. Humid with lows in the upper 60s. East winds around 5 miles an hour. Monday, mostly sunny. Hot with highs in the upper 80s. Southeast winds around 5 miles an hour. Monday night, mostly clear. Humid with lows in the upper 60s. Southeast winds around 5 miles an hour. Tuesday and Tuesday night, mostly clear. Hot. Highs in the upper 80s. Lows in the upper 60s. Wednesday, mostly sunny. Hot with highs around 90. Wednesday night, a chance of thunderstorms. Showers likely. Lows in the upper 60s. Chance of rain 70%. Thursday, partly sunny. Hot with highs in the upper 80s. Thursday night through Friday night, partly cloudy. Hot. Lows in the upper 60s.
highs in the upper 80s. Saturday, sunny, hot with highs in the lower 90s. At 8 p.m. in Omaha, it was mostly cloudy. The temperature was 82 degrees, the dew point 69, and the relative humidity 64%. The pressure was 29.97 inches and rising. Across eastern Nebraska and southwest Iowa, at Columbus, rain was falling with a temperature of 83. It was clear with a temperature of 80 at Lincoln, 82 at Fremont, and 83 at Takema. It was partly cloudy with a temperature of 81 at Offutt Air Force Base, 80 at Millard, 79 at Blair Airport, 78 at Plattsmouth, and 81 at Red Oak, Iowa. Here are some observations from across the region. At Denver, thunder was reported with a temperature of 86. It was sunny with a temperature of 83 at Grand Island, 82 at Norfolk, 83 at Sioux City, and 80 at Concordia, Kansas. It was partly sunny with a temperature of 82 at Sioux Falls, 82 at Des Moines, 73 at Kansas City, 79 at North Platte, and 84 at Valentine. Once again, at 8 p.m. in Omaha, it was 82 degrees under mostly cloudy skies. Here are the forecast key messages. There is a 30% chance for thunderstorms this evening, and if they develop, they could produce locally damaging winds and heavy rainfall. Quieter weather is expected Sunday through Tuesday with highs in the upper 80s and low 90s. Storm chances return Wednesday and continue through the end of next week. This is NOAA All Hazards Radio Station KIH 61 in Omaha, Nebraska. The current time is 8:27 p.m. Central Daylight Time. Now for the official National Weather Service forecast for the Omaha and Council Bluffs area. Tonight, mostly cloudy until midnight, then becoming partly cloudy. A slight chance of showers and thunderstorms. Lows in the upper 60s. South winds around 5 miles an hour, becoming west after midnight. Chance of rain 20%. Sunday, mostly sunny. Hot with highs in the upper 80s. North winds around 5 miles an hour. Sunday night, mostly clear until midnight, then becoming partly cloudy. Humid with lows in the upper 60s. East winds around 5 miles an hour. Monday, mostly sunny. Hot with highs in the upper 80s. Southeast winds around 5 miles an hour. Monday night, mostly clear. Humid with lows in the upper 60s. Southeast winds around 5 miles an hour. Tuesday and Tuesday night, mostly clear. Hot. Highs in the upper 80s. Lows in the upper 60s. Wednesday, mostly sunny. Hot with highs around 90. Wednesday night, a chance of thunderstorms. Showers likely. Lows in the upper 60s. Chance of rain 70%. Thursday, partly sunny. Hot with highs in the upper 80s. Thursday night through Friday night, partly cloudy. Hot. Lows in the upper 60s. Highs in the upper 80s. Saturday, sunny, hot with highs in the lower 90s. At 8 p.m. in Omaha, it was mostly cloudy. The temperature was 82 degrees, the dew point 69, and the relative humidity 64%. The pressure was 29.97 inches and rising. Across eastern Nebraska and southwest Iowa, at Columbus, rain was falling with a temperature of 83. It was clear with a temperature of 80 at Lincoln, 82 at Fremont, and 83 at Takema. It was partly cloudy with a temperature of 81 at Offutt Air Force Base, 80 at Millard, 79 at Blair Airport, 78 at Plattsmouth, and 81 at Red Oak, Iowa. Here are some observations from across the region. At Denver, thunder was reported with a temperature of 86. It was sunny with a temperature of 83 at Grand Island, 82 at Norfolk, 83 at Sioux City, and 80 at Concordia, Kansas. It was partly sunny with a temperature of 82 at Sioux Falls, 82 at Des Moines,
73 at Kansas City, 79 at North Plant, and 84 at Valentine. Once again, at 8 p.m. in Omaha, it was 82 degrees under mostly cloudy skies. The Omaha, Nebraska climate summary for this evening, as of 4 p.m., July 4, 2026. Today's high temperature was 82 degrees. This high was 6 degrees below the normal high of 88.

projection for the year now stands at 12.80 inches, which is 3.45 inches below normal. No snow fell today, which brings the monthly total to 0.0 inches. This is normal for July. The total snowfall since July 1st still stands at 0.0 inches, which is normal. There were no heating degree days today, which is normal. This leaves the monthly total at zero, which is normal. The yearly total since July 1st is zero, which is normal. There were 11 cooling degree days today, which is one below normal. This brings the monthly total to 63, which is 15 above normal. The yearly total since January 1st is 500, which is 68 above normal. Today the maximum wind observed was 16 miles an hour from the south. The highest wind gust observed was 20 miles per hour from the south. The normal high temperature for tomorrow is 88 degrees, and the normal low is 67. The record high for tomorrow is 107, which occurred in 1911, and the record low is 44, which occurred in 1972. Sunset tonight is at 9 p.m. Sunrise tomorrow is at 5:57 a.m. The Valley National Weather Service climate summary for this evening, as of 4 p.m., July 4, 2026. Today's high temperature was 81 degrees, record high is 98 degrees, which was set in 2012, and the low 69 degrees. The record low is 58 degrees, which was set in 2008. No precipitation fell today, which leaves the monthly total at 0.62 inches. The total precipitation for the year still stands at 14.01 inches. No snow fell today, which brings the monthly total to 0.0 inches. This is normal for July. The total snowfall for the season since June 1st still stands at a trace, which is normal. The highest wind gust observed was 17 miles per hour. Sunset tonight is at 9:02 p.m. Sunrise tomorrow is at 5:58 a.m. Here are the forecast key messages. There is a 30% chance for thunderstorms this evening, and if they develop, they could produce locally damaging winds and heavy rainfall. Quieter weather is expected Sunday through Tuesday with highs in the upper 80s and low 90s. Storm chances return Wednesday and continue through the end of next week. 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The current time is 8:34 p.m. Central Daylight Time. Now for the official National Weather Service forecast for the Omaha and Council Bluffs area. Tonight, mostly cloudy until midnight, then becoming partly cloudy. A slight chance of showers and thunderstorms. Lows in the upper 60s. South winds around 5 miles an hour, becoming west after midnight. Chance of rain 20%. Sunday, mostly sunny. Hot with highs in the upper 80s. North winds around 5 miles an hour. Sunday night, mostly clear until midnight, then becoming partly cloudy. Humid with lows in the upper 60s. East winds around 5 miles an hour. Monday, mostly sunny. Hot with highs in the upper 80s. Southeast winds around 5 miles an hour. Monday night, mostly clear. Humid with lows in the upper 60s. Southeast winds around 5 miles an hour. Tuesday and Tuesday night, mostly clear. Hot. Highs in the upper 80s. Lows in the upper 60s. Wednesday, mostly sunny. Hot with highs around 90. Wednesday night, a chance of thunderstorms. Showers likely. Lows in the upper 60s. Chance of rain 70%. Thursday, partly sunny. Hot with highs in the upper 80s. Thursday night through Friday night, partly cloudy. Hot. Lows in the upper 60s. Highs in the upper 80s. Saturday, sunny, hot with highs in the lower 90s. At 8 p.m. in Omaha, it was mostly cloudy. The temperature was 82 degrees, the dew point 69.

the relative humidity 64%. The pressure was 29.97 inches and rising. Across eastern Nebraska and southwest Iowa, at Columbus, rain was falling with a temperature of 83. It was clear with a temperature of 80 at Lincoln, 82 at Fremont, and 83 at Takema. It was partly cloudy with a temperature of 81 at Offutt Air Force Base, 80 at Millard, 79 at Blair Airport, 78 at Plattsmouth, and 81 at Red Oak, Iowa. Here are some observations from across the region. At Denver, thunder was reported with a temperature of 86. It was sunny with a temperature of 83 at Grand Island, 82 at Norfolk, 83 at Sioux City, and 80 at Concordia, Kansas. It was partly sunny with a temperature of 82 at Sioux Falls, 82 at Des Moines, 73 at Kansas City, 79 at North Platte, and 84 at Valentine. Once again, at 8 p.m. in Omaha, it was 82 degrees under mostly cloudy skies. Here are the forecast key messages. There is a 30% chance for thunderstorms this evening, and if they develop, they could produce locally damaging winds and heavy rainfall. Quieter weather is expected Sunday through Tuesday with highs in the upper 80s and low 90s. Storm chances return Wednesday and continue through the end of next week. 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The current time is 8:37 p.m. Central Daylight Time. Now for the official National Weather Service forecast for the Omaha and Council Bluffs area. Tonight, mostly cloudy until midnight, then becoming partly cloudy. A slight chance of showers and thunderstorms. Lows in the upper 60s. South winds around 5 miles an hour, becoming west after midnight. Chance of rain 20%. Sunday, mostly sunny. Hot with highs in the upper 80s. North winds around 5 miles an hour. Sunday night, mostly clear until midnight, then becoming partly cloudy. Humid with lows in the upper 60s. East winds around 5 miles an hour. Monday, mostly sunny. Hot with highs in the upper 80s. Southeast winds around 5 miles an hour. Monday night, mostly clear. Humid with lows in the upper 60s. Southeast winds around 5 miles an hour. Tuesday and Tuesday night, mostly clear. Hot. Highs in the upper 80s. Lows in the upper 60s. Wednesday, mostly sunny. Hot with highs around 90. Wednesday night, a chance of thunderstorms. Showers likely. Lows in the upper 60s. Chance of rain 70%. Thursday, partly sunny. Hot with highs in the upper 80s. Thursday night through Friday night, partly cloudy. Hot. Lows in the upper 60s. Highs in the upper 80s. Saturday, sunny, hot with highs in the lower 90s. At 8 p.m. in Omaha, it was mostly cloudy. The temperature was 82 degrees, the dew point 69, and the relative humidity 64%. The pressure was 29.97 inches and rising. Across eastern Nebraska and southwest Iowa, at Columbus, rain was falling with a temperature of 83. It was clear with a temperature of 80 at Lincoln, 82 at Fremont, and 83 at Takema. It was partly cloudy with a temperature of 81 at Offutt Air Force Base, 80 at Millard, 79 at Blair Airport, 78 at Plattsmouth, and 81 at Red Oak, Iowa. Here are some observations from across the region. At Denver, thunder was reported with a temperature of 86. It was sunny with a temperature of 83 at Grand Island, 82 at Norfolk, 83 at Sioux City, and 80 at Concordia, Kansas. It was partly sunny with a temperature of 82 at Sioux Falls, 82 at Des Moines, 73 at Kansas City, 79 at North Platte, and 84 at Valentine. Once again, at 8 p.m. in Omaha, it was 82 degrees under mostly cloudy skies.
The Omaha, Nebraska climate summary for this evening, as of 4 p.m., July 4, 2026. Today's high temperature was 82 degrees. This high was 6 degrees below the normal high of 88. The record high is 110 degrees, which was set in 1936. Today's low temperature was 69 degrees. This low was 2 degrees above the normal low of 67. The record low is 48 degrees, which was set in 1967. 0.08 inches of precipitation fell today, which brings the monthly total to 0.16 inches. This is 0.33 inches below the normal amount of 0.49 inches for July. The total precipitation for the year now stands at 12.80 inches, which is 3.45 inches below normal. No snow fell today, which brings the monthly total to 0.0 inches. This is normal for July. The total snowfall since July 1st still stands at 0.0 inches, which is normal. There were no heating degree days today, which is normal. This leaves the monthly total at zero, which is normal. The yearly total since July 1st is zero, which is normal. There were 11 cooling degree days today, which is one below normal. This brings the monthly total to 63, which is 15 above normal. The yearly total since January 1st is 500, which is 68 above normal. Today the maximum wind observed was 16 miles an hour from the south. The highest wind gust observed was 20 miles per hour from the south. The normal high temperature for tomorrow is 88 degrees, and the normal low is 67. The record high for tomorrow is 107, which occurred in 1911, and the record low is 44, which occurred in 1972. Sunset tonight is at 9 p.m. Sunrise tomorrow is at 5:57 a.m. The Valley National Weather Service climate summary for this evening, as of 4 p.m., July 4, 2026. Today's high temperature was 81 degrees, record high is 98 degrees, which was set in 2012, and the low 69 degrees. The record low is 58 degrees, which was set in 2008. No precipitation fell today, which leaves the monthly total at 0.62 inches. The total precipitation for the year still stands at 14.01 inches. No snow fell today, which brings the monthly total to 0.0 inches. This is normal for July. The total snowfall for the season since June 1st still stands at a trace, which is normal. The highest wind gust observed was 17 miles per hour. Sunset tonight is at 9:02 p.m. Sunrise tomorrow is at 5:58 a.m. Here are the forecast key messages. There is a 30% chance for thunderstorms this evening, and if they develop, they could produce locally damaging winds and heavy rainfall. Quieter weather is expected Sunday through Tuesday with highs in the upper 80s and low 90s. Storm chances return Wednesday and continue through the end of next week. 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The current time is 8:44 p.m. Central Daylight Time. Now for the official National Weather Service forecast for the Omaha and Council Bluffs area. Tonight, mostly cloudy until midnight, then becoming partly cloudy. A slight chance of showers and thunderstorms. Lows in the upper 60s. South winds around 5 miles an hour, becoming west after midnight. Chance of rain 20%. Sunday, mostly sunny. Hot with highs in the upper 80s. North winds around 5 miles an hour. Sunday night, mostly clear until midnight, then becoming partly cloudy. Humid with lows in the upper 60s. East winds around 5 miles an hour. Monday, mostly sunny. Hot with highs in the upper 80s. Southeast winds around 5 miles an hour. Monday night, mostly clear. Humid with lows in the upper 60s. Southeast winds around 5 miles an hour. Tuesday and Tuesday night, mostly clear. Hot. Highs in the upper 80s.
lows in the upper 60s. Wednesday, mostly sunny. Hot with highs around 90. Wednesday night, a chance of thunderstorms. Showers likely. Lows in the upper 60s. Chance of rain 70%. Thursday, partly sunny. Hot with highs in the upper 80s. Thursday night through Friday night, partly cloudy. Hot. Lows in the upper 60s. Highs in the upper 80s. Saturday, sunny, hot with highs in the lower 90s. This is NOAA All Hazards Radio Station KIH-61 serving the following counties in Nebraska and Iowa. Douglas, Sarpy, Washington, Cass, Odo, Burt, Dodge, Saunders, Harrison, Pottawatomie, and Mills. At 8 p.m. in Omaha, it was mostly cloudy. The temperature was 82 degrees, the dew point 69, and the relative humidity 64%. The pressure was 29.97 inches and rising. Across eastern Nebraska and southwest Iowa, at Columbus, rain was falling with a temperature of 83. It was clear with a temperature of 80 at Lincoln, 82 at Fremont, and 83 at Tecumseh. It was partly cloudy with a temperature of 81 at Offutt Air Force Base, 80 at Millard, 79 at Blair Airport, 78 at Plattsmouth, and 81 at Red Oak, Iowa. Here are some observations from across the region. At Denver, thunder was reported with a temperature of 86. It was sunny with a temperature of 83 at Grand Island, 82 at Norfolk, 83 at Sioux City, and 80 at Concordia, Kansas. It was partly sunny with a temperature of 82 at Sioux Falls, 82 at Des Moines, 73 at Kansas City, 79 at North Platte, and 84 at Valentine. Once again, at 8 p.m. in Omaha, it was 82 degrees under mostly cloudy skies. Here are the forecast key messages. There is a 30% chance for thunderstorms this evening, and if they develop, they could produce locally damaging winds and heavy rainfall. Quieter weather is expected Sunday through Tuesday with highs in the upper 80s and low 90s. Storm chances return Wednesday and continue through the end of next week. 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The current time is 8:48 p.m. Central Daylight Time. Now for the official National Weather Service forecast for the Omaha and Council Bluffs area. Tonight, mostly cloudy until midnight, then becoming partly cloudy. A slight chance of showers and thunderstorms. Lows in the upper 60s. South winds around 5 miles an hour, becoming west after midnight. Chance of rain 20%. Sunday, mostly sunny. Hot with highs in the upper 80s. North winds around 5 miles an hour. Sunday night, mostly clear until midnight, then becoming partly cloudy. Humid with lows in the upper 60s. East winds around 5 miles an hour. Monday, mostly sunny. Hot with highs in the upper 80s. Southeast winds around 5 miles an hour. Monday night, mostly clear. Humid with lows in the upper 60s. Southeast winds around 5 miles an hour. Tuesday and Tuesday night, mostly clear. Hot. Highs in the upper 80s. Lows in the upper 60s. Wednesday, mostly sunny. Hot with highs around 90. Wednesday night, a chance of thunderstorms. Showers likely. Lows in the upper 60s. Chance of rain 70%. Thursday, partly sunny. Hot with highs in the upper 80s. Thursday night through Friday night, partly cloudy. Hot. Lows in the upper 60s. Highs in the upper 80s. Saturday, sunny, hot with highs in the lower 90s. The Omaha, Nebraska climate summary for this evening, as of 4 p.m., July 4, 2026. Today's high temperature was 82 degrees. This high was 6 degrees below the normal high of 88. The record high is 110 degrees, which was set in 1936.
Today's low temperature was 69 degrees. This low was 2 degrees above the normal low of 67. The record low is 48 degrees, which was set in 1967. 0.08 inches of precipitation fell today, which brings the monthly total to 0.16 inches. This is 0.33 inches below the normal amount of 0.49 inches for July. The total precipitation for the year now stands at 12.80 inches, which is 3.45 inches below normal. No snow fell today, which brings the monthly total to 0.0 inches. This is normal for July. The total snowfall since July 1st still stands at 0.0 inches, which is normal. There were no heating degree days today, which is normal. This leaves the monthly total at zero, which is normal. The yearly total since July 1st is zero, which is normal. There were 11 cooling degree days today, which is one below normal. This brings the monthly total to 63, which is 15 above normal. The yearly total since January 1st is 500, which is 68 above normal. Today the maximum wind observed was 16 miles an hour from the south. The highest wind gust observed was 20 miles per hour from the south. The normal high temperature for tomorrow is 88 degrees, and the normal low is 67. The record high for tomorrow is 107, which occurred in 1911, and the record low is 44, which occurred in 1972. Sunset tonight is at 9 p.m. Sunrise tomorrow is at 5:57 a.m. The Valley National Weather Service climate summary for this evening, as of 4 p.m., July 4, 2026. Today's high temperature was 81 degrees. Record high is 98 degrees, which was set in 2012. And the low 69 degrees. The record low is 58 degrees, which was set in 2008. No precipitation fell today, which leaves the monthly total at 0.62 inches. The total precipitation for the year still stands at 14.01 inches. No snow fell today, which brings the monthly total to 0.0 inches. This is normal for July. The total snowfall for the season since June 1st still stands at a trace, which is normal. The highest wind gust observed was 17 miles per hour. Sunset tonight is at 9:02 p.m. Sunrise tomorrow is at 5:58 a.m. At 8 p.m. in Omaha, it was mostly cloudy. The temperature was 82 degrees, the dew point 69, and the relative humidity 64%. The pressure was 29.97 inches and rising. Across eastern Nebraska and southwest Iowa, at Columbus, rain was falling, with a temperature of 83. It was clear, with a temperature of 80 at Lincoln, 82 at Fremont, and 83 at Tecumseh. It was partly cloudy, with a temperature of 81 at Offutt Air Force Base, 80 at Millard, 79 at Blair Airport, 78 at Plattsmouth, and 81 at Red Oak, Iowa. Here are some observations from across the region. At Denver, thunder was reported, with a temperature of 86. It was sunny, with a temperature of 83 at Grand Island, 82 at Norfolk, 83 at Sioux City, and 80 at Concordia, Kansas. It was partly sunny, with a temperature of 82 at Sioux Falls, 82 at Des Moines, 73 at Kansas City, 79 at North Platte, and 84 at Valentine. Once again, at 8 p.m. in Omaha, it was 82 degrees under mostly cloudy skies. Here are the forecast key messages. There is a 30% chance for thunderstorms this evening, and if they develop, they could produce locally damaging winds and heavy rainfall. Quieter weather is expected Sunday through Tuesday with highs in the upper 80s and low 90s. Storm chances return Wednesday and continue through the end of next week. 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The current time is 8:55 p.m. Central Daylight Time. Now for the official National Weather Service forecast for the Omaha and Council Bluffs area. Tonight, mostly cloudy until midnight, then becoming partly cloudy.
a slight chance of showers and thunderstorms. Lows in the upper 60s. South winds around 5 miles an hour, becoming west after midnight. Chance of rain 20%. Sunday, mostly sunny. Hot with highs in the upper 80s. North winds around 5 miles an hour. Sunday night, mostly clear until midnight, then becoming partly cloudy. Humid with lows in the upper 60s. East winds around 5 miles an hour. Monday, mostly sunny. Hot with highs in the upper 80s. Southeast winds around 5 miles an hour. Monday night, mostly clear. Humid with lows in the upper 60s. Southeast winds around 5 miles an hour. Tuesday and Tuesday night, mostly clear. Hot. Highs in the upper 80s. Lows in the upper 60s. Wednesday, mostly sunny. Hot with highs around 90. Wednesday night, a chance of thunderstorms. Showers likely. Lows in the upper 60s. Chance of rain 70%. Thursday, partly sunny. Hot with highs in the upper 80s. Thursday night through Friday night, partly cloudy. Hot. Lows in the upper 60s. Highs in the upper 80s. Saturday, sunny, hot with highs in the lower 90s. At 8 p.m. in Omaha, it was mostly cloudy. The temperature was 82 degrees, the dew point 69, and the relative humidity 64%. The pressure was 29.97 inches and rising. Across eastern Nebraska and southwest Iowa, at Columbus, rain was falling with a temperature of 83. It was clear with a temperature of 80 at Lincoln, 82 at Fremont, and 83 at Tecumseh. It was partly cloudy with a temperature of 81 at Offutt Air Force Base, 80 at Millard, 79 at Blair Airport, 78 at Plattsmouth, and 81 at Red Oak, Iowa. Here are some observations from across the region. At Denver, thunder was reported with a temperature of 86. It was sunny with a temperature of 83 at Grand Island, 82 at Norfolk, 83 at Sioux City, and 80 at Concordia, Kansas. It was partly sunny with a temperature of 82 at Sioux Falls, 82 at Des Moines, 73 at Kansas City, 79 at North Platte, and 84 at Valentine. Once again, at 8 p.m. in Omaha, it was 82 degrees under mostly cloudy skies. Here are the forecast key messages. There is a 30% chance for thunderstorms this evening, and if they develop, they could produce locally damaging winds and heavy rainfall. Quieter weather is expected Sunday through Tuesday with highs in the upper 80s and low 90s. Storm chances return Wednesday and continue through the end of next week. 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The current time is 8:59 p.m. Central Daylight Time. Now for the official National Weather Service forecast for the Omaha and Council Bluffs area. Tonight, mostly cloudy until midnight, then becoming partly cloudy. A slight chance of showers and thunderstorms. Lows in the upper 60s. South winds around 5 miles an hour, becoming west after midnight. Chance of rain 20%. Sunday, mostly sunny. Hot with highs in the upper 80s. North winds around 5 miles an hour. Sunday night, mostly clear until midnight, then becoming partly cloudy. Humid with lows in the upper 60s. East winds around 5 miles an hour. Monday, mostly sunny. Hot with highs in the upper 80s. Southeast winds around 5 miles an hour. Monday night, mostly clear. Humid with lows in the upper 60s. Southeast winds around 5 miles an hour. Tuesday and Tuesday night, mostly clear. Hot. Highs in the upper 80s. Lows in the upper 60s. Wednesday, mostly sunny. Hot with highs around 90. Wednesday night, a chance of thunderstorms. Showers likely.
lows in the upper 60s. Chance of rain 70%. Thursday, partly sunny. Hot with highs in the upper 80s. Thursday night through Friday night, partly cloudy. Hot. Lows in the upper 60s. Highs in the upper 80s. Saturday, sunny, hot with highs in the lower 90s. Here are the forecast key messages. There is a 30% chance for thunderstorms this evening, and if they develop, they could produce locally damaging winds and heavy rainfall. Quieter weather is expected Sunday through Tuesday with highs in the upper 80s and low 90s. Storm chances return Wednesday and continue through the end of next week. This is NOAA All Hazards radio station KIH-61 in Omaha, Nebraska. The current time is 9:02 p.m. Central Daylight Time. Now for the official National Weather Service forecast for the Omaha and Council Bluffs area. Tonight, mostly cloudy until midnight, then becoming partly cloudy. A slight chance of showers and thunderstorms. Lows in the upper 60s. South winds around 5 miles an hour, becoming west after midnight. Chance of rain 20%. Sunday, mostly sunny. Hot with highs in the upper 80s. North winds around 5 miles an hour. Sunday night, mostly clear until midnight, then becoming partly cloudy. Humid with lows in the upper 60s. East winds around 5 miles an hour. Monday, mostly sunny. Hot with highs in the upper 80s. Southeast winds around 5 miles an hour. Monday night, mostly clear. Humid with lows in the upper 60s. Southeast winds around 5 miles an hour. Tuesday and Tuesday night, mostly clear. Hot. Highs in the upper 80s. Lows in the upper 60s. Wednesday, mostly sunny. Hot with highs around 90. Wednesday night, a chance of thunderstorms. Showers likely. Lows in the upper 60s. Chance of rain 70%. Thursday, partly sunny. Hot with highs in the upper 80s. Thursday night through Friday night, partly cloudy. Hot. Lows in the upper 60s. Highs in the upper 80s. Saturday, sunny, hot with highs in the lower 90s. Here are the forecast key messages. There is a 30% chance for thunderstorms this evening, and if they develop, they could produce locally damaging winds and heavy rainfall. Quieter weather is expected Sunday through Tuesday with highs in the upper 80s and low 90s. Storm chances return Wednesday and continue through the end of next week. 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The current time is 9:04 p.m. Central Daylight Time. Now for the official National Weather Service forecast for the Omaha and Council Bluffs area. Tonight, mostly cloudy until midnight, then becoming partly cloudy. A slight chance of showers and thunderstorms. Lows in the upper 60s. South winds around 5 miles an hour, becoming west after midnight. Chance of rain 20%. Sunday, mostly sunny. Hot with highs in the upper 80s. North winds around 5 miles an hour. Sunday night, mostly clear until midnight, then becoming partly cloudy. Humid with lows in the upper 60s. East winds around 5 miles an hour. Monday, mostly sunny. Hot with highs in the upper 80s. Southeast winds around 5 miles an hour. Monday night, mostly clear. Humid with lows in the upper 60s. Southeast winds around 5 miles an hour. Tuesday and Tuesday night, mostly clear. Hot. Highs in the upper 80s. Lows in the upper 60s. Wednesday, mostly sunny. Hot with highs around 90. Wednesday night, a chance of thunderstorms. Showers likely. Lows in the upper 60s. Chance of rain 70%. Thursday, partly sunny.
hot with highs in the upper 80s. Thursday night through Friday night, partly cloudy. Hot. Lows in the upper 60s. Highs in the upper 80s. Saturday, sunny, hot with highs in the lower 90s. At 9 p.m. in Omaha, it was partly cloudy. The temperature was 80 degrees, the dew point 69, and the relative humidity 69%. The wind was southeast at 5 miles an hour. The pressure was 29.97 inches and steady. Across eastern Nebraska and southwest Iowa, skies ranged from clear to partly cloudy. It was 76 at Lincoln, 79 at Offutt Air Force Base, 78 at Millard, 79 at Fremont, and 78 at Columbus. Blair Airport reported 75, Tacoma reported 78, Nebraska City reported 74, Plattsmouth reported 75, and Red Oak, Iowa reported 77. Here are some observations from across the region. It was clear, with a temperature of 78 at Grand Island, 77 at Norfolk, 79 at Sioux City, and 77 at Concordia, Kansas. It was mostly cloudy, with a temperature of 79 at Sioux Falls, 72 at Kansas City, 75 at North Platte, 83 at Denver, and 81 at Valentine. At Des Moines, it was cloudy, with a temperature of 81. Once again, at 9 p.m. in Omaha, it was 80 degrees under partly cloudy skies. Here are the forecast key messages. There is a 30% chance for thunderstorms this evening, and if they develop, they could produce locally damaging winds and heavy rainfall. Quieter weather is expected Sunday through Tuesday with highs in the upper 80s and low 90s. Storm chances return Wednesday and continue through the end of next week. This is NOAA All Hazards Radio Station KIH 61 in Omaha, Nebraska. The current time is 9:08 p.m. Central Daylight Time. Now for the official National Weather Service forecast for the Omaha and Council Bluffs area. Tonight, mostly cloudy until midnight, then becoming partly cloudy. A slight chance of showers and thunderstorms. Lows in the upper 60s. South winds around 5 miles an hour, becoming west after midnight. Chance of rain 20%. Sunday, mostly sunny. Hot with highs in the upper 80s. North winds around 5 miles an hour. Sunday night, mostly clear until midnight, then becoming partly cloudy. Humid with lows in the upper 60s. East winds around 5 miles an hour. Monday, mostly sunny. Hot with highs in the upper 80s. Southeast winds around 5 miles an hour. Monday night, mostly clear. Humid with lows in the upper 60s. Southeast winds around 5 miles an hour. Tuesday and Tuesday night, mostly clear. Hot. Highs in the upper 80s. Lows in the upper 60s. Wednesday, mostly sunny. Hot with highs around 90. Wednesday night, a chance of thunderstorms. Showers likely. Lows in the upper 60s. Chance of rain 70%. Thursday, partly sunny. Hot with highs in the upper 80s. Thursday night through Friday night, partly cloudy. Hot. Lows in the upper 60s. Highs in the upper 80s. Saturday, sunny, hot with highs in the lower 90s. At 9 p.m. in Omaha, it was partly cloudy. The temperature was 80 degrees, the dew point 69, and the relative humidity 69%. The wind was southeast at 5 miles an hour. The pressure was 29.97 inches and steady. Across eastern Nebraska and southwest Iowa, skies ranged from clear to partly cloudy. It was 76 at Lincoln, 79 at Offutt Air Force Base, 78 at Millard, 79 at Fremont, and 78 at Columbus. Blair Airport reported 75, Tacoma reported 78, Nebraska City reported 74, Plattsmouth reported 75, and Red Oak, Iowa reported 77. Here are some observations from across the region.
It was clear, with a temperature of 78 at Grand Island, 77 at Norfolk, 79 at Sioux City, and 77 at Concordia, Kansas. It was mostly cloudy, with a temperature of 79 at Sioux Falls, 72 at Kansas City, 75 at North Platte, 83 at Denver, and 81 at Valentine. At Des Moines, it was cloudy, with a temperature of 81. Once again, at 9 p.m. in Omaha, it was 80 degrees under partly cloudy skies. At 9 p.m. in Omaha, it was partly cloudy. The temperature was 80 degrees, the dew point 69, and the relative humidity 69%. The wind was southeast at 5 miles an hour. The pressure was 29.97 inches and steady. Across eastern Nebraska and southwest Iowa, skies ranged from clear to partly cloudy. It was 76 at Lincoln, 79 at Offutt Air Force Base, 78 at Millard, 79 at Fremont, and 78 at Columbus. Blair Airport reported 75, Tacoma reported 78, Nebraska City reported 74, Plattsmouth reported 75, and Red Oak, Iowa reported 77. Here are some observations from across the region. It was clear, with a temperature of 79 at Sioux City and 77 at Concordia, Kansas. It was mostly cloudy, with a temperature of 78 at Grand Island, 77 at Norfolk, 79 at Sioux Falls, and 72 at Kansas City. Under mostly cloudy skies, North Platte reported 75, Denver reported 83, and Valentine reported 81. At Des Moines, it was cloudy, with a temperature of 81. Once again, at 9 p.m. in Omaha, it was 80 degrees under partly cloudy skies. Here are the forecast key messages. There is a 30% chance for thunderstorms this evening, and if they develop, they could produce locally damaging winds and heavy rainfall. Quieter weather is expected Sunday through Tuesday with highs in the upper 80s and low 90s. Storm chances return Wednesday and continue through the end of next week. This is NOAA All Hazards Radio Station KIH 61 in Omaha, Nebraska. The current time is 9:13 p.m. Central Daylight Time. Now for the official National Weather Service forecast for the Omaha and Council Bluffs area. Tonight, mostly cloudy until midnight, then becoming partly cloudy. A slight chance of showers and thunderstorms. Lows in the upper 60s. South winds around 5 miles an hour, becoming west after midnight. Chance of rain 20%. Sunday, mostly sunny. Hot with highs in the upper 80s. North winds around 5 miles an hour. Sunday night, mostly clear until midnight, then becoming partly cloudy. Humid with lows in the upper 60s. East winds around 5 miles an hour. Monday, mostly sunny. Hot with highs in the upper 80s. Southeast winds around 5 miles an hour. Monday night, mostly clear. Humid with lows in the upper 60s. Southeast winds around 5 miles an hour. Tuesday and Tuesday night, mostly clear. Hot. Highs in the upper 80s. Lows in the upper 60s. Wednesday, mostly sunny. Hot with highs around 90. Wednesday night, a chance of thunderstorms. Showers likely. Lows in the upper 60s. Chance of rain 70%. Thursday, partly sunny. Hot with highs in the upper 80s. Thursday night through Friday night, partly cloudy. Hot. Lows in the upper 60s. Highs in the upper 80s. Saturday, sunny, hot with highs in the lower 90s. At 9 p.m. in Omaha, it was partly cloudy. The temperature was 80 degrees, the dew point 69, and the relative humidity 69%. The wind was southeast at 5 miles an hour. The pressure was 29.97 inches and steady. Across eastern Nebraska and southwest Iowa, skies ranged from clear to partly cloudy. It was 76 at Lincoln, 79 at Offutt Air Force Base,
78 at Millard, 79 at Fremont, and 78 at Columbus. Blair Airport reported 75, Tacoma reported 78, Nebraska City reported 74, Plattsmouth reported 75, and Red Oak, Iowa reported 77. Here are some observations from across the region. It was clear, with a temperature of 79 at Sioux City, and 77 at Concordia, Kansas. It was mostly cloudy, with a temperature of 78 at Grand Island, 77 at Norfolk, 79 at Sioux Falls, and 72 at Kansas City. Under mostly cloudy skies, North Platte reported 75, Denver reported 83, and Valentine reported 81. At Des Moines, it was cloudy, with a temperature of 81. Once again, at 9 p.m. in Omaha, it was 80 degrees under partly cloudy skies. Here are the forecast key messages. There is a 30% chance for thunderstorms this evening, and if they develop, they could produce locally damaging winds and heavy rainfall. Quieter weather is expected Sunday through Tuesday with highs in the upper 80s and low 90s. Storm chances return Wednesday and continue through the end of next week. This is NOAA All Hazards Radio Station KIH 61 in Omaha, Nebraska. The current time is 9:17 p.m. Central Daylight Time. Now for the official National Weather Service forecast for the Omaha and Council Bluffs area. Tonight, mostly cloudy until midnight, then becoming partly cloudy. A slight chance of showers and thunderstorms. Lows in the upper 60s. South winds around 5 miles an hour, becoming west after midnight. Chance of rain 20%. Sunday, mostly sunny. Hot with highs in the upper 80s. North winds around 5 miles an hour. Sunday night, mostly clear until midnight, then becoming partly cloudy. Humid with lows in the upper 60s. East winds around 5 miles an hour. Monday, mostly sunny. Hot with highs in the upper 80s. Southeast winds around 5 miles an hour. Monday night, mostly clear. Humid with lows in the upper 60s. Southeast winds around 5 miles an hour. Tuesday and Tuesday night, mostly clear. Hot. Highs in the upper 80s. Lows in the upper 60s. Wednesday, mostly sunny. Hot with highs around 90. Wednesday night, a chance of thunderstorms. Showers likely. Lows in the upper 60s. Chance of rain 70%. Thursday, partly sunny. Hot with highs in the upper 80s. Thursday night through Friday night, partly cloudy. Hot. Lows in the upper 60s. Highs in the upper 80s. Saturday, sunny, hot with highs in the lower 90s. At 9 p.m. in Omaha, it was partly cloudy. The temperature was 80 degrees, the dew point 69, and the relative humidity 69%. The wind was southeast at 5 miles an hour. The pressure was 29.97 inches and steady. Across eastern Nebraska and southwest Iowa, skies ranged from clear to partly cloudy. It was 76 at Lincoln, 79 at Offutt Air Force Base, 78 at Millard, 79 at Fremont, and 78 at Columbus. Blair Airport reported 75, Tacoma reported 78, Nebraska City reported 74, Plattsmouth reported 75, and Red Oak, Iowa reported 77. Here are some observations from across the region. It was clear, with a temperature of 79 at Sioux City and 77 at Concordia, Kansas. It was mostly cloudy, with a temperature of 78 at Grand Island, 77 at Norfolk, 79 at Sioux Falls, and 72 at Kansas City. Under mostly cloudy skies, North Platte reported 75, Denver reported 83, and Valentine reported 81. At Des Moines, it was cloudy, with a temperature of 81. Once again, at 9 p.m. in Omaha, it was 80 degrees under partly cloudy skies. Here are the forecast key messages.
There is a 30% chance for thunderstorms this evening, and if they develop, they could produce locally damaging winds and heavy rainfall. Quieter weather is expected Sunday through Tuesday with highs in the upper 80s and low 90s. Storm chances return Wednesday and continue through the end of next week. This is NOAA All Hazards Radio Station KIH 61 in Omaha, Nebraska. The current time is 9:21 p.m. Central Daylight Time. Now for the official National Weather Service forecast for the Omaha and Council Bluffs area. Tonight, mostly cloudy until midnight, then becoming partly cloudy. A slight chance of showers and thunderstorms. Lows in the upper 60s. South winds around 5 miles an hour, becoming west after midnight. Chance of rain 20%. Sunday, mostly sunny. Hot with highs in the upper 80s. North winds around 5 miles an hour. Sunday night, mostly clear until midnight, then becoming partly cloudy. Humid with lows in the upper 60s. East winds around 5 miles an hour. Monday, mostly sunny. Hot with highs in the upper 80s. Southeast winds around 5 miles an hour. Monday night, mostly clear. Humid with lows in the upper 60s. Southeast winds around 5 miles an hour. Tuesday and Tuesday night, mostly clear. Hot. Highs in the upper 80s. Lows in the upper 60s. Wednesday, mostly sunny. Hot with highs around 90. Wednesday night, a chance of thunderstorms. Showers likely. Lows in the upper 60s. Chance of rain 70%. Thursday, partly sunny. Hot with highs in the upper 80s. Thursday night through Friday night, partly cloudy. Hot. Lows in the upper 60s. Highs in the upper 80s. Saturday, sunny, hot with highs in the lower 90s. At 9 p.m. in Omaha, it was partly cloudy. The temperature was 80 degrees, the dew point 69, and the relative humidity 69%. The wind was southeast at 5 miles an hour. The pressure was 29.97 inches and steady. Across eastern Nebraska and southwest Iowa, skies ranged from clear to partly cloudy. It was 76 at Lincoln, 79 at Offutt Air Force Base, 78 at Millard, 79 at Fremont, and 78 at Columbus. Blair Airport reported 75, Tacoma reported 78, Nebraska City reported 74, Plattsmouth reported 75, and Red Oak, Iowa reported 77. Here are some observations from across the region. It was clear, with a temperature of 79 at Sioux City and 77 at Concordia, Kansas. It was mostly cloudy, with a temperature of 78 at Grand Island, 77 at Norfolk, 79 at Sioux Falls, and 72 at Kansas City. Under mostly cloudy skies, North Platte reported 75, Denver reported 83, and Valentine reported 81. At Des Moines, it was cloudy, with a temperature of 81. Once again, at 9 p.m. in Omaha, it was 80 degrees under partly cloudy skies. Here are the forecast key messages. There is a 30% chance for thunderstorms this evening, and if they develop, they could produce locally damaging winds and heavy rainfall. Quieter weather is expected Sunday through Tuesday with highs in the upper 80s and low 90s. Storm chances return Wednesday and continue through the end of next week. This is NOAA All Hazards Radio Station KIH 61 in Omaha, Nebraska. The current time is 9:25 p.m. Central Daylight Time. Now for the official National Weather Service forecast for the Omaha and Council Bluffs area. Tonight, mostly cloudy until midnight, then becoming partly cloudy. A slight chance of showers and thunderstorms. Lows in the upper 60s. South winds around 5 miles an hour, becoming west after midnight. Chance of rain 20%. Sunday, mostly sunny. Hot with highs in the upper 80s.
North winds around 5 miles an hour. Sunday night, mostly clear until midnight, then becoming partly cloudy. Humid with lows in the upper 60s. East winds around 5 miles an hour. Monday, mostly sunny. Hot with highs in the upper 80s. Southeast winds around 5 miles an hour. Monday night, mostly clear. Humid with lows in the upper 60s. Southeast winds around 5 miles an hour. Tuesday and Tuesday night, mostly clear. Hot. Highs in the upper 80s. Lows in the upper 60s. Wednesday, mostly sunny. Hot with highs around 90. Wednesday night, a chance of thunderstorms. Showers likely. Lows in the upper 60s. Chance of rain 70%. Thursday, partly sunny. Hot with highs in the upper 80s. Thursday night through Friday night, partly cloudy. Hot. Lows in the upper 60s. Highs in the upper 80s. Saturday, sunny, hot with highs in the lower 90s. At 9 p.m. in Omaha, it was partly cloudy. The temperature was 80 degrees, the dew point 69, and the relative humidity 69%. The wind was southeast at 5 miles an hour. The pressure was 29.97 inches and steady. Across eastern Nebraska and southwest Iowa, skies ranged from clear to partly cloudy. It was 76 at Lincoln, 79 at Offutt Air Force Base, 78 at Millard, 79 at Fremont, and 78 at Columbus. Blair Airport reported 75, Tacoma reported 78, Nebraska City reported 74, Plattsmouth reported 75, and Red Oak, Iowa reported 77. Here are some observations from across the region. It was clear, with a temperature of 79 at Sioux City and 77 at Concordia, Kansas. It was mostly cloudy, with a temperature of 78 at Grand Island, 77 at Norfolk, 79 at Sioux Falls, and 72 at Kansas City. Under mostly cloudy skies, North Platte reported 75, Denver reported 83, and Valentine reported 81. At Des Moines, it was cloudy, with a temperature of 81. Once again, at 9 p.m. in Omaha, it was 80 degrees under partly cloudy skies. Here are the forecast key messages. There is a 30% chance for thunderstorms this evening, and if they develop, they could produce locally damaging winds and heavy rainfall. Quieter weather is expected Sunday through Tuesday with highs in the upper 80s and low 90s. Storm chances return Wednesday and continue through the end of next week. 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The current time is 9:29 p.m. Central Daylight Time. Now for the official National Weather Service forecast for the Omaha and Council Bluffs area. Tonight, mostly cloudy until midnight, then becoming partly cloudy. A slight chance of showers and thunderstorms. Lows in the upper 60s. South winds around 5 miles an hour, becoming west after midnight. Chance of rain 20%. Sunday, mostly sunny. Hot with highs in the upper 80s. North winds around 5 miles an hour. Sunday night, mostly clear until midnight, then becoming partly cloudy. Humid with lows in the upper 60s. East winds around 5 miles an hour. Monday, mostly sunny. Hot with highs in the upper 80s. Southeast winds around 5 miles an hour. Monday night, mostly clear. Humid with lows in the upper 60s. Southeast winds around 5 miles an hour. Tuesday and Tuesday night, mostly clear. Hot. Highs in the upper 80s. Lows in the upper 60s. Wednesday, mostly sunny. Hot with highs around 90. Wednesday night, a chance of thunderstorms. Showers likely. Lows in the upper 60s. Chance of rain 70%. Thursday, partly sunny. Hot with highs in the upper 80s.
Thursday night through Friday night, partly cloudy. Hot. Lows in the upper 60s. Highs in the upper 80s.

78 at Millard, 79 at Fremont, and 78 at Columbus. Blair Airport reported 75. Tacoma reported 78. Nebraska City reported 74. Plattsmouth reported 75. And Red Oak, Iowa reported 77. Here are some observations from across the region. It was clear, with a temperature of 79 at Sioux City and 77 at Concordia, Kansas. It was mostly cloudy, with a temperature of 78 at Grand Island, 77 at Norfolk, 79 at Sioux Falls, and 72 at Kansas City. Under mostly cloudy skies, North Platte reported 75, Denver reported 83, and Valentine reported 81. At Des Moines, it was cloudy, with a temperature of 81. Once again, at 9 p.m. in Omaha, it was 80 degrees under partly cloudy skies. Here are the forecast key messages. There is a 30% chance for thunderstorms this evening, and if they develop, they could produce locally damaging winds and heavy rainfall. Quieter weather is expected Sunday through Tuesday with highs in the upper 80s and low 90s. Storm chances return Wednesday and continue through the end of next week. This is NOAA All Hazards Radio Station KIH 61 in Omaha, Nebraska. The current time is 9:33 p.m. Central Daylight Time. Now for the official National Weather Service forecast for the Omaha and Council Bluffs area. Tonight, mostly cloudy until midnight, then becoming partly cloudy. A slight chance of showers and thunderstorms. Lows in the upper 60s. South winds around 5 miles an hour, becoming west after midnight. Chance of rain 20%. Sunday, mostly sunny. Hot with highs in the upper 80s. North winds around 5 miles an hour. Sunday night, mostly clear until midnight, then becoming partly cloudy. Humid with lows in the upper 60s. East winds around 5 miles an hour. Monday, mostly sunny. Hot with highs in the upper 80s. Southeast winds around 5 miles an hour. Monday night, mostly clear. Humid with lows in the upper 60s. Southeast winds around 5 miles an hour. Tuesday and Tuesday night, mostly clear. Hot. Highs in the upper 80s. Lows in the upper 60s. Wednesday, mostly sunny. Hot with highs around 90. Wednesday night, a chance of thunderstorms. Showers likely. Lows in the upper 60s. Chance of rain 70%. Thursday, partly sunny. Hot with highs in the upper 80s. Thursday night through Friday night, partly cloudy. Hot. Lows in the upper 60s. Highs in the upper 80s. Saturday, sunny, hot with highs in the lower 90s. At 9 p.m. in Omaha, it was partly cloudy. The temperature was 80 degrees, the dew point 69, and the relative humidity 69%. The wind was southeast at 5 miles an hour. The pressure was 29.97 inches and steady. Across eastern Nebraska and southwest Iowa, skies ranged from clear to partly cloudy. It was 76 at Lincoln, 79 at Offutt Air Force Base, 78 at Millard, 79 at Fremont, and 78 at Columbus. Blair Airport reported 75, Tacoma reported 78, Nebraska City reported 74, Plattsmouth reported 75, and Red Oak, Iowa reported 77. Here are some observations from across the region. It was clear, with a temperature of 79 at Sioux City and 77 at Concordia, Kansas. It was mostly cloudy, with a temperature of 78 at Grand Island, 77 at Norfolk, 79 at Sioux Falls, and 72 at Kansas City. Under mostly cloudy skies, North Platte reported 75, Denver reported 83, and Valentine reported 81. At Des Moines, it was cloudy, with a temperature of 81. Once again, at 9 p.m. in Omaha, it was 80 degrees under partly cloudy skies. Here are the forecast key messages. There is a 30% chance for thunderstorms this

develop, they could produce locally damaging winds and heavy rainfall. Quieter weather is expected Sunday through Tuesday with highs in the upper 80s and low 90s. Storm chances return Wednesday and continue through the end of next week. This is NOAA All Hazards radio station KIH-61 in Omaha, Nebraska. The current time is 9:37 p.m. Central Daylight Time. Now for the official National Weather Service forecast for the Omaha and Council Bluffs area. Tonight, mostly cloudy until midnight, then becoming partly cloudy. A slight chance of showers and thunderstorms. Lows in the upper 60s. South winds around 5 miles an hour, becoming west after midnight. Chance of rain 20%. Sunday, mostly sunny. Hot with highs in the upper 80s. North winds around 5 miles an hour. Sunday night, mostly clear until midnight, then becoming partly cloudy. Humid with lows in the upper 60s. East winds around 5 miles an hour. Monday, mostly sunny. Hot with highs in the upper 80s. Southeast winds around 5 miles an hour. Monday night, mostly clear. Humid with lows in the upper 60s. Southeast winds around 5 miles an hour. Tuesday and Tuesday night, mostly clear. Hot. Highs in the upper 80s. Lows in the upper 60s. Wednesday, mostly sunny. Hot with highs around 90. Wednesday night, a chance of thunderstorms. Showers likely. Lows in the upper 60s. Chance of rain 70%. Thursday, partly sunny. Hot with highs in the upper 80s. Thursday night through Friday night, partly cloudy. Hot. Lows in the upper 60s. Highs in the upper 80s. Saturday, sunny, hot with highs in the lower 90s. At 9 p.m. in Omaha, it was partly cloudy. The temperature was 80 degrees, the dew point 69, and the relative humidity 69%. The wind was southeast at 5 miles an hour. The pressure was 29.97 inches and steady. Across eastern Nebraska and southwest Iowa, skies ranged from clear to partly cloudy. It was 76 at Lincoln, 79 at Offutt Air Force Base, 78 at Millard, 79 at Fremont, and 78 at Columbus. Blair Airport reported 75, Tacoma reported 78, Nebraska City reported 74, Plattsmouth reported 75, and Red Oak, Iowa reported 77. Here are some observations from across the region. It was clear, with a temperature of 79 at Sioux City and 77 at Concordia, Kansas. It was mostly cloudy, with a temperature of 78 at Grand Island, 77 at Norfolk, 79 at Sioux Falls, and 72 at Kansas City. Under mostly cloudy skies, North Platte reported 75, Denver reported 83, and Valentine reported 81. At Des Moines, it was cloudy, with a temperature of 81. Once again, at 9 p.m. in Omaha, it was 80 degrees under partly cloudy skies. Here are the forecast key messages. There is a 30% chance for thunderstorms this evening, and if they develop, they could produce locally damaging winds and heavy rainfall. Quieter weather is expected Sunday through Tuesday with highs in the upper 80s and low 90s. Storm chances return Wednesday and continue through the end of next week. 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The current time is 9:41 p.m. Central Daylight Time. Now for the official National Weather Service forecast for the Omaha and Council Bluffs area. Tonight, mostly cloudy until midnight, then becoming partly cloudy. A slight chance of showers and thunderstorms. Lows in the upper 60s. South winds around 5 miles an hour, becoming west after midnight. Chance of rain 20%. Sunday, mostly sunny. Hot with highs in the upper 80s. North winds around 5 miles an hour.
Sunday night, mostly clear until midnight, then becoming partly cloudy. Humid with lows in the upper 60s. East winds around 5 miles an hour. Monday, mostly sunny. Hot with highs in the upper 80s. Southeast winds around 5 miles an hour. Monday night, mostly clear. Humid with lows in the upper 60s. Southeast winds around 5 miles an hour. Tuesday and Tuesday night, mostly clear. Hot. Highs in the upper 80s. Lows in the upper 60s. Wednesday, mostly sunny. Hot with highs around 90. Wednesday night, a chance of thunderstorms. Showers likely. Lows in the upper 60s. Chance of rain 70%. Thursday, partly sunny. Hot with highs in the upper 80s. Thursday night through Friday night, partly cloudy. Hot. Lows in the upper 60s. Highs in the upper 80s. Saturday, sunny, hot with highs in the lower 90s. This is NOAA All Hazards Radio Station KIH-61 serving the following counties in Nebraska and Iowa. Douglas, Sarpy, Washington, Cass, Odo, Burt, Dodge, Saunders, Harrison, Pottawatomie, and Mills. At 9 p.m. in Omaha, it was partly cloudy. The temperature was 80 degrees, the dew point 69, and the relative humidity 69%. The wind was southeast at 5 miles an hour. The pressure was 29.97 inches and steady. Across eastern Nebraska and southwest Iowa, skies ranged from clear to partly cloudy. It was 76 at Lincoln, 79 at Offutt Air Force Base, 78 at Millard, 79 at Fremont, and 78 at Columbus. Blair Airport reported 75, Tacoma reported 78, Nebraska City reported 74, Plattsmouth reported 75, and Red Oak, Iowa reported 77. Here are some observations from across the region. It was clear, with a temperature of 79 at Sioux City and 77 at Concordia, Kansas. It was mostly cloudy, with a temperature of 78 at Grand Island, 77 at Norfolk, 79 at Sioux Falls, and 72 at Kansas City. Under mostly cloudy skies, North Platte reported 75, Denver reported 83, and Valentine reported 81. At Des Moines, it was cloudy, with a temperature of 81. Once again, at 9 p.m. in Omaha, it was 80 degrees under partly cloudy skies. Here are the forecast key messages. There is a 30% chance for thunderstorms this evening, and if they develop, they could produce locally damaging winds and heavy rainfall. Quieter weather is expected Sunday through Tuesday with highs in the upper 80s and low 90s. Storm chances return Wednesday and continue through the end of next week. 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The current time is 9:45 p.m. Central Daylight Time. Now for the official National Weather Service forecast for the Omaha and Council Bluffs area. Tonight, mostly cloudy until midnight, then becoming partly cloudy. A slight chance of showers and thunderstorms. Lows in the upper 60s. South winds around 5 miles an hour, becoming west after midnight. Chance of rain 20%. Sunday, mostly sunny. Hot with highs in the upper 80s. North winds around 5 miles an hour. Sunday night, mostly clear until midnight, then becoming partly cloudy. Humid with lows in the upper 60s. East winds around 5 miles an hour. Monday, mostly sunny. Hot with highs in the upper 80s. Southeast winds around 5 miles an hour. Monday night, mostly clear. Humid with lows in the upper 60s. Southeast winds around 5 miles an hour. Tuesday and Tuesday night, mostly clear. Hot. Highs in the upper 80s. Lows in the upper 60s. Wednesday, mostly sunny. Hot with highs around 90.
Wednesday night, a chance of thunderstorms. Showers likely. Lows in the upper 60s. Chance of rain 70%. Thursday, partly sunny. Hot with highs in the upper 80s. Thursday night through Friday night, partly cloudy. Hot. Lows in the upper 60s. Highs in the upper 80s. Saturday, sunny, hot with highs in the lower 90s. At 9 p.m. in Omaha, it was partly cloudy. The temperature was 80 degrees, the dew point 69, and the relative humidity 69%. The wind was southeast at 5 miles an hour. The pressure was 29.97 inches and steady. Across eastern Nebraska and southwest Iowa, skies ranged from clear to partly cloudy. It was 76 at Lincoln, 79 at Offutt Air Force Base, 78 at Millard, 79 at Fremont, and 78 at Columbus. Blair Airport reported 75, Tacoma reported 78, Nebraska City reported 74, Plattsmouth reported 75, and Red Oak, Iowa reported 77. Here are some observations from across the region. It was clear, with a temperature of 79 at Sioux City and 77 at Concordia, Kansas. It was mostly cloudy, with a temperature of 78 at Grand Island, 77 at Norfolk, 79 at Sioux Falls, and 72 at Kansas City. Under mostly cloudy skies, North Platte reported 75, Denver reported 83, and Valentine reported 81. At Des Moines, it was cloudy, with a temperature of 81. Once again, at 9 p.m. in Omaha, it was 80 degrees under partly cloudy skies. Here are the forecast key messages. There is a 30% chance for thunderstorms this evening, and if they develop, they could produce locally damaging winds and heavy rainfall. Quieter weather is expected Sunday through Tuesday with highs in the upper 80s and low 90s. Storm chances return Wednesday and continue through the end of next week. 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The current time is 9:49 p.m. Central Daylight Time. Now for the official National Weather Service forecast for the Omaha and Council Bluffs area. Tonight, mostly cloudy until midnight, then becoming partly cloudy. A slight chance of showers and thunderstorms. Lows in the upper 60s. South winds around 5 miles an hour, becoming west after midnight. Chance of rain 20%. Sunday, mostly sunny. Hot with highs in the upper 80s. North winds around 5 miles an hour. Sunday night, mostly clear until midnight, then becoming partly cloudy. Humid with lows in the upper 60s. East winds around 5 miles an hour. Monday, mostly sunny. Hot with highs in the upper 80s. Southeast winds around 5 miles an hour. Monday night, mostly clear. Humid with lows in the upper 60s. Southeast winds around 5 miles an hour. Tuesday and Tuesday night, mostly clear. Hot. Highs in the upper 80s. Lows in the upper 60s. Wednesday, mostly sunny. Hot with highs around 90. Wednesday night, a chance of thunderstorms. Showers likely. Lows in the upper 60s. Chance of rain 70%. Thursday, partly sunny. Hot with highs in the upper 80s. Thursday night through Friday night, partly cloudy. Hot. Lows in the upper 60s. Highs in the upper 80s. Saturday, sunny, hot with highs in the lower 90s. At 9 p.m. in Omaha, it was partly cloudy. The temperature was 80 degrees, the dew point 69, and the relative humidity 69%. The wind was southeast at 5 miles an hour. The pressure was 29.97 inches and steady. Across eastern Nebraska and southwest Iowa, skies ranged from clear to partly cloudy. It was 76 at Lincoln, 79 at Offutt Air Force Base, 78 at Millard,
79 at Fremont and 78 at Columbus. Blair Airport reported 75. Tacoma reported 78. Nebraska City reported 74. Plattsmouth reported 75. And Red Oak, Iowa reported 77. Here are some observations from across the region. It was clear, with a temperature of 79 at Sioux City and 77 at Concordia, Kansas. It was mostly cloudy, with a temperature of 78 at Grand Island, 77 at Norfolk, 79 at Sioux Falls, and 72 at Kansas City. Under mostly cloudy skies, North Platte reported 75, Denver reported 83, and Valentine reported 81. At Des Moines, it was cloudy, with a temperature of 81. Once again, at 9 p.m. in Omaha, it was 80 degrees under partly cloudy skies. Here are the forecast key messages. There is a 30% chance for thunderstorms this evening, and if they develop, they could produce locally damaging winds and heavy rainfall. Quieter weather is expected Sunday through Tuesday with highs in the upper 80s and low 90s. Storm chances return Wednesday and continue through the end of next week. 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The current time is 9:53 p.m. Central Daylight Time. Now for the official National Weather Service forecast for the Omaha and Council Bluffs area. Tonight, mostly cloudy until midnight, then becoming partly cloudy. A slight chance of showers and thunderstorms. Lows in the upper 60s. South winds around 5 miles an hour, becoming west after midnight. Chance of rain 20%. Sunday, mostly sunny. Hot with highs in the upper 80s. North winds around 5 miles an hour. Sunday night, mostly clear until midnight, then becoming partly cloudy. Humid with lows in the upper 60s. East winds around 5 miles an hour. Monday, mostly sunny. Hot with highs in the upper 80s. Southeast winds around 5 miles an hour. Monday night, mostly clear. Humid with lows in the upper 60s. Southeast winds around 5 miles an hour. Tuesday and Tuesday night, mostly clear. Hot. Highs in the upper 80s. Lows in the upper 60s. Wednesday, mostly sunny. Hot with highs around 90. Wednesday night, a chance of thunderstorms. Showers likely. Lows in the upper 60s. Chance of rain 70%. Thursday, partly sunny. Hot with highs in the upper 80s. Thursday night through Friday night, partly cloudy. Hot. Lows in the upper 60s. Highs in the upper 80s. Saturday, sunny, hot with highs in the lower 90s. Now for the official National Weather Service forecast for the Omaha and Council Bluffs area. Rest of tonight, partly cloudy. Patchy fog after midnight. Lows in the upper 60s. West winds around 5 miles an hour, becoming north after midnight. Sunday, mostly sunny. A slight chance of showers and thunderstorms in the afternoon. Hot with highs in the mid-80s. North winds around 5 miles an hour. Chance of rain 20%. Sunday night, mostly clear. A slight chance of showers and thunderstorms until midnight. Humid with lows in the mid-60s. East winds around 5 miles an hour. Chance of rain 20%. Monday, sunny, hot with highs in the upper 80s. Southeast winds around 5 miles an hour. Monday night, mostly clear. Humid with lows in the upper 60s. Southeast winds around 5 miles an hour. Tuesday and Tuesday night, mostly clear. Hot. Highs in the upper 80s. Lows in the upper 60s. Wednesday, mostly sunny. Hot with highs around 90. Wednesday night, a chance of thunderstorms. Showers likely. Lows in the upper 60s. Chance of rain 70%. Thursday, partly sunny.
hot with highs in the upper 80s. Thursday night through Friday night, partly cloudy. Hot. Lows in the upper 60s. Highs in the upper 80s. Saturday, sunny, hot with highs in the lower 90s. At 9 p.m. in Omaha, it was partly cloudy. The temperature was 80 degrees, the dew point 69, and the relative humidity 69%. The wind was southeast at 5 miles an hour. The pressure was 29.97 inches and steady. Across eastern Nebraska and southwest Iowa, skies ranged from clear to partly cloudy. It was 76 at Lincoln, 79 at Offutt Air Force Base, 78 at Millard, 79 at Fremont, and 78 at Columbus. Blair Airport reported 75, Tacoma reported 78, Nebraska City reported 74, Plattsmouth reported 75, and Red Oak, Iowa reported 77. Here are some observations from across the region. It was clear, with a temperature of 79 at Sioux City and 77 at Concordia, Kansas. It was mostly cloudy, with a temperature of 78 at Grand Island, 77 at Norfolk, 79 at Sioux Falls, and 72 at Kansas City. Under mostly cloudy skies, North Platte reported 75, Denver reported 83, and Valentine reported 81. At Des Moines, it was cloudy, with a temperature of 81. Once again, at 9 p.m. in Omaha, it was 80 degrees under partly cloudy skies. Here are the forecast key messages. There is a 30% chance for thunderstorms this evening, and if they develop, they could produce locally damaging winds and heavy rainfall. Quieter weather is expected Sunday through Tuesday with highs in the upper 80s and low 90s. Storm chances return Wednesday and continue through the end of next week. 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The current time is 9:59 p.m. Central Daylight Time. Now for the official National Weather Service forecast for the Omaha and Council Bluffs area. Rest of tonight, partly cloudy. Patchy fog after midnight. Lows in the upper 60s. West winds around 5 miles an hour, becoming north after midnight. Sunday, mostly sunny. A slight chance of showers and thunderstorms in the afternoon. Hot with highs in the mid-80s. North winds around 5 miles an hour. Chance of rain 20%. Sunday night, mostly clear. A slight chance of showers and thunderstorms until midnight. Humid with lows in the mid-60s. East winds around 5 miles an hour. Chance of rain 20%. Monday, sunny, hot with highs in the upper 80s. Southeast winds around 5 miles an hour. Monday night, mostly clear. Humid with lows in the upper 60s. Southeast winds around 5 miles an hour. Tuesday and Tuesday night, mostly clear. Hot. Highs in the upper 80s. Lows in the upper 60s. Wednesday, mostly sunny. Hot with highs around 90. Wednesday night, a chance of thunderstorms. Showers likely. Lows in the upper 60s. Chance of rain 70%. Thursday, partly sunny. Hot with highs in the upper 80s. Thursday night through Friday night, partly cloudy. Hot. Lows in the upper 60s. Highs in the upper 80s. Saturday, sunny, hot with highs in the lower 90s. Here are the forecast key messages. There is a 30% chance for thunderstorms this evening, and if they develop, they could produce locally damaging winds and heavy rainfall. Quieter weather is expected Sunday through Tuesday with highs in the upper 80s and low 90s. Storm chances return Wednesday and continue through the end of next week. 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The current time is 10:01 p.m. Central Daylight Time. Now for the official National Weather Service forecast for the Omaha and Council Bluffs area. Rest of tonight,
partly cloudy. Patchy fog after midnight. Lows in the upper 60s. West winds around 5 miles an hour, becoming north after midnight. Sunday, mostly sunny. A slight chance of showers and thunderstorms in the afternoon. Hot with highs in the mid-80s. North winds around 5 miles an hour. Chance of rain 20%. Sunday night, mostly clear. A slight chance of showers and thunderstorms until midnight. Humid with lows in the mid-60s. East winds around 5 miles an hour. Chance of rain 20%. Monday, sunny, hot with highs in the upper 80s. Southeast winds around 5 miles an hour. Monday night, mostly clear. Humid with lows in the upper 60s. Southeast winds around 5 miles an hour. Tuesday and Tuesday night, mostly clear. Hot. Highs in the upper 80s. Lows in the upper 60s. Wednesday, mostly sunny. Hot with highs around 90. Wednesday night, a chance of thunderstorms. Showers likely. Lows in the upper 60s. Chance of rain 70%. Thursday, partly sunny. Hot with highs in the upper 80s. Thursday night through Friday night, partly cloudy. Hot. Lows in the upper 60s. Highs in the upper 80s. Saturday, sunny, hot with highs in the lower 90s. Here are the forecast key messages. There is a 30% chance for thunderstorms this evening, and if they develop, they could produce locally damaging winds and heavy rainfall. Quieter weather is expected Sunday through Tuesday with highs in the upper 80s and low 90s. Storm chances return Wednesday and continue through the end of next week. 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The current time is 10:03 p.m. Central Daylight Time. Now for the official National Weather Service forecast for the Omaha and Council Bluffs area. West of tonight, partly cloudy. Patchy fog after midnight. Lows in the upper 60s. West winds around 5 miles an hour, becoming north after midnight. Sunday, mostly sunny. A slight chance of showers and thunderstorms in the afternoon. Hot with highs in the mid-80s. North winds around 5 miles an hour. Chance of rain 20%. Sunday night, mostly clear. A slight chance of showers and thunderstorms until midnight. Humid with lows in the mid-60s. East winds around 5 miles an hour. Chance of rain 20%. Monday, sunny, hot with highs in the upper 80s. Southeast winds around 5 miles an hour. Monday night, mostly clear. Humid with lows in the upper 60s. Southeast winds around 5 miles an hour. Tuesday and Tuesday night, mostly clear. Hot. Highs in the upper 80s. Lows in the upper 60s. Wednesday, mostly sunny. Hot with highs around 90. Wednesday night, a chance of thunderstorms. Showers likely. Lows in the upper 60s. Chance of rain 70%. Thursday, partly sunny. Hot with highs in the upper 80s. Thursday night through Friday night, partly cloudy. Hot. Lows in the upper 60s. Highs in the upper 80s. Saturday, sunny, hot with highs in the lower 90s. At 10 p.m. in Omaha, it was partly cloudy. The temperature was 76 degrees, the dew point 70, and the relative humidity 82%. The wind was east at 3 miles an hour. The pressure was 30.00 inches and rising. Across eastern Nebraska and southwest Iowa, temperatures were between 72 and 75 degrees. At Lincoln, fog was reported. It was clear at Millard, Fremont, Blair Airport, and Tecumseh. It was partly cloudy at Offutt Air Force Base, Columbus, Nebraska City, Plattsmouth, and Red Oak, Iowa.
Here are some observations from across the region. At Grand Island, a thunderstorm was reported with a temperature of 71. At Kansas City, fog was reported with a temperature of 70. It was clear with a temperature of 76 at Sioux City and 74 at Concordia, Kansas. At Sioux Falls, it was partly cloudy with a temperature of 78. It was mostly cloudy with a temperature of 76 at Norfolk, 78 at Des Moines, 69 at North Platte, 73 at Denver, and 78 at Valentine. Once again, at 10 p.m. in Omaha, it was 76 degrees under partly cloudy skies. Here are the forecast key messages. There is a 30% chance for thunderstorms this evening, and if they develop, they could produce locally damaging winds and heavy rainfall. Quieter weather is expected Sunday through Tuesday with highs in the upper 80s and low 90s. Storm chances return Wednesday and continue through the end of next week. 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The current time is 10:07 p.m. Central Daylight Time. Now for the official National Weather Service forecast for the Omaha and Council Bluffs area. West of tonight, partly cloudy. Patchy fog after midnight. Lows in the upper 60s. West winds around 5 miles an hour, becoming north after midnight. Sunday, mostly sunny. A slight chance of showers and thunderstorms in the afternoon. Hot with highs in the mid-80s. North winds around 5 miles an hour. Chance of rain 20%. Sunday night, mostly clear. A slight chance of showers and thunderstorms until midnight. Humid with lows in the mid-60s. East winds around 5 miles an hour. Chance of rain 20%. Monday, sunny, hot with highs in the upper 80s. Southeast winds around 5 miles an hour. Monday night, mostly clear. Humid with lows in the upper 60s. Southeast winds around 5 miles an hour. Tuesday and Tuesday night, mostly clear. Hot. Highs in the upper 80s. Lows in the upper 60s. Wednesday, mostly sunny. Hot with highs around 90. Wednesday night, a chance of thunderstorms. Showers likely. Lows in the upper 60s. Chance of rain 70%. Thursday, partly sunny. Hot with highs in the upper 80s. Thursday night through Friday night, partly cloudy. Hot. Lows in the upper 60s. Highs in the upper 80s. Saturday, sunny, hot with highs in the lower 90s. At 10 p.m. in Omaha, it was partly cloudy. The temperature was 76 degrees, the dew point 70, and the relative humidity 82%. The wind was east at 3 miles an hour. The pressure was 30.00 inches and rising. Across eastern Nebraska and southwest Iowa, temperatures were between 72 and 75 degrees. At Lincoln, fog was reported. It was clear at Millard, Fremont, Blair Airport, and Tacoma. It was partly cloudy at Offutt Air Force Base, Columbus, Nebraska City, Plattsmouth, and Red Oak, Iowa. Here are some observations from across the region. At Grand Island, a thunderstorm was reported with a temperature of 71. At Kansas City, fog was reported with a temperature of 70. It was clear with a temperature of 76 at Sioux City and 74 at Concordia, Kansas. At Sioux Falls, it was partly cloudy with a temperature of 78. It was mostly cloudy with a temperature of 76 at Norfolk, 78 at Des Moines, 69 at North Platte, 73 at Denver, and 78 at Valentine. Once again, at 10 p.m. in Omaha, it was 76 degrees under partly cloudy skies. Here are the forecast key messages. There is a 30% chance for thunderstorms this evening, and if they develop, they could produce locally damaging winds and heavy rainfall. Quieter weather is expected Sunday through Tuesday with highs in the upper 80s and low 90s.
storm, chances return Wednesday and continue through the end of next week. This is NOAA All Hazards radio station KIH 61 in Omaha, Nebraska. The current time is 10:11 p.m. Central Daylight Time. Now for the official National Weather Service forecast for the Omaha and Council Bluffs area. Rest of tonight, partly cloudy. Patchy fog after midnight. Lows in the upper 60s. West winds around 5 miles an hour, becoming north after midnight. Sunday, mostly sunny. A slight chance of showers and thunderstorms in the afternoon. Hot with highs in the mid-80s. North winds around 5 miles an hour. Chance of rain 20%. Sunday night, mostly clear. A slight chance of showers and thunderstorms until midnight. Humid with lows in the mid-60s. East winds around 5 miles an hour. Chance of rain 20%. Monday, sunny, hot with highs in the upper 80s. Southeast winds around 5 miles an hour. Monday night, mostly clear. Humid with lows in the upper 60s. Southeast winds around 5 miles an hour. Tuesday and Tuesday night, mostly clear. Hot. Highs in the upper 80s. Lows in the upper 60s. Wednesday, mostly sunny. Hot with highs around 90. Wednesday night, a chance of thunderstorms. Showers likely. Lows in the upper 60s. Chance of rain 70%. Thursday, partly sunny. Hot with highs in the upper 80s. Thursday night through Friday night, partly cloudy. Hot. Lows in the upper 60s. Highs in the upper 80s. Saturday, sunny, hot with highs in the lower 90s. At 10 p.m. in Omaha, it was partly cloudy. The temperature was 76 degrees, the dew point 70, and the relative humidity 82%. The wind was east at 3 miles an hour. The pressure was 30.00 inches and rising. Across eastern Nebraska and southwest Iowa, temperatures were between 72 and 75 degrees. At Lincoln, fog was reported. It was clear at Millard, Fremont, and Blair Airport. At Tecumseh, Nebraska City, and Plattsmouth, it was clear. It was partly cloudy at Offutt Air Force Base and Red Oak, Iowa. At Columbus, it was mostly cloudy. Here are some observations from across the region. At Grand Island, a thunderstorm was reported with a temperature of 71. At Kansas City, fog was reported with a temperature of 70. At Concordia, Kansas, it was clear with a temperature of 74. It was partly cloudy with a temperature of 78 at Sioux Falls, 76 at Sioux City, 69 at North Platte, and 78 at Valentine. It was mostly cloudy with a temperature of 76 at North Fork, 78 at Des Moines, and 73 at Denver. Once again, at 10 p.m. in Omaha, it was 76 degrees under partly cloudy skies. Here are the forecast key messages. There is a 30% chance for thunderstorms this evening, and if they develop, they could produce locally damaging winds and heavy rainfall. Quieter weather is expected Sunday through Tuesday with highs in the upper 80s and low 90s. Storm chances return Wednesday and continue through the end of next week. This is NOAA All Hazards radio station KIH 61 in Omaha, Nebraska. The current time is 10:15 p.m. Central Daylight Time. Now for the official National Weather Service forecast for the Omaha and Council Bluffs area. Rest of tonight, partly cloudy. Patchy fog after midnight. Lows in the upper 60s. West winds around 5 miles an hour, becoming north after midnight. Sunday, mostly sunny. A slight chance of showers and thunderstorms in the afternoon. Hot with highs in the mid-80s. North winds around 5 miles an hour. Chance of rain 20%. Sunday night, mostly clear. A slight chance of showers and thunderstorms until midnight.
humid with lows in the mid-60s. East winds around 5 miles an hour. Chance of rain 20%. Monday, sunny, hot with highs in the upper 80s. Southeast winds around 5 miles an hour. Monday night, mostly clear. Humid with lows in the upper 60s. Southeast winds around 5 miles an hour. Tuesday and Tuesday night, mostly clear. Hot. Highs in the upper 80s. Lows in the upper 60s. Wednesday, mostly sunny. Hot with highs around 90. Wednesday night, a chance of thunderstorms. Showers likely. Lows in the upper 60s. Chance of rain 70%. Thursday, partly sunny. Hot with highs in the upper 80s. Thursday night through Friday night, partly cloudy. Hot. Lows in the upper 60s. Highs in the upper 80s. Saturday, sunny, hot with highs in the lower 90s. At 10 p.m. in Omaha, it was partly cloudy. The temperature was 76 degrees, the dew point 70, and the relative humidity 82%. The wind was east at 3 miles an hour. The pressure was 30.00 inches and rising. Across eastern Nebraska and southwest Iowa, temperatures were between 72 and 75 degrees. At Lincoln, fog was reported. It was clear at Millard, Fremont, and Blair Airport. At Tecumseh, Nebraska City, and Plattsmouth, it was clear. It was partly cloudy at Offutt Air Force Base and Red Oak, Iowa. At Columbus, it was mostly cloudy. Here are some observations from across the region. At Grand Island, a thunderstorm was reported with a temperature of 71. At Kansas City, fog was reported with a temperature of 70. At Concordia, Kansas, it was clear with a temperature of 74. It was partly cloudy with a temperature of 78 at Sioux Falls, 76 at Sioux City, 69 at North Platte, and 78 at Valentine. It was mostly cloudy with a temperature of 76 at North Fork, 78 at Des Moines, and 73 at Denver. Once again, at 10 p.m. in Omaha, it was 76 degrees under partly cloudy skies. Here are the forecast key messages. There is a 30% chance for thunderstorms this evening, and if they develop, they could produce locally damaging winds and heavy rainfall. Quieter weather is expected Sunday through Tuesday with highs in the upper 80s and low 90s. Storm chances return Wednesday and continue through the end of next week. 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The current time is 10:19 p.m. Central Daylight Time. Now for the official National Weather Service forecast for the Omaha and Council Bluffs area. Rest of tonight, partly cloudy. Patchy fog after midnight. Lows in the upper 60s. West winds around 5 miles an hour, becoming north after midnight. Sunday, mostly sunny. A slight chance of showers and thunderstorms in the afternoon. Hot with highs in the mid-80s. North winds around 5 miles an hour. Chance of rain 20%. Sunday night, mostly clear. A slight chance of showers and thunderstorms until midnight. Humid with lows in the mid-60s. East winds around 5 miles an hour. Chance of rain 20%. Monday, sunny, hot with highs in the upper 80s. Southeast winds around 5 miles an hour. Monday night, mostly clear. Humid with lows in the upper 60s. Southeast winds around 5 miles an hour. Tuesday and Tuesday night, mostly clear. Hot. Highs in the upper 80s. Lows in the upper 60s. Wednesday, mostly sunny. Hot with highs around 90. Wednesday night, a chance of thunderstorms. Showers likely. Lows in the upper 60s. Chance of rain 70%. Thursday, partly sunny. Hot with highs in the upper 80s.
Thursday night through Friday night, partly cloudy. Hot. Lows in the upper 60s. Highs in the upper 80s. Saturday, sunny, hot with highs in the lower 90s. At 10 p.m. in Omaha, it was partly cloudy. The temperature was 76 degrees, the dew point 70, and the relative humidity 82%. The wind was east at 3 miles an hour. The pressure was 30.00 inches and rising. Across eastern Nebraska and southwest Iowa, temperatures were between 72 and 75 degrees. At Lincoln, fog was reported. It was clear at Millard, Fremont, and Blair Airport. At Takema, Nebraska City, and Plattsmouth, it was clear. It was partly cloudy at Offutt Air Force Base and Red Oak, Iowa. At Columbus, it was mostly cloudy. Here are some observations from across the region. At Grand Island, a thunderstorm was reported with a temperature of 71. At Kansas City, fog was reported with a temperature of 70. At Concordia, Kansas, it was clear with a temperature of 74. It was partly cloudy with a temperature of 78 at Sioux Falls, 76 at Sioux City, 69 at North Platte, and 78 at Valentine. It was mostly cloudy with a temperature of 76 at North Fork, 78 at Des Moines, and 73 at Denver. Once again, at 10 p.m. in Omaha, it was 76 degrees under partly cloudy skies. Here are the forecast key messages. There is a 30% chance for thunderstorms this evening, and if they develop, they could produce locally damaging winds and heavy rainfall. Quieter weather is expected Sunday through Tuesday with highs in the upper 80s and low 90s. Storm chances return Wednesday and continue through the end of next week. 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The current time is 10:23 p.m. Central Daylight Time. Now for the official National Weather Service forecast for the Omaha and Council Bluffs area. Rest of tonight, partly cloudy. Patchy fog after midnight. Lows in the upper 60s. West winds around 5 miles an hour, becoming north after midnight. Sunday, mostly sunny. A slight chance of showers and thunderstorms in the afternoon. Hot with highs in the mid-80s. North winds around 5 miles an hour. Chance of rain 20%. Sunday night, mostly clear. A slight chance of showers and thunderstorms until midnight. Humid with lows in the mid-60s. East winds around 5 miles an hour. Chance of rain 20%. Monday, sunny, hot with highs in the upper 80s. Southeast winds around 5 miles an hour. Monday night, mostly clear. Humid with lows in the upper 60s. Southeast winds around 5 miles an hour. Tuesday and Tuesday night, mostly clear. Hot. Highs in the upper 80s. Lows in the upper 60s. Wednesday, mostly sunny. Hot with highs around 90. Wednesday night, a chance of thunderstorms. Showers likely. Lows in the upper 60s. Chance of rain 70%. Thursday, partly sunny. Hot with highs in the upper 80s. Thursday night through Friday night, partly cloudy. Hot. Lows in the upper 60s. Highs in the upper 80s. Saturday, sunny, hot with highs in the lower 90s. At 10 p.m. in Omaha, it was partly cloudy. The temperature was 76 degrees, the dew point 70, and the relative humidity 82%. The wind was east at 3 miles an hour. The pressure was 30.00 inches and rising. Across eastern Nebraska and southwest Iowa, temperatures were between 72 and 75 degrees. At Lincoln, fog was reported. It was clear at Millard, Fremont, and Blair Airport. At Takema, Nebraska City, and Plattsmouth, it was clear. It was partly cloudy at Offutt Air Force Base and Red Oak, Iowa. At Columbus,
It was mostly cloudy. Here are some observations from across the region. At Grand Island, a thunderstorm was reported with a temperature of 71. At Kansas City, fog was reported with a temperature of 70. At Concordia, Kansas, it was clear with a temperature of 74. It was partly cloudy with a temperature of 78 at Sioux Falls, 76 at Sioux City, 69 at North Platte, and 78 at Valentine. It was mostly cloudy with a temperature of 76 at North Fork, 78 at Des Moines, and 73 at Denver. Once again, at 10 p.m. in Omaha, it was 76 degrees under partly cloudy skies. Here are the forecast key messages. There is a 30% chance for thunderstorms this evening, and if they develop, they could produce locally damaging winds and heavy rainfall. Quieter weather is expected Sunday through Tuesday with highs in the upper 80s and low 90s. Storm chances return Wednesday and continue through the end of next week. 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The current time is 10:27 p.m. Central Daylight Time. Now for the official National Weather Service forecast for the Omaha and Council Bluffs area. Rest of tonight, partly cloudy. Patchy fog after midnight. Lows in the upper 60s. West winds around 5 miles an hour, becoming north after midnight. Sunday, mostly sunny. A slight chance of showers and thunderstorms in the afternoon. Hot with highs in the mid-80s. North winds around 5 miles an hour. Chance of rain 20%. Sunday night, mostly clear. A slight chance of showers and thunderstorms until midnight. Humid with lows in the mid-60s. East winds around 5 miles an hour. Chance of rain 20%. Monday, sunny, hot with highs in the upper 80s. Southeast winds around 5 miles an hour. Monday night, mostly clear. Humid with lows in the upper 60s. Southeast winds around 5 miles an hour. Tuesday and Tuesday night, mostly clear. Hot. Highs in the upper 80s. Lows in the upper 60s. Wednesday, mostly sunny. Hot with highs around 90. Wednesday night, a chance of thunderstorms. Showers likely. Lows in the upper 60s. Chance of rain 70%. Thursday, partly sunny. Hot with highs in the upper 80s. Thursday night through Friday night, partly cloudy. Hot. Lows in the upper 60s. Highs in the upper 80s. Saturday, sunny, hot with highs in the lower 90s. At 10 p.m. in Omaha, it was partly cloudy. The temperature was 76 degrees, the dew point 70, and the relative humidity 82%. The wind was east at 3 miles an hour. The pressure was 30.00 inches and rising. Across eastern Nebraska and southwest Iowa, temperatures were between 72 and 75 degrees. At Lincoln, fog was reported. It was clear at Millard, Fremont, and Blair Airport. At Tecumseh, Nebraska City, and Plattsmouth, it was clear. It was partly cloudy at Offutt Air Force Base and Red Oak, Iowa. At Columbus, it was mostly cloudy. Here are some observations from across the region. At Grand Island, a thunderstorm was reported with a temperature of 71. At Kansas City, fog was reported with a temperature of 70. At Concordia, Kansas, it was clear with a temperature of 74. It was partly cloudy with a temperature of 78 at Sioux Falls, 76 at Sioux City, 69 at North Platte, and 78 at Valentine. It was mostly cloudy with a temperature of 76 at North Fork, 78 at Des Moines, and 73 at Denver. Once again, at 10 p.m. in Omaha, it was 76 degrees under partly cloudy skies. Here are the forecast key messages. A few storms may move into eastern Nebraska tonight, with lightning and an isolated wind gust possible.
patchy fog may develop overnight, especially in low-lying or sheltered areas. Sunday will be mostly clear, with an isolated thunderstorm.

upper 60s. West winds around 5 miles an hour, becoming north after midnight. Sunday, mostly sunny. A slight chance of showers and thunderstorms in the afternoon. Hot with highs in the mid-80s. North winds around 5 miles an hour. Chance of rain 20%. Sunday night, mostly clear. A slight chance of showers and thunderstorms until midnight. Humid with lows in the mid-60s. East winds around 5 miles an hour. Chance of rain 20%. Monday, sunny, hot with highs in the upper 80s. Southeast winds around 5 miles an hour. Monday night, mostly clear. Humid with lows in the upper 60s. Southeast winds around 5 miles an hour. Tuesday and Tuesday night, mostly clear. Hot. Highs in the upper 80s. Lows in the upper 60s. Wednesday, mostly sunny. Hot with highs around 90. Wednesday night, a chance of thunderstorms. Showers likely. Lows in the upper 60s. Chance of rain 70%. Thursday, partly sunny. Hot with highs in the upper 80s. Thursday night through Friday night, partly cloudy. Hot. Lows in the upper 60s. Highs in the upper 80s. Saturday, sunny, hot with highs in the lower 90s. At 10 p.m. in Omaha, it was partly cloudy. The temperature was 76 degrees, the dew point 70, and the relative humidity 82%. The wind was east at 3 miles an hour. The pressure was 30.00 inches and rising. Across eastern Nebraska and southwest Iowa, temperatures were between 72 and 75 degrees. At Lincoln, fog was reported. It was clear at Millard, Fremont, and Blair Airport. At Tecumseh, Nebraska City, and Plattsmouth, it was clear. It was partly cloudy at Offutt Air Force Base and Red Oak, Iowa. At Columbus, it was mostly cloudy. Here are some observations from across the region. At Grand Island, a thunderstorm was reported with a temperature of 71. At Kansas City, fog was reported with a temperature of 70. At Concordia, Kansas, it was clear with a temperature of 74. It was partly cloudy with a temperature of 78 at Sioux Falls, 76 at Sioux City, 69 at North Platte, and 78 at Valentine. It was mostly cloudy, with a temperature of 76 at North Fork, 78 at Des Moines, and 73 at Denver. Once again, at 10 p.m. in Omaha, it was 76 degrees under partly cloudy skies. Here are the forecast key messages. A few storms may move into eastern Nebraska tonight, with lightning and an isolated wind gust possible. Patchy fog may develop overnight, especially in low-lying or sheltered areas. Sunday will be mostly clear, with an isolated thunderstorm or two possible. Near-average July temperatures continue this week, with periodic thunderstorm chances Tuesday through Friday. 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The current time is 10:36 p.m. Central Daylight Time. Now for the official National Weather Service forecast for the Omaha and Council Bluffs area. Rest of tonight, partly cloudy. Patchy fog after midnight. Lows in the upper 60s. West winds around 5 miles an hour, becoming north after midnight. Sunday, mostly sunny. A slight chance of showers and thunderstorms in the afternoon. Hot with highs in the mid-80s. North winds around 5 miles an hour. Chance of rain 20%. Sunday night, mostly clear. A slight chance of showers and thunderstorms until midnight. Humid with lows in the mid-60s. East winds around 5 miles an hour. Chance of rain 20%. Monday, sunny, hot with highs in the upper 80s. Southeast winds around 5 miles an hour. Monday night, mostly clear. Humid with lows in the upper 60s. Southeast

winds around 5 miles an hour. Tuesday and Tuesday night, mostly clear. Hot. Highs in the upper 80s. Lows in the upper 60s. Wednesday, mostly sunny. Hot with highs around 90. Wednesday night, a chance of thunderstorms. Showers likely. Lows in the upper 60s. Chance of rain 70%. Thursday, partly sunny. Hot with highs in the upper 80s. Thursday night through Friday night, partly cloudy. Hot. Lows in the upper 60s. Highs in the upper 80s. Saturday, sunny, hot with highs in the lower 90s. At 10 p.m. in Omaha, it was partly cloudy. The temperature was 76 degrees, the dew point 70, and the relative humidity 82%. The wind was east at 3 miles an hour. The pressure was 30.00 inches and rising. Across eastern Nebraska and southwest Iowa, temperatures were between 72 and 75 degrees. At Lincoln, fog was reported. It was clear at Millard, Fremont, and Blair Airport. At Tecumseh, Nebraska City, and Plattsmouth, it was clear. It was partly cloudy at Offutt Air Force Base and Red Oak, Iowa. At Columbus, it was mostly cloudy. Here are some observations from across the region. At Grand Island, a thunderstorm was reported with a temperature of 71. At Kansas City, fog was reported with a temperature of 70. At Concordia, Kansas, it was clear with a temperature of 74. It was partly cloudy with a temperature of 78 at Sioux Falls, 76 at Sioux City, 69 at North Platte, and 78 at Valentine. It was mostly cloudy with a temperature of 76 at North Fork, 78 at Des Moines, and 73 at Denver. Once again, at 10 p.m. in Omaha, it was 76 degrees under partly cloudy skies. Here are the forecast key messages. A few storms may move into eastern Nebraska tonight, with lightning and an isolated wind gust possible. Patchy fog may develop overnight, especially in low-lying or sheltered areas. Sunday will be mostly clear, with an isolated thunderstorm or two possible. Near-average July temperatures continue this week, with periodic thunderstorm chances Tuesday through Friday. 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The current time is 10:40 p.m. Central Daylight Time. Now for the official National Weather Service forecast for the Omaha and Council Bluffs area. Rest of tonight, partly cloudy. Patchy fog after midnight. Lows in the upper 60s. West winds around 5 miles an hour, becoming north after midnight. Sunday, mostly sunny. A slight chance of showers and thunderstorms in the afternoon. Hot with highs in the mid-80s. North winds around 5 miles an hour. Chance of rain 20%. Sunday night, mostly clear. A slight chance of showers and thunderstorms until midnight. Humid with lows in the mid-60s. East winds around 5 miles an hour. Chance of rain 20%. Monday, sunny, hot with highs in the upper 80s. Southeast winds around 5 miles an hour. Monday night, mostly clear. Humid with lows in the upper 60s. Southeast winds around 5 miles an hour. Tuesday and Tuesday night, mostly clear. Hot. Highs in the upper 80s. Lows in the upper 60s. Wednesday, mostly sunny. Hot with highs around 90. Wednesday night, a chance of thunderstorms. Showers likely. Lows in the upper 60s. Chance of rain 70%. Thursday, partly sunny. Hot with highs in the upper 80s. Thursday night through Friday night, partly cloudy. Hot. Lows in the upper 60s. Highs in the upper 80s. Saturday, sunny, hot with highs in the lower 90s.
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Douglas, Sarpy, Washington, Cass, Odo, Burt, Dodge, Saunders, Harrison, Pottawatomie, and Mills. At 10 p.m. in Omaha, it was partly cloudy. The temperature was 76 degrees, the dew point 70, and the relative humidity 82%. The wind was east at 3 miles an hour. The pressure was 30.00 inches and rising. Across eastern Nebraska and southwest Iowa, temperatures were between 72 and 75 degrees. At Lincoln, fog was reported. It was clear at Millard, Fremont, and Blair Airport. At Tecumseh, Nebraska City, and Plattsmouth, it was clear. It was partly cloudy at Offutt Air Force Base and Red Oak, Iowa. At Columbus, it was mostly cloudy. Here are some observations from across the region. At Grand Island, a thunderstorm was reported with a temperature of 71. At Kansas City, fog was reported with a temperature of 70. At Concordia, Kansas, it was clear with a temperature of 74. It was partly cloudy with a temperature of 78 at Sioux Falls, 76 at Sioux City, 69 at North Platte, and 78 at Valentine. It was mostly cloudy with a temperature of 76 at North Fork, 78 at Des Moines, and 73 at Denver. Once again, at 10 p.m. in Omaha, it was 76 degrees under partly cloudy skies. Here are the forecast key messages. A few storms may move into eastern Nebraska tonight, with lightning and an isolated wind gust possible. Patchy fog may develop overnight, especially in low-lying or sheltered areas. Sunday will be mostly clear, with an isolated thunderstorm or two possible. Near-average July temperatures continue this week, with periodic thunderstorm chances Tuesday through Friday. This is NOAA All Hazards radio station KIH-61 in Omaha, Nebraska. The current time is 10:44 p.m. Central Daylight Time. Now for the official National Weather Service forecast for the Omaha and Council Bluffs area. Rest of tonight, partly cloudy. Patchy fog after midnight. Lows in the upper 60s. West winds around 5 miles an hour, becoming north after midnight. Sunday, mostly sunny. A slight chance of showers and thunderstorms in the afternoon. Hot with highs in the mid-80s. North winds around 5 miles an hour. Chance of rain 20%. Sunday night, mostly clear. A slight chance of showers and thunderstorms until midnight. Humid with lows in the mid-60s. East winds around 5 miles an hour. Chance of rain 20%. Monday, sunny, hot with highs in the upper 80s. Southeast winds around 5 miles an hour. Monday night, mostly clear. Humid with lows in the upper 60s. Southeast winds around 5 miles an hour. Tuesday and Tuesday night, mostly clear. Hot. Highs in the upper 80s. Lows in the upper 60s. Wednesday, mostly sunny. Hot with highs around 90. Wednesday night, a chance of thunderstorms. Showers likely. Lows in the upper 60s. Chance of rain 70%. Thursday, partly sunny. Hot with highs in the upper 80s. Thursday night through Friday night, partly cloudy. Hot. Lows in the upper 60s. Highs in the upper 80s. Saturday, sunny, hot with highs in the lower 90s. At 10 p.m. in Omaha, it was partly cloudy. The temperature was 76 degrees, the dew point 70, and the relative humidity 82%. The wind was east at 3 miles an hour. The pressure was 30.00 inches and rising. Across eastern Nebraska and southwest Iowa, temperatures were between 72 and 75 degrees. At Lincoln, fog was reported. It was clear at Millard, Fremont, and Blair Airport. At Tecumseh,
Nebraska City, in Plattsmouth, it was clear. It was partly cloudy at Offutt Air Force Base and Red Oak, Iowa. At Columbus, it was mostly cloudy. Here are some observations from across the region. At Grand Island, a thunderstorm was reported with a temperature of 71. At Kansas City, fog was reported with a temperature of 70. At Concordia, Kansas, it was clear with a temperature of 74. It was partly cloudy with a temperature of 78 at Sioux Falls, 76 at Sioux City, 69 at North Platte, and 78 at Valentine. It was mostly cloudy with a temperature of 76 at North Fork, 78 at Des Moines, and 73 at Denver. Once again, at 10 p.m. in Omaha, it was 76 degrees under partly cloudy skies. Here are the forecast key messages. A few storms may move into eastern Nebraska tonight, with lightning and an isolated wind gust possible. Patchy fog may develop overnight, especially in low-lying or sheltered areas. Sunday will be mostly clear, with an isolated thunderstorm or two possible. Near average July temperatures continue this week, with periodic thunderstorm chances Tuesday through Friday. This is NOAA All Hazards Radio Station KIH 61 in Omaha, Nebraska. The current time is 10:48 p.m. Central Daylight Time. Now for the official National Weather Service forecast for the Omaha and Council Bluffs area. Rest of tonight, partly cloudy. Patchy fog after midnight. Lows in the upper 60s. West winds around 5 miles an hour, becoming north after midnight. Sunday, mostly sunny. A slight chance of showers and thunderstorms in the afternoon. Hot with highs in the mid-80s. North winds around 5 miles an hour. Chance of rain 20%. Sunday night, mostly clear. A slight chance of showers and thunderstorms until midnight. Humid with lows in the mid-60s. East winds around 5 miles an hour. Chance of rain 20%. Monday, sunny, hot with highs in the upper 80s. Southeast winds around 5 miles an hour. Monday night, mostly clear. Humid with lows in the upper 60s. Southeast winds around 5 miles an hour. Tuesday and Tuesday night, mostly clear. Hot. Highs in the upper 80s. Lows in the upper 60s. Wednesday, mostly sunny. Hot with highs around 90. Wednesday night, a chance of thunderstorms. Showers likely. Lows in the upper 60s. Chance of rain 70%. Thursday, partly sunny. Hot with highs in the upper 80s. Thursday night through Friday night, partly cloudy. Hot. Lows in the upper 60s. Highs in the upper 80s. Saturday, sunny, hot with highs in the lower 90s. At 10 p.m. in Omaha, it was partly cloudy. The temperature was 76 degrees, the dew point 70, and the relative humidity 82%. The wind was east at 3 miles an hour. The pressure was 30.00 inches and rising. Across eastern Nebraska and southwest Iowa, temperatures were between 72 and 75 degrees. At Lincoln, fog was reported. It was clear at Millard, Fremont, and Blair Airport. At Takema, Nebraska City, and Plattsmouth, it was clear. It was partly cloudy at Offutt Air Force Base and Red Oak, Iowa. At Columbus, it was mostly cloudy. Here are some observations from across the region. At Grand Island, a thunderstorm was reported with a temperature of 71. At Kansas City, fog was reported with a temperature of 70. At Concordia, Kansas, it was clear with a temperature of 74. It was partly cloudy with a temperature of 78 at Sioux Falls, 76 at Sioux City, 69 at North Platte, and 78 at Valentine. It was mostly cloudy, with a temperature of 76 at North Fork, 78 at Des Moines, and 73 at Denver.
Once again, at 10 p.m. in Omaha, it was 76 degrees under partly cloudy skies. Here are the forecast key messages. A few storms may move into eastern Nebraska tonight, with lightning and an isolated wind gust possible. Patchy fog may develop overnight, especially in low-lying or sheltered areas. Sunday will be mostly clear, with an isolated thunderstorm or two possible. Near-average July temperatures continue this week, with periodic thunderstorm chances Tuesday through Friday. This is NOAA All Hazards radio station KIH-61 in Omaha, Nebraska. The current time is 10:52 p.m. Central Daylight Time. Now for the official National Weather Service forecast for the Omaha and Council Bluffs area. Rest of tonight, partly cloudy. Patchy fog after midnight. Lows in the upper 60s. West winds around 5 miles an hour, becoming north after midnight. Sunday, mostly sunny. A slight chance of showers and thunderstorms in the afternoon. Hot with highs in the mid-80s. North winds around 5 miles an hour. Chance of rain 20%. Sunday night, mostly clear. A slight chance of showers and thunderstorms until midnight. Humid with lows in the mid-60s. East winds around 5 miles an hour. Chance of rain 20%. Monday, sunny, hot with highs in the upper 80s. Southeast winds around 5 miles an hour. Monday night, mostly clear. Humid with lows in the upper 60s. Southeast winds around 5 miles an hour. Tuesday and Tuesday night, mostly clear. Hot. Highs in the upper 80s. Lows in the upper 60s. Wednesday, mostly sunny. Hot with highs around 90. Wednesday night, a chance of thunderstorms. Showers likely. Lows in the upper 60s. Chance of rain 70%. Thursday, partly sunny. Hot with highs in the upper 80s. Thursday night through Friday night, partly cloudy. Hot. Lows in the upper 60s. Highs in the upper 80s. Saturday, sunny, hot with highs in the lower 90s. At 10 p.m. in Omaha, it was partly cloudy. The temperature was 76 degrees, the dew point 70, and the relative humidity 82%. The wind was east at 3 miles an hour. The pressure was 30.00 inches and rising. Across eastern Nebraska and southwest Iowa, temperatures were between 72 and 75 degrees. At Lincoln, fog was reported. It was clear at Millard, Fremont, and Blair Airport. At Tecumseh, Nebraska City, and Plattsmouth, it was clear. It was partly cloudy at Offutt Air Force Base and Red Oak, Iowa. At Columbus, it was mostly cloudy. Here are some observations from across the region. At Grand Island, a thunderstorm was reported with a temperature of 71. At Kansas City, fog was reported with a temperature of 70. At Concordia, Kansas, it was clear with a temperature of 74. It was partly cloudy with a temperature of 78 at Sioux Falls, 76 at Sioux City, 69 at North Platte, and 78 at Valentine. It was mostly cloudy, with a temperature of 76 at North Fork, 78 at Des Moines, and 73 at Denver. Once again, at 10 p.m. in Omaha, it was 76 degrees under partly cloudy skies. Here are the forecast key messages. A few storms may move into eastern Nebraska tonight, with lightning and an isolated wind gust possible. Patchy fog may develop overnight, especially in low-lying or sheltered areas. Sunday will be mostly clear, with an isolated thunderstorm or two possible. Near-average July temperatures continue this week, with periodic thunderstorm chances Tuesday through Friday. This is NOAA All Hazards radio station KIH-61 in Omaha, Nebraska. The current time is 10:57 p.m. Central Daylight Time.
Now for the official National Weather Service forecast for the Omaha and Council Bluffs area. Rest of tonight, partly cloudy. Patchy fog after midnight. Lows in the upper 60s. West winds around 5 miles an hour, becoming north after midnight. Sunday, mostly sunny. A slight chance of showers and thunderstorms in the afternoon. Hot with highs in the mid-80s. North winds around 5 miles an hour. Chance of rain 20%. Sunday night, mostly clear. A slight chance of showers and thunderstorms until midnight. Humid with lows in the mid-60s. East winds around 5 miles an hour. Chance of rain 20%. Monday, sunny, hot with highs in the upper 80s. Southeast winds around 5 miles an hour. Monday night, mostly clear. Humid with lows in the upper 60s. Southeast winds around 5 miles an hour. Tuesday and Tuesday night, mostly clear. Hot. Highs in the upper 80s. Lows in the upper 60s. Wednesday, mostly sunny. Hot with highs around 90. Wednesday night, a chance of thunderstorms. Showers likely. Lows in the upper 60s. Chance of rain 70%. Thursday, partly sunny. Hot with highs in the upper 80s. Thursday night through Friday night, partly cloudy. Hot. Lows in the upper 60s. Highs in the upper 80s. Saturday, sunny, hot with highs in the lower 90s. At 10 p.m. in Omaha, it was partly cloudy. The temperature was 76 degrees, the dew point 70, and the relative humidity 82%. The wind was east at 3 miles an hour. The pressure was 30.00 inches and rising. Across eastern Nebraska and southwest Iowa, temperatures were between 72 and 75 degrees. At Lincoln, fog was reported. It was clear at Millard, Fremont, and Blair Airport. At Tacoma, Nebraska City, and Plattsmouth, it was clear. It was partly cloudy at Offutt Air Force Base and Red Oak, Iowa. At Columbus, it was mostly cloudy. Here are some observations from across the region. At Grand Island, a thunderstorm was reported with a temperature of 71. At Kansas City, fog was reported with a temperature of 70. At Concordia, Kansas, it was clear with a temperature of 74. It was partly cloudy with a temperature of 78 at Sioux Falls, 76 at Sioux City, 69 at North Platte, and 78 at Valentine. It was mostly cloudy with a temperature of 76 at North Fork, 78 at Des Moines, and 73 at Denver. Once again, at 10 p.m. in Omaha, it was 76 degrees under partly cloudy skies. Here are the forecast key messages. A few storms may move into eastern Nebraska tonight, with lightning and an isolated wind gust possible. Patchy fog may develop overnight, especially in low-lying or sheltered areas. Sunday will be mostly clear, with an isolated thunderstorm or two possible. Near average July temperatures continue this week, with periodic thunderstorm chances Tuesday through Friday. This is NOAA All Hazards Radio Station KIH 61 in Omaha, Nebraska. The current time is 11:01 p.m. Central Daylight Time. Now for the official National Weather Service forecast for the Omaha and Council Bluffs area. Rest of tonight, partly cloudy. Patchy fog after midnight. Lows in the upper 60s. West winds around 5 miles an hour, becoming north after midnight. Sunday, mostly sunny. A slight chance of showers and thunderstorms in the afternoon. Hot with highs in the mid-80s. North winds around 5 miles an hour. Chance of rain 20%. Sunday night, mostly clear. A slight chance of showers and thunderstorms until midnight. Humid with lows in the mid-60s. East winds around 5 miles an hour. Chance of rain 20%. Monday, sunny,
hot with highs in the upper 80s. Southeast winds around 5 miles an hour. Monday night, mostly clear. Humid with lows in the upper 60s. Southeast winds around 5 miles an hour. Tuesday and Tuesday night, mostly clear. Hot. Highs in the upper 80s. Lows in the upper 60s. Wednesday, mostly sunny. Hot with highs around 90. Wednesday night, a chance of thunderstorms. Showers likely. Lows in the upper 60s. Chance of rain 70%. Thursday, partly sunny. Hot with highs in the upper 80s. Thursday night through Friday night, partly cloudy. Hot. Lows in the upper 60s. Highs in the upper 80s. Saturday, sunny, hot with highs in the lower 90s. Here are the forecast key messages. A few storms may move into eastern Nebraska tonight, with lightning and an isolated wind gust possible. Patchy fog may develop overnight, especially in low-lying or sheltered areas. Sunday will be mostly clear, with an isolated thunderstorm or two possible. Near-average July temperatures continue this week, with periodic thunderstorm chances Tuesday through Friday. This is NOAA All Hazards Radio Station KIH 61 in Omaha, Nebraska. The current time is 11:03 p.m. Central Daylight Time. Now for the official National Weather Service forecast for the Omaha and Council Bluffs area. Rest of tonight, partly cloudy. Patchy fog after midnight. Lows in the upper 60s. West winds around 5 miles an hour, becoming north after midnight. Sunday, mostly sunny. A slight chance of showers and thunderstorms in the afternoon. Hot with highs in the mid-80s. North winds around 5 miles an hour. Chance of rain 20%. Sunday night, mostly clear. A slight chance of showers and thunderstorms until midnight. Humid with lows in the mid-60s. East winds around 5 miles an hour. Chance of rain 20%. Monday, sunny, hot with highs in the upper 80s. Southeast winds around 5 miles an hour. Monday night, mostly clear. Humid with lows in the upper 60s. Southeast winds around 5 miles an hour. Tuesday and Tuesday night, mostly clear. Hot. Highs in the upper 80s. Lows in the upper 60s. Wednesday, mostly sunny. Hot with highs around 90. Wednesday night, a chance of thunderstorms. Showers likely. Lows in the upper 60s. Chance of rain 70%. Thursday, partly sunny. Hot with highs in the upper 80s. Thursday night through Friday night, partly cloudy. Hot. Lows in the upper 60s. Highs in the upper 80s. Saturday, sunny, hot with highs in the lower 90s. At 11 p.m. in Omaha, haze was reported. The temperature was 74 degrees, the dew point 69, and the relative humidity 85%. The wind was east at 3 miles an hour. The pressure was 30.02 inches and rising. Across eastern Nebraska and southwest Iowa, at Millard, fog was reported with a temperature of 72. Haze was reported with a temperature of 73 at Lincoln, 75 at Fremont, 76 at Columbus, and 73 at Blair Airport. It was clear with a temperature of 72 at Tecumseh, 71 at Nebraska City, and 71 at Plattsmouth. At Red Oak, Iowa, it was partly cloudy, with a temperature of 72. Here are some observations from across the region. Fog was reported, with a temperature of 74 at Sioux City, and 70 at Kansas City. At Concordia, Kansas, it was clear, with a temperature of 71. At Valentine, it was partly cloudy, with a temperature of 74. It was mostly cloudy, with a temperature of 79 at Grand Island, 73 at North Fork, 73 at Sioux Falls, 67 at North Platte, and 70 at Denver.
At Des Moines, haze and smoke were reported with a temperature of 77. Once again, at 11 p.m. in Omaha, it was 74 degrees with haze. Here are the forecast key messages. A few storms may move into eastern Nebraska tonight, with lightning and an isolated wind gust possible. Patchy fog may develop overnight, especially in low-lying or sheltered areas. Sunday will be mostly clear, with an isolated thunderstorm or two possible. Near-average July temperatures continue this week, with periodic thunderstorm chances Tuesday through Friday. This is NOAA All Hazards radio station KIH 61 in Omaha, Nebraska. The current time is 11:07 p.m. Central Daylight Time. Now for the official National Weather Service forecast for the Omaha and Council Bluffs area. Rest of tonight, partly cloudy. Patchy fog after midnight. Lows in the upper 60s. West winds around 5 miles an hour, becoming north after midnight. Sunday, mostly sunny. A slight chance of showers and thunderstorms in the afternoon. Hot with highs in the mid-80s. North winds around 5 miles an hour. Chance of rain 20%. Sunday night, mostly clear. A slight chance of showers and thunderstorms until midnight. Humid with lows in the mid-60s. East winds around 5 miles an hour. Chance of rain 20%. Monday, sunny, hot with highs in the upper 80s. Southeast winds around 5 miles an hour. Monday night, mostly clear. Humid with lows in the upper 60s. Southeast winds around 5 miles an hour. Tuesday and Tuesday night, mostly clear. Hot. Highs in the upper 80s. Lows in the upper 60s. Wednesday, mostly sunny. Hot with highs around 90. Wednesday night, a chance of thunderstorms. Showers likely. Lows in the upper 60s. Chance of rain 70%. Thursday, partly sunny. Hot with highs in the upper 80s. Thursday night through Friday night, partly cloudy. Hot. Lows in the upper 60s. Highs in the upper 80s. Saturday, sunny, hot with highs in the lower 90s. At 11 p.m. in Omaha, haze was reported. The temperature was 74 degrees, the dew point 69, and the relative humidity 85%. The wind was east at 3 miles an hour. The pressure was 30.02 inches and rising. Across eastern Nebraska and southwest Iowa, at Millard, fog was reported with a temperature of 72. Haze was reported with a temperature of 73 at Lincoln, 75 at Fremont, 76 at Columbus, and 73 at Blair Airport. It was clear with a temperature of 72 at Tecumseh, 71 at Nebraska City, and 71 at Plattsmouth. At Red Oak, Iowa, it was partly cloudy, with a temperature of 72. Here are some observations from across the region. Fog was reported, with a temperature of 74 at Sioux City, and 70 at Kansas City. At Concordia, Kansas, it was clear, with a temperature of 71. At Valentine, it was partly cloudy, with a temperature of 74. It was mostly cloudy, with a temperature of 79 at Grand Island, 73 at Norfolk, 73 at Sioux Falls, 67 at North Platte, and 70 at Denver. At Des Moines, haze and smoke were reported, with a temperature of 77. Once again, at 11 p.m. in Omaha, it was 74 degrees with haze. Here are the forecast key messages. A few storms may move into eastern Nebraska tonight, with lightning and an isolated wind gust possible. Patchy fog may develop overnight, especially in low-lying or sheltered areas. Sunday will be mostly clear, with an isolated thunderstorm or two possible. Near-average July temperatures continue this week, with periodic thunderstorm chances Tuesday through Friday. This is NOAA All Hazards radio station KIH 61 in Omaha, Nebraska. 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
current time is 11:12 p.m. Central Daylight Time. Now for the official National Weather Service forecast for the Omaha and Council Bluffs area. Rest of tonight, partly cloudy. Patchy fog after midnight. Lows in the upper 60s. West winds around 5 miles an hour, becoming north after midnight. Sunday, mostly sunny. A slight chance of showers and thunderstorms in the afternoon. Hot with highs in the mid-80s. North winds around 5 miles an hour. Chance of rain 20%. Sunday night, mostly clear. A slight chance of showers and thunderstorms until midnight. Humid with lows in the mid-60s. East winds around 5 miles an hour. Chance of rain 20%. Monday, sunny, hot with highs in the upper 80s. Southeast winds around 5 miles an hour. Monday night, mostly clear. Humid with lows in the upper 60s. Southeast winds around 5 miles an hour. Tuesday and Tuesday night, mostly clear. Hot. Highs in the upper 80s. Lows in the upper 60s. Wednesday, mostly sunny. Hot with highs around 90. Wednesday night, a chance of thunderstorms. Showers likely. Lows in the upper 60s. Chance of rain 70%. Thursday, partly sunny. Hot with highs in the upper 80s. Thursday night through Friday night, partly cloudy. Hot. Lows in the upper 60s. Highs in the upper 80s. Saturday, sunny, hot with highs in the lower 90s. At 11 p.m. in Omaha, haze was reported. The temperature was 74 degrees, the dew point 69, and the relative humidity 85%. The wind was east at 3 miles an hour. The pressure was 30.02 inches and rising. Across eastern Nebraska and southwest Iowa, at Millard, fog was reported with a temperature of 72. Haze was reported with a temperature of 73 at Lincoln, 75 at Fremont, 76 at Columbus, and 73 at Blair Airport. At Offutt Air Force Base, smoke was reported with a temperature of 73. It was clear with a temperature of 72 at Tecumseh, 71 at Nebraska City, and 71 at Plattsmouth. At Red Oak, Iowa, it was partly cloudy with a temperature of 72. Here are some observations from across the region. Fog was reported with a temperature of 74 at Sioux City and 70 at Kansas City. It was clear with a temperature of 71 at Concordia, Kansas, and 74 at Valentine. It was mostly cloudy with a temperature of 73 at North Fork, 73 at Sioux Falls, 67 at North Platte, and 70 at Denver. At Grand Island, it was cloudy with a temperature of 79. At Des Moines, haze and smoke were reported with a temperature of 77. Once again, at 11 p.m. in Omaha, it was 74 degrees with haze. Here are the forecast key messages. A few storms may move into eastern Nebraska tonight, with lightning and an isolated wind gust possible. Patchy fog may develop overnight, especially in low-lying or sheltered areas. Sunday will be mostly clear, with an isolated thunderstorm or two possible. Near-average July temperatures continue this week, with periodic thunderstorm chances Tuesday through Friday. This is NOAA All Hazards radio station KIH 61 in Omaha, Nebraska. The current time is 11:16 p.m. Central Daylight Time. Now for the official National Weather Service forecast for the Omaha and Council Bluffs area. Rest of tonight, partly cloudy. Patchy fog after midnight. Lows in the upper 60s. West winds around 5 miles an hour, becoming north after midnight. Sunday, mostly sunny. A slight chance of showers and thunderstorms in the afternoon. Hot with highs in the mid-80s. North winds around 5 miles an hour. Chance of rain 20%. Sunday night, mostly clear.
a slight chance of showers and thunderstorms until midnight. Humid with lows in the mid-60s. East winds around 5 miles an hour. Chance of rain 20%. Monday, sunny, hot with highs in the upper 80s. Southeast winds around 5 miles an hour. Monday night, mostly clear. Humid with lows in the upper 60s. Southeast winds around 5 miles an hour. Tuesday and Tuesday night, mostly clear. Hot. Highs in the upper 80s. Lows in the upper 60s. Wednesday, mostly sunny. Hot with highs around 90. Wednesday night, a chance of thunderstorms. Showers likely. Lows in the upper 60s. Chance of rain 70%. Thursday, partly sunny. Hot with highs in the upper 80s. Thursday night through Friday night, partly cloudy. Hot. Lows in the upper 60s. Highs in the upper 80s. Saturday, sunny, hot with highs in the lower 90s. At 11 p.m. in Omaha, haze was reported. The temperature was 74 degrees, the dew point 69, and the relative humidity 85%. The wind was east at 3 miles an hour. The pressure was 30.02 inches and rising. Across eastern Nebraska and southwest Iowa, at Millard, fog was reported with a temperature of 72. Haze was reported with a temperature of 73 at Lincoln, 75 at Fremont, 76 at Columbus, and 73 at Blair Airport. At Offutt Air Force Base, smoke was reported with a temperature of 73. It was clear with a temperature of 72 at Takema, 71 at Nebraska City, and 71 at Plattsmouth. At Red Oak, Iowa, it was partly cloudy with a temperature of 72. Here are some observations from across the region. Fog was reported with a temperature of 74 at Sioux City and 70 at Kansas City. It was clear with a temperature of 71 at Concordia, Kansas, and 74 at Valentine. It was mostly cloudy with a temperature of 73 at Norfolk, 73 at Sioux Falls, 67 at North Platte, and 70 at Denver. At Grand Island, it was cloudy with a temperature of 79. At Des Moines, haze and smoke were reported with a temperature of 77. Once again, at 11 p.m. in Omaha, it was 74 degrees with haze. Here are the forecast key messages. A few storms may move into eastern Nebraska tonight, with lightning and an isolated wind gust possible. Patchy fog may develop overnight, especially in low-lying or sheltered areas. Sunday will be mostly clear, with an isolated thunderstorm or two possible. Near-average July temperatures continue this week, with periodic thunderstorm chances Tuesday through Friday. This is NOAA All Hazards Radio Station KIH 61 in Omaha, Nebraska. The current time is 11:20 p.m. Central Daylight Time. Now for the official National Weather Service forecast for the Omaha and Council Bluffs area. Rest of tonight, partly cloudy. Patchy fog after midnight. Lows in the upper 60s. West winds around 5 miles an hour, becoming north after midnight. Sunday, mostly sunny. A slight chance of showers and thunderstorms in the afternoon. Hot with highs in the mid-80s. North winds around 5 miles an hour. Chance of rain 20%. Sunday night, mostly clear. A slight chance of showers and thunderstorms until midnight. Humid with lows in the mid-60s. East winds around 5 miles an hour. Chance of rain 20%. Monday, sunny, hot with highs in the upper 80s. Southeast winds around 5 miles an hour. Monday night, mostly clear. Humid with lows in the upper 60s. Southeast winds around 5 miles an hour. Tuesday and Tuesday night, mostly clear. Hot. Highs in the upper 80s. Lows in the upper 60s. Wednesday, mostly sunny. Hot with highs around 90.
Wednesday night, a chance of thunderstorms. Showers likely. Lows in the upper 60s. Chance of rain 70%. Thursday, partly sunny. Hot with highs in the upper 80s. Thursday night through Friday night, partly cloudy. Hot. Lows in the upper 60s. Highs in the upper 80s. Saturday, sunny, hot with highs in the lower 90s. At 11 p.m. in Omaha, haze was reported. The temperature was 74 degrees, the dew point 69, and the relative humidity 85%. The wind was east at 3 miles an hour. The pressure was 30.02 inches and rising. Across eastern Nebraska and southwest Iowa, at Millard, fog was reported with a temperature of 72. Haze was reported with a temperature of 73 at Lincoln, 75 at Fremont, 76 at Columbus, and 73 at Blair Airport. At Offutt Air Force Base, smoke was reported with a temperature of 73. It was clear with a temperature of 72 at Tecumseh, 71 at Nebraska City, and 71 at Plattsmouth. At Red Oak, Iowa, it was partly cloudy with a temperature of 72. Here are some observations from across the region. Fog was reported with a temperature of 74 at Sioux City and 70 at Kansas City. It was clear with a temperature of 71 at Concordia, Kansas, and 74 at Valentine. It was mostly cloudy with a temperature of 73 at Norfolk, 73 at Sioux Falls, 67 at North Platte, and 70 at Denver. At Grand Island, it was cloudy with a temperature of 79. At Des Moines, haze and smoke were reported with a temperature of 77. Once again, at 11 p.m. in Omaha, it was 74 degrees with haze. Here are the forecast key messages. A few storms may move into eastern Nebraska tonight, with lightning and an isolated wind gust possible. Patchy fog may develop overnight, especially in low-lying or sheltered areas. Sunday will be mostly clear, with an isolated thunderstorm or two possible. Near-average July temperatures continue this week, with periodic thunderstorm chances Tuesday through Friday. This is NOAA All Hazards radio station KIH 61 in Omaha, Nebraska. The current time is 11:24 p.m. Central Daylight Time. Now for the official National Weather Service forecast for the Omaha and Council Bluffs area. Rest of tonight, partly cloudy. Patchy fog after midnight. Lows in the upper 60s. West winds around 5 miles an hour, becoming north after midnight. Sunday, mostly sunny. A slight chance of showers and thunderstorms in the afternoon. Hot with highs in the mid-80s. North winds around 5 miles an hour. Chance of rain 20%. Sunday night, mostly clear. A slight chance of showers and thunderstorms until midnight. Humid with lows in the mid-60s. East winds around 5 miles an hour. Chance of rain 20%. Monday, sunny, hot with highs in the upper 80s. Southeast winds around 5 miles an hour. Monday night, mostly clear. Humid with lows in the upper 60s. Southeast winds around 5 miles an hour. Tuesday and Tuesday night, mostly clear. Hot. Highs in the upper 80s. Lows in the upper 60s. Wednesday, mostly sunny. Hot with highs around 90. Wednesday night, a chance of thunderstorms. Showers likely. Lows in the upper 60s. Chance of rain 70%. Thursday, partly sunny. Hot with highs in the upper 80s. Thursday night through Friday night, partly cloudy. Hot. Lows in the upper 60s. Highs in the upper 80s. Saturday, sunny, hot with highs in the lower 90s. At 11 p.m. in Omaha, haze was reported. The temperature was 74 degrees, the dew point 69, and the relative humidity 85%. The wind was east at 3 miles an hour.
The pressure was 30.02 inches and rising. Across eastern Nebraska and southwest Iowa, at Millard, fog was reported with a temperature of 72. Haze was reported with a temperature of 73 at Lincoln, 75 at Fremont, 76 at Columbus, and 73 at Blair Airport. At Offutt Air Force Base, smoke was reported with a temperature of 73. It was clear with a temperature of 72 at Tecumseh, 71 at Nebraska City, and 71 at Plattsmouth. At Red Oak, Iowa, it was partly cloudy with a temperature of 72. Here are some observations from across the region. Fog was reported with a temperature of 74 at Sioux City and 70 at Kansas City. It was clear with a temperature of 71 at Concordia, Kansas, and 74 at Valentine. It was mostly cloudy with a temperature of 73 at North Fork, 73 at Sioux Falls, 67 at North Platte, and 70 at Denver. At Grand Island, it was cloudy with a temperature of 79. At Des Moines, haze and smoke were reported with a temperature of 77. Once again, at 11 p.m. in Omaha, it was 74 degrees with haze. Here are the forecast key messages. A few storms may move into eastern Nebraska tonight, with lightning and an isolated wind gust possible. Patchy fog may develop overnight, especially in low-lying or sheltered areas. Sunday will be mostly clear, with an isolated thunderstorm or two possible. Near-average July temperatures continue this week, with periodic thunderstorm chances Tuesday through Friday. This is NOAA All Hazards radio station KIH-61 in Omaha, Nebraska. The current time is 11:29 p.m. Central Daylight Time. Now for the official National Weather Service forecast for the Omaha and Council Bluffs area. Rest of tonight, partly cloudy. Patchy fog after midnight. Lows in the upper 60s. West winds around 5 miles an hour, becoming north after midnight. Sunday, mostly sunny. A slight chance of showers and thunderstorms in the afternoon. Hot with highs in the mid-80s. North winds around 5 miles an hour. Chance of rain 20%. Sunday night, mostly clear. A slight chance of showers and thunderstorms until midnight. Humid with lows in the mid-60s. East winds around 5 miles an hour. Chance of rain 20%. Monday, sunny, hot with highs in the upper 80s. Southeast winds around 5 miles an hour. Monday night, mostly clear. Humid with lows in the upper 60s. Southeast winds around 5 miles an hour. Tuesday and Tuesday night, mostly clear. Hot. Highs in the upper 80s. Lows in the upper 60s. Wednesday, mostly sunny. Hot with highs around 90. Wednesday night, a chance of thunderstorms. Showers likely. Lows in the upper 60s. Chance of rain 70%. Thursday, partly sunny. Hot with highs in the upper 80s. Thursday night through Friday night, partly cloudy. Hot. Lows in the upper 60s. Highs in the upper 80s. Saturday, sunny, hot with highs in the lower 90s. Now for the official National Weather Service forecast for the Omaha and Council Bluffs area. Rest of tonight, partly cloudy. Areas of smoke after midnight, then patchy fog and smoke after midnight. Lows in the upper 60s. Southwest winds around 5 miles an hour, becoming north after midnight. Sunday, mostly sunny. A slight chance of showers and thunderstorms in the afternoon. Hot with highs in the mid-80s. North winds around 5 miles an hour. Chance of rain 20%. Sunday night, mostly clear. A slight chance of showers and thunderstorms until midnight. Humid with lows in the mid-60s. East winds around 5 miles an hour. Chance of rain 20%. Monday, sunny, hot with highs in the upper 80s.
southeast winds around 5 miles an hour. Monday night, mostly clear. Humid with lows in the upper 60s. Southeast winds around 5 miles an hour. Tuesday and Tuesday night, mostly clear. Hot.

Saturday, sunny, hot with highs in the lower 90s. At 11 p.m. in Omaha, haze was reported. The temperature was 74 degrees, the dew point 69, and the relative humidity 85%. The wind was east at 3 miles an hour. The pressure was 30.02 inches and rising. Across eastern Nebraska and southwest Iowa, at Millard, fog was reported with a temperature of 72. Haze was reported with a temperature of 73 at Lincoln, 75 at Fremont, 76 at Columbus, and 73 at Blair Airport. At Offutt Air Force Base, smoke was reported with a temperature of 73. It was clear with a temperature of 72 at Tecumseh, 71 at Nebraska City, and 71 at Plattsmouth. At Red Oak, Iowa, it was partly cloudy with a temperature of 72. Here are some observations from across the region. Fog was reported with a temperature of 74 at Sioux City and 70 at Kansas City. It was clear with a temperature of 71 at Concordia, Kansas, and 74 at Valentine. It was mostly cloudy with a temperature of 73 at Norfolk, 73 at Sioux Falls, 67 at North Platte, and 70 at Denver. At Grand Island, it was cloudy with a temperature of 79. At Des Moines, haze and smoke were reported with a temperature of 77. Once again, at 11 p.m. in Omaha, it was 74 degrees with haze. Here are the forecast key messages. A few storms may move into eastern Nebraska tonight, with lightning and an isolated wind gust possible. Patchy fog may develop overnight, especially in low-lying or sheltered areas. Sunday will be mostly clear, with an isolated thunderstorm or two possible. Near-average July temperatures continue this week, with periodic thunderstorm chances Tuesday through Friday. This is NOAA All Hazards radio station KIH 61 in Omaha, Nebraska. The current time is 11:35 p.m. Central Daylight Time. Now for the official National Weather Service forecast for the Omaha and Council Bluffs area. Rest of tonight, partly cloudy. Areas of smoke after midnight, then patchy fog and smoke after midnight. Lows in the upper 60s. Southwest winds around 5 miles an hour, becoming north after midnight. Sunday, mostly sunny. A slight chance of showers and thunderstorms in the afternoon. Hot with highs in the mid-80s. North winds around 5 miles an hour. Chance of rain 20%. Sunday night, mostly clear. A slight chance of showers and thunderstorms until midnight. Humid with lows in the mid-60s. East winds around 5 miles an hour. Chance of rain 20%. Monday, sunny, hot with highs in the upper 80s. Southeast winds around 5 miles an hour. Monday night, mostly clear. Humid with lows in the upper 60s. Southeast winds around 5 miles an hour. Tuesday and Tuesday night, mostly clear. Hot. Highs in the upper 80s. Lows in the upper 60s. Wednesday, mostly sunny. Hot with highs around 90. Wednesday night, a chance of thunderstorms. Showers likely. Lows in the upper 60s. Chance of rain 70%. Thursday, partly sunny. Hot with highs in the upper 80s. Thursday night through Friday night, partly cloudy. Hot. Lows in the upper 60s. Highs in the upper 80s. Saturday, sunny, hot with highs in the lower 90s. At 11 p.m. in Omaha, haze was reported. The temperature was 74 degrees, the dew point 69, and the relative humidity 85%. The wind was east at 3 miles an hour. The pressure was 30.02 inches and rising. Across eastern Nebraska and southwest Iowa, at Millard, fog was reported with a temperature of 72. Haze was reported with a temperature of 73 at Lincoln, 75 at Fremont, 76 at Columbus, and 73 at Blair Airport. At

Air Force Base, smoke was reported with a temperature of 73. It was clear with a temperature of 72 at Tecumseh, 71 at Nebraska City, and 71 at Plattsmouth. At Red Oak, Iowa, it was partly cloudy with a temperature of 72. Here are some observations from across the region. Fog was reported with a temperature of 74 at Sioux City and 70 at Kansas City. It was clear with a temperature of 71 at Concordia, Kansas, and 74 at Valentine. It was mostly cloudy with a temperature of 73 at Norfolk, 73 at Sioux Falls, 67 at North Platte, and 70 at Denver. At Grand Island, it was cloudy with a temperature of 79. At Des Moines, haze and smoke were reported with a temperature of 77. Once again, at 11 p.m. in Omaha, it was 74 degrees with haze. 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Douglas, Sarpy, Washington, Cass, Odo, Burt, Dodge, Saunders, Harrison, Pottawatomie, and Mills. Here are the forecast key messages. A few storms may move into eastern Nebraska tonight, with lightning and an isolated wind gust possible. Patchy fog may develop overnight, especially in low-lying or sheltered areas. Sunday will be mostly clear, with an isolated thunderstorm or two possible. Near average July temperatures continue this week, with periodic thunderstorm chances Tuesday through Friday. This is NOAA All Hazards Radio Station KIH-61 in Omaha, Nebraska. The current time is 11:39 p.m. Central Daylight Time. Now for the official National Weather Service forecast for the Omaha and Council Bluffs area. Rest of tonight, partly cloudy. Areas of smoke after midnight, then patchy fog and smoke after midnight. Lows in the upper 60s. Southwest winds around 5 miles an hour, becoming north after midnight. Sunday, mostly sunny. A slight chance of showers and thunderstorms in the afternoon. Hot with highs in the mid-80s. North winds around 5 miles an hour. Chance of rain 20%. Sunday night, mostly clear. A slight chance of showers and thunderstorms until midnight. Humid with lows in the mid-60s. East winds around 5 miles an hour. Chance of rain 20%. Monday, sunny, hot with highs in the upper 80s. Southeast winds around 5 miles an hour. Monday night, mostly clear. Humid with lows in the upper 60s. Southeast winds around 5 miles an hour. Tuesday and Tuesday night, mostly clear. Hot. Highs in the upper 80s. Lows in the upper 60s. Wednesday, mostly sunny. Hot with highs around 90. Wednesday night, a chance of thunderstorms. Showers likely. Lows in the upper 60s. Chance of rain 70%. Thursday, partly sunny. Hot with highs in the upper 80s. Thursday night through Friday night, partly cloudy. Hot. Lows in the upper 60s. Highs in the upper 80s. Saturday, sunny, hot with highs in the lower 90s. At 11 p.m. in Omaha, haze was reported. The temperature was 74 degrees, the dew point 69, and the relative humidity 85%. The wind was east at 3 miles an hour. The pressure was 30.02 inches and rising. Across eastern Nebraska and southwest Iowa, at Millard, fog was reported with a temperature of 72. Haze was reported with a temperature of 73 at Lincoln, 75 at Fremont, 76 at Columbus, and 73 at Blair Airport. At Offutt Air Force Base, smoke was reported with a temperature of 73. It was clear with a temperature of 72 at Tecumseh, 71 at Nebraska City, and 71 at Plattsmouth. At Red Oak, Iowa, it was partly cloudy with a temperature of 72. Here are some observations from across the region.
fog was reported with a temperature of 74 at Sioux City and 70 at Kansas City. It was clear with a temperature of 71 at Concordia, Kansas, and 74 at Valentine. It was mostly cloudy with a temperature of 73 at Norfolk, 73 at Sioux Falls, 67 at North Platte, and 70 at Denver. At Grand Island, it was cloudy with a temperature of 79. At Des Moines, haze and smoke were reported with a temperature of 77. Once again, at 11 p.m. in Omaha, it was 74 degrees with haze. Here are the forecast key messages. A few storms may move into eastern Nebraska tonight, with lightning and an isolated wind gust possible. Patchy fog may develop overnight, especially in low-lying or sheltered areas. Sunday will be mostly clear, with an isolated thunderstorm or two possible. Near-average July temperatures continue this week, with periodic thunderstorm chances Tuesday through Friday. This is NOAA All Hazards Radio Station KIH 61 in Omaha, Nebraska. The current time is 11:44 p.m. Central Daylight Time. Now for the official National Weather Service forecast for the Omaha and Council Bluffs area. Rest of tonight, partly cloudy. Areas of smoke after midnight, then patchy fog and smoke after midnight. Lows in the upper 60s. Southwest winds around 5 miles an hour, becoming north after midnight. Sunday, mostly sunny. A slight chance of showers and thunderstorms in the afternoon. Hot with highs in the mid-80s. North winds around 5 miles an hour. Chance of rain 20%. Sunday night, mostly clear. A slight chance of showers and thunderstorms until midnight. Humid with lows in the mid-60s. East winds around 5 miles an hour. Chance of rain 20%. Monday, sunny, hot with highs in the upper 80s. Southeast winds around 5 miles an hour. Monday night, mostly clear. Humid with lows in the upper 60s. Southeast winds around 5 miles an hour. Tuesday and Tuesday night, mostly clear. Hot. Highs in the upper 80s. Lows in the upper 60s. Wednesday, mostly sunny. Hot with highs around 90. Wednesday night, a chance of thunderstorms. Showers likely. Lows in the upper 60s. Chance of rain 70%. Thursday, partly sunny. Hot with highs in the upper 80s. Thursday night through Friday night, partly cloudy. Hot. Lows in the upper 60s. Highs in the upper 80s. Saturday, sunny, hot with highs in the lower 90s. At 11 p.m. in Omaha, haze was reported. The temperature was 74 degrees, the dew point 69, and the relative humidity 85%. The wind was east at 3 miles an hour. The pressure was 30.02 inches and rising. Across eastern Nebraska and southwest Iowa, at Millard, fog was reported with a temperature of 72. Haze was reported with a temperature of 73 at Lincoln, 75 at Fremont, 76 at Columbus, and 73 at Blair Airport. At Offutt Air Force Base, smoke was reported with a temperature of 73. It was clear with a temperature of 72 at Tecumseh, 71 at Nebraska City, and 71 at Plattsmouth. At Red Oak, Iowa, it was partly cloudy with a temperature of 72. Here are some observations from across the region. Fog was reported with a temperature of 74 at Sioux City and 70 at Kansas City. It was clear with a temperature of 71 at Concordia, Kansas, and 74 at Valentine. It was mostly cloudy with a temperature of 73 at Norfolk, 73 at Sioux Falls, 67 at North Platte, and 70 at Denver. At Grand Island, it was cloudy with a temperature of 79. At Des Moines, haze and smoke were reported with a temperature of 77. Once again, at 11 p.m. in Omaha, it was 74 degrees with haze.
Here are the forecast key messages. A few storms may move into eastern Nebraska tonight, with lightning and an isolated wind gust possible. Patchy fog may develop overnight, especially in low-lying or sheltered areas. Sunday will be mostly clear, with an isolated thunderstorm or two possible. Near-average July temperatures continue this week, with periodic thunderstorm chances Tuesday through Friday. This is NOAA All Hazards radio station KIH 61 in Omaha, Nebraska. The current time is 11:48 p.m. Central Daylight Time. Now for the official National Weather Service forecast for the Omaha and Council Bluffs area. Rest of tonight, partly cloudy. Areas of smoke after midnight, then patchy fog and smoke after midnight. Lows in the upper 60s. Southwest winds around 5 miles an hour, becoming north after midnight. Sunday, mostly sunny. A slight chance of showers and thunderstorms in the afternoon. Hot with highs in the mid-80s. North winds around 5 miles an hour. Chance of rain 20%. Sunday night, mostly clear. A slight chance of showers and thunderstorms until midnight. Humid with lows in the mid-60s. East winds around 5 miles an hour. Chance of rain 20%. Monday, sunny, hot with highs in the upper 80s. Southeast winds around 5 miles an hour. Monday night, mostly clear. Humid with lows in the upper 60s. Southeast winds around 5 miles an hour. Tuesday and Tuesday night, mostly clear. Hot. Highs in the upper 80s. Lows in the upper 60s. Wednesday, mostly sunny. Hot with highs around 90. Wednesday night, a chance of thunderstorms. Showers likely. Lows in the upper 60s. Chance of rain 70%. Thursday, partly sunny. Hot with highs in the upper 80s. Thursday night through Friday night, partly cloudy. Hot. Lows in the upper 60s. Highs in the upper 80s. Saturday, sunny, hot with highs in the lower 90s. At 11 p.m. in Omaha, haze was reported. The temperature was 74 degrees, the dew point 69, and the relative humidity 85%. The wind was east at 3 miles an hour. The pressure was 30.02 inches and rising. Across eastern Nebraska and southwest Iowa, at Millard, fog was reported with a temperature of 72. Haze was reported with a temperature of 73 at Lincoln, 75 at Fremont, 76 at Columbus, and 73 at Blair Airport. At Offutt Air Force Base, smoke was reported with a temperature of 73. It was clear, with a temperature of 72 at Tecumseh, 71 at Nebraska City, and 71 at Plattsmouth. At Red Oak, Iowa, it was partly cloudy, with a temperature of 72. Here are some observations from across the region. Fog was reported, with a temperature of 74 at Sioux City, and 70 at Kansas City. It was clear, with a temperature of 71 at Concordia, Kansas, and 74 at Valentine. It was mostly cloudy, with a temperature of 73 at North Fork, 73 at Sioux Falls, 67 at North Platte, and 70 at Denver. At Grand Island, it was cloudy, with a temperature of 79. At Des Moines, haze and smoke were reported, with a temperature of 77. Once again, at 11 p.m. in Omaha, it was 74 degrees with haze. Here are the forecast key messages. A few storms may move into eastern Nebraska tonight, with lightning and an isolated wind gust possible. Patchy fog may develop overnight, especially in low-lying or sheltered areas. Sunday will be mostly clear, with an isolated thunderstorm or two possible. Near-average July temperatures continue this week, with periodic thunderstorm chances Tuesday through Friday. This is NOAA All Hazards radio station KIH 61 in Omaha, Nebraska. The current time is 11:52 p.m. Central Daylight Time.
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Rest of tonight, partly cloudy. Areas of smoke after midnight, then patchy fog and smoke after midnight. Lows in the upper 60s. Southwest winds around 5 miles an hour, becoming north after midnight. Sunday, mostly sunny. A slight chance of showers and thunderstorms in the afternoon. Hot with highs in the mid-80s. North winds around 5 miles an hour. Chance of rain 20%. Sunday night, mostly clear. A slight chance of showers and thunderstorms until midnight. Humid with lows in the mid-60s. East winds around 5 miles an hour. Chance of rain 20%. Monday, sunny, hot with highs in the upper 80s. Southeast winds around 5 miles an hour. Monday night, mostly clear. Humid with lows in the upper 60s. Southeast winds around 5 miles an hour. Tuesday and Tuesday night, mostly clear. Hot. Highs in the upper 80s. Lows in the upper 60s. Wednesday, mostly sunny. Hot with highs around 90. Wednesday night, a chance of thunderstorms. Showers likely. Lows in the upper 60s. Chance of rain 70%. Thursday, partly sunny. Hot with highs in the upper 80s. Thursday night through Friday night, partly cloudy. Hot. Lows in the upper 60s. Highs in the upper 80s. Saturday, sunny, hot with highs in the lower 90s. At 11 p.m. in Omaha, haze was reported. The temperature was 74 degrees, the dew point 69, and the relative humidity 85%. The wind was east at 3 miles an hour. The pressure was 30.02 inches and rising. Across eastern Nebraska and southwest Iowa, at Millard, fog was reported with a temperature of 72. Haze was reported with a temperature of 73 at Lincoln, 75 at Fremont, 76 at Columbus, and 73 at Blair Airport. At Offutt Air Force Base, smoke was reported with a temperature of 73. It was clear with a temperature of 72 at Takema, 71 at Nebraska City, and 71 at Plattsmouth. At Red Oak, Iowa, it was partly cloudy with a temperature of 72. Here are some observations from across the region. Fog was reported with a temperature of 74 at Sioux City and 70 at Kansas City. It was clear with a temperature of 71 at Concordia, Kansas, and 74 at Valentine. It was mostly cloudy with a temperature of 73 at North Fork, 73 at Sioux Falls, 67 at North Platte, and 70 at Denver. At Grand Island, it was cloudy with a temperature of 79. At Des Moines, haze and smoke were reported with a temperature of 77. Once again, at 11 p.m. in Omaha, it was 74 degrees with haze. Here are the forecast key messages. A few storms may move into eastern Nebraska tonight, with lightning and an isolated wind gust possible. Patchy fog may develop overnight, especially in low-lying or sheltered areas. Sunday will be mostly clear, with an isolated thunderstorm or two possible. Near average July temperatures continue this week, with periodic thunderstorm chances Tuesday through Friday. 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The current time is 11:57 p.m. Central Daylight Time. Now for the official National Weather Service forecast for the Omaha and Council Bluffs area. Rest of tonight, partly cloudy. Areas of smoke after midnight, then patchy fog and smoke after midnight. Lows in the upper 60s. Southwest winds around 5 miles an hour, becoming north after midnight. Sunday, mostly sunny. A slight chance of showers and thunderstorms in the afternoon. Hot with highs in the mid-80s. North winds around 5 miles an hour. Chance of rain 20%. Sunday night, mostly clear.
a slight chance of showers and thunderstorms until midnight. Humid with lows in the mid-60s. East winds around 5 miles an hour. Chance of rain 20%. Monday, sunny, hot with highs in the upper 80s. Southeast winds around 5 miles an hour. Monday night, mostly clear. Humid with lows in the upper 60s. Southeast winds around 5 miles an hour. Tuesday and Tuesday night, mostly clear. Hot. Highs in the upper 80s. Lows in the upper 60s. Wednesday, mostly sunny. Hot with highs around 90. Wednesday night, a chance of thunderstorms. Showers likely. Lows in the upper 60s. Chance of rain 70%. Thursday, partly sunny. Hot with highs in the upper 80s. Thursday night through Friday night, partly cloudy. Hot. Lows in the upper 60s. Highs in the upper 80s. Saturday, sunny, hot with highs in the lower 90s. At 11 p.m. in Omaha, haze was reported. The temperature was 74 degrees, the dew point 69, and the relative humidity 85%. The wind was east at 3 miles an hour. The pressure was 30.02 inches and rising. Across eastern Nebraska and southwest Iowa, at Millard, fog was reported with a temperature of 72. Haze was reported with a temperature of 73 at Lincoln, 75 at Fremont, 76 at Columbus, and 73 at Blair Airport. At Offutt Air Force Base, smoke was reported with a temperature of 73. It was clear with a temperature of 72 at Tecumseh, 71 at Nebraska City, and 71 at Plattsmouth. At Red Oak, Iowa, it was partly cloudy with a temperature of 72. Here are some observations from across the region. Fog was reported with a temperature of 74 at Sioux City and 70 at Kansas City. It was clear with a temperature of 71 at Concordia, Kansas, and 74 at Valentine. It was mostly cloudy with a temperature of 73 at North Fork, 73 at Sioux Falls, 67 at North Platte, and 70 at Denver. At Grand Island, it was cloudy with a temperature of 79. At Des Moines, haze and smoke were reported with a temperature of 77. Once again, at 11 p.m. in Omaha, it was 74 degrees with haze. Here are the forecast key messages. A few storms may move into eastern Nebraska tonight, with lightning and an isolated wind gust possible. Patchy fog may develop overnight, especially in low-lying or sheltered areas. Sunday will be mostly clear, with an isolated thunderstorm or two possible. Near-average July temperatures continue this week, with periodic thunderstorm chances Tuesday through Friday. This is NOAA All Hazards radio station KIH 61 in Omaha, Nebraska. The current time is 12:01 a.m. Central Daylight Time. Now for the official National Weather Service forecast for the Omaha and Council Bluffs area. Rest of tonight, partly cloudy. Areas of smoke after midnight, then patchy fog and smoke after midnight. Lows in the upper 60s. Southwest winds around 5 miles an hour, becoming north after midnight. Sunday, mostly sunny. A slight chance of showers and thunderstorms in the afternoon. Hot with highs in the mid-80s. North winds around 5 miles an hour. Chance of rain 20%. Sunday night, mostly clear. A slight chance of showers and thunderstorms until midnight. Humid with lows in the mid-60s. East winds around 5 miles an hour. Chance of rain 20%. Monday, sunny, hot with highs in the upper 80s. Southeast winds around 5 miles an hour. Monday night, mostly clear. Humid with lows in the upper 60s. Southeast winds around 5 miles an hour. Tuesday and Tuesday night, mostly clear. Hot. Highs in the upper 80s. Lows in the upper 60s. Wednesday, mostly sunny.
hot with highs around 90. Wednesday night, a chance of thunderstorms. Showers likely. Lows in the upper 60s. Chance of rain 70%. Thursday, partly sunny. Hot with highs in the upper 80s. Thursday night through Friday night, partly cloudy. Hot. Lows in the upper 60s. Highs in the upper 80s. Saturday, sunny, hot with highs in the lower 90s. Here are the forecast key messages. A few storms may move into eastern Nebraska tonight, with lightning and an isolated wind gust possible. Patchy fog may develop overnight, especially in low-lying or sheltered areas. Sunday will be mostly clear, with an isolated thunderstorm or two possible. Near-average July temperatures continue this week, with periodic thunderstorm chances Tuesday through Friday. This is NOAA All Hazards Radio Station KIH 61 in Omaha, Nebraska. The current time is 12:04 a.m. Central Daylight Time. Now for the official National Weather Service forecast for the Omaha and Council Bluffs area. Rest of tonight, partly cloudy. Areas of smoke after midnight, then patchy fog and smoke after midnight. Lows in the upper 60s. Southwest winds around 5 miles an hour, becoming north after midnight. Sunday, mostly sunny. A slight chance of showers and thunderstorms in the afternoon. Hot with highs in the mid-80s. North winds around 5 miles an hour. Chance of rain 20%. Sunday night, mostly clear. A slight chance of showers and thunderstorms until midnight. Humid with lows in the mid-60s. East winds around 5 miles an hour. Chance of rain 20%. Monday, sunny, hot with highs in the upper 80s. Southeast winds around 5 miles an hour. Monday night, mostly clear. Humid with lows in the upper 60s. Southeast winds around 5 miles an hour. Tuesday and Tuesday night, mostly clear. Hot. Highs in the upper 80s. Lows in the upper 60s. Wednesday, mostly sunny. Hot with highs around 90. Wednesday night, a chance of thunderstorms. Showers likely. Lows in the upper 60s. Chance of rain 70%. Thursday, partly sunny. Hot with highs in the upper 80s. Thursday night through Friday night, partly cloudy. Hot. Lows in the upper 60s. Highs in the upper 80s. Saturday, sunny, hot with highs in the lower 90s. At midnight in Omaha, haze was reported. The temperature was 73 degrees, the dew point 69, and the relative humidity 87%. The wind was southeast at 3 miles an hour. The pressure was 30.00 inches and falling. Across eastern Nebraska and southwest Iowa, fog was reported, with a temperature of 72 at Lincoln, 71 at Offutt Air Force Base, 71 at Millard, 73 at Columbus, 69 at Blair Airport, and 70 at Plaxmouth. At Fremont, haze was reported, with a temperature of 74. It was clear, with a temperature of 70 at Tecumseh, and 70 at Nebraska City. At Red Oak, Iowa, it was partly cloudy, with a temperature of 70. Here are some observations from across the region. Fog was reported, with a temperature of 74 at Sioux City, and 69 at Kansas City. It was clear, with a temperature of 71 at Concordia, Kansas, and 70 at Valentine. It was partly cloudy, with a temperature of 64 at Northland, and 68 at Denver. It was mostly cloudy, with a temperature of 74 at Norfolk, and 71 at Sioux Falls. At Grand Island, it was cloudy, with a temperature of 73. At Des Moines, haze and smoke were reported, with a temperature of 77. Once again, at midnight in Omaha, it was 73 degrees with haze. Here are the forecast key messages.
A few storms may move into eastern Nebraska tonight, with lightning and an isolated wind gust possible. Patchy fog may develop overnight, especially in low-lying or sheltered areas. Sunday will be mostly clear, with an isolated thunderstorm or two possible. Near average July temperatures continue this week, with periodic thunderstorm chances Tuesday through Friday. This is NOAA All Hazards radio station KIH 61 in Omaha, Nebraska. The current time is 12:08 a.m. Central Daylight Time. Now for the official National Weather Service forecast for the Omaha and Council Bluffs area. Rest of tonight, partly cloudy. Areas of smoke after midnight, then patchy fog and smoke after midnight. Lows in the upper 60s. Southwest winds around 5 miles an hour, becoming north after midnight. Sunday, mostly sunny. A slight chance of showers and thunderstorms in the afternoon. Hot with highs in the mid-80s. North winds around 5 miles an hour. Chance of rain 20%. Sunday night, mostly clear. A slight chance of showers and thunderstorms until midnight. Humid with lows in the mid-60s. East winds around 5 miles an hour. Chance of rain 20%. Monday, sunny, hot with highs in the upper 80s. Southeast winds around 5 miles an hour. Monday night, mostly clear. Humid with lows in the upper 60s. Southeast winds around 5 miles an hour. Tuesday and Tuesday night, mostly clear. Hot. Highs in the upper 80s. Lows in the upper 60s. Wednesday, mostly sunny. Hot with highs around 90. Wednesday night, a chance of thunderstorms. Showers likely. Lows in the upper 60s. Chance of rain 70%. Thursday, partly sunny. Hot with highs in the upper 80s. Thursday night through Friday night, partly cloudy. Hot. Lows in the upper 60s. Highs in the upper 80s. Saturday, sunny, hot with highs in the lower 90s. At midnight in Omaha, haze was reported. The temperature was 73 degrees, the dew point 69, and the relative humidity 87%. The wind was southeast at 3 miles an hour. The pressure was 30.00 inches and falling. Across eastern Nebraska and southwest Iowa, fog was reported, with a temperature of 72 at Lincoln, 71 at Offutt Air Force Base, 71 at Millard, 73 at Columbus, 69 at Blair Airport, and 70 at Plaxmouth. At Fremont, haze was reported, with a temperature of 74. It was clear, with a temperature of 70 at Takema, and 70 at Nebraska City. At Red Oak, Iowa, it was partly cloudy, with a temperature of 70. Here are some observations from across the region. Fog was reported, with a temperature of 74 at Sioux City, and 69 at Kansas City. It was clear, with a temperature of 71 at Concordia, Kansas, and 70 at Valentine. It was partly cloudy, with a temperature of 64 at North Platte, and 68 at Denver. It was mostly cloudy, with a temperature of 74 at North Fork, and 71 at Sioux Falls. At Grand Island, it was cloudy, with a temperature of 73. At Des Moines, haze and smoke were reported, with a temperature of 77. Once again, at midnight in Omaha, it was 73 degrees with haze. At midnight in Omaha, haze was reported. The temperature was 73 degrees, the dew point 69, and the relative humidity 87%. The wind was southeast at 3 miles an hour. The pressure was 30.00 inches and falling. Across eastern Nebraska and southwest Iowa, fog was reported, with a temperature of 72 at Lincoln, 71 at Offutt Air Force Base, 71 at Millard, 73 at Columbus, 69 at Blair Airport, and 70 at Plaxmouth. At Fremont, haze was reported, with a temperature of 74. It was
clear with a temperature of 70 at Takema, 70 at Nebraska City, and 70 at Red Oak, Iowa. Here are some observations from across the region. Fog was reported with a temperature of 74 at Sioux City and 69 at Kansas City. It was clear with a temperature of 71 at Concordia, Kansas, and 70 at Valentine. It was partly cloudy with a temperature of 74 at Norfolk, 64 at North Platte, and 68 at Denver. At Sioux Falls, it was mostly cloudy with a temperature of 71. At Grand Island, it was cloudy with a temperature of 73. At Des Moines, haze and smoke were reported with a temperature of 77. Once again, at midnight in Omaha, it was 73 degrees with haze. Here are the forecast key messages. A few storms may move into eastern Nebraska tonight, with lightning and an isolated wind gust possible. Patchy fog may develop overnight, especially in low-lying or sheltered areas. Sunday will be mostly clear, with an isolated thunderstorm or two possible. Near-average July temperatures continue this week, with periodic thunderstorm chances Tuesday through Friday. This is NOAA All Hazards Radio Station KIH 61 in Omaha, Nebraska. The current time is 12:14 a.m. Central Daylight Time. Now for the official National Weather Service forecast for the Omaha and Council Bluffs area. Rest of tonight, partly cloudy. Areas of smoke after midnight, then patchy fog and smoke after midnight. Lows in the upper 60s. Southwest winds around 5 miles an hour, becoming north after midnight. Sunday, mostly sunny. A slight chance of showers and thunderstorms in the afternoon. Hot with highs in the mid-80s. North winds around 5 miles an hour. Chance of rain 20%. Sunday night, mostly clear. A slight chance of showers and thunderstorms until midnight. Humid with lows in the mid-60s. East winds around 5 miles an hour. Chance of rain 20%. Monday, sunny, hot with highs in the upper 80s. Southeast winds around 5 miles an hour. Monday night, mostly clear. Humid with lows in the upper 60s. Southeast winds around 5 miles an hour. Tuesday and Tuesday night, mostly clear. Hot. Highs in the upper 80s. Lows in the upper 60s. Wednesday, mostly sunny. Hot with highs around 90. Wednesday night, a chance of thunderstorms. Showers likely. Lows in the upper 60s. Chance of rain 70%. Thursday, partly sunny. Hot with highs in the upper 80s. Thursday night through Friday night, partly cloudy. Hot. Lows in the upper 60s. Highs in the upper 80s. Saturday, sunny, hot with highs in the lower 90s. At midnight in Omaha, haze was reported. The temperature was 73 degrees, the dew point 69, and the relative humidity 87%. The wind was southeast at 3 miles an hour. The pressure was 30.00 inches and falling. Across eastern Nebraska and southwest Iowa, fog was reported with a temperature of 72 at Lincoln, 71 at Offutt Air Force Base, 71 at Millard, 73 at Columbus, 69 at Blair Airport, and 70 at Flaxnut. At Fremont, haze was reported with a temperature of 74. It was clear with a temperature of 70 at Takema, 70 at Nebraska City, and 70 at Red Oak, Iowa. Here are some observations from across the region. Fog was reported with a temperature of 74 at Sioux City and 69 at Kansas City. It was clear with a temperature of 71 at Concordia, Kansas, and 70 at Valentine. It was partly cloudy with a temperature of 74 at Norfolk, 64 at North Platte, and 68 at Denver. At Sioux Falls, it was mostly cloudy with a temperature of 71. At Grand Island, it was cloudy, with a temperature of 73. At Des Moines,
haze and smoke were reported with a temperature of 77. Once again, at midnight in Omaha, it was 73 degrees with haze. Here are the forecast key messages. A few storms may move into eastern Nebraska tonight, with lightning and an isolated wind gust possible. Patchy fog may develop overnight, especially in low-lying or sheltered areas. Sunday will be mostly clear, with an isolated thunderstorm or two possible. Near average July temperatures continue this week, with periodic thunderstorm chances Tuesday through Friday. This is NOAA All Hazards radio station KIH-61 in Omaha, Nebraska. The current time is 12:18 a.m. Central Daylight Time. Now for the official National Weather Service forecast for the Omaha and Council Bluffs area. Rest of tonight, partly cloudy. Areas of smoke after midnight, then patchy fog and smoke after midnight. Lows in the upper 60s. Southwest winds around 5 miles an hour, becoming north after midnight. Sunday, mostly sunny. A slight chance of showers and thunderstorms in the afternoon. Hot with highs in the mid-80s. North winds around 5 miles an hour. Chance of rain 20%. Sunday night, mostly clear. A slight chance of showers and thunderstorms until midnight. Humid with lows in the mid-60s. East winds around 5 miles an hour. Chance of rain 20%. Monday, sunny, hot with highs in the upper 80s. Southeast winds around 5 miles an hour. Monday night, mostly clear. Humid with lows in the upper 60s. Southeast winds around 5 miles an hour. Tuesday and Tuesday night, mostly clear. Hot. Highs in the upper 80s. Lows in the upper 60s. Wednesday, mostly sunny. Hot with highs around 90. Wednesday night, a chance of thunderstorms. Showers likely. Lows in the upper 60s. Chance of rain 70%. Thursday, partly sunny. Hot with highs in the upper 80s. Thursday night through Friday night, partly cloudy. Hot. Lows in the upper 60s. Highs in the upper 80s. Saturday, sunny, hot with highs in the lower 90s. At midnight in Omaha, haze was reported. The temperature was 73 degrees, the dew point 69, and the relative humidity 87%. The wind was southeast at 3 miles an hour. The pressure was 30.00 inches and falling. Across eastern Nebraska and southwest Iowa, fog was reported, with a temperature of 72 at Lincoln, 71 at Offutt Air Force Base, 71 at Millard, 73 at Columbus, 69 at Blair Airport, and 70 at Plaxmouth. At Fremont, haze was reported, with a temperature of 74. It was clear, with a temperature of 70 at Takema, 70 at Nebraska City, and 70 at Red Oak, Iowa. Here are some observations from across the region. Fog was reported, with a temperature of 74 at Sioux City, and 69 at Kansas City. It was clear, with a temperature of 71 at Concordia, Kansas, and 70 at Valentine. It was partly cloudy, with a temperature of 74 at Norfolk, 64 at North Platte, and 68 at Denver. At Sioux Falls, it was mostly cloudy, with a temperature of 71. At Grand Island, it was cloudy, with a temperature of 73. At Des Moines, haze and smoke were reported, with a temperature of 77. Once again, at midnight in Omaha, it was 73 degrees with haze. Here are the forecast key messages. A few storms may move into eastern Nebraska tonight, with lightning and an isolated wind gust possible. Patchy fog may develop overnight, especially in low-lying or sheltered areas. Sunday will be mostly clear, with an isolated thunderstorm or two possible. Near average July temperatures continue this week, with periodic thunderstorm chances Tuesday through Friday. This is NOAA All Hazards radio station KIH-61 in Omaha, Nebraska.
The current time is 12:22 a.m. Central Daylight Time. Now for the official National Weather Service forecast for the Omaha and Council Bluffs area. Rest of tonight, partly cloudy. Areas of smoke after midnight, then patchy fog and smoke after midnight. Lows in the upper 60s. Southwest winds around 5 miles an hour, becoming north after midnight. Sunday, mostly sunny. A slight chance of showers and thunderstorms in the afternoon. Hot with highs in the mid-80s. North winds around 5 miles an hour. Chance of rain 20%. Sunday night, mostly clear. A slight chance of showers and thunderstorms until midnight. Humid with lows in the mid-60s. East winds around 5 miles an hour. Chance of rain 20%. Monday, sunny, hot with highs in the upper 80s. Southeast winds around 5 miles an hour. Monday night, mostly clear. Humid with lows in the upper 60s. Southeast winds around 5 miles an hour. Tuesday and Tuesday night, mostly clear. Hot. Highs in the upper 80s. Lows in the upper 60s. Wednesday, mostly sunny. Hot with highs around 90. Wednesday night, a chance of thunderstorms. Showers likely. Lows in the upper 60s. Chance of rain 70%. Thursday, partly sunny. Hot with highs in the upper 80s. Thursday night through Friday night, partly cloudy. Hot. Lows in the upper 60s. Highs in the upper 80s. Saturday, sunny, hot with highs in the lower 90s. At midnight in Omaha, haze was reported. The temperature was 73 degrees, the dew point 69, and the relative humidity 87%. The wind was southeast at 3 miles an hour. The pressure was 30.00 inches and falling. Across eastern Nebraska and southwest Iowa, fog was reported, with a temperature of 72 at Lincoln, 71 at Offutt Air Force Base, 71 at Millard, 73 at Columbus, 69 at Blair Airport, and 70 at Plaxmouth. At Fremont, haze was reported, with a temperature of 74. It was clear, with a temperature of 70 at Takema, 70 at Nebraska City, and 70 at Red Oak, Iowa. Here are some observations from across the region. Fog was reported, with a temperature of 74 at Sioux City, and 69 at Kansas City. It was clear, with a temperature of 71 at Concordia, Kansas, and 70 at Valentine. It was partly cloudy, with a temperature of 74 at Norfolk, 64 at North Platte, and 68 at Denver. At Sioux Falls, it was mostly cloudy, with a temperature of 71. At Grand Island, it was cloudy, with a temperature of 73. At Des Moines, haze and smoke were reported, with a temperature of 77. Once again, at midnight in Omaha, it was 73 degrees with haze. Here are the forecast key messages. A few storms may move into eastern Nebraska tonight, with lightning and an isolated wind gust possible. Patchy fog may develop overnight, especially in low-lying or sheltered areas. Sunday will be mostly clear, with an isolated thunderstorm or two possible. Near-average July temperatures continue this week, with periodic thunderstorm chances Tuesday through Friday. This is NOAA All Hazards Radio Station KIH 61 in Omaha, Nebraska. The current time is 12:26 a.m. Central Daylight Time. Now for the official National Weather Service forecast for the Omaha and Council Bluffs area. Rest of tonight, partly cloudy. Areas of smoke after midnight, then patchy fog and smoke after midnight. Lows in the upper 60s. Southwest winds around 5 miles an hour, becoming north after midnight. Sunday, mostly sunny. A slight chance of showers and thunderstorms in the afternoon. Hot with highs in the mid-80s. North winds around 5 miles an hour. Chance of rain 20%.
Sunday night, mostly clear. A slight chance of showers and thunderstorms until midnight. Humid with lows in the mid-60s. East winds around 5 miles an hour. Chance of rain 20%. Monday, sunny, hot with highs in the upper 80s. Southeast winds around 5 miles an hour. Monday night, mostly clear. Humid with lows in the upper 60s. Southeast winds around 5 miles an hour. Tuesday and Tuesday night, mostly clear. Hot. Highs in the upper 80s. Lows in the upper 60s. Wednesday, mostly sunny. Hot with highs around 90. Wednesday night, a chance of thunderstorms. Showers likely. Lows in the upper 60s. Chance of rain 70%. Thursday, partly sunny. Hot with highs in the upper 80s. Thursday night through Friday night, partly cloudy. Hot. Lows in the upper 60s. Highs in the upper 80s. Saturday, sunny, hot with highs in the lower 90s. At midnight in Omaha, haze was reported. The temperature was 73 degrees, the dew point 69, and the relative humidity 87%. The wind was southeast at 3 miles an hour. The pressure was 30.00 inches and falling. Across eastern Nebraska and southwest Iowa, fog was reported, with a temperature of 72 at Lincoln, 71 at Offutt Air Force Base, 71 at Millard, 73 at Columbus, 69 at Blair Airport, and 70 at Plaxnut. At Fremont, haze was reported, with a temperature of 74. It was clear, with a temperature of 70 at Takema, 70 at Nebraska City, and 70 at Red Oak, Iowa. Here are some observations from across the region. Fog was reported, with a temperature of 74 at Sioux City, and 69 at Kansas City. It was clear, with a temperature of 71 at Concordia, Kansas, and 70 at Valentine. It was partly cloudy, with a temperature of 74 at Norfolk, 64 at Northland, and 68 at Denver. At Sioux Falls, it was mostly cloudy, with a temperature of 71. At Grand Island, it was cloudy, with a temperature of 73. At Des Moines, haze and smoke were reported, with a temperature of 77. Once again, at midnight in Omaha, it was 73 degrees with haze. Here are the forecast key messages. A few storms may move into eastern Nebraska tonight, with lightning and an isolated wind gust possible. Patchy fog may develop overnight, especially in low-lying or sheltered areas. Sunday will be mostly clear, with an isolated thunderstorm or two possible. Near average July temperatures continue this week, with periodic thunderstorm chances Tuesday through Friday. 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The current time is 12:31 a.m. Central Daylight Time. Now for the official National Weather Service forecast for the Omaha and Council Bluffs area. Rest of tonight, partly cloudy. Areas of smoke after midnight, then patchy fog and smoke after midnight. Lows in the upper 60s. Southwest winds around 5 miles an hour, becoming north after midnight. Sunday, mostly sunny. A slight chance of showers and thunderstorms in the afternoon. Hot with highs in the mid-80s. North winds around 5 miles an hour. Chance of rain 20%. Sunday night, mostly clear. A slight chance of showers and thunderstorms until midnight. Humid with lows in the mid-60s. East winds around 5 miles an hour. Chance of rain 20%. Monday, sunny, hot with highs in the upper 80s. Southeast winds around 5 miles an hour. Monday night, mostly clear. Humid with lows in the upper 60s. Southeast winds around 5 miles an hour. Tuesday and Tuesday night, mostly clear. Hot. Highs in the upper 80s. Lows in the upper 60s. Wednesday, mostly sunny.
hot with highs around 90. Wednesday night, a chance of thunderstorms. Showers likely. Lows in the upper 60s. Chance of rain 70%. Thursday, partly sunny. Hot with highs in the upper 80s.

Across eastern Nebraska and southwest Iowa, fog was reported with a temperature of 72 at Lincoln, 71 at Offutt Air Force Base, 71 at Millard, 73 at Columbus, 69 at Blair Airport, and 70 at Plaxmouth. At Fremont, haze was reported with a temperature of 74. It was clear with a temperature of 70 at Takema, 70 at Nebraska City, and 70 at Red Oak, Iowa. Here are some observations from across the region. Fog was reported with a temperature of 74 at Sioux City and 69 at Kansas City. It was clear with a temperature of 71 at Concordia, Kansas, and 70 at Valentine. It was partly cloudy with a temperature of 74 at North Fork, 64 at North Platte, and 68 at Denver. At Sioux Falls, it was mostly cloudy with a temperature of 71. At Grand Island, it was cloudy with a temperature of 73. At Des Moines, haze and smoke were reported with a temperature of 77. Once again, at midnight in Omaha, it was 73 degrees with haze. Here are the forecast key messages. A few storms may move into eastern Nebraska tonight, with lightning and an isolated wind gust possible. Patchy fog may develop overnight, especially in low-lying or sheltered areas. Sunday will be mostly clear, with an isolated thunderstorm or two possible. Near-average July temperatures continue this week, with periodic thunderstorm chances Tuesday through Friday. 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The current time is 12:35 a.m. Central Daylight Time. Now for the official National Weather Service forecast for the Omaha and Council Bluffs area. Rest of tonight, partly cloudy. Areas of smoke after midnight, then patchy fog and smoke after midnight. Lows in the upper 60s. Southwest winds around 5 miles an hour, becoming north after midnight. Sunday, mostly sunny. A slight chance of showers and thunderstorms in the afternoon. Hot with highs in the mid-80s. North winds around 5 miles an hour. Chance of rain 20%. Sunday night, mostly clear. A slight chance of showers and thunderstorms until midnight. Humid with lows in the mid-60s. East winds around 5 miles an hour. Chance of rain 20%. Monday, sunny, hot with highs in the upper 80s. Southeast winds around 5 miles an hour. Monday night, mostly clear. Humid with lows in the upper 60s. Southeast winds around 5 miles an hour. Tuesday and Tuesday night, mostly clear. Hot. Highs in the upper 80s. Lows in the upper 60s. Wednesday, mostly sunny. Hot with highs around 90. Wednesday night, a chance of thunderstorms. Showers likely. Lows in the upper 60s. Chance of rain 70%. Thursday, partly sunny. Hot with highs in the upper 80s. Thursday night through Friday night, partly cloudy. Hot. Lows in the upper 60s. Highs in the upper 80s. Saturday, sunny, hot with highs in the lower 90s. 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Douglas, Sarpy, Washington, Cass, Odo, Burt, Dodge, Saunders, Harrison, Pottawatomie, and Mills. At midnight in Omaha, haze was reported. The temperature was 73 degrees, the dew point 69, and the relative humidity 87%. The wind was southeast at 3 miles an hour. The pressure was 30.00 inches and falling. Across eastern Nebraska and southwest Iowa, fog was reported with a temperature of 72 at Lincoln, 71 at Offutt Air Force Base, 71 at Millard, 73 at Columbus, 69 at Blair Airport, and 70 at Plaxmouth. At Fremont, haze was reported with a temperature of 74. It was clear with a temperature of 70 at Takema, 70 at Nebraska City, and 70 at

Red Oak, Iowa. Here are some observations from across the region. Fog was reported with a temperature of 74 at Sioux City and 69 at Kansas City. It was clear with a temperature of 71 at Concordia, Kansas, and 70 at Valentine. It was partly cloudy with a temperature of 74 at Norfolk, 64 at North Platte, and 68 at Denver. At Sioux Falls, it was mostly cloudy with a temperature of 71. At Grand Island, it was cloudy with a temperature of 73. At Des Moines, haze and smoke were reported with a temperature of 77. Once again, at midnight in Omaha, it was 73 degrees with haze. Here are the forecast key messages. A few storms may move into eastern Nebraska tonight, with lightning and an isolated wind gust possible. Patchy fog may develop overnight, especially in low-lying or sheltered areas. Sunday will be mostly clear, with an isolated thunderstorm or two possible. Near-average July temperatures continue this week, with periodic thunderstorm chances Tuesday through Friday. 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The current time is 12:39 a.m. Central Daylight Time. Now for the official National Weather Service forecast for the Omaha and Council Bluffs area. Rest of tonight, partly cloudy. Areas of smoke after midnight, then patchy fog and smoke after midnight. Lows in the upper 60s. Southwest winds around 5 miles an hour, becoming north after midnight. Sunday, mostly sunny. A slight chance of showers and thunderstorms in the afternoon. Hot with highs in the mid-80s. North winds around 5 miles an hour. Chance of rain 20%. Sunday night, mostly clear. A slight chance of showers and thunderstorms until midnight. Humid with lows in the mid-60s. East winds around 5 miles an hour. Chance of rain 20%. Monday, sunny, hot with highs in the upper 80s. Southeast winds around 5 miles an hour. Monday night, mostly clear. Humid with lows in the upper 60s. Southeast winds around 5 miles an hour. Tuesday and Tuesday night, mostly clear. Hot. Highs in the upper 80s. Lows in the upper 60s. Wednesday, mostly sunny. Hot with highs around 90. Wednesday night, a chance of thunderstorms. Showers likely. Lows in the upper 60s. Chance of rain 70%. Thursday, partly sunny. Hot with highs in the upper 80s. Thursday night through Friday night, partly cloudy. Hot. Lows in the upper 60s. Highs in the upper 80s. Saturday, sunny, hot with highs in the lower 90s. At midnight in Omaha, haze was reported. The temperature was 73 degrees, the dew point 69, and the relative humidity 87%. The wind was southeast at 3 miles an hour. The pressure was 30.00 inches and falling. Across eastern Nebraska and southwest Iowa, fog was reported with a temperature of 72 at Lincoln, 71 at Offutt Air Force Base, 71 at Millard, 73 at Columbus, 69 at Blair Airport, and 70 at Plaxmouth. At Fremont, haze was reported with a temperature of 74. It was clear with a temperature of 70 at Takema, 70 at Nebraska City, and 70 at Red Oak, Iowa. Here are some observations from across the region. Fog was reported with a temperature of 74 at Sioux City and 69 at Kansas City. It was clear with a temperature of 71 at Concordia, Kansas, and 70 at Valentine. It was partly cloudy with a temperature of 74 at Norfolk, 64 at North Platte, and 68 at Denver. At Sioux Falls, it was mostly cloudy with a temperature of 71. At Grand Island, it was cloudy, with a temperature of 73. At Des Moines, haze and smoke were reported, with a temperature of 77. Once again,
At midnight in Omaha, it was 73 degrees with haze. Here are the forecast key messages. A few storms may move into eastern Nebraska tonight, with lightning and an isolated wind gust possible. Patchy fog may develop overnight, especially in low-lying or sheltered areas. Sunday will be mostly clear, with an isolated thunderstorm or two possible. Near-average July temperatures continue this week, with periodic thunderstorm chances Tuesday through Friday. This is NOAA All Hazards Radio Station KIH 61 in Omaha, Nebraska. The current time is 12:44 a.m. Central Daylight Time. Now for the official National Weather Service forecast for the Omaha and Council Bluffs area. West of tonight, partly cloudy. Areas of smoke after midnight, then patchy fog and smoke after midnight. Lows in the upper 60s. Southwest winds around 5 miles an hour, becoming north after midnight. Sunday, mostly sunny. A slight chance of showers and thunderstorms in the afternoon. Hot with highs in the mid-80s. North winds around 5 miles an hour. Chance of rain 20%. Sunday night, mostly clear. A slight chance of showers and thunderstorms until midnight. Humid with lows in the mid-60s. East winds around 5 miles an hour. Chance of rain 20%. Monday, sunny, hot with highs in the upper 80s. Southeast winds around 5 miles an hour. Monday night, mostly clear. Humid with lows in the upper 60s. Southeast winds around 5 miles an hour. Tuesday and Tuesday night, mostly clear. Hot. Highs in the upper 80s. Lows in the upper 60s. Wednesday, mostly sunny. Hot with highs around 90. Wednesday night, a chance of thunderstorms. Showers likely. Lows in the upper 60s. Chance of rain 70%. Thursday, partly sunny. Hot with highs in the upper 80s. Thursday night through Friday night, partly cloudy. Hot. Lows in the upper 60s. Highs in the upper 80s. Saturday, sunny, hot with highs in the lower 90s. At midnight in Omaha, haze was reported. The temperature was 73 degrees, the dew point 69, and the relative humidity 87%. The wind was southeast at 3 miles an hour. The pressure was 30.00 inches and falling. Across eastern Nebraska and southwest Iowa, fog was reported, with a temperature of 72 at Lincoln, 71 at Offutt Air Force Base, 71 at Millard, 73 at Columbus, 69 at Blair Airport, and 70 at Plaxmouth. At Fremont, haze was reported, with a temperature of 74. It was clear, with a temperature of 70 at Tecumseh, 70 at Nebraska City, and 70 at Red Oak, Iowa. Here are some observations from across the region. Fog was reported, with a temperature of 74 at Sioux City, and 69 at Kansas City. It was clear, with a temperature of 71 at Concordia, Kansas, and 70 at Valentine. It was partly cloudy, with a temperature of 74 at Norfolk, 64 at North Platte, and 68 at Denver. At Sioux Falls, it was mostly cloudy, with a temperature of 71. At Grand Island, it was cloudy, with a temperature of 73. At Des Moines, haze and smoke were reported, with a temperature of 77. Once again, at midnight in Omaha, it was 73 degrees with haze. Here are the forecast key messages. A few storms may move into eastern Nebraska tonight, with lightning and an isolated wind gust possible. Patchy fog may develop overnight, especially in low-lying or sheltered areas. Sunday will be mostly clear, with an isolated thunderstorm or two possible. Near-average July temperatures continue this week, with periodic thunderstorm chances Tuesday through Friday. This is NOAA All Hazards Radio Station KIH 61 in Omaha, Nebraska.
The current time is 12:48 a.m. Central Daylight Time. Now for the official National Weather Service forecast for the Omaha and Council Bluffs area. Rest of tonight, partly cloudy. Areas of smoke after midnight, then patchy fog and smoke after midnight. Lows in the upper 60s. Southwest winds around 5 miles an hour, becoming north after midnight. Sunday, mostly sunny. A slight chance of showers and thunderstorms in the afternoon. Hot with highs in the mid-80s. North winds around 5 miles an hour. Chance of rain 20%. Sunday night, mostly clear. A slight chance of showers and thunderstorms until midnight. Humid with lows in the mid-60s. East winds around 5 miles an hour. Chance of rain 20%. Monday, sunny, hot with highs in the upper 80s. Southeast winds around 5 miles an hour. Monday night, mostly clear. Humid with lows in the upper 60s. Southeast winds around 5 miles an hour. Tuesday and Tuesday night, mostly clear. Hot. Highs in the upper 80s. Lows in the upper 60s. Wednesday, mostly sunny. Hot with highs around 90. Wednesday night, a chance of thunderstorms. Showers likely. Lows in the upper 60s. Chance of rain 70%. Thursday, partly sunny. Hot with highs in the upper 80s. Thursday night through Friday night, partly cloudy. Hot. Lows in the upper 60s. Highs in the upper 80s. Saturday, sunny, hot with highs in the lower 90s. At midnight in Omaha, haze was reported. The temperature was 73 degrees, the dew point 69, and the relative humidity 87%. The wind was southeast at 3 miles an hour. The pressure was 30.00 inches and falling. Across eastern Nebraska and southwest Iowa, fog was reported with a temperature of 72 at Lincoln, 71 at Offutt Air Force Base, 71 at Millard, 73 at Columbus, 69 at Blair Airport, and 70 at Plaxmouth. At Fremont, haze was reported with a temperature of 74. It was clear with a temperature of 70 at Takema, 70 at Nebraska City, and 70 at Red Oak, Iowa. Here are some observations from across the region. Fog was reported with a temperature of 74 at Sioux City and 69 at Kansas City. It was clear with a temperature of 71 at Concordia, Kansas, and 70 at Valentine. It was partly cloudy with a temperature of 74 at Norfolk, 64 at North Platte, and 68 at Denver. At Sioux Falls, it was mostly cloudy with a temperature of 71. At Grand Island, it was cloudy with a temperature of 73. At Des Moines, haze and smoke were reported with a temperature of 77. Once again, at midnight in Omaha, it was 73 degrees with haze. Here are the forecast key messages. A few storms may move into eastern Nebraska tonight, with lightning and an isolated wind gust possible. Patchy fog may develop overnight, especially in low-lying or sheltered areas. Sunday will be mostly clear, with an isolated thunderstorm or two possible. Near-average July temperatures continue this week, with periodic thunderstorm chances Tuesday through Friday. 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The current time is 12:52 a.m. Central Daylight Time. Now for the official National Weather Service forecast for the Omaha and Council Bluffs area. Rest of tonight, partly cloudy. Areas of smoke after midnight, then patchy fog and smoke after midnight. Lows in the upper 60s. Southwest winds around 5 miles an hour, becoming north after midnight. Sunday, mostly sunny. A slight chance of showers and thunderstorms in the afternoon. Hot with highs in the mid-80s. North winds around 5 miles an hour. Chance of rain 20%.
Sunday night, mostly clear. A slight chance of showers and thunderstorms until midnight. Humid with lows in the mid-60s. East winds around 5 miles an hour. Chance of rain 20%. Monday, sunny, hot with highs in the upper 80s. Southeast winds around 5 miles an hour. Monday night, mostly clear. Humid with lows in the upper 60s. Southeast winds around 5 miles an hour. Tuesday and Tuesday night, mostly clear. Hot. Highs in the upper 80s. Lows in the upper 60s. Wednesday, mostly sunny. Hot with highs around 90. Wednesday night, a chance of thunderstorms. Showers likely. Lows in the upper 60s. Chance of rain 70%. Thursday, partly sunny. Hot with highs in the upper 80s. Thursday night through Friday night, partly cloudy. Hot. Lows in the upper 60s. Highs in the upper 80s. Saturday, sunny, hot with highs in the lower 90s. At midnight in Omaha, haze was reported. The temperature was 73 degrees, the dew point 69, and the relative humidity 87%. The wind was southeast at 3 miles an hour. The pressure was 30.00 inches and falling. Across eastern Nebraska and southwest Iowa, fog was reported, with a temperature of 72 at Lincoln, 71 at Offutt Air Force Base, 71 at Millard, 73 at Columbus, 69 at Blair Airport, and 70 at Plaxmouth. At Fremont, haze was reported, with a temperature of 74. It was clear, with a temperature of 70 at Takema, 70 at Nebraska City, and 70 at Red Oak, Iowa. Here are some observations from across the region. Fog was reported, with a temperature of 74 at Sioux City, and 69 at Kansas City. It was clear, with a temperature of 71 at Concordia, Kansas, and 70 at Valentine. It was partly cloudy, with a temperature of 74 at Norfolk, 64 at North Platte, and 68 at Denver. At Sioux Falls, it was mostly cloudy, with a temperature of 71. At Grand Island, it was cloudy, with a temperature of 73. At Des Moines, haze and smoke were reported, with a temperature of 77. Once again, at midnight in Omaha, it was 73 degrees with haze. Here are the forecast key messages. A few storms may move into eastern Nebraska tonight, with lightning and an isolated wind gust possible. Patchy fog may develop overnight, especially in low-lying or sheltered areas. Sunday will be mostly clear, with an isolated thunderstorm or two possible. Near-average July temperatures continue this week, with periodic thunderstorm chances Tuesday through Friday. This is NOAA All Hazards Radio Station KIH 61 in Omaha, Nebraska. The current time is 12:56 a.m. Central Daylight Time. Now for the official National Weather Service forecast for the Omaha and Council Bluffs area. Rest of tonight, partly cloudy. Areas of smoke after midnight, then patchy fog and smoke after midnight. Lows in the upper 60s. Southwest winds around 5 miles an hour, becoming north after midnight. Sunday, mostly sunny. A slight chance of showers and thunderstorms in the afternoon. Hot with highs in the mid-80s. North winds around 5 miles an hour. Chance of rain 20%. Sunday night, mostly clear. A slight chance of showers and thunderstorms until midnight. Humid with lows in the mid-60s. East winds around 5 miles an hour. Chance of rain 20%. Monday, sunny, hot with highs in the upper 80s. Southeast winds around 5 miles an hour. Monday night, mostly clear. Humid with lows in the upper 60s. Southeast winds around 5 miles an hour. Tuesday and Tuesday night, mostly clear. Hot. Highs in the upper 80s. Lows in the upper 60s. Wednesday, mostly sunny.
hot with highs around 90. Wednesday night, a chance of thunderstorms. Showers likely. Lows in the upper 60s. Chance of rain 70%. Thursday, partly sunny. Hot with highs in the upper 80s. Thursday night through Friday night, partly cloudy. Hot. Lows in the upper 60s. Highs in the upper 80s. Saturday, sunny, hot with highs in the lower 90s. At midnight in Omaha, haze was reported. The temperature was 73 degrees, the dew point 69, and the relative humidity 87%. The wind was southeast at 3 miles an hour. The pressure was 30.00 inches and falling. Across eastern Nebraska and southwest Iowa, fog was reported with a temperature of 72 at Lincoln, 71 at Offutt Air Force Base, 71 at Millard, 73 at Columbus, 69 at Blair Airport, and 70 at Plaxmouth. At Fremont, haze was reported with a temperature of 74. It was clear with a temperature of 70 at Tecumseh, 70 at Nebraska City, and 70 at Red Oak, Iowa. Here are some observations from across the region. Fog was reported with a temperature of 74 at Sioux City and 69 at Kansas City. It was clear with a temperature of 71 at Concordia, Kansas, and 70 at Valentine. It was partly cloudy with a temperature of 74 at North Fork, 64 at North Platte, and 68 at Denver. At Sioux Falls, it was mostly cloudy with a temperature of 71. At Grand Island, it was cloudy with a temperature of 73. At Des Moines, haze and smoke were reported with a temperature of 77. Once again, at midnight in Omaha, it was 73 degrees with haze. Here are the forecast key messages. A few storms may move into eastern Nebraska tonight, with lightning and an isolated wind gust possible. Patchy fog may develop overnight, especially in low-lying or sheltered areas. Sunday will be mostly clear, with an isolated thunderstorm or two possible. Near-average July temperatures continue this week, with periodic thunderstorm chances Tuesday through Friday. This is NOAA All Hazards radio station KIH 61 in Omaha, Nebraska. The current time is 1:01 a.m. Central Daylight Time. Now for the official National Weather Service forecast for the Omaha and Council Bluffs area. Rest of tonight, partly cloudy. Areas of smoke after midnight, then patchy fog and smoke after midnight. Lows in the upper 60s. Southwest winds around 5 miles an hour, becoming north after midnight. Sunday, mostly sunny. A slight chance of showers and thunderstorms in the afternoon. Hot with highs in the mid-80s. North winds around 5 miles an hour. Chance of rain 20%. Sunday night, mostly clear. A slight chance of showers and thunderstorms until midnight. Humid with lows in the mid-60s. East winds around 5 miles an hour. Chance of rain 20%. Monday, sunny, hot with highs in the upper 80s. Southeast winds around 5 miles an hour. Monday night, mostly clear. Humid with lows in the upper 60s. Southeast winds around 5 miles an hour. Tuesday and Tuesday night, mostly clear. Hot. Highs in the upper 80s. Lows in the upper 60s. Wednesday, mostly sunny. Hot with highs around 90. Wednesday night, a chance of thunderstorms. Showers likely. Lows in the upper 60s. Chance of rain 70%. Thursday, partly sunny. Hot with highs in the upper 80s. Thursday night through Friday night, partly cloudy. Hot. Lows in the upper 60s. Highs in the upper 80s. Saturday, sunny, hot with highs in the lower 90s. Here are the forecast key messages. A few storms may move into eastern Nebraska tonight, with lightning and an isolated wind gust possible.
patchy fog may develop overnight, especially in low-lying or sheltered areas. Sunday will be mostly clear, with an isolated thunderstorm or two possible. Near-average July temperatures continue this week, with periodic thunderstorm chances Tuesday through Friday. This is NOAA All Hazards radio station KIH 61 in Omaha, Nebraska. The current time is 1:03 a.m. Central Daylight Time. Now for the official National Weather Service forecast for the Omaha and Council Bluffs area. West of tonight, partly cloudy. Areas of smoke after midnight, then patchy fog and smoke after midnight. Lows in the upper 60s. Southwest winds around 5 miles an hour, becoming north after midnight. Sunday, mostly sunny. A slight chance of showers and thunderstorms in the afternoon. Hot with highs in the mid-80s. North winds around 5 miles an hour. Chance of rain 20%. Sunday night, mostly clear. A slight chance of showers and thunderstorms until midnight. Humid with lows in the mid-60s. East winds around 5 miles an hour. Chance of rain 20%. Monday, sunny, hot with highs in the upper 80s. Southeast winds around 5 miles an hour. Monday night, mostly clear. Humid with lows in the upper 60s. Southeast winds around 5 miles an hour. Tuesday and Tuesday night, mostly clear. Hot. Highs in the upper 80s. Lows in the upper 60s. Wednesday, mostly sunny. Hot with highs around 90. Wednesday night, a chance of thunderstorms. Showers likely. Lows in the upper 60s. Chance of rain 70%. Thursday, partly sunny. Hot with highs in the upper 80s. Thursday night through Friday night, partly cloudy. Hot. Lows in the upper 60s. Highs in the upper 80s. Saturday, sunny, hot with highs in the lower 90s. At 1 a.m. in Omaha, smoke was reported. The temperature was 72 degrees, the dew point 69, and the relative humidity 90%. The wind was southeast at 5 miles an hour. The pressure was 29.99 inches and falling. Across eastern Nebraska and southwest Iowa, fog was reported, with a temperature of 72 at Lincoln, 69 at Offutt Air Force Base, 71 at Millard, 69 at Columbus, 70 at Blair Airport, 70 at Plaxmouth, and 68 at Red Oak, Iowa. It was clear, with a temperature of 68 at Tecumseh, and 69 at Nebraska City. At Fremont, it was partly cloudy, with a temperature of 73. Here are some observations from across the region. Fog was reported, with a temperature of 71 at Sioux City and 69 at Kansas City. It was clear, with a temperature of 70 at Concordia, Kansas, and 68 at Valentine. It was partly cloudy, with a temperature of 72 at Norfolk, 71 at Sioux Falls, and 64 at North Platte. At Grand Island, it was cloudy, with a temperature of 69. At Des Moines, haze and smoke were reported, with a temperature of 74. Once again, at 1 a.m. in Omaha, it was 72 degrees with smoke. Here are the forecast key messages. A few storms may move into eastern Nebraska tonight, with lightning and an isolated wind gust possible. Patchy fog may develop overnight, especially in low-lying or sheltered areas. Sunday will be mostly clear, with an isolated thunderstorm or two possible. Near-average July temperatures continue this week, with periodic thunderstorm chances Tuesday through Friday. This is NOAA All Hazards radio station KIH 61 in Omaha, Nebraska. The current time is 1:07 a.m. Central Daylight Time. Now for the official National Weather Service forecast for the Omaha and Council Bluffs area. West of tonight, partly cloudy. Areas of smoke after midnight, then patchy fog and smoke after midnight. Lows in the upper 60s.
Southwest winds around 5 miles an hour, becoming north after midnight. Sunday, mostly sunny. A slight chance of showers and thunderstorms in the afternoon. Hot with highs in the mid-80s. North winds around 5 miles an hour. Chance of rain 20%. Sunday night, mostly clear. A slight chance of showers and thunderstorms until midnight. Humid with lows in the mid-60s. East winds around 5 miles an hour. Chance of rain 20%. Monday, sunny, hot with highs in the upper 80s. Southeast winds around 5 miles an hour. Monday night, mostly clear. Humid with lows in the upper 60s. Southeast winds around 5 miles an hour. Tuesday and Tuesday night, mostly clear. Hot. Highs in the upper 80s. Lows in the upper 60s. Wednesday, mostly sunny. Hot with highs around 90. Wednesday night, a chance of thunderstorms. Showers likely. Lows in the upper 60s. Chance of rain 70%. Thursday, partly sunny. Hot with highs in the upper 80s. Thursday night through Friday night, partly cloudy. Hot. Lows in the upper 60s. Highs in the upper 80s. Saturday, sunny, hot with highs in the lower 90s. Now for the official National Weather Service forecast for the Omaha and Council Bluffs area. Rest of tonight, partly cloudy. Patchy fog. Lows in the upper 60s. North winds around 5 miles an hour. Sunday, mostly sunny. A slight chance of showers and thunderstorms in the afternoon. Hot with highs in the mid-80s. North winds around 5 miles an hour. Chance of rain 20%. Sunday night, mostly clear. A slight chance of showers and thunderstorms until midnight. Humid with lows in the mid-60s. East winds around 5 miles an hour. Chance of rain 20%. Monday, sunny, hot with highs in the upper 80s. Southeast winds around 5 miles an hour. Monday night, mostly clear until midnight, then becoming partly cloudy. Humid with lows in the upper 60s. Southeast winds around 5 miles an hour. Tuesday, sunny, hot with highs in the upper 80s. Tuesday night and Wednesday, partly cloudy. Hot. Lows around 70. Highs in the lower 90s. Wednesday night, becoming mostly cloudy after midnight. A chance of thunderstorms. Showers likely until midnight, then a chance of showers after midnight. Lows in the upper 60s. Chance of rain 60%. Thursday, partly sunny. Hot with highs in the mid-80s. Thursday night, partly cloudy. A chance of showers and thunderstorms after midnight. Lows in the mid-60s. Chance of rain 30%. Friday, mostly sunny. Hot with highs in the mid-80s. Friday night and Saturday, mostly clear. Hot. Lows in the upper 60s. Highs in the upper 80s. At 1 a.m. in Omaha, smoke was reported. The temperature was 72 degrees, the dew point 69, and the relative humidity 90%. The wind was southeast at 5 miles an hour. The pressure was 29.99 inches and falling. Across eastern Nebraska and southwest Iowa, fog was reported with a temperature of 72 at Lincoln, 69 at Offutt Air Force Base, 71 at Millard, 69 at Columbus, 70 at Blair Airport, 70 at Plaxmouth, and 68 at Red Oak, Iowa. At Tecama, it was clear with a temperature of 68. It was partly cloudy with a temperature of 73 at Fremont and 69 at Nebraska City. Here are some observations from across the region. Fog was reported with a temperature of 71 at Sioux City and 69 at Kansas City. It was clear with a temperature of 70 at Concordia, Kansas, and 68 at Valentine.
It was partly cloudy, with a temperature of 69 at Grand Island, 72 at Norfolk, 71 at Sioux Falls, and 64 at North Platte. At Des Moines, haze and smoke were reported, with a temperature of 74. Once again, at 1 a.m. in Omaha, it was 72 degrees with smoke. Here are the forecast key messages. A few storms may move into eastern Nebraska tonight, with lightning and an isolated wind gust possible. Patchy fog may develop overnight, especially in low-lying or sheltered areas. Sunday will be mostly clear, with an isolated thunderstorm or two possible. Near-average July temperatures continue this week, with periodic thunderstorm chances Tuesday through Friday. This is NOAA All Hazards radio station KIH 61 in Omaha, Nebraska. The current time is 1:14 a.m. Central Daylight Time. Now for the official National Weather Service forecast for the Omaha and Council Bluffs area. Rest of tonight, partly cloudy. Patchy fog. Lows in the upper 60s. North winds around 5 miles an hour. Sunday, mostly sunny. A slight chance of showers and thunderstorms in the afternoon. Hot with highs in the mid-80s. North winds around 5 miles an hour. Chance of rain 20%. Sunday night, mostly clear. A slight chance of showers and thunderstorms until midnight. Humid with lows in the mid-60s. East winds around 5 miles an hour. Chance of rain 20%. Monday, sunny, hot with highs in the upper 80s. Southeast winds around 5 miles an hour. Monday night, mostly clear until midnight, then becoming partly cloudy. Humid with lows in the upper 60s. Southeast winds around 5 miles an hour. Tuesday, sunny, hot with highs in the upper 80s. Tuesday night and Wednesday, partly cloudy. Hot. Lows around 70. Highs in the lower 90s. Wednesday night, becoming mostly cloudy after midnight. A chance of thunderstorms. Showers likely until midnight, then a chance of showers after midnight. Lows in the upper 60s. Chance of rain 60%. Thursday, partly sunny. Hot with highs in the mid-80s. Thursday night, partly cloudy. A chance of showers and thunderstorms after midnight. Lows in the mid-60s. Chance of rain 30%. Friday, mostly sunny. Hot with highs in the mid-80s. Friday night and Saturday, mostly clear. Hot. Lows in the upper 60s. Highs in the upper 80s. At 1 a.m. in Omaha, smoke was reported. The temperature was 72 degrees, the dew point 69, and the relative humidity 90%. The wind was southeast at 5 miles an hour. The pressure was 29.99 inches and falling. Across eastern Nebraska and southwest Iowa, fog was reported, with a temperature of 72 at Lincoln, 69 at Offutt Air Force Base, 71 at Millard, 69 at Columbus, 70 at Blair Airport, 70 at Plaxmouth, and 68 at Red Oak, Iowa. At Tecama, it was clear, with a temperature of 68. It was partly cloudy, with a temperature of 73 at Fremont, and 69 at Nebraska City. Here are some observations from across the region. Fog was reported, with a temperature of 71 at Sioux City and 69 at Kansas City. It was clear, with a temperature of 70 at Concordia, Kansas, and 68 at Valentine. It was partly cloudy, with a temperature of 69 at Grand Island, 72 at Norfolk, 71 at Sioux Falls, and 64 at North Platte. At Des Moines, haze and smoke were reported, with a temperature of 74. Once again, at 1 a.m. in Omaha, it was 72 degrees with smoke. Here are the forecast key messages. A few storms may move into eastern Nebraska tonight, with lightning and an isolated wind gust possible. Patchy fog may develop overnight, especially in low-lying or sheltered areas.
Sunday will be mostly clear, with an isolated thunderstorm or two possible. Near average July temperatures continue this week, with periodic thunderstorm chances Tuesday through Friday. This is NOAA All Hazards radio station KIH-61 in Omaha, Nebraska. The current time is 1:18 a.m. Central Daylight Time. Now for the official National Weather Service forecast for the Omaha and Council Bluffs area. Rest of tonight, partly cloudy. Patchy fog. Lows in the upper 60s. North winds around 5 miles an hour. Sunday, mostly sunny. A slight chance of showers and thunderstorms in the afternoon. Hot with highs in the mid-80s. North winds around 5 miles an hour. Chance of rain 20%. Sunday night, mostly clear. A slight chance of showers and thunderstorms until midnight. Humid with lows in the mid-60s. East winds around 5 miles an hour. Chance of rain 20%. Monday, sunny, hot with highs in the upper 80s. Southeast winds around 5 miles an hour. Monday night, mostly clear until midnight, then becoming partly cloudy. Humid with lows in the upper 60s. Southeast winds around 5 miles an hour. Tuesday, sunny, hot with highs in the upper 80s. Tuesday night and Wednesday, partly cloudy. Hot. Lows around 70. Highs in the lower 90s. Wednesday night, becoming mostly cloudy after midnight. A chance of thunderstorms. Showers likely until midnight, then a chance of showers after midnight. Lows in the upper 60s. Chance of rain 60%. Thursday, partly sunny. Hot with highs in the mid-80s. Thursday night, partly cloudy. A chance of showers and thunderstorms after midnight. Lows in the mid-60s. Chance of rain 30%. Friday, mostly sunny. Hot with highs in the mid-80s. Friday night and Saturday, mostly clear. Hot. Lows in the upper 60s. Highs in the upper 80s. At 1 a.m. in Omaha, smoke was reported. The temperature was 72 degrees, the dew point 69, and the relative humidity 90%. The wind was southeast at 5 miles an hour. The pressure was 29.99 inches and falling. Across eastern Nebraska and southwest Iowa, fog was reported, with a temperature of 72 at Lincoln, 69 at Offutt Air Force Base, 71 at Millard, 69 at Columbus, 70 at Blair Airport, 70 at Plaxmouth, and 68 at Red Oak, Iowa. At Tecama, it was clear, with a temperature of 68. It was partly cloudy, with a temperature of 73 at Fremont, and 69 at Nebraska City. Here are some observations from across the region. Fog was reported, with a temperature of 71 at Sioux City and 69 at Kansas City. It was clear, with a temperature of 70 at Concordia, Kansas, and 68 at Valentine. It was partly cloudy, with a temperature of 69 at Grand Island, 72 at North Fork, 71 at Sioux Falls, and 64 at North Platte. At Des Moines, haze and smoke were reported, with a temperature of 74. Once again, at 1 a.m. in Omaha, it was 72 degrees with smoke. Here are the forecast key messages. A few storms may move into eastern Nebraska tonight, with lightning and an isolated wind gust possible. Patchy fog may develop overnight, especially in low-lying or sheltered areas. Sunday will be mostly clear, with an isolated thunderstorm or two possible. Near average July temperatures continue this week, with periodic thunderstorm chances Tuesday through Friday. This is NOAA All Hazards radio station KIH-61 in Omaha, Nebraska. The current time is 1:22 a.m. Central Daylight Time. Now for the official National Weather Service forecast for the Omaha and Council Bluffs area. Rest of tonight, partly cloudy. Patchy fog. Lows in the upper 60s.
North winds around 5 miles an hour. Sunday, mostly sunny. A slight chance of showers and thunderstorms in the afternoon. Hot with highs in the mid-80s. North winds around 5 miles an hour. Chance of rain 20%. Sunday night, mostly clear. A slight chance of showers and thunderstorms until midnight. Humid with lows in the mid-60s. East winds around 5 miles an hour. Chance of rain 20%. Monday, sunny, hot with highs in the upper 80s. Southeast winds around 5 miles an hour. Monday night, mostly clear until midnight, then becoming partly cloudy. Humid with lows in the upper 60s. Southeast winds around 5 miles an hour. Tuesday, sunny, hot with highs in the upper 80s. Tuesday night and Wednesday, partly cloudy. Hot. Lows around 70. Highs in the lower 90s. Wednesday night, becoming mostly cloudy after midnight. A chance of thunderstorms. Showers likely until midnight, then a chance of showers after midnight. Lows in the upper 60s. Chance of rain 60%. Thursday, partly sunny. Hot with highs in the mid-80s. Thursday night, partly cloudy. A chance of showers and thunderstorms after midnight. Lows in the mid-60s. Chance of rain 30%. Friday, mostly sunny. Hot with highs in the mid-80s. Friday night and Saturday, mostly clear. Hot. Lows in the upper 60s. Highs in the upper 80s. At 1 a.m. in Omaha, smoke was reported. The temperature was 72 degrees, the dew point 69, and the relative humidity 90%. The wind was southeast at 5 miles an hour. The pressure was 29.99 inches and falling. Across eastern Nebraska and southwest Iowa, fog was reported with a temperature of 72 at Lincoln, 69 at Offutt Air Force Base, 71 at Millard, 69 at Columbus, 70 at Blair Airport, 70 at Plaxmouth, and 68 at Red Oak, Iowa. At Tecama, it was clear with a temperature of 68. It was partly cloudy with a temperature of 73 at Fremont and 69 at Nebraska City. Here are some observations from across the region. Fog was reported with a temperature of 71 at Sioux City and 69 at Kansas City. It was clear with a temperature of 70 at Concordia, Kansas, and 68 at Valentine. It was partly cloudy with a temperature of 69 at Grand Island, 72 at North Fork, 71 at Sioux Falls, and 64 at North Platte. At Des Moines, haze and smoke were reported with a temperature of 74. Once again, at 1 a.m. in Omaha, it was 72 degrees with smoke. Here are the forecast key messages. A few storms may move into eastern Nebraska tonight, with lightning and an isolated wind gust possible. Patchy fog may develop overnight, especially in low-lying or sheltered areas. Sunday will be mostly clear, with an isolated thunderstorm or two possible. Near-average July temperatures continue this week, with periodic thunderstorm chances Tuesday through Friday. This is NOAA All Hazards Radio Station KIH 61 in Omaha, Nebraska. The current time is 1:27 a.m. Central Daylight Time. Now for the official National Weather Service forecast for the Omaha and Council Bluffs area. Rest of tonight, partly cloudy. Patchy fog. Lows in the upper 60s. North winds around 5 miles an hour. Sunday, mostly sunny. A slight chance of showers and thunderstorms in the afternoon. Hot with highs in the mid-80s. North winds around 5 miles an hour. Chance of rain 20%. Sunday night, mostly clear. A slight chance of showers and thunderstorms until midnight. Humid with lows in the mid-60s. East winds around 5 miles an hour. Chance of rain 20%. Monday, sunny, hot with highs in the upper 80s.
southeast winds around 5 miles an hour. Monday night, mostly clear until midnight, then becoming partly cloudy. Humid with lows in the upper 60s. Southeast winds around 5 miles an hour. Tuesday, sunny, hot with highs in the upper 80s. Tuesday night and Wednesday, partly cloudy. Hot. Lows around 70. Highs in the lower 90s. Wednesday night, becoming mostly cloudy after midnight. A chance of thunderstorms. Showers likely until midnight, then a chance of showers after midnight. Lows in the upper 60s. Chance of rain 60%. Thursday, partly sunny. Hot with highs in the mid-80s. Thursday night, partly cloudy. A chance of showers and thunderstorms after midnight. Lows in the mid-60s. Chance of rain 30%. Friday, mostly sunny. Hot with highs in the mid-80s. Friday night and Saturday, mostly clear. Hot. Lows in the upper 60s. Highs in the upper 80s. At 1 a.m. in Omaha, smoke was reported. The temperature was 72 degrees, the dew point 69, and the relative humidity 90%. The wind was southeast at 5 miles an hour. The pressure was 29.99 inches and falling. Across eastern Nebraska and southwest Iowa, fog was reported, with a temperature of 72 at Lincoln, 69 at Offutt Air Force Base, 71 at Millard, 69 at Columbus, 70 at Blair Airport, 70 at Plaxmouth, and 68 at Red Oak, Iowa. At Tecama, it was clear, with a temperature of 68. It was partly cloudy, with a temperature of 73 at Fremont, and 69 at Nebraska City. Here are some observations from across the region. Fog was reported, with a temperature of 71 at Sioux City, and 69 at Kansas City. It was clear, with a temperature of 70 at Concordia, Kansas, and 68 at Valentine. It was partly cloudy, with a temperature of 69 at Grand Island, 72 at North Fork, 71 at Sioux Falls, and 64 at North Platte. At Des Moines, haze and smoke were reported, with a temperature of 74. Once again, at 1 a.m. in Omaha, it was 72 degrees with smoke. Here are the forecast key messages. A few storms may move into eastern Nebraska tonight, with lightning and an isolated wind gust possible. Patchy fog may develop overnight, especially in low-lying or sheltered areas. Sunday will be mostly clear, with an isolated thunderstorm or two possible. Near-average July temperatures continue this week, with periodic thunderstorm chances Tuesday through Friday. This is NOAA All Hazards radio station KIH 61 in Omaha, Nebraska. The current time is 1:31 a.m. Central Daylight Time. Now for the official National Weather Service forecast for the Omaha and Council Bluffs area. Rest of tonight, partly cloudy. Patchy fog. Lows in the upper 60s. North winds around 5 miles an hour. Sunday, mostly sunny. A slight chance of showers and thunderstorms in the afternoon. Hot with highs in the mid-80s. North winds around 5 miles an hour. Chance of rain 20%. Sunday night, mostly clear. A slight chance of showers and thunderstorms until midnight. Humid with lows in the mid-60s. East winds around 5 miles an hour. Chance of rain 20%. Monday, sunny, hot with highs in the upper 80s. Southeast winds around 5 miles an hour. Monday night, mostly clear until midnight, then becoming partly cloudy. Humid with lows in the upper 60s. Southeast winds around 5 miles an hour. Tuesday, sunny, hot with highs in the upper 80s. Tuesday night and Wednesday, partly cloudy. Hot. Lows around 70. Highs in the lower 90s. Wednesday night, becoming mostly cloudy after midnight. A chance of thunderstorms.
showers likely until midnight, then a chance of showers after midnight. Lows in the upper 60s. Chance of rain 60%. Thursday, partly sunny. Hot with highs in the mid-80s. Thursday night, partly cloudy. A chance of showers and thunderstorms after midnight. Lows

69 at Columbus, 70 at Blair Airport, 70 at Plaxmouth, and 68 at Red Oak, Iowa. At Tecama, it was clear, with a temperature of 68. It was partly cloudy, with a temperature of 73 at Fremont, and 69 at Nebraska City. Here are some observations from across the region. Fog was reported, with a temperature of 71 at Sioux City, and 69 at Kansas City. It was clear, with a temperature of 70 at Concordia, Kansas, and 68 at Valentine. It was partly cloudy, with a temperature of 69 at Grand Island, 72 at Norfolk, 71 at Sioux Falls, and 64 at Northland. At Des Moines, haze and smoke were reported, with a temperature of 74. Once again, at 1 a.m. in Omaha, it was 72 degrees with smoke. 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Douglas, Sarpy, Washington, Cass, Odo, Burt, Dodge, Saunders, Harrison, Pottawatomie, and Mills. Here are the forecast key messages. A few storms may move into eastern Nebraska tonight, with lightning and an isolated wind gust possible. Patchy fog may develop overnight, especially in low-lying or sheltered areas. Sunday will be mostly clear, with an isolated thunderstorm or two possible. Near-average July temperatures continue this week, with periodic thunderstorm chances Tuesday through Friday. This is NOAA All Hazards radio station KIH-61 in Omaha, Nebraska. The current time is 1:36 a.m. Central Daylight Time. Now for the official National Weather Service forecast for the Omaha and Council Bluffs area. West of tonight, partly cloudy. Patchy fog. Lows in the upper 60s. North winds around 5 miles an hour. Sunday, mostly sunny. A slight chance of showers and thunderstorms in the afternoon. Hot with highs in the mid-80s. North winds around 5 miles an hour. Chance of rain 20%. Sunday night, mostly clear. A slight chance of showers and thunderstorms until midnight. Humid with lows in the mid-60s. East winds around 5 miles an hour. Chance of rain 20%. Monday, sunny, hot with highs in the upper 80s. Southeast winds around 5 miles an hour. Monday night, mostly clear until midnight, then becoming partly cloudy. Humid with lows in the upper 60s. Southeast winds around 5 miles an hour. Tuesday, sunny, hot with highs in the upper 80s. Tuesday night and Wednesday, partly cloudy. Hot. Lows around 70. Highs in the lower 90s. Wednesday night, becoming mostly cloudy after midnight. A chance of thunderstorms. Showers likely until midnight, then a chance of showers after midnight. Lows in the upper 60s. Chance of rain 60%. Thursday, partly sunny. Hot with highs in the mid-80s. Thursday night, mostly clear until midnight, then partly cloudy with a chance of showers and thunderstorms after midnight. Lows in the mid-60s. Chance of rain 30%. Friday, mostly sunny. Hot with highs in the mid-80s. Friday night and Saturday, mostly clear. Hot. Lows in the upper 60s. Highs in the upper 80s. At 1 a.m. in Omaha, smoke was reported. The temperature was 72 degrees, the dew point 69, and the relative humidity 90%. The wind was southeast at 5 miles an hour. The pressure was 29.99 inches and falling. Across eastern Nebraska and southwest Iowa, fog was reported, with a temperature of 72 at Lincoln, 69 at Offutt Air Force Base, 71 at Millard, 69 at Columbus, 70 at Blair Airport, 70 at Plaxmouth, and 68 at Red Oak, Iowa. At Tecama, it was clear, with a temperature of 68. It was partly cloudy, with a temperature of 73 at Fremont, and 69 at Nebraska City. Here are some observations from across the region.

fog was reported with a temperature of 71 at Sioux City and 69 at Kansas City. It was clear with a temperature of 70 at Concordia, Kansas and 68 at Valentine. It was partly cloudy with a temperature of 69 at Grand Island, 72 at Norfolk, 71 at Sioux Falls and 64 at North Platte. At Des Moines, haze and smoke were reported with a temperature of 74. Once again, at 1 a.m. in Omaha, it was 72 degrees with smoke. Here are the forecast key messages. A few storms may move into eastern Nebraska tonight, with lightning and an isolated wind gust possible. Patchy fog may develop overnight, especially in low-lying or sheltered areas. Sunday will be mostly clear, with an isolated thunderstorm or two possible. Near average July temperatures continue this week, with periodic thunderstorm chances Tuesday through Friday. This is NOAA All Hazards radio station KIH 61 in Omaha, Nebraska. The current time is 1:40 a.m. Central Daylight Time. Now for the official National Weather Service forecast for the Omaha and Council Bluffs area. Rest of tonight, partly cloudy. Patchy fog. Lows in the upper 60s. North winds around 5 miles an hour. Sunday, mostly sunny. A slight chance of showers and thunderstorms in the afternoon. Hot with highs in the mid-80s. North winds around 5 miles an hour. Chance of rain 20%. Sunday night, mostly clear. A slight chance of showers and thunderstorms until midnight. Humid with lows in the mid-60s. East winds around 5 miles an hour. Chance of rain 20%. Monday, sunny, hot with highs in the upper 80s. Southeast winds around 5 miles an hour. Monday night, mostly clear until midnight, then becoming partly cloudy. Humid with lows in the upper 60s. Southeast winds around 5 miles an hour. Tuesday, sunny, hot with highs in the upper 80s. Tuesday night and Wednesday, partly cloudy. Hot. Lows around 70. Highs in the lower 90s. Wednesday night, becoming mostly cloudy after midnight. A chance of thunderstorms. Showers likely until midnight, then a chance of showers after midnight. Lows in the upper 60s. Chance of rain 60%. Thursday, partly sunny. Hot with highs in the mid-80s. Thursday night, mostly clear until midnight, then partly cloudy with a chance of showers and thunderstorms after midnight. Lows in the mid-60s. Chance of rain 30%. Friday, mostly sunny. Hot with highs in the mid-80s. Friday night and Saturday, mostly clear. Hot. Lows in the upper 60s. Highs in the upper 80s. At 1 a.m. in Omaha, smoke was reported. The temperature was 72 degrees, the dew point 69, and the relative humidity 90%. The wind was southeast at 5 miles an hour. The pressure was 29.99 inches and falling. Across eastern Nebraska and southwest Iowa, fog was reported with a temperature of 72 at Lincoln, 69 at Offutt Air Force Base, 71 at Millard, 69 at Columbus, 70 at Blair Airport, 70 at Plaxmouth, and 68 at Red Oak, Iowa. At Tecumseh, it was clear with a temperature of 68. It was partly cloudy with a temperature of 73 at Fremont and 69 at Nebraska City. Here are some observations from across the region. Fog was reported with a temperature of 71 at Sioux City and 69 at Kansas City. It was clear with a temperature of 70 at Concordia, Kansas and 68 at Valentine. It was partly cloudy with a temperature of 69 at Grand Island, 72 at Norfolk, 71 at Sioux Falls and 64 at North Platte. At Des Moines, haze and smoke were reported with a temperature of 74. Once again, at 1 a.m. in Omaha, it was 72 degrees with smoke. Here are the forecast key messages.
A few storms may move into eastern Nebraska tonight, with lightning and an isolated wind gust possible. Patchy fog may develop overnight, especially in low-lying or sheltered areas. Sunday will be mostly clear, with an isolated thunderstorm or two possible. Near-average July temperatures continue this week, with periodic thunderstorm chances Tuesday through Friday. This is NOAA All Hazards radio station KIH 61 in Omaha, Nebraska. The current time is 1:44 a.m. Central Daylight Time. Now for the official National Weather Service forecast for the Omaha and Council Bluffs area. Rest of tonight, partly cloudy. Patchy fog. Lows in the upper 60s. North winds around 5 miles an hour. Sunday, mostly sunny. A slight chance of showers and thunderstorms in the afternoon. Hot with highs in the mid-80s. North winds around 5 miles an hour. Chance of rain 20%. Sunday night, mostly clear. A slight chance of showers and thunderstorms until midnight. Humid with lows in the mid-60s. East winds around 5 miles an hour. Chance of rain 20%. Monday, sunny, hot with highs in the upper 80s. Southeast winds around 5 miles an hour. Monday night, mostly clear until midnight, then becoming partly cloudy. Humid with lows in the upper 60s. Southeast winds around 5 miles an hour. Tuesday, sunny, hot with highs in the upper 80s. Tuesday night and Wednesday, partly cloudy. Hot. Lows around 70. Highs in the lower 90s. Wednesday night, becoming mostly cloudy after midnight. A chance of thunderstorms. Showers likely until midnight, then a chance of showers after midnight. Lows in the upper 60s. Chance of rain 60%. Thursday, partly sunny. Hot with highs in the mid-80s. Thursday night, mostly clear until midnight, then partly cloudy with a chance of showers and thunderstorms after midnight. Lows in the mid-60s. Chance of rain 30%. Friday, mostly sunny. Hot with highs in the mid-80s. Friday night and Saturday, mostly clear. Hot. Lows in the upper 60s. Highs in the upper 80s. At 1 a.m. in Omaha, smoke was reported. The temperature was 72 degrees, the dew point 69, and the relative humidity 90%. The wind was southeast at 5 miles an hour. The pressure was 29.99 inches and falling. Across eastern Nebraska and southwest Iowa, fog was reported, with a temperature of 72 at Lincoln, 69 at Offutt Air Force Base, 71 at Millard, 69 at Columbus, 70 at Blair Airport, 70 at Plaxmouth, and 68 at Red Oak, Iowa. At Takema, it was clear, with a temperature of 68. It was partly cloudy, with a temperature of 73 at Fremont, and 69 at Nebraska City. Here are some observations from across the region. Fog was reported, with a temperature of 71 at Sioux City, and 69 at Kansas City. It was clear, with a temperature of 70 at Concordia, Kansas, and 68 at Valentine. It was partly cloudy, with a temperature of 69 at Grand Island, 72 at North Fork, 71 at Sioux Falls, and 64 at North Platte. At Des Moines, haze and smoke were reported, with a temperature of 74. Once again, at 1 a.m. in Omaha, it was 72 degrees with smoke. Here are the forecast key messages. A few storms may move into eastern Nebraska tonight, with lightning and an isolated wind gust possible. Patchy fog may develop overnight, especially in low-lying or sheltered areas. Sunday will be mostly clear, with an isolated thunderstorm or two possible. Near-average July temperatures continue this week, with periodic thunderstorm chances Tuesday through Friday. This is NOAA All Hazards radio station KIH 61 in Omaha, Nebraska. The current time is 1:49 a.m. Central Daylight Time.
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Rest of tonight, partly cloudy. Patchy fog. Lows in the upper 60s. North winds around 5 miles an hour. Sunday, mostly sunny. A slight chance of showers and thunderstorms in the afternoon. Hot with highs in the mid-80s. North winds around 5 miles an hour. Chance of rain 20%. Sunday night, mostly clear. A slight chance of showers and thunderstorms until midnight. Humid with lows in the mid-60s. East winds around 5 miles an hour. Chance of rain 20%. Monday, sunny, hot with highs in the upper 80s. Southeast winds around 5 miles an hour. Monday night, mostly clear until midnight, then becoming partly cloudy. Humid with lows in the upper 60s. Southeast winds around 5 miles an hour. Tuesday, sunny, hot with highs in the upper 80s. Tuesday night and Wednesday, partly cloudy. Hot. Lows around 70. Highs in the lower 90s. Wednesday night, becoming mostly cloudy after midnight. A chance of thunderstorms. Showers likely until midnight, then a chance of showers after midnight. Lows in the upper 60s. Chance of rain 60%. Thursday, partly sunny. Hot with highs in the mid-80s. Thursday night, mostly clear until midnight, then partly cloudy with a chance of showers and thunderstorms after midnight. Lows in the mid-60s. Chance of rain 30%. Friday, mostly sunny. Hot with highs in the mid-80s. Friday night and Saturday, mostly clear. Hot. Lows in the upper 60s. Highs in the upper 80s. At 1 a.m. in Omaha, smoke was reported. The temperature was 72 degrees, the dew point 69, and the relative humidity 90%. The wind was southeast at 5 miles an hour. The pressure was 29.99 inches and falling. Across eastern Nebraska and southwest Iowa, fog was reported with a temperature of 72 at Lincoln, 69 at Offutt Air Force Base, 71 at Millard, 69 at Columbus, 70 at Blair Airport, 70 at Plattsmouth, and 68 at Red Oak, Iowa. At Tacoma, it was clear with a temperature of 68. It was partly cloudy with a temperature of 73 at Fremont and 69 at Nebraska City. Here are some observations from across the region. Fog was reported with a temperature of 71 at Sioux City and 69 at Kansas City. It was clear with a temperature of 70 at Concordia, Kansas, and 68 at Valentine. It was partly cloudy with a temperature of 69 at Grand Island, 72 at North Fork, 71 at Sioux Falls, and 64 at North Platte. At Des Moines, haze and smoke were reported with a temperature of 74. Once again, at 1 a.m. in Omaha, it was 72 degrees with smoke. Here are the forecast key messages. A few storms may move into eastern Nebraska tonight, with lightning and an isolated wind gust possible. Patchy fog may develop overnight, especially in low-lying or sheltered areas. Sunday will be mostly clear, with an isolated thunderstorm or two possible. Near average July temperatures continue this week, with periodic thunderstorm chances Tuesday through Friday. This is NOAA All Hazards Radio Station KIH 61 in Omaha, Nebraska. The current time is 1:53 a.m. Central Daylight Time. Now for the official National Weather Service forecast for the Omaha and Council Bluffs area. Rest of tonight, partly cloudy. Patchy fog. Lows in the upper 60s. North winds around 5 miles an hour. Sunday, mostly sunny. A slight chance of showers and thunderstorms in the afternoon. Hot with highs in the mid-80s. North winds around 5 miles an hour. Chance of rain 20%. Sunday night, mostly clear. A slight chance of showers and thunderstorms until midnight.
humid with lows in the mid-60s. East winds around 5 miles an hour. Chance of rain 20%. Monday, sunny, hot with highs in the upper 80s. Southeast winds around 5 miles an hour. Monday night, mostly clear until midnight, then becoming partly cloudy. Humid with lows in the upper 60s. Southeast winds around 5 miles an hour. Tuesday, sunny, hot with highs in the upper 80s. Tuesday night and Wednesday, partly cloudy. Hot. Lows around 70. Highs in the lower 90s. Wednesday night, becoming mostly cloudy after midnight. A chance of thunderstorms. Showers likely until midnight, then a chance of showers after midnight. Lows in the upper 60s. Chance of rain 60%. Thursday, partly sunny. Hot with highs in the mid-80s. Thursday night, mostly clear until midnight, then partly cloudy with a chance of showers and thunderstorms after midnight. Lows in the mid-60s. Chance of rain 30%. Friday, mostly sunny. Hot with highs in the mid-80s. Friday night and Saturday, mostly clear. Hot. Lows in the upper 60s. Highs in the upper 80s. At 1 a.m. in Omaha, smoke was reported. The temperature was 72 degrees, the dew point 69, and the relative humidity 90%. The wind was southeast at 5 miles an hour. The pressure was 29.99 inches and falling. Across eastern Nebraska and southwest Iowa, fog was reported with a temperature of 72 at Lincoln, 69 at Offutt Air Force Base, 71 at Millard, 69 at Columbus, 70 at Blair Airport, 70 at Plaxmouth, and 68 at Red Oak, Iowa. At Takaima, it was clear with a temperature of 68. It was partly cloudy with a temperature of 73 at Fremont and 69 at Nebraska City. Here are some observations from across the region. Fog was reported with a temperature of 71 at Sioux City and 69 at Kansas City. It was clear with a temperature of 70 at Concordia, Kansas, and 68 at Valentine. It was partly cloudy with a temperature of 69 at Grand Island, 72 at North Fork, 71 at Sioux Falls, and 64 at North Platte. At Des Moines, haze and smoke were reported with a temperature of 74. Once again, at 1 a.m. in Omaha, it was 72 degrees with smoke. Here are the forecast key messages. A few storms may move into eastern Nebraska tonight, with lightning and an isolated wind gust possible. Patchy fog may develop overnight, especially in low-lying or sheltered areas. Sunday will be mostly clear, with an isolated thunderstorm or two possible. Near average July temperatures continue this week, with periodic thunderstorm chances Tuesday through Friday. This is NOAA All Hazards Radio Station KIH 61 in Omaha, Nebraska. The current time is 1:57 a.m. Central Daylight Time. Now for the official National Weather Service forecast for the Omaha and Council Bluffs area. Rest of tonight, partly cloudy. Patchy fog. Lows in the upper 60s. North winds around 5 miles an hour. Sunday, mostly sunny. A slight chance of showers and thunderstorms in the afternoon. Hot with highs in the mid-80s. North winds around 5 miles an hour. Chance of rain 20%. Sunday night, mostly clear. A slight chance of showers and thunderstorms until midnight. Humid with lows in the mid-60s. East winds around 5 miles an hour. Chance of rain 20%. Monday, sunny, hot with highs in the upper 80s. Southeast winds around 5 miles an hour. Monday night, mostly clear until midnight, then becoming partly cloudy. Humid with lows in the upper 60s. Southeast winds around 5 miles an hour. Tuesday, sunny, hot with highs in the upper 80s. Tuesday night and Wednesday, partly cloudy. Hot.
lows around 70. Highs in the lower 90s. Wednesday night, becoming mostly cloudy after midnight. A chance of thunderstorms. Showers likely until midnight, then a chance of showers after midnight. Lows in the upper 60s. Chance of rain 60%. Thursday, partly sunny. Hot with highs in the mid-80s. Thursday night, mostly clear until midnight, then partly cloudy with a chance of showers and thunderstorms after midnight. Lows in the mid-60s. Chance of rain 30%. Friday, mostly sunny. Hot with highs in the mid-80s. Friday night and Saturday, mostly clear. Hot. Lows in the upper 60s. Highs in the upper 80s. Now for the official National Weather Service forecast for the Omaha and Council Bluffs area. Rest of tonight, partly cloudy. Patchy fog. Lows in the upper 60s. North winds around 5 miles an hour. Sunday, mostly sunny. Patchy fog in the morning. A slight chance of showers and thunderstorms in the afternoon. Hot with highs in the mid-80s. North winds around 5 miles an hour. Chance of rain 20%. Sunday night, mostly clear. A slight chance of showers and thunderstorms until midnight. Humid with lows in the mid-60s. East winds around 5 miles an hour. Chance of rain 20%. Monday, sunny, hot with highs in the upper 80s. Southeast winds around 5 miles an hour. Monday night, mostly clear until midnight, then becoming partly cloudy. Humid with lows in the upper 60s. Southeast winds around 5 miles an hour. Tuesday, sunny, hot with highs in the upper 80s. Tuesday night and Wednesday, partly cloudy. Hot. Lows around 70. Highs in the lower 90s. Wednesday night, becoming mostly cloudy after midnight. A chance of thunderstorms. Showers likely until midnight, then a chance of showers after midnight. Lows in the upper 60s. Chance of rain 60%. Thursday, partly sunny. Hot with highs in the mid-80s. Thursday night, mostly clear until midnight, then partly cloudy with a chance of showers and thunderstorms after midnight. Lows in the mid-60s. Chance of rain 30%. Friday, mostly sunny. Hot with highs in the mid-80s. Friday night and Saturday, mostly clear. Hot. Lows in the upper 60s. Highs in the upper 80s. Here are the forecast key messages. A few storms may move into eastern Nebraska tonight, with lightning and an isolated wind gust possible. Patchy fog may develop overnight, especially in low-lying or sheltered areas. Sunday will be mostly clear, with an isolated thunderstorm or two possible. Near-average July temperatures continue this week, with periodic thunderstorm chances Tuesday through Friday. This is NOAA All Hazards Radio Station KIH 61 in Omaha, Nebraska. The current time is 2:03 a.m. Central Daylight Time. Now for the official National Weather Service forecast for the Omaha and Council Bluffs area. Rest of tonight, partly cloudy. Patchy fog. Lows in the upper 60s. North winds around 5 miles an hour. Sunday, mostly sunny. Patchy fog in the morning. A slight chance of showers and thunderstorms in the afternoon. Hot with highs in the mid-80s. North winds around 5 miles an hour. Chance of rain 20%. Sunday night, mostly clear. A slight chance of showers and thunderstorms until midnight. Humid with lows in the mid-60s. East winds around 5 miles an hour. Chance of rain 20%. Monday, sunny, hot with highs in the upper 80s. Southeast winds around 5 miles an hour. Monday night, mostly clear until midnight, then becoming partly cloudy. Humid with lows in the upper 60s.
southeast winds around 5 miles an hour. Tuesday, sunny, hot with highs in the upper 80s. Tuesday night and Wednesday, partly cloudy. Hot. Lows around 70. Highs in the lower 90s. Wednesday night, becoming mostly cloudy after midnight. A chance of thunderstorms. Showers likely until midnight, then a chance of showers after midnight. Lows in the upper 60s. Chance of rain 60%. Thursday, partly sunny. Hot with highs in the mid-80s. Thursday night, mostly clear until midnight, then partly cloudy with a chance of showers and thunderstorms after midnight. Lows in the mid-60s. Chance of rain 30%. Friday, mostly sunny. Hot with highs in the mid-80s. Friday night and Saturday, mostly clear. Hot. Lows in the upper 60s. Highs in the upper 80s. At 2 a.m. in Omaha, smoke was reported. The temperature was 72 degrees, the dew point 69, and the relative humidity 90%. The pressure was 30.00 inches and rising. Across eastern Nebraska and southwest Iowa, fog was reported, with a temperature of 70 at Lincoln, 70 at Offutt Air Force Base, 69 at Millard, 70 at Blair Airport, and 66 at Red Oak, Iowa. It was fair, with a temperature of 72 at Fremont, 68 at Columbus, 70 at Tecumseh, 68 at Nebraska City, and 70 at Plaxmouth. Here are some observations from across the region. At Kansas City, fog was reported, with a temperature of 68. At Sioux City, it was mostly cloudy, with a temperature of 70. It was fair, with a temperature of 68 at Grand Island, 69 at Norfolk, 67 at Sioux Falls, and 68 at Concordia, Kansas. Under fair skies, North Platte reported 63, Denver reported 69, and Valentine reported 65. At Des Moines, haze and smoke were reported, with a temperature of 74. Once again, at 2 a.m. in Omaha, it was 72 degrees with smoke. Here are the forecast key messages. A few storms may move into eastern Nebraska tonight, with lightning and an isolated wind gust possible. Patchy fog may develop overnight, especially in low-lying or sheltered areas. Sunday will be mostly clear, with an isolated thunderstorm or two possible. Near-average July temperatures continue this week, with periodic thunderstorm chances Tuesday through Friday. This is NOAA All Hazards Radio Station KIH 61 in Omaha, Nebraska. The current time is 2:07 a.m. Central Daylight Time. Now for the official National Weather Service forecast for the Omaha and Council Bluffs area. Rest of tonight, partly cloudy. Patchy fog. Lows in the upper 60s. North winds around 5 miles an hour. Sunday, mostly sunny. Patchy fog in the morning. A slight chance of showers and thunderstorms in the afternoon. Hot with highs in the mid-80s. North winds around 5 miles an hour. Chance of rain 20%. Sunday night, mostly clear. A slight chance of showers and thunderstorms until midnight. Humid with lows in the mid-60s. East winds around 5 miles an hour. Chance of rain 20%. Monday, sunny, hot with highs in the upper 80s. Southeast winds around 5 miles an hour. Monday night, mostly clear until midnight, then becoming partly cloudy. Humid with lows in the upper 60s. Southeast winds around 5 miles an hour. Tuesday, sunny, hot with highs in the upper 80s. Tuesday night and Wednesday, partly cloudy. Hot. Lows around 70. Highs in the lower 90s. Wednesday night, becoming mostly cloudy after midnight. A chance of thunderstorms. Showers likely until midnight, then a chance of showers after midnight. Lows in the upper 60s. Chance of rain 60%. Thursday, partly sunny.
hot with highs in the mid-80s. Thursday night, mostly clear until midnight, then partly cloudy with a chance of showers and thunderstorms after midnight. Lows in the mid-60s. Chance of rain 30%. Friday, mostly sunny. Hot with highs in the mid-80s. Friday night and Saturday, mostly clear. Hot. Lows in the upper 60s. Highs in the upper 80s. At 2 a.m. in Omaha, smoke was reported. The temperature was 72 degrees, the dew point 69, and the relative humidity 90%. The pressure was 30.00 inches and rising. Across eastern Nebraska and southwest Iowa, fog was reported, with a temperature of 70 at Lincoln, 70 at Offutt Air Force Base, 69 at Millard, 70 at Blair Airport, and 66 at Red Oak, Iowa. It was fair, with a temperature of 72 at Fremont, 68 at Columbus, 70 at Takema, 68 at Nebraska City, and 70 at Plaxmouth. Here are some observations from across the region. At Kansas City, fog was reported, with a temperature of 68. At Sioux City, it was mostly cloudy, with a temperature of 70. It was fair, with a temperature of 68 at Grand Island, 69 at Norfolk, 67 at Sioux Falls, and 68 at Concordia, Kansas. Under fair skies, North Platte reported 63, Denver reported 69, and Valentine reported 65. At Des Moines, haze and smoke were reported, with a temperature of 74. Once again, at 2 a.m. in Omaha, it was 72 degrees with smoke. Here are the forecast key messages. A few storms may move into eastern Nebraska tonight, with lightning and an isolated wind gust possible. Patchy fog may develop overnight, especially in low-lying or sheltered areas. Sunday will be mostly clear, with an isolated thunderstorm or two possible. Near average July temperatures continue this week, with periodic thunderstorm chances Tuesday through Friday. This is NOAA All Hazards Radio Station KIH 61 in Omaha, Nebraska. The current time is 2:11 a.m. Central Daylight Time. Now for the official National Weather Service forecast for the Omaha and Council Bluffs area. West of tonight, partly cloudy. Patchy fog. Lows in the upper 60s. North winds around 5 miles an hour. Sunday, mostly sunny. Patchy fog in the morning. A slight chance of showers and thunderstorms in the afternoon. Hot with highs in the mid-80s. North winds around 5 miles an hour. Chance of rain 20%. Sunday night, mostly clear. A slight chance of showers and thunderstorms until midnight. Humid with lows in the mid-60s. East winds around 5 miles an hour. Chance of rain 20%. Monday, sunny, hot with highs in the upper 80s. Southeast winds around 5 miles an hour. Monday night, mostly clear until midnight, then becoming partly cloudy. Humid with lows in the upper 60s. Southeast winds around 5 miles an hour. Tuesday, sunny, hot with highs in the upper 80s. Tuesday night and Wednesday, partly cloudy. Hot. Lows around 70. Highs in the lower 90s. Wednesday night, becoming mostly cloudy after midnight. A chance of thunderstorms. Showers likely until midnight, then a chance of showers after midnight. Lows in the upper 60s. Chance of rain 60%. Thursday, partly sunny. Hot with highs in the mid-80s. Thursday night, mostly clear until midnight, then partly cloudy with a chance of showers and thunderstorms after midnight. Lows in the mid-60s. Chance of rain 30%. Friday, mostly sunny. Hot with highs in the mid-80s. Friday night and Saturday, mostly clear. Hot. Lows in the upper 60s. Highs in the upper 80s. At 2 a.m. in Omaha, smoke was reported. The temperature was 72 degrees,
the dew point 69, and the relative humidity 90%. The pressure was 30.00 inches and rising. Across eastern Nebraska and southwest Iowa, fog was reported with a temperature of 70 at Lincoln, 70 at Offutt Air Force Base, 69 at Millard, 70 at Blair Airport, and 66 at Red Oak, Iowa. It was clear with a temperature of 72 at Fremont, 68 at Nebraska City, and 70 at Plaxmouth. It was partly cloudy with a temperature of 68 at Columbus and 70 at Tecumseh. Here are some observations from across the region. At Kansas City, fog was reported with a temperature of 68. It was clear with a temperature of 69 at Norfolk and 65 at Valentine. It was partly cloudy with a temperature of 68 at Grand Island, 67 at Sioux Falls, 68 at Concordia, Kansas, 63 at North Platte, and 69 at Denver. At Sioux City, it was mostly cloudy, with a temperature of 70. At Des Moines, haze and smoke were reported, with a temperature of 74. Once again, at 2 a.m. in Omaha, it was 72 degrees with smoke. Here are the forecast key messages. A few storms may move into eastern Nebraska tonight, with lightning and an isolated wind gust possible. Patchy fog may develop overnight, especially in low-lying or sheltered areas. Sunday will be mostly clear, with an isolated thunderstorm or two possible. Near average July temperatures continue this week, with periodic thunderstorm chances Tuesday through Friday. This is NOAA All Hazards Radio Station KIH 61 in Omaha, Nebraska. The current time is 2:16 a.m. Central Daylight Time. Now for the official National Weather Service forecast for the Omaha and Council Bluffs area. Rest of tonight, partly cloudy. Patchy fog. Lows in the upper 60s. North winds around 5 miles an hour. Sunday, mostly sunny. Patchy fog in the morning. A slight chance of showers and thunderstorms in the afternoon. Hot with highs in the mid-80s. North winds around 5 miles an hour. Chance of rain 20%. Sunday night, mostly clear. A slight chance of showers and thunderstorms until midnight. Humid with lows in the mid-60s. East winds around 5 miles an hour. Chance of rain 20%. Monday, sunny, hot with highs in the upper 80s. Southeast winds around 5 miles an hour. Monday night, mostly clear until midnight, then becoming partly cloudy. Humid with lows in the upper 60s. Southeast winds around 5 miles an hour. Tuesday, sunny, hot with highs in the upper 80s. Tuesday night and Wednesday, partly cloudy. Hot. Lows around 70. Highs in the lower 90s. Wednesday night, becoming mostly cloudy after midnight. A chance of thunderstorms. Showers likely until midnight, then a chance of showers after midnight. Lows in the upper 60s. Chance of rain 60%. Thursday, partly sunny. Hot with highs in the mid-80s. Thursday night, mostly clear until midnight, then partly cloudy with a chance of showers and thunderstorms after midnight. Lows in the mid-60s. Chance of rain 30%. Friday, mostly sunny. Hot with highs in the mid-80s. Friday night and Saturday, mostly clear. Hot. Lows in the upper 60s. Highs in the upper 80s. At 2 a.m. in Omaha, smoke was reported. The temperature was 72 degrees, the dew point 69, and the relative humidity 90%. The pressure was 30.00 inches and rising. Across eastern Nebraska and southwest Iowa, fog was reported with a temperature of 70 at Lincoln, 70 at Offutt Air Force Base, 69 at Millard, 70 at Blair Airport, and 66 at Red Oak, Iowa. It was clear with a temperature of 72 at Fremont, 68 at Nebraska City, and 70 at Plaxmouth.
It was partly cloudy, with a temperature of 68 at Columbus and 70 at Tecama. Here are some observations from across the region. At Kansas City, fog was reported with a temperature of 68. It was clear with a temperature of 69 at Norfolk and 65 at Valentine. It was partly cloudy with a temperature of 68 at Grand Island, 67 at Sioux Falls, 68 at Concordia, Kansas, 63 at North Platte, and 69 at Denver. At Sioux City, it was mostly cloudy with a temperature of 70. At Des Moines, haze and smoke were reported with a temperature of 74. Once again, at 2 a.m. in Omaha, it was 72 degrees with smoke. Here are the forecast key messages. A few storms may move into eastern Nebraska tonight, with lightning and an isolated wind gust possible. Patchy fog may develop overnight, especially in low-lying or sheltered areas. Sunday will be mostly clear, with an isolated thunderstorm or two possible. Near-average July temperatures continue this week, with periodic thunderstorm chances Tuesday through Friday. This is NOAA All Hazards Radio Station KIH 61 in Omaha, Nebraska. The current time is 2:20 a.m. Central Daylight Time. Now for the official National Weather Service forecast for the Omaha and Council Bluffs area. Rest of tonight, partly cloudy. Patchy fog. Lows in the upper 60s. North winds around 5 miles an hour. Sunday, mostly sunny. Patchy fog in the morning. A slight chance of showers and thunderstorms in the afternoon. Hot with highs in the mid-80s. North winds around 5 miles an hour. Chance of rain 20%. Sunday night, mostly clear. A slight chance of showers and thunderstorms until midnight. Humid with lows in the mid-60s. East winds around 5 miles an hour. Chance of rain 20%. Monday, sunny, hot with highs in the upper 80s. Southeast winds around 5 miles an hour. Monday night, mostly clear until midnight, then becoming partly cloudy. Humid with lows in the upper 60s. Southeast winds around 5 miles an hour. Tuesday, sunny, hot with highs in the upper 80s. Tuesday night and Wednesday, partly cloudy. Hot. Lows around 70. Highs in the lower 90s. Wednesday night, becoming mostly cloudy after midnight. A chance of thunderstorms. Showers likely until midnight, then a chance of showers after midnight. Lows in the upper 60s. Chance of rain 60%. Thursday, partly sunny. Hot with highs in the mid-80s. Thursday night, mostly clear until midnight, then partly cloudy with a chance of showers and thunderstorms after midnight. Lows in the mid-60s. Chance of rain 30%. Friday, mostly sunny. Hot with highs in the mid-80s. Friday night and Saturday, mostly clear. Hot. Lows in the upper 60s. Highs in the upper 80s. At 2 a.m. in Omaha, smoke was reported. The temperature was 72 degrees, the dew point 69, and the relative humidity 90%. The pressure was 30.00 inches and rising. Across eastern Nebraska and southwest Iowa, fog was reported with a temperature of 70 at Lincoln, 70 at Offutt Air Force Base, 69 at Millard, 70 at Blair Airport, and 66 at Red Oak, Iowa. It was clear with a temperature of 72 at Fremont, 68 at Nebraska City, and 70 at Plaxmouth. It was partly cloudy with a temperature of 68 at Columbus and 70 at Tecama. Here are some observations from across the region. At Kansas City, fog was reported with a temperature of 68. It was clear with a temperature of 69 at Norfolk and 65 at Valentine. It was partly cloudy with a temperature of 68 at Grand Island, 67 at Sioux Falls, 68 at Concordia, Kansas, 63 at North Platte, and 69 at Denver.
At Sioux City, it was mostly cloudy, with a temperature of 70. At Des Moines, haze and smoke were reported, with a temperature of 74. Once again, at 2 a.m. in Omaha, it was 72 degrees with smoke. Here are the forecast key messages. A few storms may move into eastern Nebraska tonight, with lightning and an isolated wind gust possible. Patchy fog may develop overnight, especially in low-lying or sheltered areas. Sunday will be mostly clear, with an isolated thunderstorm or two possible. Near-average July temperatures continue this week, with periodic thunderstorm chances Tuesday through Friday. This is NOAA All Hazards radio station KIH 61 in Omaha, Nebraska. The current time is 2:25 a.m. Central Daylight Time. Now for the official National Weather Service forecast for the Omaha and Council Bluffs area. Rest of tonight, partly cloudy. Patchy fog. Lows in the upper 60s. North winds around 5 miles an hour. Sunday, mostly sunny. Patchy fog in the morning. A slight chance of showers and thunderstorms in the afternoon. Hot with highs in the mid-80s. North winds around 5 miles an hour. Chance of rain 20%. Sunday night, mostly clear. A slight chance of showers and thunderstorms until midnight. Humid with lows in the mid-60s. East winds around 5 miles an hour. Chance of rain 20%. Monday, sunny, hot with highs in the upper 80s. Southeast winds around 5 miles an hour. Monday night, mostly clear until midnight, then becoming partly cloudy. Humid with lows in the upper 60s. Southeast winds around 5 miles an hour. Tuesday, sunny, hot with highs in the upper 80s. Tuesday night and Wednesday, partly cloudy. Hot. Lows around 70. Highs in the lower 90s. Wednesday night, becoming mostly cloudy after midnight. A chance of thunderstorms. Showers likely until midnight, then a chance of showers after midnight. Lows in the upper 60s. Chance of rain 60%. Thursday, partly sunny. Hot with highs in the mid-80s. Thursday night, mostly clear until midnight, then partly cloudy with a chance of showers and thunderstorms after midnight. Lows in the mid-60s. Chance of rain 30%. Friday, mostly sunny. Hot with highs in the mid-80s. Friday night and Saturday, mostly clear. Hot. Lows in the upper 60s. Highs in the upper 80s. At 2 a.m. in Omaha, smoke was reported. The temperature was 72 degrees, the dew point 69, and the relative humidity 90%. The pressure was 30.00 inches and rising. Across eastern Nebraska and southwest Iowa, fog was reported, with a temperature of 70 at Lincoln, 70 at Offutt Air Force Base, 69 at Millard, 70 at Blair Airport, and 66 at Red Oak, Iowa. It was clear, with a temperature of 72 at Fremont, 68 at Nebraska City, and 70 at Plaxmouth. It was partly cloudy, with a temperature of 68 at Columbus, and 70 at Tecumseh. Here are some observations from across the region. At Kansas City, fog was reported, with a temperature of 68. It was clear, with a temperature of 69 at North Fork, and 65 at Valentine. It was partly cloudy, with a temperature of 68 at Grand Island, 67 at Sioux Falls, 68 at Concordia, Kansas, 63 at North Platte, and 69 at Denver. At Sioux City, it was mostly cloudy, with a temperature of 70. At Des Moines, haze and smoke were reported, with a temperature of 74. Once again, at 2 a.m. in Omaha, it was 72 degrees with smoke. Here are the forecast key messages. A few storms may move into eastern Nebraska tonight, with lightning and an isolated wind gust possible. Patchy fog may develop overnight, especially in low-lying or sheltered areas.
Sunday will be mostly clear, with an isolated thunderstorm or two possible. Near average July temperatures continue this week, with periodic thunderstorm chances Tuesday through Friday. This is NOAA All Hazards Radio Station KIH 61 in Omaha, Nebraska. The current time is 2:29 a.m. Central Daylight Time. Now for the official National Weather Service forecast for the Omaha and Council Bluffs area. Rest of tonight, partly cloudy. Patchy fog. Lows in the upper 60s. Northwest winds around 5 miles an hour. Sunday, mostly sunny. Patchy fog in the morning. A slight chance of showers and thunderstorms in the afternoon. Hot with highs in the mid-80s. North winds around 5 miles an hour. Chance of rain 20%. Sunday night, mostly clear. A slight chance of showers and thunderstorms until midnight. Humid with lows in the mid-60s. East winds around 5 miles an hour. Chance of rain 20%. Monday, sunny, hot with highs in the upper 80s. Southeast winds around 5 miles an hour. Monday night, mostly clear until midnight, then becoming partly cloudy. Humid with lows in the upper 60s. Southeast winds around 5 miles an hour. Tuesday, sunny, hot with highs in the upper 80s. Tuesday night and Wednesday, partly cloudy. Hot. Lows around 70. Highs in the lower 90s. Wednesday night, becoming mostly cloudy after midnight. A chance of thunderstorms. Showers likely until midnight, then a chance of showers after midnight. Lows in the upper 60s. Chance of rain 60%. Thursday, partly sunny. Hot with highs in the mid-80s. Thursday night, mostly clear until midnight, then partly cloudy with a chance of showers and thunderstorms after midnight. Lows in the mid-60s. Chance of rain 30%. Friday, mostly sunny. Hot with highs in the mid-80s. Friday night and Saturday, mostly clear. Hot. Lows in the upper 60s. Highs in the upper 80s. At 2 a.m. in Omaha, smoke was reported. The temperature was 72 degrees, the dew point 69, and the relative humidity 90%. The pressure was 30.00 inches and rising. Across eastern Nebraska and southwest Iowa, fog was reported, with a temperature of 70 at Lincoln, 70 at Offutt Air Force Base, 69 at Millard, 70 at Blair Airport, and 66 at Red Oak, Iowa. It was clear, with a temperature of 72 at Fremont, 68 at Nebraska City, and 70 at Plaxmouth. It was partly cloudy, with a temperature of 68 at Columbus, and 70 at Tecumseh. Here are some observations from across the region. At Kansas City, fog was reported, with a temperature of 68. It was clear, with a temperature of 69 at North Fork, and 65 at Valentine. It was partly cloudy, with a temperature of 68 at Grand Island, 67 at Sioux Falls, 68 at Concordia, Kansas, 63 at North Platte, and 69 at Denver. At Sioux City, it was mostly cloudy, with a temperature of 70. At Des Moines, haze and smoke were reported, with a temperature of 74. Once again, at 2 a.m. in Omaha, it was 72 degrees with smoke. 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Douglas, Sarpy, Washington, Cass, Odo, Burt, Dodge, Saunders, Harrison, Pottawatomie, and Mills. Here are the forecast key messages. A few storms may move into eastern Nebraska tonight, with lightning and an isolated wind gust possible. Patchy fog may develop overnight, especially in low-lying or sheltered areas. Sunday will be mostly clear, with an isolated thunderstorm or two possible. Near average July temperatures continue this week, with periodic thunderstorms.

fog in the morning. A slight chance of showers and thunderstorms in the afternoon. Hot with highs in the mid-80s. North winds around 5 miles an hour. Chance of rain 20%. Sunday night, mostly clear. A slight chance of showers and thunderstorms until midnight. Humid with lows in the mid-60s. East winds around 5 miles an hour. Chance of rain 20%. Monday, sunny, hot with highs in the upper 80s. Southeast winds around 5 miles an hour. Monday night, mostly clear until midnight, then becoming partly cloudy. Humid with lows in the upper 60s. Southeast winds around 5 miles an hour. Tuesday, sunny, hot with highs in the upper 80s. Tuesday night and Wednesday, partly cloudy. Hot. Lows around 70. Highs in the lower 90s. Wednesday night, becoming mostly cloudy after midnight. A chance of thunderstorms. Showers likely until midnight, then a chance of showers after midnight. Lows in the upper 60s. Chance of rain 60%. Thursday, partly sunny. Hot with highs in the mid-80s. Thursday night, mostly clear until midnight, then partly cloudy with a chance of showers and thunderstorms after midnight. Lows in the mid-60s. Chance of rain 30%. Friday, mostly sunny. Hot with highs in the mid-80s. Friday night and Saturday, mostly clear. Hot. Lows in the upper 60s. Highs in the upper 80s. At 2 a.m. in Omaha, smoke was reported. The temperature was 72 degrees, the dew point 69, and the relative humidity 90%. The pressure was 30.00 inches and rising. Across eastern Nebraska and southwest Iowa, fog was reported, with a temperature of 70 at Lincoln, 70 at Offutt Air Force Base, 69 at Millard, 70 at Blair Airport, and 66 at Red Oak, Iowa. It was clear, with a temperature of 72 at Fremont, 68 at Nebraska City, and 70 at Plaxmouth. It was partly cloudy, with a temperature of 68 at Columbus, and 70 at Tecumseh. Here are some observations from across the region. At Kansas City, fog was reported, with a temperature of 68. It was clear, with a temperature of 69 at North Fork, and 65 at Valentine. It was partly cloudy, with a temperature of 68 at Grand Island, 67 at Sioux Falls, 68 at Concordia, Kansas, 63 at North Platte, and 69 at Denver. At Sioux City, it was mostly cloudy, with a temperature of 70. At Des Moines, haze and smoke were reported, with a temperature of 74. Once again, at 2 a.m. in Omaha, it was 72 degrees with smoke. Here are the forecast key messages. A few storms may move into eastern Nebraska tonight, with lightning and an isolated wind gust possible. Patchy fog may develop overnight, especially in low-lying or sheltered areas. Sunday will be mostly clear, with an isolated thunderstorm or two possible. Near-average July temperatures continue this week, with periodic thunderstorm chances Tuesday through Friday. This is NOAA All Hazards Radio Station KIH 61 in Omaha, Nebraska. The current time is 2:38 a.m. Central Daylight Time. Now for the official National Weather Service forecast for the Omaha and Council Bluffs area. Rest of tonight, partly cloudy. Patchy fog. Lows in the upper 60s. Northwest winds around 5 miles an hour. Sunday, mostly sunny. Patchy fog in the morning. A slight chance of showers and thunderstorms in the afternoon. Hot with highs in the mid-80s. North winds around 5 miles an hour. Chance of rain 20%. Sunday night, mostly clear. A slight chance of showers and thunderstorms until midnight. Humid with lows in the mid-60s. East winds around 5 miles an hour. Chance of rain 20%. Monday, sunny, hot with highs in the upper 80s.

southeast winds around 5 miles an hour. Monday night, mostly clear until midnight, then becoming partly cloudy. Humid with lows in the upper 60s. Southeast winds around 5 miles an hour. Tuesday, sunny, hot with highs in the upper 80s. Tuesday night and Wednesday, partly cloudy. Hot. Lows around 70. Highs in the lower 90s. Wednesday night, becoming mostly cloudy after midnight. A chance of thunderstorms. Showers likely until midnight, then a chance of showers after midnight. Lows in the upper 60s. Chance of rain 60%. Thursday, partly sunny. Hot with highs in the mid-80s. Thursday night, mostly clear until midnight, then partly cloudy with a chance of showers and thunderstorms after midnight. Lows in the mid-60s. Chance of rain 30%. Friday, mostly sunny. Hot with highs in the mid-80s. Friday night and Saturday, mostly clear. Hot. Lows in the upper 60s. Highs in the upper 80s. At 2 a.m. in Omaha, smoke was reported. The temperature was 72 degrees, the dew point 69, and the relative humidity 90%. The pressure was 30.00 inches and rising. Across eastern Nebraska and southwest Iowa, fog was reported, with a temperature of 70 at Lincoln, 70 at Offutt Air Force Base, 69 at Millard, 70 at Blair Airport, and 66 at Red Oak, Iowa. It was clear, with a temperature of 72 at Fremont, 68 at Nebraska City, and 70 at Plattsmouth. It was partly cloudy, with a temperature of 68 at Columbus, and 70 at Tecumseh. Here are some observations from across the region. At Kansas City, fog was reported, with a temperature of 68. It was clear, with a temperature of 69 at North Fork, and 65 at Valentine. It was partly cloudy, with a temperature of 68 at Grand Island, 67 at Sioux Falls, 68 at Concordia, Kansas, 63 at North Platte, and 69 at Denver. At Sioux City, it was mostly cloudy, with a temperature of 70. At Des Moines, haze and smoke were reported, with a temperature of 74. Once again, at 2 a.m. in Omaha, it was 72 degrees with smoke. Here are the forecast key messages. A few storms may move into eastern Nebraska tonight, with lightning and an isolated wind gust possible. Patchy fog may develop overnight, especially in low-lying or sheltered areas. Sunday will be mostly clear, with an isolated thunderstorm or two possible. Near-average July temperatures continue this week, with periodic thunderstorm chances Tuesday through Friday. This is NOAA All Hazards Radio Station KIH 61 in Omaha, Nebraska. The current time is 2:43 a.m. Central Daylight Time. Now for the official National Weather Service forecast for the Omaha and Council Bluffs area. Rest of tonight, partly cloudy. Patchy fog. Lows in the upper 60s. Northwest winds around 5 miles an hour. Sunday, mostly sunny. Patchy fog in the morning. A slight chance of showers and thunderstorms in the afternoon. Hot with highs in the mid-80s. North winds around 5 miles an hour. Chance of rain 20%. Sunday night, mostly clear. A slight chance of showers and thunderstorms until midnight. Humid with lows in the mid-60s. East winds around 5 miles an hour. Chance of rain 20%. Monday, sunny, hot with highs in the upper 80s. Southeast winds around 5 miles an hour. Monday night, mostly clear until midnight, then becoming partly cloudy. Humid with lows in the upper 60s. Southeast winds around 5 miles an hour. Tuesday, sunny, hot with highs in the upper 80s. Tuesday night and Wednesday, partly cloudy. Hot. Lows around 70. Highs in the lower 90s. Wednesday night, becoming mostly cloudy after midnight.
a chance of thunderstorms. Showers likely until midnight, then a chance of showers after midnight. Lows in the upper 60s. Chance of rain 60%. Thursday, partly sunny. Hot with highs in the mid-80s. Thursday night, mostly clear until midnight, then partly cloudy with a chance of showers and thunderstorms after midnight. Lows in the mid-60s. Chance of rain 30%. Friday, mostly sunny. Hot with highs in the mid-80s. Friday night and Saturday, mostly clear. Hot. Lows in the upper 60s. Highs in the upper 80s. At 2 a.m. in Omaha, smoke was reported. The temperature was 72 degrees, the dew point 69, and the relative humidity 90%. The pressure was 30.00 inches and rising. Across eastern Nebraska and southwest Iowa, fog was reported, with a temperature of 70 at Lincoln, 70 at Offutt Air Force Base, 69 at Millard, 70 at Blair Airport, and 66 at Red Oak, Iowa. It was clear, with a temperature of 72 at Fremont, 68 at Nebraska City, and 70 at Plaxmouth. It was partly cloudy, with a temperature of 68 at Columbus, and 70 at Tecumseh. Here are some observations from across the region. At Kansas City, fog was reported, with a temperature of 68. It was clear, with a temperature of 69 at North Fork, and 65 at Valentine. It was partly cloudy, with a temperature of 68 at Grand Island, 67 at Sioux Falls, 68 at Concordia, Kansas, 63 at North Platte, and 69 at Denver. At Sioux City, it was mostly cloudy, with a temperature of 70. At Des Moines, haze and smoke were reported, with a temperature of 74. Once again, at 2 a.m. in Omaha, it was 72 degrees with smoke. Here are the forecast key messages. A few storms may move into eastern Nebraska tonight, with lightning and an isolated wind gust possible. Patchy fog may develop overnight, especially in low-lying or sheltered areas. Sunday will be mostly clear, with an isolated thunderstorm or two possible. Near-average July temperatures continue this week, with periodic thunderstorm chances Tuesday through Friday. This is NOAA All Hazards Radio Station KIH 61 in Omaha, Nebraska. The current time is 2:47 a.m. Central Daylight Time. Now for the official National Weather Service forecast for the Omaha and Council Bluffs area. Rest of tonight, partly cloudy. Patchy fog. Lows in the upper 60s. Northwest winds around 5 miles an hour. Sunday, mostly sunny. Patchy fog in the morning. A slight chance of showers and thunderstorms in the afternoon. Hot with highs in the mid-80s. North winds around 5 miles an hour. Chance of rain 20%. Sunday night, mostly clear. A slight chance of showers and thunderstorms until midnight. Humid with lows in the mid-60s. East winds around 5 miles an hour. Chance of rain 20%. Monday, sunny, hot with highs in the upper 80s. Southeast winds around 5 miles an hour. Monday night, mostly clear until midnight, then becoming partly cloudy. Humid with lows in the upper 60s. Southeast winds around 5 miles an hour. Tuesday, sunny, hot with highs in the upper 80s. Tuesday night and Wednesday, partly cloudy. Hot. Lows around 70. Highs in the lower 90s. Wednesday night, becoming mostly cloudy after midnight. A chance of thunderstorms. Showers likely until midnight, then a chance of showers after midnight. Lows in the upper 60s. Chance of rain 60%. Thursday, partly sunny. Hot with highs in the mid-80s. Thursday night, mostly clear until midnight, then partly cloudy with a chance of showers and thunderstorms after midnight. Lows in the mid-60s. Chance of rain 30%. Friday, mostly sunny.
hot with highs in the mid-80s. Friday night and Saturday, mostly clear. Hot. Lows in the upper 60s. Highs in the upper 80s. At 2 a.m. in Omaha, smoke was reported. The temperature was 72 degrees, the dew point 69, and the relative humidity 90%. The pressure was 30.00 inches and rising. Across eastern Nebraska and southwest Iowa, fog was reported, with a temperature of 70 at Lincoln, 70 at Offutt Air Force Base, 69 at Millard, 70 at Blair Airport, and 66 at Red Oak, Iowa. It was clear, with a temperature of 72 at Fremont, 68 at Nebraska City, and 70 at Plaxmouth. It was partly cloudy, with a temperature of 68 at Columbus, and 70 at Tecumseh. Here are some observations from across the region. At Kansas City, fog was reported, with a temperature of 68. It was clear, with a temperature of 69 at North Fork, and 65 at Valentine. It was partly cloudy, with a temperature of 68 at Grand Island, 67 at Sioux Falls, 68 at Concordia, Kansas, 63 at North Platte, and 69 at Denver. At Sioux City, it was mostly cloudy, with a temperature of 70. At Des Moines, haze and smoke were reported, with a temperature of 74. Once again, at 2 a.m. in Omaha, it was 72 degrees with smoke. Here are the forecast key messages. A few storms may move into eastern Nebraska tonight, with lightning and an isolated wind gust possible. Patchy fog may develop overnight, especially in low-lying or sheltered areas. Sunday will be mostly clear, with an isolated thunderstorm or two possible. Near-average July temperatures continue this week, with periodic thunderstorm chances Tuesday through Friday. This is NOAA All Hazards Radio Station KIH 61 in Omaha, Nebraska. The current time is 2:51 a.m. Central Daylight Time. Now for the official National Weather Service forecast for the Omaha and Council Bluffs area. Rest of tonight, partly cloudy. Patchy fog. Lows in the upper 60s. Northwest winds around 5 miles an hour. Sunday, mostly sunny. Patchy fog in the morning. A slight chance of showers and thunderstorms in the afternoon. Hot with highs in the mid-80s. North winds around 5 miles an hour. Chance of rain 20%. Sunday night, mostly clear. A slight chance of showers and thunderstorms until midnight. Humid with lows in the mid-60s. East winds around 5 miles an hour. Chance of rain 20%. Monday, sunny, hot with highs in the upper 80s. Southeast winds around 5 miles an hour. Monday night, mostly clear until midnight, then becoming partly cloudy. Humid with lows in the upper 60s. Southeast winds around 5 miles an hour. Tuesday, sunny, hot with highs in the upper 80s. Tuesday night and Wednesday, partly cloudy. Hot. Lows around 70. Highs in the lower 90s. Wednesday night, becoming mostly cloudy after midnight. A chance of thunderstorms. Showers likely until midnight, then a chance of showers after midnight. Lows in the upper 60s. Chance of rain 60%. Thursday, partly sunny. Hot with highs in the mid-80s. Thursday night, mostly clear until midnight, then partly cloudy with a chance of showers and thunderstorms after midnight. Lows in the mid-60s. Chance of rain 30%. Friday, mostly sunny. Hot with highs in the mid-80s. Friday night and Saturday, mostly clear. Hot. Lows in the upper 60s. Highs in the upper 80s. At 2 a.m. in Omaha, smoke was reported. The temperature was 72 degrees, the dew point 69, and the relative humidity 90%. The pressure was 30.00 inches and rising. Across eastern Nebraska and southwest Iowa,
fog was reported, with a temperature of 70 at Lincoln, 70 at Offutt Air Force Base, 69 at Millard, 70 at Blair Airport, and 66 at Red Oak, Iowa. It was clear, with a temperature of 72 at Fremont, 68 at Nebraska City, and 70 at Plaxmouth. It was partly cloudy, with a temperature of 68 at Columbus, and 70 at Tacoma. Here are some observations from across the region. At Kansas City, fog was reported, with a temperature of 68. It was clear, with a temperature of 69 at Norfolk, and 65 at Valentine. It was partly cloudy, with a temperature of 68 at Grand Island, 67 at Sioux Falls, 68 at Concordia, Kansas, 63 at North Platte, and 69 at Denver. At Sioux City, it was mostly cloudy, with a temperature of 70. At Des Moines, haze and smoke were reported, with a temperature of 74. Once again, at 2 a.m. in Omaha, it was 72 degrees with smoke. Here are the forecast key messages. A few storms may move into eastern Nebraska tonight, with lightning and an isolated wind gust possible. Patchy fog may develop overnight, especially in low-lying or sheltered areas. Sunday will be mostly clear, with an isolated thunderstorm or two possible. Near average July temperatures continue this week, with periodic thunderstorm chances Tuesday through Friday. 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The current time is 2:56 a.m. Central Daylight Time. Now for the official National Weather Service forecast for the Omaha and Council Bluffs area. Rest of tonight, partly cloudy. Patchy fog. Lows in the upper 60s. Northwest winds around 5 miles an hour. Sunday, mostly sunny. Patchy fog in the morning. A slight chance of showers and thunderstorms in the afternoon. Hot with highs in the mid-80s. North winds around 5 miles an hour. Chance of rain 20%. Sunday night, mostly clear. A slight chance of showers and thunderstorms until midnight. Humid with lows in the mid-60s. East winds around 5 miles an hour. Chance of rain 20%. Monday, sunny, hot with highs in the upper 80s. Southeast winds around 5 miles an hour. Monday night, mostly clear until midnight, then becoming partly cloudy. Humid with lows in the upper 60s. Southeast winds around 5 miles an hour. Tuesday, sunny, hot with highs in the upper 80s. Tuesday night and Wednesday, partly cloudy. Hot. Lows around 70. Highs in the lower 90s. Wednesday night, becoming mostly cloudy after midnight. A chance of thunderstorms. Showers likely until midnight, then a chance of showers after midnight. Lows in the upper 60s. Chance of rain 60%. Thursday, partly sunny. Hot with highs in the mid-80s. Thursday night, mostly clear until midnight, then partly cloudy with a chance of showers and thunderstorms after midnight. Lows in the mid-60s. Chance of rain 30%. Friday, mostly sunny. Hot with highs in the mid-80s. Friday night and Saturday, mostly clear. Hot. Lows in the upper 60s. Highs in the upper 80s. At 2 a.m. in Omaha, smoke was reported. The temperature was 72 degrees, the dew point 69, and the relative humidity 90%. The pressure was 30.00 inches and rising. Across eastern Nebraska and southwest Iowa, fog was reported, with a temperature of 70 at Lincoln, 70 at Offutt Air Force Base, 69 at Millard, 70 at Blair Airport, and 66 at Red Oak, Iowa. It was clear, with a temperature of 72 at Fremont, 68 at Nebraska City, and 70 at Plaxmouth. It was partly cloudy, with a temperature of 68 at Columbus, and 70 at Tacoma. Here are some observations from across the region. At Kansas City,
fog was reported with a temperature of 68. It was clear with a temperature of 69 at North Fork and 65 at Valentine. It was partly cloudy with a temperature of 68 at Grand Island, 67 at Sioux Falls, 68 at Concordia, Kansas, 63 at North Platte, and 69 at Denver. At Sioux City, it was mostly cloudy with a temperature of 70. At Des Moines, haze and smoke were reported with a temperature of 74. Once again, at 2 a.m. in Omaha, it was 72 degrees with smoke. Here are the forecast key messages. A few storms may move into eastern Nebraska tonight, with lightning and an isolated wind gust possible. Patchy fog may develop overnight, especially in low-lying or sheltered areas. Sunday will be mostly clear, with an isolated thunderstorm or two possible. Near average July temperatures continue this week, with periodic thunderstorm chances Tuesday through Friday. This is NOAA All Hazards radio station KIH 61 in Omaha, Nebraska. The current time is 3 a.m. Central Daylight Time. Now for the official National Weather Service forecast for the Omaha and Council Bluffs area. Rest of tonight, partly cloudy. Patchy fog. Lows in the upper 60s. Northwest winds around 5 miles an hour. Sunday, mostly sunny. Patchy fog in the morning. A slight chance of showers and thunderstorms in the afternoon. Hot with highs in the mid-80s. North winds around 5 miles an hour. Chance of rain 20%. Sunday night, mostly clear. A slight chance of showers and thunderstorms until midnight. Humid with lows in the mid-60s. East winds around 5 miles an hour. Chance of rain 20%. Monday, sunny, hot with highs in the upper 80s. Southeast winds around 5 miles an hour. Monday night, mostly clear until midnight, then becoming partly cloudy. Humid with lows in the upper 60s. Southeast winds around 5 miles an hour. Tuesday, sunny, hot with highs in the upper 80s. Tuesday night and Wednesday, partly cloudy. Hot. Lows around 70. Highs in the lower 90s. Wednesday night, becoming mostly cloudy after midnight. A chance of thunderstorms. Showers likely until midnight, then a chance of showers after midnight. Lows in the upper 60s. Chance of rain 60%. Thursday, partly sunny. Hot with highs in the mid-80s. Thursday night, mostly clear until midnight, then partly cloudy with a chance of showers and thunderstorms after midnight. Lows in the mid-60s. Chance of rain 30%. Friday, mostly sunny. Hot with highs in the mid-80s. Friday night and Saturday, mostly clear. Hot. Lows in the upper 60s. Highs in the upper 80s. Here are the forecast key messages. A few storms may move into eastern Nebraska tonight, with lightning and an isolated wind gust possible. Patchy fog may develop overnight, especially in low-lying or sheltered areas. Sunday will be mostly clear, with an isolated thunderstorm or two possible. Near average July temperatures continue this week, with periodic thunderstorm chances Tuesday through Friday. This is NOAA All Hazards radio station KIH 61 in Omaha, Nebraska. The current time is 3:03 a.m. Central Daylight Time. Now for the official National Weather Service forecast for the Omaha and Council Bluffs area. Rest of tonight, partly cloudy. Patchy fog. Lows in the upper 60s. Northwest winds around 5 miles an hour. Sunday, mostly sunny. Patchy fog in the morning. A slight chance of showers and thunderstorms in the afternoon. Hot with highs in the mid-80s. North winds around 5 miles an hour. Chance of rain 20%. Sunday night, mostly clear. A slight chance of showers and thunderstorms until midnight.
humid with lows in the mid-60s. East winds around 5 miles an hour. Chance of rain 20%. Monday, sunny, hot with highs in the upper 80s. Southeast winds around 5 miles an hour. Monday night, mostly clear until midnight, then becoming partly cloudy. Humid with lows in the upper 60s. Southeast winds around 5 miles an hour. Tuesday, sunny, hot with highs in the upper 80s. Tuesday night and Wednesday, partly cloudy. Hot. Lows around 70. Highs in the lower 90s. Wednesday night, becoming mostly cloudy after midnight. A chance of thunderstorms. Showers likely until midnight, then a chance of showers after midnight. Lows in the upper 60s. Chance of rain 60%. Thursday, partly sunny. Hot with highs in the mid-80s. Thursday night, mostly clear until midnight, then partly cloudy with a chance of showers and thunderstorms after midnight. Lows in the mid-60s. Chance of rain 30%. Friday, mostly sunny. Hot with highs in the mid-80s. Friday night and Saturday, mostly clear. Hot. Lows in the upper 60s. Highs in the upper 80s. At 3 a.m. in Omaha, fog was reported, reducing the visibility to 1 mile. The temperature was 69 degrees, the dew point 68, and the relative humidity 96%. The pressure was 30.00 inches and steady. Across eastern Nebraska and southwest Iowa, temperatures were between 68 and 70 degrees. Fog was reported at Lincoln, Offutt Air Force Base, and Millard. At Blair Airport, Tacoma, fog was reported. It was clear at Fremont, Nebraska City, and Plattsmouth. At Columbus, it was partly cloudy. Here are some observations from across the region. Fog was reported with a temperature of 67 at Norfolk and 67 at Kansas City. It was clear with a temperature of 66 at Denver and 61 at Valentine. It was partly cloudy with a temperature of 64 at Grand Island, 68 at Sioux Falls, 69 at Concordia, Kansas, and 63 at North Platte. At Sioux City, it was mostly cloudy with a temperature of 65. At Des Moines, haze and smoke were reported with a temperature of 74. Once again, at 3 a.m. in Omaha, it was 69 degrees with fog. Here are the forecast key messages. A few storms may move into eastern Nebraska tonight, with lightning and an isolated wind gust possible. Patchy fog may develop overnight, especially in low-lying or sheltered areas. Sunday will be mostly clear, with an isolated thunderstorm or two possible. Near-average July temperatures continue this week, with periodic thunderstorm chances Tuesday through Friday. This is NOAA All Hazards radio station KIH 61 in Omaha, Nebraska. The current time is 3:08 a.m. Central Daylight Time. Now for the official National Weather Service forecast for the Omaha and Council Bluffs area. Rest of tonight, partly cloudy. Patchy fog. Lows in the upper 60s. Northwest winds around 5 miles an hour. Sunday, mostly sunny. Patchy fog in the morning. A slight chance of showers and thunderstorms in the afternoon. Hot with highs in the mid-80s. North winds around 5 miles an hour. Chance of rain 20%. Sunday night, mostly clear. A slight chance of showers and thunderstorms until midnight. Humid with lows in the mid-60s. East winds around 5 miles an hour. Chance of rain 20%. Monday, sunny, hot with highs in the upper 80s. Southeast winds around 5 miles an hour. Monday night, mostly clear until midnight, then becoming partly cloudy. Humid with lows in the upper 60s. Southeast winds around 5 miles an hour. Tuesday, sunny, hot with highs in the upper 80s. Tuesday night and Wednesday, partly cloudy. Hot.
lows around 70. Highs in the lower 90s. Wednesday night, becoming mostly cloudy after midnight. A chance of thunderstorms. Showers likely until midnight, then a chance of showers after midnight. Lows in the upper 60s. Chance of rain 60%. Thursday, partly sunny. Hot with highs in the mid-80s. Thursday night, mostly clear until midnight, then partly cloudy with a chance of showers and thunderstorms after midnight. Lows in the mid-60s. Chance of rain 30%. Friday, mostly sunny. Hot with highs in the mid-80s. Friday night and Saturday, mostly clear. Hot. Lows in the upper 60s. Highs in the upper 80s. At 3 a.m. in Omaha, fog was reported, reducing the visibility to 1 mile. The temperature was 69 degrees, the dew point 68, and the relative humidity 96%. The pressure was 30.00 inches and steady. Across eastern Nebraska and southwest Iowa, temperatures were between 68 and 70 degrees. Fog was reported at Lincoln, Offutt Air Force Base, and Millard. At Blair Airport, Tacoma, fog was reported. It was clear at Fremont, Nebraska City, and Plattsmouth. At Columbus, it was partly cloudy. Here are some observations from across the region. Fog was reported with a temperature of 67 at North Fork and 67 at Kansas City. It was clear with a temperature of 66 at Denver and 61 at Valentine. It was partly cloudy with a temperature of 64 at Grand Island, 68 at Sioux Falls, 69 at Concordia, Kansas, and 63 at North Platte. At Sioux City, it was mostly cloudy with a temperature of 65. At Des Moines, haze and smoke were reported with a temperature of 74. Once again, at 3 a.m. in Omaha, it was 69 degrees with fog. At 3 a.m. in Omaha, fog was reported, reducing the visibility to 1 mile. The temperature was 69 degrees, the dew point 68, and the relative humidity 96%. The pressure was 30.00 inches and steady. Across eastern Nebraska and southwest Iowa, temperatures were between 68 and 70 degrees. Fog was reported at Lincoln, Offutt Air Force Base, and Millard. At Blair Airport, Tacoma, fog was reported. It was clear at Fremont, Nebraska City, and Plattsmouth. At Columbus, it was partly cloudy. Here are some observations from across the region. Fog was reported with a temperature of 67 at North Fork and 67 at Kansas City. It was clear with a temperature of 64 at Grand Island, 63 at North Platte, 66 at Denver, and 61 at Valentine. It was partly cloudy with a temperature of 68 at Sioux Falls, 65 at Sioux City, and 69 at Concordia, Kansas. At Des Moines, haze and smoke were reported with a temperature of 74. Once again, at 3 a.m. in Omaha, it was 69 degrees with fog. Here are the forecast key messages. A few storms may move into eastern Nebraska tonight, with lightning and an isolated wind gust possible. Patchy fog may develop overnight, especially in low-lying or sheltered areas. Sunday will be mostly clear, with an isolated thunderstorm or two possible. Near average July temperatures continue this week, with periodic thunderstorm chances Tuesday through Friday. Dense fog advisory information for the following counties in Iowa, Fremont, Mills, Montgomery, and Page. Dense fog advisory in effect until 8 a.m. this morning. What? Visibility slipping below 1/4 mile at times in dense fog. Where? Fremont, Mills, Montgomery, and Page counties. When? Until 8 a.m. this morning. Impacts. Low visibility could make driving conditions hazardous. If driving, slow down, use your headlights, and leave plenty of distance ahead of you. This is NOAA All Hazards Radio Station KIH 61 in Omaha, Nebraska.
The current time is 3:14 a.m. Central Daylight Time. The following is a summary of watches, warnings, and advisories in effect. A dense fog advisory has been issued until 8 a.m. for the following county, Mills, Iowa. Now for the official National Weather Service forecast for the Omaha and Council Bluffs area. Today, hot. Partly cloudy. Patchy fog early this morning. A slight chance of showers and thunderstorms this afternoon. Highs in the mid-80s. Northwest winds around 5 miles an hour, becoming northeast this afternoon. Chance of rain 20%. Tonight, mostly clear. A slight chance of showers and thunderstorms until midnight. Lows in the mid-60s. East winds around 5 miles an hour. Chance of rain 20%. Monday, sunny, hot with highs in the upper 80s. Southeast winds around 5 miles an hour. Monday night, mostly clear until midnight, then becoming partly cloudy. Humid with lows in the upper 60s. Southeast winds around 5 miles an hour. Tuesday, sunny, hot with highs in the upper 80s. South winds 5 to 10 miles an hour. Tuesday night and Wednesday, partly cloudy. Hot. Lows around 70. Highs in the lower 90s. Wednesday night, becoming mostly cloudy after midnight. A chance of thunderstorms. Showers likely until midnight, then a chance of showers after midnight. Lows in the upper 60s. Chance of rain 60%. Thursday, partly sunny. Hot with highs in the mid-80s. Thursday night, mostly clear until midnight, then partly cloudy with a chance of showers and thunderstorms after midnight. Lows in the mid-60s. Chance of rain 30%. Friday, mostly sunny. Hot with highs in the mid-80s. Friday night and Saturday, mostly clear. Hot. Lows in the upper 60s. Highs in the upper 80s. At 3 a.m. in Omaha, fog was reported, reducing the visibility to 1 mile. The temperature was 69 degrees, the dew point 68, and the relative humidity 96%. The pressure was 30.00 inches and steady. Across eastern Nebraska and southwest Iowa, temperatures were between 68 and 70 degrees. Fog was reported at Lincoln, Offutt Air Force Base, and Millard. At Blair Airport, Tacoma, fog was reported. It was clear at Fremont, Nebraska City, and Plattsmouth. At Columbus, it was partly cloudy. Here are some observations from across the region. Fog was reported with a temperature of 67 at Norfolk and 67 at Kansas City. It was clear, with a temperature of 64 at Grand Island, 63 at North Platte, 66 at Denver, and 61 at Valentine. It was partly cloudy, with a temperature of 68 at Sioux Falls, 65 at Sioux City, and 69 at Concordia, Kansas. At Des Moines, haze and smoke were reported, with a temperature of 74. Once again, at 3 a.m. in Omaha, it was 69 degrees with fog. Here are the forecast key messages. A few storms may move into eastern Nebraska tonight, with lightning and an isolated wind gust possible. Patchy fog may develop overnight, especially in low-lying or sheltered areas. Sunday will be mostly clear, with an isolated thunderstorm or two possible. Near average July temperatures continue this week, with periodic thunderstorm chances Tuesday through Friday. Dense fog advisory information for the following counties in Iowa, Fremont, Mills, Montgomery, and Page. Dense fog advisory in effect until 8 a.m. this morning. What? Visibility slipping below 1/4 mile at times in dense fog. Where? Fremont, Mills, Montgomery, and Page counties. When? Until 8 a.m. this morning. Impacts. Low visibility could make driving conditions hazardous. If driving, slow down, use your headlights, and leave plenty of distance ahead of you.
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The current time is 3:19 a.m. Central Daylight Time. The following is a summary of watches, warnings, and advisories in effect. A dense fog advisory has been issued until 8 a.m. for the following county, Mills, Iowa. Now for the official National Weather Service forecast for the Omaha and Council Bluffs area. Today, hot, partly cloudy, patchy fog early this morning, a slight chance of showers and thunderstorms this afternoon, highs in the mid-80s, northwest winds around 5 miles an hour, becoming northeast this afternoon, chance of rain 20%, tonight, mostly clear, a slight chance of showers and thunderstorms until midnight, lows in the mid-60s, east winds around 5 miles an hour. Chance of rain 20%. Monday, sunny, hot with highs in the upper 80s. Southeast winds around 5 miles an hour. Monday night, mostly clear until midnight, then becoming partly cloudy. Humid with lows in the upper 60s. Southeast winds around 5 miles an hour. Tuesday, sunny, hot with highs in the upper 80s. South winds 5 to 10 miles an hour. Tuesday night and Wednesday, partly cloudy. Hot. Lows around 70. Highs in the lower 90s. Wednesday night, becoming mostly cloudy after midnight. A chance of thunderstorms. Showers likely until midnight, then a chance of showers after midnight. Lows in the upper 60s. Chance of rain 60%. Thursday, partly sunny. Hot with highs in the mid-80s. Thursday night, mostly clear until midnight, then partly cloudy with a chance of showers and thunderstorms after midnight. Lows in the mid-60s. Chance of rain 30%. Friday, mostly sunny. Hot with highs in the mid-80s. Friday night and Saturday, mostly clear. Hot. Lows in the upper 60s. Highs in the upper 80s. At 3 a.m. in Omaha, fog was reported, reducing the visibility to 1 mile. The temperature was 69 degrees, the dew point 68, and the relative humidity 96%. The pressure was 30.00 inches and steady. Across eastern Nebraska and southwest Iowa, temperatures were between 68 and 70 degrees. Fog was reported at Lincoln, Offutt Air Force Base, and Millard. At Blair Airport, Tacoma, fog was reported. It was clear at Fremont, Nebraska City, and Plattsmouth. At Columbus, it was partly cloudy. Here are some observations from across the region. Fog was reported with a temperature of 67 at North Fork and 67 at Kansas City. It was clear, with a temperature of 64 at Grand Island, 63 at North Platte, 66 at Denver, and 61 at Valentine. It was partly cloudy, with a temperature of 68 at Sioux Falls, 65 at Sioux City, and 69 at Concordia, Kansas. At Des Moines, haze and smoke were reported, with a temperature of 74. Once again, at 3 a.m. in Omaha, it was 69 degrees with fog. Here are the forecast key messages. A few storms may move into eastern Nebraska tonight, with lightning and an isolated wind gust possible. Patchy fog may develop overnight, especially in low-lying or sheltered areas. Sunday will be mostly clear, with an isolated thunderstorm or two possible. Near average July temperatures continue this week, with periodic thunderstorm chances Tuesday through Friday. Dense fog advisory information for the following counties in Iowa, Fremont, Mills, Montgomery, and Page. Dense fog advisory in effect until 8 a.m. this morning. What? Visibility slipping below 1/4 mile at times in dense fog. Where? Fremont, Mills, Montgomery, and Page counties. When? Until 8 a.m. this morning. Impacts. Low visibility could make driving conditions hazardous. If driving,
Slow down, use your headlights, and leave plenty of distance ahead of you. This is NOAA All Hazards radio station KIH-61 in Omaha, Nebraska. The current time is 3:24 a.m. Central Daylight Time. The following is a summary of watches, warnings, and advisories in effect. A dense fog advisory has been issued until 8 a.m. for the following county, Mills, Iowa. Now for the official National Weather Service forecast for the Omaha and Council Bluffs area. Today, hot. Partly cloudy. Patchy fog early this morning. A slight chance of showers and thunderstorms this afternoon. Highs in the mid-80s. Northwest winds around 5 miles an hour, becoming northeast this afternoon. Chance of rain 20%. Tonight, mostly clear. A slight chance of showers and thunderstorms until midnight. Lows in the mid-60s. East winds around 5 miles an hour. Chance of rain 20%. Monday, sunny, hot with highs in the upper 80s. Southeast winds around 5 miles an hour. Monday night, mostly clear until midnight, then becoming partly cloudy. Humid with lows in the upper 60s. Southeast winds around 5 miles an hour. Tuesday, sunny, hot with highs in the upper 80s. South winds 5 to 10 miles an hour. Tuesday night and Wednesday, partly cloudy. Hot. Lows around 70. Highs in the lower 90s. Wednesday night, becoming mostly cloudy after midnight. A chance of thunderstorms. Showers likely until midnight, then a chance of showers after midnight. Lows in the upper 60s. Chance of rain 60%. Thursday, partly sunny. Hot with highs in the mid-80s. Thursday night, mostly clear until midnight, then partly cloudy with a chance of showers and thunderstorms after midnight. Lows in the mid-60s. Chance of rain 30%. Friday, mostly sunny. Hot with highs in the mid-80s. Friday night and Saturday, mostly clear. Hot. Lows in the upper 60s. Highs in the upper 80s. At 3 a.m. in Omaha, fog was reported, reducing the visibility to 1 mile. The temperature was 69 degrees, the dew point 68, and the relative humidity 96%. The pressure was 30.00 inches and steady. Across eastern Nebraska and southwest Iowa, temperatures were between 68 and 70 degrees. Fog was reported at Lincoln, Offutt Air Force Base, and Millard. At Blair Airport, Tacoma, fog was reported. It was clear at Fremont, Nebraska City, and Plattsmouth. At Columbus, it was partly cloudy. Here are some observations from across the region. Fog was reported with a temperature of 67 at Norfolk and 67 at Kansas City. It was clear with a temperature of 64 at Grand Island, 63 at North Platte, 66 at Denver, and 61 at Valentine. It was partly cloudy, with a temperature of 68 at Sioux Falls, 65 at Sioux City, and 69 at Concordia, Kansas. At Des Moines, haze and smoke were reported, with a temperature of 74. Once again, at 3 a.m. in Omaha, it was 69 degrees with fog. Here are the forecast key messages. A few storms may move into eastern Nebraska tonight, with lightning and an isolated wind gust possible. Patchy fog may develop overnight, especially in low-lying or sheltered areas. Sunday will be mostly clear, with an isolated thunderstorm or two possible. Near-average July temperatures continue this week, with periodic thunderstorm chances Tuesday through Friday. Dense fog advisory information for the following counties in Iowa, Fremont, Mills, Montgomery, and Page. Dense fog advisory in effect until 8 a.m. this morning. What? Visibility slipping below 1/4 mile at times in dense fog. Where? Fremont, Mills, Montgomery, and Page counties. When? Until 8 a.m. this morning.
impacts, low visibility could make driving conditions hazardous. If driving, slow down, use your headlights, and leave plenty of distance ahead of you. This is NOAA All Hazards radio station KIH 61 in Omaha, Nebraska. The current time is 3:29 a.m. Central Daylight Time. The following is a summary of watches, warnings, and advisories in effect. A dense fog advisory has been issued until 8 a.m. for the following county, Mills, Iowa. Now for the official National Weather Service forecast for the Omaha and Council Bluffs area. Today, hot, partly cloudy, patchy fog early this morning, a slight chance of showers and thunderstorms this afternoon, highs in the mid-80s. Northwest winds around 5 miles an hour, becoming northeast this afternoon. Chance of rain 20%. Tonight, mostly clear. A slight chance of showers and thunderstorms until midnight. Lows in the mid-60s. East winds around 5 miles an hour. Chance of rain 20%. Monday, sunny, hot with highs in the upper 80s. Southeast winds around 5 miles an hour. Monday night, mostly clear until midnight, then becoming partly cloudy. Humid with lows in the upper 60s. Southeast winds around 5 miles an hour. Tuesday, sunny, hot with highs in the upper 80s. South winds 5 to 10 miles an hour. Tuesday night and Wednesday, partly cloudy. Hot. Lows around 70. Highs in the lower 90s. Wednesday night, becoming mostly cloudy after midnight. A chance of thunderstorms. Showers likely until midnight, then a chance of showers after midnight. Lows in the upper 60s. Chance of rain 60%. Thursday, partly sunny. Hot with highs in the mid-80s. Thursday night, mostly clear until midnight, then partly cloudy with a chance of showers and thunderstorms after midnight. Lows in the mid-60s. Chance of rain 30%. Friday, mostly sunny. Hot with highs in the mid-80s. Friday night and Saturday, mostly clear. Hot. Lows in the upper 60s. Highs in the upper 80s. This is NOAA All Hazards radio station KIH 61 serving the following counties in Nebraska and Iowa. Douglas, Sarpy, Washington, Cass, Odo, Burt, Dodge, Saunders, Harrison, Pottawatomie, and Mills. At 3 a.m. in Omaha, fog was reported, reducing the visibility to 1 mile. The temperature was 69 degrees, the dew point 68, and the relative humidity 96%. The pressure was 30.00 inches and steady. Across eastern Nebraska and southwest Iowa, temperatures were between 68 and 70 degrees. Fog was reported at Lincoln, Offutt Air Force Base, and Millard. At Blair Airport, Tacoma, fog was reported. It was clear at Fremont, Nebraska City, and Plattsmouth. At Columbus, it was partly cloudy. Here are some observations from across the region. Fog was reported with a temperature of 67 at North Fork and 67 at Kansas City. It was clear with a temperature of 64 at Grand Island, 63 at North Platte, 66 at Denver, and 61 at Valentine. It was partly cloudy, with a temperature of 68 at Sioux Falls, 65 at Sioux City, and 69 at Concordia, Kansas. At Des Moines, haze and smoke were reported, with a temperature of 74. Once again, at 3 a.m. in Omaha, it was 69 degrees with fog. Here are the forecast key messages. A few storms may move into eastern Nebraska tonight, with lightning and an isolated wind gust possible. Patchy fog may develop overnight, especially in low-lying or sheltered areas. Sunday will be mostly clear, with an isolated thunderstorm or two possible. Near-average July temperatures continue this week, with periodic thunderstorm chances Tuesday through Friday. Dense fog advisory information for the following counties,
in Iowa, Fremont, Mills, Montgomery, and Page. Dense fog advisory in effect until 8 a.m. this morning. What? Visibility slipping below 1/4.

The following is a summary of watches, warnings, and advisories in effect. A dense fog advisory has been issued until 8 a.m. for the following county, Mills, Iowa. Now for the official National Weather Service forecast for the Omaha and Council Bluffs area. Today, hot. Partly cloudy. Patchy fog early this morning. A slight chance of showers and thunderstorms this afternoon. Highs in the mid-80s. Northwest winds around 5 miles an hour, becoming northeast this afternoon. Chance of rain 20%. Tonight, mostly clear. A slight chance of showers and thunderstorms until midnight. Lows in the mid-60s. East winds around 5 miles an hour. Chance of rain 20%. Monday, sunny, hot with highs in the upper 80s. Southeast winds around 5 miles an hour. Monday night, mostly clear until midnight, then becoming partly cloudy. Humid with lows in the upper 60s. Southeast winds around 5 miles an hour. Tuesday, sunny, hot with highs in the upper 80s. South winds 5 to 10 miles an hour. Tuesday night and Wednesday, partly cloudy. Hot. Lows around 70. Highs in the lower 90s. Wednesday night, becoming mostly cloudy after midnight. A chance of thunderstorms. Showers likely until midnight, then a chance of showers after midnight. Lows in the upper 60s. Chance of rain 60%. Thursday, partly sunny. Hot with highs in the mid-80s. Thursday night, mostly clear until midnight, then partly cloudy with a chance of showers and thunderstorms after midnight. Lows in the mid-60s. Chance of rain 30%. Friday, mostly sunny. Hot with highs in the mid-80s. Friday night and Saturday, mostly clear. Hot. Lows in the upper 60s. Highs in the upper 80s. At 3 a.m. in Omaha, fog was reported, reducing the visibility to 1 mile. The temperature was 69 degrees, the dew point 68, and the relative humidity 96%. The pressure was 30.00 inches and steady. Across eastern Nebraska and southwest Iowa, temperatures were between 68 and 70 degrees. Fog was reported at Lincoln, Offutt Air Force Base, and Millard. At Blair Airport, Tacoma, fog was reported. It was clear at Fremont, Nebraska City, and Plattsmouth. At Columbus, it was partly cloudy. Here are some observations from across the region. Fog was reported with a temperature of 67 at North Fork and 67 at Kansas City. It was clear, with a temperature of 64 at Grand Island, 63 at North Platte, 66 at Denver, and 61 at Valentine. It was partly cloudy, with a temperature of 68 at Sioux Falls, 65 at Sioux City, and 69 at Concordia, Kansas. At Des Moines, haze and smoke were reported, with a temperature of 74. Once again, at 3 a.m. in Omaha, it was 69 degrees with fog. Here are the forecast key messages. A few storms may move into eastern Nebraska tonight, with lightning and an isolated wind gust possible. Patchy fog may develop overnight, especially in low-lying or sheltered areas. Sunday will be mostly clear, with an isolated thunderstorm or two possible. Near-average July temperatures continue this week, with periodic thunderstorm chances Tuesday through Friday. Dense fog advisory information for the following counties in Iowa, Fremont, Mills, Montgomery, and Page. Dense fog advisory in effect until 8 a.m. this morning. What? Visibility slipping below 1/4 mile at times in dense fog. Where? Fremont, Mills, Montgomery, and Page counties. When? Until 8 a.m. this morning. Impacts. Low visibility could make driving conditions hazardous. If driving, slow down, use your headlights, and leave plenty of distance ahead of you. This is NOAA All Hazards Radio Station KIH 61 in Omaha, Nebraska.

The current time is 3:40 a.m. Central Daylight Time. The following is a summary of watches, warnings, and advisories in effect. A dense fog advisory has been issued until 8 a.m. for the following county, Mills, Iowa. Now for the official National Weather Service forecast for the Omaha and Council Bluffs area. Today, hot, partly cloudy, patchy fog early this morning. A slight chance of showers and thunderstorms this afternoon. Highs in the mid-80s. Northwest winds around 5 miles an hour, becoming northeast this afternoon. Chance of rain 20%. Tonight, mostly clear. A slight chance of showers and thunderstorms until midnight. Lows in the mid-60s. East winds around 5 miles an hour. Chance of rain 20%. Monday, sunny, hot with highs in the upper 80s. Southeast winds around 5 miles an hour. Monday night, mostly clear until midnight, then becoming partly cloudy. Humid with lows in the upper 60s. Southeast winds around 5 miles an hour. Tuesday, sunny, hot with highs in the upper 80s. South winds 5 to 10 miles an hour. Tuesday night and Wednesday, partly cloudy. Hot. Lows around 70. Highs in the lower 90s. Wednesday night, becoming mostly cloudy after midnight. A chance of thunderstorms. Showers likely until midnight, then a chance of showers after midnight. Lows in the upper 60s. Chance of rain 60%. Thursday, partly sunny. Hot with highs in the mid-80s. Thursday night, mostly clear until midnight, then partly cloudy with a chance of showers and thunderstorms after midnight. Lows in the mid-60s. Chance of rain 30%. Friday, mostly sunny. Hot with highs in the mid-80s. Friday night and Saturday, mostly clear. Hot. Lows in the upper 60s. Highs in the upper 80s. At 3 a.m. in Omaha, fog was reported, reducing the visibility to 1 mile. The temperature was 69 degrees, the dew point 68, and the relative humidity 96%. The pressure was 30.00 inches and steady. Across eastern Nebraska and southwest Iowa, temperatures were between 68 and 70 degrees. Fog was reported at Lincoln, Offutt Air Force Base, and Millard. At Blair Airport, Tacoma, fog was reported. It was clear at Fremont, Nebraska City, and Plattsmouth. At Columbus, it was partly cloudy. Here are some observations from across the region. Fog was reported with a temperature of 67 at Norfolk and 67 at Kansas City. It was clear with a temperature of 64 at Grand Island, 63 at North Platte, 66 at Denver, and 61 at Valentine. It was partly cloudy with a temperature of 68 at Sioux Falls, 65 at Sioux City, and 69 at Concordia, Kansas. At Des Moines, haze and smoke were reported with a temperature of 74. Once again, at 3 a.m. in Omaha, it was 69 degrees with fog. Here are the forecast key messages. A few storms may move into eastern Nebraska tonight, with lightning and an isolated wind gust possible. Patchy fog may develop overnight, especially in low-lying or sheltered areas. Sunday will be mostly clear, with an isolated thunderstorm or two possible. Near average July temperatures continue this week, with periodic thunderstorm chances Tuesday through Friday. Dense fog advisory information for the following counties in Iowa, Fremont, Mills, Montgomery, and Page. Dense fog advisory in effect until 8 a.m. this morning. What? Visibility slipping below 1/4 mile at times in dense fog. Where? Fremont, Mills, Montgomery, and Page counties. When? Until 8 a.m. this morning. Impacts. Low visibility could make driving conditions hazardous. If driving, slow down, use your headlights, and leave plenty of distance ahead of you.
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The current time is 3:45 a.m. Central Daylight Time. The following is a summary of watches, warnings, and advisories in effect. A dense fog advisory has been issued until 8 a.m. for the following county, Mills, Iowa. Now for the official National Weather Service forecast for the Omaha and Council Bluffs area. Today, hot. Partly cloudy. Patchy fog early this morning. A slight chance of showers and thunderstorms this afternoon. Highs in the mid-80s. Northwest winds around 5 miles an hour, becoming northeast this afternoon. Chance of rain 20%. Tonight, mostly clear. A slight chance of showers and thunderstorms until midnight. Lows in the mid-60s. East winds around 5 miles an hour. Chance of rain 20%. Monday, sunny, hot with highs in the upper 80s. Southeast winds around 5 miles an hour. Monday night, mostly clear until midnight, then becoming partly cloudy. Humid with lows in the upper 60s. Southeast winds around 5 miles an hour. Tuesday, sunny, hot with highs in the upper 80s. South winds 5 to 10 miles an hour. Tuesday night and Wednesday, partly cloudy. Hot. Lows around 70. Highs in the lower 90s. Wednesday night, becoming mostly cloudy after midnight. A chance of thunderstorms. Showers likely until midnight, then a chance of showers after midnight. Lows in the upper 60s. Chance of rain 60%. Thursday, partly sunny. Hot with highs in the mid-80s. Thursday night, mostly clear until midnight, then partly cloudy with a chance of showers and thunderstorms after midnight. Lows in the mid-60s. Chance of rain 30%. Friday, mostly sunny. Hot with highs in the mid-80s. Friday night and Saturday, mostly clear. Hot. Lows in the upper 60s. Highs in the upper 80s. At 3 a.m. in Omaha, fog was reported, reducing the visibility to 1 mile. The temperature was 69 degrees, the dew point 68, and the relative humidity 96%. The pressure was 30.00 inches and steady. Across eastern Nebraska and southwest Iowa, temperatures were between 68 and 70 degrees. Fog was reported at Lincoln, Offutt Air Force Base, and Millard. At Blair Airport, Tacoma, fog was reported. It was clear at Fremont, Nebraska City, and Plattsmouth. At Columbus, it was partly cloudy. Here are some observations from across the region. Fog was reported with a temperature of 67 at Norfolk and 67 at Kansas City. It was clear, with a temperature of 64 at Grand Island, 63 at North Platte, 66 at Denver, and 61 at Valentine. It was partly cloudy, with a temperature of 68 at Sioux Falls, 65 at Sioux City, and 69 at Concordia, Kansas. At Des Moines, haze and smoke were reported, with a temperature of 74. Once again, at 3 a.m. in Omaha, it was 69 degrees with fog. Here are the forecast key messages. A few storms may move into eastern Nebraska tonight, with lightning and an isolated wind gust possible. Patchy fog may develop overnight, especially in low-lying or sheltered areas. Sunday will be mostly clear, with an isolated thunderstorm or two possible. Near-average July temperatures continue this week, with periodic thunderstorm chances Tuesday through Friday. Dense fog advisory information for the following counties in Iowa, Fremont, Mills, Montgomery, and Page. Dense fog advisory in effect until 8 a.m. this morning. What? Visibility slipping below 1/4 mile at times in dense fog. Where? Fremont, Mills, Montgomery, and Page counties. When? Until 8 a.m. this morning. Impacts. Low visibility could make driving conditions hazardous. If driving,
slow down, use your headlights, and leave plenty of distance ahead of you. This is NOAA All Hazards radio station KIH 61 in Omaha, Nebraska. The current time is 3:50 a.m. Central Daylight Time. The following is a summary of watches, warnings, and advisories in effect. A dense fog advisory has been issued until 8 a.m. for the following county, Mills, Iowa. Now for the official National Weather Service forecast for the Omaha and Council Bluffs area. Today, hot, partly cloudy, patchy fog early this morning, a slight chance of showers and thunderstorms this afternoon, highs in the mid-80s, northwest winds around 5 miles an hour, becoming northeast this afternoon, chance of rain 20%, tonight, mostly clear, a slight chance of showers and thunderstorms until midnight, lows in the mid-60s, east winds around 5 miles an hour. Chance of rain 20%. Monday, sunny, hot with highs in the upper 80s. Southeast winds around 5 miles an hour. Monday night, mostly clear until midnight, then becoming partly cloudy. Humid with lows in the upper 60s. Southeast winds around 5 miles an hour. Tuesday, sunny, hot with highs in the upper 80s. South winds 5 to 10 miles an hour. Tuesday night and Wednesday, partly cloudy. Hot. Lows around 70. Highs in the lower 90s. Wednesday night, becoming mostly cloudy after midnight. A chance of thunderstorms. Showers likely until midnight, then a chance of showers after midnight. Lows in the upper 60s. Chance of rain 60%. Thursday, partly sunny. Hot with highs in the mid-80s. Thursday night, mostly clear until midnight, then partly cloudy with a chance of showers and thunderstorms after midnight. Lows in the mid-60s. Chance of rain 30%. Friday, mostly sunny. Hot with highs in the mid-80s. Friday night and Saturday, mostly clear. Hot. Lows in the upper 60s. Highs in the upper 80s. At 3 a.m. in Omaha, fog was reported, reducing the visibility to 1 mile. The temperature was 69 degrees, the dew point 68, and the relative humidity 96%. The pressure was 30.00 inches and steady. Across eastern Nebraska and southwest Iowa, temperatures were between 68 and 70 degrees. Fog was reported at Lincoln, Offutt Air Force Base, and Millard. At Blair Airport, Tacoma, fog was reported. It was clear at Fremont, Nebraska City, and Plattsmouth. At Columbus, it was partly cloudy. Here are some observations from across the region. Fog was reported with a temperature of 67 at Norfolk and 67 at Kansas City. It was clear, with a temperature of 64 at Grand Island, 63 at North Platte, 66 at Denver, and 61 at Valentine. It was partly cloudy, with a temperature of 68 at Sioux Falls, 65 at Sioux City, and 69 at Concordia, Kansas. At Des Moines, haze and smoke were reported, with a temperature of 74. Once again, at 3 a.m. in Omaha, it was 69 degrees with fog. Here are the forecast key messages. A few storms may move into eastern Nebraska tonight, with lightning and an isolated wind gust possible. Patchy fog may develop overnight, especially in low-lying or sheltered areas. Sunday will be mostly clear, with an isolated thunderstorm or two possible. Near-average July temperatures continue this week, with periodic thunderstorm chances Tuesday through Friday. Dense fog advisory information for the following counties in Iowa, Fremont, Mills, Montgomery, and Page. Dense fog advisory in effect until 8 a.m. this morning. What? Visibility slipping below 1/4 mile at times in dense fog. Where? Fremont, Mills, Montgomery, and Page counties. When? Until 8 a.m. this morning.
impacts, low visibility could make driving conditions hazardous. If driving, slow down, use your headlights, and leave plenty of distance ahead of you. This is NOAA All Hazards radio station KIH 61 in Omaha, Nebraska. The current time is 3:55 a.m. Central Daylight Time. The following is a summary of watches, warnings, and advisories in effect. A dense fog advisory has been issued until 8 a.m. for the following county, Mills, Iowa. Now for the official National Weather Service forecast for the Omaha and Council Bluffs area. Today, hot, partly cloudy, patchy fog early this morning, a slight chance of showers and thunderstorms this afternoon, highs in the mid-80s, northwest winds around 5 miles an hour, becoming northeast this afternoon, chance of rain 20%, tonight, mostly clear, a slight chance of showers and thunderstorms until midnight, lows in the mid-60s, east winds around 5 miles an hour, chance of rain 20%. Monday, sunny, hot with highs in the upper 80s. Southeast winds around 5 miles an hour. Monday night, mostly clear until midnight, then becoming partly cloudy. Humid with lows in the upper 60s. Southeast winds around 5 miles an hour. Tuesday, sunny, hot with highs in the upper 80s. South winds 5 to 10 miles an hour. Tuesday night and Wednesday, partly cloudy. Hot. Lows around 70. Highs in the lower 90s. Wednesday night, becoming mostly cloudy after midnight. A chance of thunderstorms. Showers likely until midnight, then a chance of showers after midnight. Lows in the upper 60s. Chance of rain 60%. Thursday, partly sunny. Hot with highs in the mid-80s. Thursday night, mostly clear until midnight, then partly cloudy with a chance of showers and thunderstorms after midnight. Lows in the mid-60s. Chance of rain 30%. Friday, mostly sunny. Hot with highs in the mid-80s. Friday night and Saturday, mostly clear. Hot. Lows in the upper 60s. Highs in the upper 80s. At 3 a.m. in Omaha, fog was reported, reducing the visibility to 1 mile. The temperature was 69 degrees, the dew point 68, and the relative humidity 96%. The pressure was 30.00 inches and steady. Across eastern Nebraska and southwest Iowa, temperatures were between 68 and 70 degrees. Fog was reported at Lincoln, Offutt Air Force Base, and Millard. At Blair Airport, Tacoma, fog was reported. It was clear at Fremont, Nebraska City, and Plattsmouth. At Columbus, it was partly cloudy. Here are some observations from across the region. Fog was reported with a temperature of 67 at Norfolk and 67 at Kansas City. It was clear, with a temperature of 64 at Grand Island, 63 at North Platte, 66 at Denver, and 61 at Valentine. It was partly cloudy, with a temperature of 68 at Sioux Falls, 65 at Sioux City, and 69 at Concordia, Kansas. At Des Moines, haze and smoke were reported, with a temperature of 74. Once again, at 3 a.m. in Omaha, it was 69 degrees with fog. Here are the forecast key messages. A few storms may move into eastern Nebraska tonight, with lightning and an isolated wind gust possible. Patchy fog may develop overnight, especially in low-lying or sheltered areas. Sunday will be mostly clear, with an isolated thunderstorm or two possible. Near average July temperatures continue this week, with periodic thunderstorm chances Tuesday through Friday. Dense fog advisory information for the following counties in Iowa, Fremont, Mills, Montgomery, and Page. Dense fog advisory in effect until 8 a.m. this morning. What? Visibility slipping below 1/4 mile at times in dense fog. Where? Fremont, Mills,
Montgomery, and Page counties. When, until 8 a.m. this morning. Impacts: low visibility could make driving conditions hazardous. If driving, slow down, use your headlights, and leave plenty of distance ahead of you. This is NOAA All Hazards Radio Station KIH 61 in Omaha, Nebraska. The current time is 4 a.m. Central Daylight Time. The following is a summary of watches, warnings, and advisories in effect. A dense fog advisory has been issued until 8 a.m. for the following county: Mills, Iowa. Now for the official National Weather Service forecast for the Omaha and Council Bluffs area. Today, hot, partly cloudy, patchy fog early this morning. A slight chance of showers and thunderstorms this afternoon. Highs in the mid-80s. Northwest winds around 5 miles an hour, becoming northeast this afternoon. Chance of rain 20%. Tonight, mostly clear. A slight chance of showers and thunderstorms until midnight. Lows in the mid-60s. East winds around 5 miles an hour. Chance of rain 20%. Monday, sunny, hot with highs in the upper 80s. Southeast winds around 5 miles an hour. Monday night, mostly clear until midnight, then becoming partly cloudy. Humid with lows in the upper 60s. Southeast winds around 5 miles an hour. Tuesday, sunny, hot with highs in the upper 80s. South winds 5 to 10 miles an hour. Tuesday night and Wednesday, partly cloudy. Hot. Lows around 70. Highs in the lower 90s. Wednesday night, becoming mostly cloudy after midnight. A chance of thunderstorms. Showers likely until midnight, then a chance of showers after midnight. Lows in the upper 60s. Chance of rain 60%. Thursday, partly sunny. Hot with highs in the mid-80s. Thursday night, mostly clear until midnight, then partly cloudy with a chance of showers and thunderstorms after midnight. Lows in the mid-60s. Chance of rain 30%. Friday, mostly sunny. Hot with highs in the mid-80s. Friday night and Saturday, mostly clear. Hot. Lows in the upper 60s. Highs in the upper 80s. Here are the forecast key messages. A few storms may move into eastern Nebraska tonight, with lightning and an isolated wind gust possible. Patchy fog may develop overnight, especially in low-lying or sheltered areas. Sunday will be mostly clear, with an isolated thunderstorm or two possible. Near-average July temperatures continue this week, with periodic thunderstorm chances Tuesday through Friday. Dense fog advisory information for the following counties in Iowa: Fremont, Mills, Montgomery, and Page. Dense fog advisory in effect until 8 a.m. this morning. What? Visibility slipping below 1/4 mile at times in dense fog. Where? Fremont, Mills, Montgomery, and Page counties. When? Until 8 a.m. this morning. Impacts: low visibility could make driving conditions hazardous. If driving, slow down, use your headlights, and leave plenty of distance ahead of you. This is NOAA All Hazards Radio Station KIH 61 in Omaha, Nebraska. The current time is 4:04 a.m. Central Daylight Time. The following is a summary of watches, warnings, and advisories in effect. A dense fog advisory has been issued until 8 a.m. for the following county: Mills, Iowa. Now for the official National Weather Service forecast for the Omaha and Council Bluffs area. Today, hot, partly cloudy, patchy fog early this morning. A slight chance of showers and thunderstorms this afternoon. Highs in the mid-80s. Northwest winds around 5 miles an hour, becoming northeast this afternoon. Chance of rain 20%. Tonight, mostly clear. A slight chance of showers and thunderstorms until midnight.
lows in the mid-60s. East winds around 5 miles an hour. Chance of rain 20%. Monday, sunny, hot with highs in the upper 80s. Southeast winds around 5 miles an hour. Monday night, mostly clear until midnight, then becoming partly cloudy. Humid with lows in the upper 60s. Southeast winds around 5 miles an hour. Tuesday, sunny, hot with highs in the upper 80s. South winds 5 to 10 miles an hour. Tuesday night and Wednesday, partly cloudy. Hot. Lows around 70. Highs in the lower 90s. Wednesday night, becoming mostly cloudy after midnight. A chance of thunderstorms. Showers likely until midnight, then a chance of showers after midnight. Lows in the upper 60s. Chance of rain 60%. Thursday, partly sunny. Hot with highs in the mid-80s. Thursday night, mostly clear until midnight, then partly cloudy with a chance of showers and thunderstorms after midnight. Lows in the mid-60s. Chance of rain 30%. Friday, mostly sunny. Hot with highs in the mid-80s. Friday night and Saturday, mostly clear. Hot. Lows in the upper 60s. Highs in the upper 80s. At 4 a.m. in Omaha, fog was reported, reducing the visibility to 1 mile. The temperature was 68 degrees, the dew point 67, and the relative humidity 96%. The wind was north at 15 miles an hour, gusting to 22. The pressure was 30.03 inches and rising. Across eastern Nebraska and southwest Iowa, fog was reported, with a temperature of 69 at Lincoln, 67 at Offutt Air Force Base, 69 at Millard, 69 at Fremont, 70 at Blair Airport, 67 at Plaxmouth, and 66 at Red Oak, Iowa. At Nebraska City, it was clear, with a temperature of 66. It was partly cloudy, with a temperature of 68 at Columbus, and 66 at Tecumseh. Here are some observations from across the region. Fog was reported, with a temperature of 69 at North Fork, and 66 at Kansas City. At Des Moines, thunder was reported, with a temperature of 74. It was clear, with a temperature of 62 at North Platte, 61 at Denver, and 61 at Valentine. It was partly cloudy, with a temperature of 65 at Grand Island, 68 at Sioux Falls, 64 at Sioux City, and 68 at Concordia, Kansas. Once again, at 4 a.m. in Omaha, it was 68 degrees with fog. Here are the forecast key messages. A few storms may move into eastern Nebraska tonight, with lightning and an isolated wind gust possible. Patchy fog may develop overnight, especially in low-lying or sheltered areas. Sunday will be mostly clear, with an isolated thunderstorm or two possible. Near-average July temperatures continue this week, with periodic thunderstorm chances Tuesday through Friday. Dense fog advisory information for the following counties in Iowa, Fremont, Mills, Montgomery, and Page. Dense fog advisory in effect until 8 a.m. this morning. What? Visibility slipping below 1/4 mile at times in dense fog. Where? Fremont, Mills, Montgomery, and Page counties. When? Until 8 a.m. this morning. Impacts. Low visibility could make driving conditions hazardous. If driving, slow down, use your headlights, and leave plenty of distance ahead of you. This is NOAA All Hazards Radio Station KIH 61 in Omaha, Nebraska. The current time is 4:09 a.m. Central Daylight Time. The following is a summary of watches, warnings, and advisories in effect. A dense fog advisory has been issued until 8 a.m. for the following county, Mills, Iowa. Now for the official National Weather Service forecast for the Omaha and Council Bluffs area. Today, hot. Partly cloudy. Patchy fog early this morning. A slight chance of showers and thunderstorms this afternoon.
highs in the mid-80s. Northwest winds around 5 miles an hour, becoming northeast this afternoon. Chance of rain 20%. Tonight, mostly clear. A slight chance of showers and thunderstorms until midnight. Lows in the mid-60s. East winds around 5 miles an hour. Chance of rain 20%. Monday, sunny, hot with highs in the upper 80s. Southeast winds around 5 miles an hour. Monday night, mostly clear until midnight, then becoming partly cloudy. Humid with lows in the upper 60s. Southeast winds around 5 miles an hour. Tuesday, sunny, hot with highs in the upper 80s. South winds 5 to 10 miles an hour. Tuesday night and Wednesday, partly cloudy. Hot. Lows around 70. Highs in the lower 90s. Wednesday night, becoming mostly cloudy after midnight. A chance of thunderstorms. Showers likely until midnight, then a chance of showers after midnight. Lows in the upper 60s. Chance of rain 60%. Thursday, partly sunny. Hot with highs in the mid-80s. Thursday night, mostly clear until midnight, then partly cloudy with a chance of showers and thunderstorms after midnight. Lows in the mid-60s. Chance of rain 30%. Friday, mostly sunny. Hot with highs in the mid-80s. Friday night and Saturday, mostly clear. Hot. Lows in the upper 60s. Highs in the upper 80s. At 4 a.m. in Omaha, fog was reported, reducing the visibility to 1 mile. The temperature was 68 degrees, the dew point 67, and the relative humidity 96%. The wind was north at 15 miles an hour, gusting to 22. The pressure was 30.03 inches and rising. Across eastern Nebraska and southwest Iowa, fog was reported, with a temperature of 69 at Lincoln, 67 at Offutt Air Force Base, 69 at Millard, 69 at Fremont, 70 at Blair Airport, 67 at Plaxmouth, and 66 at Red Oak, Iowa. It was clear, with a temperature of 68 at Columbus, and 66 at Nebraska City. At Tecumseh, it was partly cloudy, with a temperature of 66. Here are some observations from across the region. Fog was reported, with a temperature of 69 at North Fork, and 66 at Kansas City. At Des Moines, thunder was reported, with a temperature of 74. It was clear, with a temperature of 68 at Sioux Falls, 64 at Sioux City, 62 at North Platte, 61 at Denver, and 61 at Valentine. It was partly cloudy, with a temperature of 65 at Grand Island and 68 at Concordia, Kansas. Once again, at 4 a.m. in Omaha, it was 68 degrees with fog. Here are the forecast key messages. A few storms may move into eastern Nebraska tonight, with lightning and an isolated wind gust possible. Patchy fog may develop overnight, especially in low-lying or sheltered areas. Sunday will be mostly clear, with an isolated thunderstorm or two possible. Near-average July temperatures continue this week, with periodic thunderstorm chances Tuesday through Friday. Dense fog advisory information for the following counties in Iowa, Fremont, Mills, Montgomery, and Page. Dense fog advisory in effect until 8 a.m. this morning. What? Visibility slipping below 1/4 mile at times in dense fog. Where? Fremont, Mills, Montgomery, and Page counties. When? Until 8 a.m. this morning. Impacts. Low visibility could make driving conditions hazardous. If driving, slow down, use your headlights, and leave plenty of distance ahead of you. This is NOAA All Hazards Radio Station KIH 61 in Omaha, Nebraska. The current time is 4:14 a.m. Central Daylight Time. The following is a summary of watches, warnings, and advisories in effect. A dense fog advisory has been issued until 8 a.m. for the following county, Mills, Iowa.
Now for the official National Weather Service forecast for the Omaha and Council Bluffs area. Today, hot, partly cloudy, patchy fog early this morning. A slight chance of showers and thunderstorms this afternoon. Highs in the mid-80s. Northwest winds around 5 miles an hour, becoming northeast this afternoon. Chance of rain 20%. Tonight, mostly clear. A slight chance of showers and thunderstorms until midnight. Lows in the mid-60s. East winds around 5 miles an hour. Chance of rain 20%. Monday, sunny, hot with highs in the upper 80s. Southeast winds around 5 miles an hour. Monday night, mostly clear until midnight, then becoming partly cloudy. Humid with lows in the upper 60s. Southeast winds around 5 miles an hour. Tuesday, sunny, hot with highs in the upper 80s. South winds 5 to 10 miles an hour. Tuesday night and Wednesday, partly cloudy. Hot. Lows around 70. Highs in the lower 90s. Wednesday night, becoming mostly cloudy after midnight. A chance of thunderstorms. Showers likely until midnight, then a chance of showers after midnight. Lows in the upper 60s. Chance of rain 60%. Thursday, partly sunny. Hot with highs in the mid-80s. Thursday night, mostly clear until midnight, then partly cloudy with a chance of showers and thunderstorms after midnight. Lows in the mid-60s. Chance of rain 30%. Friday, mostly sunny. Hot with highs in the mid-80s. Friday night and Saturday, mostly clear. Hot. Lows in the upper 60s. Highs in the upper 80s. At 4 a.m. in Omaha, fog was reported, reducing the visibility to 1 mile. The temperature was 68 degrees, the dew point 67, and the relative humidity 96%. The wind was north at 15 miles an hour, gusting to 22. The pressure was 30.03 inches and rising. Across eastern Nebraska and southwest Iowa, fog was reported, with a temperature of 69 at Lincoln, 67 at Offutt Air Force Base, 69 at Millard, 69 at Fremont, 70 at Blair Airport, 67 at Plaxmouth, and 66 at Red Oak, Iowa. It was clear, with a temperature of 68 at Columbus, and 66 at Nebraska City. At Tecumseh, it was partly cloudy, with a temperature of 66. Here are some observations from across the region. Fog was reported, with a temperature of 69 at North Fork, and 66 at Kansas City. At Des Moines, thunder was reported, with a temperature of 74. It was clear, with a temperature of 68 at Sioux Falls, 64 at Sioux City, 62 at North Platte, 61 at Denver, and 61 at Valentine. It was partly cloudy, with a temperature of 65 at Grand Island, and 68 at Concordia, Kansas. Once again, at 4 a.m. in Omaha, it was 68 degrees with fog. Here are the forecast key messages. A few storms may move into eastern Nebraska tonight, with lightning and an isolated wind gust possible. Patchy fog may develop overnight, especially in low-lying or sheltered areas. Sunday will be mostly clear, with an isolated thunderstorm or two possible. Near average July temperatures continue this week, with periodic thunderstorm chances Tuesday through Friday. Dense fog advisory information for the following counties in Iowa, Fremont, Mills, Montgomery, and Page. Dense fog advisory in effect until 8 a.m. this morning. What? Visibility slipping below 1/4 mile at times in dense fog. Where? Fremont, Mills, Montgomery, and Page counties. When? Until 8 a.m. this morning. Impacts. Low visibility could make driving conditions hazardous. If driving, slow down, use your headlights, and leave plenty of distance ahead of you. This is NOAA All Hazards Radio Station KIH 61 in Omaha, Nebraska.
The current time is 4:20 a.m. Central Daylight Time. The following is a summary of watches, warnings, and advisories in effect. A dense fog advisory has been issued until 8 a.m. for the following county, Mills, Iowa. Now for the official National Weather Service forecast for the Omaha and Council Bluffs area. Today, hot. Partly cloudy. Patchy fog early this morning. A slight chance of showers and thunderstorms this afternoon. Highs in the mid-80s. Northwest winds around 5 miles an hour, becoming northeast this afternoon. Chance of rain 20%. Tonight, mostly clear. A slight chance of showers and thunderstorms until midnight. Lows in the mid-60s. East winds around 5 miles an hour. Chance of rain 20%. Monday, sunny, hot with highs in the upper 80s. Southeast winds around 5 miles an hour. Monday night, mostly clear until midnight, then becoming partly cloudy. Humid with lows in the upper 60s. Southeast winds around 5 miles an hour. Tuesday, sunny, hot with highs in the upper 80s. South winds 5 to 10 miles an hour. Tuesday night and Wednesday, partly cloudy. Hot. Lows around 70. Highs in the lower 90s. Wednesday night, becoming mostly cloudy after midnight. A chance of thunderstorms. Showers likely until midnight, then a chance of showers after midnight. Lows in the upper 60s. Chance of rain 60%. Thursday, partly sunny. Hot with highs in the mid-80s. Thursday night, mostly clear until midnight, then partly cloudy with a chance of showers and thunderstorms after midnight. Lows in the mid-60s. Chance of rain 30%. Friday, mostly sunny. Hot with highs in the mid-80s. Friday night and Saturday, mostly clear. Hot. Lows in the upper 60s. Highs in the upper 80s. At 4 a.m. in Omaha, fog was reported, reducing the visibility to 1 mile. The temperature was 68 degrees, the dew point 67, and the relative humidity 96%. The wind was north at 15 miles an hour, gusting to 22. The pressure was 30.03 inches and rising. Across eastern Nebraska and southwest Iowa, fog was reported, with a temperature of 69 at Lincoln, 67 at Offutt Air Force Base, 69 at Millard, 69 at Fremont, 70 at Blair Airport, 67 at Plaxmouth, and 66 at Red Oak, Iowa. It was clear, with a temperature of 68 at Columbus, and 66 at Nebraska City. At Tecumseh, it was partly cloudy, with a temperature of 66. Here are some observations from across the region. Fog was reported, with a temperature of 69 at North Fork, and 66 at Kansas City. At Des Moines, thunder was reported, with a temperature of 74. It was clear, with a temperature of 68 at Sioux Falls, 64 at Sioux City, 62 at North Platte, 61 at Denver, and 61 at Valentine. It was partly cloudy, with a temperature of 65 at Grand Island, and 68 at Concordia, Kansas. Once again, at 4 a.m. in Omaha, it was 68 degrees with fog. Here are the forecast key messages. A few storms may move into eastern Nebraska tonight, with lightning and an isolated wind gust possible. Patchy fog may develop overnight, especially in low-lying or sheltered areas. Sunday will be mostly clear, with an isolated thunderstorm or two possible. Near average July temperatures continue this week, with periodic thunderstorm chances Tuesday through Friday. Dense fog advisory information for the following counties in Iowa, Fremont, Mills, Montgomery, and Page. Dense fog advisory in effect until 8 a.m. this morning. What? Visibility slipping below 1/4 mile at times in dense fog. Where? Fremont, Mills, Montgomery, and Page counties. When? Until 8 a.m. this morning. Impacts,
Low visibility could make driving conditions hazardous. If driving, slow down, use your headlights, and leave plenty of distance ahead of you. This is NOAA All Hazards radio station KIH 61 in Omaha, Nebraska. The current time is 4:25 a.m. Central Daylight Time. The following is a summary of watches, warnings, and advisories in effect. A dense fog advisory has been issued until 8 a.m. for the following county, Mills, Iowa. Now for the official National Weather Service forecast for the Omaha and Council Bluffs area. Today, hot, partly cloudy, patchy fog early this morning. A slight chance of showers and thunderstorms this afternoon. Highs in the mid-80s. Northwest winds around 5 miles an hour, becoming northeast this afternoon. Chance of rain 20%. Tonight, mostly clear. A slight chance of showers and thunderstorms until midnight. Lows in the mid-60s. East winds around 5 miles an hour. Chance of rain 20%. Monday, sunny, hot with highs in the upper 80s. Southeast winds around 5 miles an hour. Monday night, mostly clear until midnight, then becoming partly cloudy. Humid with lows in the upper 60s. Southeast winds around 5 miles an hour. Tuesday, sunny, hot with highs in the upper 80s. South winds 5 to 10 miles an hour. Tuesday night and Wednesday, partly cloudy. Hot. Lows around 70. Highs in the lower 90s. Wednesday night, becoming mostly cloudy after midnight. A chance of thunderstorms. Showers likely until midnight, then a chance of showers after midnight. Lows in the upper 60s. Chance of rain 60%. Thursday, partly sunny. Hot with highs in the mid-80s. Thursday night, mostly clear until midnight, then partly cloudy with a chance of showers and thunderstorms after midnight. Lows in the mid-60s. Chance of rain 30%. Friday, mostly sunny. Hot with highs in the mid-80s. Friday night and Saturday, mostly clear. Hot. Lows in the upper 60s. Highs in the upper 80s. At 4 a.m. in Omaha, fog was reported, reducing the visibility to 1 mile. The temperature was 68 degrees, the dew point 67, and the relative humidity 96%. The wind was north at 15 miles an hour, gusting to 22. The pressure was 30.03 inches and rising. Across eastern Nebraska and southwest Iowa, fog was reported, with a temperature of 69 at Lincoln, 67 at Offutt Air Force Base, 69 at Millard, 69 at Fremont, 70 at Blair Airport, 67 at Plaxmouth, and 66 at Red Oak, Iowa. It was clear, with a temperature of 68 at Columbus, and 66 at Nebraska City. At Tecumseh, it was partly cloudy, with a temperature of 66. Here are some observations from across the region. Fog was reported, with a temperature of 69 at North Fork, and 66 at Kansas City. At Des Moines, thunder was reported, with a temperature of 74. It was clear, with a temperature of 68 at Sioux Falls, 64 at Sioux City, 62 at North Platte, 61 at Denver, and 61 at Valentine. It was partly cloudy, with a temperature of 65 at Grand Island, and 68 at Concordia, Kansas. Once again, at 4 a.m. in Omaha, it was 68 degrees with fog. This is NOAA All Hazards radio station KIH 61 serving the following counties in Nebraska and Iowa. Douglas, Sarpy, Washington, Cass, Odo, Burt, Dodge, Saunders, Harrison, Pottawatomie, and Mills. Here are the forecast key messages. A few storms may move into eastern Nebraska tonight, with lightning and an isolated wind gust possible. Patchy fog may develop overnight, especially in low-lying or sheltered areas. Sunday will be mostly clear, with an isolated thunderstorm or two possible.
Near average July temperatures continue this week, with periodic thunderstorm chances Tuesday through Friday. Dense fog advisory information for the following counties in Iowa: Fremont, Mills, Montgomery, and Page. Dense fog advisory in effect until 8 a.m. this morning. What? Visibility slipping below 1/4 mile at times in dense fog. Where? Fremont, Mills, Montgomery, and Page counties. When? Until 8 a.m. this morning. Impacts. Low visibility could make driving conditions hazardous. If driving, slow down, use your headlights, and leave plenty of distance ahead of you. This is NOAA All Hazards Radio Station KIH 61 in Omaha, Nebraska. The current time is 4:30 a.m. Central Daylight Time. The following is a summary of watches, warnings, and advisories in effect. A dense fog advisory has been issued until 8 a.m. for the following county: Mills, Iowa. Now for the official National Weather Service forecast for the Omaha and Council Bluffs area. Today, hot, partly cloudy, patchy fog early this morning, a slight chance of showers and thunderstorms this afternoon, highs in the mid-80s, northwest winds around 5 miles an hour, becoming northeast this afternoon, chance of rain 20%, tonight, mostly clear, a slight chance of showers and thunderstorms until midnight, lows in the mid-60s, east winds around 5 miles an hour, chance of rain 20%. Monday, sunny, hot with highs in the upper 80s. Southeast winds around 5 miles an hour. Monday night, mostly clear until midnight, then becoming partly cloudy. Humid with lows in the upper 60s. Southeast winds around 5 miles an hour. Tuesday, sunny, hot with highs in the upper 80s. South winds 5 to 10 miles an hour. Tuesday night and Wednesday, partly cloudy. Hot. Lows around 70. Highs in the lower 90s. Wednesday night, becoming mostly cloudy after midnight. A chance of thunderstorms. Showers likely until midnight, then a chance of showers after midnight. Lows in the upper 60s. Chance of rain 60%. Thursday, partly sunny. Hot with highs in the mid-80s. Thursday night, mostly clear until midnight, then partly cloudy with a chance of showers and thunderstorms after midnight. Lows in the mid-60s. Chance of rain 30%. Friday, mostly sunny. Hot with highs in the mid-80s. Friday night and Saturday, mostly clear. Hot. Lows in the upper 60s. Highs in the upper 80s. At 4 a.m. in Omaha, fog was reported, reducing the visibility to 1 mile. The temperature was 68 degrees, the dew point 67, and the relative humidity 96%. The wind was north at 15 miles an hour, gusting to 22. The pressure was 30.03 inches and rising. Across eastern Nebraska and southwest Iowa, fog was reported, with a temperature of 69 at Lincoln, 67 at Offutt Air Force Base, 69 at Millard, 69 at Fremont, 70 at Blair Airport, 67 at Plaxmouth, and 66 at Red Oak, Iowa. It was clear, with a temperature of 68 at Columbus, and 66 at Nebraska City. At Tecumseh, it was partly cloudy, with a temperature of 66. Here are some observations from across the region. Fog was reported with a temperature of 69 at Norfolk and 66 at Kansas City. At Des Moines, thunder was reported with a temperature of 74. It was clear with a temperature of 68 at Sioux Falls, 64 at Sioux City, 62 at North Platte, 61 at Denver, and 61 at Valentine. It was partly cloudy, with a temperature of 65 at Grand Island and 68 at Concordia, Kansas. Once again, at 4 a.m. in Omaha, it was 68 degrees with fog. Here are the forecast key messages. A few
few storms may move into eastern Nebraska tonight, with lightning and an isolated wind gust possible. Patchy fog may develop overnight, especially in low-lying or sheltered areas. Sunday will be mostly clear.

when until 8 a.m. this morning. Impacts. Low visibility could make driving conditions hazardous. If driving, slow down, use your headlights, and leave plenty of distance ahead of you. This is NOAA All Hazards radio station KIH 61 in Omaha, Nebraska. The current time is 4:36 a.m. Central Daylight Time. The following is a summary of watches, warnings, and advisories in effect. A dense fog advisory has been issued until 8 a.m. for the following county, Mills, Iowa. Now for the official National Weather Service forecast for the Omaha and Council Bluffs area. Today, hot, partly cloudy, patchy fog early this morning, a slight chance of showers and thunderstorms this afternoon, highs in the mid-80s. Northwest winds around 5 miles an hour, becoming northeast this afternoon. Chance of rain 20%. Tonight, mostly clear. A slight chance of showers and thunderstorms until midnight. Lows in the mid-60s. East winds around 5 miles an hour. Chance of rain 20%. Monday, sunny, hot with highs in the upper 80s. Southeast winds around 5 miles an hour. Monday night, mostly clear until midnight, then becoming partly cloudy. Humid with lows in the upper 60s. Southeast winds around 5 miles an hour. Tuesday, sunny, hot with highs in the upper 80s. South winds 5 to 10 miles an hour. Tuesday night and Wednesday, partly cloudy. Hot. Lows around 70. Highs in the lower 90s. Wednesday night, becoming mostly cloudy after midnight. A chance of thunderstorms. Showers likely until midnight, then a chance of showers after midnight. Lows in the upper 60s. Chance of rain 60%. Thursday, partly sunny. Hot with highs in the mid-80s. Thursday night, mostly clear until midnight, then partly cloudy with a chance of showers and thunderstorms after midnight. Lows in the mid-60s. Chance of rain 30%. Friday, mostly sunny. Hot with highs in the mid-80s. Friday night and Saturday, mostly clear. Hot. Lows in the upper 60s. Highs in the upper 80s. At 4 a.m. in Omaha, fog was reported, reducing the visibility to 1 mile. The temperature was 68 degrees, the dew point 67, and the relative humidity 96%. The wind was north at 15 miles an hour, gusting to 22. The pressure was 30.03 inches and rising. Across eastern Nebraska and southwest Iowa, fog was reported, with a temperature of 69 at Lincoln, 67 at Offutt Air Force Base, 69 at Millard, 69 at Fremont, 70 at Blair Airport, 67 at Plaxmouth, and 66 at Red Oak, Iowa. It was clear, with a temperature of 68 at Columbus, and 66 at Nebraska City. At Tecama, it was partly cloudy, with a temperature of 66. Here are some observations from across the region. Fog was reported, with a temperature of 69 at North Fork, and 66 at Kansas City. At Des Moines, thunder was reported, with a temperature of 74. It was clear, with a temperature of 68 at Sioux Falls, 64 at Sioux City, 62 at North Platte, 61 at Denver, and 61 at Valentine. It was partly cloudy, with a temperature of 65 at Grand Island, and 68 at Concordia, Kansas. Once again, at 4 a.m. in Omaha, it was 68 degrees with fog. Here are the forecast key messages. A few storms may move into eastern Nebraska tonight, with lightning and an isolated wind gust possible. Patchy fog may develop overnight, especially in low-lying or sheltered areas. Sunday will be mostly clear, with an isolated thunderstorm or two possible. Near-average July temperatures continue this week, with periodic thunderstorm chances Tuesday through Friday. Dense fog advisory information for the following counties in Iowa, Fremont, Mills, Montgomery, and Page.

Dense fog advisory in effect until 8 a.m. this morning. What? Visibility slipping below 1/4 a mile at times in dense fog. Where? Fremont, Mills, Montgomery, and Page counties. When? Until 8 a.m. this morning. Impacts. Low visibility could make driving conditions hazardous. If driving, slow down, use your headlights, and leave plenty of distance ahead of you. This is NOAA All Hazards Radio Station KIH 61 in Omaha, Nebraska. The current time is 4:41 a.m. Central Daylight Time. The following is a summary of watches, warnings, and advisories in effect. A dense fog advisory has been issued until 8 a.m. for the following county, Mills, Iowa. Now for the official National Weather Service forecast for the Omaha and Council Bluffs area. Today, hot. Partly cloudy. Patchy fog early this morning. A slight chance of showers and thunderstorms this afternoon. Highs in the mid-80s. Northwest winds around 5 miles an hour, becoming northeast this afternoon. Chance of rain 20%. Tonight, mostly clear. A slight chance of showers and thunderstorms until midnight. Lows in the mid-60s. East winds around 5 miles an hour. Chance of rain 20%. Monday, sunny, hot with highs in the upper 80s. Southeast winds around 5 miles an hour. Monday night, mostly clear until midnight, then becoming partly cloudy. Humid with lows in the upper 60s. Southeast winds around 5 miles an hour. Tuesday, sunny, hot with highs in the upper 80s. South winds 5 to 10 miles an hour. Tuesday night and Wednesday, partly cloudy. Hot. Lows around 70. Highs in the lower 90s. Wednesday night, becoming mostly cloudy after midnight. A chance of thunderstorms. Showers likely until midnight, then a chance of showers after midnight. Lows in the upper 60s. Chance of rain 60%. Thursday, partly sunny. Hot with highs in the mid-80s. Thursday night, mostly clear until midnight, then partly cloudy with a chance of showers and thunderstorms after midnight. Lows in the mid-60s. Chance of rain 30%. Friday, mostly sunny. Hot with highs in the mid-80s. Friday night and Saturday, mostly clear. Hot. Lows in the upper 60s. Highs in the upper 80s. At 4 a.m. in Omaha, fog was reported, reducing the visibility to 1 mile. The temperature was 68 degrees, the dew point 67, and the relative humidity 96%. The wind was north at 15 miles an hour, gusting to 22. The pressure was 30.03 inches and rising. Across eastern Nebraska and southwest Iowa, fog was reported, with a temperature of 69 at Lincoln, 67 at Offutt Air Force Base, 69 at Millard, 69 at Fremont, 70 at Blair Airport, 67 at Plaxmouth, and 66 at Red Oak, Iowa. It was clear, with a temperature of 68 at Columbus, and 66 at Nebraska City. At Tecumseh, it was partly cloudy, with a temperature of 66. Here are some observations from across the region. Fog was reported, with a temperature of 69 at Norfolk, and 66 at Kansas City. At Des Moines, thunder was reported, with a temperature of 74. It was clear, with a temperature of 68 at Sioux Falls, 64 at Sioux City, 62 at North Platte, 61 at Denver, and 61 at Valentine. It was partly cloudy, with a temperature of 65 at Grand Island, and 68 at Concordia, Kansas. Once again, at 4 a.m. in Omaha, it was 68 degrees with fog. Here are the forecast key messages. A few storms may move into eastern Nebraska tonight, with lightning and an isolated wind gust possible. Patchy fog may develop overnight, especially in low-lying or sheltered areas. Sunday will be mostly clear, with an isolated thunderstorm or two possible.
Near average July temperatures continue this week, with periodic thunderstorm chances Tuesday through Friday. Dense fog advisory information for the following counties in Iowa: Fremont, Mills, Montgomery, and Page. Dense fog advisory in effect until 8 a.m. this morning. What? Visibility slipping below 1/4 mile at times in dense fog. Where? Fremont, Mills, Montgomery, and Page counties. When? Until 8 a.m. this morning. Impacts. Low visibility could make driving conditions hazardous. If driving, slow down, use your headlights, and leave plenty of distance ahead of you. This is NOAA All Hazards Radio Station KIH 61 in Omaha, Nebraska. The current time is 4:46 a.m. Central Daylight Time. The following is a summary of watches, warnings, and advisories in effect. A dense fog advisory has been issued until 8 a.m. for the following county: Mills, Iowa. Now for the official National Weather Service forecast for the Omaha and Council Bluffs area. Today, hot, partly cloudy, patchy fog early this morning, a slight chance of showers and thunderstorms this afternoon, highs in the mid-80s, northwest winds around 5 miles an hour, becoming northeast this afternoon, chance of rain 20%, tonight, mostly clear, a slight chance of showers and thunderstorms until midnight, lows in the mid-60s, east winds around 5 miles an hour, chance of rain 20%, Monday, sunny, hot with highs in the upper 80s, southeast winds around 5 miles an hour, Monday night, mostly clear until midnight, then becoming partly cloudy, humid with lows in the upper 60s, southeast winds around 5 miles an hour. Tuesday, sunny, hot with highs in the upper 80s. South winds 5 to 10 miles an hour. Tuesday night and Wednesday, partly cloudy. Hot. Lows around 70. Highs in the lower 90s. Wednesday night, becoming mostly cloudy after midnight. A chance of thunderstorms. Showers likely until midnight, then a chance of showers after midnight. Lows in the upper 60s. Chance of rain 60%. Thursday, partly sunny. Hot with highs in the mid-80s. Thursday night, mostly clear until midnight, then partly cloudy with a chance of showers and thunderstorms after midnight. Lows in the mid-60s. Chance of rain 30%. Friday, mostly sunny. Hot with highs in the mid-80s. Friday night and Saturday, mostly clear. Hot. Lows in the upper 60s. Highs in the upper 80s. At 4 a.m. in Omaha, fog was reported, reducing the visibility to 1 mile. The temperature was 68 degrees, the dew point 67, and the relative humidity 96%. The wind was north at 15 miles an hour, gusting to 22. The pressure was 30.03 inches and rising. Across eastern Nebraska and southwest Iowa, fog was reported, with a temperature of 69 at Lincoln, 67 at Offutt Air Force Base, 69 at Millard, 69 at Fremont, 70 at Blair Airport, 67 at Plaxmouth, and 66 at Red Oak, Iowa. It was clear, with a temperature of 68 at Columbus and 66 at Nebraska City. At Tecumseh, it was partly cloudy, with a temperature of 66. Here are some observations from across the region. Fog was reported, with a temperature of 69 at North Fork and 66 at Kansas City. At Des Moines, thunder was reported, with a temperature of 74. It was clear, with a temperature of 68 at Sioux Falls, 64 at Sioux City, 62 at North Platte, 61 at Denver, and 61 at Valentine. It was partly cloudy, with a temperature of 65 at Grand Island and 68 at Concordia, Kansas. Once again, at 4 a.m. in Omaha, it was 68 degrees with fog. Here are the forecast key messages.
A few storms may move into eastern Nebraska tonight, with lightning and an isolated wind gust possible. Patchy fog may develop overnight, especially in low-lying or sheltered areas. Sunday will be mostly clear, with an isolated thunderstorm or two possible. Near average July temperatures continue this week, with periodic thunderstorm chances Tuesday through Friday. Dense fog advisory information for the following counties in Iowa: Fremont, Mills, Montgomery, and Page. Dense fog advisory in effect until 8 a.m. this morning. What? Visibility slipping below 1/4 mile at times in dense fog. Where? Fremont, Mills, Montgomery, and Page counties. When? Until 8 a.m. this morning. Impacts. Low visibility could make driving conditions hazardous. If driving, slow down, use your headlights, and leave plenty of distance ahead of you. This is NOAA All Hazards Radio Station KIH 61 in Omaha, Nebraska. The current time is 4:51 a.m. Central Daylight Time. The following is a summary of watches, warnings, and advisories in effect. A dense fog advisory has been issued until 8 a.m. for the following county: Mills, Iowa. Now for the official National Weather Service forecast for the Omaha and Council Bluffs area. Today, hot. Partly cloudy. Patchy fog early this morning. A slight chance of showers and thunderstorms this afternoon. Highs in the mid-80s. Northwest winds around 5 miles an hour, becoming northeast this afternoon. Chance of rain 20%. Tonight, mostly clear. A slight chance of showers and thunderstorms until midnight. Lows in the mid-60s. East winds around 5 miles an hour. Chance of rain 20%. Monday, sunny, hot with highs in the upper 80s. Southeast winds around 5 miles an hour. Monday night, mostly clear until midnight, then becoming partly cloudy. Humid with lows in the upper 60s. Southeast winds around 5 miles an hour. Tuesday, sunny, hot with highs in the upper 80s. South winds 5 to 10 miles an hour. Tuesday night and Wednesday, partly cloudy. Hot. Lows around 70. Highs in the lower 90s. Wednesday night, becoming mostly cloudy after midnight. A chance of thunderstorms. Showers likely until midnight, then a chance of showers after midnight. Lows in the upper 60s. Chance of rain 60%. Thursday, partly sunny. Hot with highs in the mid-80s. Thursday night, mostly clear until midnight, then partly cloudy with a chance of showers and thunderstorms after midnight. Lows in the mid-60s. Chance of rain 30%. Friday, mostly sunny. Hot with highs in the mid-80s. Friday night and Saturday, mostly clear. Hot. Lows in the upper 60s. Highs in the upper 80s. At 4 a.m. in Omaha, fog was reported, reducing the visibility to 1 mile. The temperature was 68 degrees, the dew point 67, and the relative humidity 96%. The wind was north at 15 miles an hour, gusting to 22. The pressure was 30.03 inches and rising. Across eastern Nebraska and southwest Iowa, fog was reported, with a temperature of 69 at Lincoln, 67 at Offutt Air Force Base, 69 at Millard, 69 at Fremont, 70 at Blair Airport, 67 at Plaxmouth, and 66 at Red Oak, Iowa. It was clear, with a temperature of 68 at Columbus, and 66 at Nebraska City. At Tecumseh, it was partly cloudy, with a temperature of 66. Here are some observations from across the region. Fog was reported, with a temperature of 69 at Norfolk, and 66 at Kansas City. At Des Moines, thunder was reported, with a temperature of 74. It was clear, with a temperature of 68 at Sioux Falls, 64 at Sioux City, 62 at North Platte, 61 at Denver, and 61 at Valentine.
It was partly cloudy, with a temperature of 65 in Grand Island and 68 at Concordia, Kansas. Once again, at 4 a.m. in Omaha, it was 68 degrees with fog. Here are the forecast key messages. A few storms may move into eastern Nebraska tonight, with lightning and an isolated wind gust possible. Patchy fog may develop overnight, especially in low-lying or sheltered areas. Sunday will be mostly clear, with an isolated thunderstorm or two possible. Near-average July temperatures continue this week, with periodic thunderstorm chances Tuesday through Friday. Dense fog advisory information for the following counties in Iowa, Fremont, Mills, Montgomery, and Page. Dense fog advisory in effect until 8 a.m. this morning. What? Visibility slipping below 1/4 mile at times in dense fog. Where? Fremont, Mills, Montgomery, and Page counties. When? Until 8 a.m. this morning. Impacts. Low visibility could make driving conditions hazardous. If driving, slow down, use your headlights, and leave plenty of distance ahead of you. This is NOAA All Hazards Radio Station KIH 61 in Omaha, Nebraska. The current time is 4:57 a.m. Central Daylight Time. The following is a summary of watches, warnings, and advisories in effect. A dense fog advisory has been issued until 8 a.m. for the following county, Mills, Iowa. Now for the official National Weather Service forecast for the Omaha and Council Bluffs area. Today, hot. Partly cloudy. Patchy fog early this morning. A slight chance of showers and thunderstorms this afternoon. Highs in the mid-80s. Northwest winds around 5 miles an hour, becoming northeast this afternoon. Chance of rain 20%. Tonight, mostly clear. A slight chance of showers and thunderstorms until midnight. Lows in the mid-60s. East winds around 5 miles an hour. Chance of rain 20%. Monday, sunny, hot with highs in the upper 80s. Southeast winds around 5 miles an hour. Monday night, mostly clear until midnight, then becoming partly cloudy. Humid with lows in the upper 60s. Southeast winds around 5 miles an hour. Tuesday, sunny, hot with highs in the upper 80s. South winds 5 to 10 miles an hour. Tuesday night and Wednesday, partly cloudy. Hot. Lows around 70. Highs in the lower 90s. Wednesday night, becoming mostly cloudy after midnight. A chance of thunderstorms. Showers likely until midnight, then a chance of showers after midnight. Lows in the upper 60s. Chance of rain 60%. Thursday, partly sunny. Hot with highs in the mid-80s. Thursday night, mostly clear until midnight, then partly cloudy with a chance of showers and thunderstorms after midnight. Lows in the mid-60s. Chance of rain 30%. Friday, mostly sunny. Hot with highs in the mid-80s. Friday night and Saturday, mostly clear. Hot. Lows in the upper 60s. Highs in the upper 80s. At 4 a.m. in Omaha, fog was reported, reducing the visibility to 1 mile. The temperature was 68 degrees, the dew point 67, and the relative humidity 96%. The wind was north at 15 miles an hour, gusting to 22. The pressure was 30.03 inches and rising. Across eastern Nebraska and southwest Iowa, fog was reported, with a temperature of 69 at Lincoln, 67 at Offutt Air Force Base, 69 at Millard, 69 at Fremont, 70 at Blair Airport, 67 at Plaxmouth, and 66 at Red Oak, Iowa. It was clear, with a temperature of 68 at Columbus, and 66 at Nebraska City. At Tecumseh, it was partly cloudy, with a temperature of 66. Here are some observations from across the region. Fog was reported, with a temperature of 69 at North Fork, and 66 at Kansas City.
at Des Moines, thunder was reported with a temperature of 74. It was clear with a temperature of 68 at Sioux Falls, 64 at Sioux City, 62 at North Platte, 61 at Denver, and 61 at Valentine. It was partly cloudy, with a temperature of 65 at Grand Island and 68 at Concordia, Kansas. Once again, at 4 a.m. in Omaha, it was 68 degrees with fog. Here are the forecast key messages. A few storms may move into eastern Nebraska tonight, with lightning and an isolated wind gust possible. Patchy fog may develop overnight, especially in low-lying or sheltered areas. Sunday will be mostly clear, with an isolated thunderstorm or two possible. Near average July temperatures continue this week, with periodic thunderstorm chances Tuesday through Friday. Dense fog advisory information for the following counties in Iowa, Fremont, Mills, Montgomery, and Page. Dense fog advisory in effect until 8 a.m. this morning. What? Visibility slipping below 1/4 mile at times in dense fog. Where? Fremont, Mills, Montgomery, and Page counties. When? Until 8 a.m. this morning. Impacts. Low visibility could make driving conditions hazardous. If driving, slow down, use your headlights, and leave plenty of distance ahead of you. This is NOAA All Hazards Radio Station KIH 61 in Omaha, Nebraska. The current time is 5:02 a.m. Central Daylight Time. The following is a summary of watches, warnings, and advisories in effect. A dense fog advisory has been issued until 8 a.m. for the following county, Mills, Iowa. Now for the official National Weather Service forecast for the Omaha and Council Bluffs area. Today, hot, partly cloudy, patchy fog early this morning, a slight chance of showers and thunderstorms this afternoon, highs in the mid-80s, northwest winds around 5 miles an hour, becoming northeast this afternoon, chance of rain 20%, tonight, mostly clear, a slight chance of showers and thunderstorms until midnight, lows in the mid-60s, east winds around 5 miles an hour. Chance of rain 20%. Monday, sunny, hot with highs in the upper 80s. Southeast winds around 5 miles an hour. Monday night, mostly clear until midnight, then becoming partly cloudy. Humid with lows in the upper 60s. Southeast winds around 5 miles an hour. Tuesday, sunny, hot with highs in the upper 80s. South winds 5 to 10 miles an hour. Tuesday night and Wednesday, partly cloudy. Hot. Lows around 70. Highs in the lower 90s. Wednesday night, becoming mostly cloudy after midnight. A chance of thunderstorms. Showers likely until midnight, then a chance of showers after midnight. Lows in the upper 60s. Chance of rain 60%. Thursday, partly sunny, hot with highs in the mid-80s. Thursday night, mostly clear until midnight, then partly cloudy with a chance of showers and thunderstorms after midnight. Lows in the mid-60s. Chance of rain 30%. Friday, mostly sunny, hot with highs in the mid-80s. Friday night and Saturday, mostly clear, hot. Lows in the upper 60s. Highs in the upper 80s. Here are the forecast key messages. A few storms may move into eastern Nebraska tonight, with lightning and an isolated wind gust possible. Patchy fog may develop overnight, especially in low-lying or sheltered areas. Sunday will be mostly clear, with an isolated thunderstorm or two possible. Near average July temperatures continue this week, with periodic thunderstorm chances Tuesday through Friday. Dense fog advisory information for the following counties in Iowa, Fremont, Mills, Montgomery, and Page. Dense fog advisory in effect until 8 a.m. this morning. What?
Visibility slipping below 1/4 mile at times in dense fog. Ware, Fremont, Mills, Montgomery, and Page counties. When, until 8 a.m. this morning. Impacts, low visibility could make driving conditions hazardous. If driving, slow down, use your headlights, and leave plenty of distance ahead of you. This is NOAA All Hazards Radio Station KIH 61 in Omaha, Nebraska. The current time is 5:06 a.m. Central Daylight Time. The following is a summary of watches, warnings, and advisories in effect. A dense fog advisory has been issued until 8 a.m. for the following county, Mills, Iowa. Now for the official National Weather Service forecast for the Omaha and Council Bluffs area. Today, hot, partly cloudy, patchy fog early this morning. A slight chance of showers and thunderstorms this afternoon. Highs in the mid-80s. Northwest winds around 5 miles an hour, becoming northeast this afternoon. Chance of rain 20%. Tonight, mostly clear. A slight chance of showers and thunderstorms until midnight. Lows in the mid-60s. East winds around 5 miles an hour. Chance of rain 20%. Monday, sunny, hot with highs in the upper 80s. Southeast winds around 5 miles an hour. Monday night, mostly clear until midnight, then becoming partly cloudy. Humid with lows in the upper 60s. Southeast winds around 5 miles an hour. Tuesday, sunny, hot with highs in the upper 80s. South winds 5 to 10 miles an hour. Tuesday night and Wednesday, partly cloudy. Hot. Lows around 70. Highs in the lower 90s. Wednesday night, becoming mostly cloudy after midnight. A chance of thunderstorms. Showers likely until midnight, then a chance of showers after midnight. Lows in the upper 60s. Chance of rain 60%. Thursday, partly sunny. Hot with highs in the mid-80s. Thursday night, mostly clear until midnight, then partly cloudy with a chance of showers and thunderstorms after midnight. Lows in the mid-60s. Chance of rain 30%. Friday, mostly sunny. Hot with highs in the mid-80s. Friday night and Saturday, mostly clear. Hot. Lows in the upper 60s. Highs in the upper 80s. At 5 a.m. in Omaha, it was partly cloudy. The temperature was 70 degrees, the dew point 63, and the relative humidity 78%. The pressure was 30.02 inches and falling. Across eastern Nebraska and southwest Iowa, fog was reported with a temperature of 67 at Lincoln, 70 at Millard, 69 at Fremont, 66 at Plattsmouth, and 66 at Red Oak, Iowa. It was clear with a temperature of 67 at Columbus and 66 at Nebraska City. It was partly cloudy with a temperature of 68 at Blair Airport and 64 at Takema. Here are some observations from across the region. Fog was reported with a temperature of 68 at Norfolk and 67 at Kansas City. It was clear with a temperature of 63 at Sioux City, 60 at North Platte, and 60 at Valentine. It was partly cloudy with a temperature of 62 at Grand Island, 66 at Sioux Falls, 68 at Concordia, Kansas, and 65 at Denver. At Des Moines, it was mostly cloudy with a temperature of 72. Once again, at 5 a.m. in Omaha, it was 70 degrees under partly cloudy skies. Here are the forecast key messages. A few storms may move into eastern Nebraska tonight, with lightning and an isolated wind gust possible. Patchy fog may develop overnight, especially in low-lying or sheltered areas. Sunday will be mostly clear, with an isolated thunderstorm or two possible. Near average July temperatures continue this week, with periodic thunderstorm chances Tuesday through Friday. Dense fog advisory information for the following counties in Iowa, Fremont, Mills,
Montgomery and Page. Dense fog advisory in effect until 8 a.m. this morning. What? Visibility slipping below 1/4 mile at times in dense fog. Where? Fremont, Mills, Montgomery, and Page counties. When? Until 8 a.m. this morning. Impacts. Low visibility could make driving conditions hazardous. If driving, slow down, use your headlights, and leave plenty of distance ahead of you. This is NOAA All Hazards Radio Station KIH 61 in Omaha, Nebraska. The current time is 5:11 a.m. Central Daylight Time. The following is a summary of watches, warnings, and advisories in effect. A dense fog advisory has been issued until 8 a.m. for the following county, Mills, Iowa. Now for the official National Weather Service forecast for the Omaha and Council Bluffs area. Today, hot. Partly cloudy. Patchy fog early this morning. A slight chance of showers and thunderstorms this afternoon. Highs in the mid-80s. Northwest winds around 5 miles an hour, becoming northeast this afternoon. Chance of rain 20%. Tonight, mostly clear. A slight chance of showers and thunderstorms until midnight. Lows in the mid-60s. East winds around 5 miles an hour. Chance of rain 20%. Monday, sunny, hot with highs in the upper 80s. Southeast winds around 5 miles an hour. Monday night, mostly clear until midnight, then becoming partly cloudy. Humid with lows in the upper 60s. Southeast winds around 5 miles an hour. Tuesday, sunny, hot with highs in the upper 80s. South winds 5 to 10 miles an hour. Tuesday night and Wednesday, partly cloudy. Hot. Lows around 70. Highs in the lower 90s. Wednesday night, becoming mostly cloudy after midnight. A chance of thunderstorms. Showers likely until midnight, then a chance of showers after midnight. Lows in the upper 60s. Chance of rain 60%. Thursday, partly sunny. Hot with highs in the mid-80s. Thursday night, mostly clear until midnight, then partly cloudy with a chance of showers and thunderstorms after midnight. Lows in the mid-60s. Chance of rain 30%. Friday, mostly sunny. Hot with highs in the mid-80s. Friday night and Saturday, mostly clear. Hot. Lows in the upper 60s. Highs in the upper 80s. At 5 a.m. in Omaha, it was partly cloudy. The temperature was 70 degrees, the dew point 63, and the relative humidity 78%. The pressure was 30.02 inches and falling. Across eastern Nebraska and southwest Iowa, fog was reported, with a temperature of 67 at Lincoln, 70 at Millard, 69 at Fremont, 66 at Plattsmouth, and 66 at Red Oak, Iowa. It was clear, with a temperature of 67 at Columbus, 68 at Blair Airport, and 66 at Nebraska City. At Takema, it was partly cloudy, with a temperature of 64. Here are some observations from across the region. Fog was reported, with a temperature of 68 at Norfolk, and 67 at Kansas City. It was clear, with a temperature of 63 at Sioux City, 68 at Concordia, Kansas, 60 at North Platte, and 60 at Valentine. It was partly cloudy, with a temperature of 62 at Grand Island, 66 at Sioux Falls, and 65 at Denver. At Des Moines, it was mostly cloudy, with a temperature of 72. Once again, at 5 a.m. in Omaha, it was 70 degrees under partly cloudy skies. Here are the forecast key messages. A few storms may move into eastern Nebraska tonight, with lightning and an isolated wind gust possible. Patchy fog may develop overnight, especially in low-lying or sheltered areas. Sunday will be mostly clear, with an isolated thunderstorm or two possible. Near average July temperatures continue this week, with periodic thunderstorm chances Tuesday through Friday.
Dense fog advisory information for the following counties in Iowa: Fremont, Mills, Montgomery, and Page. Dense fog advisory in effect until 8 a.m. this morning. What? Visibility slipping below 1/4 mile at times in dense fog. Where? Fremont, Mills, Montgomery, and Page counties. When? Until 8 a.m. this morning. Impacts. Low visibility could make driving conditions hazardous. If driving, slow down, use your headlights, and leave plenty of distance ahead of you. This is NOAA All Hazards Radio Station KIH 61 in Omaha, Nebraska. The current time is 5:16 a.m. Central Daylight Time. The following is a summary of watches, warnings, and advisories in effect. A dense fog advisory has been issued until 8 a.m. for the following county: Mills, Iowa. Now for the official National Weather Service forecast for the Omaha and Council Bluffs area. Today, hot. Mostly sunny. Patchy fog this morning. A slight chance of showers and thunderstorms this afternoon. Highs in the mid-80s. North winds around 5 miles an hour. Chance of rain 20%. Tonight, mostly clear. A slight chance of showers and thunderstorms until midnight. Lows in the mid-60s. East winds around 5 miles an hour. Chance of rain 20%. Monday, sunny, hot with highs in the upper 80s. Southeast winds around 5 miles an hour. Monday night, mostly clear until midnight, then becoming partly cloudy. Humid with lows in the upper 60s. Southeast winds around 5 miles an hour. Tuesday, sunny, hot with highs in the upper 80s. South winds 5 to 10 miles an hour. Tuesday night and Wednesday, partly cloudy. Hot. Lows around 70. Highs in the lower 90s. Wednesday night, becoming mostly cloudy after midnight. A chance of thunderstorms. Showers likely until midnight, then a chance of showers after midnight. Lows in the upper 60s. Chance of rain 60%. Thursday, partly sunny. Hot with highs in the mid-80s. Thursday night, mostly clear until midnight, then partly cloudy with a chance of showers and thunderstorms after midnight. Lows in the mid-60s. Chance of rain 30%. Friday, mostly sunny. Hot with highs in the mid-80s. Friday night and Saturday, mostly clear. Hot. Lows in the upper 60s. Highs in the upper 80s. At 5 a.m. in Omaha, it was partly cloudy. The temperature was 70 degrees, the dew point 63, and the relative humidity 78%. The pressure was 30.02 inches and falling. Across eastern Nebraska and southwest Iowa, fog was reported with a temperature of 67 at Lincoln, 70 at Millard, 69 at Fremont, 66 at Plattsmouth, and 66 at Red Oak, Iowa. It was clear with a temperature of 67 at Columbus, 68 at Blair Airport, and 66 at Nebraska City. At Tecumseh, it was partly cloudy with a temperature of 64. Here are some observations from across the region. Fog was reported with a temperature of 68 at North Fork and 67 at Kansas City. It was clear with a temperature of 63 at Sioux City, 68 at Concordia, Kansas, 60 at North Platte, and 60 at Valentine. It was partly cloudy with a temperature of 62 at Grand Island, 66 at Sioux Falls, and 65 at Denver. At Des Moines, it was mostly cloudy with a temperature of 72. Once again, at 5 a.m. in Omaha, it was 70 degrees under partly cloudy skies. Here are the forecast key messages. A few storms may move into eastern Nebraska tonight, with lightning and an isolated wind gust possible. Patchy fog may develop overnight, especially in low-lying or sheltered areas. Sunday will be mostly clear, with an isolated thunderstorm or two possible. Near average July temperatures continue this week,
with periodic thunderstorm chances Tuesday through Friday. Dense fog advisory information for the following counties in Iowa: Fremont, Mills, Montgomery, and Page. Dense fog advisory in effect until 8 a.m. this morning. What? Visibility slipping below 1/4 mile at times in dense fog. Where? Fremont, Mills, Montgomery, and Page counties. When? Until 8 a.m. this morning. Impacts. Low visibility could make driving conditions hazardous. If driving, slow down, use your headlights, and leave plenty of distance ahead of you. This is NOAA All Hazards Radio Station KIH 61 in Omaha, Nebraska. The current time is 5:21 a.m. Central Daylight Time. The following is a summary of watches, warnings, and advisories in effect. A dense fog advisory has been issued until 8 a.m. for the following county: Mills, Iowa. Now for the official National Weather Service forecast for the Omaha and Council Bluffs area. Today, hot. Mostly sunny. Patchy fog this morning. A slight chance of showers and thunderstorms this afternoon. Highs in the mid-80s. North winds around 5 miles an hour. Chance of rain 20%. Tonight, mostly clear. A slight chance of showers and thunderstorms until midnight. Lows in the mid-60s. East winds around 5 miles an hour. Chance of rain 20%. Monday, sunny, hot with highs in the upper 80s. Southeast winds around 5 miles an hour. Monday night, mostly clear until midnight, then becoming partly cloudy. Humid with lows in the upper 60s. Southeast winds around 5 miles an hour. Tuesday, sunny, hot with highs in the upper 80s. South winds 5 to 10 miles an hour. Tuesday night and Wednesday, partly cloudy. Hot. Lows around 70. Highs in the lower 90s. Wednesday night, becoming mostly cloudy after midnight. A chance of thunderstorms. Showers likely until midnight, then a chance of showers after midnight. Lows in the upper 60s. Chance of rain 60%. Thursday, partly sunny. Hot with highs in the mid-80s. Thursday night, mostly clear until midnight, then partly cloudy with a chance of showers and thunderstorms after midnight. Lows in the mid-60s. Chance of rain 30%. Friday, mostly sunny. Hot with highs in the mid-80s. Friday night and Saturday, mostly clear. Hot. Lows in the upper 60s. Highs in the upper 80s. At 5 a.m. in Omaha, it was partly cloudy. The temperature was 70 degrees, the dew point 63, and the relative humidity 78%. The pressure was 30.02 inches and falling. Across eastern Nebraska and southwest Iowa, fog was reported, with a temperature of 67 at Lincoln, 70 at Millard, 69 at Fremont, 66 at Plattsmouth, and 66 at Red Oak, Iowa. It was clear, with a temperature of 67 at Columbus, 68 at Blair Airport, and 66 at Nebraska City. At Tecumseh, it was partly cloudy, with a temperature of 64. Here are some observations from across the region. Fog was reported, with a temperature of 68 at North Fork, and 67 at Kansas City. It was clear, with a temperature of 63 at Sioux City, 68 at Concordia, Kansas, 60 at North Platte, and 60 at Valentine. It was partly cloudy, with a temperature of 62 at Grand Island, 66 at Sioux Falls, and 65 at Denver. At Des Moines, it was mostly cloudy, with a temperature of 72. Once again, at 5 a.m. in Omaha, it was 70 degrees under partly cloudy skies. Here are the forecast key messages. A few storms may move into eastern Nebraska tonight, with lightning and an isolated wind gust possible. Patchy fog may develop overnight, especially in low-lying or sheltered areas.
Sunday will be mostly clear, with an isolated thunderstorm or two possible. Near average July temperatures continue this week, with periodic thunderstorm chances Tuesday through Friday. Dense fog advisory information for the following counties in Iowa: Fremont, Mills, Montgomery, and Page. Dense fog advisory in effect until 8 a.m. this morning. What? Visibility slipping below 1/4 mile at times in dense fog. Where? Fremont, Mills, Montgomery, and Page counties. When? Until 8 a.m. this morning. Impacts. Low visibility could make driving conditions hazardous. If driving, slow down, use your headlights, and leave plenty of distance ahead of you. This is NOAA All Hazards Radio Station KIH 61 in Omaha, Nebraska. The current time is 5:26 a.m. Central Daylight Time. The following is a summary of watches, warnings, and advisories in effect. A dense fog advisory has been issued until 8 a.m. for the following county: Mills, Iowa. Now for the official National Weather Service forecast for the Omaha and Council Bluffs area. Today, hot. Mostly sunny. Patchy fog this morning. A slight chance of showers and thunderstorms this afternoon. Highs in the mid-80s. North winds around 5 miles an hour. Chance of rain 20%. Tonight, mostly clear. A slight chance of showers and thunderstorms until midnight. Lows in the mid-60s. East winds around 5 miles an hour. Chance of rain 20%. Monday, sunny, hot with highs in the upper 80s. Southeast winds around 5 miles an hour. Monday night, mostly clear until midnight, then becoming partly cloudy. Humid with lows in the upper 60s. Southeast winds around 5 miles an hour. Tuesday, sunny, hot with highs in the upper 80s. South winds 5 to 10 miles an hour. Tuesday night and Wednesday, partly cloudy. Hot. Lows around 70. Highs in the lower 90s. Wednesday night, becoming mostly cloudy after midnight. A chance of thunderstorms. Showers likely until midnight, then a chance of showers after midnight. Lows in the upper 60s. Chance of rain 60%. Thursday, partly sunny. Hot with highs in the mid-80s. Thursday night, mostly clear until midnight, then partly cloudy with a chance of showers and thunderstorms after midnight. Lows in the mid-60s. Chance of rain 30%. Friday, mostly sunny. Hot with highs in the mid-80s. Friday night and Saturday, mostly clear. Hot. Lows in the upper 60s. Highs in the upper 80s. 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At 5 a.m. in Omaha, it was partly cloudy. The temperature was 70 degrees, the dew point 63, and the relative humidity 78%. The pressure was 30.02 inches and falling. Across eastern Nebraska and southwest Iowa, fog was reported, with a temperature of 67 at Lincoln, 70 at Millard, 69 at Fremont, 66 at Plattsmouth, and 66 at Red Oak, Iowa. It was clear, with a temperature of 67 at Columbus, 68 at Blair Airport, and 66 at Nebraska City. At Tecumseh, it was partly cloudy, with a temperature of 64. Here are some observations from across the region. Fog was reported, with a temperature of 68 at North Fork, and 67 at Kansas City. It was clear, with a temperature of 63 at Sioux City, 68 at Concordia, Kansas, 60 at North Platte, and 60 at Valentine. It was partly cloudy, with a temperature of 62 at Grand Island, 66 at Sioux Falls, and 65 at Denver. At Des Moines, it was mostly cloudy, with a temperature of 72.
Once again, at 5 a.m. in Omaha, it was 70 degrees under partly cloudy skies. Here are the forecast key messages. A few storms may move into eastern Nebraska tonight, with lightning and an isolated wind gust possible. Patchy fog may develop overnight, especially in low-lying or sheltered areas. Sunday will be mostly clear, with an isolated thunderstorm or two possible. Near-average July temperatures continue this week, with periodic thunderstorm chances Tuesday through Friday. Dense fog advisory information for the following counties in Iowa: Fremont, Mills, Montgomery, and Page. Dense fog advisory in effect until 8 a.m. this morning. What? Visibility slipping below 1/4 mile at times in dense fog. Where? Fremont, Mills, Montgomery, and Page counties. When? Until 8 a.m. this morning. Impacts. Low visibility could make driving conditions hazardous. If driving, slow down, use your headlights, and leave plenty of distance ahead of you. This is NOAA All Hazards Radio Station KIH 61 in Omaha, Nebraska. The current time is 5:31 a.m. Central Daylight Time. The following is a summary of watches, warnings, and advisories in effect. A dense fog advisory has been issued until 8 a.m. for the following county: Mills, Iowa. Now for the official National Weather Service forecast for the Omaha and Council Bluffs area. Today, hot. Mostly sunny. Patchy fog this morning. A slight chance of showers and thunderstorms this afternoon. Highs in the mid-80s. North winds around 5 miles an hour. Chance of rain 20%. Tonight, mostly clear. A slight chance of showers and thunderstorms until midnight. Lows in the mid-60s. East winds around 5 miles an hour. Chance of rain 20%. Monday, sunny, hot with highs in the upper 80s. Southeast winds around 5 miles an hour. Monday night, mostly clear until midnight, then becoming partly cloudy. Humid with lows in the upper 60s. Southeast winds around 5 miles an hour. Tuesday, sunny, hot with highs in the upper 80s. South winds 5 to 10 miles an hour. Tuesday night and Wednesday, partly cloudy. Hot. Lows around 70. Highs in the lower 90s. Wednesday night, becoming mostly cloudy after midnight. A chance of thunderstorms. Showers likely until midnight, then a chance of showers after midnight. Lows in the upper 60s. Chance of rain 60%. Thursday, partly sunny. Hot with highs in the mid-80s. Thursday night, mostly clear until midnight, then partly cloudy with a chance of showers and thunderstorms after midnight. Lows in the mid-60s. Chance of rain 30%. Friday, mostly sunny. Hot with highs in the mid-80s. Friday night and Saturday, mostly clear. Hot. Lows in the upper 60s. Highs in the upper 80s. At 5 a.m. in Omaha, it was partly cloudy. The temperature was 70 degrees, the dew point 63, and the relative humidity 78%. The pressure was 30.02 inches and falling. Across eastern Nebraska and southwest Iowa, fog was reported, with a temperature of 67 at Lincoln, 70 at Millard, 69 at Fremont, 66 at Plattsmouth, and 66 at Red Oak, Iowa. It was clear, with a temperature of 67 at Columbus, 68 at Blair Airport, and 66 at Nebraska City. At Tecama, it was partly cloudy, with a temperature of 64. Here are some observations from across the region. Fog was reported, with a temperature of 68 at North Fork, and 67 at Kansas City. It was clear, with a temperature of 63 at Sioux City, 68 at Concordia, Kansas, 60 at North Platte, and 60 at Valentine. It was partly cloudy, with a temperature of 62 at Grand Island, 66 at Sioux Falls, and 65 at Denver.
At Des Moines, it was mostly cloudy, with a temperature of 72. Once again, at 5 a.m. in Omaha, it was 70 degrees under partly cloudy skies. Here are the

Mills, Montgomery, and Page. Dense fog advisory in effect until 8 a.m. this morning. What? Visibility slipping below 1/4 mile at times in dense fog. Where? Fremont, Mills, Montgomery, and Page counties. When? Until 8 a.m. this morning. Impacts. Low visibility could make driving conditions hazardous. If driving, slow down, use your headlights, and leave plenty of distance ahead of you. This is NOAA All Hazards Radio Station KIH 61 in Omaha, Nebraska. The current time is 5:37 a.m. Central Daylight Time. The following is a summary of watches, warnings, and advisories in effect. A dense fog advisory has been issued until 8 a.m. for the following county, Mills, Iowa. Now for the official National Weather Service forecast for the Omaha and Council Bluffs area. Today, hot. Mostly sunny. Patchy fog this morning. A slight chance of showers and thunderstorms this afternoon. Highs in the mid-80s. North winds around 5 miles an hour. Chance of rain 20%. Tonight, mostly clear. A slight chance of showers and thunderstorms until midnight. Lows in the mid-60s. East winds around 5 miles an hour. Chance of rain 20%. Monday, sunny, hot with highs in the upper 80s. Southeast winds around 5 miles an hour. Monday night, mostly clear until midnight, then becoming partly cloudy. Humid with lows in the upper 60s. Southeast winds around 5 miles an hour. Tuesday, sunny, hot with highs in the upper 80s. South winds 5 to 10 miles an hour. Tuesday night and Wednesday, partly cloudy. Hot. Lows around 70. Highs in the lower 90s. Wednesday night, becoming mostly cloudy after midnight. A chance of thunderstorms. Showers likely until midnight, then a chance of showers after midnight. Lows in the upper 60s. Chance of rain 60%. Thursday, partly sunny. Hot with highs in the mid-80s. Thursday night, mostly clear until midnight, then partly cloudy with a chance of showers and thunderstorms after midnight. Lows in the mid-60s. Chance of rain 30%. Friday, mostly sunny. Hot with highs in the mid-80s. Friday night and Saturday, mostly clear. Hot. Lows in the upper 60s. Highs in the upper 80s. Now for the official National Weather Service forecast for the Omaha and Council Bluffs area. Today, hot. Mostly sunny. Patchy fog this morning. A slight chance of showers and thunderstorms this afternoon. Highs in the mid-80s. North winds around 5 miles an hour. Chance of rain 20%. Tonight, mostly clear. A slight chance of showers and thunderstorms until midnight. Lows in the mid-60s. East winds around 5 miles an hour. Chance of rain 20%. Monday, sunny, hot with highs in the upper 80s. Southeast winds around 5 miles an hour. Monday night, mostly clear until midnight, then becoming partly cloudy. Humid with lows in the upper 60s. Southeast winds around 5 miles an hour. Tuesday, sunny, hot with highs in the upper 80s. South winds 5 to 10 miles an hour. Tuesday night and Wednesday, partly cloudy. Hot. Lows around 70. Highs in the lower 90s. Wednesday night, becoming mostly cloudy after midnight. A chance of thunderstorms. Showers likely until midnight, then a chance of showers after midnight. Lows in the upper 60s. Chance of rain 60%. Thursday, partly sunny. Hot with highs in the mid-80s. Thursday night, mostly clear until midnight, then partly cloudy with a chance of showers and thunderstorms after midnight. Lows in the mid-60s. Chance of rain 30%. Friday, mostly sunny. Hot with high

highs in the mid-80s. Friday night and Saturday, mostly clear. Hot. Lows in the upper 60s. Highs in the upper 80s. At 5 a.m. in Omaha, it was partly cloudy. The temperature was 70 degrees, the dew point 63, and the relative humidity 78%. The pressure was 30.02 inches and falling. Across eastern Nebraska and southwest Iowa, fog was reported, with a temperature of 67 at Lincoln, 70 at Millard, 69 at Fremont, 66 at Plattsmouth, and 66 at Red Oak, Iowa. It was clear, with a temperature of 67 at Columbus, 68 at Blair Airport, and 66 at Nebraska City. At Tecumseh, it was partly cloudy, with a temperature of 64. Here are some observations from across the region. Fog was reported, with a temperature of 68 at Norfolk, and 67 at Kansas City. It was clear, with a temperature of 63 at Sioux City, 68 at Concordia, Kansas, 60 at North Platte, and 60 at Valentine. It was partly cloudy, with a temperature of 62 at Grand Island, 66 at Sioux Falls, and 65 at Denver. At Des Moines, it was mostly cloudy, with a temperature of 72. Once again, at 5 a.m. in Omaha, it was 70 degrees under partly cloudy skies. Here are the forecast key messages. A few storms may move into eastern Nebraska tonight, with lightning and an isolated wind gust possible. Patchy fog may develop overnight, especially in low-lying or sheltered areas. Sunday will be mostly clear, with an isolated thunderstorm or two possible. Near average July temperatures continue this week, with periodic thunderstorm chances Tuesday through Friday. Dense fog advisory information for the following counties in Iowa, Fremont, Mills, Montgomery, and Page. Dense fog advisory in effect until 8 a.m. this morning. What? Visibility slipping below 1/4 mile at times in dense fog. Where? Fremont, Mills, Montgomery, and Page counties. When? Until 8 a.m. this morning. Impacts. Low visibility could make driving conditions hazardous. If driving, slow down, use your headlights, and leave plenty of distance ahead of you. This is NOAA All Hazards Radio Station KIH 61 in Omaha, Nebraska. The current time is 5:44 a.m. Central Daylight Time. The following is a summary of watches, warnings, and advisories in effect. A dense fog advisory has been issued until 8 a.m. for the following county, Mills, Iowa. Now for the official National Weather Service forecast for the Omaha and Council Bluffs area. Today, hot. Mostly sunny. Patchy fog this morning. A slight chance of showers and thunderstorms this afternoon. Highs in the mid-80s. North winds around 5 miles an hour. Chance of rain 20%. Tonight, mostly clear. A slight chance of showers and thunderstorms until midnight. Lows in the mid-60s. East winds around 5 miles an hour. Chance of rain 20%. Monday, sunny, hot with highs in the upper 80s. Southeast winds around 5 miles an hour. Monday night, mostly clear until midnight, then becoming partly cloudy. Humid with lows in the upper 60s. Southeast winds around 5 miles an hour. Tuesday, sunny, hot with highs in the upper 80s. South winds 5 to 10 miles an hour. Tuesday night and Wednesday, partly cloudy. Hot. Lows around 70. Highs in the lower 90s. Wednesday night, becoming mostly cloudy after midnight. A chance of thunderstorms. Showers likely until midnight, then a chance of showers after midnight. Lows in the upper 60s. Chance of rain 60%. Thursday, partly sunny. Hot with highs in the mid-80s. Thursday night, mostly clear until midnight, then partly cloudy with a chance of showers and thunderstorms after midnight. Lows in the mid-60s.
chance of rain 30%. Friday, mostly sunny. Hot with highs in the mid-80s. Friday night and Saturday, mostly clear. Hot. Lows in the upper 60s. Highs in the upper 80s. At 5 a.m. in Omaha, it was partly cloudy. The temperature was 70 degrees, the dew point 63, and the relative humidity 78%. The pressure was 30.02 inches and falling. Across eastern Nebraska and southwest Iowa, fog was reported, with a temperature of 67 at Lincoln, 70 at Millard, 69 at Fremont, 66 at Plattsmouth, and 66 at Red Oak, Iowa. It was clear, with a temperature of 67 at Columbus, 68 at Blair Airport, and 66 at Nebraska City. At Tecumseh, it was partly cloudy, with a temperature of 64. Here are some observations from across the region. Fog was reported, with a temperature of 68 at Norfolk, and 67 at Kansas City. It was clear, with a temperature of 63 at Sioux City, 68 at Concordia, Kansas, 60 at North Platte, and 60 at Valentine. It was partly cloudy, with a temperature of 62 at Grand Island, 66 at Sioux Falls, and 65 at Denver. At Des Moines, it was mostly cloudy, with a temperature of 72. Once again, at 5 a.m. in Omaha, it was 70 degrees under partly cloudy skies. Here are the forecast key messages. A few storms may move into eastern Nebraska tonight, with lightning and an isolated wind gust possible. Patchy fog may develop overnight, especially in low-lying or sheltered areas. Sunday will be mostly clear, with an isolated thunderstorm or two possible. Near-average July temperatures continue this week, with periodic thunderstorm chances Tuesday through Friday. Dense fog advisory information for the following counties in Iowa, Fremont, Mills, Montgomery, and Page. Dense fog advisory in effect until 8 a.m. this morning. What? Visibility slipping below 1/4 mile at times in dense fog. Where? Fremont, Mills, Montgomery, and Page counties. When? Until 8 a.m. this morning. Impacts. Low visibility could make driving conditions hazardous. If driving, slow down, use your headlights, and leave plenty of distance ahead of you. This is NOAA All Hazards Radio Station KIH 61 in Omaha, Nebraska. The current time is 5:49 a.m. Central Daylight Time. The following is a summary of watches, warnings, and advisories in effect. A dense fog advisory has been issued until 8 a.m. for the following county, Mills, Iowa. Now for the official National Weather Service forecast for the Omaha and Council Bluffs area. Today, hot. Mostly sunny. Patchy fog this morning. A slight chance of showers and thunderstorms this afternoon. Highs in the mid-80s. North winds around 5 miles an hour. Chance of rain 20%. Tonight, mostly clear. A slight chance of showers and thunderstorms until midnight. Lows in the mid-60s. East winds around 5 miles an hour. Chance of rain 20%. Monday, sunny, hot with highs in the upper 80s. Southeast winds around 5 miles an hour. Monday night, mostly clear until midnight, then becoming partly cloudy. Humid with lows in the upper 60s. Southeast winds around 5 miles an hour. Tuesday, sunny, hot with highs in the upper 80s. South winds 5 to 10 miles an hour. Tuesday night and Wednesday, partly cloudy. Hot. Lows around 70. Highs in the lower 90s. Wednesday night, becoming mostly cloudy after midnight. A chance of thunderstorms. Showers likely until midnight, then a chance of showers after midnight. Lows in the upper 60s. Chance of rain 60%. Thursday, partly sunny. Hot with highs in the mid-80s.
Thursday night, mostly clear until midnight, then partly cloudy with a chance of showers and thunderstorms after midnight. Lows in the mid-60s. Chance of rain 30%. Friday, mostly sunny. Hot with highs in the mid-80s. Friday night and Saturday, mostly clear. Hot. Lows in the upper 60s. Highs in the upper 80s. At 5 a.m. in Omaha, it was partly cloudy. The temperature was 70 degrees, the dew point 63, and the relative humidity 78%. The pressure was 30.02 inches and falling. Across eastern Nebraska and southwest Iowa, fog was reported, with a temperature of 67 at Lincoln, 70 at Millard, 69 at Fremont, 66 at Plattsmouth, and 66 at Red Oak, Iowa. It was clear, with a temperature of 67 at Columbus, 68 at Blair Airport, and 66 at Nebraska City. At Tecumseh, it was partly cloudy, with a temperature of 64. Here are some observations from across the region. Fog was reported, with a temperature of 68 at North Fork, and 67 at Kansas City. It was clear, with a temperature of 63 at Sioux City, 68 at Concordia, Kansas, 60 at North Platte, and 60 at Valentine. It was partly cloudy, with a temperature of 62 at Grand Island, 66 at Sioux Falls, and 65 at Denver. At Des Moines, it was mostly cloudy, with a temperature of 72. Once again, at 5 a.m. in Omaha, it was 70 degrees under partly cloudy skies. Here are the forecast key messages. A few storms may move into eastern Nebraska tonight, with lightning and an isolated wind gust possible. Patchy fog may develop overnight, especially in low-lying or sheltered areas. Sunday will be mostly clear, with an isolated thunderstorm or two possible. Near-average July temperatures continue this week, with periodic thunderstorm chances Tuesday through Friday. Dense fog advisory information for the following counties in Iowa, Fremont, Mills, Montgomery, and Page. Dense fog advisory in effect until 8 a.m. this morning. What? Visibility slipping below 1/4 mile at times in dense fog. Where? Fremont, Mills, Montgomery, and Page counties. When? Until 8 a.m. this morning. Impacts. Low visibility could make driving conditions hazardous. If driving, slow down, use your headlights, and leave plenty of distance ahead of you. This is NOAA All Hazards Radio Station KIH 61 in Omaha, Nebraska. The current time is 5:54 a.m. Central Daylight Time. The following is a summary of watches, warnings, and advisories in effect. A dense fog advisory has been issued until 8 a.m. for the following county, Mills, Iowa. Now for the official National Weather Service forecast for the Omaha and Council Bluffs area. Today, hot. Mostly sunny. Patchy fog this morning. A slight chance of showers and thunderstorms this afternoon. Highs in the mid-80s. North winds around 5 miles an hour. Chance of rain 20%. Tonight, mostly clear. A slight chance of showers and thunderstorms until midnight. Lows in the mid-60s. East winds around 5 miles an hour. Chance of rain 20%. Monday, sunny, hot with highs in the upper 80s. Southeast winds around 5 miles an hour. Monday night, mostly clear until midnight, then becoming partly cloudy. Humid with lows in the upper 60s. Southeast winds around 5 miles an hour. Tuesday, sunny, hot with highs in the upper 80s. South winds 5 to 10 miles an hour. Tuesday night and Wednesday, partly cloudy. Hot. Lows around 70. Highs in the lower 90s. Wednesday night, becoming mostly cloudy after midnight. A chance of thunderstorms. Showers likely until midnight, then a chance of showers after midnight. Lows in the upper 60s. Chance of rain 60%.
Thursday, partly sunny. Hot with highs in the mid-80s. Thursday night, mostly clear until midnight, then partly cloudy with a chance of showers and thunderstorms after midnight. Lows in the mid-60s. Chance of rain 30%. Friday, mostly sunny. Hot with highs in the mid-80s. Friday night and Saturday, mostly clear. Hot. Lows in the upper 60s. Highs in the upper 80s. At 5 a.m. in Omaha, it was partly cloudy. The temperature was 70 degrees, the dew point 63, and the relative humidity 78%. The pressure was 30.02 inches and falling. Across eastern Nebraska and southwest Iowa, fog was reported, with a temperature of 67 at Lincoln, 70 at Millard, 69 at Fremont, 66 at Plattsmouth, and 66 at Red Oak, Iowa. It was clear, with a temperature of 67 at Columbus, 68 at Blair Airport, and 66 at Nebraska City. At Tecumseh, it was partly cloudy, with a temperature of 64. Here are some observations from across the region. Fog was reported, with a temperature of 68 at North Fork, and 67 at Kansas City. It was clear, with a temperature of 63 at Sioux City, 68 at Concordia, Kansas, 60 at North Platte, and 60 at Valentine. It was partly cloudy, with a temperature of 62 at Grand Island, 66 at Sioux Falls, and 65 at Denver. At Des Moines, it was mostly cloudy, with a temperature of 72. Once again, at 5 a.m. in Omaha, it was 70 degrees under partly cloudy skies. Here are the forecast key messages. A few storms may move into eastern Nebraska tonight, with lightning and an isolated wind gust possible. Patchy fog may develop overnight, especially in low-lying or sheltered areas. Sunday will be mostly clear, with an isolated thunderstorm or two possible. Near-average July temperatures continue this week, with periodic thunderstorm chances Tuesday through Friday. Dense fog advisory information for the following counties in Iowa, Fremont, Mills, Montgomery, and Page. Dense fog advisory in effect until 8 a.m. this morning. What? Visibility slipping below 1/4 mile at times in dense fog. Where? Fremont, Mills, Montgomery, and Page counties. When? Until 8 a.m. this morning. Impacts. Low visibility could make driving conditions hazardous. If driving, slow down, use your headlights, and leave plenty of distance ahead of you. This is NOAA All Hazards Radio Station KIH 61 in Omaha, Nebraska. The current time is 5:59 a.m. Central Daylight Time. The following is a summary of watches, warnings, and advisories in effect. A dense fog advisory has been issued until 8 a.m. for the following county, Mills, Iowa. Now for the official National Weather Service forecast for the Omaha and Council Bluffs area. Today, hot. Mostly sunny. Patchy fog this morning. A slight chance of showers and thunderstorms this afternoon. Highs in the mid-80s. North winds around 5 miles an hour. Chance of rain 20%. Tonight, mostly clear. A slight chance of showers and thunderstorms until midnight. Lows in the mid-60s. East winds around 5 miles an hour. Chance of rain 20%. Monday, sunny, hot with highs in the upper 80s. Southeast winds around 5 miles an hour. Monday night, mostly clear until midnight, then becoming partly cloudy. Humid with lows in the upper 60s. Southeast winds around 5 miles an hour. Tuesday, sunny, hot with highs in the upper 80s. South winds 5 to 10 miles an hour. Tuesday night and Wednesday, partly cloudy. Hot. Lows around 70. Highs in the lower 90s. Wednesday night, becoming mostly cloudy after midnight. A chance of thunderstorms. Showers likely until midnight, then a chance of showers after midnight.
lows in the upper 60s. Chance of rain 60%. Thursday, partly sunny. Hot with highs in the mid-80s. Thursday night, mostly clear until midnight, then partly cloudy with a chance of showers and thunderstorms after midnight. Lows in the mid-60s. Chance of rain 30%. Friday, mostly sunny. Hot with highs in the mid-80s. Friday night and Saturday, mostly clear. Hot. Lows in the upper 60s. Highs in the upper 80s. The Omaha, Nebraska climate summary for yesterday, July 4th, 2026. Yesterday's high temperature was 83 degrees. This high was 5 degrees below the normal high of 88. The record high is 110 degrees, which was set in 1936. Yesterday's low temperature was 69 degrees. This low was 2 degrees above the normal low of 67. The record low is 48 degrees, which was set in 1967. 0.08 inches of precipitation fell yesterday, which brings the monthly total to 0.16 inches. This is 0.33 inches below the normal amount of 0.49 inches for July. The total precipitation for the year now stands at 12.80 inches, which is 3.45 inches below normal. No snow fell yesterday, which brings the monthly total to 0.0 inches. This is normal for July. The total snowfall since July 1st still stands at 0.0 inches, which is normal. There were no heating degree days yesterday, which is normal. This leaves the monthly total at zero, which is normal. The yearly total since July 1st is zero, which is normal. There were 11 cooling degree days yesterday, which is one below normal. This brings the monthly total to 63, which is 15 above normal. The yearly total since January 1st is 500, which is 68 above normal. Yesterday, the maximum wind observed was 16 miles an hour from the south. The highest wind gust observed was 20 miles per hour from the south. The normal high temperature for today is 88 degrees, and the normal low is 67. The record high for today is 107, which occurred in 1911, and the record low is 44, which occurred in 1972. Sunrise today is at 5:57 a.m. and sunset is at 9 p.m. The Valley National Weather Service climate summary for yesterday, July 4th, 2026. Yesterday's high temperature was 84 degrees, record high is 98 degrees, which was set in 2012, and the low 69 degrees. The record low is 58 degrees, which was set in 2008. 0.04 inches of precipitation fell yesterday, which brings the monthly total to 0.66 inches. The total precipitation for the year now stands at 14.05 inches. No snow fell yesterday, which brings the monthly total to 0.0 inches. This is normal for July. The total snowfall since July 1st still stands at 0.0 inches, which is normal. The highest wind gust observed was 17 miles per hour. The normal high temperature for today is 86 degrees, and the normal low is 68. Sunrise today is at 5:58 a.m. and sunset is at 9:02 p.m. Here are the forecast key messages. A few storms may move into eastern Nebraska tonight, with lightning and an isolated wind gust possible. Patchy fog may develop overnight, especially in low-lying or sheltered areas. Sunday will be mostly clear, with an isolated thunderstorm or two possible. Near-average July temperatures continue this week, with periodic thunderstorm chances Tuesday through Friday. Dense fog advisory information for the following counties in Iowa, Fremont, Mills, Montgomery, and Page. Dense fog advisory in effect until 8 a.m. this morning. What? Visibility slipping below 1/4 mile at times in dense fog. Where? Fremont, Mills, Montgomery, and Page counties. When? Until 8 a.m. this morning. Impacts. Low visibility could make driving conditions hazardous. If driving,
slow down, use your headlights, and leave plenty of distance ahead of you. This is NOAA All Hazards radio station KIH 61 in Omaha, Nebraska. The current time is 6:06 a.m. Central Daylight Time. The following is a summary of watches, warnings, and advisories in effect. A dense fog advisory has been issued until 8 a.m. for the following county, Mills, Iowa. Now for the official National Weather Service forecast for the Omaha and Council Bluffs area. Today, hot. Mostly sunny. Patchy fog this morning. A slight chance of showers and thunderstorms this afternoon. Highs in the mid-80s. North winds around 5 miles an hour. Chance of rain 20%. Tonight, mostly clear. A slight chance of showers and thunderstorms until midnight. Lows in the mid-60s. East winds around 5 miles an hour. Chance of rain 20%. Monday, sunny, hot with highs in the upper 80s. Southeast winds around 5 miles an hour. Monday night, mostly clear until midnight, then becoming partly cloudy. Humid with lows in the upper 60s. Southeast winds around 5 miles an hour. Tuesday, sunny, hot with highs in the upper 80s. South winds 5 to 10 miles an hour. Tuesday night and Wednesday, partly cloudy. Hot. Lows around 70. Highs in the lower 90s. Wednesday night, becoming mostly cloudy after midnight. A chance of thunderstorms. Showers likely until midnight, then a chance of showers after midnight. Lows in the upper 60s. Chance of rain 60%. Thursday, partly sunny. Hot with highs in the mid-80s. Thursday night, mostly clear until midnight, then partly cloudy with a chance of showers and thunderstorms after midnight. Lows in the mid-60s. Chance of rain 30%. Friday, mostly sunny. Hot with highs in the mid-80s. Friday night and Saturday, mostly clear. Hot. Lows in the upper 60s. Highs in the upper 80s. At 6 a.m. in Omaha, it was partly cloudy. The temperature was 68 degrees, the dew point 63, and the relative humidity 84%. The wind was southwest at 5 miles an hour. The pressure was 30.04 inches and rising. Across eastern Nebraska and southwest Iowa, fog was reported with a temperature of 66 at Lincoln, 68 at Millard, and 67 at Plaxmouth. It was clear with a temperature of 65 at Columbus and 68 at Nebraska City. It was partly cloudy with a temperature of 69 at Fremont, 64 at Tecumseh, and 68 at Red Oak, Iowa. Here are some observations from across the region. Fog was reported with a temperature of 67 at North Fork, 67 at Kansas City, and 66 at Concordia, Kansas. It was clear with a temperature of 63 at Grand Island, 62 at Sioux City, 59 at North Platte, and 59 at Valentine. It was partly cloudy with a temperature of 65 at Sioux Falls and 62 at Denver. At Des Moines, it was mostly cloudy with a temperature of 72. Once again, at 6 a.m. in Omaha, it was 68 degrees under partly cloudy skies. The Omaha, Nebraska climate summary for yesterday, July 4, 2026. Yesterday's high temperature was 83 degrees. This high was 5 degrees below the normal high of 88. The record high is 110 degrees, which was set in 1936. Yesterday's low temperature was 69 degrees. This low was 2 degrees above the normal low of 67. The record low is 48 degrees, which was set in 1967. 0.08 inches of precipitation fell yesterday, which brings the monthly total to 0.16 inches. This is 0.33 inches below the normal amount of 0.49 inches for July. The total precipitation for the year now stands at 12.80 inches, which is 3.45 inches below normal.
No snow fell yesterday, which brings the monthly total to 0.0 inches. This is normal for July. The total snowfall since July 1st still stands at 0.0 inches, which is normal. There were no heating degree days yesterday, which is normal. This leaves the monthly total at zero, which is normal. The yearly total since July 1st is zero, which is normal. There were 11 cooling degree days yesterday, which is one below normal. This brings the monthly total to 63, which is 15 above normal. The yearly total since January 1st is 500, which is 68 above normal. Yesterday, the maximum wind observed was 16 miles an hour from the south. The highest wind gust observed was 20 miles per hour from the south. The normal high temperature for today is 88 degrees, and the normal low is 67. The record high for today is 107, which occurred in 1911, and the record low is 44, which occurred in 1972. Sunrise today is at 5:57 a.m. and sunset is at 9 p.m. The Valley National Weather Service climate summary for yesterday, July 4, 2026. Yesterday's high temperature was 84 degrees, record high is 98 degrees, which was set in 2012, and the low 69 degrees. The record low is 58 degrees, which was set in 2008. 0.04 inches of precipitation fell yesterday, which brings the monthly total to 0.66 inches. The total precipitation for the year now stands at 14.05 inches. No snow fell yesterday, which brings the monthly total to 0.0 inches. This is normal for July. The total snowfall since July 1st still stands at 0.0 inches, which is normal. The highest wind gust observed was 17 miles per hour. The normal high temperature for today is 86 degrees, and the normal low is 68. Sunrise today is at 5:58 a.m. and sunset is at 9:02 p.m. Here are the forecast key messages. A few storms may move into eastern Nebraska tonight, with lightning and an isolated wind gust possible. Patchy fog may develop overnight, especially in low-lying or sheltered areas. Sunday will be mostly clear, with an isolated thunderstorm or two possible. Near average July temperatures continue this week, with periodic thunderstorm chances Tuesday through Friday. Dense fog advisory information for the following counties in Iowa, Fremont, Mills, Montgomery, and Page. Dense fog advisory in effect until 8 a.m. this morning. What? Visibility slipping below 1/4 mile at times in dense fog. Where? Fremont, Mills, Montgomery, and Page counties. When? Until 8 a.m. this morning. Impacts. Low visibility could make driving conditions hazardous. If driving, slow down, use your headlights, and leave plenty of distance ahead of you. This is NOAA All Hazards Radio Station KIH 61 in Omaha, Nebraska. The current time is 6:14 a.m. Central Daylight Time. The following is a summary of watches, warnings, and advisories in effect. A dense fog advisory has been issued until 8 a.m. for the following county, Mills, Iowa. Now for the official National Weather Service forecast for the Omaha and Council Bluffs area. Today, hot. Mostly sunny. Patchy fog this morning. A slight chance of showers and thunderstorms this afternoon. Highs in the mid-80s. North winds around 5 miles an hour. Chance of rain 20%. Tonight, mostly clear. A slight chance of showers and thunderstorms until midnight. Lows in the mid-60s. East winds around 5 miles an hour. Chance of rain 20%. Monday, sunny, hot with highs in the upper 80s. Southeast winds around 5 miles an hour. Monday night, mostly clear until midnight, then becoming partly cloudy. Humid with lows in the upper 60s. Southeast winds around 5 miles an hour. Tuesday, sunny, hot with highs in the upper 80s.
south winds 5 to 10 miles an hour. Tuesday night and Wednesday, partly cloudy. Hot. Lows around 70. Highs in the lower 90s. Wednesday night, becoming mostly cloudy after midnight. A chance of thunderstorms. Showers likely until midnight, then a chance of showers after midnight. Lows in the upper 60s. Chance of rain 60%. Thursday, partly sunny. Hot with highs in the mid-80s. Thursday night, mostly clear until midnight, then partly cloudy with a chance of showers and thunderstorms after midnight. Lows in the mid-60s. Chance of rain 30%. Friday, mostly sunny. Hot with highs in the mid-80s. Friday night and Saturday, mostly clear. Hot. Lows in the upper 60s. Highs in the upper 80s. At 6 a.m. in Omaha, it was partly cloudy. The temperature was 68 degrees, the dew point 63, and the relative humidity 84%. The wind was southwest at 5 miles an hour. The pressure was 30.04 inches and rising. Across eastern Nebraska and southwest Iowa, fog was reported, with a temperature of 66 at Lincoln, 69 at Offutt Air Force Base, 68 at Millard, and 67 at Plaxmouth. It was clear, with a temperature of 65 at Columbus, and 68 at Nebraska City. It was partly cloudy, with a temperature of 69 at Fremont, 64 at Takema, and 68 at Red Oak, Iowa. Here are some observations from across the region. Fog was reported, with a temperature of 67 at Norfolk, 67 at Kansas City, and 66 at Concordia, Kansas. It was clear, with a temperature of 63 at Grand Island, 62 at Sioux City, 59 at North Platte, and 59 at Valentine. It was partly cloudy, with a temperature of 65 at Sioux Falls, and 62 at Denver. At Des Moines, it was cloudy, with a temperature of 72. Once again, at 6 a.m. in Omaha, it was 68 degrees under partly cloudy skies. Here are the forecast key messages. A few storms may move into eastern Nebraska tonight, with lightning and an isolated wind gust possible. Patchy fog may develop overnight, especially in low-lying or sheltered areas. Sunday will be mostly clear, with an isolated thunderstorm or two possible. Near average July temperatures continue this week, with periodic thunderstorm chances Tuesday through Friday. Dense fog advisory information for the following counties in Iowa, Fremont, Mills, Montgomery, and Page. Dense fog advisory in effect until 8 a.m. this morning. What? Visibility slipping below 1/4 mile at times in dense fog. Where? Fremont, Mills, Montgomery, and Page counties. When? Until 8 a.m. this morning. Impacts. Low visibility could make driving conditions hazardous. If driving, slow down, use your headlights, and leave plenty of distance ahead of you. This is NOAA All Hazards Radio Station KIH 61 in Omaha, Nebraska. The current time is 6:19 a.m. Central Daylight Time. The Omaha, Nebraska climate summary for yesterday, July 4, 2026. Yesterday's high temperature was 83 degrees. This high was 5 degrees below the normal high of 88. The record high is 110 degrees, which was set in 1936. Yesterday's low temperature was 69 degrees. This low was 2 degrees above the normal low of 67. The record low is 48 degrees, which was set in 1967. 0.08 inches of precipitation fell yesterday, which brings the monthly total to 0.16 inches. This is 0.33 inches below the normal amount of 0.49 inches for July. The total precipitation for the year now stands at 12.80 inches, which is 3.45 inches below normal. No snow fell yesterday, which brings the monthly total to 0.0 inches. This is normal for July.
The total snowfall since July 1st still stands at 0.0 inches, which is normal. There were no heating degree days yesterday, which is normal. This leaves the monthly total at zero, which is normal. The yearly total since July 1st is zero, which is normal. There were 11 cooling degree days yesterday, which is one below normal. This brings the monthly total to 63, which is 15 above normal. The yearly total since January 1st is 500, which is 68 above normal. Yesterday, the maximum wind observed was 16 miles an hour from the south. The highest wind gust observed was 20 miles per hour from the south. The normal high temperature for today is 88 degrees, and the normal low is 67. The record high for today is 107, which occurred in 1911, and the record low is 44, which occurred in 1972. Sunrise today is at 5:57 a.m. and sunset is at 9 p.m. The Valley National Weather Service climate summary for yesterday, July 4, 2026. Yesterday's high temperature was 84 degrees, record high is 98 degrees, which was set in 2012, and the low 69 degrees. The record low is 58 degrees, which was set in 2008. 0.04 inches of precipitation fell yesterday, which brings the monthly total to 0.66 inches. The total precipitation for the year now stands at 14.05 inches. No snow fell yesterday, which brings the monthly total to 0.0 inches. This is normal for July. The total snowfall since July 1st still stands at 0.0 inches, which is normal. The highest wind gust observed was 17 miles per hour. The normal high temperature for today is 86 degrees, and the normal low is 68. Sunrise today is at 5:58 a.m. and sunset is at 9:02 p.m. The following is a summary of watches, warnings, and advisories in effect. A dense fog advisory has been issued until 8 a.m. for the following county, Mills, Iowa. Now for the official National Weather Service forecast for the Omaha and Council Bluffs area. Today, hot. Mostly sunny. Patchy fog this morning. A slight chance of showers and thunderstorms this afternoon. Highs in the mid-80s. North winds around 5 miles an hour. Chance of rain 20%. Tonight, mostly clear. A slight chance of showers and thunderstorms until midnight. Lows in the mid-60s. East winds around 5 miles an hour. Chance of rain 20%. Monday, sunny, hot with highs in the upper 80s. Southeast winds around 5 miles an hour. Monday night, mostly clear until midnight, then becoming partly cloudy. Humid with lows in the upper 60s. Southeast winds around 5 miles an hour. Tuesday, sunny, hot with highs in the upper 80s. South winds 5 to 10 miles an hour. Tuesday night and Wednesday, partly cloudy. Hot. Lows around 70. Highs in the lower 90s. Wednesday night, becoming mostly cloudy after midnight. A chance of thunderstorms. Showers likely until midnight, then a chance of showers after midnight. Lows in the upper 60s. Chance of rain 60%. Thursday, partly sunny. Hot with highs in the mid-80s. Thursday night, mostly clear until midnight, then partly cloudy with a chance of showers and thunderstorms after midnight. Lows in the mid-60s. Chance of rain 30%. Friday, mostly sunny. Hot with highs in the mid-80s. Friday night and Saturday, mostly clear. Hot. Lows in the upper 60s. Highs in the upper 80s. 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Douglas, Sarpy, Washington, Cass, Odo, Burt, Dodge, Saunders, Harrison, Pottawatomie, and Mills. At 6 a.m. in Omaha, it was partly cloudy. The temperature was 68 degrees,
the dew point 63, and the relative humidity 84%. The wind was southwest at 5 miles an hour. The pressure was 30.04 inches and rising. Across eastern Nebraska and southwest Iowa, fog was reported, with a temperature of 66 at Lincoln, 69 at Offutt Air Force Base, 68 at Millard, and 67 at Plaxnut. It was clear, with a temperature of 65 at Columbus, and 68 at Nebraska City. It was partly cloudy, with a temperature of 69 at Fremont, 64 at Takema, and 68 at Red Oak, Iowa. Here are some observations from across the region. Fog was reported, with a temperature of 67 at Norfolk, 67 at Kansas City, and 66 at Concordia, Kansas. It was clear, with a temperature of 63 at Grand Island, 62 at Sioux City, 59 at North Platte, and 59 at Valentine. It was partly cloudy, with a temperature of 65 at Sioux Falls, and 62 at Denver. At Des Moines, it was cloudy, with a temperature of 72. Once again, at 6 a.m. in Omaha, it was 68 degrees under partly cloudy skies. Here are the forecast key messages. A few storms may move into eastern Nebraska tonight, with lightning and an isolated wind gust possible. Patchy fog may develop overnight, especially in low-lying or sheltered areas. Sunday will be mostly clear, with an isolated thunderstorm or two possible. Near-average July temperatures continue this week, with periodic thunderstorm chances Tuesday through Friday. Dense fog advisory information for the following counties in Iowa, Fremont, Mills, Montgomery, and Page. Dense fog advisory in effect until 8 a.m. this morning. What? Visibility slipping below 1/4 mile at times in dense fog. Where? Fremont, Mills, Montgomery, and Page counties. When? Until 8 a.m. this morning. Impacts. Low visibility could make driving conditions hazardous. If driving, slow down, use your headlights, and leave plenty of distance ahead of you. This is NOAA All Hazards Radio Station KIH 61 in Omaha, Nebraska. The current time is 6:28 a.m. Central Daylight Time. The following is a summary of watches, warnings, and advisories in effect. A dense fog advisory has been issued until 8 a.m. for the following county, Mills, Iowa. Now for the official National Weather Service forecast for the Omaha and Council Bluffs area. Today, hot. Mostly sunny. Patchy fog this morning. A slight chance of showers and thunderstorms this afternoon. Highs in the mid-80s. North winds around 5 miles an hour. Chance of rain 20%. Tonight, mostly clear. A slight chance of showers and thunderstorms until midnight. Lows in the mid-60s. East winds around 5 miles an hour. Chance of rain 20%. Monday, sunny, hot with highs in the upper 80s. Southeast winds around 5 miles an hour. Monday night, mostly clear until midnight, then becoming partly cloudy. Humid with lows in the upper 60s. Southeast winds around 5 miles an hour. Tuesday, sunny, hot with highs in the upper 80s. South winds 5 to 10 miles an hour. Tuesday night and Wednesday, partly cloudy. Hot. Lows around 70. Highs in the lower 90s. Wednesday night, becoming mostly cloudy after midnight. A chance of thunderstorms. Showers likely until midnight, then a chance of showers after midnight. Lows in the upper 60s. Chance of rain 60%. Thursday, partly sunny. Hot with highs in the mid-80s. Thursday night, mostly clear until midnight, then partly cloudy with a chance of showers and thunderstorms after midnight. Lows in the mid-60s. Chance of rain 30%. Friday, mostly sunny. Hot with highs in the mid-80s. Friday night and Saturday, mostly clear. Hot. Lows in the upper 60s.
Highs in the upper 80s. The Omaha, Nebraska climate summary for yesterday, July 4th, 2026. Yesterday's high temperature was 83 degrees. This high was 5 degrees below the normal high of 88. The record high is 110 degrees, which was set in 1936. Yesterday's low temperature was 69 degrees. This low was 2 degrees above the normal low of 67. The record low is 48 degrees, which was set in 1967. 0.08 inches of precipitation fell yesterday, which brings the monthly total to 0.16 inches. This is 0.33 inches below the normal amount of 0.49 inches for July. The total precipitation for the year now stands at 12.80 inches, which is 3.45 inches below normal. No snow fell yesterday, which brings the monthly total to 0.0 inches. This is normal for July. The total snowfall since July 1st still stands at 0.0 inches, which is normal. There were no heating degree days yesterday, which is normal. This leaves the monthly total at zero, which is normal. The yearly total since July 1st is zero, which is normal. There were 11 cooling degree days yesterday, which is one below normal. This brings the monthly total to 63, which is 15 above normal. The yearly total since January 1st is 500, which is 68 above normal. Yesterday the maximum wind observed was 16 miles an hour from the south. The highest wind gust observed was 20 miles per hour from the south. The normal high temperature for today is 88 degrees, and the normal low is 67. The record high for today is 107, which occurred in 1911, and the record low is 44, which occurred in 1972. Sunrise today is at 5:57 a.m. and sunset is at 9 p.m. The Valley National Weather Service climate summary for yesterday, July 4, 2026. Yesterday's high temperature was 84 degrees, record high is 98 degrees, which was set in 2012, and the low 69 degrees. The record low is 58 degrees, which was set in 2008. 0.04 inches of precipitation fell yesterday, which brings the monthly total to 0.66 inches. The total precipitation for the year now stands at 14.05 inches. No snow fell yesterday, which brings the monthly total to 0.0 inches. This is normal for July. The total snowfall since July 1st still stands at 0.0 inches, which is normal. The highest wind gust observed was 17 miles per hour. The normal high temperature for today is 86 degrees, and the normal low is 68. Sunrise today is at 5:58 a.m. and sunset is at 9:02 p.m. At 6 a.m. in Omaha, it was partly cloudy. The temperature was 68 degrees, the dew point 63, and the relative humidity 84%. The wind was southwest at 5 miles an hour. The pressure was 30.04 inches and rising. Across eastern Nebraska and southwest Iowa, fog was reported, with a temperature of 66 at Lincoln, 69 at Offutt Air Force Base, 68 at Millard, and 67 at Plaxmouth. It was clear, with a temperature of 65 at Columbus, and 68 at Nebraska City. It was partly cloudy, with a temperature of 69 at Fremont, 64 at Takema, and 68 at Red Oak, Iowa. Here are some observations from across the region. Fog was reported, with a temperature of 67 at Norfolk, 67 at Kansas City, and 66 at Concordia, Kansas. It was clear, with a temperature of 63 at Grand Island, 62 at Sioux City, 59 at North Platte, and 59 at Valentine. It was partly cloudy, with a temperature of 65 at Sioux Falls, and 62 at Denver. At Des Moines, it was cloudy, with a temperature of 72. Once again, at 6 a.m. in Omaha, it was 68 degrees under partly cloudy skies. Here are the forecast key messages. A few storms may move into eastern Nebraska tonight, with lightning and an isolated wind gust possible.
patchy fog may develop overnight, especially in low-lying or sheltered areas. Sunday will be mostly clear, with an isolated thunderstorm or two possible. Near-average July temperatures continue this week, with periodic thunderstorm chances Tuesday through Friday. Dense fog

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The current time is 6:37 a.m. Central Daylight Time. The following is a summary of watches, warnings, and advisories in effect. A dense fog advisory has been issued until 8 a.m. for the following county, Mills, Iowa. Now for the official National Weather Service forecast for the Omaha and Council Bluffs area. Today, hot. Mostly sunny. Patchy fog this morning. A slight chance of showers and thunderstorms this afternoon. Highs in the mid-80s. North winds around 5 miles an hour. Chance of rain 20%. Tonight, mostly clear. A slight chance of showers and thunderstorms until midnight. Lows in the mid-60s. East winds around 5 miles an hour. Chance of rain 20%. Monday, sunny, hot with highs in the upper 80s. Southeast winds around 5 miles an hour. Monday night, mostly clear until midnight, then becoming partly cloudy. Humid with lows in the upper 60s. Southeast winds around 5 miles an hour. Tuesday, sunny, hot with highs in the upper 80s. South winds 5 to 10 miles an hour. Tuesday night and Wednesday, partly cloudy. Hot. Lows around 70. Highs in the lower 90s. Wednesday night, becoming mostly cloudy after midnight. A chance of thunderstorms. Showers likely until midnight, then a chance of showers after midnight. Lows in the upper 60s. Chance of rain 60%. Thursday, partly sunny. Hot with highs in the mid-80s. Thursday night, mostly clear until midnight, then partly cloudy with a chance of showers and thunderstorms after midnight. Lows in the mid-60s. Chance of rain 30%. Friday, mostly sunny. Hot with highs in the mid-80s. Friday night and Saturday, mostly clear. Hot. Lows in the upper 60s. Highs in the upper 80s. At 6 a.m. in Omaha, it was partly cloudy. The temperature was 68 degrees, the dew point 63, and the relative humidity 84%. The wind was southwest at 5 miles an hour. The pressure was 30.04 inches and rising. Across eastern Nebraska and southwest Iowa, fog was reported, with a temperature of 66 at Lincoln, 69 at Offutt Air Force Base, 68 at Millard, and 67 at Plaxmouth. It was clear, with a temperature of 65 at Columbus, and 68 at Nebraska City. It was partly cloudy, with a temperature of 69 at Fremont, 64 at Tecumseh, and 68 at Red Oak, Iowa. Here are some observations from across the region. Fog was reported, with a temperature of 67 at Norfolk, 67 at Kansas City, and 66 at Concordia, Kansas. It was clear, with a temperature of 63 at Grand Island, 62 at Sioux City, 59 at North Platte, and 59 at Valentine. It was partly cloudy, with a temperature of 65 at Sioux Falls, and 62 at Denver. At Des Moines, it was cloudy, with a temperature of 72. Once again, at 6 a.m. in Omaha, it was 68 degrees under partly cloudy skies. The Omaha, Nebraska climate summary for yesterday, July 4, 2026. Yesterday's high temperature was 83 degrees. This high was 5 degrees below the normal high of 88. The record high is 110 degrees, which was set in 1936. Yesterday's low temperature was 69 degrees. This low was 2 degrees above the normal low of 67. The record low is 48 degrees, which was set in 1967. 0.08 inches of precipitation fell yesterday, which brings the monthly total to 0.16 inches. This is 0.33 inches below the normal amount of 0.49 inches for July. The total precipitation for the year now stands at 12.80 inches, which is 3.45 inches below normal. No snow fell yesterday, which brings the monthly total to 0.0 inches.

This is normal for July. The total snowfall since July 1st still stands at 0.0 inches, which is normal. There were no heating degree days yesterday, which is normal. This leaves the monthly total at zero, which is normal. The yearly total since July 1st is zero, which is normal. There were 11 cooling degree days yesterday, which is one below normal. This brings the monthly total to 63, which is 15 above normal. The yearly total since January 1st is 500, which is 68 above normal. Yesterday, the maximum wind observed was 16 miles an hour from the south. The highest wind gust observed was 20 miles per hour from the south. The normal high temperature for today is 88 degrees, and the normal low is 67. The record high for today is 107, which occurred in 1911, and the record low is 44, which occurred in 1972. Sunrise today is at 5:57 a.m. and sunset is at 9 p.m. The Valley National Weather Service climate summary for yesterday, July 4, 2026. Yesterday's high temperature was 84 degrees, record high is 98 degrees, which was set in 2012. And the low 69 degrees. The record low is 58 degrees, which was set in 2008. 0.04 inches of precipitation fell yesterday, which brings the monthly total to 0.66 inches. The total precipitation for the year now stands at 14.05 inches. No snow fell yesterday, which brings the monthly total to 0.0 inches. This is normal for July. The total snowfall since July 1st still stands at 0.0 inches, which is normal. The highest wind gust observed was 17 miles per hour. The normal high temperature for today is 86 degrees, and the normal low is 68. Sunrise today is at 5:58 a.m. and sunset is at 9:02 p.m. Here are the forecast key messages. A few storms may move into eastern Nebraska tonight, with lightning and an isolated wind gust possible. Patchy fog may develop overnight, especially in low-lying or sheltered areas. Sunday will be mostly clear, with an isolated thunderstorm or two possible. Near average July temperatures continue this week, with periodic thunderstorm chances Tuesday through Friday. Dense fog advisory information for the following counties in Iowa, Fremont, Mills, Montgomery, and Page. Dense fog advisory in effect until 8 a.m. this morning. What? Visibility slipping below 1/4 mile at times in dense fog. Where? Fremont, Mills, Montgomery, and Page counties. When? Until 8 a.m. this morning. Impacts. Low visibility could make driving conditions hazardous. If driving, slow down, use your headlights, and leave plenty of distance ahead of you. This is NOAA All Hazards Radio Station KIH 61 in Omaha, Nebraska. The current time is 6:45 a.m. Central Daylight Time. The following is a summary of watches, warnings, and advisories in effect. A dense fog advisory has been issued until 8 a.m. for the following county, Mills, Iowa. Now for the official National Weather Service forecast for the Omaha and Council Bluffs area. Today, hot. Mostly sunny. Patchy fog this morning. A slight chance of showers and thunderstorms this afternoon. Highs in the mid-80s. North winds around 5 miles an hour. Chance of rain 20%. Tonight, mostly clear. A slight chance of showers and thunderstorms until midnight. Lows in the mid-60s. East winds around 5 miles an hour. Chance of rain 20%. Monday, sunny, hot with highs in the upper 80s. Southeast winds around 5 miles an hour. Monday night, mostly clear until midnight, then becoming partly cloudy. Humid with lows in the upper 60s. Southeast winds around 5 miles an hour. Tuesday, sunny, hot with highs in the upper 80s. South winds 5 to 10 miles an hour. Tuesday night and Wednesday, partly cloudy.
hot. Lows around 70. Highs in the lower 90s. Wednesday night, becoming mostly cloudy after midnight. A chance of thunderstorms. Showers likely until midnight, then a chance of showers after midnight. Lows in the upper 60s. Chance of rain 60%. Thursday, partly sunny. Hot with highs in the mid-80s. Thursday night, mostly clear until midnight, then partly cloudy with a chance of showers and thunderstorms after midnight. Lows in the mid-60s. Chance of rain 30%. Friday, mostly sunny. Hot with highs in the mid-80s. Friday night and Saturday, mostly clear. Hot. Lows in the upper 60s. Highs in the upper 80s. At 6 a.m. in Omaha, it was partly cloudy. The temperature was 68 degrees, the dew point 63, and the relative humidity 84%. The wind was southwest at 5 miles an hour. The pressure was 30.04 inches and rising. Across eastern Nebraska and southwest Iowa, fog was reported, with a temperature of 66 at Lincoln, 69 at Offutt Air Force Base, 68 at Millard, and 67 at Plaxmouth. It was clear, with a temperature of 65 at Columbus, and 68 at Nebraska City. It was partly cloudy, with a temperature of 69 at Fremont, 64 at Takema, and 68 at Red Oak, Iowa. Here are some observations from across the region. Fog was reported, with a temperature of 67 at Norfolk, 67 at Kansas City, and 66 at Concordia, Kansas. It was clear, with a temperature of 63 at Grand Island, 62 at Sioux City, 59 at North Platte, and 59 at Valentine. It was partly cloudy, with a temperature of 65 at Sioux Falls, and 62 at Denver. At Des Moines, it was cloudy, with a temperature of 72. Once again, at 6 a.m. in Omaha, it was 68 degrees under partly cloudy skies. Here are the forecast key messages. A few storms may move into eastern Nebraska tonight, with lightning and an isolated wind gust possible. Patchy fog may develop overnight, especially in low-lying or sheltered areas. Sunday will be mostly clear, with an isolated thunderstorm or two possible. Near average July temperatures continue this week, with periodic thunderstorm chances Tuesday through Friday. Dense fog advisory information for the following counties in Iowa, Fremont, Mills, Montgomery, and Page. Dense fog advisory in effect until 8 a.m. this morning. What? Visibility slipping below 1/4 mile at times in dense fog. Where? Fremont, Mills, Montgomery, and Page counties. When? Until 8 a.m. this morning. Impacts. Low visibility could make driving conditions hazardous. If driving, slow down, use your headlights, and leave plenty of distance ahead of you. The Omaha, Nebraska climate summary for yesterday, July 4, 2026. Yesterday's high temperature was 83 degrees. This high was 5 degrees below the normal high of 88. The record high is 110 degrees, which was set in 1936. Yesterday's low temperature was 69 degrees. This low was 2 degrees above the normal low of 67. The record low is 48 degrees, which was set in 1967. 0.08 inches of precipitation fell yesterday, which brings the monthly total to 0.16 inches. This is 0.33 inches below the normal amount of 0.49 inches for July. The total precipitation for the year now stands at 12.80 inches, which is 3.45 inches below normal. No snow fell yesterday, which brings the monthly total to 0.0 inches. This is normal for July. The total snowfall since July 1st still stands at 0.0 inches, which is normal. There were no heating degree days yesterday, which is normal. This leaves the monthly total at zero, which is normal. The yearly total since July 1st is zero, which is normal. There were 11 cooling degree days yesterday, which is
is one below normal. This brings the monthly total to 63, which is 15 above normal. The yearly total since January 1st is 500, which is 68 above normal. Yesterday, the maximum wind observed was 16 miles an hour from the south. The highest wind gust observed was 20 miles per hour from the south. The normal high temperature for today is 88 degrees, and the normal low is 67. The record high for today is 107, which occurred in 1911, and the record low is 44, which occurred in 1972. Sunrise today is at 5:57 a.m. and sunset is at 9 p.m. The Valley National Weather Service climate summary for yesterday, July 4, 2026. Yesterday's high temperature was 84 degrees, record high is 98 degrees, which was set in 2012, and the low 69 degrees. The record low is 58 degrees, which was set in 2008. 0.04 inches of precipitation fell yesterday, which brings the monthly total to 0.66 inches. The total precipitation for the year now stands at 14.05 inches. No snow fell yesterday, which brings the monthly total to 0.0 inches. This is normal for July. The total snowfall since July 1st still stands at 0.0 inches, which is normal. The highest wind gust observed was 17 miles per hour. The normal high temperature for today is 86 degrees, and the normal low is 68. Sunrise today is at 5:58 a.m. and sunset is at 9:02 p.m. This is NOAA All Hazards Radio Station KIH 61 in Omaha, Nebraska. The current time is 6:54 a.m. Central Daylight Time. The following is a summary of watches, warnings, and advisories in effect. A dense fog advisory has been issued until 8 a.m. for the following county, Mills, Iowa. Now for the official National Weather Service forecast for the Omaha and Council Bluffs area. Today, hot. Mostly sunny. Patchy fog this morning. A slight chance of showers and thunderstorms this afternoon. Highs in the mid-80s. North winds around 5 miles an hour. Chance of rain 20%. Tonight, mostly clear. A slight chance of showers and thunderstorms until midnight. Lows in the mid-60s. East winds around 5 miles an hour. Chance of rain 20%. Monday, sunny, hot with highs in the upper 80s. Southeast winds around 5 miles an hour. Monday night, mostly clear until midnight, then becoming partly cloudy. Humid with lows in the upper 60s. Southeast winds around 5 miles an hour. Tuesday, sunny, hot with highs in the upper 80s. South winds 5 to 10 miles an hour. Tuesday night and Wednesday, partly cloudy. Hot. Lows around 70. Highs in the lower 90s. Wednesday night, becoming mostly cloudy after midnight. A chance of thunderstorms. Showers likely until midnight, then a chance of showers after midnight. Lows in the upper 60s. Chance of rain 60%. Thursday, partly sunny. Hot with highs in the mid-80s. Thursday night, mostly clear until midnight, then partly cloudy with a chance of showers and thunderstorms after midnight. Lows in the mid-60s. Chance of rain 30%. Friday, mostly sunny. Hot with highs in the mid-80s. Friday night and Saturday, mostly clear. Hot. Lows in the upper 60s. Highs in the upper 80s. At 6 a.m. in Omaha, it was partly cloudy. The temperature was 68 degrees, the dew point 63, and the relative humidity 84%. The wind was southwest at 5 miles an hour. The pressure was 30.04 inches and rising. Across eastern Nebraska and southwest Iowa, fog was reported, with a temperature of 66 at Lincoln, 69 at Offutt Air Force Base, 68 at Millard, and 67 at Plaxnut.
It was clear, with a temperature of 65 at Columbus and 68 at Nebraska City. It was partly cloudy, with a temperature of 69 at Fremont, 64 at Tacoma, and 68 at Red Oak, Iowa. Here are some observations from across the region. Fog was reported, with a temperature of 67 at Norfolk, 67 at Kansas City, and 66 at Concordia, Kansas. It was clear, with a temperature of 63 at Grand Island, 62 at Sioux City, 59 at North Platte, and 59 at Valentine. It was partly cloudy, with a temperature of 65 at Sioux Falls, and 62 at Denver. At Des Moines, it was cloudy, with a temperature of 72. Once again, at 6 a.m. in Omaha, it was 68 degrees under partly cloudy skies. Here are the forecast key messages. A few storms may move into eastern Nebraska tonight, with lightning and an isolated wind gust possible. Patchy fog may develop overnight, especially in low-lying or sheltered areas. Sunday will be mostly clear, with an isolated thunderstorm or two possible. Near-average July temperatures continue this week, with periodic thunderstorm chances Tuesday through Friday. Dense fog advisory information for the following counties in Iowa, Fremont, Mills, Montgomery, and Page. Dense fog advisory in effect until 8 a.m. this morning. What? Visibility slipping below 1/4 mile at times in dense fog. Where? Fremont, Mills, Montgomery, and Page counties. When? Until 8 a.m. this morning. Impacts. Low visibility could make driving conditions hazardous. If driving, slow down, use your headlights, and leave plenty of distance ahead of you. This is NOAA All Hazards Radio Station KIH-61 in Omaha, Nebraska. The current time is 6:59 a.m. Central Daylight Time. The following is a summary of watches, warnings, and advisories in effect. A dense fog advisory has been issued until 8 a.m. for the following county, Mills, Iowa. Now for the official National Weather Service forecast for the Omaha and Council Bluffs area. Today, hot. Mostly sunny. Patchy fog this morning. A slight chance of showers and thunderstorms this afternoon. Highs in the mid-80s. North winds around 5 miles an hour. Chance of rain 20%. Tonight, mostly clear. A slight chance of showers and thunderstorms until midnight. Lows in the mid-60s. East winds around 5 miles an hour. Chance of rain 20%. Monday, sunny, hot with highs in the upper 80s. Southeast winds around 5 miles an hour. Monday night, mostly clear until midnight, then becoming partly cloudy. Humid with lows in the upper 60s. Southeast winds around 5 miles an hour. Tuesday, sunny, hot with highs in the upper 80s. South winds 5 to 10 miles an hour. Tuesday night and Wednesday, partly cloudy. Hot. Lows around 70. Highs in the lower 90s. Wednesday night, becoming mostly cloudy after midnight. A chance of thunderstorms. Showers likely until midnight, then a chance of showers after midnight. Lows in the upper 60s. Chance of rain 60%. Thursday, partly sunny. Hot with highs in the mid-80s. Thursday night, mostly clear until midnight, then partly cloudy with a chance of showers and thunderstorms after midnight. Lows in the mid-60s. Chance of rain 30%. Friday, mostly sunny. Hot with highs in the mid-80s. Friday night and Saturday, mostly clear. Hot. Lows in the upper 60s. Highs in the upper 80s. The Omaha, Nebraska climate summary for yesterday, July 4, 2026. Yesterday's high temperature was 83 degrees. This high was 5 degrees below the normal high of 88. The record high is 110 degrees, which was set in 1936. Yesterday's low temperature was 69 degrees.
This low was 2 degrees above the normal low of 67. The record low is 48 degrees, which was set in 1967. 0.08 inches of precipitation fell yesterday, which brings the monthly total to 0.16 inches. This is 0.33 inches below the normal amount of 0.49 inches for July. The total precipitation for the year now stands at 12.80 inches, which is 3.45 inches below normal. No snow fell yesterday, which brings the monthly total to 0.0 inches. This is normal for July. The total snowfall since July 1st still stands at 0.0 inches, which is normal. There were no heating degree days yesterday, which is normal. This leaves the monthly total at zero, which is normal. The yearly total since July 1st is zero, which is normal. There were 11 cooling degree days yesterday, which is one below normal. This brings the monthly total to 63, which is 15 above normal. The yearly total since January 1st is 500, which is 68 above normal. Yesterday the maximum wind observed was 16 miles an hour from the south. The highest wind gust observed was 20 miles per hour from the south. The normal high temperature for today is 88 degrees, and the normal low is 67. The record high for today is 107, which occurred in 1911, and the record low is 44, which occurred in 1972. Sunrise today is at 5:57 a.m. and sunset is at 9 p.m. The Valley National Weather Service climate summary for yesterday, July 4, 2026. Yesterday's high temperature was 84 degrees, record high is 98 degrees, which was set in 2012, and the low 69 degrees. The record low is 58 degrees, which was set in 2008. 0.04 inches of precipitation fell yesterday, which brings the monthly total to 0.66 inches. The total precipitation for the year now stands at 14.05 inches. No snow fell yesterday, which brings the monthly total to 0.0 inches. This is normal for July. The total snowfall since July 1st still stands at 0.0 inches, which is normal. The highest wind gust observed was 17 miles per hour. The normal high temperature for today is 86 degrees, and the normal low is 68. Sunrise today is at 5:58 a.m. and sunset is at 9:02 p.m. Here are the forecast key messages. A few storms may move into eastern Nebraska tonight, with lightning and an isolated wind gust possible. Patchy fog may develop overnight, especially in low-lying or sheltered areas. Sunday will be mostly clear, with an isolated thunderstorm or two possible. Near average July temperatures continue this week, with periodic thunderstorm chances Tuesday through Friday. Dense fog advisory information for the following counties in Iowa, Fremont, Mills, Montgomery, and Page. Dense fog advisory in effect until 8 a.m. this morning. What? Visibility slipping below 1/4 mile at times in dense fog. Where? Fremont, Mills, Montgomery, and Page counties. When? Until 8 a.m. this morning. Impacts. Low visibility could make driving conditions hazardous. If driving, slow down, use your headlights, and leave plenty of distance ahead of you. This is NOAA All Hazards Radio Station KIH-61 in Omaha, Nebraska. The current time is 7:06 a.m. Central Daylight Time. The following is a summary of watches, warnings, and advisories in effect. A dense fog advisory has been issued until 8 a.m. for the following county, Mills, Iowa. Now for the official National Weather Service forecast for the Omaha and Council Bluffs area. Today, hot. Mostly sunny. Patchy fog this morning. A slight chance of showers and thunderstorms this afternoon. Highs in the mid-80s. North winds around 5 miles an hour. Chance of rain 20%. Tonight, mostly clear. A slight chance of showers and thunderstorms until midnight.
lows in the mid-60s. East winds around 5 miles an hour. Chance of rain 20%. Monday, sunny, hot with highs in the upper 80s. Southeast winds around 5 miles an hour. Monday night, mostly clear until midnight, then becoming partly cloudy. Humid with lows in the upper 60s. Southeast winds around 5 miles an hour. Tuesday, sunny, hot with highs in the upper 80s. South winds 5 to 10 miles an hour. Tuesday night and Wednesday, partly cloudy. Hot. Lows around 70. Highs in the lower 90s. Wednesday night, becoming mostly cloudy after midnight. A chance of thunderstorms. Showers likely until midnight, then a chance of showers after midnight. Lows in the upper 60s. Chance of rain 60%. Thursday, partly sunny. Hot with highs in the mid-80s. Thursday night, mostly clear until midnight, then partly cloudy with a chance of showers and thunderstorms after midnight. Lows in the mid-60s. Chance of rain 30%. Friday, mostly sunny. Hot with highs in the mid-80s. Friday night and Saturday, mostly clear. Hot. Lows in the upper 60s. Highs in the upper 80s. At 7 a.m. in Omaha, it was partly cloudy. The temperature was 70 degrees, the dew point 62, and the relative humidity 76%. The wind was south at 8 miles an hour. The pressure was 30.04 inches and steady. Across eastern Nebraska and southwest Iowa, fog was reported, with a temperature of 67 at Lincoln, 70 at Offutt Air Force Base, 70 at Millard, 67 at Blair Airport, 67 at Nebraska City, and 67 at Plaxmouth. At Columbus, it was sunny, with a temperature of 65. It was mostly sunny, with a temperature of 72 at Fremont, 64 at Takema, and 66 at Red Oak, Iowa. Here are some observations from across the region. Fog was reported, with a temperature of 69 at North Fork, 68 at Kansas City, and 66 at Concordia, Kansas. It was clear, with a temperature of 62 at Grand Island, 64 at Sioux City, 60 at North Platte, 63 at Denver, and 60 at Valentine. At Sioux Falls, it was partly cloudy, with a temperature of 67. At Des Moines, it was cloudy, with a temperature of 71. Once again, at 7 a.m. in Omaha, it was 70 degrees under partly cloudy skies. The Omaha, Nebraska climate summary for yesterday, July 4, 2026. Yesterday's high temperature was 83 degrees. This high was 5 degrees below the normal high of 88. The record high is 110 degrees, which was set in 1936. Yesterday's low temperature was 69 degrees. This low was 2 degrees above the normal low of 67. The record low is 48 degrees, which was set in 1967. 0.08 inches of precipitation fell yesterday, which brings the monthly total to 0.16 inches. This is 0.33 inches below the normal amount of 0.49 inches for July. The total precipitation for the year now stands at 12.80 inches, which is 3.45 inches below normal. No snow fell yesterday, which brings the monthly total to 0.0 inches. This is normal for July. The total snowfall since July 1st still stands at 0.0 inches, which is normal. There were no heating degree days yesterday, which is normal. This leaves the monthly total at zero, which is normal. The yearly total since July 1st is zero, which is normal. There were 11 cooling degree days yesterday, which is one below normal. This brings the monthly total to 63, which is 15 above normal. The yearly total since January 1st is 500, which is 68 above normal. Yesterday, the maximum wind observed was 16 miles an hour from the south. The highest wind gust observed was 20 miles per hour from the south. The normal high temperature for today is 88 degrees, and the normal low is 67.
The record high for today is 107, which occurred in 1911, and the record low is 44, which occurred in 1972. Sunrise today is at 5:57 a.m. and sunset is at 9 p.m. The Valley National Weather Service climate summary for yesterday, July 4, 2026. Yesterday's high temperature was 84 degrees, record high is 98 degrees, which was set in 2012, and the low 69 degrees. The record low is 58 degrees, which was set in 2008. 0.04 inches of precipitation fell yesterday, which brings the monthly total to 0.66 inches. The total precipitation for the year now stands at 14.05 inches. No snow fell yesterday, which brings the monthly total to 0.0 inches. This is normal for July. The total snowfall since July 1st still stands at 0.0 inches, which is normal. The highest wind gust observed was 17 miles per hour. The normal high temperature for today is 86 degrees, and the normal low is 68. Sunrise today is at 5:58 a.m. and sunset is at 9:02 p.m. Here are the forecast key messages. A few storms may move into eastern Nebraska tonight, with lightning and an isolated wind gust possible. Patchy fog may develop overnight, especially in low-lying or sheltered areas. Sunday will be mostly clear, with an isolated thunderstorm or two possible. Near average July temperatures continue this week, with periodic thunderstorm chances Tuesday through Friday. Dense fog advisory information for the following counties in Iowa, Fremont, Mills, Montgomery, and Page. Dense fog advisory in effect until 8 a.m. this morning. What? Visibility slipping below 1/4 mile at times in dense fog. Where? Fremont, Mills, Montgomery, and Page counties. When? Until 8 a.m. this morning. Impacts. Low visibility could make driving conditions hazardous. If driving, slow down, use your headlights, and leave plenty of distance ahead of you. This is NOAA All Hazards Radio Station KIH 61 in Omaha, Nebraska. The current time is 7:14 a.m. Central Daylight Time. The following is a summary of watches, warnings, and advisories in effect. A dense fog advisory has been issued until 8 a.m. for the following county, Mills, Iowa. Now for the official National Weather Service forecast for the Omaha and Council Bluffs area. Today, hot. Mostly sunny. Patchy fog this morning. A slight chance of showers and thunderstorms this afternoon. Highs in the mid-80s. North winds around 5 miles an hour. Chance of rain 20%. Tonight, mostly clear. A slight chance of showers and thunderstorms until midnight. Lows in the mid-60s. East winds around 5 miles an hour. Chance of rain 20%. Monday, sunny, hot with highs in the upper 80s. Southeast winds around 5 miles an hour. Monday night, mostly clear until midnight, then becoming partly cloudy. Humid with lows in the upper 60s. Southeast winds around 5 miles an hour. Tuesday, sunny, hot with highs in the upper 80s. South winds 5 to 10 miles an hour. Tuesday night and Wednesday, partly cloudy. Hot. Lows around 70. Highs in the lower 90s. Wednesday night, becoming mostly cloudy after midnight. A chance of thunderstorms. Showers likely until midnight, then a chance of showers after midnight. Lows in the upper 60s. Chance of rain 60%. Thursday, partly sunny. Hot with highs in the mid-80s. Thursday night, mostly clear until midnight, then partly cloudy with a chance of showers and thunderstorms after midnight. Lows in the mid-60s. Chance of rain 30%. Friday, mostly sunny. Hot with highs in the mid-80s. Friday night and Saturday, mostly clear. Hot. Lows in the upper 60s.
highs in the upper 80s. At 7 a.m. in Omaha, it was partly cloudy. The temperature was 70 degrees, the dew point 62, and the relative humidity 76%. The wind was south at 8 miles an hour. The pressure was 30.04 inches and steady. Across eastern Nebraska and southwest Iowa, fog was reported, with a temperature of 68 at Lincoln, 70 at Offutt Air Force Base, 70 at Millard, 67 at Blair Airport, 67 at Nebraska City, and 67 at Plaxmouth. It was sunny, with a temperature of 65 at Columbus, and 66 at Red Oak, Iowa. It was mostly sunny, with a temperature of 72 at Fremont, and 64 at Takema. Here are some observations from across the region. Fog was reported, with a temperature of 69 at Norfolk, 68 at Kansas City, and 66 at Concordia, Kansas. It was clear, with a temperature of 62 at Grand Island, 64 at Sioux City, 60 at North Platte, 63 at Denver, and 60 at Valentine. At Sioux Falls, it was partly cloudy, with a temperature of 67. At Des Moines, it was cloudy, with a temperature of 71. Once again, at 7 a.m. in Omaha, it was 70 degrees under partly cloudy skies. Here are the forecast key messages. A few storms may move into eastern Nebraska tonight, with lightning and an isolated wind gust possible. Patchy fog may develop overnight, especially in low-lying or sheltered areas. Sunday will be mostly clear, with an isolated thunderstorm or two possible. Near-average July temperatures continue this week, with periodic thunderstorm chances Tuesday through Friday. Dense fog advisory information for the following counties in Iowa, Fremont, Mills, Montgomery, and Page. Dense fog advisory in effect until 8 a.m. this morning. What? Visibility slipping below 1/4 mile at times in dense fog. Where? Fremont, Mills, Montgomery, and Page counties. When? Until 8 a.m. this morning. Impacts. Low visibility could make driving conditions hazardous. If driving, slow down, use your headlights, and leave plenty of distance ahead of you. This is NOAA All Hazards Radio Station KIH 61 in Omaha, Nebraska. The current time is 7:19 a.m. Central Daylight Time. The following is a summary of watches, warnings, and advisories in effect. A dense fog advisory has been issued until 8 a.m. for the following county, Mills, Iowa. The Omaha, Nebraska climate summary for yesterday, July 4, 2026. Yesterday's high temperature was 83 degrees. This high was 5 degrees below the normal high of 88. The record high is 110 degrees, which was set in 1936. Yesterday's low temperature was 69 degrees. This low was 2 degrees above the normal low of 67. The record low is 48 degrees, which was set in 1967. 0.08 inches of precipitation fell yesterday, which brings the monthly total to 0.16 inches. This is 0.33 inches below the normal amount of 0.49 inches for July. The total precipitation for the year now stands at 12.80 inches, which is 3.45 inches below normal. No snow fell yesterday, which brings the monthly total to 0.0 inches. This is normal for July. The total snowfall since July 1st still stands at 0.0 inches, which is normal. There were no heating degree days yesterday, which is normal. This leaves the monthly total at zero, which is normal. The yearly total since July 1st is zero, which is normal. There were 11 cooling degree days yesterday, which is one below normal. This brings the monthly total to 63, which is 15 above normal. The yearly total since January 1st is 500, which is 68 above normal. Yesterday the maximum wind observed was 16 miles an hour from the south. The highest wind gust observed was 20 miles per hour from the south. The normal high temperature for today is 88 degrees, and the normal low is 67.
The record high for today is 107, which occurred in 1911, and the record low is 44, which occurred in 1972. Sunrise today is at 5:57 a.m. and sunset is at 9 p.m. The Valley National Weather Service climate summary for yesterday, July 4, 2026. Yesterday's high temperature was 84 degrees, record high is 98 degrees, which was set in 2012, and the low 69 degrees. The record low is 58 degrees, which was set in 2008. 0.04 inches of precipitation fell yesterday, which brings the monthly total to 0.66 inches. The total precipitation for the year now stands at 14.05 inches. No snow fell yesterday, which brings the monthly total to 0.0 inches. This is normal for July. The total snowfall since July 1st still stands at 0.0 inches, which is normal. The highest wind gust observed was 17 miles per hour. The normal high temperature for today is 86 degrees, and the normal low is 68. Sunrise today is at 5:58 a.m. and sunset is at 9:02 p.m. This is NOAA All Hazards Radio Station KIH-61 serving the following counties in Nebraska and Iowa: Douglas, Sarpy, Washington, Cass, Odo, Burt, Dodge, Saunders, Harrison, Pottawatomie, and Mills. Now for the official National Weather Service forecast for the Omaha and Council Bluffs area. Today, hot. Mostly sunny. Patchy fog this morning. A slight chance of showers and thunderstorms this afternoon. Highs in the mid-80s. North winds around 5 miles an hour. Chance of rain 20%. Tonight, mostly clear. A slight chance of showers and thunderstorms until midnight. Lows in the mid-60s. East winds around 5 miles an hour. Chance of rain 20%. Monday, sunny, hot with highs in the upper 80s. Southeast winds around 5 miles an hour. Monday night, mostly clear until midnight, then becoming partly cloudy. Humid with lows in the upper 60s. Southeast winds around 5 miles an hour. Tuesday, sunny, hot with highs in the upper 80s. South winds 5 to 10 miles an hour. Tuesday night and Wednesday, partly cloudy. Hot. Lows around 70. Highs in the lower 90s. Wednesday night, becoming mostly cloudy after midnight. A chance of thunderstorms. Showers likely until midnight, then a chance of showers after midnight. Lows in the upper 60s. Chance of rain 60%. Thursday, partly sunny. Hot with highs in the mid-80s. Thursday night, mostly clear until midnight, then partly cloudy with a chance of showers and thunderstorms after midnight. Lows in the mid-60s. Chance of rain 30%. Friday, mostly sunny. Hot with highs in the mid-80s. Friday night and Saturday, mostly clear. Hot. Lows in the upper 60s. Highs in the upper 80s. At 7 a.m. in Omaha, it was partly cloudy. The temperature was 70 degrees, the dew point 62, and the relative humidity 76%. The wind was south at 8 miles an hour. The pressure was 30.04 inches and steady. Across eastern Nebraska and southwest Iowa, fog was reported, with a temperature of 68 at Lincoln, 70 at Offutt Air Force Base, 70 at Millard, 67 at Blair Airport, 67 at Nebraska City, and 67 at Plaxmouth. It was sunny, with a temperature of 65 at Columbus, and 66 at Red Oak, Iowa. It was mostly sunny, with a temperature of 72 at Fremont, and 64 at Tecumseh. Here are some observations from across the region. Fog was reported, with a temperature of 69 at North Fork, 68 at Kansas City, and 66 at Concordia, Kansas. It was clear, with a temperature of 62 at Grand Island, 64 at Sioux City, 60 at North Platte, 63 at Denver, and 60 at Valentine.
At Sioux Falls, it was partly cloudy, with a temperature of 67. At Des Moines, it was cloudy, with a temperature of 71. Once again, at 7 a.m. in Omaha, it was 70 degrees under partly cloudy skies. Here are the forecast key messages. A few storms may move into eastern Nebraska tonight, with lightning and an isolated wind gust possible. Patchy fog may develop overnight, especially in low-lying or sheltered areas. Sunday will be mostly clear, with an isolated thunderstorm or two possible. Near-average July temperatures continue this week, with periodic thunderstorm chances Tuesday through Friday. Dense fog advisory information for the following counties in Iowa, Fremont, Mills, Montgomery, and Page. Dense fog advisory in effect until 8 a.m. this morning. What? Visibility slipping below 1/4 mile at times in dense fog. Where? Fremont, Mills, Montgomery, and Page counties. When? Until 8 a.m. this morning. Impacts. Low visibility could make driving conditions hazardous. If driving, slow down, use your headlights, and leave plenty of distance ahead of you. This is NOAA All Hazards Radio Station KIH 61 in Omaha, Nebraska. The current time is 7:28 a.m. Central Daylight Time. The following is a summary of watches, warnings, and advisories in effect. A dense fog advisory has been issued until 8 a.m. for the following county, Mills, Iowa. Now for the official National Weather Service forecast for the Omaha and Council Bluffs area. Today, hot. Mostly sunny. Patchy fog this morning. A slight chance of showers and thunderstorms this afternoon. Highs in the mid-80s. North winds around 5 miles an hour. Chance of rain 20%. Tonight, mostly clear. A slight chance of showers and thunderstorms until midnight. Lows in the mid-60s. East winds around 5 miles an hour. Chance of rain 20%. Monday, sunny, hot with highs in the upper 80s. Southeast winds around 5 miles an hour. Monday night, mostly clear until midnight, then becoming partly cloudy. Humid with lows in the upper 60s. Southeast winds around 5 miles an hour. Tuesday, sunny, hot with highs in the upper 80s. South winds 5 to 10 miles an hour. Tuesday night and Wednesday, partly cloudy. Hot. Lows around 70. Highs in the lower 90s. Wednesday night, becoming mostly cloudy after midnight. A chance of thunderstorms. Showers likely until midnight, then a chance of showers after midnight. Lows in the upper 60s. Chance of rain 60%. Thursday, partly sunny. Hot with highs in the mid-80s. Thursday night, mostly clear until midnight, then partly cloudy with a chance of showers and thunderstorms after midnight. Lows in the mid-60s. Chance of rain 30%. Friday, mostly sunny. Hot with highs in the mid-80s. Friday night and Saturday, mostly clear. Hot. Lows in the upper 60s. Highs in the upper 80s. The Omaha, Nebraska climate summary for yesterday, July 4th, 2026. Yesterday's high temperature was 83 degrees. This high was 5 degrees below the normal high of 88. The record high is 110 degrees, which was set in 1936. Yesterday's low temperature was 69 degrees. This low was 2 degrees above the normal low of 67. The record low is 48 degrees, which was set in 1967. 0.08 inches of precipitation fell yesterday, which brings the monthly total to 0.16 inches. This is 0.33 inches below the normal amount of 0.49 inches for July. The total precipitation for the year now stands at 12.80 inches, which is 3.45 inches below normal. No snow fell yesterday, which brings the monthly total to 0.0 inches. This is normal for July.
The total snowfall since July 1st still stands at 0.0 inches, which is normal. There were no heating degree days yesterday, which is normal. This leaves the monthly total at zero, which is normal. The yearly total since July 1st is zero, which is normal. There were 11 cooling degree days yesterday, which is one below normal. This brings the monthly total to 63, which is 15 above normal. The yearly total since January 1st is 500, which is 68 above normal. Yesterday the maximum wind observed was 16 miles an hour from the south. The highest wind gust observed was 20 miles per hour from the south. The normal high temperature for today is 88 degrees, and the normal low is 67. The record high for today is 107, which occurred in 1911, and the record low is 44, which occurred in 1972. Sunrise today is at 5:57 a.m. and sunset is at 9 p.m. The Valley National Weather Service climate summary for yesterday, July 4, 2026. Yesterday's high temperature was 84 degrees, record high is 98 degrees, which was set in 2012, and the low 69 degrees. The record low is 58 degrees, which was set in 2008. 0.04 inches of precipitation fell yesterday, which brings the monthly total to 0.66 inches. The total precipitation for the year now stands at 14.05 inches. No snow fell yesterday, which brings the monthly total to 0.0 inches. This is normal for July. The total snowfall since July 1st still stands at 0.0 inches, which is normal. The highest wind gust observed was 17 miles per hour. The normal high temperature for today is 86 degrees, and the normal low is 68. Sunrise today is at 5:58 a.m. and sunset is at 9:02 p.m. At 7 a.m. in Omaha, it was partly cloudy. The temperature was 70 degrees, the dew point 62, and the relative humidity 76%. The wind was south at 8 miles an hour. The pressure was 30.04 inches and steady. Across eastern Nebraska and southwest Iowa, fog was reported, with a temperature of 68 at Lincoln, 70 at Offutt Air Force Base, 70 at Millard, 67 at Blair Airport, 67 at Nebraska City, and 67 at Plaxnut. It was sunny, with a temperature of 65 at Columbus, and 66 at Red Oak, Iowa. It was mostly sunny, with a temperature of 72 at Fremont, and 64 at Takema. Here are some observations from across the region. Fog was reported, with a temperature of 69 at Norfolk, 68 at Kansas City, and 66 at Concordia, Kansas. It was clear, with a temperature of 62 at Grand Island, 64 at Sioux City, 60 at North Platte, 63 at Denver, and 60 at Valentine. At Sioux Falls, it was partly cloudy, with a temperature of 67. At Des Moines, it was cloudy, with a temperature of 71. Once again, at 7 a.m. in Omaha, it was 70 degrees under partly cloudy skies. Here are the forecast key messages. A few storms may move into eastern Nebraska tonight, with lightning and an isolated wind gust possible. Patchy fog may develop overnight, especially in low-lying or sheltered areas. Sunday will be mostly clear, with an isolated thunderstorm or two possible. Near-average July temperatures continue this week, with periodic thunderstorm chances Tuesday through Friday. Dense fog advisory information for the following counties in Iowa, Fremont, Mills, Montgomery, and Page. Dense fog advisory in effect until 8 a.m. this morning. What? Visibility slipping below 1/4 mile at times in dense fog. Where? Fremont, Mills, Montgomery, and Page counties. When? Until 8 a.m. this morning. Impacts. Low visibility could make driving conditions hazardous. If driving, slow down, use your headlights, and leave plenty of distance ahead of you. This is NOAA All Hazards Radio Station KIH 61 in Omaha, Nebraska.
The current time is 7:36 a.m. Central Daylight Time.

chance of rain 20%. Tonight, mostly clear. A slight chance of showers and thunderstorms until midnight. Lows in the mid-60s. East winds around 5 miles an hour. Chance of rain 20%. Monday, sunny, hot with highs in the upper 80s. Southeast winds around 5 miles an hour. Monday night, mostly clear until midnight, then becoming partly cloudy. Humid with lows in the upper 60s. Southeast winds around 5 miles an hour. Tuesday, sunny, hot with highs in the upper 80s. South winds 5 to 10 miles an hour. Tuesday night and Wednesday, partly cloudy. Hot. Lows around 70. Highs in the lower 90s. Wednesday night, becoming mostly cloudy after midnight. A chance of thunderstorms. Showers likely until midnight, then a chance of showers after midnight. Lows in the upper 60s. Chance of rain 60%. Thursday, partly sunny. Hot with highs in the mid-80s. Thursday night, mostly clear until midnight, then partly cloudy with a chance of showers and thunderstorms after midnight. Lows in the mid-60s. Chance of rain 30%. Friday, mostly sunny. Hot with highs in the mid-80s. Friday night and Saturday, mostly clear. Hot. Lows in the upper 60s. Highs in the upper 80s. At 7 a.m. in Omaha, it was partly cloudy. The temperature was 70 degrees, the dew point 62, and the relative humidity 76%. The wind was south at 8 miles an hour. The pressure was 30.04 inches and steady. Across eastern Nebraska and southwest Iowa, fog was reported with a temperature of 68 at Lincoln, 70 at Offutt Air Force Base, 70 at Millard, 67 at Blair Airport, 67 at Nebraska City, and 67 at Plaxmouth. It was sunny with a temperature of 65 at Columbus and 66 at Red Oak, Iowa. It was mostly sunny with a temperature of 72 at Fremont and 64 at Tecumseh. Here are some observations from across the region. Fog was reported with a temperature of 69 at North Fork, 68 at Kansas City, and 66 at Concordia, Kansas. It was clear with a temperature of 62 at Grand Island, 64 at Sioux City, 60 at North Platte, 63 at Denver, and 60 at Valentine. At Sioux Falls, it was partly cloudy with a temperature of 67. At Des Moines, it was cloudy with a temperature of 71. Once again, at 7 a.m. in Omaha, it was 70 degrees under partly cloudy skies. The Omaha, Nebraska climate summary for yesterday, July 4, 2026. Yesterday's high temperature was 83 degrees. This high was 5 degrees below the normal high of 88. The record high is 110 degrees, which was set in 1936. Yesterday's low temperature was 69 degrees. This low was 2 degrees above the normal low of 67. The record low is 48 degrees, which was set in 1967. 0.08 inches of precipitation fell yesterday, which brings the monthly total to 0.16 inches. This is 0.33 inches below the normal amount of 0.49 inches for July. The total precipitation for the year now stands at 12.80 inches, which is 3.45 inches below normal. No snow fell yesterday, which brings the monthly total to 0.0 inches. This is normal for July. The total snowfall since July 1st still stands at 0.0 inches, which is normal. There were no heating degree days yesterday, which is normal. This leaves the monthly total at zero, which is normal. The yearly total since July 1st is zero, which is normal. There were 11 cooling degree days yesterday, which is one below normal. This brings the monthly total to 63, which is 15 above normal. The yearly total since January 1st is 500, which is 68 above normal. Yesterday, the maximum wind observed was 16 miles an hour from the south. The highest wind

gust observed was 20 miles per hour from the south. The normal high temperature for today is 88 degrees, and the normal low is 67. The record high for today is 107, which occurred in 1911, and the record low is 44, which occurred in 1972. Sunrise today is at 5:57 a.m. and sunset is at 9 p.m. The Valley National Weather Service climate summary for yesterday, July 4, 2026. Yesterday's high temperature was 84 degrees, record high is 98 degrees, which was set in 2012, and the low 69 degrees. The record low is 58 degrees, which was set in 2008. 0.04 inches of precipitation fell yesterday, which brings the monthly total to 0.66 inches. The total precipitation for the year now stands at 14.05 inches. No snow fell yesterday, which brings the monthly total to 0.0 inches. This is normal for July. The total snowfall since July 1st still stands at 0.0 inches, which is normal. The highest wind gust observed was 17 miles per hour. The normal high temperature for today is 86 degrees, and the normal low is 68. Sunrise today is at 5:58 a.m. and sunset is at 9:02 p.m. Here are the forecast key messages. A few storms may move into eastern Nebraska tonight, with lightning and an isolated wind gust possible. Patchy fog may develop overnight, especially in low-lying or sheltered areas. Sunday will be mostly clear, with an isolated thunderstorm or two possible. Near average July temperatures continue this week, with periodic thunderstorm chances Tuesday through Friday. Dense fog advisory information for the following counties in Iowa, Fremont, Mills, Montgomery, and Page. Dense fog advisory in effect until 8 a.m. this morning. What? Visibility slipping below 1/4 mile at times in dense fog. Where? Fremont, Mills, Montgomery, and Page counties. When? Until 8 a.m. this morning. Impacts. Low visibility could make driving conditions hazardous. If driving, slow down, use your headlights, and leave plenty of distance ahead of you. This is NOAA All Hazards Radio Station KIH 61 in Omaha, Nebraska. The current time is 7:45 a.m. Central Daylight Time. The following is a summary of watches, warnings, and advisories in effect. A dense fog advisory has been issued until 8 a.m. for the following county, Mills, Iowa. Now for the official National Weather Service forecast for the Omaha and Council Bluffs area. Today, hot. Mostly sunny. Patchy fog this morning. A slight chance of showers and thunderstorms this afternoon. Highs in the mid-80s. North winds around 5 miles an hour. Chance of rain 20%. Tonight, mostly clear. A slight chance of showers and thunderstorms until midnight. Lows in the mid-60s. East winds around 5 miles an hour. Chance of rain 20%. Monday, sunny, hot with highs in the upper 80s. Southeast winds around 5 miles an hour. Monday night, mostly clear until midnight, then becoming partly cloudy. Humid with lows in the upper 60s. Southeast winds around 5 miles an hour. Tuesday, sunny, hot with highs in the upper 80s. South winds 5 to 10 miles an hour. Tuesday night and Wednesday, partly cloudy. Hot. Lows around 70. Highs in the lower 90s. Wednesday night, becoming mostly cloudy after midnight. A chance of thunderstorms. Showers likely until midnight, then a chance of showers after midnight. Lows in the upper 60s. Chance of rain 60%. Thursday, partly sunny. Hot with highs in the mid-80s. Thursday night, mostly clear until midnight, then partly cloudy with a chance of showers and thunderstorms after midnight. Lows in the mid-60s. Chance of rain 30%. Friday, mostly sunny.
highs in the mid-80s. Friday night and Saturday, mostly clear. Hot. Lows in the upper 60s. Highs in the upper 80s. At 7 a.m. in Omaha, it was partly cloudy. The temperature was 70 degrees, the dew point 62, and the relative humidity 76%. The wind was south at 8 miles an hour. The pressure was 30.04 inches and steady. Across eastern Nebraska and southwest Iowa, fog was reported, with a temperature of 68 at Lincoln, 70 at Offutt Air Force Base, 70 at Millard, 67 at Blair Airport, 67 at Nebraska City, and 67 at Plaxmouth. It was sunny, with a temperature of 65 at Columbus, and 66 at Red Oak, Iowa. It was mostly sunny, with a temperature of 72 at Fremont, and 64 at Takema. Here are some observations from across the region. Fog was reported, with a temperature of 69 at Norfolk, 68 at Kansas City, and 66 at Concordia, Kansas. It was clear, with a temperature of 62 at Grand Island, 64 at Sioux City, 60 at North Platte, 63 at Denver, and 60 at Valentine. At Sioux Falls, it was partly cloudy, with a temperature of 67. At Des Moines, it was cloudy, with a temperature of 71. Once again, at 7 a.m. in Omaha, it was 70 degrees under partly cloudy skies. Here are the forecast key messages. A few storms may move into eastern Nebraska tonight, with lightning and an isolated wind gust possible. Patchy fog may develop overnight, especially in low-lying or sheltered areas. Sunday will be mostly clear, with an isolated thunderstorm or two possible. Near-average July temperatures continue this week, with periodic thunderstorm chances Tuesday through Friday. Dense fog advisory information for the following counties in Iowa, Fremont, Mills, Montgomery, and Page. Dense fog advisory in effect until 8 a.m. this morning. What? Visibility slipping below 1/4 mile at times in dense fog. Where? Fremont, Mills, Montgomery, and Page counties. When? Until 8 a.m. this morning. Impacts. Low visibility could make driving conditions hazardous. If driving, slow down, use your headlights, and leave plenty of distance ahead of you. The Omaha, Nebraska climate summary for yesterday, July 4, 2026. Yesterday's high temperature was 83 degrees. This high was 5 degrees below the normal high of 88. The record high is 110 degrees, which was set in 1936. Yesterday's low temperature was 69 degrees. This low was 2 degrees above the normal low of 67. The record low is 48 degrees, which was set in 1967. 0.08 inches of precipitation fell yesterday, which brings the monthly total to 0.16 inches. This is 0.33 inches below the normal amount of 0.49 inches for July. The total precipitation for the year now stands at 12.80 inches, which is 3.45 inches below normal. No snow fell yesterday, which brings the monthly total to 0.0 inches. This is normal for July. The total snowfall since July 1st still stands at 0.0 inches, which is normal. There were no heating degree days yesterday, which is normal. This leaves the monthly total at zero, which is normal. The yearly total since July 1st is zero, which is normal. There were 11 cooling degree days yesterday, which is one below normal. This brings the monthly total to 63, which is 15 above normal. The yearly total since January 1st is 500, which is 68 above normal. Yesterday, the maximum wind observed was 16 miles an hour from the south. The highest wind gust observed was 20 miles per hour from the south. The normal high temperature for today is 88 degrees, and the normal low is 67. The record high for today is 107, which occurred in 1911, and the record low is 44, which occurred in 1972. Sunrise today is at 5:57 a.m. and sunset is at 9 p.m.
The Valley National Weather Service climate summary for yesterday, July 4, 2026. Yesterday's high temperature was 84 degrees, record high is 98 degrees, which was set in 2012, and the low 69 degrees. The record low is 58 degrees, which was set in 2008. 0.04 inches of precipitation fell yesterday, which brings the monthly total to 0.66 inches. The total precipitation for the year now stands at 14.05 inches. No snow fell yesterday, which brings the monthly total to 0.0 inches. This is normal for July. The total snowfall since July 1st still stands at 0.0 inches, which is normal. The highest wind gust observed was 17 miles per hour. The normal high temperature for today is 86 degrees, and the normal low is 68. Sunrise today is at 5:58 a.m. and sunset is at 9:02 p.m. Dense fog advisory information for the following counties in Iowa: Fremont, Mills, Montgomery, and Page. Dense fog advisory will expire at 8 a.m. this morning. While a few areas of patchy fog remain, dense fog will continue to diminish through the morning hours. 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The current time is 7:54 a.m. Central Daylight Time. The following is a summary of watches, warnings, and advisories in effect. No watches, warnings, or advisories remain in effect. Now for the official National Weather Service forecast for the Omaha and Council Bluffs area. Today, hot. Mostly sunny. Patchy fog this morning. A slight chance of showers and thunderstorms this afternoon. Highs in the mid-80s. North winds around 5 miles an hour. Chance of rain 20%. Tonight, mostly clear. A slight chance of showers and thunderstorms until midnight. Lows in the mid-60s. East winds around 5 miles an hour. Chance of rain 20%. Monday, sunny, hot with highs in the upper 80s. Southeast winds around 5 miles an hour. Monday night, mostly clear until midnight, then becoming partly cloudy. Humid with lows in the upper 60s. Southeast winds around 5 miles an hour. Tuesday, sunny, hot with highs in the upper 80s. South winds 5 to 10 miles an hour. Tuesday night and Wednesday, partly cloudy. Hot. Lows around 70. Highs in the lower 90s. Wednesday night, becoming mostly cloudy after midnight. A chance of thunderstorms. Showers likely until midnight, then a chance of showers after midnight. Lows in the upper 60s. Chance of rain 60%. Thursday, partly sunny. Hot with highs in the mid-80s. Thursday night, mostly clear until midnight, then partly cloudy with a chance of showers and thunderstorms after midnight. Lows in the mid-60s. Chance of rain 30%. Friday, mostly sunny. Hot with highs in the mid-80s. Friday night and Saturday, mostly clear. Hot. Lows in the upper 60s. Highs in the upper 80s. At 7 a.m. in Omaha, it was partly cloudy. The temperature was 70 degrees, the dew point 62, and the relative humidity 76%. The wind was south at 8 miles an hour. The pressure was 30.04 inches and steady. Across eastern Nebraska and southwest Iowa, fog was reported with a temperature of 68 at Lincoln, 70 at Offutt Air Force Base, 70 at Millard, 67 at Blair Airport, 67 at Nebraska City, and 67 at Plaxmouth. It was sunny with a temperature of 65 at Columbus and 66 at Red Oak, Iowa. It was mostly sunny with a temperature of 72 at Fremont and 64 at Takema. Here are some observations from across the region. Fog was reported with a temperature of 69 at Norfolk, 68 at Kansas City, and 66 at Concordia, Kansas.
It was clear, with a temperature of 62 at Grand Island, 64 at Sioux City, 60 at North Platte, 63 at Denver, and 60 at Valentine. At Sioux Falls, it was partly cloudy, with a temperature of 67. At Des Moines, it was cloudy, with a temperature of 71. Once again, at 7 a.m. in Omaha, it was 70 degrees under partly cloudy skies. Here are the forecast key messages. A few storms may move into eastern Nebraska tonight, with lightning and an isolated wind gust possible. Patchy fog may develop overnight, especially in low-lying or sheltered areas. Sunday will be mostly clear, with an isolated thunderstorm or two possible. Near average July temperatures continue this week, with periodic thunderstorm chances Tuesday through Friday. Dense fog advisory information for the following counties in Iowa, Fremont, Mills, Montgomery, and Page. Dense fog advisory will expire at 8 a.m. this morning. While a few areas of patchy fog remain, dense fog will continue to diminish through the morning hours. 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The current time is 7:59 a.m. Central Daylight Time. The following is a summary of watches, warnings, and advisories in effect. No watches, warnings, or advisories remain in effect. Now for the official National Weather Service forecast for the Omaha and Council Bluffs area. Today, hot. Mostly sunny. Patchy fog this morning. A slight chance of showers and thunderstorms this afternoon. Highs in the mid-80s. North winds around 5 miles an hour. Chance of rain 20%. Tonight, mostly clear. A slight chance of showers and thunderstorms until midnight. Lows in the mid-60s. East winds around 5 miles an hour. Chance of rain 20%. Monday, sunny, hot with highs in the upper 80s. Southeast winds around 5 miles an hour. Monday night, mostly clear until midnight, then becoming partly cloudy. Humid with lows in the upper 60s. Southeast winds around 5 miles an hour. Tuesday, sunny, hot with highs in the upper 80s. South winds 5 to 10 miles an hour. Tuesday night and Wednesday, partly cloudy. Hot. Lows around 70. Highs in the lower 90s. Wednesday night, becoming mostly cloudy after midnight. A chance of thunderstorms. Showers likely until midnight, then a chance of showers after midnight. Lows in the upper 60s. Chance of rain 60%. Thursday, partly sunny. Hot with highs in the mid-80s. Thursday night, mostly clear until midnight, then partly cloudy with a chance of showers and thunderstorms after midnight. Lows in the mid-60s. Chance of rain 30%. Friday, mostly sunny. Hot with highs in the mid-80s. Friday night and Saturday, mostly clear. Hot. Lows in the upper 60s. Highs in the upper 80s. The Omaha, Nebraska climate summary for yesterday, July 4, 2026. Yesterday's high temperature was 83 degrees. This high was 5 degrees below the normal high of 88. The record high is 110 degrees, which was set in 1936. Yesterday's low temperature was 69 degrees. This low was 2 degrees above the normal low of 67. The record low is 48 degrees, which was set in 1967. 0.08 inches of precipitation fell yesterday, which brings the monthly total to 0.16 inches. This is 0.33 inches below the normal amount of 0.49 inches for July. The total precipitation for the year now stands at 12.80 inches, which is 3.45 inches below normal. No snow fell yesterday, which brings the monthly total to 0.0 inches. This is normal for July. The total snowfall since July 1st still stands at 0.0 inches, which is normal.
There were no heating degree days yesterday, which is normal. This leaves the monthly total at zero, which is normal. The yearly total since July 1st is zero, which is normal. There were 11 cooling degree days yesterday, which is one below normal. This brings the monthly total to 63, which is 15 above normal. The yearly total since January 1st is 500, which is 68 above normal. Yesterday, the maximum wind observed was 16 miles an hour from the south. The highest wind gust observed was 20 miles per hour from the south. The normal high temperature for today is 88 degrees, and the normal low is 67. The record high for today is 107, which occurred in 1911, and the record low is 44, which occurred in 1972. Sunrise today is at 5:57 a.m. and sunset is at 9 p.m. The Valley National Weather Service climate summary for yesterday, July 4, 2026. Yesterday's high temperature was 84 degrees, record high is 98 degrees, which was set in 2012, and the low 69 degrees. The record low is 58 degrees, which was set in 2008. 0.04 inches of precipitation fell yesterday, which brings the monthly total to 0.66 inches. The total precipitation for the year now stands at 14.05 inches. No snow fell yesterday, which brings the monthly total to 0.0 inches. This is normal for July. The total snowfall since July 1st still stands at 0.0 inches, which is normal. The highest wind gust observed was 17 miles per hour. The normal high temperature for today is 86 degrees, and the normal low is 68. Sunrise today is at 5:58 a.m. and sunset is at 9:02 p.m. Here are the forecast key messages. A few storms may move into eastern Nebraska tonight, with lightning and an isolated wind gust possible. Patchy fog may develop overnight, especially in low-lying or sheltered areas. Sunday will be mostly clear, with an isolated thunderstorm or two possible. Near-average July temperatures continue this week, with periodic thunderstorm chances Tuesday through Friday. Dense fog advisory information for the following counties in Iowa, Fremont, Mills, Montgomery, and Page. Dense fog advisory will expire at 8 a.m. this morning. While a few areas of patchy fog remain, dense fog will continue to diminish through the morning hours. This is NOAA All Hazards Radio Station KIH 61 in Omaha, Nebraska. The current time is 8:05 a.m. Central Daylight Time. Now for the official National Weather Service forecast for the Omaha and Council Bluffs area. Today, hot. Mostly sunny. Patchy fog this morning. A slight chance of showers and thunderstorms this afternoon. Highs in the mid-80s. North winds around 5 miles an hour. Chance of rain 20%. Tonight, mostly clear. A slight chance of showers and thunderstorms until midnight. Lows in the mid-60s. East winds around 5 miles an hour. Chance of rain 20%. Monday, sunny, hot with highs in the upper 80s. Southeast winds around 5 miles an hour. Monday night, mostly clear until midnight, then becoming partly cloudy. Humid with lows in the upper 60s. Southeast winds around 5 miles an hour. Tuesday, sunny, hot with highs in the upper 80s. South winds 5 to 10 miles an hour. Tuesday night and Wednesday, partly cloudy. Hot. Lows around 70. Highs in the lower 90s. Wednesday night, becoming mostly cloudy after midnight. A chance of thunderstorms. Showers likely until midnight, then a chance of showers after midnight. Lows in the upper 60s. Chance of rain 60%. Thursday, partly sunny. Hot with highs in the mid-80s. Thursday night, mostly clear until midnight, then partly cloudy with a chance of showers and thunderstorms after midnight. Lows in the mid-60s.
chance of rain 30%. Friday, mostly sunny. Hot with highs in the mid-80s. Friday night and Saturday, mostly clear. Hot. Lows in the upper 60s. Highs in the upper 80s. At 8 a.m. in Omaha, haze was reported. The temperature was 73 degrees, the dew point 64, and the relative humidity 73%. The wind was south at 6 miles an hour. The pressure was 30.04 inches and steady. Across eastern Nebraska and southwest Iowa, fog was reported, with a temperature of 71 at Lincoln, 71 at Columbus, 71 at Blair Airport, and 71 at Plattsmouth. Haze was reported, with a temperature of 74 at Offutt Air Force Base, and 74 at Millard. It was sunny, with a temperature of 74 at Fremont, 71 at Nebraska City, and 72 at Red Oak, Iowa. At Takema, it was mostly sunny, with a temperature of 69. Here are some observations from across the region. At Kansas City, fog was reported, with a temperature of 71. It was sunny, with a temperature of 68 at Sioux City, 71 at Concordia, Kansas, 66 at North Platte, 66 at Denver, and 64 at Valentine. It was mostly sunny, with a temperature of 71 at Norfolk, and 71 at Sioux Falls. At Grand Island, it was partly sunny, with a temperature of 67. At Des Moines, it was cloudy, with a temperature of 71. Once again, at 8 a.m. in Omaha, it was 73 degrees with haze. Here are the forecast key messages. A few storms may move into eastern Nebraska tonight, with lightning and an isolated wind gust possible. Patchy fog may develop overnight, especially in low-lying or sheltered areas. Sunday will be mostly clear, with an isolated thunderstorm or two possible. Near average July temperatures continue this week, with periodic thunderstorm chances Tuesday through Friday. Dense fog advisory information for the following counties in Iowa, Fremont, Mills, Montgomery, and Page. Dense fog advisory will expire at 8 a.m. this morning. While a few areas of patchy fog remain, dense fog will continue to diminish through the morning hours. The Omaha, Nebraska climate summary for yesterday, July 4, 2026. Yesterday's high temperature was 83 degrees. This high was 5 degrees below the normal high of 88. The record high is 110 degrees, which was set in 1936. Yesterday's low temperature was 69 degrees. This low was 2 degrees above the normal low of 67. The record low is 48 degrees, which was set in 1967. 0.08 inches of precipitation fell yesterday, which brings the monthly total to 0.16 inches. This is 0.33 inches below the normal amount of 0.49 inches for July. The total precipitation for the year now stands at 12.80 inches, which is 3.45 inches below normal. No snow fell yesterday, which brings the monthly total to 0.0 inches. This is normal for July. The total snowfall since July 1st still stands at 0.0 inches, which is normal. There were no heating degree days yesterday, which is normal. This leaves the monthly total at zero, which is normal. The yearly total since July 1st is zero, which is normal. There were 11 cooling degree days yesterday, which is one below normal. This brings the monthly total to 63, which is 15 above normal. The yearly total since January 1st is 500, which is 68 above normal. Yesterday, the maximum wind observed was 16 miles an hour from the south. The highest wind gust observed was 20 miles per hour from the south. The normal high temperature for today is 88 degrees, and the normal low is 67. The record high for today is 107, which occurred in 1911, and the record low is 44, which occurred in 1972. Sunrise today is at 5:57 a.m. and sunset is at 9 p.m. The Valley National Weather Service climate summary for yesterday, July 4, 2026.
Yesterday's high temperature was 84 degrees, record high is 98 degrees, which was set in 2012, and the low 69 degrees. The record low is 58 degrees, which was set in 2008. 0.04 inches of precipitation fell yesterday, which brings the monthly total to 0.66 inches. The total precipitation for the year now stands at 14.05 inches. No snow fell yesterday, which brings the monthly total to 0.0 inches. This is normal for July. The total snowfall since July 1st still stands at 0.0 inches, which is normal. The highest wind gust observed was 17 miles per hour. The normal high temperature for today is 86 degrees, and the normal low is 68. Sunrise today is at 5:58 a.m. and sunset is at 9:02 p.m. This is NOAA All Hazards Radio Station KIH-61 in Omaha, Nebraska. The current time is 8:13 a.m. Central Daylight Time. Now for the official National Weather Service forecast for the Omaha and Council Bluffs area. Today, hot. Mostly sunny. Patchy fog this morning. A slight chance of showers and thunderstorms this afternoon. Highs in the mid-80s. North winds around 5 miles an hour. Chance of rain 20%. Tonight, mostly clear. A slight chance of showers and thunderstorms until midnight. Lows in the mid-60s. East winds around 5 miles an hour. Chance of rain 20%. Monday, sunny, hot with highs in the upper 80s. Southeast winds around 5 miles an hour. Monday night, mostly clear until midnight, then becoming partly cloudy. Humid with lows in the upper 60s. Southeast winds around 5 miles an hour. Tuesday, sunny, hot with highs in the upper 80s. South winds 5 to 10 miles an hour. Tuesday night and Wednesday, partly cloudy. Hot. Lows around 70. Highs in the lower 90s. Wednesday night, becoming mostly cloudy after midnight. A chance of thunderstorms. Showers likely until midnight, then a chance of showers after midnight. Lows in the upper 60s. Chance of rain 60%. Thursday, partly sunny. Hot with highs in the mid-80s. Thursday night, mostly clear until midnight, then partly cloudy with a chance of showers and thunderstorms after midnight. Lows in the mid-60s. Chance of rain 30%. Friday, mostly sunny. Hot with highs in the mid-80s. Friday night and Saturday, mostly clear. Hot. Lows in the upper 60s. Highs in the upper 80s. At 8 a.m. in Omaha, haze was reported. The temperature was 73 degrees, the dew point 64, and the relative humidity 73%. The wind was south at 6 miles an hour. The pressure was 30.04 inches and steady. Across eastern Nebraska and southwest Iowa, fog was reported, with a temperature of 71 at Lincoln, 71 at Columbus, 71 at Blair Airport, and 71 at Plattsmouth. Haze was reported, with a temperature of 74 at Offutt Air Force Base, and 74 at Millard. It was sunny, with a temperature of 74 at Fremont, 69 at Tecumseh, and 71 at Nebraska City. At Red Oak, Iowa, it was mostly sunny, with a temperature of 72. Here are some observations from across the region. At Kansas City, fog was reported, with a temperature of 71. It was sunny, with a temperature of 68 at Sioux City, 71 at Concordia, Kansas, 66 at North Platte, 66 at Denver, and 64 at Valentine. It was mostly sunny, with a temperature of 71 at North Fork, and 71 at Sioux Falls. It was partly sunny, with a temperature of 67 at Grand Island, and 71 at Des Moines. Once again, at 8 a.m. in Omaha, it was 73 degrees with haze. Here are the forecast key messages.
A few storms may move into eastern Nebraska tonight, with lightning and an isolated wind gust possible. Patchy fog may develop overnight, especially in low-lying or sheltered areas. Sunday will be mostly clear, with an isolated thunderstorm or two possible. Near average July temperatures continue this week, with periodic thunderstorm chances Tuesday through Friday. Dense fog advisory information for the following counties in Iowa: Fremont, Mills, Montgomery, and Page. Dense fog advisory will expire at 8 a.m. this morning. While a few areas of patchy fog remain, dense fog will continue to diminish through the morning hours. 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The current time is 8:18 a.m. Central Daylight Time. Now for the official National Weather Service forecast for the Omaha and Council Bluffs area. Today, hot. Mostly sunny. Patchy fog this morning. A slight chance of showers and thunderstorms this afternoon. Highs in the mid-80s. North winds around 5 miles an hour. Chance of rain 20%. Tonight, mostly clear. A slight chance of showers and thunderstorms until midnight. Lows in the mid-60s. East winds around 5 miles an hour. Chance of rain 20%. Monday, sunny, hot with highs in the upper 80s. Southeast winds around 5 miles an hour. Monday night, mostly clear until midnight, then becoming partly cloudy. Humid with lows in the upper 60s. Southeast winds around 5 miles an hour. Tuesday, sunny, hot with highs in the upper 80s. South winds 5 to 10 miles an hour. Tuesday night and Wednesday, partly cloudy. Hot. Lows around 70. Highs in the lower 90s. Wednesday night, becoming mostly cloudy after midnight. A chance of thunderstorms. Showers likely until midnight, then a chance of showers after midnight. Lows in the upper 60s. Chance of rain 60%. Thursday, partly sunny. Hot with highs in the mid-80s. Thursday night, mostly clear until midnight, then partly cloudy with a chance of showers and thunderstorms after midnight. Lows in the mid-60s. Chance of rain 30%. Friday, mostly sunny. Hot with highs in the mid-80s. Friday night and Saturday, mostly clear. Hot. Lows in the upper 60s. Highs in the upper 80s. The Omaha, Nebraska climate summary for yesterday, July 4, 2026. Yesterday's high temperature was 83 degrees. This high was 5 degrees below the normal high of 88. The record high is 110 degrees, which was set in 1936. Yesterday's low temperature was 69 degrees. This low was 2 degrees above the normal low of 67. The record low is 48 degrees, which was set in 1967. 0.08 inches of precipitation fell yesterday, which brings the monthly total to 0.16 inches. This is 0.33 inches below the normal amount of 0.49 inches for July. The total precipitation for the year now stands at 12.80 inches, which is 3.45 inches below normal. No snow fell yesterday, which brings the monthly total to 0.0 inches. This is normal for July. The total snowfall since July 1st still stands at 0.0 inches, which is normal. There were no heating degree days yesterday, which is normal. This leaves the monthly total at zero, which is normal. The yearly total since July 1st is zero, which is normal. There were 11 cooling degree days yesterday, which is one below normal. This brings the monthly total to 63, which is 15 above normal. The yearly total since January 1st is 500, which is 68 above normal. Yesterday, the maximum wind observed was 16 miles an hour from the south. The highest wind gust observed was 20 miles per hour from the south. The normal high temperature for today is 88 degrees.
and the normal low is 67. The record high for today is 107, which occurred in 1911, and the record low is 44, which occurred in 1972. Sunrise today is at 5:57 a.m. and sunset is at 9 p.m. The Valley National Weather Service climate summary for yesterday, July 4, 2026. Yesterday's high temperature was 84 degrees, record high is 98 degrees, which was set in 2012, and the low 69 degrees. The record low is 58 degrees, which was set in 2008. 0.04 inches of precipitation fell yesterday, which brings the monthly total to 0.66 inches. The total precipitation for the year now stands at 14.05 inches. No snow fell yesterday, which brings the monthly total to 0.0 inches. This is normal for July. The total snowfall since July 1st still stands at 0.0 inches, which is normal. The highest wind gust observed was 17 miles per hour. The normal high temperature for today is 86 degrees, and the normal low is 68. Sunrise today is at 5:58 a.m. and sunset is at 9:02 p.m. This is NOAA All Hazards Radio Station KIH-61 serving the following counties in Nebraska and Iowa. Douglas, Sarpy, Washington, Cass, Odo, Burt, Dodge, Saunders, Harrison, Pottawatomie, and Mills. At 8 a.m. in Omaha, haze was reported. The temperature was 73 degrees, the dew point 64, and the relative humidity 73%. The wind was south at 6 miles an hour. The pressure was 30.04 inches and steady. Across eastern Nebraska and southwest Iowa, fog was reported, with a temperature of 71 at Lincoln, 71 at Columbus, 71 at Blair Airport, and 71 at Plattsmouth. Haze was reported, with a temperature of 74 at Offutt Air Force Base, and 74 at Millard. It was sunny, with a temperature of 74 at Fremont, 69 at Tecumseh, and 71 at Nebraska City. At Red Oak, Iowa, it was mostly sunny, with a temperature of 72. Here are some observations from across the region. At Kansas City, fog was reported, with a temperature of 71. It was sunny, with a temperature of 68 at Sioux City, 71 at Concordia, Kansas, 66 at North Platte, 66 at Denver, and 64 at Valentine. It was mostly sunny, with a temperature of 71 at Norfolk, and 71 at Sioux Falls. It was partly sunny, with a temperature of 67 at Grand Island, and 71 at Des Moines. Once again, at 8 a.m. in Omaha, it was 73 degrees with haze. Here are the forecast key messages. A few storms may move into eastern Nebraska tonight, with lightning and an isolated wind gust possible. Patchy fog may develop overnight, especially in low-lying or sheltered areas. Sunday will be mostly clear, with an isolated thunderstorm or two possible. Near-average July temperatures continue this week, with periodic thunderstorm chances Tuesday through Friday. Dense fog advisory information for the following counties in Iowa, Fremont, Mills, Montgomery, and Page. Dense fog advisory will expire at 8 a.m. this morning. While a few areas of patchy fog remain, dense fog will continue to diminish through the morning hours. 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The current time is 8:26 a.m. Central Daylight Time. Now for the official National Weather Service forecast for the Omaha and Council Bluffs area. Today, hot. Mostly sunny. Patchy fog this morning. A slight chance of showers and thunderstorms this afternoon. Highs in the mid-80s. North winds around 5 miles an hour. Chance of rain 20%. Tonight, mostly clear. A slight chance of showers and thunderstorms until midnight. Lows in the mid-60s. East winds around 5 miles an hour. Chance of rain 20%. Monday, sunny, hot with highs in the upper 80s.
southeast winds around 5 miles an hour. Monday night, mostly clear until midnight, then becoming partly cloudy. Humid with lows in the upper 60s. Southeast winds around 5 miles an hour. Tuesday, sunny, hot with highs in the upper 80s. South winds 5 to 10 miles an hour. Tuesday night and Wednesday, partly cloudy. Hot. Lows around 70. Highs in the lower 90s. Wednesday night, becoming mostly cloudy after midnight. A chance of thunderstorms. Showers likely until midnight, then a chance of showers after midnight. Lows in the upper 60s. Chance of rain 60%. Thursday, partly sunny. Hot with highs in the mid-80s. Thursday night, mostly clear until midnight, then partly cloudy with a chance of showers and thunderstorms after midnight. Lows in the mid-60s. Chance of rain 30%. Friday, mostly sunny. Hot with highs in the mid-80s. Friday night and Saturday, mostly clear. Hot. Lows in the upper 60s. Highs in the upper 80s. At 8 a.m. in Omaha, haze was reported. The temperature was 73 degrees, the dew point 64, and the relative humidity 73%. The wind was south at 6 miles an hour. The pressure was 30.04 inches and steady. Across eastern Nebraska and southwest Iowa, fog was reported, with a temperature of 71 at Lincoln, 71 at Columbus, 71 at Blair Airport, and 71 at Plattsmouth. Haze was reported, with a temperature of 74 at Offutt Air Force Base, and 74 at Millard. It was sunny, with a temperature of 74 at Fremont, 69 at Takema, and 71 at Nebraska City. At Red Oak, Iowa, it was mostly sunny, with a temperature of 72. Here are some observations from across the region. At Kansas City, fog was reported, with a temperature of 71. It was sunny, with a temperature of 68 at Sioux City, 71 at Concordia, Kansas, 66 at North Platte, 66 at Denver, and 64 at Valentine. It was mostly sunny, with a temperature of 71 at Norfolk, and 71 at Sioux Falls. It was partly sunny, with a temperature of 67 at Grand Island, and 71 at Des Moines. Once again, at 8 a.m. in Omaha, it was 73 degrees with haze. The Omaha, Nebraska climate summary for yesterday, July 4, 2026. Yesterday's high temperature was 83 degrees. This high was 5 degrees below the normal high of 88. The record high is 110 degrees, which was set in 1936. Yesterday's low temperature was 69 degrees. This low was 2 degrees above the normal low of 67. The record low is 48 degrees, which was set in 1967. 0.08 inches of precipitation fell yesterday, which brings the monthly total to 0.16 inches. This is 0.33 inches below the normal amount of 0.49 inches for July. The total precipitation for the year now stands at 12.80 inches, which is 3.45 inches below normal. No snow fell yesterday, which brings the monthly total to 0.0 inches. This is normal for July. The total snowfall since July 1st still stands at 0.0 inches, which is normal. There were no heating degree days yesterday, which is normal. This leaves the monthly total at zero, which is normal. The yearly total since July 1st is zero, which is normal. There were 11 cooling degree days yesterday, which is one below normal. This brings the monthly total to 63, which is 15 above normal. The yearly total since January 1st is 500, which is 68 above normal. Yesterday, the maximum wind observed was 16 miles an hour from the south. The highest wind gust observed was 20 miles per hour from the south. The normal high temperature for today is 88 degrees, and the normal low is 67. The record high for today is 107, which occurred in 1911, and the record low is 44, which occurred in 1972.
Sunrise today is at 5:57 a.m. and sunset is at 9 p.m. The Valley National Weather Service climate summary for yesterday, July 4, 2026. Yesterday's high temperature was 84 degrees, record high is 98 degrees, which was set in 2012, and the low 69 degrees. The record low is 58 degrees, which was set in 2008. 0.04 inches of precipitation fell yesterday, which brings the monthly total to 0.66 inches. The total precipitation for the year now stands at 14.05 inches. No snow fell yesterday, which brings the monthly total to 0.0 inches. This is normal for July. The total snowfall since July 1st still stands at 0.0 inches, which is normal. The highest wind gust observed was 17 miles per hour. The normal high temperature for today is 86 degrees, and the normal low is 68. Sunrise today is at 5:58 a.m. and sunset is at 9:02 p.m. Here are the forecast key messages. A few storms may move into eastern Nebraska tonight, with lightning and an isolated wind gust possible. Patchy fog may develop overnight, especially in low-lying or sheltered areas. Sunday will be mostly clear, with an isolated thunderstorm or two possible. Near average July temperatures continue this week, with periodic thunderstorm chances Tuesday through Friday. Dense fog advisory information for the following counties in Iowa, Fremont, Mills, Montgomery, and Page. Dense fog advisory will expire at 8 a.m. this morning. While a few areas of patchy fog remain, dense fog will continue to diminish through the morning hours. 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The current time is 8:34 a.m. Central Daylight Time. Now for the official National Weather Service forecast for the Omaha and Council Bluffs area. Today, hot. Mostly sunny. Patchy fog this morning. A slight chance of showers and thunderstorms this afternoon. Highs in the mid-80s. North winds around 5 miles an hour. Chance of rain 20%. Tonight, mostly clear. A slight chance of showers and thunderstorms until midnight. Lows in the mid-60s. East winds around 5 miles an hour. Chance of rain 20%. Monday, sunny, hot with highs in the upper 80s. Southeast winds around 5 miles an hour. Monday night, mostly clear until midnight, then becoming partly cloudy. Humid with lows in the upper 60s. Southeast winds around 5 miles an hour. Tuesday, sunny, hot with highs in the upper 80s. South winds 5 to 10 miles an hour. Tuesday night and Wednesday, partly cloudy. Hot. Lows around 70. Highs in the lower 90s. Wednesday night, becoming mostly cloudy after midnight. A chance of thunderstorms. Showers likely until midnight, then a chance of showers after midnight. Lows in the upper 60s. Chance of rain 60%. Thursday, partly sunny. Hot with highs in the mid-80s. Thursday night, mostly clear until midnight, then partly cloudy with a chance of showers and thunderstorms after midnight. Lows in the mid-60s. Chance of rain 30%. Friday, mostly sunny. Hot with highs in the mid-80s. Friday night and Saturday, mostly clear. Hot. Lows in the upper 60s. Highs in the upper 80s. At 8 a.m. in Omaha, haze was reported. The temperature was 73 degrees, the dew point 64, and the relative humidity 73%. The wind was south at 6 miles an hour. The pressure was 30.04 inches and steady. Across eastern Nebraska and southwest Iowa, fog was reported, with a temperature of 71 at Lincoln, 71 at Columbus, 71 at Blair Airport, and 71 at Plattsmouth.
haze was reported, with a temperature of 74 at Offutt Air Force Base and 74 at Millard. It was sunny, with a temperature of 74 at Fremont, 69 at Takema, and 71 at Nebraska City. At Red Oak, Iowa,

71 at Des Moines. Once again, at 8 a.m. in Omaha, it was 73 degrees with haze. Here are the forecast key messages. A few storms may move into eastern Nebraska tonight, with lightning and an isolated wind gust possible. Patchy fog may develop overnight, especially in low-lying or sheltered areas. Sunday will be mostly clear, with an isolated thunderstorm or two possible. Near-average July temperatures continue this week, with periodic thunderstorm chances Tuesday through Friday. Dense fog advisory information for the following counties in Iowa, Fremont, Mills, Montgomery, and Page. Dense fog advisory will expire at 8 a.m. this morning. While a few areas of patchy fog remain, dense fog will continue to diminish through the morning hours. 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The current time is 8:39 a.m. Central Daylight Time. Now for the official National Weather Service forecast for the Omaha and Council Bluffs area. Today, hot. Mostly sunny. Patchy fog this morning. A slight chance of showers and thunderstorms this afternoon. Highs in the mid-80s. North winds around 5 miles an hour. Chance of rain 20%. Tonight, mostly clear. A slight chance of showers and thunderstorms until midnight. Lows in the mid-60s. East winds around 5 miles an hour. Chance of rain 20%. Monday, sunny, hot with highs in the upper 80s. Southeast winds around 5 miles an hour. Monday night, mostly clear until midnight, then becoming partly cloudy. Humid with lows in the upper 60s. Southeast winds around 5 miles an hour. Tuesday, sunny, hot with highs in the upper 80s. South winds 5 to 10 miles an hour. Tuesday night and Wednesday, partly cloudy. Hot. Lows around 70. Highs in the lower 90s. Wednesday night, becoming mostly cloudy after midnight. A chance of thunderstorms. Showers likely until midnight, then a chance of showers after midnight. Lows in the upper 60s. Chance of rain 60%. Thursday, partly sunny. Hot with highs in the mid-80s. Thursday night, mostly clear until midnight, then partly cloudy with a chance of showers and thunderstorms after midnight. Lows in the mid-60s. Chance of rain 30%. Friday, mostly sunny. Hot with highs in the mid-80s. Friday night and Saturday, mostly clear. Hot. Lows in the upper 60s. Highs in the upper 80s. The Omaha, Nebraska climate summary for yesterday, July 4th, 2026. Yesterday's high temperature was 83 degrees. This high was 5 degrees below the normal high of 88. The record high is 110 degrees, which was set in 1936. Yesterday's low temperature was 69 degrees. This low was 2 degrees above the normal low of 67. The record low is 48 degrees, which was set in 1967. 0.08 inches of precipitation fell yesterday, which brings the monthly total to 0.16 inches. This is 0.33 inches below the normal amount of 0.49 inches for July. The total precipitation for the year now stands at 12.80 inches, which is 3.45 inches below normal. No snow fell yesterday, which brings the monthly total to 0.0 inches. This is normal for July. The total snowfall since July 1st still stands at 0.0 inches, which is normal. There were no heating degree days yesterday, which is normal. This leaves the monthly total at zero, which is normal. The yearly total since July 1st is zero, which is normal. There were 11 cooling degree days yesterday, which is one below normal. This brings the monthly total to 63, which is 15 above normal. The yearly total since January 1st is 500, which is 68 above normal. Yesterday, the maximum wind observed

15 miles an hour from the south. The highest wind gust observed was 20 miles per hour from the south. The normal high temperature for today is 88 degrees, and the normal low is 67. The record high for today is 107, which occurred in 1911, and the record low is 44, which occurred in 1972. Sunrise today is at 5:57 a.m. and sunset is at 9 p.m. The Valley National Weather Service climate summary for yesterday, July 4, 2026. Yesterday's high temperature was 84 degrees, record high is 98 degrees, which was set in 2012, and the low 69 degrees. The record low is 58 degrees, which was set in 2008. 0.04 inches of precipitation fell yesterday, which brings the monthly total to 0.66 inches. The total precipitation for the year now stands at 14.05 inches. No snow fell yesterday, which brings the monthly total to 0.0 inches. This is normal for July. The total snowfall since July 1st still stands at 0.0 inches, which is normal. The highest wind gust observed was 17 miles per hour. The normal high temperature for today is 86 degrees, and the normal low is 68. Sunrise today is at 5:58 a.m. and sunset is at 9:02 p.m. At 8 a.m. in Omaha, haze was reported. The temperature was 73 degrees, the dew point 64, and the relative humidity 73%. The wind was south at 6 miles an hour. The pressure was 30.04 inches and steady. Across eastern Nebraska and southwest Iowa, fog was reported, with a temperature of 71 at Lincoln, 71 at Columbus, 71 at Blair Airport, and 71 at Plattsmouth. Haze was reported, with a temperature of 74 at Offutt Air Force Base, and 74 at Millard. It was sunny, with a temperature of 74 at Fremont, 69 at Takema, and 71 at Nebraska City. At Red Oak, Iowa, it was mostly sunny, with a temperature of 72. Here are some observations from across the region. At Kansas City, fog was reported, with a temperature of 71. It was sunny, with a temperature of 68 at Sioux City, 71 at Concordia, Kansas, 66 at North Platte, 66 at Denver, and 64 at Valentine. It was mostly sunny, with a temperature of 71 at Norfolk, and 71 at Sioux Falls. It was partly sunny, with a temperature of 67 at Grand Island, and 71 at Des Moines. Once again, at 8 a.m. in Omaha, it was 73 degrees with haze. Here are the forecast key messages. A few storms may move into eastern Nebraska tonight, with lightning and an isolated wind gust possible. Patchy fog may develop overnight, especially in low-lying or sheltered areas. Sunday will be mostly clear, with an isolated thunderstorm or two possible. Near-average July temperatures continue this week, with periodic thunderstorm chances Tuesday through Friday. Dense fog advisory information for the following counties in Iowa, Fremont, Mills, Montgomery, and Page. Dense fog advisory will expire at 8 a.m. this morning. While a few areas of patchy fog remain, dense fog will continue to diminish through the morning hours. This is NOAA All Hazards Radio Station KIH 61 in Omaha, Nebraska. The current time is 8:47 a.m. Central Daylight Time. Now for the official National Weather Service forecast for the Omaha and Council Bluffs area. Today, hot. Mostly sunny. Patchy fog this morning. A slight chance of showers and thunderstorms this afternoon. Highs in the mid-80s. North winds around 5 miles an hour. Chance of rain 20%. Tonight, mostly clear. A slight chance of showers and thunderstorms until midnight. Lows in the mid-60s. East winds around 5 miles an hour. Chance of rain 20%. Monday, sunny, hot with highs in the upper 80s. Southeast winds around 5 miles an hour. Monday night, mostly clear until midnight,
then becoming partly cloudy. Humid with lows in the upper 60s. Southeast winds around 5 miles an hour. Tuesday, sunny, hot with highs in the upper 80s. South winds 5 to 10 miles an hour. Tuesday night and Wednesday, partly cloudy. Hot. Lows around 70. Highs in the lower 90s. Wednesday night, becoming mostly cloudy after midnight. A chance of thunderstorms. Showers likely until midnight, then a chance of showers after midnight. Lows in the upper 60s. Chance of rain 60%. Thursday, partly sunny. Hot with highs in the mid-80s. Thursday night, mostly clear until midnight, then partly cloudy with a chance of showers and thunderstorms after midnight. Lows in the mid-60s. Chance of rain 30%. Friday, mostly sunny. Hot with highs in the mid-80s. Friday night and Saturday, mostly clear. Hot. Lows in the upper 60s. Highs in the upper 80s. At 8 a.m. in Omaha, haze was reported. The temperature was 73 degrees, the dew point 64, and the relative humidity 73%. The wind was south at 6 miles an hour. The pressure was 30.04 inches and steady. Across eastern Nebraska and southwest Iowa, fog was reported, with a temperature of 71 at Lincoln, 71 at Columbus, 71 at Blair Airport, and 71 at Plattsmouth. Haze was reported, with a temperature of 74 at Offutt Air Force Base, and 74 at Millard. It was sunny, with a temperature of 74 at Fremont, 69 at Tecumseh, and 71 at Nebraska City. At Red Oak, Iowa, it was mostly sunny, with a temperature of 72. Here are some observations from across the region. At Kansas City, fog was reported, with a temperature of 71. It was sunny, with a temperature of 68 at Sioux City, 71 at Concordia, Kansas, 66 at North Platte, 66 at Denver, and 64 at Valentine. It was mostly sunny, with a temperature of 71 at Norfolk, and 71 at Sioux Falls. It was partly sunny, with a temperature of 67 at Grand Island, and 71 at Des Moines. Once again, at 8 a.m. in Omaha, it was 73 degrees with haze. The Omaha, Nebraska climate summary for yesterday, July 4, 2026. Yesterday's high temperature was 83 degrees. This high was 5 degrees below the normal high of 88. The record high is 110 degrees, which was set in 1936. Yesterday's low temperature was 69 degrees. This low was 2 degrees above the normal low of 67. The record low is 48 degrees, which was set in 1967. 0.08 inches of precipitation fell yesterday, which brings the monthly total to 0.16 inches. This is 0.33 inches below the normal amount of 0.49 inches for July. The total precipitation for the year now stands at 12.80 inches, which is 3.45 inches below normal. No snow fell yesterday, which brings the monthly total to 0.0 inches. This is normal for July. The total snowfall since July 1st still stands at 0.0 inches, which is normal. There were no heating degree days yesterday, which is normal. This leaves the monthly total at zero, which is normal. The yearly total since July 1st is zero, which is normal. There were 11 cooling degree days yesterday, which is one below normal. This brings the monthly total to 63, which is 15 above normal. The yearly total since January 1st is 500, which is 68 above normal. Yesterday, the maximum wind observed was 16 miles an hour from the south. The highest wind gust observed was 20 miles per hour from the south. The normal high temperature for today is 88 degrees, and the normal low is 67. The record high for today is 107, which occurred in 1911, and the record low is 44, which occurred in 1972. Sunrise today is at 5:57 a.m. and sunset is at 9 p.m.
The Valley National Weather Service climate summary for yesterday, July 4th, 2026. Yesterday's high temperature was 84 degrees, record high is 98 degrees, which was set in 2012, and the low 69 degrees. The record low is 58 degrees, which was set in 2008. 0.04 inches of precipitation fell yesterday, which brings the monthly total to 0.66 inches. The total precipitation for the year now stands at 14.05 inches. No snow fell yesterday, which brings the monthly total to 0.0 inches. This is normal for July. The total snowfall since July 1st still stands at 0.0 inches, which is normal. The highest wind gust observed was 17 miles per hour. The normal high temperature for today is 86 degrees, and the normal low is 68. Sunrise today is at 5:58 a.m. and sunset is at 9:02 p.m. Here are the forecast key messages. A few storms may move into eastern Nebraska tonight, with lightning and an isolated wind gust possible. Patchy fog may develop overnight, especially in low-lying or sheltered areas. Sunday will be mostly clear, with an isolated thunderstorm or two possible. Near average July temperatures continue this week, with periodic thunderstorm chances Tuesday through Friday. Dense fog advisory information for the following counties in Iowa, Fremont, Mills, Montgomery, and Page. Dense fog advisory will expire at 8 a.m. this morning. While a few areas of patchy fog remain, dense fog will continue to diminish through the morning hours. 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The current time is 8:55 a.m. Central Daylight Time. Now for the official National Weather Service forecast for the Omaha and Council Bluffs area. Today, hot. Mostly sunny. Patchy fog this morning. A slight chance of showers and thunderstorms this afternoon. Highs in the mid-80s. North winds around 5 miles an hour. Chance of rain 20%. Tonight, mostly clear. A slight chance of showers and thunderstorms until midnight. Lows in the mid-60s. East winds around 5 miles an hour. Chance of rain 20%. Monday, sunny, hot with highs in the upper 80s. Southeast winds around 5 miles an hour. Monday night, mostly clear until midnight, then becoming partly cloudy. Humid with lows in the upper 60s. Southeast winds around 5 miles an hour. Tuesday, sunny, hot with highs in the upper 80s. South winds 5 to 10 miles an hour. Tuesday night and Wednesday, partly cloudy. Hot. Lows around 70. Highs in the lower 90s. Wednesday night, becoming mostly cloudy after midnight. A chance of thunderstorms. Showers likely until midnight, then a chance of showers after midnight. Lows in the upper 60s. Chance of rain 60%. Thursday, partly sunny. Hot with highs in the mid-80s. Thursday night, mostly clear until midnight, then partly cloudy with a chance of showers and thunderstorms after midnight. Lows in the mid-60s. Chance of rain 30%. Friday, mostly sunny. Hot with highs in the mid-80s. Friday night and Saturday, mostly clear. Hot. Lows in the upper 60s. Highs in the upper 80s. At 8 a.m. in Omaha, haze was reported. The temperature was 73 degrees, the dew point 64, and the relative humidity 73%. The wind was south at 6 miles an hour. The pressure was 30.04 inches and steady. Across eastern Nebraska and southwest Iowa, fog was reported, with a temperature of 71 at Lincoln, 71 at Columbus, 71 at Blair Airport, and 71 at Plattsmouth. Haze was reported, with a temperature of 74 at Offutt Air Force Base, and 74 at Millard.
It was sunny, with a temperature of 74 at Fremont, 69 at Tacoma, and 71 at Nebraska City. At Red Oak, Iowa, it was mostly sunny, with a temperature of 72. Here are some observations from across the region. At Kansas City, fog was reported, with a temperature of 71. It was sunny, with a temperature of 68 at Sioux City, 71 at Concordia, Kansas, 66 at North Platte, 66 at Denver, and 64 at Valentine. It was mostly sunny, with a temperature of 71 at Norfolk, and 71 at Sioux Falls. It was partly sunny, with a temperature of 67 at Grand Island, and 71 at Des Moines. Once again, at 8 a.m. in Omaha, it was 73 degrees with haze. Here are the forecast key messages. A few storms may move into eastern Nebraska tonight, with lightning and an isolated wind gust possible. Patchy fog may develop overnight, especially in low-lying or sheltered areas. Sunday will be mostly clear, with an isolated thunderstorm or two possible. Near-average July temperatures continue this week, with periodic thunderstorm chances Tuesday through Friday. Dense fog advisory information for the following counties in Iowa, Fremont, Mills, Montgomery, and Page. Dense fog advisory will expire at 8 a.m. this morning. While a few areas of patchy fog remain, dense fog will continue to diminish through the morning hours. 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The current time is 8:59 a.m. Central Daylight Time. Now for the official National Weather Service forecast for the Omaha and Council Bluffs area. Today, hot. Mostly sunny. Patchy fog this morning. A slight chance of showers and thunderstorms this afternoon. Highs in the mid-80s. North winds around 5 miles an hour. Chance of rain 20%. Tonight, mostly clear. A slight chance of showers and thunderstorms until midnight. Lows in the mid-60s. East winds around 5 miles an hour. Chance of rain 20%. Monday, sunny, hot with highs in the upper 80s. Southeast winds around 5 miles an hour. Monday night, mostly clear until midnight, then becoming partly cloudy. Humid with lows in the upper 60s. Southeast winds around 5 miles an hour. Tuesday, sunny, hot with highs in the upper 80s. South winds 5 to 10 miles an hour. Tuesday night and Wednesday, partly cloudy. Hot. Lows around 70. Highs in the lower 90s. Wednesday night, becoming mostly cloudy after midnight. A chance of thunderstorms. Showers likely until midnight, then a chance of showers after midnight. Lows in the upper 60s. Chance of rain 60%. Thursday, partly sunny. Hot with highs in the mid-80s. Thursday night, mostly clear until midnight, then partly cloudy with a chance of showers and thunderstorms after midnight. Lows in the mid-60s. Chance of rain 30%. Friday, mostly sunny. Hot with highs in the mid-80s. Friday night and Saturday, mostly clear. Hot. Lows in the upper 60s. Highs in the upper 80s. Here are the forecast key messages. A few storms may move into eastern Nebraska tonight, with lightning and an isolated wind gust possible. Patchy fog may develop overnight, especially in low-lying or sheltered areas. Sunday will be mostly clear, with an isolated thunderstorm or two possible. Near-average July temperatures continue this week, with periodic thunderstorm chances Tuesday through Friday. This is NOAA All Hazards Radio Station KIH-61 in Omaha, Nebraska. The current time is 9:02 a.m. Central Daylight Time. Now for the official National Weather Service forecast for the Omaha and Council Bluffs area. Today, hot. Mostly sunny. Patchy fog this morning.
A slight chance of showers and thunderstorms this afternoon. Highs in the mid-80s. North winds around 5 miles an hour. Chance of rain 20%. Tonight, mostly clear. A slight chance of showers and thunderstorms until midnight. Lows in the mid-60s. East winds around 5 miles an hour. Chance of rain 20%. Monday, sunny, hot with highs in the upper 80s. Southeast winds around 5 miles an hour. Monday night, mostly clear until midnight, then becoming partly cloudy. Humid with lows in the upper 60s. Southeast winds around 5 miles an hour. Tuesday, sunny, hot with highs in the upper 80s. South winds 5 to 10 miles an hour. Tuesday night and Wednesday, partly cloudy. Hot. Lows around 70. Highs in the lower 90s. Wednesday night, becoming mostly cloudy after midnight. A chance of thunderstorms. Showers likely until midnight, then a chance of showers after midnight. Lows in the upper 60s. Chance of rain 60%. Thursday, partly sunny. Hot with highs in the mid-80s. Thursday night, mostly clear until midnight, then partly cloudy with a chance of showers and thunderstorms after midnight. Lows in the mid-60s. Chance of rain 30%. Friday, mostly sunny. Hot with highs in the mid-80s. Friday night and Saturday, mostly clear. Hot. Lows in the upper 60s. Highs in the upper 80s. Here are the forecast key messages. A few storms may move into eastern Nebraska tonight, with lightning and an isolated wind gust possible. Patchy fog may develop overnight, especially in low-lying or sheltered areas. Sunday will be mostly clear, with an isolated thunderstorm or two possible. Near average July temperatures continue this week, with periodic thunderstorm chances Tuesday through Friday. This is NOAA All Hazards radio station KIH 61 in Omaha, Nebraska. The current time is 9:05 a.m. Central Daylight Time. Now for the official National Weather Service forecast for the Omaha and Council Bluffs area. Today, hot. Mostly sunny. Patchy fog this morning. A slight chance of showers and thunderstorms this afternoon. Highs in the mid-80s. North winds around 5 miles an hour. Chance of rain 20%. Tonight, mostly clear. A slight chance of showers and thunderstorms until midnight. Lows in the mid-60s. East winds around 5 miles an hour. Chance of rain 20%. Monday, sunny, hot with highs in the upper 80s. Southeast winds around 5 miles an hour. Monday night, mostly clear until midnight, then becoming partly cloudy. Humid with lows in the upper 60s. Southeast winds around 5 miles an hour. Tuesday, sunny, hot with highs in the upper 80s. South winds 5 to 10 miles an hour. Tuesday night and Wednesday, partly cloudy. Hot. Lows around 70. Highs in the lower 90s. Wednesday night, becoming mostly cloudy after midnight. A chance of thunderstorms. Showers likely until midnight, then a chance of showers after midnight. Lows in the upper 60s. Chance of rain 60%. Thursday, partly sunny. Hot with highs in the mid-80s. Thursday night, mostly clear until midnight, then partly cloudy with a chance of showers and thunderstorms after midnight. Lows in the mid-60s. Chance of rain 30%. Friday, mostly sunny. Hot with highs in the mid-80s. Friday night and Saturday, mostly clear. Hot. Lows in the upper 60s. Highs in the upper 80s. At 9 a.m. in Omaha, haze was reported. The temperature was 74 degrees, the dew point 66, and the relative humidity 76%. The wind was north at 3 miles an hour.
The pressure was 30.05 inches and rising. Across eastern Nebraska and southwest Iowa, at Nebraska City, fog was reported with a temperature of 74. Haze was reported with a temperature of 75 at Lincoln, 75 at Offutt Air Force Base, and 75 at Plattsmouth. It was sunny, with a temperature of 78 at Millard, 77 at Fremont, 75 at Columbus, and 72 at Tecumseh. At Red Oak, Iowa, it was mostly sunny, with a temperature of 72. Here are some observations from across the region. It was sunny, with a temperature of 77 at Norfolk, 72 at Sioux City, and 74 at Concordia, Kansas. Under sunny skies, North Platte reported 71, Denver reported 72, and Valentine reported 68. It was mostly sunny, with a temperature of 74 at Grand Island, 75 at Sioux Falls, and 76 at Kansas City. At Des Moines, it was partly sunny, with a temperature of 75. Once again, at 9 a.m. in Omaha, it was 74 degrees with haze. Here are the forecast key messages. A few storms may move into eastern Nebraska tonight, with lightning and an isolated wind gust possible. Patchy fog may develop overnight, especially in low-lying or sheltered areas. Sunday will be mostly clear, with an isolated thunderstorm or two possible. Near average July temperatures continue this week, with periodic thunderstorm chances Tuesday through Friday. This is NOAA All Hazards Radio Station KIH 61 in Omaha, Nebraska. The current time is 9:09 a.m. Central Daylight Time. Now for the official National Weather Service forecast for the Omaha and Council Bluffs area. Today, hot. Mostly sunny. Patchy fog this morning. A slight chance of showers and thunderstorms this afternoon. Highs in the mid-80s. North winds around 5 miles an hour. Chance of rain 20%. Tonight, mostly clear. A slight chance of showers and thunderstorms until midnight. Lows in the mid-60s. East winds around 5 miles an hour. Chance of rain 20%. Monday, sunny, hot with highs in the upper 80s. Southeast winds around 5 miles an hour. Monday night, mostly clear until midnight, then becoming partly cloudy. Humid with lows in the upper 60s. Southeast winds around 5 miles an hour. Tuesday, sunny, hot with highs in the upper 80s. South winds 5 to 10 miles an hour. Tuesday night and Wednesday, partly cloudy. Hot. Lows around 70. Highs in the lower 90s. Wednesday night, becoming mostly cloudy after midnight. A chance of thunderstorms. Showers likely until midnight, then a chance of showers after midnight. Lows in the upper 60s. Chance of rain 60%. Thursday, partly sunny. Hot with highs in the mid-80s. Thursday night, mostly clear until midnight, then partly cloudy with a chance of showers and thunderstorms after midnight. Lows in the mid-60s. Chance of rain 30%. Friday, mostly sunny. Hot with highs in the mid-80s. Friday night and Saturday, mostly clear. Hot. Lows in the upper 60s. Highs in the upper 80s. At 9 a.m. in Omaha, haze was reported. The temperature was 74 degrees, the dew point 66, and the relative humidity 76%. The wind was north at 3 miles an hour. The pressure was 30.05 inches and rising. Across eastern Nebraska and southwest Iowa, at Nebraska City, fog was reported with a temperature of 74. Haze was reported with a temperature of 75 at Lincoln, 75 at Offutt Air Force Base, and 75 at Plattsmouth. It was sunny, with a temperature of 77 at Fremont, and 75 at Columbus. It was mostly sunny, with a temperature of 78 at Millard, 72 at Tecumseh, and 72 at Red Oak, Iowa. Here are some observations from across the region.
It was sunny with a temperature of 77 at Norfolk, 72 at Sioux City, and 74 at Concordia, Kansas. Under sunny skies, North Platte reported 71, Denver reported 72, and Valentine reported 68. It was mostly sunny, with a temperature of 74 at Grand Island, 75 at Sioux Falls, and 76 at Kansas City. At Des Moines, it was partly sunny, with a temperature of 75. Once again, at 9 a.m. in Omaha, it was 74 degrees with haze. Here are the forecast key messages. A few storms may move into eastern Nebraska tonight, with lightning and an isolated wind gust possible. Patchy fog may develop overnight, especially in low-lying or sheltered areas. Sunday will be mostly clear, with an isolated thunderstorm or two possible. Near average July temperatures continue this week, with periodic thunderstorm chances Tuesday through Friday. This is NOAA All Hazards radio station KIH 61 in Omaha, Nebraska. The current time is 9:14 a.m. Central Daylight Time. Now for the official National Weather Service forecast for the Omaha and Council Bluffs area. Today, hot. Mostly sunny. Patchy fog this morning. A slight chance of showers and thunderstorms this afternoon. Highs in the mid-80s. North winds around 5 miles an hour. Chance of rain 20%. Tonight, mostly clear. A slight chance of showers and thunderstorms until midnight. Lows in the mid-60s. East winds around 5 miles an hour. Chance of rain 20%. Monday, sunny, hot with highs in the upper 80s. Southeast winds around 5 miles an hour. Monday night, mostly clear until midnight, then becoming partly cloudy. Humid with lows in the upper 60s. Southeast winds around 5 miles an hour. Tuesday, sunny, hot with highs in the upper 80s. South winds 5 to 10 miles an hour. Tuesday night and Wednesday, partly cloudy. Hot. Lows around 70. Highs in the lower 90s. Wednesday night, becoming mostly cloudy after midnight. A chance of thunderstorms. Showers likely until midnight, then a chance of showers after midnight. Lows in the upper 60s. Chance of rain 60%. Thursday, partly sunny. Hot with highs in the mid-80s. Thursday night, mostly clear until midnight, then partly cloudy with a chance of showers and thunderstorms after midnight. Lows in the mid-60s. Chance of rain 30%. Friday, mostly sunny. Hot with highs in the mid-80s. Friday night and Saturday, mostly clear. Hot. Lows in the upper 60s. Highs in the upper 80s. At 9 a.m. in Omaha, haze was reported. The temperature was 74 degrees, the dew point 66, and the relative humidity 76%. The wind was north at 3 miles an hour. The pressure was 30.05 inches and rising. Across eastern Nebraska and southwest Iowa, at Nebraska City, fog was reported with a temperature of 74. Haze was reported with a temperature of 75 at Lincoln, 75 at Offutt Air Force Base, and 75 at Plattsmouth. It was sunny with a temperature of 77 at Fremont and 75 at Columbus. It was mostly sunny, with a temperature of 78 at Millard, 72 at Tecoma, and 72 at Red Oak, Iowa. Here are some observations from across the region. It was sunny, with a temperature of 77 at Norfolk, 72 at Sioux City, and 74 at Concordia, Kansas. Under sunny skies, North Platte reported 71, Denver reported 72, and Valentine reported 68. It was mostly sunny, with a temperature of 74 at Grand Island, 75 at Sioux Falls, and 76 at Kansas City. At Des Moines, it was partly sunny, with a temperature of 75. Once again, at 9 a.m. in Omaha, it was 74 degrees with haze. Here are the forecast key messages.
A few storms may move into eastern Nebraska tonight, with lightning and an isolated wind gust possible. Patchy fog may develop overnight, especially in low-lying or sheltered areas. Sunday will be mostly clear, with an isolated thunderstorm or two possible. Near-average July temperatures continue this week, with periodic thunderstorm chances Tuesday through Friday. This is NOAA All Hazards radio station KIH 61 in Omaha, Nebraska. The current time is 9:18 a.m. Central Daylight Time. Now for the official National Weather Service forecast for the Omaha and Council Bluffs area. Today, hot. Mostly sunny. Patchy fog this morning. A slight chance of showers and thunderstorms this afternoon. Highs in the mid-80s. North winds around 5 miles an hour. Chance of rain 20%. Tonight, mostly clear. A slight chance of showers and thunderstorms until midnight. Lows in the mid-60s. East winds around 5 miles an hour. Chance of rain 20%. Monday, sunny, hot with highs in the upper 80s. Southeast winds around 5 miles an hour. Monday night, mostly clear until midnight, then becoming partly cloudy. Humid with lows in the upper 60s. Southeast winds around 5 miles an hour. Tuesday, sunny, hot with highs in the upper 80s. South winds 5 to 10 miles an hour. Tuesday night and Wednesday, partly cloudy. Hot. Lows around 70. Highs in the lower 90s. Wednesday night, becoming mostly cloudy after midnight. A chance of thunderstorms. Showers likely until midnight, then a chance of showers after midnight. Lows in the upper 60s. Chance of rain 60%. Thursday, partly sunny. Hot with highs in the mid-80s. Thursday night, mostly clear until midnight, then partly cloudy with a chance of showers and thunderstorms after midnight. Lows in the mid-60s. Chance of rain 30%. Friday, mostly sunny. Hot with highs in the mid-80s. Friday night and Saturday, mostly clear. Hot. Lows in the upper 60s. Highs in the upper 80s. 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Douglas, Sarpy, Washington, Cass, Odo, Burt, Dodge, Saunders, Harrison, Pottawatomie, and Mills. At 9 a.m. in Omaha, haze was reported. The temperature was 74 degrees, the dew point 66, and the relative humidity 76%. The wind was north at 3 miles an hour. The pressure was 30.05 inches and rising. Across eastern Nebraska and southwest Iowa, at Nebraska City, fog was reported with a temperature of 74. Haze was reported with a temperature of 75 at Lincoln, 75 at Offutt Air Force Base, and 75 at Plattsmouth. It was sunny with a temperature of 77 at Fremont and 75 at Columbus. It was mostly sunny with a temperature of 78 at Millard, 72 at Tecoma, and 72 at Red Oak, Iowa. Here are some observations from across the region. It was sunny with a temperature of 77 at North Fork, 72 at Sioux City, and 74 at Concordia, Kansas. Under sunny skies, North Platte reported 71, Denver reported 72, and Valentine reported 68. It was mostly sunny, with a temperature of 74 at Grand Island, 75 at Sioux Falls, and 76 at Kansas City. At Des Moines, it was partly sunny, with a temperature of 75. Once again, at 9 a.m. in Omaha, it was 74 degrees with haze. Here are the forecast key messages. A few storms may move into eastern Nebraska tonight, with lightning and an isolated wind gust possible. Patchy fog may develop overnight, especially in low-lying or sheltered areas. Sunday will be mostly clear, with an isolated thunderstorm or two possible.
Near average July temperatures continue this week, with periodic thunderstorm chances Tuesday through Friday. This is NOAA All Hazards radio station KIH 61 in Omaha, Nebraska. The current time is 9:23 a.m. Central Daylight Time. Now for the official National Weather Service forecast for the Omaha and Council Bluffs area. Today, hot. Mostly sunny. Patchy fog this morning. A slight chance of showers and thunderstorms this afternoon. Highs in the mid-80s. North winds around 5 miles an hour. Chance of rain 20%. Tonight, mostly clear. A slight chance of showers and thunderstorms until midnight. Lows in the mid-60s. East winds around 5 miles an hour. Chance of rain 20%. Monday, sunny, hot with highs in the upper 80s. Southeast winds around 5 miles an hour. Monday night, mostly clear until midnight, then becoming partly cloudy. Humid with lows in the upper 60s. Southeast winds around 5 miles an hour. Tuesday, sunny, hot with highs in the upper 80s. South winds 5 to 10 miles an hour. Tuesday night and Wednesday, partly cloudy. Hot. Lows around 70. Highs in the lower 90s. Wednesday night, becoming mostly cloudy after midnight. A chance of thunderstorms. Showers likely until midnight, then a chance of showers after midnight. Lows in the upper 60s. Chance of rain 60%. Thursday, partly sunny. Hot with highs in the mid-80s. Thursday night, mostly clear until midnight, then partly cloudy with a chance of showers and thunderstorms after midnight. Lows in the mid-60s. Chance of rain 30%. Friday, mostly sunny. Hot with highs in the mid-80s. Friday night and Saturday, mostly clear. Hot. Lows in the upper 60s. Highs in the upper 80s. At 9 a.m. in Omaha, haze was reported. The temperature was 74 degrees, the dew point 66, and the relative humidity 76%. The wind was north at 3 miles an hour. The pressure was 30.05 inches and rising. Across eastern Nebraska and southwest Iowa, at Nebraska City, fog was reported with a temperature of 74. Haze was reported with a temperature of 75 at Lincoln, 75 at Offutt Air Force Base, and 75 at Plattsmouth. It was sunny with a temperature of 77 at Fremont and 75 at Columbus. It was mostly sunny with a temperature of 78 at Millard, 72 at Takema, and 72 at Red Oak, Iowa. Here are some observations from across the region. It was sunny, with a temperature of 77 at North Fork, 72 at Sioux City, and 74 at Concordia, Kansas. Under sunny skies, North Platte reported 71, Denver reported 72, and Valentine reported 68. It was mostly sunny, with a temperature of 74 at Grand Island, 75 at Sioux Falls, and 76 at Kansas City. At Des Moines, it was partly sunny, with a temperature of 75. Once again, at 9 a.m. in Omaha, it was 74 degrees with haze. Here are the forecast key messages. A few storms may move into eastern Nebraska tonight, with lightning and an isolated wind gust possible. Patchy fog may develop overnight, especially in low-lying or sheltered areas. Sunday will be mostly clear, with an isolated thunderstorm or two possible. Near average July temperatures continue this week, with periodic thunderstorm chances Tuesday through Friday. This is NOAA All Hazards radio station KIH 61 in Omaha, Nebraska. The current time is 9:27 a.m. Central Daylight Time. Now for the official National Weather Service forecast for the Omaha and Council Bluffs area. Today, hot. Mostly sunny. Patchy fog this morning. A slight chance of showers and thunderstorms this afternoon. Highs in the mid-80s.
North winds around 5 miles an hour. Chance of rain 20%. Tonight, mostly clear. A slight chance of showers and thunderstorms until midnight. Lows in the mid-60s. East winds around 5 miles an hour. Chance of rain 20%. Monday, sunny, hot with highs in the upper 80s. Southeast winds around 5 miles an hour. Monday night, mostly clear until midnight, then becoming partly cloudy. Humid with lows in the upper 60s. Southeast winds around 5 miles an hour. Tuesday, sunny, hot with highs in the upper 80s. South winds 5 to 10 miles an hour. Tuesday night and Wednesday, partly cloudy. Hot. Lows around 70. Highs in the lower 90s. Wednesday night, becoming mostly cloudy after midnight. A chance of thunderstorms. Showers likely until midnight, then a chance of showers after midnight. Lows in the upper 60s. Chance of rain 60%. Thursday, partly sunny. Hot with highs in the mid-80s. Thursday night, mostly clear until midnight, then partly cloudy with a chance of showers and thunderstorms after midnight. Lows in the mid-60s. Chance of rain 30%. Friday, mostly sunny. Hot with highs in the mid-80s. Friday night and Saturday, mostly clear. Hot. Lows in the upper 60s. Highs in the upper 80s. At 9 a.m. in Omaha, haze was reported. The temperature was 74 degrees, the dew point 66, and the relative humidity 76%. The wind was north at 3 miles an hour. The pressure was 30.05 inches and rising. Across eastern Nebraska and southwest Iowa, at Nebraska City, fog was reported with a temperature of 74. Haze was reported with a temperature of 75 at Lincoln, 75 at Offutt Air Force Base, and 75 at Plattsmouth. It was sunny with a temperature of 77 at Fremont and 75 at Columbus. It was mostly sunny with a temperature of 78 at Millard, 72 at Tacoma, and 72 at Red Oak, Iowa. Here are some observations from across the region. It was sunny with a temperature of 77 at North Fork, 72 at Sioux City, and 74 at Concordia, Kansas. Under sunny skies, North Platte reported 71, Denver reported 72, and Valentine reported 68. It was mostly sunny, with a temperature of 74 at Grand Island, 75 at Sioux Falls, and 76 at Kansas City. At Des Moines, it was partly sunny, with a temperature of 75. Once again, at 9 a.m. in Omaha, it was 74 degrees with haze. Here are the forecast key messages. A few storms may move into eastern Nebraska tonight, with lightning and an isolated wind gust possible. Patchy fog may develop overnight, especially in low-lying or sheltered areas. Sunday will be mostly clear, with an isolated thunderstorm or two possible. Near average July temperatures continue this week, with periodic thunderstorm chances Tuesday through Friday. This is NOAA All Hazards radio station KIH-61 in Omaha, Nebraska. The current time is 9:31 a.m. Central Daylight Time. Now for the official National Weather Service forecast for the Omaha and Council Bluffs area. Today, hot. Mostly sunny. Patchy fog this morning. A slight chance of showers and thunderstorms this afternoon. Highs in the mid-80s. North winds around 5 miles an hour. Chance of rain 20%. Tonight, mostly clear. A slight chance of showers and thunderstorms until midnight. Lows in the mid-60s. East winds around 5 miles an hour. Chance of rain 20%. Monday, sunny, hot with highs in the upper 80s. Southeast winds around 5 miles an hour. Monday night, mostly clear until midnight, then becoming partly cloudy. Humid with lows in the upper 60s. Southeast winds around 5 miles an hour.
Tuesday, sunny, hot with highs in the upper 80s. South winds 5 to 10 miles an hour. Tuesday night and Wednesday, partly cloudy. Hot. Lows around 70. Highs in the lower 90s. Wednesday night, becoming mostly cloudy after midnight. A chance of thunderstorms. Showers likely until midnight, then a chance of showers after midnight. Lows in the upper 60s. Chance of rain 60%. Thursday, partly sunny. Hot with highs in the mid-80s. Thursday night, mostly clear until midnight, then partly cloudy with a chance of showers and thunderstorms after midnight. Lows in the mid-60s. Chance of rain 30%. Friday, mostly sunny. Hot with highs in the mid-80s. Friday night and Saturday, mostly clear. Hot. Lows in the upper 60s. Highs in the upper 80s. At 9 a.m. in Omaha, haze was reported. The temperature was 74 degrees, the dew point 66, and the relative humidity 76%. The wind was north at 3 miles an hour. The pressure was 30.05 inches and rising. Across eastern Nebraska and southwest Iowa, at Nebraska City, fog was reported with a temperature of 74. Haze was reported with a temperature of 75 at Lincoln, 75 at Offutt Air Force Base, and 75 at Plattsmouth. It was sunny with a temperature of 77 at Fremont and 75 at Columbus. It was mostly sunny with a temperature of 78 at Millard, 72 at Tacoma, and 72 at Red Oak, Iowa. Here are some observations from across the region. It was sunny with a temperature of 77 at North Fork, 72 at Sioux City, and 74 at Concordia, Kansas. Under sunny skies, North Platte reported 71, Denver reported 72, and Valentine reported 68. It was mostly sunny, with a temperature of 74 at Grand Island, 75 at Sioux Falls, and 76 at Kansas City. At Des Moines, it was partly sunny, with a temperature of 75. Once again, at 9 a.m. in Omaha, it was 74 degrees with haze. Here are the forecast key messages. A few storms may move into eastern Nebraska tonight, with lightning and an isolated wind gust possible. Patchy fog may develop overnight, especially in low-lying or sheltered areas. Sunday will be mostly clear, with an isolated thunderstorm or two possible. Near-average July temperatures continue this week, with periodic thunderstorm chances Tuesday through Friday. This is NOAA All Hazards radio station KIH 61 in Omaha, Nebraska. The current time is 9:36 a.m. Central Daylight Time. Now for the official National Weather Service forecast for the Omaha and Council Bluffs area. Today, hot. Mostly sunny. Patchy fog this morning. A slight chance of showers and thunderstorms this afternoon. Highs in the mid-80s. North winds around 5 miles an hour. Chance of rain 20%. Tonight, mostly clear. A slight chance of showers and thunderstorms until midnight. Lows in the mid-60s. East winds around 5 miles an hour. Chance of rain 20%. Monday, sunny, hot with highs in the upper 80s. Southeast winds around 5 miles an hour. Monday night, mostly clear until midnight, then becoming partly cloudy. Humid with lows in the upper 60s. Southeast winds around 5 miles an hour. Tuesday, sunny, hot with highs in the upper 80s. South winds 5 to 10 miles an hour. Tuesday night and Wednesday, partly cloudy. Hot. Lows around 70. Highs in the lower 90s. Wednesday night, becoming mostly cloudy after midnight. A chance of thunderstorms. Showers likely until midnight, then a chance of showers after midnight. Lows in the upper 60s. Chance of rain 60%. Thursday, partly sunny. Hot with highs in the mid-80s.
Thursday night, mostly clear until midnight, then partly cloudy with a chance of showers and thunderstorms after midnight. Lows in the mid-60s. Chance of rain 30%. Friday, mostly sunny. Hot with highs in the mid-80s.

temperature of 74. Hayes was reported with a temperature of 75 at Lincoln, 75 at Offutt Air Force Base, and 75 at Plattsmouth. It was sunny, with a temperature of 77 at Fremont, and 75 at Columbus. It was mostly sunny, with a temperature of 78 at Millard, 72 at Tacoma, and 72 at Red Oak, Iowa. Here are some observations from across the region. It was sunny, with a temperature of 77 at Norfolk, 72 at Sioux City, and 74 at Concordia, Kansas. Under sunny skies, North Platte reported 71, Denver reported 72, and Valentine reported 68. It was mostly sunny, with a temperature of 74 at Grand Island, 75 at Sioux Falls, and 76 at Kansas City. At Des Moines, it was partly sunny, with a temperature of 75. Once again, at 9 a.m. in Omaha, it was 74 degrees with haze. Here are the forecast key messages. A few storms may move into eastern Nebraska tonight, with lightning and an isolated wind gust possible. Patchy fog may develop overnight, especially in low-lying or sheltered areas. Sunday will be mostly clear, with an isolated thunderstorm or two possible. Near average July temperatures continue this week, with periodic thunderstorm chances Tuesday through Friday. This is NOAA All Hazards radio station KIH 61 in Omaha, Nebraska. The current time is 9:40 a.m. Central Daylight Time. Now for the official National Weather Service forecast for the Omaha and Council Bluffs area. Today, hot. Mostly sunny. Patchy fog this morning. A slight chance of showers and thunderstorms this afternoon. Highs in the mid-80s. North winds around 5 miles an hour. Chance of rain 20%. Tonight, mostly clear. A slight chance of showers and thunderstorms until midnight. Lows in the mid-60s. East winds around 5 miles an hour. Chance of rain 20%. Monday, sunny, hot with highs in the upper 80s. Southeast winds around 5 miles an hour. Monday night, mostly clear until midnight, then becoming partly cloudy. Humid with lows in the upper 60s. Southeast winds around 5 miles an hour. Tuesday, sunny, hot with highs in the upper 80s. South winds 5 to 10 miles an hour. Tuesday night and Wednesday, partly cloudy. Hot. Lows around 70. Highs in the lower 90s. Wednesday night, becoming mostly cloudy after midnight. A chance of thunderstorms. Showers likely until midnight, then a chance of showers after midnight. Lows in the upper 60s. Chance of rain 60%. Thursday, partly sunny. Hot with highs in the mid-80s. Thursday night, mostly clear until midnight, then partly cloudy with a chance of showers and thunderstorms after midnight. Lows in the mid-60s. Chance of rain 30%. Friday, mostly sunny. Hot with highs in the mid-80s. Friday night and Saturday, mostly clear. Hot. Lows in the upper 60s. Highs in the upper 80s. At 9 a.m. in Omaha, haze was reported. The temperature was 74 degrees, the dew point 66, and the relative humidity 76%. The wind was north at 3 miles an hour. The pressure was 30.05 inches and rising. Across eastern Nebraska and southwest Iowa, at Nebraska City, fog was reported with a temperature of 74. Haze was reported with a temperature of 75 at Lincoln, 75 at Offutt Air Force Base, and 75 at Plattsmouth. It was sunny with a temperature of 77 at Fremont and 75 at Columbus. It was mostly sunny, with a temperature of 78 at Millard, 72 at Tacoma, and 72 at Red Oak, Iowa. Here are some observations from across the region. It was sunny, with a temperature of 77 at Norfolk, 72 at Sioux City, and 74 at Concordia, Kansas. Under sunny skies, North Platte reported 70.

72, and Valentine reported 68. It was mostly sunny, with a temperature of 74 at Grand Island, 75 at Sioux Falls, and 76 at Kansas City. At Des Moines, it was partly sunny, with a temperature of 75. Once again, at 9 a.m. in Omaha, it was 74 degrees with haze. Here are the forecast key messages. A few storms may move into eastern Nebraska tonight, with lightning and an isolated wind gust possible. Patchy fog may develop overnight, especially in low-lying or sheltered areas. Sunday will be mostly clear, with an isolated thunderstorm or two possible. Near-average July temperatures continue this week, with periodic thunderstorm chances Tuesday through Friday. This is NOAA All Hazards radio station KIH 61 in Omaha, Nebraska. The current time is 9:44 a.m. Central Daylight Time. Now for the official National Weather Service forecast for the Omaha and Council Bluffs area. Today, hot. Mostly sunny. Patchy fog this morning. A slight chance of showers and thunderstorms this afternoon. Highs in the mid-80s. North winds around 5 miles an hour. Chance of rain 20%. Tonight, mostly clear. A slight chance of showers and thunderstorms until midnight. Lows in the mid-60s. East winds around 5 miles an hour. Chance of rain 20%. Monday, sunny, hot with highs in the upper 80s. Southeast winds around 5 miles an hour. Monday night, mostly clear until midnight, then becoming partly cloudy. Humid with lows in the upper 60s. Southeast winds around 5 miles an hour. Tuesday, sunny, hot with highs in the upper 80s. South winds 5 to 10 miles an hour. Tuesday night and Wednesday, partly cloudy. Hot. Lows around 70. Highs in the lower 90s. Wednesday night, becoming mostly cloudy after midnight. A chance of thunderstorms. Showers likely until midnight, then a chance of showers after midnight. Lows in the upper 60s. Chance of rain 60%. Thursday, partly sunny. Hot with highs in the mid-80s. Thursday night, mostly clear until midnight, then partly cloudy with a chance of showers and thunderstorms after midnight. Lows in the mid-60s. Chance of rain 30%. Friday, mostly sunny. Hot with highs in the mid-80s. Friday night and Saturday, mostly clear. Hot. Lows in the upper 60s. Highs in the upper 80s. At 9 a.m. in Omaha, haze was reported. The temperature was 74 degrees, the dew point 66, and the relative humidity 76%. The wind was north at 3 miles an hour. The pressure was 30.05 inches and rising. Across eastern Nebraska and southwest Iowa, at Nebraska City, fog was reported with a temperature of 74. Haze was reported with a temperature of 75 at Lincoln, 75 at Offutt Air Force Base, and 75 at Plattsmouth. It was sunny with a temperature of 77 at Fremont and 75 at Columbus. It was mostly sunny, with a temperature of 78 at Millard, 72 at Takema, and 72 at Red Oak, Iowa. Here are some observations from across the region. It was sunny, with a temperature of 77 at North Fork, 72 at Sioux City, and 74 at Concordia, Kansas. Under sunny skies, North Platte reported 71, Denver reported 72, and Valentine reported 68. It was mostly sunny, with a temperature of 74 at Grand Island, 75 at Sioux Falls, and 76 at Kansas City. At Des Moines, it was partly sunny, with a temperature of 75. Once again, at 9 a.m. in Omaha, it was 74 degrees with haze. Here are the forecast key messages. A few storms may move into eastern Nebraska tonight, with lightning and an isolated wind gust possible. Patchy fog may develop overnight, especially in low-lying or sheltered areas.
Sunday will be mostly clear, with an isolated thunderstorm or two possible. Near-average July temperatures continue this week, with periodic thunderstorm chances Tuesday through Friday. This is NOAA All Hazards Radio Station KIH 61 in Omaha, Nebraska. The current time is 9:49 a.m. Central Daylight Time. Now for the official National Weather Service forecast for the Omaha and Council Bluffs area. Today, hot. Mostly sunny. Patchy fog this morning. A slight chance of showers and thunderstorms this afternoon. Highs in the mid-80s. North winds around 5 miles an hour. Chance of rain 20%. Tonight, mostly clear. A slight chance of showers and thunderstorms until midnight. Lows in the mid-60s. East winds around 5 miles an hour. Chance of rain 20%. Monday, sunny, hot with highs in the upper 80s. Southeast winds around 5 miles an hour. Monday night, mostly clear until midnight, then becoming partly cloudy. Humid with lows in the upper 60s. Southeast winds around 5 miles an hour. Tuesday, sunny, hot with highs in the upper 80s. South winds 5 to 10 miles an hour. Tuesday night and Wednesday, partly cloudy. Hot. Lows around 70. Highs in the lower 90s. Wednesday night, becoming mostly cloudy after midnight. A chance of thunderstorms. Showers likely until midnight, then a chance of showers after midnight. Lows in the upper 60s. Chance of rain 60%. Thursday, partly sunny. Hot with highs in the mid-80s. Thursday night, mostly clear until midnight, then partly cloudy with a chance of showers and thunderstorms after midnight. Lows in the mid-60s. Chance of rain 30%. Friday, mostly sunny. Hot with highs in the mid-80s. Friday night and Saturday, mostly clear. Hot. Lows in the upper 60s. Highs in the upper 80s. At 9 a.m. in Omaha, haze was reported. The temperature was 74 degrees, the dew point 66, and the relative humidity 76%. The wind was north at 3 miles an hour. The pressure was 30.05 inches and rising. Across eastern Nebraska and southwest Iowa, at Nebraska City, fog was reported with a temperature of 74. Haze was reported with a temperature of 75 at Lincoln, 75 at Offutt Air Force Base, and 75 at Plattsmouth. It was sunny with a temperature of 77 at Fremont and 75 at Columbus. It was mostly sunny, with a temperature of 78 at Millard, 72 at Tacoma, and 72 at Red Oak, Iowa. Here are some observations from across the region. It was sunny, with a temperature of 77 at North Fork, 72 at Sioux City, and 74 at Concordia, Kansas. Under sunny skies, North Platte reported 71, Denver reported 72, and Valentine reported 68. It was mostly sunny, with a temperature of 74 at Grand Island, 75 at Sioux Falls, and 76 at Kansas City. At Des Moines, it was partly sunny, with a temperature of 75. Once again, at 9 a.m. in Omaha, it was 74 degrees with haze. Here are the forecast key messages. A few storms may move into eastern Nebraska tonight, with lightning and an isolated wind gust possible. Patchy fog may develop overnight, especially in low-lying or sheltered areas. Sunday will be mostly clear, with an isolated thunderstorm or two possible. Near-average July temperatures continue this week, with periodic thunderstorm chances Tuesday through Friday. This is NOAA All Hazards Radio Station KIH 61 in Omaha, Nebraska. The current time is 9:53 a.m. Central Daylight Time. Now for the official National Weather Service forecast for the Omaha and Council Bluffs area. Today, hot. Mostly sunny. Patchy fog this morning.
a slight chance of showers and thunderstorms this afternoon. Highs in the mid-80s. North winds around 5 miles an hour. Chance of rain 20%. Tonight, mostly clear. A slight chance of showers and thunderstorms until midnight. Lows in the mid-60s. East winds around 5 miles an hour. Chance of rain 20%. Monday, sunny, hot with highs in the upper 80s. Southeast winds around 5 miles an hour. Monday night, mostly clear until midnight, then becoming partly cloudy. Humid with lows in the upper 60s. Southeast winds around 5 miles an hour. Tuesday, sunny, hot with highs in the upper 80s. South winds 5 to 10 miles an hour. Tuesday night and Wednesday, partly cloudy. Hot. Lows around 70. Highs in the lower 90s. Wednesday night, becoming mostly cloudy after midnight. A chance of thunderstorms. Showers likely until midnight, then a chance of showers after midnight. Lows in the upper 60s. Chance of rain 60%. Thursday, partly sunny. Hot with highs in the mid-80s. Thursday night, mostly clear until midnight, then partly cloudy with a chance of showers and thunderstorms after midnight. Lows in the mid-60s. Chance of rain 30%. Friday, mostly sunny. Hot with highs in the mid-80s. Friday night and Saturday, mostly clear. Hot. Lows in the upper 60s. Highs in the upper 80s. At 9 a.m. in Omaha, haze was reported. The temperature was 74 degrees, the dew point 66, and the relative humidity 76%. The wind was north at 3 miles an hour. The pressure was 30.05 inches and rising. Across eastern Nebraska and southwest Iowa, at Nebraska City, fog was reported with a temperature of 74. Haze was reported with a temperature of 75 at Lincoln, 75 at Offutt Air Force Base, and 75 at Plattsmouth. It was sunny with a temperature of 77 at Fremont and 75 at Columbus. It was mostly sunny with a temperature of 78 at Millard, 72 at Tecumseh, and 72 at Red Oak, Iowa. Here are some observations from across the region. It was sunny with a temperature of 77 at North Fork, 72 at Sioux City, and 74 at Concordia, Kansas. Under sunny skies, North Platte reported 71, Denver reported 72, and Valentine reported 68. It was mostly sunny, with a temperature of 74 at Grand Island, 75 at Sioux Falls, and 76 at Kansas City. At Des Moines, it was partly sunny, with a temperature of 75. Once again, at 9 a.m. in Omaha, it was 74 degrees with haze. Here are the forecast key messages. A few storms may move into eastern Nebraska tonight, with lightning and an isolated wind gust possible. Patchy fog may develop overnight, especially in low-lying or sheltered areas. Sunday will be mostly clear, with an isolated thunderstorm or two possible. Near-average July temperatures continue this week, with periodic thunderstorm chances Tuesday through Friday. This is NOAA All Hazards radio station KIH 61 in Omaha, Nebraska. The current time is 9:57 a.m. Central Daylight Time. Now for the official National Weather Service forecast for the Omaha and Council Bluffs area. Today, hot. Mostly sunny. Patchy fog this morning. A slight chance of showers and thunderstorms this afternoon. Highs in the mid-80s. North winds around 5 miles an hour. Chance of rain 20%. Tonight, mostly clear. A slight chance of showers and thunderstorms until midnight. Lows in the mid-60s. East winds around 5 miles an hour. Chance of rain 20%. Monday, sunny, hot with highs in the upper 80s. Southeast winds around 5 miles an hour. Monday night, mostly clear until midnight, then becoming partly cloudy.
humid with lows in the upper 60s. Southeast winds around 5 miles an hour. Tuesday, sunny, hot with highs in the upper 80s. South winds 5 to 10 miles an hour. Tuesday night and Wednesday, partly cloudy. Hot. Lows around 70. Highs in the lower 90s. Wednesday night, becoming mostly cloudy after midnight. A chance of thunderstorms. Showers likely until midnight, then a chance of showers after midnight. Lows in the upper 60s. Chance of rain 60%. Thursday, partly sunny. Hot with highs in the mid-80s. Thursday night, mostly clear until midnight, then partly cloudy with a chance of showers and thunderstorms after midnight. Lows in the mid-60s. Chance of rain 30%. Friday, mostly sunny. Hot with highs in the mid-80s. Friday night and Saturday, mostly clear. Hot. Lows in the upper 60s. Highs in the upper 80s. At 9 a.m. in Omaha, haze was reported. The temperature was 74 degrees, the dew point 66, and the relative humidity 76%. The wind was north at 3 miles an hour. The pressure was 30.05 inches and rising. Across eastern Nebraska and southwest Iowa, at Nebraska City, fog was reported with a temperature of 74. Haze was reported with a temperature of 75 at Lincoln, 75 at Offutt Air Force Base, and 75 at Plattsmouth. It was sunny with a temperature of 77 at Fremont and 75 at Columbus. It was mostly sunny, with a temperature of 78 at Millard, 72 at Tacoma, and 72 at Red Oak, Iowa. Here are some observations from across the region. It was sunny, with a temperature of 77 at North Fork, 72 at Sioux City, and 74 at Concordia, Kansas. Under sunny skies, North Platte reported 71, Denver reported 72, and Valentine reported 68. It was mostly sunny, with a temperature of 74 at Grand Island, 75 at Sioux Falls, and 76 at Kansas City. At Des Moines, it was partly sunny, with a temperature of 75. Once again, at 9 a.m. in Omaha, it was 74 degrees with haze. Here are the forecast key messages. A few storms may move into eastern Nebraska tonight, with lightning and an isolated wind gust possible. Patchy fog may develop overnight, especially in low-lying or sheltered areas. Sunday will be mostly clear, with an isolated thunderstorm or two possible. Near-average July temperatures continue this week, with periodic thunderstorm chances Tuesday through Friday. This is NOAA All Hazards radio station KIH 61 in Omaha, Nebraska. The current time is 10:02 a.m. Central Daylight Time. Now for the official National Weather Service forecast for the Omaha and Council Bluffs area. Today, hot. Mostly sunny. Patchy fog this morning. A slight chance of showers and thunderstorms this afternoon. Highs in the mid-80s. North winds around 5 miles an hour. Chance of rain 20%. Tonight, mostly clear. A slight chance of showers and thunderstorms until midnight. Lows in the mid-60s. East winds around 5 miles an hour. Chance of rain 20%. Monday, sunny, hot with highs in the upper 80s. Southeast winds around 5 miles an hour. Monday night, mostly clear until midnight, then becoming partly cloudy. Humid with lows in the upper 60s. Southeast winds around 5 miles an hour. Tuesday, sunny, hot with highs in the upper 80s. South winds 5 to 10 miles an hour. Tuesday night and Wednesday, partly cloudy. Hot. Lows around 70. Highs in the lower 90s. Wednesday night, becoming mostly cloudy after midnight. A chance of thunderstorms. Showers likely until midnight, then a chance of showers after midnight. Lows in the upper 60s. Chance of rain 60%.
Thursday, partly sunny. Hot with highs in the mid-80s. Thursday night, mostly clear until midnight, then partly cloudy with a chance of showers and thunderstorms after midnight. Lows in the mid-60s. Chance of rain 30%. Friday, mostly sunny. Hot with highs in the mid-80s. Friday night and Saturday, mostly clear. Hot. Lows in the upper 60s. Highs in the upper 80s. Here are the forecast key messages. A few storms may move into eastern Nebraska tonight, with lightning and an isolated wind gust possible. Patchy fog may develop overnight, especially in low-lying or sheltered areas. Sunday will be mostly clear, with an isolated thunderstorm or two possible. Near average July temperatures continue this week, with periodic thunderstorm chances Tuesday through Friday. This is NOAA All Hazards Radio Station KIH 61 in Omaha, Nebraska. The current time is 10:04 a.m. Central Daylight Time. Now for the official National Weather Service forecast for the Omaha and Council Bluffs area. Today, hot. Mostly sunny. Patchy fog this morning. A slight chance of showers and thunderstorms this afternoon. Highs in the mid-80s. North winds around 5 miles an hour. Chance of rain 20%. Tonight, mostly clear. A slight chance of showers and thunderstorms until midnight. Lows in the mid-60s. East winds around 5 miles an hour. Chance of rain 20%. Monday, sunny, hot with highs in the upper 80s. Southeast winds around 5 miles an hour. Monday night, mostly clear until midnight, then becoming partly cloudy. Humid with lows in the upper 60s. Southeast winds around 5 miles an hour. Tuesday, sunny, hot with highs in the upper 80s. South winds 5 to 10 miles an hour. Tuesday night and Wednesday, partly cloudy. Hot. Lows around 70. Highs in the lower 90s. Wednesday night, becoming mostly cloudy after midnight. A chance of thunderstorms. Showers likely until midnight, then a chance of showers after midnight. Lows in the upper 60s. Chance of rain 60%. Thursday, partly sunny. Hot with highs in the mid-80s. Thursday night, mostly clear until midnight, then partly cloudy with a chance of showers and thunderstorms after midnight. Lows in the mid-60s. Chance of rain 30%. Friday, mostly sunny. Hot with highs in the mid-80s. Friday night and Saturday, mostly clear. Hot. Lows in the upper 60s. Highs in the upper 80s. At 10 a.m. in Omaha, haze was reported. The temperature was 75 degrees, the dew point 66, and the relative humidity 73%. The wind was north at 3 miles an hour. The pressure was 30.05 inches and steady. Across eastern Nebraska and southwest Iowa, at Red Oak, Iowa, fog was reported with a temperature of 73. Haze was reported with a temperature of 79 at Lincoln, 78 at Offutt Air Force Base, and 77 at Nebraska City. It was sunny with a temperature of 80 at Fremont, 79 at Columbus, 78 at Blair Airport, and 78 at Plattsmouth. It was mostly sunny with a temperature of 80 at Millard and 78 at Tacoma. Here are some observations from across the region. It was sunny with a temperature of 77 at Grand Island, 82 at Norfolk, 76 at Sioux City, and 79 at Concordia, Kansas. Under sunny skies, North Platte reported 76, Denver reported 76, and Valentine reported 76. It was mostly sunny, with a temperature of 77 at Sioux Falls and 79 at Kansas City. At Des Moines, it was partly sunny, with a temperature of 76. Once again, at 10 a.m. in Omaha, it was 75 degrees with haze. Here are the forecast key messages.
A few storms may move into eastern Nebraska tonight, with lightning and an isolated wind gust possible. Patchy fog may develop overnight, especially in low-lying or sheltered areas. Sunday will be mostly clear, with an isolated thunderstorm or two possible. Near-average July temperatures continue this week, with periodic thunderstorm chances Tuesday through Friday. This is NOAA All Hazards Radio Station KIH 61 in Omaha, Nebraska. The current time is 10:09 a.m. Central Daylight Time. Now for the official National Weather Service forecast for the Omaha and Council Bluffs area. Today, hot. Mostly sunny. Patchy fog this morning. A slight chance of showers and thunderstorms this afternoon. Highs in the mid-80s. North winds around 5 miles an hour. Chance of rain 20%. Tonight, mostly clear. A slight chance of showers and thunderstorms until midnight. Lows in the mid-60s. East winds around 5 miles an hour. Chance of rain 20%. Monday, sunny, hot with highs in the upper 80s. Southeast winds around 5 miles an hour. Monday night, mostly clear until midnight, then becoming partly cloudy. Humid with lows in the upper 60s. Southeast winds around 5 miles an hour. Tuesday, sunny, hot with highs in the upper 80s. South winds 5 to 10 miles an hour. Tuesday night and Wednesday, partly cloudy. Hot. Lows around 70. Highs in the lower 90s. Wednesday night, becoming mostly cloudy after midnight. A chance of thunderstorms. Showers likely until midnight, then a chance of showers after midnight. Lows in the upper 60s. Chance of rain 60%. Thursday, partly sunny. Hot with highs in the mid-80s. Thursday night, mostly clear until midnight, then partly cloudy with a chance of showers and thunderstorms after midnight. Lows in the mid-60s. Chance of rain 30%. Friday, mostly sunny. Hot with highs in the mid-80s. Friday night and Saturday, mostly clear. Hot. Lows in the upper 60s. Highs in the upper 80s. At 10 a.m. in Omaha, haze was reported. The temperature was 75 degrees, the dew point 66, and the relative humidity 73%. The wind was north at 3 miles an hour. The pressure was 30.05 inches and steady. Across eastern Nebraska and southwest Iowa, at Red Oak, Iowa, fog was reported with a temperature of 73. Haze was reported with a temperature of 79 at Lincoln, 78 at Offutt Air Force Base, and 77 at Nebraska City. It was sunny with a temperature of 80 at Fremont, 79 at Columbus, 78 at Blair Airport, and 78 at Plattsmouth. It was mostly sunny with a temperature of 80 at Millard and 78 at Tecumseh. Here are some observations from across the region. It was sunny with a temperature of 77 at Grand Island, 82 at Norfolk, 76 at Sioux City, and 79 at Concordia, Kansas. Under sunny skies, North Platte reported 76, Denver reported 76, and Valentine reported 76. It was mostly sunny, with a temperature of 77 at Sioux Falls and 79 at Kansas City. At Des Moines, it was partly sunny, with a temperature of 76. Once again, at 10 a.m. in Omaha, it was 75 degrees with haze. At 10 a.m. in Omaha, haze was reported. The temperature was 75 degrees, the dew point 66, and the relative humidity 73%. The wind was north at 3 miles an hour. The pressure was 30.05 inches and steady. Across eastern Nebraska and southwest Iowa, at Red Oak, Iowa, fog was reported with a temperature of 73. Haze was reported with a temperature of 79 at Lincoln, 78 at Offutt Air Force Base, and 77 at Nebraska City. It was sunny with a temperature of 80 at Fremont, 79 at Columbus,
78 at Blair Airport, and 78 at Takema. It was mostly sunny, with a temperature of 80 at Millard, and 78 at Plattsmouth. Here are some observations from across the region. It was sunny, with a temperature of 77 at Grand Island, 82 at Norfolk, 76 at Sioux City, and 79 at Concordia, Kansas. Under sunny skies, North Platte reported 76, Denver reported 76, and Valentine reported 76. It was mostly sunny, with a temperature of 77 at Sioux Falls and 79 at Kansas City. At Des Moines, it was partly sunny, with a temperature of 76. Once again, at 10 a.m. in Omaha, it was 75 degrees with haze. Here are the forecast key messages. A few storms may move into eastern Nebraska tonight, with lightning and an isolated wind gust possible. Patchy fog may develop overnight, especially in low-lying or sheltered areas. Sunday will be mostly clear, with an isolated thunderstorm or two possible. Near-average July temperatures continue this week, with periodic thunderstorm chances Tuesday through Friday. This is NOAA All Hazards Radio Station KIH 61 in Omaha, Nebraska. The current time is 10:15 a.m. Central Daylight Time. Now for the official National Weather Service forecast for the Omaha and Council Bluffs area. Today, hot. Mostly sunny. Patchy fog this morning. A slight chance of showers and thunderstorms this afternoon. Highs in the mid-80s. North winds around 5 miles an hour. Chance of rain 20%. Tonight, mostly clear. A slight chance of showers and thunderstorms until midnight. Lows in the mid-60s. East winds around 5 miles an hour. Chance of rain 20%. Monday, sunny, hot with highs in the upper 80s. Southeast winds around 5 miles an hour. Monday night, mostly clear until midnight, then becoming partly cloudy. Humid with lows in the upper 60s. Southeast winds around 5 miles an hour. Tuesday, sunny, hot with highs in the upper 80s. South winds 5 to 10 miles an hour. Tuesday night and Wednesday, partly cloudy. Hot. Lows around 70. Highs in the lower 90s. Wednesday night, becoming mostly cloudy after midnight. A chance of thunderstorms. Showers likely until midnight, then a chance of showers after midnight. Lows in the upper 60s. Chance of rain 60%. Thursday, partly sunny. Hot with highs in the mid-80s. Thursday night, mostly clear until midnight, then partly cloudy with a chance of showers and thunderstorms after midnight. Lows in the mid-60s. Chance of rain 30%. Friday, mostly sunny. Hot with highs in the mid-80s. Friday night and Saturday, mostly clear. Hot. Lows in the upper 60s. Highs in the upper 80s. 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Douglas, Sarpy, Washington, Cass, Odo, Burt, Dodge, Saunders, Harrison, Pottawatomie, and Mills. At 10 a.m. in Omaha, haze was reported. The temperature was 75 degrees, the dew point 66, and the relative humidity 73%. The wind was north at 3 miles an hour. The pressure was 30.05 inches and steady. Across eastern Nebraska and southwest Iowa, at Red Oak, Iowa, fog was reported with a temperature of 73. Haze was reported with a temperature of 79 at Lincoln, 78 at Offutt Air Force Base, and 77 at Nebraska City. It was sunny with a temperature of 80 at Fremont, 79 at Columbus, 78 at Blair Airport, and 78 at Takema. It was mostly sunny, with a temperature of 80 at Millard and 78 at Plattsmouth. Here are some observations from across the region. It was sunny, with a temperature of 77 at Grand Island, 82 at Norfolk,
76 at Sioux City and 79 at Concordia, Kansas. Under sunny skies, North Platte reported 76, Denver reported 76, and Valentine reported 76. It was mostly sunny, with a temperature of 77 at Sioux Falls and 79 at Kansas City. At Des Moines, it was partly sunny, with a temperature of 76. Once again, at 10 a.m. in Omaha, it was 75 degrees with haze. Here are the forecast key messages. A few storms may move into eastern Nebraska tonight, with lightning and an isolated wind gust possible. Patchy fog may develop overnight, especially in low-lying or sheltered areas. Sunday will be mostly clear, with an isolated thunderstorm or two possible. Near-average July temperatures continue this week, with periodic thunderstorm chances Tuesday through Friday. This is NOAA All Hazards Radio Station KIH 61 in Omaha, Nebraska. The current time is 10:19 a.m. Central Daylight Time. Now for the official National Weather Service forecast for the Omaha and Council Bluffs area. Today, hot. Mostly sunny. Patchy fog this morning. A slight chance of showers and thunderstorms this afternoon. Highs in the mid-80s. North winds around 5 miles an hour. Chance of rain 20%. Tonight, mostly clear. A slight chance of showers and thunderstorms until midnight. Lows in the mid-60s. East winds around 5 miles an hour. Chance of rain 20%. Monday, sunny, hot with highs in the upper 80s. Southeast winds around 5 miles an hour. Monday night, mostly clear until midnight, then becoming partly cloudy. Humid with lows in the upper 60s. Southeast winds around 5 miles an hour. Tuesday, sunny, hot with highs in the upper 80s. South winds 5 to 10 miles an hour. Tuesday night and Wednesday, partly cloudy. Hot. Lows around 70. Highs in the lower 90s. Wednesday night, becoming mostly cloudy after midnight. A chance of thunderstorms. Showers likely until midnight, then a chance of showers after midnight. Lows in the upper 60s. Chance of rain 60%. Thursday, partly sunny. Hot with highs in the mid-80s. Thursday night, mostly clear until midnight, then partly cloudy with a chance of showers and thunderstorms after midnight. Lows in the mid-60s. Chance of rain 30%. Friday, mostly sunny. Hot with highs in the mid-80s. Friday night and Saturday, mostly clear. Hot. Lows in the upper 60s. Highs in the upper 80s. At 10 a.m. in Omaha, haze was reported. The temperature was 75 degrees, the dew point 66, and the relative humidity 73%. The wind was north at 3 miles an hour. The pressure was 30.05 inches and steady. Across eastern Nebraska and southwest Iowa, at Red Oak, Iowa, fog was reported with a temperature of 73. Haze was reported with a temperature of 79 at Lincoln, 78 at Offutt Air Force Base, and 77 at Nebraska City. It was sunny with a temperature of 80 at Fremont, 79 at Columbus, 78 at Blair Airport, and 78 at Tacoma. It was mostly sunny, with a temperature of 80 at Millard and 78 at Plattsmouth. Here are some observations from across the region. It was sunny, with a temperature of 77 at Grand Island, 82 at Norfolk, 76 at Sioux City, and 79 at Concordia, Kansas. Under sunny skies, North Platte reported 76, Denver reported 76, and Valentine reported 76. It was mostly sunny, with a temperature of 77 at Sioux Falls and 79 at Kansas City. At Des Moines, it was partly sunny, with a temperature of 76. Once again, at 10 a.m. in Omaha, it was 75 degrees with haze. Here are the forecast key messages.
A few storms may move into eastern Nebraska tonight, with lightning and an isolated wind gust possible. Patchy fog may develop overnight, especially in low-lying or sheltered areas. Sunday will be mostly clear, with an isolated thunderstorm or two possible. Near average July temperatures continue this week, with periodic thunderstorm chances Tuesday through Friday. This is NOAA All Hazards radio station KIH 61 in Omaha, Nebraska. The current time is 10:24 a.m. Central Daylight Time. Now for the official National Weather Service forecast for the Omaha and Council Bluffs area. Today, hot. Mostly sunny. Patchy fog this morning. A slight chance of showers and thunderstorms this afternoon. Highs in the mid-80s. North winds around 5 miles an hour. Chance of rain 20%. Tonight, mostly clear. A slight chance of showers and thunderstorms until midnight. Lows in the mid-60s. East winds around 5 miles an hour. Chance of rain 20%. Monday, sunny, hot with highs in the upper 80s. Southeast winds around 5 miles an hour. Monday night, mostly clear until midnight, then becoming partly cloudy. Humid with lows in the upper 60s. Southeast winds around 5 miles an hour. Tuesday, sunny, hot with highs in the upper 80s. South winds 5 to 10 miles an hour. Tuesday night and Wednesday, partly cloudy. Hot. Lows around 70. Highs in the lower 90s. Wednesday night, becoming mostly cloudy after midnight. A chance of thunderstorms. Showers likely until midnight, then a chance of showers after midnight. Lows in the upper 60s. Chance of rain 60%. Thursday, partly sunny. Hot with highs in the mid-80s. Thursday night, mostly clear until midnight, then partly cloudy with a chance of showers and thunderstorms after midnight. Lows in the mid-60s. Chance of rain 30%. Friday, mostly sunny. Hot with highs in the mid-80s. Friday night and Saturday, mostly clear. Hot. Lows in the upper 60s. Highs in the upper 80s. At 10 a.m. in Omaha, haze was reported. The temperature was 75 degrees, the dew point 66, and the relative humidity 73%. The wind was north at 3 miles an hour. The pressure was 30.05 inches and steady. Across eastern Nebraska and southwest Iowa, at Red Oak, Iowa, fog was reported with a temperature of 73. Haze was reported with a temperature of 79 at Lincoln, 78 at Offutt Air Force Base, and 77 at Nebraska City. It was sunny with a temperature of 80 at Fremont, 79 at Columbus, 78 at Blair Airport, and 78 at Tacoma. It was mostly sunny, with a temperature of 80 at Millard and 78 at Plattsmouth. Here are some observations from across the region. It was sunny, with a temperature of 77 at Grand Island, 82 at Norfolk, 76 at Sioux City, and 79 at Concordia, Kansas. Under sunny skies, North Platte reported 76, Denver reported 76, and Valentine reported 76. It was mostly sunny, with a temperature of 77 at Sioux Falls and 79 at Kansas City. At Des Moines, it was partly sunny, with a temperature of 76. Once again, at 10 a.m. in Omaha, it was 75 degrees with haze. Here are the forecast key messages. A few storms may move into eastern Nebraska tonight, with lightning and an isolated wind gust possible. Patchy fog may develop overnight, especially in low-lying or sheltered areas. Sunday will be mostly clear, with an isolated thunderstorm or two possible. Near average July temperatures continue this week, with periodic thunderstorm chances Tuesday through Friday. This is NOAA All Hazards radio station KIH 61 in Omaha, Nebraska. The current time is 10:28 a.m. Central Daylight Time. Now
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Today, hot. Mostly sunny. Patchy fog this morning. A slight chance of showers and thunderstorms this afternoon. Highs in the mid-80s. North winds around 5 miles an hour. Chance of rain 20%. Tonight, mostly clear. A slight chance of showers and thunderstorms until midnight. Lows in the mid-60s. East winds around 5 miles an hour. Chance of rain 20%. Monday, sunny, hot with highs in the upper 80s. Southeast winds around 5 miles an hour. Monday night, mostly clear until midnight, then becoming partly cloudy. Humid with lows in the upper 60s. Southeast winds around 5 miles an hour. Tuesday, sunny, hot with highs in the upper 80s. South winds 5 to 10 miles an hour. Tuesday night and Wednesday, partly cloudy. Hot. Lows around 70. Highs in the lower 90s. Wednesday night, becoming mostly cloudy after midnight. A chance of thunderstorms. Showers likely until midnight, then a chance of showers after midnight. Lows in the upper 60s. Chance of rain 60%. Thursday, partly sunny. Hot with highs in the mid-80s. Thursday night, mostly clear until midnight, then partly cloudy with a chance of showers and thunderstorms after midnight. Lows in the mid-60s. Chance of rain 30%. Friday, mostly sunny. Hot with highs in the mid-80s. Friday night and Saturday, mostly clear. Hot. Lows in the upper 60s. Highs in the upper 80s. At 10 a.m. in Omaha, haze was reported. The temperature was 75 degrees, the dew point 66, and the relative humidity 73%. The wind was north at 3 miles an hour. The pressure was 30.05 inches and steady. Across eastern Nebraska and southwest Iowa, at Red Oak, Iowa, fog was reported with a temperature of 73. Haze was reported with a temperature of 79 at Lincoln, 78 at Offutt Air Force Base, and 77 at Nebraska City. It was sunny with a temperature of 80 at Fremont, 79 at Columbus, 78 at Blair Airport, and 78 at Tacoma. It was mostly sunny with a temperature of 80 at Millard and 78 at Plattsmouth. Here are some observations from across the region. It was sunny with a temperature of 77 at Grand Island, 82 at Norfolk, 76 at Sioux City, and 79 at Concordia, Kansas. Under sunny skies, North Platte reported 76, Denver reported 76, and Valentine reported 76. It was mostly sunny, with a temperature of 77 at Sioux Falls and 79 at Kansas City. At Des Moines, it was partly sunny, with a temperature of 76. Once again, at 10 a.m. in Omaha, it was 75 degrees with haze. Here are the forecast key messages. A few storms may move into eastern Nebraska tonight, with lightning and an isolated wind gust possible. Patchy fog may develop overnight, especially in low-lying or sheltered areas. Sunday will be mostly clear, with an isolated thunderstorm or two possible. Near average July temperatures continue this week, with periodic thunderstorm chances Tuesday through Friday. This is NOAA All Hazards radio station KIH 61 in Omaha, Nebraska. The current time is 10:32 a.m. Central Daylight Time. Now for the official National Weather Service forecast for the Omaha and Council Bluffs area. Today, hot. Mostly sunny. Patchy fog this morning. A slight chance of showers and thunderstorms this afternoon. Highs in the mid-80s. North winds around 5 miles an hour. Chance of rain 20%. Tonight, mostly clear. A slight chance of showers and thunderstorms until midnight. Lows in the mid-60s. East winds around 5 miles an hour. Chance of rain 20%.
Monday, sunny, hot with highs in the upper 80s. Southeast winds around 5 miles an hour. Monday night, mostly clear until midnight, then becoming partly cloudy. Humid with lows in the upper 60s. Southeast winds around 5 miles an hour. Tuesday, sunny, hot with highs in the upper 80s. South winds 5 to 10 miles an hour. Tuesday night and Wednesday, partly cloudy. Hot. Lows around 70. Highs in the lower 90s. Wednesday night, becoming mostly cloudy after midnight. A chance of thunderstorms. Showers likely until midnight, then a chance of showers after midnight. Lows in the upper 60s. Chance of rain 60%. Thursday, partly sunny. Hot with highs in the mid-80s. Thursday night, mostly clear until midnight, then partly cloudy with a chance of showers and thunderstorms after midnight. Lows in the mid-60s. Chance of rain 30%. Friday, mostly sunny. Hot with highs in the mid-80s. Friday night and Saturday, mostly clear. Hot. Lows in the upper 60s. Highs in the upper 80s. At 10 a.m. in Omaha, haze was reported. The temperature was 75 degrees, the dew point 66, and the relative humidity 73%. The wind was north at 3 miles an hour. The pressure was 30.05 inches and steady. Across eastern Nebraska and southwest Iowa, at Red Oak, Iowa, fog was reported with a temperature of 73. Haze was reported with a temperature of 79 at Lincoln, 78 at Offutt Air Force Base, and 77 at Nebraska City. It was sunny with a temperature of 80 at Fremont, 79 at Columbus, 78 at Blair Airport, and 78 at Tacoma. It was mostly sunny, with a temperature of 80 at Millard and 78 at Plattsmouth. Here are some observations from across the region. It was sunny, with a temperature of 77 at Grand Island, 82 at North Fork, 76 at Sioux City, and 79 at Concordia, Kansas. Under sunny skies, North Platte reported 76, Denver reported 76, and Valentine reported 76. It was mostly sunny, with a temperature of 77 at Sioux Falls and 79 at Kansas City. At Des Moines, it was partly sunny, with a temperature of 76. Once again, at 10 a.m. in Omaha, it was 75 degrees with haze. Here are the forecast key messages. A few storms may move into eastern Nebraska tonight, with lightning and an isolated wind gust possible. Patchy fog may develop overnight, especially in low-lying or sheltered areas. Sunday will be mostly clear, with an isolated thunderstorm or two possible. Near-average July temperatures continue this week, with periodic thunderstorm chances Tuesday through Friday. This is NOAA All Hazards Radio Station KIH 61 in Omaha, Nebraska. The current time is 10:37 a.m. Central Daylight Time. Now for the official National Weather Service forecast for the Omaha and Council Bluffs area. Today, hot. Mostly sunny. Patchy fog this morning. A slight chance of showers and thunderstorms this afternoon. Highs in the mid-80s. North winds around 5 miles an hour. Chance of rain 20%. Tonight, mostly clear. A slight chance of showers and thunderstorms until midnight. Lows in the mid-60s. East winds around 5 miles an hour. Chance of rain 20%. Monday, sunny, hot with highs in the upper 80s. Southeast winds around 5 miles an hour. Monday night, mostly clear until midnight, then becoming partly cloudy. Humid with lows in the upper 60s. Southeast winds around 5 miles an hour. Tuesday, sunny, hot with highs in the upper 80s. South winds 5 to 10 miles an hour. Tuesday night and Wednesday, partly cloudy. Hot. Lows around 70. Highs in the lower 90s. Wednesday night,
becoming mostly cloudy after midnight. A chance of thunderstorms. Showers likely until midnight, then a chance of showers after midnight. Lows in the upper 60s. Chance of rain 60%.

was 75 degrees, the dew point 66, and the relative humidity 73%. The wind was north at 3 miles an hour. The pressure was 30.05 inches and steady. Across eastern Nebraska and southwest Iowa, at Red Oak, Iowa, fog was reported with a temperature of 73. Haze was reported with a temperature of 79 at Lincoln, 78 at Offutt Air Force Base, and 77 at Nebraska City. It was sunny with a temperature of 80 at Fremont, 79 at Columbus, 78 at Blair Airport, and 78 at Takema. It was mostly sunny with a temperature of 80 at Millard and 78 at Plattsmouth. Here are some observations from across the region. It was sunny with a temperature of 77 at Grand Island, 82 at Norfolk, 76 at Sioux City, and 79 at Concordia, Kansas. Under sunny skies, North Platte reported 76, Denver reported 76, and Valentine reported 76. It was mostly sunny, with a temperature of 77 at Sioux Falls and 79 at Kansas City. At Des Moines, it was partly sunny, with a temperature of 76. Once again, at 10 a.m. in Omaha, it was 75 degrees with haze. Here are the forecast key messages. A few storms may move into eastern Nebraska tonight, with lightning and an isolated wind gust possible. Patchy fog may develop overnight, especially in low-lying or sheltered areas. Sunday will be mostly clear, with an isolated thunderstorm or two possible. Near-average July temperatures continue this week, with periodic thunderstorm chances Tuesday through Friday. This is NOAA All Hazards Radio Station KIH 61 in Omaha, Nebraska. The current time is 10:41 a.m. Central Daylight Time. Now for the official National Weather Service forecast for the Omaha and Council Bluffs area. Today, hot. Mostly sunny. Patchy fog this morning. A slight chance of showers and thunderstorms this afternoon. Highs in the mid-80s. North winds around 5 miles an hour. Chance of rain 20%. Tonight, mostly clear. A slight chance of showers and thunderstorms until midnight. Lows in the mid-60s. East winds around 5 miles an hour. Chance of rain 20%. Monday, sunny, hot with highs in the upper 80s. Southeast winds around 5 miles an hour. Monday night, mostly clear until midnight, then becoming partly cloudy. Humid with lows in the upper 60s. Southeast winds around 5 miles an hour. Tuesday, sunny, hot with highs in the upper 80s. South winds 5 to 10 miles an hour. Tuesday night and Wednesday, partly cloudy. Hot. Lows around 70. Highs in the lower 90s. Wednesday night, becoming mostly cloudy after midnight. A chance of thunderstorms. Showers likely until midnight, then a chance of showers after midnight. Lows in the upper 60s. Chance of rain 60%. Thursday, partly sunny. Hot with highs in the mid-80s. Thursday night, mostly clear until midnight, then partly cloudy with a chance of showers and thunderstorms after midnight. Lows in the mid-60s. Chance of rain 30%. Friday, mostly sunny. Hot with highs in the mid-80s. Friday night and Saturday, mostly clear. Hot. Lows in the upper 60s. Highs in the upper 80s. At 10 a.m. in Omaha, haze was reported. The temperature was 75 degrees, the dew point 66, and the relative humidity 73%. The wind was north at 3 miles an hour. The pressure was 30.05 inches and steady. Across eastern Nebraska and southwest Iowa, at Red Oak, Iowa, fog was reported with a temperature of 73. Haze was reported with a temperature of 79 at Lincoln, 78 at Offutt Air Force Base, and 77 at Nebraska City. It was sunny with a temperature of 80 at Fremont, 79 at Columbus, 78 at Blair Airport, and 78 at

Tacoma. It was mostly sunny, with a temperature of 80 at Millard and 78 at Plattsmouth. Here are some observations from across the region. It was sunny, with a temperature of 77 at Grand Island, 82 at Norfolk, 76 at Sioux City, and 79 at Concordia, Kansas. Under sunny skies, North Platte reported 76, Denver reported 76, and Valentine reported 76. It was mostly sunny, with a temperature of 77 at Sioux Falls and 79 at Kansas City. At Des Moines, it was partly sunny, with a temperature of 76. Once again, at 10 a.m. in Omaha, it was 75 degrees with haze. Here are the forecast key messages. A few storms may move into eastern Nebraska tonight, with lightning and an isolated wind gust possible. Patchy fog may develop overnight, especially in low-lying or sheltered areas. Sunday will be mostly clear, with an isolated thunderstorm or two possible. Near-average July temperatures continue this week, with periodic thunderstorm chances Tuesday through Friday. This is NOAA All Hazards radio station KIH-61 in Omaha, Nebraska. The current time is 10:45 a.m. Central Daylight Time. Now for the official National Weather Service forecast for the Omaha and Council Bluffs area. Today, hot. Mostly sunny. Patchy fog this morning. A slight chance of showers and thunderstorms this afternoon. Highs in the mid-80s. North winds around 5 miles an hour. Chance of rain 20%. Tonight, mostly clear. A slight chance of showers and thunderstorms until midnight. Lows in the mid-60s. East winds around 5 miles an hour. Chance of rain 20%. Monday, sunny, hot with highs in the upper 80s. Southeast winds around 5 miles an hour. Monday night, mostly clear until midnight, then becoming partly cloudy. Humid with lows in the upper 60s. Southeast winds around 5 miles an hour. Tuesday, sunny, hot with highs in the upper 80s. South winds 5 to 10 miles an hour. Tuesday night and Wednesday, partly cloudy. Hot. Lows around 70. Highs in the lower 90s. Wednesday night, becoming mostly cloudy after midnight. A chance of thunderstorms. Showers likely until midnight, then a chance of showers after midnight. Lows in the upper 60s. Chance of rain 60%. Thursday, partly sunny. Hot with highs in the mid-80s. Thursday night, mostly clear until midnight, then partly cloudy with a chance of showers and thunderstorms after midnight. Lows in the mid-60s. Chance of rain 30%. Friday, mostly sunny. Hot with highs in the mid-80s. Friday night and Saturday, mostly clear. Hot. Lows in the upper 60s. Highs in the upper 80s. At 10 a.m. in Omaha, haze was reported. The temperature was 75 degrees, the dew point 66, and the relative humidity 73%. The wind was north at 3 miles an hour. The pressure was 30.05 inches and steady. Across eastern Nebraska and southwest Iowa, at Red Oak, Iowa, fog was reported with a temperature of 73. Haze was reported with a temperature of 79 at Lincoln, 78 at Offutt Air Force Base, and 77 at Nebraska City. It was sunny with a temperature of 80 at Fremont, 79 at Columbus, 78 at Blair Airport, and 78 at Tacoma. It was mostly sunny, with a temperature of 80 at Millard and 78 at Plattsmouth. Here are some observations from across the region. It was sunny, with a temperature of 77 at Grand Island, 82 at Norfolk, 76 at Sioux City, and 79 at Concordia, Kansas. Under sunny skies, North Platte reported 76, Denver reported 76, and Valentine reported 76. It was mostly sunny, with a temperature of 77 at Sioux Falls and 79 at Kansas City.
At Des Moines, it was partly sunny with a temperature of 76. Once again, at 10 a.m. in Omaha, it was 75 degrees with haze. Here are the forecast key messages. A few storms may move into eastern Nebraska tonight, with lightning and an isolated wind gust possible. Patchy fog may develop overnight, especially in low-lying or sheltered areas. Sunday will be mostly clear, with an isolated thunderstorm or two possible. Near-average July temperatures continue this week, with periodic thunderstorm chances Tuesday through Friday. This is NOAA All Hazards Radio Station KIH 61 in Omaha, Nebraska. The current time is 10:50 a.m. Central Daylight Time. Now for the official National Weather Service forecast for the Omaha and Council Bluffs area. Today, hot. Mostly sunny. Patchy fog this morning. A slight chance of showers and thunderstorms this afternoon. Highs in the mid-80s. North winds around 5 miles an hour. Chance of rain 20%. Tonight, mostly clear. A slight chance of showers and thunderstorms until midnight. Lows in the mid-60s. East winds around 5 miles an hour. Chance of rain 20%. Monday, sunny, hot with highs in the upper 80s. Southeast winds around 5 miles an hour. Monday night, mostly clear until midnight, then becoming partly cloudy. Humid with lows in the upper 60s. Southeast winds around 5 miles an hour. Tuesday, sunny, hot with highs in the upper 80s. South winds 5 to 10 miles an hour. Tuesday night and Wednesday, partly cloudy. Hot. Lows around 70. Highs in the lower 90s. Wednesday night, becoming mostly cloudy after midnight. A chance of thunderstorms. Showers likely until midnight, then a chance of showers after midnight. Lows in the upper 60s. Chance of rain 60%. Thursday, partly sunny. Hot with highs in the mid-80s. Thursday night, mostly clear until midnight, then partly cloudy with a chance of showers and thunderstorms after midnight. Lows in the mid-60s. Chance of rain 30%. Friday, mostly sunny. Hot with highs in the mid-80s. Friday night and Saturday, mostly clear. Hot. Lows in the upper 60s. Highs in the upper 80s. At 10 a.m. in Omaha, haze was reported. The temperature was 75 degrees, the dew point 66, and the relative humidity 73%. The wind was north at 3 miles an hour. The pressure was 30.05 inches and steady. Across eastern Nebraska and southwest Iowa, at Red Oak, Iowa, fog was reported with a temperature of 73. Haze was reported with a temperature of 79 at Lincoln, 78 at Offutt Air Force Base, and 77 at Nebraska City. It was sunny with a temperature of 80 at Fremont, 79 at Columbus, 78 at Blair Airport, and 78 at Tacoma. It was mostly sunny with a temperature of 80 at Millard and 78 at Plattsmouth. Here are some observations from across the region. It was sunny with a temperature of 77 at Grand Island, 82 at Norfolk, 76 at Sioux City, and 79 at Concordia, Kansas. Under sunny skies, North Platte reported 76, Denver reported 76, and Valentine reported 76. It was mostly sunny with a temperature of 77 at Sioux Falls and 79 at Kansas City. At Des Moines, it was partly sunny, with a temperature of 76. Once again, at 10 a.m. in Omaha, it was 75 degrees with haze. Here are the forecast key messages. A few storms may move into eastern Nebraska tonight, with lightning and an isolated wind gust possible. Patchy fog may develop overnight, especially in low-lying or sheltered areas. Sunday will be mostly clear, with an isolated thunderstorm or two possible. Near-average July temperatures continue this week, with periodic thunderstorm chances Tuesday through Friday.
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The current time is 10:54 a.m. Central Daylight Time. Now for the official National Weather Service forecast for the Omaha and Council Bluffs area. Today, hot. Mostly sunny. Patchy fog this morning. A slight chance of showers and thunderstorms this afternoon. Highs in the mid-80s. North winds around 5 miles an hour. Chance of rain 20%. Tonight, mostly clear. A slight chance of showers and thunderstorms until midnight. Lows in the mid-60s. East winds around 5 miles an hour. Chance of rain 20%. Monday, sunny, hot with highs in the upper 80s. Southeast winds around 5 miles an hour. Monday night, mostly clear until midnight, then becoming partly cloudy. Humid with lows in the upper 60s. Southeast winds around 5 miles an hour. Tuesday, sunny, hot with highs in the upper 80s. South winds 5 to 10 miles an hour. Tuesday night and Wednesday, partly cloudy. Hot. Lows around 70. Highs in the lower 90s. Wednesday night, becoming mostly cloudy after midnight. A chance of thunderstorms. Showers likely until midnight, then a chance of showers after midnight. Lows in the upper 60s. Chance of rain 60%. Thursday, partly sunny. Hot with highs in the mid-80s. Thursday night, mostly clear until midnight, then partly cloudy with a chance of showers and thunderstorms after midnight. Lows in the mid-60s. Chance of rain 30%. Friday, mostly sunny. Hot with highs in the mid-80s. Friday night and Saturday, mostly clear. Hot. Lows in the upper 60s. Highs in the upper 80s. Now for the official National Weather Service forecast for the Omaha and Council Bluffs area. Today, hot. Patchy fog this morning. Mostly sunny. Highs in the mid-80s. North winds around 5 miles an hour, becoming east this afternoon. Tonight, mostly clear. A slight chance of showers and thunderstorms until midnight. Lows in the upper 60s. Southeast winds around 5 miles an hour. Chance of rain 20%. Monday, sunny, hot with highs in the upper 80s. Southeast winds around 5 miles an hour. Monday night, mostly clear. Humid with lows in the upper 60s. Southeast winds 5 to 10 miles an hour. Tuesday, mostly sunny. Hot with highs in the upper 80s. South winds 5 to 10 miles an hour. Tuesday night and Wednesday, partly cloudy. Hot. Lows around 70. Highs in the lower 90s. Wednesday night, becoming mostly cloudy after midnight. A chance of thunderstorms. Showers likely until midnight, then a chance of showers after midnight. Lows in the upper 60s. Chance of rain 60%. Thursday, partly sunny. Hot with highs in the mid-80s. Thursday night, mostly clear until midnight, then partly cloudy with a chance of showers and thunderstorms after midnight. Lows in the mid-60s. Chance of rain 30%. Friday, mostly sunny. Hot with highs in the mid-80s. Friday night and Saturday, mostly clear. Hot. Lows in the upper 60s. Highs in the upper 80s. At 10 a.m. in Omaha, haze was reported. The temperature was 75 degrees, the dew point 66, and the relative humidity 73%. The wind was north at 3 miles an hour. The pressure was 30.05 inches and steady. Across eastern Nebraska and southwest Iowa, at Red Oak, Iowa, fog was reported with a temperature of 73. Haze was reported with a temperature of 79 at Lincoln, 78 at Offutt Air Force Base, and 77 at Nebraska City.
It was sunny with a temperature of 80 at Fremont, 79 at Columbus, 78 at Blair Airport, and 78 at Tacoma. It was mostly sunny with a temperature of 80 at Millard and 78 at Plattsmouth. Here are some observations from across the region. It was sunny with a temperature of 77 at Grand Island, 82 at Norfolk, 76 at Sioux City, and 79 at Concordia, Kansas. Under sunny skies, North Platte reported 76, Denver reported 76, and Valentine reported 76. It was mostly sunny, with a temperature of 77 at Sioux Falls and 79 at Kansas City. At Des Moines, it was partly sunny, with a temperature of 76. Once again, at 10 a.m. in Omaha, it was 75 degrees with haze. Here are the forecast key messages. A few storms may move into eastern Nebraska tonight, with lightning and an isolated wind gust possible. Patchy fog may develop overnight, especially in low-lying or sheltered areas. Sunday will be mostly clear, with an isolated thunderstorm or two possible. Near-average July temperatures continue this week, with periodic thunderstorm chances Tuesday through Friday. This is NOAA All Hazards radio station KIH 61 in Omaha, Nebraska. The current time is 11 a.m. Central Daylight Time. Now for the official National Weather Service forecast for the Omaha and Council Bluffs area. Today, hot. Patchy fog this morning. Mostly sunny. Highs in the mid-80s. North winds around 5 miles an hour, becoming east this afternoon. Tonight, mostly clear. A slight chance of showers and thunderstorms until midnight. Lows in the upper 60s. Southeast winds around 5 miles an hour. Chance of rain 20%. Monday, sunny, hot with highs in the upper 80s. Southeast winds around 5 miles an hour. Monday night, mostly clear. Humid with lows in the upper 60s. Southeast winds 5 to 10 miles an hour. Tuesday, mostly sunny. Hot with highs in the upper 80s. South winds 5 to 10 miles an hour. Tuesday night and Wednesday, partly cloudy. Hot. Lows around 70. Highs in the lower 90s. Wednesday night, becoming mostly cloudy after midnight. A chance of thunderstorms. Showers likely until midnight, then a chance of showers after midnight. Lows in the upper 60s. Chance of rain 60%. Thursday, partly sunny. Hot with highs in the mid-80s. Thursday night, mostly clear until midnight, then partly cloudy with a chance of showers and thunderstorms after midnight. Lows in the mid-60s. Chance of rain 30%. Friday, mostly sunny. Hot with highs in the mid-80s. Friday night and Saturday, mostly clear. Hot. Lows in the upper 60s. Highs in the upper 80s. Here are the forecast key messages. A few storms may move into eastern Nebraska tonight, with lightning and an isolated wind gust possible. Patchy fog may develop overnight, especially in low-lying or sheltered areas. Sunday will be mostly clear, with an isolated thunderstorm or two possible. Near-average July temperatures continue this week, with periodic thunderstorm chances Tuesday through Friday. This is NOAA All Hazards radio station KIH 61 in Omaha, Nebraska. The current time is 11:03 a.m. Central Daylight Time. Now for the official National Weather Service forecast for the Omaha and Council Bluffs area. Today, hot. Patchy fog this morning. Mostly sunny. Highs in the mid-80s. North winds around 5 miles an hour, becoming east this afternoon. Tonight, mostly clear. A slight chance of showers and thunderstorms until midnight. Lows in the upper 60s. Southeast winds around 5 miles an hour. Chance of rain 20%. Monday, sunny, hot with highs in the upper 80s.
southeast winds around 5 miles an hour. Monday night, mostly clear. Humid with lows in the upper 60s. Southeast winds 5 to 10 miles an hour. Tuesday, mostly sunny. Hot with highs in the upper 80s. South winds 5 to 10 miles an hour. Tuesday night and Wednesday, partly cloudy. Hot. Lows around 70. Highs in the lower 90s. Wednesday night, becoming mostly cloudy after midnight. A chance of thunderstorms. Showers likely until midnight, then a chance of showers after midnight. Lows in the upper 60s. Chance of rain 60%. Thursday, partly sunny. Hot with highs in the mid-80s. Thursday night, mostly clear until midnight, then partly cloudy with a chance of showers and thunderstorms after midnight. Lows in the mid-60s. Chance of rain 30%. Friday, mostly sunny. Hot with highs in the mid-80s. Friday night and Saturday, mostly clear. Hot. Lows in the upper 60s. Highs in the upper 80s. At 11 a.m. in Omaha, haze was reported. The temperature was 79 degrees, the dew point 68, and the relative humidity 69%. The wind was variable at 5 miles an hour. The pressure was 30.04 inches and falling. Across eastern Nebraska and southwest Iowa, haze was reported with a temperature of 81 at Offutt Air Force Base and 75 at Red Oak, Iowa. It was sunny with a temperature of 82 at Lincoln, 82 at Fremont, 81 at Columbus, 80 at Blair Airport, and 82 at Tecumseh. It was mostly sunny with a temperature of 82 at Millard, 79 at Nebraska City, and 79 at Plaxmouth. Here are some observations from across the region. Skies ranged from sunny to mostly sunny. It was 80 at Grand Island, 84 at Norfolk, 80 at Sioux Falls, 79 at Sioux City, and 78 at Des Moines. Kansas City reported 81, Concordia, Kansas reported 81, North Platte reported 81, Denver reported 82, and Valentine reported 81. Once again, at 11 a.m. in Omaha, it was 79 degrees with haze. Here are the forecast key messages. A few storms may move into eastern Nebraska tonight, with lightning and an isolated wind gust possible. Patchy fog may develop overnight, especially in low-lying or sheltered areas. Sunday will be mostly clear, with an isolated thunderstorm or two possible. Near-average July temperatures continue this week, with periodic thunderstorm chances Tuesday through Friday. This is NOAA All Hazards radio station KIH 61 in Omaha, Nebraska. The current time is 11:07 a.m. Central Daylight Time. Now for the official National Weather Service forecast for the Omaha and Council Bluffs area. Today, hot. Patchy fog this morning. Mostly sunny. Highs in the mid-80s. North winds around 5 miles an hour, becoming east this afternoon. Tonight, mostly clear. A slight chance of showers and thunderstorms until midnight. Lows in the upper 60s. Southeast winds around 5 miles an hour. Chance of rain 20%. Monday, sunny, hot with highs in the upper 80s. Southeast winds around 5 miles an hour. Monday night, mostly clear. Humid with lows in the upper 60s. Southeast winds 5 to 10 miles an hour. Tuesday, mostly sunny. Hot with highs in the upper 80s. South winds 5 to 10 miles an hour. Tuesday night and Wednesday, partly cloudy. Hot. Lows around 70. Highs in the lower 90s. Wednesday night, becoming mostly cloudy after midnight. A chance of thunderstorms. Showers likely until midnight, then a chance of showers after midnight. Lows in the upper 60s. Chance of rain 60%. Thursday, partly sunny. Hot with highs in the mid-80s.
Thursday night, mostly clear until midnight, then partly cloudy with a chance of showers and thunderstorms after midnight. Lows in the mid-60s. Chance of rain 30%. Friday, mostly sunny. Hot with highs in the mid-80s. Friday night and Saturday, mostly clear. Hot. Lows in the upper 60s. Highs in the upper 80s. At 11 a.m. in Omaha, haze was reported. The temperature was 79 degrees, the dew point 68, and the relative humidity 69%. The wind was variable at 5 miles an hour. The pressure was 30.04 inches and falling. Across eastern Nebraska and southwest Iowa, haze was reported with a temperature of 81 at Offutt Air Force Base and 75 at Red Oak, Iowa. It was sunny with a temperature of 82 at Lincoln, 82 at Fremont, 81 at Columbus, 80 at Blair Airport, and 82 at Takema. It was mostly sunny with a temperature of 82 at Millard, 79 at Nebraska City, and 79 at Plaxmouth. Here are some observations from across the region. Skies ranged from sunny to mostly sunny. It was 80 at Grand Island, 84 at Norfolk, 80 at Sioux Falls, 79 at Sioux City, and 78 at Des Moines. Kansas City reported 81, Concordia, Kansas reported 81, North Platte reported 81, Denver reported 82, and Valentine reported 81. Once again, at 11 a.m. in Omaha, it was 79 degrees with haze. Here are the forecast key messages. A few storms may move into eastern Nebraska tonight, with lightning and an isolated wind gust possible. Patchy fog may develop overnight, especially in low-lying or sheltered areas. Sunday will be mostly clear, with an isolated thunderstorm or two possible. Near average July temperatures continue this week, with periodic thunderstorm chances Tuesday through Friday. This is NOAA All Hazards radio station KIH 61 in Omaha, Nebraska. The current time is 11:11 a.m. Central Daylight Time. Now for the official National Weather Service forecast for the Omaha and Council Bluffs area. Today, hot. Patchy fog this morning. Mostly sunny. Highs in the mid-80s. North winds around 5 miles an hour, becoming east this afternoon. Tonight, mostly clear. A slight chance of showers and thunderstorms until midnight. Lows in the upper 60s. Southeast winds around 5 miles an hour. Chance of rain 20%. Monday, sunny, hot with highs in the upper 80s. Southeast winds around 5 miles an hour. Monday night, mostly clear. Humid with lows in the upper 60s. Southeast winds 5 to 10 miles an hour. Tuesday, mostly sunny. Hot with highs in the upper 80s. South winds 5 to 10 miles an hour. Tuesday night and Wednesday, partly cloudy. Hot. Lows around 70. Highs in the lower 90s. Wednesday night, becoming mostly cloudy after midnight. A chance of thunderstorms. Showers likely until midnight, then a chance of showers after midnight. Lows in the upper 60s. Chance of rain 60%. Thursday, partly sunny. Hot with highs in the mid-80s. Thursday night, mostly clear until midnight, then partly cloudy with a chance of showers and thunderstorms after midnight. Lows in the mid-60s. Chance of rain 30%. Friday, mostly sunny. Hot with highs in the mid-80s. Friday night and Saturday, mostly clear. Hot. Lows in the upper 60s. Highs in the upper 80s. At 11 a.m. in Omaha, haze was reported. The temperature was 79 degrees, the dew point 68, and the relative humidity 69%. The wind was variable at 5 miles an hour. The pressure was 30.04 inches and falling. Across eastern Nebraska and southwest Iowa, haze was reported with a temperature of 81 at Offutt Air Force Base
and 75 at Red Oak, Iowa. It was sunny, with a temperature of 82 at Lincoln, 82 at Fremont, 81 at Columbus, 80 at Blair Airport, and 82 at Tacoma. It was mostly sunny, with a temperature of 82 at Millard, 79 at Nebraska City, and 79 at Plaxmouth. Here are some observations from across the region. Skies ranged from sunny to mostly sunny. It was 80 at Grand Island, 84 at Norfolk, 80 at Sioux Falls, 79 at Sioux City, and 78 at Des Moines. Kansas City reported 81, Concordia, Kansas reported 81, North Platte reported 81, Denver reported 82, and Valentine reported 81. Once again, at 11 a.m. in Omaha, it was 79 degrees with haze. 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Douglas, Sarpy, Washington, Cass, Odo, Burt, Dodge, Saunders, Harrison, Pottawatomie, and Mills. Here are the forecast key messages. A few storms may move into eastern Nebraska tonight, with lightning and an isolated wind gust possible. Patchy fog may develop overnight, especially in low-lying or sheltered areas. Sunday will be mostly clear, with an isolated thunderstorm or two possible. Near-average July temperatures continue this week, with periodic thunderstorm chances Tuesday through Friday. This is NOAA All Hazards radio station KIH-61 in Omaha, Nebraska. The current time is 11:16 a.m. Central Daylight Time. Now for the official National Weather Service forecast for the Omaha and Council Bluffs area. Today, hot. Patchy fog this morning. Mostly sunny. Highs in the mid-80s. North winds around 5 miles an hour, becoming east this afternoon. Tonight, mostly clear. A slight chance of showers and thunderstorms until midnight. Lows in the upper 60s. Southeast winds around 5 miles an hour. Chance of rain 20%. Monday, sunny, hot with highs in the upper 80s. Southeast winds around 5 miles an hour. Monday night, mostly clear. Humid with lows in the upper 60s. Southeast winds 5 to 10 miles an hour. Tuesday, mostly sunny. Hot with highs in the upper 80s. South winds 5 to 10 miles an hour. Tuesday night and Wednesday, partly cloudy. Hot. Lows around 70. Highs in the lower 90s. Wednesday night, becoming mostly cloudy after midnight. A chance of thunderstorms. Showers likely until midnight, then a chance of showers after midnight. Lows in the upper 60s. Chance of rain 60%. Thursday, partly sunny. Hot with highs in the mid-80s. Thursday night, mostly clear until midnight, then partly cloudy with a chance of showers and thunderstorms after midnight. Lows in the mid-60s. Chance of rain 30%. Friday, mostly sunny. Hot with highs in the mid-80s. Friday night and Saturday, mostly clear. Hot. Lows in the upper 60s. Highs in the upper 80s. At 11 a.m. in Omaha, haze was reported. The temperature was 79 degrees, the dew point 68, and the relative humidity 69%. The wind was variable at 5 miles an hour. The pressure was 30.04 inches and falling. Across eastern Nebraska and southwest Iowa, haze was reported, with a temperature of 81 at Offutt Air Force Base and 75 at Red Oak, Iowa. It was sunny, with a temperature of 82 at Lincoln, 82 at Fremont, 81 at Columbus, 80 at Blair Airport, and 82 at Tacoma. It was mostly sunny, with a temperature of 82 at Millard, 79 at Nebraska City, and 79 at Plaxmouth. Here are some observations from across the region. Skies ranged from sunny to mostly sunny. It was 80 at Grand Island, 84 at Norfolk, 80 at Sioux Falls, 79 at Sioux City, and 78 at Des Moines.
Kansas City reported 81. Concordia, Kansas reported 81. North Platte reported 81. Denver reported 82. And Valentine reported 81. Once again, at 11 a.m. in Omaha, it was 79 degrees with haze. Here are the forecast key messages. A few storms may move into eastern Nebraska tonight, with lightning and an isolated wind gust possible. Patchy fog may develop overnight, especially in low-lying or sheltered areas. Sunday will be mostly clear, with an isolated thunderstorm or two possible. Near-average July temperatures continue this week, with periodic thunderstorm chances Tuesday through Friday. 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The current time is 11:20 a.m. Central Daylight Time. Now for the official National Weather Service forecast for the Omaha and Council Bluffs area. Today, hot. Patchy fog this morning. Mostly sunny. Highs in the mid-80s. North winds around 5 miles an hour, becoming east this afternoon. Tonight, mostly clear. A slight chance of showers and thunderstorms until midnight. Lows in the upper 60s. Southeast winds around 5 miles an hour. Chance of rain 20%. Monday, sunny, hot with highs in the upper 80s. Southeast winds around 5 miles an hour. Monday night, mostly clear. Humid with lows in the upper 60s. Southeast winds 5 to 10 miles an hour. Tuesday, mostly sunny. Hot with highs in the upper 80s. South winds 5 to 10 miles an hour. Tuesday night and Wednesday, partly cloudy. Hot. Lows around 70. Highs in the lower 90s. Wednesday night, becoming mostly cloudy after midnight. A chance of thunderstorms. Showers likely until midnight, then a chance of showers after midnight. Lows in the upper 60s. Chance of rain 60%. Thursday, partly sunny. Hot with highs in the mid-80s. Thursday night, mostly clear until midnight, then partly cloudy with a chance of showers and thunderstorms after midnight. Lows in the mid-60s. Chance of rain 30%. Friday, mostly sunny. Hot with highs in the mid-80s. Friday night and Saturday, mostly clear. Hot. Lows in the upper 60s. Highs in the upper 80s. At 11 a.m. in Omaha, haze was reported. The temperature was 79 degrees, the dew point 68, and the relative humidity 69%. The wind was variable at 5 miles an hour. The pressure was 30.04 inches and falling. Across eastern Nebraska and southwest Iowa, haze was reported, with a temperature of 81 at Offutt Air Force Base and 75 at Red Oak, Iowa. It was sunny, with a temperature of 82 at Lincoln, 82 at Fremont, 81 at Columbus, 80 at Blair Airport, and 82 at Tacoma. It was mostly sunny, with a temperature of 82 at Millard, 79 at Nebraska City, and 79 at Plaxmouth. Here are some observations from across the region. Skies ranged from sunny to mostly sunny. It was 80 at Grand Island, 84 at Norfolk, 80 at Sioux Falls, 79 at Sioux City, and 78 at Des Moines. Kansas City reported 81, Concordia, Kansas reported 81, North Platte reported 81, Denver reported 82, and Valentine reported 81. Once again, at 11 a.m. in Omaha, it was 79 degrees with haze. Here are the forecast key messages. A few storms may move into eastern Nebraska tonight, with lightning and an isolated wind gust possible. Patchy fog may develop overnight, especially in low-lying or sheltered areas. Sunday will be mostly clear, with an isolated thunderstorm or two possible. Near-average July temperatures continue this week, with periodic thunderstorm chances Tuesday through Friday. This is NOAA All Hazards Radio Station KIH-61 in Omaha, Nebraska.
The current time is 11:24 a.m. Central Daylight Time. Now for the official National Weather Service forecast for the Omaha and Council Bluffs area. Today, hot. Patchy fog this morning. Mostly sunny. Highs in the mid-80s. North winds around 5 miles an hour, becoming east this afternoon. Tonight, mostly clear. A slight chance of showers and thunderstorms until midnight. Lows in the upper 60s. Southeast winds around 5 miles an hour. Chance of rain 20%. Monday, sunny, hot with highs in the upper 80s. Southeast winds around 5 miles an hour. Monday night, mostly clear. Humid with lows in the upper 60s. Southeast winds 5 to 10 miles an hour. Tuesday, mostly sunny. Hot with highs in the upper 80s. South winds 5 to 10 miles an hour. Tuesday night and Wednesday, partly cloudy. Hot. Lows around 70. Highs in the lower 90s. Wednesday night, becoming mostly cloudy after midnight. A chance of thunderstorms. Showers likely until midnight, then a chance of showers after midnight. Lows in the upper 60s. Chance of rain 60%. Thursday, partly sunny. Hot with highs in the mid-80s. Thursday night, mostly clear until midnight, then partly cloudy with a chance of showers and thunderstorms after midnight. Lows in the mid-60s. Chance of rain 30%. Friday, mostly sunny. Hot with highs in the mid-80s. Friday night and Saturday, mostly clear. Hot. Lows in the upper 60s. Highs in the upper 80s. At 11 a.m. in Omaha, haze was reported. The temperature was 79 degrees, the dew point 68, and the relative humidity 69%. The wind was variable at 5 miles an hour. The pressure was 30.04 inches and falling. Across eastern Nebraska and southwest Iowa, haze was reported with a temperature of 81 at Offutt Air Force Base and 75 at Red Oak, Iowa. It was sunny with a temperature of 82 at Lincoln, 82 at Fremont, 81 at Columbus, 80 at Blair Airport, and 82 at Tecama. It was mostly sunny with a temperature of 82 at Millard, 79 at Nebraska City, and 79 at Plaxmouth. Here are some observations from across the region. Skies ranged from sunny to mostly sunny. It was 80 at Grand Island, 84 at Norfolk, 80 at Sioux Falls, 79 at Sioux City, and 78 at Des Moines. Kansas City reported 81, Concordia, Kansas reported 81, North Platte reported 81, Denver reported 82, and Valentine reported 81. Once again, at 11 a.m. in Omaha, it was 79 degrees with haze. Here are the forecast key messages. A few storms may move into eastern Nebraska tonight, with lightning and an isolated wind gust possible. Patchy fog may develop overnight, especially in low-lying or sheltered areas. Sunday will be mostly clear, with an isolated thunderstorm or two possible. Near average July temperatures continue this week, with periodic thunderstorm chances Tuesday through Friday. This is NOAA All Hazards radio station KIH 61 in Omaha, Nebraska. The current time is 11:28 a.m. Central Daylight Time. Now for the official National Weather Service forecast for the Omaha and Council Bluffs area. Today, hot. Patchy fog this morning. Mostly sunny. Highs in the mid-80s. North winds around 5 miles an hour, becoming east this afternoon. Tonight, mostly clear. A slight chance of showers and thunderstorms until midnight. Lows in the upper 60s. Southeast winds around 5 miles an hour. Chance of rain 20%. Monday, sunny, hot with highs in the upper 80s. Southeast winds around 5 miles an hour. Monday night, mostly clear. Humid with lows in the upper 60s.
southeast winds 5 to 10 miles an hour. Tuesday, mostly sunny. Hot with highs in the upper 80s. South winds 5 to 10 miles an hour. Tuesday night and Wednesday, partly cloudy. Hot. Lows around 70. Highs in the lower 90s. Wednesday night, becoming mostly cloudy after midnight. A chance of thunderstorms. Showers likely until midnight, then a chance of showers after midnight. Lows in the upper 60s. Chance of rain 60%. Thursday, partly sunny. Hot with highs in the mid-80s. Thursday night, mostly clear until midnight, then partly cloudy with a chance of showers and thunderstorms after midnight. Lows in the mid-60s. Chance of rain 30%. Friday, mostly sunny. Hot with highs in the mid-80s. Friday night and Saturday, mostly clear. Hot. Lows in the upper 60s. Highs in the upper 80s. Now for the official National Weather Service forecast for the Omaha and Council Bluffs area. This afternoon, hot. Mostly sunny. Highs in the upper 80s. Northeast winds around 5 miles an hour. Tonight, mostly clear. A slight chance of showers and thunderstorms until midnight. Lows in the upper 60s. Southeast winds around 5 miles an hour. Chance of rain 20%. Monday, sunny, hot with highs in the upper 80s. Southeast winds around 5 miles an hour. Monday night, mostly clear. Humid with lows in the upper 60s. Southeast winds 5 to 10 miles an hour. Tuesday, mostly sunny. Hot with highs in the upper 80s. South winds 5 to 10 miles an hour. Tuesday night and Wednesday, partly cloudy. Hot. Lows around 70. Highs in the lower 90s. Wednesday night, becoming mostly cloudy after midnight. A chance of thunderstorms. Showers likely until midnight, then a chance of showers after midnight. Lows in the upper 60s. Chance of rain 60%. Thursday, partly sunny. Hot with highs in the mid-80s. Thursday night, mostly clear until midnight, then partly cloudy with a chance of showers and thunderstorms after midnight. Lows in the mid-60s. Chance of rain 30%. Friday, mostly sunny. Hot with highs in the mid-80s. Friday night and Saturday, mostly clear. Hot. Lows in the upper 60s. Highs in the upper 80s. At 11 a.m. in Omaha, haze was reported. The temperature was 79 degrees, the dew point 68, and the relative humidity 69%. The wind was variable at 5 miles an hour. The pressure was 30.04 inches and falling. Across eastern Nebraska and southwest Iowa, haze was reported with a temperature of 81 at Offutt Air Force Base and 75 at Red Oak, Iowa. It was sunny with a temperature of 82 at Lincoln, 82 at Fremont, 81 at Columbus, 80 at Blair Airport, and 82 at Takema. It was mostly sunny with a temperature of 82 at Millard, 79 at Nebraska City, and 79 at Plaxmouth. Here are some observations from across the region. Skies ranged from sunny to mostly sunny. It was 80 at Grand Island, 84 at Norfolk, 80 at Sioux Falls, 79 at Sioux City, and 78 at Des Moines. Kansas City reported 81, Concordia, Kansas reported 81, North Platte reported 81, Denver reported 82, and Valentine reported 81. Once again, at 11 a.m. in Omaha, it was 79 degrees with haze. Here are the forecast key messages. A few storms may move into eastern Nebraska tonight, with lightning and an isolated wind gust possible. Patchy fog may develop overnight, especially in low-lying or sheltered areas. Sunday will be mostly clear, with an isolated thunderstorm or two possible. Near average July temperatures continue this week, with periodic thunderstorm chances Tuesday through Friday.
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The current time is 11:34 a.m. Central Daylight Time. Now for the official National Weather Service forecast for the Omaha and Council Bluffs area. This afternoon, hot. Mostly sunny. Highs in the upper 80s. Northeast winds around 5 miles an hour. Tonight, mostly clear. A slight chance of showers and thunderstorms until midnight. Lows in the upper 60s. Southeast winds around 5 miles an hour. Chance of rain 20%. Monday, sunny, hot with highs in the upper 80s. Southeast winds around 5 miles an hour. Monday night, mostly clear. Humid with lows in the upper 60s. Southeast winds 5 to 10 miles an hour. Tuesday, mostly sunny. Hot with highs in the upper 80s. South winds 5 to 10 miles an hour. Tuesday night and Wednesday, partly cloudy. Hot. Lows around 70. Highs in the lower 90s. Wednesday night, becoming mostly cloudy after midnight. A chance of thunderstorms. Showers likely until midnight, then a chance of showers after midnight. Lows in the upper 60s. Chance of rain 60%. Thursday, partly sunny. Hot with highs in the mid-80s. Thursday night, mostly clear until midnight, then partly cloudy with a chance of showers and thunderstorms after midnight. Lows in the mid-60s. Chance of rain 30%. Friday, mostly sunny. Hot with highs in the mid-80s. Friday night and Saturday, mostly clear. Hot. Lows in the upper 60s. Highs in the upper 80s. At 11 a.m. in Omaha, haze was reported. The temperature was 79 degrees, the dew point 68, and the relative humidity 69%. The wind was variable at 5 miles an hour. The pressure was 30.04 inches and falling. Across eastern Nebraska and southwest Iowa, haze was reported with a temperature of 81 at Offutt Air Force Base and 75 at Red Oak, Iowa. It was sunny with a temperature of 82 at Lincoln, 82 at Fremont, 81 at Columbus, 80 at Blair Airport, and 82 at Takema. It was mostly sunny with a temperature of 82 at Millard, 79 at Nebraska City, and 79 at Plaxnut. Here are some observations from across the region. Skies ranged from sunny to mostly sunny. It was 80 at Grand Island, 84 at Norfolk, 80 at Sioux Falls, 79 at Sioux City, and 78 at Des Moines. Kansas City reported 81, Concordia, Kansas reported 81, North Platte reported 81, Denver reported 82, and Valentine reported 81. Once again, at 11 a.m. in Omaha, it was 79 degrees with haze. Here are the forecast key messages. A few storms may move into eastern Nebraska tonight, with lightning and an isolated wind gust possible. Patchy fog may develop overnight, especially in low-lying or sheltered areas. Sunday will be mostly clear, with an isolated thunderstorm or two possible. Near-average July temperatures continue this week, with periodic thunderstorm chances Tuesday through Friday. This is NOAA All Hazards radio station KIH-61 in Omaha, Nebraska. The current time is 11:38 a.m. Central Daylight Time. Now for the official National Weather Service forecast for the Omaha and Council Bluffs area. This afternoon, hot. Mostly sunny. Highs in the upper 80s. Northeast winds around 5 miles an hour. Tonight, mostly clear. A slight chance of showers and thunderstorms until midnight. Lows in the upper 60s. Southeast winds around 5 miles an hour. Chance of rain 20%. Monday, sunny, hot with highs in the upper 80s. Southeast winds around 5 miles an hour. Monday night, mostly clear. Humid with lows in the upper 60s.
southeast winds 5 to 10 miles an hour. Tuesday, mostly sunny. Hot with highs in the upper 80s. South winds 5 to 10 miles an hour. Tuesday night and Wednesday, partly cloudy.

chance of rain 30%. Friday, mostly sunny. Hot with highs in the mid-80s. Friday night and Saturday, mostly clear. Hot. Lows in the upper 60s. Highs in the upper 80s. At 11 a.m. in Omaha, haze was reported. The temperature was 79 degrees, the dew point 68, and the relative humidity 69%. The wind was variable at 5 miles an hour. The pressure was 30.04 inches and falling. Across eastern Nebraska and southwest Iowa, haze was reported with a temperature of 81 at Offutt Air Force Base and 75 at Red Oak, Iowa. It was sunny with a temperature of 82 at Lincoln, 82 at Fremont, 81 at Columbus, 80 at Blair Airport, and 82 at Takema. It was mostly sunny with a temperature of 82 at Millard, 79 at Nebraska City, and 79 at Plaxmouth. Here are some observations from across the region. Skies ranged from sunny to mostly sunny. It was 80 at Grand Island, 84 at Norfolk, 80 at Sioux Falls, 79 at Sioux City, and 78 at Des Moines. Kansas City reported 81, Concordia, Kansas reported 81, North Platte reported 81, Denver reported 82, and Valentine reported 81. Once again, at 11 a.m. in Omaha, it was 79 degrees with haze. Here are the forecast key messages. A few storms may move into eastern Nebraska tonight, with lightning and an isolated wind gust possible. Patchy fog may develop overnight, especially in low-lying or sheltered areas. Sunday will be mostly clear, with an isolated thunderstorm or two possible. Near average July temperatures continue this week, with periodic thunderstorm chances Tuesday through Friday. This is NOAA All Hazards radio station KIH 61 in Omaha, Nebraska. The current time is 11:42 a.m. Central Daylight Time. Now for the official National Weather Service forecast for the Omaha and Council Bluffs area. This afternoon, hot. Mostly sunny. Highs in the upper 80s. Northeast winds around 5 miles an hour. Tonight, mostly clear. A slight chance of showers and thunderstorms until midnight. Lows in the upper 60s. Southeast winds around 5 miles an hour. Chance of rain 20%. Monday, sunny, hot with highs in the upper 80s. Southeast winds around 5 miles an hour. Monday night, mostly clear. Humid with lows in the upper 60s. Southeast winds 5 to 10 miles an hour. Tuesday, mostly sunny. Hot with highs in the upper 80s. South winds 5 to 10 miles an hour. Tuesday night and Wednesday, partly cloudy. Hot. Lows around 70. Highs in the lower 90s. Wednesday night, becoming mostly cloudy after midnight. A chance of thunderstorms. Showers likely until midnight, then a chance of showers after midnight. Lows in the upper 60s. Chance of rain 60%. Thursday, partly sunny. Hot with highs in the mid-80s. Thursday night, mostly clear until midnight, then partly cloudy with a chance of showers and thunderstorms after midnight. Lows in the mid-60s. Chance of rain 30%. Friday, mostly sunny. Hot with highs in the mid-80s. Friday night and Saturday, mostly clear. Hot. Lows in the upper 60s. Highs in the upper 80s. At 11 a.m. in Omaha, haze was reported. The temperature was 79 degrees, the dew point 68, and the relative humidity 69%. The wind was variable at 5 miles an hour. The pressure was 30.04 inches and falling. Across eastern Nebraska and southwest Iowa, haze was reported with a temperature of 81 at Offutt Air Force Base and 75 at Red Oak, Iowa. It was sunny with a temperature of 82 at Lincoln, 82 at Fremont, 81 at Columbus, 80 at Blair Airport, and 82 at Takema. It was mostly sunny with a temperature

72 at Millard, 79 at Nebraska City, and 79 at Plaxmouth. Here are some observations from across the region. Skies ranged from sunny to mostly sunny. It was 80 at Grand Island, 84 at Norfolk, 80 at Sioux Falls, 79 at Sioux City, and 78 at Des Moines. Kansas City reported 81, Concordia, Kansas reported 81, North Platte reported 81, Denver reported 82, and Valentine reported 81. Once again, at 11 a.m. in Omaha, it was 79 degrees with haze. Here are the forecast key messages. A few storms may move into eastern Nebraska tonight, with lightning and an isolated wind gust possible. Patchy fog may develop overnight, especially in low-lying or sheltered areas. Sunday will be mostly clear, with an isolated thunderstorm or two possible. Near-average July temperatures continue this week, with periodic thunderstorm chances Tuesday through Friday. This is NOAA All Hazards Radio Station KIH 61 in Omaha, Nebraska. The current time is 11:46 a.m. Central Daylight Time. Now for the official National Weather Service forecast for the Omaha and Council Bluffs area. This afternoon, hot. Mostly sunny. Highs in the upper 80s. Northeast winds around 5 miles an hour. Tonight, mostly clear. A slight chance of showers and thunderstorms until midnight. Lows in the upper 60s. Southeast winds around 5 miles an hour. Chance of rain 20%. Monday, sunny, hot with highs in the upper 80s. Southeast winds around 5 miles an hour. Monday night, mostly clear. Humid with lows in the upper 60s. Southeast winds 5 to 10 miles an hour. Tuesday, mostly sunny. Hot with highs in the upper 80s. South winds 5 to 10 miles an hour. Tuesday night and Wednesday, partly cloudy. Hot. Lows around 70. Highs in the lower 90s. Wednesday night, becoming mostly cloudy after midnight. A chance of thunderstorms. Showers likely until midnight, then a chance of showers after midnight. Lows in the upper 60s. Chance of rain 60%. Thursday, partly sunny. Hot with highs in the mid-80s. Thursday night, mostly clear until midnight, then partly cloudy with a chance of showers and thunderstorms after midnight. Lows in the mid-60s. Chance of rain 30%. Friday, mostly sunny. Hot with highs in the mid-80s. Friday night and Saturday, mostly clear. Hot. Lows in the upper 60s. Highs in the upper 80s. At 11 a.m. in Omaha, haze was reported. The temperature was 79 degrees, the dew point 68, and the relative humidity 69%. The wind was variable at 5 miles an hour. The pressure was 30.04 inches and falling. Across eastern Nebraska and southwest Iowa, haze was reported, with a temperature of 81 at Offutt Air Force Base and 75 at Red Oak, Iowa. It was sunny, with a temperature of 82 at Lincoln, 82 at Fremont, 81 at Columbus, 80 at Blair Airport, and 82 at Tecumseh. It was mostly sunny, with a temperature of 82 at Millard, 79 at Nebraska City, and 79 at Plaxmouth. Here are some observations from across the region. Skies ranged from sunny to mostly sunny. It was 80 at Grand Island, 84 at Norfolk, 80 at Sioux Falls, 79 at Sioux City, and 78 at Des Moines. Kansas City reported 81, Concordia, Kansas reported 81, North Platte reported 81, Denver reported 82, and Valentine reported 81. Once again, at 11 a.m. in Omaha, it was 79 degrees with haze. Here are the forecast key messages. A few storms may move into eastern Nebraska tonight, with lightning and an isolated wind gust possible. Patchy fog may develop overnight, especially in low-lying or sheltered areas.
Sunday will be mostly clear, with an isolated thunderstorm or two possible. Near average July temperatures continue this week, with periodic thunderstorm chances Tuesday through Friday. This is NOAA All Hazards radio station KIH 61 in Omaha, Nebraska. The current time is 11:50 a.m. Central Daylight Time. Now for the official National Weather Service forecast for the Omaha and Council Bluffs area. This afternoon, hot. Mostly sunny. Highs in the upper 80s. Northeast winds around 5 miles an hour. Tonight, mostly clear. A slight chance of showers and thunderstorms until midnight. Lows in the upper 60s. Southeast winds around 5 miles an hour. Chance of rain 20%. Monday, sunny, hot with highs in the upper 80s. Southeast winds around 5 miles an hour. Monday night, mostly clear. Humid with lows in the upper 60s. Southeast winds 5 to 10 miles an hour. Tuesday, mostly sunny. Hot with highs in the upper 80s. South winds 5 to 10 miles an hour. Tuesday night and Wednesday, partly cloudy. Hot. Lows around 70. Highs in the lower 90s. Wednesday night, becoming mostly cloudy after midnight. A chance of thunderstorms. Showers likely until midnight, then a chance of showers after midnight. Lows in the upper 60s. Chance of rain 60%. Thursday, partly sunny. Hot with highs in the mid-80s. Thursday night, mostly clear until midnight, then partly cloudy with a chance of showers and thunderstorms after midnight. Lows in the mid-60s. Chance of rain 30%. Friday, mostly sunny. Hot with highs in the mid-80s. Friday night and Saturday, mostly clear. Hot. Lows in the upper 60s. Highs in the upper 80s. At 11 a.m. in Omaha, haze was reported. The temperature was 79 degrees, the dew point 68, and the relative humidity 69%. The wind was variable at 5 miles an hour. The pressure was 30.04 inches and falling. Across eastern Nebraska and southwest Iowa, haze was reported with a temperature of 81 at Offutt Air Force Base and 75 at Red Oak, Iowa. It was sunny with a temperature of 82 at Lincoln, 82 at Fremont, 81 at Columbus, 80 at Blair Airport, and 82 at Takema. It was mostly sunny with a temperature of 82 at Millard, 79 at Nebraska City, and 79 at Plaxmouth. Here are some observations from across the region. Skies ranged from sunny to mostly sunny. It was 80 at Grand Island, 84 at Norfolk, 80 at Sioux Falls, 79 at Sioux City, and 78 at Des Moines. Kansas City reported 81, Concordia, Kansas reported 81, North Platte reported 81, Denver reported 82, and Valentine reported 81. Once again, at 11 a.m. in Omaha, it was 79 degrees with haze. Here are the forecast key messages. A few storms may move into eastern Nebraska tonight, with lightning and an isolated wind gust possible. Patchy fog may develop overnight, especially in low-lying or sheltered areas. Sunday will be mostly clear, with an isolated thunderstorm or two possible. Near average July temperatures continue this week, with periodic thunderstorm chances Tuesday through Friday. This is NOAA All Hazards radio station KIH 61 in Omaha, Nebraska. The current time is 11:54 a.m. Central Daylight Time. Now for the official National Weather Service forecast for the Omaha and Council Bluffs area. This afternoon, hot. Mostly sunny. Highs in the upper 80s. Northeast winds around 5 miles an hour. Tonight, mostly clear. A slight chance of showers and thunderstorms until midnight. Lows in the upper 60s. Southeast winds around 5 miles an hour. Chance of rain 20%. Monday, sunny,
hot with highs in the upper 80s. Southeast winds around 5 miles an hour. Monday night, mostly clear. Humid with lows in the upper 60s. Southeast winds 5 to 10 miles an hour. Tuesday, mostly sunny. Hot with highs in the upper 80s. South winds 5 to 10 miles an hour. Tuesday night and Wednesday, partly cloudy. Hot. Lows around 70. Highs in the lower 90s. Wednesday night, becoming mostly cloudy after midnight. A chance of thunderstorms. Showers likely until midnight, then a chance of showers after midnight. Lows in the upper 60s. Chance of rain 60%. Thursday, partly sunny. Hot with highs in the mid-80s. Thursday night, mostly clear until midnight, then partly cloudy with a chance of showers and thunderstorms after midnight. Lows in the mid-60s. Chance of rain 30%. Friday, mostly sunny. Hot with highs in the mid-80s. Friday night and Saturday, mostly clear. Hot. Lows in the upper 60s. Highs in the upper 80s. At 11 a.m. in Omaha, haze was reported. The temperature was 79 degrees, the dew point 68, and the relative humidity 69%. The wind was variable at 5 miles an hour. The pressure was 30.04 inches and falling. Across eastern Nebraska and southwest Iowa, haze was reported with a temperature of 81 at Offutt Air Force Base and 75 at Red Oak, Iowa. It was sunny with a temperature of 82 at Lincoln, 82 at Fremont, 81 at Columbus, 80 at Blair Airport, and 82 at Takema. It was mostly sunny with a temperature of 82 at Millard, 79 at Nebraska City, and 79 at Plaxmouth. Here are some observations from across the region. Skies ranged from sunny to mostly sunny. It was 80 at Grand Island, 84 at Norfolk, 80 at Sioux Falls, 79 at Sioux City, and 78 at Des Moines. Kansas City reported 81, Concordia, Kansas reported 81, North Platte reported 81, Denver reported 82, and Valentine reported 81. Once again, at 11 a.m. in Omaha, it was 79 degrees with haze. Here are the forecast key messages. A few storms may move into eastern Nebraska tonight, with lightning and an isolated wind gust possible. Patchy fog may develop overnight, especially in low-lying or sheltered areas. Sunday will be mostly clear, with an isolated thunderstorm or two possible. Near-average July temperatures continue this week, with periodic thunderstorm chances Tuesday through Friday. This is NOAA All Hazards Radio Station KIH 61 in Omaha, Nebraska. The current time is 11:58 a.m. Central Daylight Time. Now for the official National Weather Service forecast for the Omaha and Council Bluffs area. This afternoon, hot. Mostly sunny. Highs in the upper 80s. Northeast winds around 5 miles an hour. Tonight, mostly clear. A slight chance of showers and thunderstorms until midnight. Lows in the upper 60s. Southeast winds around 5 miles an hour. Chance of rain 20%. Monday, sunny, hot with highs in the upper 80s. Southeast winds around 5 miles an hour. Monday night, mostly clear. Humid with lows in the upper 60s. Southeast winds 5 to 10 miles an hour. Tuesday, mostly sunny. Hot with highs in the upper 80s. South winds 5 to 10 miles an hour. Tuesday night and Wednesday, partly cloudy. Hot. Lows around 70. Highs in the lower 90s. Wednesday night, becoming mostly cloudy after midnight. A chance of thunderstorms. Showers likely until midnight, then a chance of showers after midnight. Lows in the upper 60s. Chance of rain 60%. Thursday, partly sunny. Hot with highs in the mid-80s.
Thursday night, mostly clear until midnight, then partly cloudy with a chance of showers and thunderstorms after midnight. Lows in the mid-60s. Chance of rain 30%. Friday, mostly sunny. Hot with highs in the mid-80s. Friday night and Saturday, mostly clear. Hot. Lows in the upper 60s. Highs in the upper 80s. Here are the forecast key messages. A few storms may move into eastern Nebraska tonight, with lightning and an isolated wind gust possible. Patchy fog may develop overnight, especially in low-lying or sheltered areas. Sunday will be mostly clear, with an isolated thunderstorm or two possible. Near average July temperatures continue this week, with periodic thunderstorm chances Tuesday through Friday. This is NOAA All Hazards radio station KIH 61 in Omaha, Nebraska. The current time is 12:01 p.m. Central Daylight Time. Now for the official National Weather Service forecast for the Omaha and Council Bluffs area. This afternoon, hot. Mostly sunny. Highs in the upper 80s. Northeast winds around 5 miles an hour. Tonight, mostly clear. A slight chance of showers and thunderstorms until midnight. Lows in the upper 60s. Southeast winds around 5 miles an hour. Chance of rain 20%. Monday, sunny, hot with highs in the upper 80s. Southeast winds around 5 miles an hour. Monday night, mostly clear. Humid with lows in the upper 60s. Southeast winds 5 to 10 miles an hour. Tuesday, mostly sunny. Hot with highs in the upper 80s. South winds 5 to 10 miles an hour. Tuesday night and Wednesday, partly cloudy. Hot. Lows around 70. Highs in the lower 90s. Wednesday night, becoming mostly cloudy after midnight. A chance of thunderstorms. Showers likely until midnight, then a chance of showers after midnight. Lows in the upper 60s. Chance of rain 60%. Thursday, partly sunny. Hot with highs in the mid-80s. Thursday night, mostly clear until midnight, then partly cloudy with a chance of showers and thunderstorms after midnight. Lows in the mid-60s. Chance of rain 30%. Friday, mostly sunny. Hot with highs in the mid-80s. Friday night and Saturday, mostly clear. Hot. Lows in the upper 60s. Highs in the upper 80s. Here are the forecast key messages. A few storms may move into eastern Nebraska tonight, with lightning and an isolated wind gust possible. Patchy fog may develop overnight, especially in low-lying or sheltered areas. Sunday will be mostly clear, with an isolated thunderstorm or two possible. Near average July temperatures continue this week, with periodic thunderstorm chances Tuesday through Friday. This is NOAA All Hazards radio station KIH 61 in Omaha, Nebraska. The current time is 12:03 p.m. Central Daylight Time. Now for the official National Weather Service forecast for the Omaha and Council Bluffs area. This afternoon, hot. Mostly sunny. Highs in the upper 80s. Northeast winds around 5 miles an hour. Tonight, mostly clear. A slight chance of showers and thunderstorms until midnight. Lows in the upper 60s. Southeast winds around 5 miles an hour. Chance of rain 20%. Monday, sunny, hot with highs in the upper 80s. Southeast winds around 5 miles an hour. Monday night, mostly clear. Humid with lows in the upper 60s. Southeast winds 5 to 10 miles an hour. Tuesday, mostly sunny. Hot with highs in the upper 80s. South winds 5 to 10 miles an hour. Tuesday night and Wednesday, partly cloudy. Hot. Lows around 70. Highs in the lower 90s.
Wednesday night, becoming mostly cloudy after midnight. A chance of thunderstorms. Showers likely until midnight, then a chance of showers after midnight. Lows in the upper 60s. Chance of rain 60%. Thursday, partly sunny. Hot with highs in the mid-80s. Thursday night, mostly clear until midnight, then partly cloudy with a chance of showers and thunderstorms after midnight. Lows in the mid-60s. Chance of rain 30%. Friday, mostly sunny. Hot with highs in the mid-80s. Friday night and Saturday, mostly clear. Hot. Lows in the upper 60s. Highs in the upper 80s. At noon in Omaha, haze was reported. The temperature was 83 degrees, the dew point 71, and the relative humidity 67%. The wind was northeast at 5 miles an hour. The pressure was 30.05 inches and rising. Across eastern Nebraska and southwest Iowa, at Offutt Air Force Base, haze was reported with a temperature of 83. It was sunny with a temperature of 85 in Lincoln, 83 at Fremont, 84 at Columbus, and 84 at Takema. It was mostly sunny with a temperature of 83 at Millard, 83 at Blair Airport, 81 at Nebraska City, and 82 at Plattsmouth. At Red Oak, Iowa, it was partly sunny with a temperature of 81. Here are some observations from across the region. Skies ranged from sunny to mostly sunny. It was 83 at Grand Island, 86 at Norfolk, 84 at Sioux Falls, 83 at Sioux City, and 81 at Des Moines. Kansas City reported 84, Concordia, Kansas reported 82, North Platte reported 84, Denver reported 87, and Valentine reported 85. Once again, at noon in Omaha it was 83 degrees with haze. Here are the forecast key messages. A few storms may move into eastern Nebraska tonight, with lightning and an isolated wind gust possible. Patchy fog may develop overnight, especially in low-lying or sheltered areas. Sunday will be mostly clear, with an isolated thunderstorm or two possible. Near-average July temperatures continue this week, with periodic thunderstorm chances Tuesday through Friday. This is NOAA All Hazards radio station KIH 61 in Omaha, Nebraska. The current time is 12:07 p.m. Central Daylight Time. Now for the official National Weather Service forecast for the Omaha and Council Bluffs area. This afternoon, hot. Mostly sunny. Highs in the upper 80s. Northeast winds around 5 miles an hour. Tonight, mostly clear. A slight chance of showers and thunderstorms until midnight. Lows in the upper 60s. Southeast winds around 5 miles an hour. Chance of rain 20%. Monday, sunny, hot with highs in the upper 80s. Southeast winds around 5 miles an hour. Monday night, mostly clear. Humid with lows in the upper 60s. Southeast winds 5 to 10 miles an hour. Tuesday, mostly sunny. Hot with highs in the upper 80s. South winds 5 to 10 miles an hour. Tuesday night and Wednesday, partly cloudy. Hot. Lows around 70. Highs in the lower 90s. Wednesday night, becoming mostly cloudy after midnight. A chance of thunderstorms. Showers likely until midnight, then a chance of showers after midnight. Lows in the upper 60s. Chance of rain 60%. Thursday, partly sunny. Hot with highs in the mid-80s. Thursday night, mostly clear until midnight, then partly cloudy with a chance of showers and thunderstorms after midnight. Lows in the mid-60s. Chance of rain 30%. Friday, mostly sunny. Hot with highs in the mid-80s. Friday night and Saturday, mostly clear. Hot. Lows in the upper 60s. Highs in the upper 80s. At noon in Omaha, haze was reported.
the temperature was 83 degrees, the dew point 71, and the relative humidity 67%. The wind was northeast at 5 miles an hour. The pressure was 30.05 inches and rising. Across eastern Nebraska and southwest Iowa, at Offutt Air Force Base, haze was reported with a temperature of 83. It was sunny, with a temperature of 85 in Lincoln, 83 at Fremont, 84 at Columbus, and 84 at Tecumseh. It was mostly sunny, with a temperature of 83 at Millard, 83 at Blair Airport, 81 at Nebraska City, and 82 at Plattsmouth. At Red Oak, Iowa, it was partly sunny, with a temperature of 81. Here are some observations from across the region. Skies ranged from sunny to mostly sunny. It was 83 at Grand Island, 86 at Norfolk, 84 at Sioux Falls, 83 at Sioux City, and 81 at Des Moines. Kansas City reported 84, Concordia, Kansas reported 82, North Platte reported 84, Denver reported 87, and Valentine reported 85. Once again, at noon in Omaha it was 83 degrees with haze. Here are the forecast key messages. A few storms may move into eastern Nebraska tonight, with lightning and an isolated wind gust possible. Patchy fog may develop overnight, especially in low-lying or sheltered areas. Sunday will be mostly clear, with an isolated thunderstorm or two possible. Near-average July temperatures continue this week, with periodic thunderstorm chances Tuesday through Friday. This is NOAA All Hazards Radio Station KIH 61 in Omaha, Nebraska. The current time is 12:11 p.m. Central Daylight Time. Now for the official National Weather Service forecast for the Omaha and Council Bluffs area. This afternoon, hot. Mostly sunny. Highs in the upper 80s. Northeast winds around 5 miles an hour. Tonight, mostly clear. A slight chance of showers and thunderstorms until midnight. Lows in the upper 60s. Southeast winds around 5 miles an hour. Chance of rain 20%. Monday, sunny, hot with highs in the upper 80s. Southeast winds around 5 miles an hour. Monday night, mostly clear. Humid with lows in the upper 60s. Southeast winds 5 to 10 miles an hour. Tuesday, mostly sunny. Hot with highs in the upper 80s. South winds 5 to 10 miles an hour. Tuesday night and Wednesday, partly cloudy. Hot. Lows around 70. Highs in the lower 90s. Wednesday night, becoming mostly cloudy after midnight. A chance of thunderstorms. Showers likely until midnight, then a chance of showers after midnight. Lows in the upper 60s. Chance of rain 60%. Thursday, partly sunny. Hot with highs in the mid-80s. Thursday night, mostly clear until midnight, then partly cloudy with a chance of showers and thunderstorms after midnight. Lows in the mid-60s. Chance of rain 30%. Friday, mostly sunny. Hot with highs in the mid-80s. Friday night and Saturday, mostly clear. Hot. Lows in the upper 60s. Highs in the upper 80s. 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Douglas, Sarpy, Washington, Cass, Odo, Burt, Dodge, Saunders, Harrison, Pottawatomie, and Mills. At noon in Omaha, haze was reported. The temperature was 83 degrees, the dew point 71, and the relative humidity 67%. The wind was northeast at 5 miles an hour. The pressure was 30.05 inches and rising. Across eastern Nebraska and southwest Iowa, at Offutt Air Force Base, haze was reported with a temperature of 83. It was sunny, with a temperature of 85 in Lincoln, 83 at Fremont, 84 at Columbus, and 84 at Tecumseh.
It was mostly sunny, with a temperature of 83 at Millard, 83 at Blair Airport, 81 at Nebraska City, and 82 at Plattsmouth. At Red Oak, Iowa, it was partly sunny, with a temperature of 81. Here are some observations from across the region. Skies ranged from sunny to mostly sunny. It was 83 at Grand Island, 86 at Norfolk, 84 at Sioux Falls, 83 at Sioux City, and 81 at Des Moines. Kansas City reported 84, Concordia, Kansas reported 82, North Platte reported 84, Denver reported 87, and Valentine reported 85. Once again, at noon in Omaha it was 83 degrees with haze. Here are the forecast key messages. A few storms may move into eastern Nebraska tonight, with lightning and an isolated wind gust possible. Patchy fog may develop overnight, especially in low-lying or sheltered areas. Sunday will be mostly clear, with an isolated thunderstorm or two possible. Near average July temperatures continue this week, with periodic thunderstorm chances Tuesday through Friday. This is NOAA All Hazards radio station KIH 61 in Omaha, Nebraska. The current time is 12:16 p.m. Central Daylight Time. Now for the official National Weather Service forecast for the Omaha and Council Bluffs area. This afternoon, hot. Mostly sunny. Highs in the upper 80s. Northeast winds around 5 miles an hour. Tonight, mostly clear. A slight chance of showers and thunderstorms until midnight. Lows in the upper 60s. Southeast winds around 5 miles an hour. Chance of rain 20%. Monday, sunny, hot with highs in the upper 80s. Southeast winds around 5 miles an hour. Monday night, mostly clear. Humid with lows in the upper 60s. Southeast winds 5 to 10 miles an hour. Tuesday, mostly sunny. Hot with highs in the upper 80s. South winds 5 to 10 miles an hour. Tuesday night and Wednesday, partly cloudy. Hot. Lows around 70. Highs in the lower 90s. Wednesday night, becoming mostly cloudy after midnight. A chance of thunderstorms. Showers likely until midnight, then a chance of showers after midnight. Lows in the upper 60s. Chance of rain 60%. Thursday, partly sunny. Hot with highs in the mid-80s. Thursday night, mostly clear until midnight, then partly cloudy with a chance of showers and thunderstorms after midnight. Lows in the mid-60s. Chance of rain 30%. Friday, mostly sunny. Hot with highs in the mid-80s. Friday night and Saturday, mostly clear. Hot. Lows in the upper 60s. Highs in the upper 80s. At noon in Omaha, haze was reported. The temperature was 83 degrees, the dew point 71, and the relative humidity 67%. The wind was northeast at 5 miles an hour. The pressure was 30.05 inches and rising. Across eastern Nebraska and southwest Iowa, at Offutt Air Force Base, haze was reported with a temperature of 83. It was sunny, with a temperature of 85 in Lincoln, 83 at Fremont, 84 at Columbus, and 84 at Tecumseh. It was mostly sunny, with a temperature of 83 at Millard, 83 at Blair Airport, 81 at Nebraska City, and 82 at Plattsmouth. At Red Oak, Iowa, it was partly sunny, with a temperature of 81. Here are some observations from across the region. Skies ranged from sunny to mostly sunny. It was 83 at Grand Island, 86 at Norfolk, 84 at Sioux Falls, 83 at Sioux City, and 81 at Des Moines. Kansas City reported 84, Concordia, Kansas reported 82, North Platte reported 84, Denver reported 87, and Valentine reported 85. Once again, at noon in Omaha it was 83 degrees with haze. Here are the forecast key messages.
A few storms may move into eastern Nebraska tonight, with lightning and an isolated wind gust possible. Patchy fog may develop overnight, especially in low-lying or sheltered areas. Sunday will be mostly clear, with an isolated thunderstorm or two possible. Near-average July temperatures continue this week, with periodic thunderstorm chances Tuesday through Friday. This is NOAA All Hazards radio station KIH-61 in Omaha, Nebraska. The current time is 12:20 p.m. Central Daylight Time. Now for the official National Weather Service forecast for the Omaha and Council Bluffs area. This afternoon, hot. Mostly sunny. Highs in the upper 80s. Northeast winds around 5 miles an hour. Tonight, mostly clear. A slight chance of showers and thunderstorms until midnight. Lows in the upper 60s. Southeast winds around 5 miles an hour. Chance of rain 20%. Monday, sunny, hot with highs in the upper 80s. Southeast winds around 5 miles an hour. Monday night, mostly clear. Humid with lows in the upper 60s. Southeast winds 5 to 10 miles an hour. Tuesday, mostly sunny. Hot with highs in the upper 80s. South winds 5 to 10 miles an hour. Tuesday night and Wednesday, partly cloudy. Hot. Lows around 70. Highs in the lower 90s. Wednesday night, becoming mostly cloudy after midnight. A chance of thunderstorms. Showers likely until midnight, then a chance of showers after midnight. Lows in the upper 60s. Chance of rain 60%. Thursday, partly sunny. Hot with highs in the mid-80s. Thursday night, mostly clear until midnight, then partly cloudy with a chance of showers and thunderstorms after midnight. Lows in the mid-60s. Chance of rain 30%. Friday, mostly sunny. Hot with highs in the mid-80s. Friday night and Saturday, mostly clear. Hot. Lows in the upper 60s. Highs in the upper 80s. At noon in Omaha, haze was reported. The temperature was 83 degrees, the dew point 71, and the relative humidity 67%. The wind was northeast at 5 miles an hour. The pressure was 30.05 inches and rising. Across eastern Nebraska and southwest Iowa, at Offutt Air Force Base, haze was reported with a temperature of 83. It was sunny, with a temperature of 85 in Lincoln, 83 at Fremont, 84 at Columbus, and 84 at Tecumseh. It was mostly sunny, with a temperature of 83 at Millard, 83 at Blair Airport, 81 at Nebraska City, and 82 at Plattsmouth. At Red Oak, Iowa, it was partly sunny, with a temperature of 81. Here are some observations from across the region. Skies ranged from sunny to mostly sunny. It was 83 at Grand Island, 86 at Norfolk, 84 at Sioux Falls, 83 at Sioux City, and 81 at Des Moines. Kansas City reported 84, Concordia, Kansas reported 82, North Platte reported 84, Denver reported 87, and Valentine reported 85. Once again, at noon in Omaha it was 83 degrees with haze. Here are the forecast key messages. A few storms may move into eastern Nebraska tonight, with lightning and an isolated wind gust possible. Patchy fog may develop overnight, especially in low-lying or sheltered areas. Sunday will be mostly clear, with an isolated thunderstorm or two possible. Near-average July temperatures continue this week, with periodic thunderstorm chances Tuesday through Friday. This is NOAA All Hazards radio station KIH-61 in Omaha, Nebraska. The current time is 12:24 p.m. Central Daylight Time. Now for the official National Weather Service forecast for the Omaha and Council Bluffs area. This afternoon, hot. Mostly sunny. Highs in the upper 80s. Northeast winds around 5 miles an hour.
tonight, mostly clear. A slight chance of showers and thunderstorms until midnight. Lows in the upper 60s. Southeast winds around 5 miles an hour. Chance of rain 20%. Monday, sunny, hot with highs in the upper 80s. Southeast winds around 5 miles an hour. Monday night, mostly clear. Humid with lows in the upper 60s. Southeast winds 5 to 10 miles an hour. Tuesday, mostly sunny. Hot with highs in the upper 80s. South winds 5 to 10 miles an hour. Tuesday night and Wednesday, partly cloudy. Hot. Lows around 70. Highs in the lower 90s. Wednesday night, becoming mostly cloudy after midnight. A chance of thunderstorms. Showers likely until midnight, then a chance of showers after midnight. Lows in the upper 60s. Chance of rain 60%. Thursday, partly sunny. Hot with highs in the mid-80s. Thursday night, mostly clear until midnight, then partly cloudy with a chance of showers and thunderstorms after midnight. Lows in the mid-60s. Chance of rain 30%. Friday, mostly sunny. Hot with highs in the mid-80s. Friday night and Saturday, mostly clear. Hot. Lows in the upper 60s. Highs in the upper 80s. At noon in Omaha, haze was reported. The temperature was 83 degrees, the dew point 71, and the relative humidity 67%. The wind was northeast at 5 miles an hour. The pressure was 30.05 inches and rising. Across eastern Nebraska and southwest Iowa, at Offutt Air Force Base, haze was reported with a temperature of 83. It was sunny with a temperature of 85 in Lincoln, 83 at Fremont, 84 at Columbus, and 84 at Takema. It was mostly sunny with a temperature of 83 at Millard, 83 at Blair Airport, 81 at Nebraska City, and 82 at Plattsmouth. At Red Oak, Iowa, it was partly sunny with a temperature of 81. Here are some observations from across the region. Skies ranged from sunny to mostly sunny. It was 83 at Grand Island, 86 at North Fork, 84 at Sioux Falls, 83 at Sioux City, and 81 at Des Moines. Kansas City reported 84, Concordia, Kansas reported 82, North Platte reported 84, Denver reported 87, and Valentine reported 85. Once again, at noon in Omaha it was 83 degrees with haze. Here are the forecast key messages. A few storms may move into eastern Nebraska tonight, with lightning and an isolated wind gust possible. Patchy fog may develop overnight, especially in low-lying or sheltered areas. Sunday will be mostly clear, with an isolated thunderstorm or two possible. Near-average July temperatures continue this week, with periodic thunderstorm chances Tuesday through Friday. This is NOAA All Hazards radio station KIH 61 in Omaha, Nebraska. The current time is 12:28 p.m. Central Daylight Time. Now for the official National Weather Service forecast for the Omaha and Council Bluffs area. This afternoon, hot. Mostly sunny. Highs in the upper 80s. Northeast winds around 5 miles an hour. Tonight, mostly clear. A slight chance of showers and thunderstorms until midnight. Lows in the upper 60s. Southeast winds around 5 miles an hour. Chance of rain 20%. Monday, sunny, hot with highs in the upper 80s. Southeast winds around 5 miles an hour. Monday night, mostly clear. Humid with lows in the upper 60s. Southeast winds 5 to 10 miles an hour. Tuesday, mostly sunny. Hot with highs in the upper 80s. South winds 5 to 10 miles an hour. Tuesday night and Wednesday, partly cloudy. Hot. Lows around 70. Highs in the lower 90s. Wednesday night, becoming mostly cloudy after midnight.
a chance of thunderstorms. Showers likely until midnight, then a chance of showers after midnight. Lows in the upper 60s. Chance of rain 60%. Thursday, partly sunny. Hot with highs in the mid-80s. Thursday night, mostly clear until midnight, then partly cloudy with a chance of showers and thunderstorms after midnight. Lows in the mid-60s. Chance of rain 30%. Friday, mostly sunny. Hot with highs in the mid-80s. Friday night and Saturday, mostly clear. Hot. Lows in the upper 60s. Highs in the upper 80s. At noon in Omaha, haze was reported. The temperature was 83 degrees, the dew point 71, and the relative humidity 67%. The wind was northeast at 5 miles an hour. The pressure was 30.05 inches and rising. Across eastern Nebraska and southwest Iowa, at Offutt Air Force Base, haze was reported with a temperature of 83. It was sunny with a temperature of 85 in Lincoln, 83 at Fremont, 84 at Columbus, and 84 at Tecumseh. It was mostly sunny with a temperature of 83 at Millard, 83 at Blair Airport, 81 at Nebraska City, and 82 at Plattsmouth. At Red Oak, Iowa, it was partly sunny with a temperature of 81. Here are some observations from across the region. Skies ranged from sunny to mostly sunny. It was 83 at Grand Island, 86 at North Fork, 84 at Sioux Falls, 83 at Sioux City, and 81 at Des Moines. Kansas City reported 84, Concordia, Kansas reported 82, North Platte reported 84, Denver reported 87, and Valentine reported 85. Once again, at noon in Omaha it was 83 degrees with haze. Here are the forecast key messages. An isolated storm or two could be possible this afternoon and evening. Near average July temperatures continue this week, with periodic thunderstorm chances Tuesday through Friday. We could see a return of excessive heat next weekend and beyond. 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Now for the official National Weather Service forecast for the Omaha and Council Bluffs area. This afternoon, hot. Mostly sunny. Highs in the upper 80s. Northeast winds around 5 miles an hour. Tonight, mostly clear. A slight chance of showers and thunderstorms until midnight. Lows in the upper 60s. Southeast winds around 5 miles an hour. Chance of rain 20%. Monday, sunny, hot with highs in the upper 80s. Southeast winds around 5 miles an hour. Monday night, mostly clear. Humid with lows in the upper 60s. Southeast winds 5 to 10 miles an hour. Tuesday, mostly sunny. Hot with highs in the upper 80s. South winds 5 to 10 miles an hour. Tuesday night and Wednesday, partly cloudy. Hot. Lows around 70. Highs in the lower 90s. Wednesday night, becoming mostly cloudy after midnight. A chance of thunderstorms. Showers likely until midnight, then a chance of showers after midnight. Lows in the upper 60s. Chance of rain 60%. Thursday, partly sunny. Hot with highs in the mid-80s. Thursday night, mostly clear until midnight, then partly cloudy with a chance of showers and thunderstorms after midnight. Lows in the mid-60s. Chance of rain 30%. Friday, mostly sunny. Hot with highs in the mid-80s. Friday night and Saturday, mostly clear. Hot. Lows in the upper 60s. Highs in the upper 80s. At noon in Omaha, haze was reported. The temperature was 83 degrees, the dew point 71, and the relative humidity 67%. The wind was northeast at 5 miles an hour. The pressure was 30.05 inches and rising.
Across eastern Nebraska and southwest Iowa at Offutt Air Force Base, haze was reported with a temperature of 83. It was sunny with a temperature of 85 in Lincoln, 83 at Fremont, 84 at Columbus, and 84 at Takema. It was mostly sunny with a temperature of 83 at Millard, 83 at Blair Airport, 81 at Nebraska City, and 82 at Plattsmouth. At Red Oak, Iowa, it was partly sunny with a temperature of 81. Here are some observations from across the region. Skies ranged from sunny to mostly sunny. It was 83 at Grand Island, 86 at Norfolk, 84 at Sioux Falls, 83 at Sioux City, and 81 at Des Moines. Kansas City reported 84, Concordia, Kansas reported 82, North Platte reported 84, Denver reported 87, and Valentine reported 85. Once again, at noon in Omaha it was 83 degrees with haze. Here are the forecast key messages. An isolated storm or two could be possible this afternoon and evening. Near average July temperatures continue this week, with periodic thunderstorm chances Tuesday through Friday. We could see a return of excessive heat next weekend and beyond. This is NOAA All Hazards Radio Station KIH 61 in Omaha, Nebraska. The current time is 12:36 p.m. Central Daylight Time. Now for the official National Weather Service forecast for the Omaha and Council Bluffs area. This afternoon, hot. Mostly sunny. Highs in the upper 80s. Northeast winds around 5 miles an hour. Tonight, mostly clear. A slight chance of showers and thunderstorms until midnight. Lows in the upper 60s. Southeast winds around 5 miles an hour. Chance of rain 20%. Monday, sunny, hot with highs in the upper 80s. Southeast winds around 5 miles an hour. Monday night, mostly clear. Humid with lows in the upper 60s. Southeast winds 5 to 10 miles an hour. Tuesday, mostly sunny. Hot with highs in the upper 80s. South winds 5 to 10 miles an hour. Tuesday night and Wednesday, partly cloudy. Hot. Lows around 70. Highs in the lower 90s. Wednesday night, becoming mostly cloudy after midnight. A chance of thunderstorms. Showers likely until midnight, then a chance of showers after midnight. Lows in the upper 60s. Chance of rain 60%. Thursday, partly sunny. Hot with highs in the mid-80s. Thursday night, mostly clear until midnight, then partly cloudy with a chance of showers and thunderstorms after midnight. Lows in the mid-60s. Chance of rain 30%. Friday, mostly sunny. Hot with highs in the mid-80s. Friday night and Saturday, mostly clear. Hot. Lows in the upper 60s. Highs in the upper 80s. At noon in Omaha, haze was reported. The temperature was 83 degrees, the dew point 71, and the relative humidity 67%. The wind was northeast at 5 miles an hour. The pressure was 30.05 inches and rising. Across eastern Nebraska and southwest Iowa, at Offutt Air Force Base, haze was reported with a temperature of 83. It was sunny with a temperature of 85 in Lincoln, 83 at Fremont, 84 at Columbus, and 84 at Takema. It was mostly sunny with a temperature of 83 at Millard, 83 at Blair Airport, 81 at Nebraska City, and 82 at Plattsmouth. At Red Oak, Iowa, it was partly sunny with a temperature of 81. Here are some observations from across the region. Skies ranged from sunny to mostly sunny. It was 83 at Grand Island, 86 at Norfolk, 84 at Sioux Falls, 83 at Sioux City, and 81 at Des Moines. Kansas City reported 84, Concordia, Kansas reported 82, North Platte reported 84, Denver reported 87, and Valentine reported 85. Once again, at noon in Omaha it was 83 degrees with haze.
Here are the forecast key messages. An isolated storm or two could be possible this afternoon and evening. Near average July temperatures continue this week, with periodic thunderstorm chances Tuesday through Friday. We could see a return of excessive heat next weekend and beyond. 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

winds around 5 miles an hour. Chance of rain 20%. Monday, sunny, hot with highs in the upper 80s. Southeast winds around 5 miles an hour. Monday night, mostly clear. Humid with lows in the upper 60s. Southeast winds 5 to 10 miles an hour. Tuesday, mostly sunny. Hot with highs in the upper 80s. South winds 5 to 10 miles an hour. Tuesday night and Wednesday, partly cloudy. Hot. Lows around 70. Highs in the lower 90s. Wednesday night, becoming mostly cloudy after midnight. A chance of thunderstorms. Showers likely until midnight, then a chance of showers after midnight. Lows in the upper 60s. Chance of rain 60%. Thursday, partly sunny. Hot with highs in the mid-80s. Thursday night, mostly clear until midnight, then partly cloudy with a chance of showers and thunderstorms after midnight. Lows in the mid-60s. Chance of rain 30%. Friday, mostly sunny. Hot with highs in the mid-80s. Friday night and Saturday, mostly clear. Hot. Lows in the upper 60s. Highs in the upper 80s. At noon in Omaha, haze was reported. The temperature was 83 degrees, the dew point 71, and the relative humidity 67%. The wind was northeast at 5 miles an hour. The pressure was 30.05 inches and rising. Across eastern Nebraska and southwest Iowa, at Offutt Air Force Base, haze was reported with a temperature of 83. It was sunny with a temperature of 85 in Lincoln, 83 at Fremont, 84 at Columbus, and 84 at Tecumseh. It was mostly sunny with a temperature of 83 at Millard, 83 at Blair Airport, 81 at Nebraska City, and 82 at Plattsmouth. At Red Oak, Iowa, it was partly sunny with a temperature of 81. Here are some observations from across the region. Skies ranged from sunny to mostly sunny. It was 83 at Grand Island, 86 at Norfolk, 84 at Sioux Falls, 83 at Sioux City, and 81 at Des Moines. Kansas City reported 84, Concordia, Kansas reported 82, North Platte reported 84, Denver reported 87, and Valentine reported 85. Once again, at noon in Omaha it was 83 degrees with haze. Here are the forecast key messages. An isolated storm or two could be possible this afternoon and evening. Near average July temperatures continue this week, with periodic thunderstorm chances Tuesday through Friday. We could see a return of excessive heat next weekend and beyond. This is NOAA All Hazards Radio Station KIH 61 in Omaha, Nebraska. The current time is 12:44 p.m. Central Daylight Time. Now for the official National Weather Service forecast for the Omaha and Council Bluffs area. This afternoon, hot. Mostly sunny. Highs in the upper 80s. Northeast winds around 5 miles an hour. Tonight, mostly clear. A slight chance of showers and thunderstorms until midnight. Lows in the upper 60s. Southeast winds around 5 miles an hour. Chance of rain 20%. Monday, sunny, hot with highs in the upper 80s. Southeast winds around 5 miles an hour. Monday night, mostly clear. Humid with lows in the upper 60s. Southeast winds 5 to 10 miles an hour. Tuesday, mostly sunny. Hot with highs in the upper 80s. South winds 5 to 10 miles an hour. Tuesday night and Wednesday, partly cloudy. Hot. Lows around 70. Highs in the lower 90s. Wednesday night, becoming mostly cloudy after midnight. A chance of thunderstorms. Showers likely until midnight, then a chance of showers after midnight. Lows in the upper 60s. Chance of rain 60%. Thursday, partly sunny. Hot with highs in the mid-80s. Thursday night, mostly clear until

midnight, then partly cloudy with a chance of showers and thunderstorms after midnight. Lows in the mid-60s. Chance of rain 30%. Friday, mostly sunny. Hot with highs in the mid-80s. Friday night and Saturday, mostly clear. Hot. Lows in the upper 60s. Highs in the upper 80s. At noon in Omaha, haze was reported. The temperature was 83 degrees, the dew point 71, and the relative humidity 67%. The wind was northeast at 5 miles an hour. The pressure was 30.05 inches and rising. Across eastern Nebraska and southwest Iowa, at Offutt Air Force Base, haze was reported with a temperature of 83. It was sunny with a temperature of 85 at Lincoln, 83 at Fremont, 84 at Columbus, and 84 at Tecumseh. It was mostly sunny with a temperature of 83 at Millard, 83 at Blair Airport, 81 at Nebraska City, and 82 at Plattsmouth. At Red Oak, Iowa, it was partly sunny with a temperature of 81. Here are some observations from across the region. Skies ranged from sunny to mostly sunny. It was 83 at Grand Island, 86 at Norfolk, 84 at Sioux Falls, 83 at Sioux City, and 81 at Des Moines. Kansas City reported 84, Concordia, Kansas reported 82, North Platte reported 84, Denver reported 87, and Valentine reported 85. Once again, at noon in Omaha it was 83 degrees with haze. Here are the forecast key messages. An isolated storm or two could be possible this afternoon and evening. Near average July temperatures continue this week, with periodic thunderstorm chances Tuesday through Friday. We could see a return of excessive heat next weekend and beyond. This is NOAA All Hazards radio station KIH 61 in Omaha, Nebraska. The current time is 12:47 p.m. Central Daylight Time. Now for the official National Weather Service forecast for the Omaha and Council Bluffs area. This afternoon, hot. Mostly sunny. Highs in the upper 80s. Northeast winds around 5 miles an hour. Tonight, mostly clear. A slight chance of showers and thunderstorms until midnight. Lows in the upper 60s. Southeast winds around 5 miles an hour. Chance of rain 20%. Monday, sunny, hot with highs in the upper 80s. Southeast winds around 5 miles an hour. Monday night, mostly clear. Humid with lows in the upper 60s. Southeast winds 5 to 10 miles an hour. Tuesday, mostly sunny. Hot with highs in the upper 80s. South winds 5 to 10 miles an hour. Tuesday night and Wednesday, partly cloudy. Hot. Lows around 70. Highs in the lower 90s. Wednesday night, becoming mostly cloudy after midnight. A chance of thunderstorms. Showers likely until midnight, then a chance of showers after midnight. Lows in the upper 60s. Chance of rain 60%. Thursday, partly sunny. Hot with highs in the mid-80s. Thursday night, mostly clear until midnight, then partly cloudy with a chance of showers and thunderstorms after midnight. Lows in the mid-60s. Chance of rain 30%. Friday, mostly sunny. Hot with highs in the mid-80s. Friday night and Saturday, mostly clear. Hot. Lows in the upper 60s. Highs in the upper 80s. At noon in Omaha, haze was reported. The temperature was 83 degrees, the dew point 71, and the relative humidity 67%. The wind was northeast at 5 miles an hour. The pressure was 30.05 inches and rising. Across eastern Nebraska and southwest Iowa, at Offutt Air Force Base, haze was reported with a temperature of 83. It was sunny with a temperature of 85 at Lincoln, 83 at Fremont, 84 at Columbus, and 84 at Tecumseh. It was mostly sunny
with a temperature of 83 at Millard, 83 at Blair Airport, 81 at Nebraska City, and 82 at Plattsmouth. At Red Oak, Iowa, it was partly sunny, with a temperature of 81. Here are some observations from across the region. Skies ranged from sunny to mostly sunny. It was 83 at Grand Island, 86 at Norfolk, 84 at Sioux Falls, 83 at Sioux City, and 81 at Des Moines. Kansas City reported 84, Concordia, Kansas reported 82, North Platte reported 84, Denver reported 87, and Valentine reported 85. Once again, at noon in Omaha it was 83 degrees with haze. Here are the forecast key messages. An isolated storm or two could be possible this afternoon and evening. Near average July temperatures continue this week, with periodic thunderstorm chances Tuesday through Friday. We could see a return of excessive heat next weekend and beyond. This is NOAA All Hazards Radio Station KIH 61 in Omaha, Nebraska. The current time is 12:51 p.m. Central Daylight Time. Now for the official National Weather Service forecast for the Omaha and Council Bluffs area. This afternoon, hot. Mostly sunny. Highs in the upper 80s. Northeast winds around 5 miles an hour. Tonight, mostly clear. A slight chance of showers and thunderstorms until midnight. Lows in the upper 60s. Southeast winds around 5 miles an hour. Chance of rain 20%. Monday, sunny, hot with highs in the upper 80s. Southeast winds around 5 miles an hour. Monday night, mostly clear. Humid with lows in the upper 60s. Southeast winds 5 to 10 miles an hour. Tuesday, mostly sunny. Hot with highs in the upper 80s. South winds 5 to 10 miles an hour. Tuesday night and Wednesday, partly cloudy. Hot. Lows around 70. Highs in the lower 90s. Wednesday night, becoming mostly cloudy after midnight. A chance of thunderstorms. Showers likely until midnight, then a chance of showers after midnight. Lows in the upper 60s. Chance of rain 60%. Thursday, partly sunny. Hot with highs in the mid-80s. Thursday night, mostly clear until midnight, then partly cloudy with a chance of showers and thunderstorms after midnight. Lows in the mid-60s. Chance of rain 30%. Friday, mostly sunny. Hot with highs in the mid-80s. Friday night and Saturday, mostly clear. Hot. Lows in the upper 60s. Highs in the upper 80s. At noon in Omaha, haze was reported. The temperature was 83 degrees, the dew point 71, and the relative humidity 67%. The wind was northeast at 5 miles an hour. The pressure was 30.05 inches and rising. Across eastern Nebraska and southwest Iowa, at Offutt Air Force Base, haze was reported with a temperature of 83. It was sunny, with a temperature of 85 in Lincoln, 83 at Fremont, 84 at Columbus, and 84 at Tecama. It was mostly sunny, with a temperature of 83 at Millard, 83 at Blair Airport, 81 at Nebraska City, and 82 at Plattsmouth. At Red Oak, Iowa, it was partly sunny, with a temperature of 81. Here are some observations from across the region. Skies ranged from sunny to mostly sunny. It was 83 at Grand Island, 86 at Norfolk, 84 at Sioux Falls, 83 at Sioux City, and 81 at Des Moines. Kansas City reported 84, Concordia, Kansas reported 82, North Platte reported 84, Denver reported 87, and Valentine reported 85. Once again, at noon in Omaha it was 83 degrees with haze. Here are the forecast key messages. An isolated storm or two could be possible this afternoon and evening. Near average July temperatures continue this week, with periodic thunderstorm chances Tuesday through Friday.
we could see a return of excessive heat next weekend and beyond. This is NOAA All Hazards radio station KIH 61 in Omaha, Nebraska. The current time is 12:55 p.m. Central Daylight Time. Now for the official National Weather Service forecast for the Omaha and Council Bluffs area. This afternoon, hot. Mostly sunny. Highs in the upper 80s. Northeast winds around 5 miles an hour. Tonight, mostly clear. A slight chance of showers and thunderstorms until midnight. Lows in the upper 60s. Southeast winds around 5 miles an hour. Chance of rain 20%. Monday, sunny, hot with highs in the upper 80s. Southeast winds around 5 miles an hour. Monday night, mostly clear. Humid with lows in the upper 60s. Southeast winds 5 to 10 miles an hour. Tuesday, mostly sunny. Hot with highs in the upper 80s. South winds 5 to 10 miles an hour. Tuesday night and Wednesday, partly cloudy. Hot. Lows around 70. Highs in the lower 90s. Wednesday night, becoming mostly cloudy after midnight. A chance of thunderstorms. Showers likely until midnight, then a chance of showers after midnight. Lows in the upper 60s. Chance of rain 60%. Thursday, partly sunny. Hot with highs in the mid-80s. Thursday night, mostly clear until midnight, then partly cloudy with a chance of showers and thunderstorms after midnight. Lows in the mid-60s. Chance of rain 30%. Friday, mostly sunny. Hot with highs in the mid-80s. Friday night and Saturday, mostly clear. Hot. Lows in the upper 60s. Highs in the upper 80s. At noon in Omaha, haze was reported. The temperature was 83 degrees, the dew point 71, and the relative humidity 67%. The wind was northeast at 5 miles an hour. The pressure was 30.05 inches and rising. Across eastern Nebraska and southwest Iowa, at Offutt Air Force Base, haze was reported with a temperature of 83. It was sunny with a temperature of 85 in Lincoln, 83 at Fremont, 84 at Columbus, and 84 at Tecumseh. It was mostly sunny with a temperature of 83 at Millard, 83 at Blair Airport, 81 at Nebraska City, and 82 at Plattsmouth. At Red Oak, Iowa, it was partly sunny with a temperature of 81. Here are some observations from across the region. Skies ranged from sunny to mostly sunny. It was 83 at Grand Island, 86 at North Fork, 84 at Sioux Falls, 83 at Sioux City, and 81 at Des Moines. Kansas City reported 84, Concordia, Kansas reported 82, North Platte reported 84, Denver reported 87, and Valentine reported 85. Once again, at noon in Omaha it was 83 degrees with haze. Here are the forecast key messages. An isolated storm or two could be possible this afternoon and evening. Near average July temperatures continue this week, with periodic thunderstorm chances Tuesday through Friday. We could see a return of excessive heat next weekend and beyond. This is NOAA All Hazards radio station KIH 61 in Omaha, Nebraska. The current time is 12:59 p.m. Central Daylight Time. Now for the official National Weather Service forecast for the Omaha and Council Bluffs area. This afternoon, hot. Mostly sunny. Highs in the upper 80s. Northeast winds around 5 miles an hour. Tonight, mostly clear. A slight chance of showers and thunderstorms until midnight. Lows in the upper 60s. Southeast winds around 5 miles an hour. Chance of rain 20%. Monday, sunny, hot with highs in the upper 80s. Southeast winds around 5 miles an hour. Monday night, mostly clear. Humid with lows in the upper 60s.
southeast winds 5 to 10 miles an hour. Tuesday, mostly sunny. Hot with highs in the upper 80s. South winds 5 to 10 miles an hour. Tuesday night and Wednesday, partly cloudy. Hot. Lows around 70. Highs in the lower 90s. Wednesday night, becoming mostly cloudy after midnight. A chance of thunderstorms. Showers likely until midnight, then a chance of showers after midnight. Lows in the upper 60s. Chance of rain 60%. Thursday, partly sunny. Hot with highs in the mid-80s. Thursday night, mostly clear until midnight, then partly cloudy with a chance of showers and thunderstorms after midnight. Lows in the mid-60s. Chance of rain 30%. Friday, mostly sunny. Hot with highs in the mid-80s. Friday night and Saturday, mostly clear. Hot. Lows in the upper 60s. Highs in the upper 80s. Now for the official National Weather Service forecast for the Omaha and Council Bluffs area. This afternoon, hot. Mostly sunny. Highs in the upper 80s. East winds around 5 miles an hour. Tonight, mostly clear. A slight chance of showers and thunderstorms until midnight. Lows in the upper 60s. Southeast winds around 5 miles an hour. Chance of rain 20%. Monday, sunny, hot with highs in the upper 80s. Southeast winds around 5 miles an hour. Monday night, mostly clear. Humid with lows in the upper 60s. Southeast winds 5 to 10 miles an hour. Tuesday, mostly sunny. Hot with highs in the upper 80s. South winds 5 to 10 miles an hour. Tuesday night and Wednesday, partly cloudy. Hot. Lows around 70. Highs in the lower 90s. Wednesday night, becoming mostly cloudy after midnight. A chance of thunderstorms. Showers likely until midnight, then a chance of showers after midnight. Lows in the upper 60s. Chance of rain 60%. Thursday, partly sunny. Hot with highs in the mid-80s. Thursday night, mostly clear until midnight, then partly cloudy with a chance of showers and thunderstorms after midnight. Lows in the mid-60s. Chance of rain 30%. Friday, mostly sunny. Hot with highs in the mid-80s. Friday night and Saturday, mostly clear. Hot. Lows in the upper 60s. Highs in the upper 80s. Here are the forecast key messages. An isolated storm or two could be possible this afternoon and evening. Near average July temperatures continue this week, with periodic thunderstorm chances Tuesday through Friday. We could see a return of excessive heat next weekend and beyond. This is NOAA All Hazards Radio Station KIH 61 in Omaha, Nebraska. The current time is 1:04 p.m. Central Daylight Time. Now for the official National Weather Service forecast for the Omaha and Council Bluffs area. This afternoon, hot. Mostly sunny. Highs in the upper 80s. East winds around 5 miles an hour. Tonight, mostly clear. A slight chance of showers and thunderstorms until midnight. Lows in the upper 60s. Southeast winds around 5 miles an hour. Chance of rain 20%. Monday, sunny, hot with highs in the upper 80s. Southeast winds around 5 miles an hour. Monday night, mostly clear. Humid with lows in the upper 60s. Southeast winds 5 to 10 miles an hour. Tuesday, mostly sunny. Hot with highs in the upper 80s. South winds 5 to 10 miles an hour. Tuesday night and Wednesday, partly cloudy. Hot. Lows around 70. Highs in the lower 90s. Wednesday night, becoming mostly cloudy after midnight. A chance of thunderstorms.
showers likely until midnight, then a chance of showers after midnight. Lows in the upper 60s. Chance of rain 60%. Thursday, partly sunny. Hot with highs in the mid-80s. Thursday night, mostly clear until midnight, then partly cloudy with a chance of showers and thunderstorms after midnight. Lows in the mid-60s. Chance of rain 30%. Friday, mostly sunny. Hot with highs in the mid-80s. Friday night and Saturday, mostly clear. Hot. Lows in the upper 60s. Highs in the upper 80s. At 1 p.m. in Omaha, it was partly sunny. The temperature was 86 degrees, the dew point 68, and the relative humidity 54%. The wind was northeast at 3 miles an hour. The pressure was 30.04 inches and falling. Across eastern Nebraska and southwest Iowa, at Offutt Air Force Base, haze was reported with a temperature of 85. It was sunny with a temperature of 86 at Lincoln and 85 at Columbus. It was mostly sunny with a temperature of 84 at Fremont, 84 at Blair Airport, 86 at Tacoma, 83 at Nebraska City, and 82 at Plattsmouth. It was partly sunny with a temperature of 85 at Millard and 82 at Red Oak, Iowa. Here are some observations from across the region. It was sunny with a temperature of 86 at Grand Island, 88 at Norfolk, 85 at Sioux City, 86 at North Platte, and 88 at Valentine. It was mostly sunny with a temperature of 86 at Sioux Falls, 83 at Concordia, Kansas, and 89 at Denver. It was partly sunny with a temperature of 83 at Des Moines and 84 at Kansas City. Once again, at 1 p.m. in Omaha, it was 86 degrees under partly sunny skies. Here are the forecast key messages. An isolated storm or two could be possible this afternoon and evening. Near average July temperatures continue this week, with periodic thunderstorm chances Tuesday through Friday. We could see a return of excessive heat next weekend and beyond. This is NOAA All Hazards Radio Station KIH 61 in Omaha, Nebraska. The current time is 1:08 p.m. Central Daylight Time. Now for the official National Weather Service forecast for the Omaha and Council Bluffs area. This afternoon, hot. Mostly sunny. Highs in the upper 80s. East winds around 5 miles an hour. Tonight, mostly clear. A slight chance of showers and thunderstorms until midnight. Lows in the upper 60s. Southeast winds around 5 miles an hour. Chance of rain 20%. Monday, sunny, hot with highs in the upper 80s. Southeast winds around 5 miles an hour. Monday night, mostly clear. Humid with lows in the upper 60s. Southeast winds 5 to 10 miles an hour. Tuesday, mostly sunny. Hot with highs in the upper 80s. South winds 5 to 10 miles an hour. Tuesday night and Wednesday, partly cloudy. Hot. Lows around 70. Highs in the lower 90s. Wednesday night, becoming mostly cloudy after midnight. A chance of thunderstorms. Showers likely until midnight, then a chance of showers after midnight. Lows in the upper 60s. Chance of rain 60%. Thursday, partly sunny. Hot with highs in the mid-80s. Thursday night, mostly clear until midnight, then partly cloudy with a chance of showers and thunderstorms after midnight. Lows in the mid-60s. Chance of rain 30%. Friday, mostly sunny. Hot with highs in the mid-80s. Friday night and Saturday, mostly clear. Hot. Lows in the upper 60s. Highs in the upper 80s. At 1 p.m. in Omaha, it was partly sunny. The temperature was 86 degrees, the dew point 68, and the relative humidity 54%. The wind was northeast at 3 miles an hour. The pressure was 30.04 inches and falling.
Across eastern Nebraska and southwest Iowa and off at Air Force Base, haze was reported with a temperature of 85. It was sunny with a temperature of 86 at Lincoln and 85 at Columbus. It was mostly sunny with a temperature of 84 at Fremont, 84 at Blair Airport, 86 at Takema, 83 at Nebraska City, and 82 at Plattsmouth. It was partly sunny with a temperature of 85 at Millard and 82 at Red Oak, Iowa. Here are some observations from across the region. It was sunny with a temperature of 86 at Grand Island, 88 at Norfolk, 85 at Sioux City, 86 at North Platte, and 88 at Valentine. It was mostly sunny with a temperature of 86 at Sioux Falls, 83 at Concordia, Kansas, and 89 at Denver. It was partly sunny with a temperature of 83 at Des Moines and 84 at Kansas City. Once again, at 1 p.m. in Omaha, it was 86 degrees under partly sunny skies. 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Douglas, Sarpy, Washington, Cass, Odo, Burt, Dodge, Saunders, Harrison, Pottawatomie, and Mills. Here are the forecast key messages. An isolated storm or two could be possible this afternoon and evening. Near average July temperatures continue this week, with periodic thunderstorm chances Tuesday through Friday. We could see a return of excessive heat next weekend and beyond. This is NOAA All Hazards Radio Station KIH-61 in Omaha, Nebraska. The current time is 1:12 p.m. Central Daylight Time. Now for the official National Weather Service forecast for the Omaha and Council Bluffs area. This afternoon, hot. Mostly sunny. Highs in the upper 80s. East winds around 5 miles an hour. Tonight, mostly clear. A slight chance of showers and thunderstorms until midnight. Lows in the upper 60s. Southeast winds around 5 miles an hour. Chance of rain 20%. Monday, sunny, hot with highs in the upper 80s. Southeast winds around 5 miles an hour. Monday night, mostly clear. Humid with lows in the upper 60s. Southeast winds 5 to 10 miles an hour. Tuesday, mostly sunny. Hot with highs in the upper 80s. South winds 5 to 10 miles an hour. Tuesday night and Wednesday, partly cloudy. Hot. Lows around 70. Highs in the lower 90s. Wednesday night, becoming mostly cloudy after midnight. A chance of thunderstorms. Showers likely until midnight, then a chance of showers after midnight. Lows in the upper 60s. Chance of rain 60%. Thursday, partly sunny. Hot with highs in the mid-80s. Thursday night, mostly clear until midnight, then partly cloudy with a chance of showers and thunderstorms after midnight. Lows in the mid-60s. Chance of rain 30%. Friday, mostly sunny. Hot with highs in the mid-80s. Friday night and Saturday, mostly clear. Hot. Lows in the upper 60s. Highs in the upper 80s. At 1 p.m. in Omaha, it was partly sunny. The temperature was 86 degrees, the dew point 68, and the relative humidity 54%. The wind was northeast at 3 miles an hour. The pressure was 30.04 inches and falling. Across eastern Nebraska and southwest Iowa, at Offutt Air Force Base, haze was reported with a temperature of 85. It was sunny with a temperature of 86 at Lincoln and 85 at Columbus. It was mostly sunny with a temperature of 84 at Fremont, 84 at Blair Airport, and 86 at Takema. Under mostly sunny skies, Nebraska City reported 83, Plattsmouth reported 82, and Red Oak, Iowa reported 82. At Millard, it was partly sunny, with a temperature of 85. Here are some observations from across the region. It was sunny, with a temperature of 86 at Grand Island, 88 at Norfolk,
85 at Sioux City, 86 at Northland, and 88 at Valentine. It was mostly sunny, with a temperature of 86 at Sioux Falls, 83 at Concordia, Kansas, and 89 at Denver. It was partly sunny, with a temperature of 83 at Des Moines and 84 at Kansas City. Once again, at 1 p.m. in Omaha, it was 86 degrees under partly sunny skies. Here are the forecast key messages. An isolated storm or two could be possible this afternoon and evening. Near average July temperatures continue this week, with periodic thunderstorm chances Tuesday through Friday. We could see a return of excessive heat next weekend and beyond. This is NOAA All Hazards radio station KIH-61 in Omaha, Nebraska. The current time is 1:16 p.m. Central Daylight Time. Now for the official National Weather Service forecast for the Omaha and Council Bluffs area. This afternoon, hot. Mostly sunny. Highs in the upper 80s. East winds around 5 miles an hour. Tonight, mostly clear. A slight chance of showers and thunderstorms until midnight. Lows in the upper 60s. Southeast winds around 5 miles an hour. Chance of rain 20%. Monday, sunny, hot with highs in the upper 80s. Southeast winds around 5 miles an hour. Monday night, mostly clear. Humid with lows in the upper 60s. Southeast winds 5 to 10 miles an hour. Tuesday, mostly sunny. Hot with highs in the upper 80s. South winds 5 to 10 miles an hour. Tuesday night and Wednesday, partly cloudy. Hot. Lows around 70. Highs in the lower 90s. Wednesday night, becoming mostly cloudy after midnight. A chance of thunderstorms. Showers likely until midnight, then a chance of showers after midnight. Lows in the upper 60s. Chance of rain 60%. Thursday, partly sunny. Hot with highs in the mid-80s. Thursday night, mostly clear until midnight, then partly cloudy with a chance of showers and thunderstorms after midnight. Lows in the mid-60s. Chance of rain 30%. Friday, mostly sunny. Hot with highs in the mid-80s. Friday night and Saturday, mostly clear. Hot. Lows in the upper 60s. Highs in the upper 80s. At 1 p.m. in Omaha, it was partly sunny. The temperature was 86 degrees, the dew point 68, and the relative humidity 54%. The wind was northeast at 3 miles an hour. The pressure was 30.04 inches and falling. Across eastern Nebraska and southwest Iowa, at Offutt Air Force Base, haze was reported with a temperature of 85. It was sunny with a temperature of 86 at Lincoln and 85 at Columbus. It was mostly sunny with a temperature of 84 at Fremont, 84 at Blair Airport, and 86 at Tecumseh. Under mostly sunny skies, Nebraska City reported 83, Plattsmouth reported 82, and Red Oak, Iowa reported 82. At Millard, it was partly sunny, with a temperature of 85. Here are some observations from across the region. It was sunny, with a temperature of 86 at Grand Island, 88 at Norfolk, 85 at Sioux City, 86 at North Platte, and 88 at Valentine. It was mostly sunny, with a temperature of 86 at Sioux Falls, 83 at Concordia, Kansas, and 89 at Denver. It was partly sunny, with a temperature of 83 at Des Moines and 84 at Kansas City. Once again, at 1 p.m. in Omaha, it was 86 degrees under partly sunny skies. Here are the forecast key messages. An isolated storm or two could be possible this afternoon and evening. Near average July temperatures continue this week, with periodic thunderstorm chances Tuesday through Friday. We could see a return of excessive heat next weekend and beyond. This is NOAA All Hazards radio station KIH-61 in Omaha, Nebraska. The current time is 1:20 p.m. Central Daylight Time.
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This afternoon, hot. Mostly sunny. Highs in the upper 80s. East winds around 5 miles an hour. Tonight, mostly clear. A slight chance of showers and thunderstorms until midnight. Lows in the upper 60s. Southeast winds around 5 miles an hour. Chance of rain 20%. Monday, sunny, hot with highs in the upper 80s. Southeast winds around 5 miles an hour. Monday night, mostly clear. Humid with lows in the upper 60s. Southeast winds 5 to 10 miles an hour. Tuesday, mostly sunny. Hot with highs in the upper 80s. South winds 5 to 10 miles an hour. Tuesday night and Wednesday, partly cloudy. Hot. Lows around 70. Highs in the lower 90s. Wednesday night, becoming mostly cloudy after midnight. A chance of thunderstorms. Showers likely until midnight, then a chance of showers after midnight. Lows in the upper 60s. Chance of rain 60%. Thursday, partly sunny. Hot with highs in the mid-80s. Thursday night, mostly clear until midnight, then partly cloudy with a chance of showers and thunderstorms after midnight. Lows in the mid-60s. Chance of rain 30%. Friday, mostly sunny. Hot with highs in the mid-80s. Friday night and Saturday, mostly clear. Hot. Lows in the upper 60s. Highs in the upper 80s. At 1 p.m. in Omaha, it was partly sunny. The temperature was 86 degrees, the dew point 68, and the relative humidity 54%. The wind was northeast at 3 miles an hour. The pressure was 30.04 inches and falling. Across eastern Nebraska and southwest Iowa, at Offutt Air Force Base, haze was reported with a temperature of 85. It was sunny with a temperature of 86 at Lincoln and 85 at Columbus. It was mostly sunny with a temperature of 84 at Fremont, 84 at Blair Airport, and 86 at Tacoma. Under mostly sunny skies, Nebraska City reported 83, Plattsmouth reported 82, and Red Oak, Iowa reported 82. At Millard, it was partly sunny, with a temperature of 85. Here are some observations from across the region. It was sunny, with a temperature of 86 at Grand Island, 88 at Norfolk, 85 at Sioux City, 86 at North Platte, and 88 at Valentine. It was mostly sunny, with a temperature of 86 at Sioux Falls, 83 at Concordia, Kansas, and 89 at Denver. It was partly sunny, with a temperature of 83 at Des Moines and 84 at Kansas City. Once again, at 1 p.m. in Omaha, it was 86 degrees under partly sunny skies. Here are the forecast key messages. An isolated storm or two could be possible this afternoon and evening. Near average July temperatures continue this week, with periodic thunderstorm chances Tuesday through Friday. We could see a return of excessive heat next weekend and beyond. This is NOAA All Hazards Radio Station KIH 61 in Omaha, Nebraska. The current time is 1:24 p.m. Central Daylight Time. Now for the official National Weather Service forecast for the Omaha and Council Bluffs area. This afternoon, hot. Mostly sunny. Highs in the upper 80s. East winds around 5 miles an hour. Tonight, mostly clear. A slight chance of showers and thunderstorms until midnight. Lows in the upper 60s. Southeast winds around 5 miles an hour. Chance of rain 20%. Monday, sunny, hot with highs in the upper 80s. Southeast winds around 5 miles an hour. Monday night, mostly clear. Humid with lows in the upper 60s. Southeast winds 5 to 10 miles an hour. Tuesday, mostly sunny. Hot with highs in the upper 80s. South winds 5 to 10 miles an hour.
Tuesday night and Wednesday, partly cloudy. Hot. Lows around 70. Highs in the lower 90s. Wednesday night, becoming mostly cloudy after midnight. A chance of thunderstorms. Showers likely until midnight, then a chance of showers after midnight. Lows in the upper 60s. Chance of rain 60%. Thursday, partly sunny. Hot with highs in the mid-80s. Thursday night, mostly clear until midnight, then partly cloudy with a chance of showers and thunderstorms after midnight. Lows in the mid-60s. Chance of rain 30%. Friday, mostly sunny. Hot with highs in the mid-80s. Friday night and Saturday, mostly clear. Hot. Lows in the upper 60s. Highs in the upper 80s. At 1 p.m. in Omaha, it was partly sunny. The temperature was 86 degrees, the dew point 68, and the relative humidity 54%. The wind was northeast at 3 miles an hour. The pressure was 30.04 inches and falling. Across eastern Nebraska and southwest Iowa, at Offutt Air Force Base, haze was reported with a temperature of 85. It was sunny with a temperature of 86 at Lincoln and 85 at Columbus. It was mostly sunny with a temperature of 84 at Fremont, 84 at Blair Airport, and 86 at Tecumseh. Under mostly sunny skies, Nebraska City reported 83, Plattsmouth reported 82, and Red Oak, Iowa reported 82. At Millard, it was partly sunny, with a temperature of 85. Here are some observations from across the region. It was sunny, with a temperature of 86 at Grand Island, 88 at North Fork, 85 at Sioux City, 86 at North Platte, and 88 at Valentine. It was mostly sunny, with a temperature of 86 at Sioux Falls, 83 at Concordia, Kansas, and 89 at Denver. It was partly sunny, with a temperature of 83 at Des Moines and 84 at Kansas City. Once again, at 1 p.m. in Omaha, it was 86 degrees under partly sunny skies. Here are the forecast key messages. An isolated storm or two could be possible this afternoon and evening. Near average July temperatures continue this week, with periodic thunderstorm chances Tuesday through Friday. We could see a return of excessive heat next weekend and beyond. This is NOAA All Hazards Radio Station KIH 61 in Omaha, Nebraska. The current time is 1:28 p.m. Central Daylight Time. Now for the official National Weather Service forecast for the Omaha and Council Bluffs area. This afternoon, hot. Mostly sunny. Highs in the upper 80s. East winds around 5 miles an hour. Tonight, mostly clear. A slight chance of showers and thunderstorms until midnight. Lows in the upper 60s. Southeast winds around 5 miles an hour. Chance of rain 20%. Monday, sunny, hot with highs in the upper 80s. Southeast winds around 5 miles an hour. Monday night, mostly clear. Humid with lows in the upper 60s. Southeast winds 5 to 10 miles an hour. Tuesday, mostly sunny. Hot with highs in the upper 80s. South winds 5 to 10 miles an hour. Tuesday night and Wednesday, partly cloudy. Hot. Lows around 70. Highs in the lower 90s. Wednesday night, becoming mostly cloudy after midnight. A chance of thunderstorms. Showers likely until midnight, then a chance of showers after midnight. Lows in the upper 60s. Chance of rain 60%. Thursday, partly sunny. Hot with highs in the mid-80s. Thursday night, mostly clear until midnight, then partly cloudy with a chance of showers and thunderstorms after midnight. Lows in the mid-60s. Chance of rain 30%. Friday, mostly sunny. Hot with highs in the mid-80s. Friday night and Saturday, mostly clear. Hot. Lows in the upper 60s.
highs in the upper 80s. At 1 p.m. in Omaha, it was partly sunny. The temperature was 86 degrees, the dew point 68, and the relative humidity 54%. The wind was northeast at 3 miles an hour. The pressure was 30.04 inches and falling. Across eastern Nebraska and southwest Iowa, at Offutt Air Force Base, haze was reported with a temperature of 85. It was sunny with a temperature of 86 at Lincoln and 85 at Columbus. It was mostly sunny with a temperature of 84 at Fremont, 84 at Blair Airport, and 86 at Tecumseh. Under mostly sunny skies, Nebraska City reported 83, Plattsmouth reported 82, and Red Oak, Iowa reported 82. At Millard, it was partly sunny, with a temperature of 85. Here are some observations from across the region. It was sunny, with a temperature of 86 at Grand Island, 88 at Norfolk, 85 at Sioux City, 86 at North Platte, and 88 at Valentine. It was mostly sunny, with a temperature of 86 at Sioux Falls, 83 at Concordia, Kansas, and 89 at Denver. It was partly sunny, with a temperature of 83 at Des Moines and 84 at Kansas City. Once again, at 1 p.m. in Omaha, it was 86 degrees under partly sunny skies. Here are the forecast key messages. An isolated storm or two could be possible this afternoon and evening. Near average July temperatures continue this week, with periodic thunderstorm chances Tuesday through Friday. We could see a return of excessive heat next weekend and beyond. This is NOAA All Hazards Radio Station KIH 61 in Omaha, Nebraska. The current time is 1:32 p.m. Central Daylight Time. Now for the official National Weather Service forecast for the Omaha and Council Bluffs area. This afternoon, hot. Mostly sunny. Highs in the upper 80s. East winds around 5 miles an hour. Tonight, mostly clear. A slight chance of showers and thunderstorms until midnight. Lows in the upper 60s. Southeast winds around 5 miles an hour. Chance of rain 20%. Monday, sunny, hot with highs in the upper 80s. Southeast winds around 5 miles an hour. Monday night, mostly clear. Humid with lows in the upper 60s. Southeast winds 5 to 10 miles an hour. Tuesday, mostly sunny. Hot with highs in the upper 80s. South winds 5 to 10 miles an hour. Tuesday night and Wednesday, partly cloudy. Hot. Lows around 70. Highs in the lower 90s. Wednesday night, becoming mostly cloudy after midnight. A chance of thunderstorms. Showers likely until midnight, then a chance of showers after midnight. Lows in the upper 60s. Chance of rain 60%. Thursday, partly sunny. Hot with highs in the mid-80s. Thursday night, mostly clear until midnight, then partly cloudy with a chance of showers and thunderstorms after midnight. Lows in the mid-60s. Chance of rain 30%. Friday, mostly sunny. Hot with highs in the mid-80s. Friday night and Saturday, mostly clear. Hot. Lows in the upper 60s. Highs in the upper 80s. Now for the official National Weather Service forecast for the Omaha and Council Bluffs area. This afternoon, hot. Mostly sunny. Highs in the upper 80s. East winds around 5 miles an hour. Tonight, mostly clear. A slight chance of showers and thunderstorms until midnight. Lows in the upper 60s. Southeast winds around 5 miles an hour. Chance of rain 20%. Monday, sunny, hot with highs in the upper 80s. Southeast winds around 5 miles an hour. Monday night, mostly clear. Humid with lows in the upper 60s. Southeast winds 5 to 10 miles an hour. Tuesday, mostly sunny. Hot with highs in the upper 80s.
south winds 5 to 10 miles an hour. Tuesday night and Wednesday, partly cloudy. Hot. Lows around 70. Highs in the lower 90s. Wednesday night, showers likely with a chance of thunderstorms. Lows around 70. Chance of rain 60%. Thursday, mostly cloudy in the morning, then becoming partly sunny. Hot with highs in the mid-80s. Thursday night, partly cloudy until midnight, then becoming mostly cloudy. A chance of showers until midnight. Lows in the upper 60s. Chance of rain 30%. Friday, mostly cloudy in the morning, then becoming mostly sunny. Hot with highs in the mid-80s. Friday night and Saturday, partly cloudy. Hot. Lows in the upper 60s. Highs around 90. At 1 p.m. in Omaha, it was partly sunny. The temperature was 86 degrees, the dew point 68, and the relative humidity 54%. The wind was northeast at 3 miles an hour. The pressure was 30.04 inches and falling. Across eastern Nebraska and southwest Iowa, at Offutt Air Force Base, haze was reported with a temperature of 85. It was sunny with a temperature of 86 at Lincoln and 85 at Columbus. It was mostly sunny with a temperature of 84 at Fremont, 84 at Blair Airport, and 86 at Tecumseh. Under mostly sunny skies, Nebraska City reported 83, Plattsmouth reported 82, and Red Oak, Iowa reported 82. At Millard, it was partly sunny, with a temperature of 85. Here are some observations from across the region. It was sunny, with a temperature of 86 at Grand Island, 88 at North Fork, 85 at Sioux City, 86 at North Platte, and 88 at Valentine. It was mostly sunny, with a temperature of 86 at Sioux Falls, 83 at Concordia, Kansas, and 89 at Denver. It was partly sunny, with a temperature of 83 at Des Moines and 84 at Kansas City. Once again, at 1 p.m. in Omaha, it was 86 degrees under partly sunny skies. Here are the forecast key messages. An isolated storm or two could be possible this afternoon and evening. Near-average July temperatures continue this week, with periodic thunderstorm chances Tuesday through Friday. We could see a return of excessive heat next weekend and beyond. This is NOAA All Hazards Radio Station KIH 61 in Omaha, Nebraska. The current time is 1:38 p.m. Central Daylight Time. Now for the official National Weather Service forecast for the Omaha and Council Bluffs area. This afternoon, hot. Mostly sunny. Highs in the upper 80s. East winds around 5 miles an hour. Tonight, mostly clear. A slight chance of showers and thunderstorms until midnight. Lows in the upper 60s. Southeast winds around 5 miles an hour. Chance of rain 20%. Monday, sunny, hot with highs in the upper 80s. Southeast winds around 5 miles an hour. Monday night, mostly clear. Humid with lows in the upper 60s. Southeast winds 5 to 10 miles an hour. Tuesday, mostly sunny. Hot with highs in the upper 80s. South winds 5 to 10 miles an hour. Tuesday night and Wednesday, partly cloudy. Hot. Lows around 70. Highs in the lower 90s. Wednesday night, showers likely with a chance of thunderstorms. Lows around 70. Chance of rain 60%. Thursday, mostly cloudy in the morning, then becoming partly sunny. Hot with highs in the mid-80s. Thursday night, partly cloudy until midnight, then becoming mostly cloudy. A chance of showers until midnight. Lows in the upper 60s. Chance of rain 30%. Friday, mostly cloudy in the morning, then becoming mostly sunny. Hot with highs in the mid-80s. Friday night and Saturday, partly cloudy. Hot. Lows in the upper 60s. Highs around 90.
At 1 p.m. in Omaha, it was partly sunny. The temperature was 86 degrees, the dew point 68, and the relative humidity 54%. The wind was northeast at 3 miles.

Here are some observations from across the region. It was sunny with a temperature of 86 at Grand Island, 88 at North Fork, 85 at Sioux City, 86 at North Platte, and 88 at Valentine. It was mostly sunny with a temperature of 86 at Sioux Falls, 83 at Concordia, Kansas, and 89 at Denver. It was partly sunny with a temperature of 83 at Des Moines and 84 at Kansas City. Once again, at 1 p.m. in Omaha, it was 86 degrees under partly sunny skies. Here are the forecast key messages. An isolated storm or two could be possible this afternoon and evening. Near average July temperatures continue this week, with periodic thunderstorm chances Tuesday through Friday. We could see a return of excessive heat next weekend and beyond. This is NOAA All Hazards Radio Station KIH-61 in Omaha, Nebraska. The current time is 1:42 p.m. Central Daylight Time. Now for the official National Weather Service forecast for the Omaha and Council Bluffs area. This afternoon, hot. Mostly sunny. Highs in the upper 80s. East winds around 5 miles an hour. Tonight, mostly clear. A slight chance of showers and thunderstorms until midnight. Lows in the upper 60s. Southeast winds around 5 miles an hour. Chance of rain 20%. Monday, sunny, hot with highs in the upper 80s. Southeast winds around 5 miles an hour. Monday night, mostly clear. Humid with lows in the upper 60s. Southeast winds 5 to 10 miles an hour. Tuesday, mostly sunny. Hot with highs in the upper 80s. South winds 5 to 10 miles an hour. Tuesday night and Wednesday, partly cloudy. Hot. Lows around 70. Highs in the lower 90s. Wednesday night, showers likely with a chance of thunderstorms. Lows around 70. Chance of rain 60%. Thursday, mostly cloudy in the morning, then becoming partly sunny. Hot with highs in the mid-80s. Thursday night, partly cloudy until midnight, then becoming mostly cloudy. A chance of showers until midnight. Lows in the upper 60s. Chance of rain 30%. Friday, mostly cloudy in the morning, then becoming mostly sunny. Hot with highs in the mid-80s. Friday night and Saturday, partly cloudy. Hot. Lows in the upper 60s. Highs around 90. At 1 p.m. in Omaha, it was partly sunny. The temperature was 86 degrees, the dew point 68, and the relative humidity 54%. The wind was northeast at 3 miles an hour. The pressure was 30.04 inches and falling. Across eastern Nebraska and southwest Iowa, at Offutt Air Force Base, haze was reported with a temperature of 85. It was sunny with a temperature of 86 at Lincoln and 85 at Columbus. It was mostly sunny with a temperature of 84 at Fremont, 84 at Blair Airport, and 86 at Tecumseh. Under mostly sunny skies, Nebraska City reported 83, Plattsmouth reported 82, and Red Oak, Iowa reported 82. At Millard, it was partly sunny, with a temperature of 85. Here are some observations from across the region. It was sunny, with a temperature of 86 at Grand Island, 88 at North Fork, 85 at Sioux City, 86 at North Platte, and 88 at Valentine. It was mostly sunny, with a temperature of 86 at Sioux Falls, 83 at Concordia, Kansas, and 89 at Denver. It was partly sunny, with a temperature of 83 at Des Moines and 84 at Kansas City. Once again, at 1 p.m. in Omaha, it was 86 degrees under partly sunny skies. Here are the forecast key messages. An isolated storm or two could be possible this afternoon and evening. Near average July temperatures continue this week, with periodic thunderstorm chances Tuesday through Friday. We could see a return of excessive heat next weekend and beyond. This is NOAA All Hazards Radio Station KIH 61.

in Omaha, Nebraska. The current time is 1:46 p.m. Central Daylight Time. Now for the official National Weather Service forecast for the Omaha and Council Bluffs area. This afternoon, hot, mostly sunny, highs in the upper 80s, east winds around 5 miles an hour. Tonight, mostly clear, a slight chance of showers and thunderstorms until midnight, lows in the upper 60s, southeast winds around 5 miles an hour, chance of rain 20%. Monday, sunny, hot with highs in the upper 80s. Southeast winds around 5 miles an hour. Monday night, mostly clear. Humid with lows in the upper 60s. Southeast winds 5 to 10 miles an hour. Tuesday, mostly sunny. Hot with highs in the upper 80s. South winds 5 to 10 miles an hour. Tuesday night and Wednesday, partly cloudy. Hot. Lows around 70. Highs in the lower 90s. Wednesday night, showers likely with a chance of thunderstorms. Lows around 70. Chance of rain 60%. Thursday, mostly cloudy in the morning, then becoming partly sunny. Hot with highs in the mid-80s. Thursday night, partly cloudy until midnight, then becoming mostly cloudy. A chance of showers until midnight. Lows in the upper 60s. Chance of rain 30%. Friday, mostly cloudy in the morning, then becoming mostly sunny. Hot with highs in the mid-80s. Friday night and Saturday, partly cloudy. Hot. Lows in the upper 60s. Highs around 90. At 1 p.m. in Omaha, it was partly sunny. The temperature was 86 degrees, the dew point 68, and the relative humidity 54%. The wind was northeast at 3 miles an hour. The pressure was 30.04 inches and falling. Across eastern Nebraska and southwest Iowa, at Offutt Air Force Base, haze was reported with a temperature of 85. It was sunny, with a temperature of 86 at Lincoln and 85 at Columbus. It was mostly sunny, with a temperature of 84 at Fremont, 84 at Blair Airport, and 86 at Tecumseh. Under mostly sunny skies, Nebraska City reported 83, Plattsmouth reported 82, and Red Oak, Iowa reported 82. At Millard, it was partly sunny, with a temperature of 85. Here are some observations from across the region. It was sunny, with a temperature of 86 at Grand Island, 88 at North Fork, 85 at Sioux City, 86 at North Platte, and 88 at Valentine. It was mostly sunny, with a temperature of 86 at Sioux Falls, 83 at Concordia, Kansas, and 89 at Denver. It was partly sunny, with a temperature of 83 at Des Moines and 84 at Kansas City. Once again, at 1 p.m. in Omaha, it was 86 degrees under partly sunny skies. Here are the forecast key messages. An isolated storm or two could be possible this afternoon and evening. Near average July temperatures continue this week, with periodic thunderstorm chances Tuesday through Friday. We could see a return of excessive heat next weekend and beyond. This is NOAA All Hazards Radio Station KIH 61 in Omaha, Nebraska. The current time is 1:50 p.m. Central Daylight Time. Now for the official National Weather Service forecast for the Omaha and Council Bluffs area. This afternoon, hot, mostly sunny, highs in the upper 80s, east winds around 5 miles an hour. Tonight, mostly clear. A slight chance of showers and thunderstorms until midnight. Lows in the upper 60s. Southeast winds around 5 miles an hour. Chance of rain 20%. Monday, sunny, hot with highs in the upper 80s. Southeast winds around 5 miles an hour. Monday night, mostly clear. Humid with lows in the upper 60s. Southeast winds 5 to 10 miles an hour. Tuesday, mostly sunny.
hot with highs in the upper 80s. South winds 5 to 10 miles an hour. Tuesday night and Wednesday, partly cloudy. Hot. Lows around 70. Highs in the lower 90s. Wednesday night, showers likely with a chance of thunderstorms. Lows around 70. Chance of rain 60%. Thursday, mostly cloudy in the morning, then becoming partly sunny. Hot with highs in the mid-80s. Thursday night, partly cloudy until midnight, then becoming mostly cloudy. A chance of showers until midnight. Lows in the upper 60s. Chance of rain 30%. Friday, mostly cloudy in the morning, then becoming mostly sunny. Hot with highs in the mid-80s. Friday night and Saturday, partly cloudy. Hot. Lows in the upper 60s. Highs around 90. At 1 p.m. in Omaha, it was partly sunny. The temperature was 86 degrees, the dew point 68, and the relative humidity 54%. The wind was northeast at 3 miles an hour. The pressure was 30.04 inches and falling. Across eastern Nebraska and southwest Iowa, at Offutt Air Force Base, haze was reported with a temperature of 85. It was sunny with a temperature of 86 at Lincoln and 85 at Columbus. It was mostly sunny with a temperature of 84 at Fremont, 84 at Blair Airport, and 86 at Tacoma. Under mostly sunny skies, Nebraska City reported 83, Plattsmouth reported 82, and Red Oak, Iowa reported 82. At Millard, it was partly sunny, with a temperature of 85. Here are some observations from across the region. It was sunny, with a temperature of 86 at Grand Island, 88 at Norfolk, 85 at Sioux City, 86 at North Platte, and 88 at Valentine. It was mostly sunny, with a temperature of 86 at Sioux Falls, 83 at Concordia, Kansas, and 89 at Denver. It was partly sunny, with a temperature of 83 at Des Moines and 84 at Kansas City. Once again, at 1 p.m. in Omaha, it was 86 degrees under partly sunny skies. Here are the forecast key messages. An isolated storm or two could be possible this afternoon and evening. Near average July temperatures continue this week, with periodic thunderstorm chances Tuesday through Friday. We could see a return of excessive heat next weekend and beyond. This is NOAA All Hazards radio station KIH 61 in Omaha, Nebraska. The current time is 1:54 p.m. Central Daylight Time. Now for the official National Weather Service forecast for the Omaha and Council Bluffs area. This afternoon, hot. Mostly sunny. Highs in the upper 80s. East winds around 5 miles an hour. Tonight, mostly clear. A slight chance of showers and thunderstorms until midnight. Lows in the upper 60s. Southeast winds around 5 miles an hour. Chance of rain 20%. Monday, sunny, hot with highs in the upper 80s. Southeast winds around 5 miles an hour. Monday night, mostly clear. Humid with lows in the upper 60s. Southeast winds 5 to 10 miles an hour. Tuesday, mostly sunny. Hot with highs in the upper 80s. South winds 5 to 10 miles an hour. Tuesday night and Wednesday, partly cloudy. Hot. Lows around 70. Highs in the lower 90s. Wednesday night, showers likely with a chance of thunderstorms. Lows around 70. Chance of rain 60%. Thursday, mostly cloudy in the morning, then becoming partly sunny. Hot with highs in the mid-80s. Thursday night, partly cloudy until midnight, then becoming mostly cloudy. A chance of showers until midnight. Lows in the upper 60s. Chance of rain 30%. Friday, mostly cloudy in the morning, then becoming mostly sunny. Hot with highs in the mid-80s. Friday night and Saturday, partly cloudy. Hot.
lows in the upper 60s, highs around 90. At 1 p.m. in Omaha, it was partly sunny. The temperature was 86 degrees, the dew point 68, and the relative humidity 54%. The wind was northeast at 3 miles an hour. The pressure was 30.04 inches and falling. Across eastern Nebraska and southwest Iowa, at Offutt Air Force Base, haze was reported with a temperature of 85. It was sunny with a temperature of 86 at Lincoln and 85 at Columbus. It was mostly sunny with a temperature of 84 at Fremont, 84 at Blair Airport, and 86 at Tecumseh. Under mostly sunny skies, Nebraska City reported 83, Plattsmouth reported 82, and Red Oak, Iowa reported 82. At Millard, it was partly sunny, with a temperature of 85. Here are some observations from across the region. It was sunny, with a temperature of 86 at Grand Island, 88 at Norfolk, 85 at Sioux City, 86 at Northland, and 88 at Valentine. It was mostly sunny, with a temperature of 86 at Sioux Falls, 83 at Concordia, Kansas, and 89 at Denver. It was partly sunny, with a temperature of 83 at Des Moines and 84 at Kansas City. Once again, at 1 p.m. in Omaha, it was 86 degrees under partly sunny skies. Here are the forecast key messages. An isolated storm or two could be possible this afternoon and evening. Near average July temperatures continue this week, with periodic thunderstorm chances Tuesday through Friday. We could see a return of excessive heat next weekend and beyond. This is NOAA All Hazards Radio Station KIH 61 in Omaha, Nebraska. The current time is 1:58 p.m. Central Daylight Time. Now for the official National Weather Service forecast for the Omaha and Council Bluffs area. This afternoon, hot. Mostly sunny. Highs in the upper 80s. East winds around 5 miles an hour. Tonight, mostly clear. A slight chance of showers and thunderstorms until midnight. Lows in the upper 60s. Southeast winds around 5 miles an hour. Chance of rain 20%. Monday, sunny, hot with highs in the upper 80s. Southeast winds around 5 miles an hour. Monday night, mostly clear. Humid with lows in the upper 60s. Southeast winds 5 to 10 miles an hour. Tuesday, mostly sunny. Hot with highs in the upper 80s. South winds 5 to 10 miles an hour. Tuesday night and Wednesday, partly cloudy. Hot. Lows around 70. Highs in the lower 90s. Wednesday night, showers likely with a chance of thunderstorms. Lows around 70. Chance of rain 60%. Thursday, mostly cloudy in the morning, then becoming partly sunny. Hot with highs in the mid-80s. Thursday night, partly cloudy until midnight, then becoming mostly cloudy. A chance of showers until midnight. Lows in the upper 60s. Chance of rain 30%. Friday, mostly cloudy in the morning, then becoming mostly sunny. Hot with highs in the mid-80s. Friday night and Saturday, partly cloudy. Hot. Lows in the upper 60s. Highs around 90. Here are the forecast key messages. An isolated storm or two could be possible this afternoon and evening. Near average July temperatures continue this week, with periodic thunderstorm chances Tuesday through Friday. We could see a return of excessive heat next weekend and beyond. This is NOAA All Hazards Radio Station KIH 61 in Omaha, Nebraska. The current time is 2 p.m. Central Daylight Time. Now for the official National Weather Service forecast for the Omaha and Council Bluffs area. This afternoon, hot. Mostly sunny. Highs in the upper 80s. East winds around 5 miles an hour. Tonight, mostly clear. A slight chance of showers and thunderstorms until midnight.
lows in the upper 60s. Southeast winds around 5 miles an hour. Chance of rain 20%. Monday, sunny, hot with highs in the upper 80s. Southeast winds around 5 miles an hour. Monday night, mostly clear. Humid with lows in the upper 60s. Southeast winds 5 to 10 miles an hour. Tuesday, mostly sunny. Hot with highs in the upper 80s. South winds 5 to 10 miles an hour. Tuesday night and Wednesday, partly cloudy. Hot. Lows around 70. Highs in the lower 90s. Wednesday night, showers likely with a chance of thunderstorms. Lows around 70. Chance of rain 60%. Thursday, mostly cloudy in the morning, then becoming partly sunny. Hot with highs in the mid-80s. Thursday night, partly cloudy until midnight, then becoming mostly cloudy. A chance of showers until midnight. Lows in the upper 60s. Chance of rain 30%. Friday, mostly cloudy in the morning, then becoming mostly sunny. Hot with highs in the mid-80s. Friday night and Saturday, partly cloudy. Hot. Lows in the upper 60s. Highs around 90. Here are the forecast key messages. An isolated storm or two could be possible this afternoon and evening. Near average July temperatures continue this week, with periodic thunderstorm chances Tuesday through Friday. We could see a return of excessive heat next weekend and beyond. This is NOAA All Hazards radio station KIH 61 in Omaha, Nebraska. The current time is 2:03 p.m. Central Daylight Time. Now for the official National Weather Service forecast for the Omaha and Council Bluffs area. This afternoon, hot. Mostly sunny. Highs in the upper 80s. East winds around 5 miles an hour. Tonight, mostly clear. A slight chance of showers and thunderstorms until midnight. Lows in the upper 60s. Southeast winds around 5 miles an hour. Chance of rain 20%. Monday, sunny, hot with highs in the upper 80s. Southeast winds around 5 miles an hour. Monday night, mostly clear. Humid with lows in the upper 60s. Southeast winds 5 to 10 miles an hour. Tuesday, mostly sunny. Hot with highs in the upper 80s. South winds 5 to 10 miles an hour. Tuesday night and Wednesday, partly cloudy. Hot. Lows around 70. Highs in the lower 90s. Wednesday night, showers likely with a chance of thunderstorms. Lows around 70. Chance of rain 60%. Thursday, mostly cloudy in the morning, then becoming partly sunny. Hot with highs in the mid-80s. Thursday night, partly cloudy until midnight, then becoming mostly cloudy. A chance of showers until midnight. Lows in the upper 60s. Chance of rain 30%. Friday, mostly cloudy in the morning, then becoming mostly sunny. Hot with highs in the mid-80s. Friday night and Saturday, partly cloudy. Hot. Lows in the upper 60s. Highs around 90. At 2 p.m. in Omaha, it was partly sunny. The temperature was 87 degrees, the dew point 68, and the relative humidity 52%, producing a heat index of 90. The wind was north at 7 miles an hour. The pressure was 30.04 inches and steady. Across eastern Nebraska and southwest Iowa, skies ranged from sunny to mostly sunny. It was 88 at Lincoln, 88 at Offutt Air Force Base, 86 at Millard, 87 at Fremont, and 87 at Columbus. Blair Airport reported 86, Tacoma reported 88, Nebraska City reported 84, Plattsmouth reported 85, and Red Oak, Iowa reported 82. Here are some observations from across the region.
It was sunny, with a temperature of 88 at Grand Island, 86 at Sioux City, 90 at North Platte, and 88 at Valentine. It was mostly sunny, with a temperature of 89 at North Fork, 86 at Concordia, Kansas, and 92 at Denver. It was partly sunny, with a temperature of 86 at Sioux Falls, 83 at Des Moines, and 86 at Kansas City. Once again, at 2 p.m. in Omaha, it was 87 degrees under partly sunny skies. Here are the forecast key messages. An isolated storm or two could be possible this afternoon and evening. Near average July temperatures continue this week, with periodic thunderstorm chances Tuesday through Friday. We could see a return of excessive heat next weekend and beyond. This is NOAA All Hazards Radio Station KIH 61 in Omaha, Nebraska. The current time is 2:07 p.m. Central Daylight Time. Now for the official National Weather Service forecast for the Omaha and Council Bluffs area. This afternoon, hot. Mostly sunny. Highs in the upper 80s. East winds around 5 miles an hour. Tonight, mostly clear. A slight chance of showers and thunderstorms until midnight. Lows in the upper 60s. Southeast winds around 5 miles an hour. Chance of rain 20%. Monday, sunny, hot with highs in the upper 80s. Southeast winds around 5 miles an hour. Monday night, mostly clear. Humid with lows in the upper 60s. Southeast winds 5 to 10 miles an hour. Tuesday, mostly sunny. Hot with highs in the upper 80s. South winds 5 to 10 miles an hour. Tuesday night and Wednesday, partly cloudy. Hot. Lows around 70. Highs in the lower 90s. Wednesday night, showers likely with a chance of thunderstorms. Lows around 70. Chance of rain 60%. Thursday, mostly cloudy in the morning, then becoming partly sunny. Hot with highs in the mid-80s. Thursday night, partly cloudy until midnight, then becoming mostly cloudy. A chance of showers until midnight. Lows in the upper 60s. Chance of rain 30%. Friday, mostly cloudy in the morning, then becoming mostly sunny. Hot with highs in the mid-80s. Friday night and Saturday, partly cloudy. Hot. Lows in the upper 60s. Highs around 90. 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Douglas, Sarpy, Washington, Cass, Odo, Burt, Dodge, Saunders, Harrison, Pottawatomie, and Mills. At 2 p.m. in Omaha, it was partly sunny. The temperature was 87 degrees, the dew point 68, and the relative humidity 52%, producing a heat index of 90. The wind was north at 7 miles an hour. The pressure was 30.04 inches and steady. Across eastern Nebraska and southwest Iowa, skies ranged from sunny to mostly sunny. It was 88 at Lincoln, 88 at Offutt Air Force Base, 86 at Millard, 87 at Fremont, and 87 at Columbus. Blair Airport reported 86, Tacoma reported 88, Nebraska City reported 84, Plattsmouth reported 85, and Red Oak, Iowa reported 82. Here are some observations from across the region. It was sunny, with a temperature of 88 at Grand Island, 86 at Sioux City, 90 at North Platte, and 88 at Valentine. It was mostly sunny, with a temperature of 89 at North Fork, 86 at Concordia, Kansas, and 92 at Denver. It was partly sunny, with a temperature of 86 at Sioux Falls, 83 at Des Moines, and 86 at Kansas City. Once again, at 2 p.m. in Omaha, it was 87 degrees under partly sunny skies. Here are the forecast key messages. An isolated storm or two could be possible this afternoon and evening. Near average July temperatures continue this week, with periodic thunderstorm chances Tuesday through Friday.
we could see a return of excessive heat next weekend and beyond. This is NOAA All Hazards radio station KIH 61 in Omaha, Nebraska. The current time is 2:11 p.m. Central Daylight Time. Now for the official National Weather Service forecast for the Omaha and Council Bluffs area. This afternoon, hot. Mostly sunny. Highs in the upper 80s. East winds around 5 miles an hour. Tonight, mostly clear. A slight chance of showers and thunderstorms until midnight. Lows in the upper 60s. Southeast winds around 5 miles an hour. Chance of rain 20%. Monday, sunny, hot with highs in the upper 80s. Southeast winds around 5 miles an hour. Monday night, mostly clear. Humid with lows in the upper 60s. Southeast winds 5 to 10 miles an hour. Tuesday, mostly sunny. Hot with highs in the upper 80s. South winds 5 to 10 miles an hour. Tuesday night and Wednesday, partly cloudy. Hot. Lows around 70. Highs in the lower 90s. Wednesday night, showers likely with a chance of thunderstorms. Lows around 70. Chance of rain 60%. Thursday, mostly cloudy in the morning, then becoming partly sunny. Hot with highs in the mid-80s. Thursday night, partly cloudy until midnight, then becoming mostly cloudy. A chance of showers until midnight. Lows in the upper 60s. Chance of rain 30%. Friday, mostly cloudy in the morning, then becoming mostly sunny. Hot with highs in the mid-80s. Friday night and Saturday, partly cloudy. Hot. Lows in the upper 60s. Highs around 90. At 2 p.m. in Omaha, it was partly sunny. The temperature was 87 degrees, the dew point 68, and the relative humidity 52%, producing a heat index of 90. The wind was north at 7 miles an hour. The pressure was 30.04 inches and steady. Across eastern Nebraska and southwest Iowa, skies ranged from sunny to mostly sunny. It was 88 at Lincoln, 88 at Offutt Air Force Base, 86 at Millard, 87 at Fremont, and 87 at Columbus. Blair Airport reported 86, Tacoma reported 88, Nebraska City reported 84, Plattsmouth reported 85, and Red Oak, Iowa reported 82. Here are some observations from across the region. It was sunny, with a temperature of 88 at Grand Island, 86 at Sioux City, 90 at North Platte, and 88 at Valentine. It was mostly sunny, with a temperature of 89 at North Fork, 86 at Concordia, Kansas, and 92 at Denver. It was partly sunny, with a temperature of 86 at Sioux Falls, 83 at Des Moines, and 86 at Kansas City. Once again, at 2 p.m. in Omaha, it was 87 degrees under partly sunny skies. Here are the forecast key messages. An isolated storm or two could be possible this afternoon and evening. Near average July temperatures continue this week, with periodic thunderstorm chances Tuesday through Friday. We could see a return of excessive heat next weekend and beyond. This is NOAA All Hazards radio station KIH 61 in Omaha, Nebraska. The current time is 2:15 p.m. Central Daylight Time. Now for the official National Weather Service forecast for the Omaha and Council Bluffs area. This afternoon, hot. Mostly sunny. Highs in the upper 80s. East winds around 5 miles an hour. Tonight, mostly clear. A slight chance of showers and thunderstorms until midnight. Lows in the upper 60s. Southeast winds around 5 miles an hour. Chance of rain 20%. Monday, sunny, hot with highs in the upper 80s. Southeast winds around 5 miles an hour. Monday night, mostly clear. Humid with lows in the upper 60s. Southeast winds 5 to 10 miles an hour.
Tuesday, mostly sunny. Hot with highs in the upper 80s. South winds 5 to 10 miles an hour. Tuesday night and Wednesday, partly cloudy. Hot. Lows around 70. Highs in the lower 90s. Wednesday night, showers likely with a chance of thunderstorms. Lows around 70. Chance of rain 60%. Thursday, mostly cloudy in the morning, then becoming partly sunny. Hot with highs in the mid-80s. Thursday night, partly cloudy until midnight, then becoming mostly cloudy. A chance of showers until midnight. Lows in the upper 60s. Chance of rain 30%. Friday, mostly cloudy in the morning, then becoming mostly sunny. Hot with highs in the mid-80s. Friday night and Saturday, partly cloudy. Hot. Lows in the upper 60s. Highs around 90. At 2 p.m. in Omaha, it was partly sunny. The temperature was 87 degrees, the dew point 68, and the relative humidity 52%, producing a heat index of 90. The wind was north at 7 miles an hour. The pressure was 30.04 inches and steady. Across eastern Nebraska and southwest Iowa, skies ranged from sunny to mostly sunny. It was 88 at Lincoln, 88 at Offutt Air Force Base, 86 at Millard, 87 at Fremont, and 87 at Columbus. Blair Airport reported 86, Tacoma reported 88, Nebraska City reported 84, Plattsmouth reported 85, and Red Oak, Iowa reported 82. Here are some observations from across the region. It was sunny, with a temperature of 88 at Grand Island, 86 at Sioux City, 90 at North Platte, and 88 at Valentine. It was mostly sunny, with a temperature of 89 at North Fork, 86 at Concordia, Kansas, and 92 at Denver. It was partly sunny, with a temperature of 86 at Sioux Falls, 83 at Des Moines, and 86 at Kansas City. Once again, at 2 p.m. in Omaha, it was 87 degrees under partly sunny skies. Here are the forecast key messages. An isolated storm or two could be possible this afternoon and evening. Near average July temperatures continue this week, with periodic thunderstorm chances Tuesday through Friday. We could see a return of excessive heat next weekend and beyond. This is NOAA All Hazards radio station KIH-61 in Omaha, Nebraska. The current time is 2:19 p.m. Central Daylight Time. Now for the official National Weather Service forecast for the Omaha and Council Bluffs area. This afternoon, hot. Mostly sunny. Highs in the upper 80s. East winds around 5 miles an hour. Tonight, mostly clear. A slight chance of showers and thunderstorms until midnight. Lows in the upper 60s. Southeast winds around 5 miles an hour. Chance of rain 20%. Monday, sunny, hot with highs in the upper 80s. Southeast winds around 5 miles an hour. Monday night, mostly clear. Humid with lows in the upper 60s. Southeast winds 5 to 10 miles an hour. Tuesday, mostly sunny. Hot with highs in the upper 80s. South winds 5 to 10 miles an hour. Tuesday night and Wednesday, partly cloudy. Hot. Lows around 70. Highs in the lower 90s. Wednesday night, showers likely with a chance of thunderstorms. Lows around 70. Chance of rain 60%. Thursday, mostly cloudy in the morning, then becoming partly sunny. Hot with highs in the mid-80s. Thursday night, partly cloudy until midnight, then becoming mostly cloudy. A chance of showers until midnight. Lows in the upper 60s. Chance of rain 30%. Friday, mostly cloudy in the morning, then becoming mostly sunny. Hot with highs in the mid-80s. Friday night and Saturday, partly cloudy. Hot. Lows in the upper 60s. Highs around 90. At
2 p.m. in Omaha, it was partly sunny. The temperature was 87 degrees, the dew point 68, and the relative humidity 52%, producing a heat index of 90. The wind was north at 7 miles an hour. The pressure was 30.04 inches and steady. Across eastern Nebraska and southwest Iowa, skies ranged from sunny to mostly sunny. It was 88 at Lincoln, 88 at Offutt Air Force Base, 86 at Millard, 87 at Fremont, and 87 at Columbus. Blair Airport reported 86, Tecama reported 88, Nebraska City reported 84, Plattsmouth reported 85, and Red Oak, Iowa reported 82. Here are some observations from across the region. It was sunny, with a temperature of 88 at Grand Island, 86 at Sioux City, 90 at North Platte, and 88 at Valentine. It was mostly sunny, with a temperature of 89 at North Fork, 86 at Concordia, Kansas, and 92 at Denver. It was partly sunny, with a temperature of 86 at Sioux Falls, 83 at Des Moines, and 86 at Kansas City. Once again, at 2 p.m. in Omaha, it was 87 degrees under partly sunny skies. Here are the forecast key messages. An isolated storm or two could be possible this afternoon and evening. Near average July temperatures continue this week, with periodic thunderstorm chances Tuesday through Friday. We could see a return of excessive heat next weekend and beyond. This is NOAA All Hazards radio station KIH-61 in Omaha, Nebraska. The current time is 2:22 p.m. Central Daylight Time. Now for the official National Weather Service forecast for the Omaha and Council Bluffs area. This afternoon, hot. Mostly sunny. Highs in the upper 80s. East winds around 5 miles an hour. Tonight, mostly clear. A slight chance of showers and thunderstorms until midnight. Lows in the upper 60s. Southeast winds around 5 miles an hour. Chance of rain 20%. Monday, sunny, hot with highs in the upper 80s. Southeast winds around 5 miles an hour. Monday night, mostly clear. Humid with lows in the upper 60s. Southeast winds 5 to 10 miles an hour. Tuesday, mostly sunny. Hot with highs in the upper 80s. South winds 5 to 10 miles an hour. Tuesday night and Wednesday, partly cloudy. Hot. Lows around 70. Highs in the lower 90s. Wednesday night, showers likely with a chance of thunderstorms. Lows around 70. Chance of rain 60%. Thursday, mostly cloudy in the morning, then becoming partly sunny. Hot with highs in the mid-80s. Thursday night, partly cloudy until midnight, then becoming mostly cloudy. A chance of showers until midnight. Lows in the upper 60s. Chance of rain 30%. Friday, mostly cloudy in the morning, then becoming mostly sunny. Hot with highs in the mid-80s. Friday night and Saturday, partly cloudy. Hot. Lows in the upper 60s. Highs around 90. At 2 p.m. in Omaha, it was partly sunny. The temperature was 87 degrees, the dew point 68, and the relative humidity 52%, producing a heat index of 90. The wind was north at 7 miles an hour. The pressure was 30.04 inches and steady. Across eastern Nebraska and southwest Iowa, skies ranged from sunny to mostly sunny. It was 88 at Lincoln, 88 at Offutt Air Force Base, 86 at Millard, 87 at Fremont, and 87 at Columbus. Blair Airport reported 86, Tecama reported 88, Nebraska City reported 84, Plattsmouth reported 85, and Red Oak, Iowa reported 82. Here are some observations from across the region. It was sunny, with a temperature of 88 at Grand Island, 86 at Sioux City, 90 at North Platte, and 88 at Valentine. It was mostly sunny, with a temperature of 89 at North Fork,
86 at Concordia, Kansas, and 92 at Denver. It was partly sunny, with a temperature of 86 at Sioux Falls, 83 at Des Moines, and 86 at Kansas City. Once again, at 2 p.m. in Omaha, it was 87 degrees under partly sunny skies. Here are the forecast key messages. An isolated storm or two could be possible this afternoon and evening. Near average July temperatures continue this week, with periodic thunderstorm chances Tuesday through Friday. We could see a return of excessive heat next weekend and beyond. This is NOAA All Hazards Radio Station KIH 61 in Omaha, Nebraska. The current time is 2:26 p.m. Central Daylight Time. Now for the official National Weather Service forecast for the Omaha and Council Bluffs area. This afternoon, hot. Mostly sunny. Highs in the upper 80s. East winds around 5 miles an hour. Tonight, mostly clear. A slight chance of showers and thunderstorms until midnight. Lows in the upper 60s. Southeast winds around 5 miles an hour. Chance of rain 20%. Monday, sunny, hot with highs in the upper 80s. Southeast winds around 5 miles an hour. Monday night, mostly clear. Humid with lows in the upper 60s. Southeast winds 5 to 10 miles an hour. Tuesday, mostly sunny. Hot with highs in the upper 80s. South winds 5 to 10 miles an hour. Tuesday night and Wednesday, partly cloudy. Hot. Lows around 70. Highs in the lower 90s. Wednesday night, showers likely with a chance of thunderstorms. Lows around 70. Chance of rain 60%. Thursday, mostly cloudy in the morning, then becoming partly sunny. Hot with highs in the mid-80s. Thursday night, partly cloudy until midnight, then becoming mostly cloudy. A chance of showers until midnight. Lows in the upper 60s. Chance of rain 30%. Friday, mostly cloudy in the morning, then becoming mostly sunny. Hot with highs in the mid-80s. Friday night and Saturday, partly cloudy. Hot. Lows in the upper 60s. Highs around 90. At 2 p.m. in Omaha, it was partly sunny. The temperature was 87 degrees, the dew point 68, and the relative humidity 52%, producing a heat index of 90. The wind was north at 7 miles an hour. The pressure was 30.04 inches and steady. Across eastern Nebraska and southwest Iowa, skies ranged from sunny to mostly sunny. It was 88 at Lincoln, 88 at Offutt Air Force Base, 86 at Millard, 87 at Fremont, and 87 at Columbus. Blair Airport reported 86, Tacoma reported 88, Nebraska City reported 84, Plattsmouth reported 85, and Red Oak, Iowa reported 82. Here are some observations from across the region. It was sunny, with a temperature of 88 at Grand Island, 86 at Sioux City, 90 at North Platte, and 88 at Valentine. It was mostly sunny, with a temperature of 89 at North Fork, 86 at Concordia, Kansas, and 92 at Denver. It was partly sunny, with a temperature of 86 at Sioux Falls, 83 at Des Moines, and 86 at Kansas City. Once again, at 2 p.m. in Omaha, it was 87 degrees under partly sunny skies. Here are the forecast key messages. An isolated storm or two could be possible this afternoon and evening. Near average July temperatures continue this week, with periodic thunderstorm chances Tuesday through Friday. We could see a return of excessive heat next weekend and beyond. This is NOAA All Hazards Radio Station KIH 61 in Omaha, Nebraska. The current time is 2:30 p.m. Central Daylight Time. Now for the official National Weather Service forecast for the Omaha and Council Bluffs area. This afternoon, hot. Mostly sunny. Highs in the upper 80s. East winds around 5 miles an hour.
Tonight, mostly clear. A slight chance of showers and thunderstorms until midnight. Lows in the upper 60s. Southeast winds around 5 miles an hour. Chance of rain 20%. Monday, sunny, hot with highs in the upper 80s. Southeast winds around 5 miles an hour. Monday night, mostly clear. Humid with lows in the upper 60s. Southeast winds 5 to 10 miles an hour. Tuesday, mostly sunny. Hot with highs in the upper 80s. South winds 5 to 10 miles an hour. Tuesday night and Wednesday, partly cloudy. Hot. Lows around 70. Highs in the lower 90s. Wednesday night, showers likely with a chance of thunderstorms. Lows around 70. Chance of rain 60%. Thursday, mostly cloudy in the morning, then becoming partly sunny. Hot with highs in the mid-80s. Thursday night, partly cloudy until midnight, then becoming mostly cloudy. A chance of showers until midnight. Lows in the upper 60s. Chance of rain 30%. Friday, mostly cloudy in the morning, then becoming mostly sunny. Hot with highs in the mid-80s. Friday night and Saturday, partly cloudy. Hot. Lows in the upper 60s. Highs around 90. At 2 p.m. in Omaha, it was partly sunny. The temperature was 87 degrees, the dew point 68, and the relative humidity 52%, producing a heat index of 90. The wind was north at 7 miles an hour. The pressure was 30.04 inches and steady. Across eastern Nebraska and southwest Iowa, skies ranged from sunny to mostly sunny. It was 88 at Lincoln, 88 at Offutt Air Force Base, 86 at Millard, 87 at Fremont, and 87 at Columbus. Blair Airport reported 86, Tacoma reported 88, Nebraska City reported 84, Plattsmouth reported 85, and Red Oak, Iowa reported 82. Here are some observations from across the region. It was sunny, with a temperature of 88 at Grand Island, 86 at Sioux City, 90 at North Platte, and 88 at Valentine. It was mostly sunny, with a temperature of 89 at North Fork, 86 at Concordia, Kansas, and 92 at Denver. It was partly sunny, with a temperature of 86 at Sioux Falls, 83 at Des Moines, and 86 at Kansas City. Once again, at 2 p.m. in Omaha, it was 87 degrees under partly sunny skies. Here are the forecast key messages. An isolated storm or two could be possible this afternoon and evening. Near average July temperatures continue this week, with periodic thunderstorm chances Tuesday through Friday. We could see a return of excessive heat next weekend and beyond. This is NOAA All Hazards Radio Station KIH 61 in Omaha, Nebraska. The current time is 2:34 p.m. Central Daylight Time. Now for the official National Weather Service forecast for the Omaha and Council Bluffs area. This afternoon, hot. Mostly sunny. Highs in the upper 80s. East winds around 5 miles an hour. Tonight, mostly clear. A slight chance of showers and thunderstorms until midnight. Lows in the upper 60s. Southeast winds around 5 miles an hour. Chance of rain 20%. Monday, sunny, hot with highs in the upper 80s. Southeast winds around 5 miles an hour. Monday night, mostly clear. Humid with lows in the upper 60s. Southeast winds 5 to 10 miles an hour. Tuesday, mostly sunny. Hot with highs in the upper 80s. South winds 5 to 10 miles an hour. Tuesday night and Wednesday, partly cloudy. Hot. Lows around 70. Highs in the lower 90s. Wednesday night, showers likely with a chance of thunderstorms. Lows around 70. Chance of rain 60%. Thursday, mostly cloudy in the morning, then becoming partly sunny. Hot with highs in the mid-80s.
Thursday night, partly cloudy until midnight, then becoming mostly cloudy. A chance of showers until midnight. Lows in the upper 60s. Chance of rain 30%. Friday, mostly cloudy in the morning, then becoming mostly sunny. Hot with highs in the mid-80s. Friday night and Saturday, partly cloudy. Hot. Lows in the upper 60s. Highs around 90. At 2 p.m. in Omaha, it was partly sunny. The temperature was 87 degrees, the dew point 68, and the relative humidity 52%, producing a heat index of 90. The wind was north at 7 miles an hour. The pressure was 30.04 inches and steady. Across eastern Nebraska and southwest Iowa, skies ranged from sunny to mostly sunny. It was 88 at Lincoln, 88 at Offutt Air Force Base, 86 at Millard, 87 at Fremont, and 87 at Columbus. Blair Airport reported 86, Tacoma reported 88, Nebraska City reported 84, Plattsmouth reported 85, and Red Oak, Iowa reported 82. Here are some observations from across the region. It was sunny, with a temperature of 88 at Grand Island, 86 at Sioux City, 90 at North Platte, and 88 at Valentine. It was mostly sunny, with a temperature of 89 at North Fork, 86 at Concordia, Kansas, and 92 at Denver. It was partly sunny, with a temperature of 86 at Sioux Falls, 83 at Des Moines, and 86 at Kansas City. Once again, at 2 p.m. in Omaha, it was 87 degrees under partly sunny skies. Here are the forecast key messages. An isolated storm or two could be possible this afternoon and evening. Near average July temperatures continue this week, with periodic thunderstorm chances Tuesday through Friday. We could see a return of excessive heat next weekend and beyond. 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The current time is 2:38 p.m. Central Daylight Time. Now for the official National Weather Service forecast for the Omaha and Council Bluffs area. This afternoon, hot. Mostly sunny. Highs in the upper 80s. East winds around 5 miles an hour. Tonight, mostly clear. A slight chance of showers and thunderstorms until midnight. Lows in the upper 60s. Southeast winds around 5 miles an hour. Chance of rain 20%. Monday, sunny, hot with highs in the upper 80s. Southeast winds around 5 miles an hour. Monday night, mostly clear. Humid with lows in the upper 60s. Southeast winds 5 to 10 miles an hour. Tuesday, mostly sunny. Hot with highs in the upper 80s. South winds 5 to 10 miles an hour. Tuesday night and Wednesday, partly cloudy. Hot. Lows around 70. Highs in the lower 90s. Wednesday night, showers likely with a chance of thunderstorms. Lows around 70. Chance of rain 60%. Thursday, mostly cloudy in the morning, then becoming partly sunny. Hot with highs in the mid-80s. Thursday night, partly cloudy until midnight, then becoming mostly cloudy. A chance of showers until midnight. Lows in the upper 60s. Chance of rain 30%. Friday, mostly cloudy in the morning, then becoming mostly sunny. Hot with highs in the mid-80s. Friday night and Saturday, partly cloudy. Hot. Lows in the upper 60s. Highs around 90. At 2 p.m. in Omaha, it was partly sunny. The temperature was 87 degrees, the dew point 68, and the relative humidity 52%, producing a heat index of 90. The wind was north at 7 miles an hour. The pressure was 30.04 inches and steady. Across eastern Nebraska and southwest Iowa, skies ranged from sunny to mostly sunny. It was 88 at Lincoln, 88 at Offutt Air Force Base,
86 at Millard, 87 at Fremont, and 87 at Columbus. Blair Airport reported 86, Tacoma reported 88, Nebraska City reported 84, Plattsmouth reported 85, and Red Oak, Iowa reported 82. Here are some observations from across the region.

Here are the forecast key messages. An isolated storm or two could be possible this afternoon and evening. Near average July temperatures continue this week, with periodic thunderstorm chances Tuesday through Friday. We could see a return of excessive heat next weekend and beyond. This is NOAA All Hazards Radio Station KIH 61 in Omaha, Nebraska. The current time is 2:42 p.m. Central Daylight Time. Now for the official National Weather Service forecast for the Omaha and Council Bluffs area. This afternoon, hot. Mostly sunny. Highs in the upper 80s. East winds around 5 miles an hour. Tonight, mostly clear. A slight chance of showers and thunderstorms until midnight. Lows in the upper 60s. Southeast winds around 5 miles an hour. Chance of rain 20%. Monday, sunny, hot with highs in the upper 80s. Southeast winds around 5 miles an hour. Monday night, mostly clear. Humid with lows in the upper 60s. Southeast winds 5 to 10 miles an hour. Tuesday, mostly sunny. Hot with highs in the upper 80s. South winds 5 to 10 miles an hour. Tuesday night and Wednesday, partly cloudy. Hot. Lows around 70. Highs in the lower 90s. Wednesday night, showers likely with a chance of thunderstorms. Lows around 70. Chance of rain 60%. Thursday, mostly cloudy in the morning, then becoming partly sunny. Hot with highs in the mid-80s. Thursday night, partly cloudy until midnight, then becoming mostly cloudy. A chance of showers until midnight. Lows in the upper 60s. Chance of rain 30%. Friday, mostly cloudy in the morning, then becoming mostly sunny. Hot with highs in the mid-80s. Friday night and Saturday, partly cloudy. Hot. Lows in the upper 60s. Highs around 90. At 2 p.m. in Omaha, it was partly sunny. The temperature was 87 degrees, the dew point 68, and the relative humidity 52%, producing a heat index of 90. The wind was north at 7 miles an hour. The pressure was 30.04 inches and steady. Across eastern Nebraska and southwest Iowa, skies ranged from sunny to mostly sunny. It was 88 at Lincoln, 88 at Offutt Air Force Base, 86 at Millard, 87 at Fremont, and 87 at Columbus. Blair Airport reported 86, Tacoma reported 88, Nebraska City reported 84, Plattsmouth reported 85, and Red Oak, Iowa reported 82. Here are some observations from across the region. It was sunny, with a temperature of 88 at Grand Island, 86 at Sioux City, 90 at North Platte, and 88 at Valentine. It was mostly sunny, with a temperature of 89 at Norfolk, 86 at Concordia, Kansas, and 92 at Denver. It was partly sunny, with a temperature of 86 at Sioux Falls, 83 at Des Moines, and 86 at Kansas City. Once again, at 2 p.m. in Omaha, it was 87 degrees under partly sunny skies. Here are the forecast key messages. An isolated storm or two could be possible this afternoon and evening. Near average July temperatures continue this week, with periodic thunderstorm chances Tuesday through Friday. We could see a return of excessive heat next weekend and beyond. This is NOAA All Hazards Radio Station KIH 61 in Omaha, Nebraska. The current time is 2:46 p.m. Central Daylight Time. Now for the official National Weather Service forecast for the Omaha and Council Bluffs area. This afternoon, hot. Mostly sunny. Highs in the upper 80s. East winds around 5 miles an hour. Tonight, mostly clear. A slight chance of showers and thunderstorms until midnight. Lows in the upper 60s. Southeast winds around 5 miles an hour. Chance of rain 20%. Monday, sunny, hot with highs in the upper 80s.

southeast winds around 5 miles an hour. Monday night, mostly clear. Humid with lows in the upper 60s. Southeast winds 5 to 10 miles an hour. Tuesday, mostly sunny. Hot with highs in the upper 80s. South winds 5 to 10 miles an hour. Tuesday night and Wednesday, partly cloudy. Hot. Lows around 70. Highs in the lower 90s. Wednesday night, showers likely with a chance of thunderstorms. Lows around 70. Chance of rain 60%. Thursday, mostly cloudy in the morning, then becoming partly sunny. Hot with highs in the mid-80s. Thursday night, partly cloudy until midnight, then becoming mostly cloudy. A chance of showers until midnight. Lows in the upper 60s. Chance of rain 30%. Friday, mostly cloudy in the morning, then becoming mostly sunny. Hot with highs in the mid-80s. Friday night and Saturday, partly cloudy. Hot. Lows in the upper 60s. Highs around 90. At 2 p.m. in Omaha, it was partly sunny. The temperature was 87 degrees, the dew point 68, and the relative humidity 52%, producing a heat index of 90. The wind was north at 7 miles an hour. The pressure was 30.04 inches and steady. Across eastern Nebraska and southwest Iowa, skies ranged from sunny to mostly sunny. It was 88 at Lincoln, 88 at Offutt Air Force Base, 86 at Millard, 87 at Fremont, and 87 at Columbus. Blair Airport reported 86, Tacoma reported 88, Nebraska City reported 84, Plattsmouth reported 85, and Red Oak, Iowa reported 82. Here are some observations from across the region. It was sunny, with a temperature of 88 at Grand Island, 86 at Sioux City, 90 at North Platte, and 88 at Valentine. It was mostly sunny, with a temperature of 89 at North Fork, 86 at Concordia, Kansas, and 92 at Denver. It was partly sunny, with a temperature of 86 at Sioux Falls, 83 at Des Moines, and 86 at Kansas City. Once again, at 2 p.m. in Omaha, it was 87 degrees under partly sunny skies. Here are the forecast key messages. An isolated storm or two could be possible this afternoon and evening. Near average July temperatures continue this week, with periodic thunderstorm chances Tuesday through Friday. We could see a return of excessive heat next weekend and beyond. This is NOAA All Hazards Radio Station KIH 61 in Omaha, Nebraska. The current time is 2:50 p.m. Central Daylight Time. Now for the official National Weather Service forecast for the Omaha and Council Bluffs area. This afternoon, hot. Mostly sunny. Highs in the upper 80s. East winds around 5 miles an hour. Tonight, mostly clear. A slight chance of showers and thunderstorms until midnight. Lows in the upper 60s. Southeast winds around 5 miles an hour. Chance of rain 20%. Monday, sunny, hot with highs in the upper 80s. Southeast winds around 5 miles an hour. Monday night, mostly clear. Humid with lows in the upper 60s. Southeast winds 5 to 10 miles an hour. Tuesday, mostly sunny. Hot with highs in the upper 80s. South winds 5 to 10 miles an hour. Tuesday night and Wednesday, partly cloudy. Hot. Lows around 70. Highs in the lower 90s. Wednesday night, showers likely with a chance of thunderstorms. Lows around 70. Chance of rain 60%. Thursday, mostly cloudy in the morning, then becoming partly sunny. Hot with highs in the mid-80s. Thursday night, partly cloudy until midnight, then becoming mostly cloudy. A chance of showers until midnight. Lows in the upper 60s. Chance of rain 30%. Friday, mostly cloudy in the morning, then becoming mostly sunny.
hot with highs in the mid-80s. Friday night and Saturday, partly cloudy. Hot. Lows in the upper 60s. Highs around 90. At 2 p.m. in Omaha, it was partly sunny. The temperature was 87 degrees, the dew point 68, and the relative humidity 52%, producing a heat index of 90. The wind was north at 7 miles an hour. The pressure was 30.04 inches and steady. Across eastern Nebraska and southwest Iowa, skies ranged from sunny to mostly sunny. It was 88 at Lincoln, 88 at Offutt Air Force Base, 86 at Millard, 87 at Fremont, and 87 at Columbus. Blair Airport reported 86, Tacoma reported 88, Nebraska City reported 84, Plattsmouth reported 85, and Red Oak, Iowa reported 82. Here are some observations from across the region. It was sunny, with a temperature of 88 at Grand Island, 86 at Sioux City, 90 at North Platte, and 88 at Valentine. It was mostly sunny, with a temperature of 89 at North Fork, 86 at Concordia, Kansas, and 92 at Denver. It was partly sunny, with a temperature of 86 at Sioux Falls, 83 at Des Moines, and 86 at Kansas City. Once again, at 2 p.m. in Omaha, it was 87 degrees under partly sunny skies. Here are the forecast key messages. An isolated storm or two could be possible this afternoon and evening. Near average July temperatures continue this week, with periodic thunderstorm chances Tuesday through Friday. We could see a return of excessive heat next weekend and beyond. This is NOAA All Hazards Radio Station KIH 61 in Omaha, Nebraska. The current time is 2:53 p.m. Central Daylight Time. Now for the official National Weather Service forecast for the Omaha and Council Bluffs area. This afternoon, hot. Mostly sunny. Highs in the upper 80s. East winds around 5 miles an hour. Tonight, mostly clear. A slight chance of showers and thunderstorms until midnight. Lows in the upper 60s. Southeast winds around 5 miles an hour. Chance of rain 20%. Monday, sunny, hot with highs in the upper 80s. Southeast winds around 5 miles an hour. Monday night, mostly clear. Humid with lows in the upper 60s. Southeast winds 5 to 10 miles an hour. Tuesday, mostly sunny. Hot with highs in the upper 80s. South winds 5 to 10 miles an hour. Tuesday night and Wednesday, partly cloudy. Hot. Lows around 70. Highs in the lower 90s. Wednesday night, showers likely with a chance of thunderstorms. Lows around 70. Chance of rain 60%. Thursday, mostly cloudy in the morning, then becoming partly sunny. Hot with highs in the mid-80s. Thursday night, partly cloudy until midnight, then becoming mostly cloudy. A chance of showers until midnight. Lows in the upper 60s. Chance of rain 30%. Friday, mostly cloudy in the morning, then becoming mostly sunny. Hot with highs in the mid-80s. Friday night and Saturday, partly cloudy. Hot. Lows in the upper 60s. Highs around 90. At 2 p.m. in Omaha, it was partly sunny. The temperature was 87 degrees, the dew point 68, and the relative humidity 52%, producing a heat index of 90. The wind was north at 7 miles an hour. The pressure was 30.04 inches and steady. Across eastern Nebraska and southwest Iowa, skies ranged from sunny to mostly sunny. It was 88 at Lincoln, 88 at Offutt Air Force Base, 86 at Millard, 87 at Fremont, and 87 at Columbus. Blair Airport reported 86, Tacoma reported 88, Nebraska City reported 84, Plattsmouth reported 85, and Red Oak, Iowa reported 82. Here are some observations from across the region.
It was sunny, with a temperature of 88 at Grand Island, 86 at Sioux City, 90 at North Platte, and 88 at Valentine. It was mostly sunny, with a temperature of 89 at North Fork, 86 at Concordia, Kansas, and 92 at Denver. It was partly sunny, with a temperature of 86 at Sioux Falls, 83 at Des Moines, and 86 at Kansas City. Once again, at 2 p.m. in Omaha, it was 87 degrees under partly sunny skies. Here are the forecast key messages. An isolated storm or two could be possible this afternoon and evening. Near average July temperatures continue this week, with periodic thunderstorm chances Tuesday through Friday. We could see a return of excessive heat next weekend and beyond. This is NOAA All Hazards Radio Station KIH-61 in Omaha, Nebraska. The current time is 2:57 p.m. Central Daylight Time. Now for the official National Weather Service forecast for the Omaha and Council Bluffs area. This afternoon, hot. Mostly sunny. Highs in the upper 80s. East winds around 5 miles an hour. Tonight, mostly clear. A slight chance of showers and thunderstorms until midnight. Lows in the upper 60s. Southeast winds around 5 miles an hour. Chance of rain 20%. Monday, sunny, hot with highs in the upper 80s. Southeast winds around 5 miles an hour. Monday night, mostly clear. Humid with lows in the upper 60s. Southeast winds 5 to 10 miles an hour. Tuesday, mostly sunny. Hot with highs in the upper 80s. South winds 5 to 10 miles an hour. Tuesday night and Wednesday, partly cloudy. Hot. Lows around 70. Highs in the lower 90s. Wednesday night, showers likely with a chance of thunderstorms. Lows around 70. Chance of rain 60%. Thursday, mostly cloudy in the morning, then becoming partly sunny. Hot with highs in the mid-80s. Thursday night, partly cloudy until midnight, then becoming mostly cloudy. A chance of showers until midnight. Lows in the upper 60s. Chance of rain 30%. Friday, mostly cloudy in the morning, then becoming mostly sunny. Hot with highs in the mid-80s. Friday night and Saturday, partly cloudy. Hot. Lows in the upper 60s. Highs around 90. At 2 p.m. in Omaha, it was partly sunny. The temperature was 87 degrees, the dew point 68, and the relative humidity 52%, producing a heat index of 90. The wind was north at 7 miles an hour. The pressure was 30.04 inches and steady. Across eastern Nebraska and southwest Iowa, skies ranged from sunny to mostly sunny. It was 88 at Lincoln, 88 at Offutt Air Force Base, 86 at Millard, 87 at Fremont, and 87 at Columbus. Blair Airport reported 86, Tacoma reported 88, Nebraska City reported 84, Plattsmouth reported 85, and Red Oak, Iowa reported 82. Here are some observations from across the region. It was sunny, with a temperature of 88 at Grand Island, 86 at Sioux City, 90 at North Platte, and 88 at Valentine. It was mostly sunny, with a temperature of 89 at North Fork, 86 at Concordia, Kansas, and 92 at Denver. It was partly sunny, with a temperature of 86 at Sioux Falls, 83 at Des Moines, and 86 at Kansas City. Once again, at 2 p.m. in Omaha, it was 87 degrees under partly sunny skies. Here are the forecast key messages. An isolated storm or two could be possible this afternoon and evening. Near average July temperatures continue this week, with periodic thunderstorm chances Tuesday through Friday. We could see a return of excessive heat next weekend and beyond. This is NOAA All Hazards Radio Station KIH-61 in Omaha, Nebraska. The current time is 3:01 p.m. Central Daylight Time.
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This afternoon, hot. Mostly sunny. Highs in the upper 80s. East winds around 5 miles an hour. Tonight, mostly clear. A slight chance of showers and thunderstorms until midnight. Lows in the upper 60s. Southeast winds around 5 miles an hour. Chance of rain 20%. Monday, sunny, hot with highs in the upper 80s. Southeast winds around 5 miles an hour. Monday night, mostly clear. Humid with lows in the upper 60s. Southeast winds 5 to 10 miles an hour. Tuesday, mostly sunny. Hot with highs in the upper 80s. South winds 5 to 10 miles an hour. Tuesday night and Wednesday, partly cloudy. Hot. Lows around 70. Highs in the lower 90s. Wednesday night, showers likely with a chance of thunderstorms. Lows around 70. Chance of rain 60%. Thursday, mostly cloudy in the morning, then becoming partly sunny. Hot with highs in the mid-80s. Thursday night, partly cloudy until midnight, then becoming mostly cloudy. A chance of showers until midnight. Lows in the upper 60s. Chance of rain 30%. Friday, mostly cloudy in the morning, then becoming mostly sunny. Hot with highs in the mid-80s. Friday night and Saturday, partly cloudy. Hot. Lows in the upper 60s. Highs around 90. Here are the forecast key messages. An isolated storm or two could be possible this afternoon and evening. Near average July temperatures continue this week, with periodic thunderstorm chances Tuesday through Friday. We could see a return of excessive heat next weekend and beyond. This is NOAA All Hazards radio station KIH 61 in Omaha, Nebraska. The current time is 3:04 p.m. Central Daylight Time. Now for the official National Weather Service forecast for the Omaha and Council Bluffs area. This afternoon, hot. Mostly sunny. Highs in the upper 80s. East winds around 5 miles an hour. Tonight, mostly clear. A slight chance of showers and thunderstorms until midnight. Lows in the upper 60s. Southeast winds around 5 miles an hour. Chance of rain 20%. Monday, sunny, hot with highs in the upper 80s. Southeast winds around 5 miles an hour. Monday night, mostly clear. Humid with lows in the upper 60s. Southeast winds 5 to 10 miles an hour. Tuesday, mostly sunny. Hot with highs in the upper 80s. South winds 5 to 10 miles an hour. Tuesday night and Wednesday, partly cloudy. Hot. Lows around 70. Highs in the lower 90s. Wednesday night, showers likely with a chance of thunderstorms. Lows around 70. Chance of rain 60%. Thursday, mostly cloudy in the morning, then becoming partly sunny. Hot with highs in the mid-80s. Thursday night, partly cloudy until midnight, then becoming mostly cloudy. A chance of showers until midnight. Lows in the upper 60s. Chance of rain 30%. Friday, mostly cloudy in the morning, then becoming mostly sunny. Hot with highs in the mid-80s. Friday night and Saturday, partly cloudy. Hot. Lows in the upper 60s. Highs around 90. At 3 p.m. in Omaha, haze was reported. The temperature was 89 degrees, the dew point 64, and the relative humidity 43%, producing a heat index of 90. The wind was north at 5 miles an hour. The pressure was 30.03 inches and falling. Across eastern Nebraska and southwest Iowa, skies ranged from sunny to mostly sunny. It was 89 at Lincoln, 88 at Offutt Air Force Base, 87 at Millard, 87 at Fremont, and 87 at Columbus.
Blair Airport reported 86. Tacoma reported 88. Nebraska City reported 84. Plattsmouth reported 85. And Red Oak, Iowa reported 84. Here are some observations from across the region. It was sunny, with a temperature of 89 at Grand Island, 87 at Sioux City, 87 at Concordia, Kansas, 91 at North Platte, and 91 at Valentine. It was mostly sunny, with a temperature of 90 at North Fork, 85 at Sioux Falls, and 91 at Denver. It was partly sunny, with a temperature of 83 at Des Moines, and 87 at Kansas City. Once again, at 3 p.m. in Omaha, it was 89 degrees with haze. 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Douglas, Sarpy, Washington, Cass, Odo, Burt, Dodge, Saunders, Harrison, Pottawatomie, and Mills. Here are the forecast key messages. An isolated storm or two could be possible this afternoon and evening. Near average July temperatures continue this week, with periodic thunderstorm chances Tuesday through Friday. We could see a return of excessive heat next weekend and beyond. This is NOAA All Hazards Radio Station KIH-61 in Omaha, Nebraska. The current time is 3:08 p.m. Central Daylight Time. Now for the official National Weather Service forecast for the Omaha and Council Bluffs area. This afternoon, hot. Mostly sunny. Highs in the upper 80s. East winds around 5 miles an hour. Tonight, mostly clear. A slight chance of showers and thunderstorms until midnight. Lows in the upper 60s. Southeast winds around 5 miles an hour. Chance of rain 20%. Monday, sunny, hot with highs in the upper 80s. Southeast winds around 5 miles an hour. Monday night, mostly clear. Humid with lows in the upper 60s. Southeast winds 5 to 10 miles an hour. Tuesday, mostly sunny. Hot with highs in the upper 80s. South winds 5 to 10 miles an hour. Tuesday night and Wednesday, partly cloudy. Hot. Lows around 70. Highs in the lower 90s. Wednesday night, showers likely with a chance of thunderstorms. Lows around 70. Chance of rain 60%. Thursday, mostly cloudy in the morning, then becoming partly sunny. Hot with highs in the mid-80s. Thursday night, partly cloudy until midnight, then becoming mostly cloudy. A chance of showers until midnight. Lows in the upper 60s. Chance of rain 30%. Friday, mostly cloudy in the morning, then becoming mostly sunny. Hot with highs in the mid-80s. Friday night and Saturday, partly cloudy. Hot. Lows in the upper 60s. Highs around 90. At 3 p.m. in Omaha, haze was reported. The temperature was 89 degrees. The dew point 64, and the relative humidity 43%, producing a heat index of 90. The wind was north at 5 miles an hour. The pressure was 30.03 inches and falling. Across eastern Nebraska and southwest Iowa, skies ranged from sunny to mostly sunny. It was 89 at Lincoln, 88 at Offutt Air Force Base, 87 at Millard, 87 at Fremont, and 87 at Columbus. Blair Airport reported 86, Tacoma reported 88, Nebraska City reported 84, Plattsmouth reported 85, and Red Oak, Iowa reported 84. Here are some observations from across the region. It was sunny, with a temperature of 89 at Grand Island, 87 at Sioux City, 87 at Concordia, Kansas, 91 at North Platte, and 91 at Valentine. It was mostly sunny, with a temperature of 90 at North Fork, 85 at Sioux Falls, and 91 at Denver. It was partly sunny, with a temperature of 83 at Des Moines, and 87 at Kansas City. Once again, at 3 p.m. in Omaha, it was 89 degrees with haze. At 3 p.m. in Omaha, haze was reported.
the temperature was 89 degrees, the dew point 64, and the relative humidity 43%, producing a heat index of 90. The wind was north at 5 miles an hour. The pressure was 30.03 inches and falling. Across eastern Nebraska and southwest Iowa, skies ranged from sunny to mostly sunny. It was 89 at Lincoln, 88 at Offutt Air Force Base, 87 at Millard, 87 at Fremont, and 87 at Columbus. Blair Airport reported 86, Tacoma reported 88, Nebraska City reported 84, Plattsmouth reported 85, and Red Oak, Iowa reported 84. Here are some observations from across the region. It was sunny, with a temperature of 89 at Grand Island, 87 at Sioux City, 87 at Concordia, Kansas, 91 at North Platte, and 91 at Valentine. It was mostly sunny, with a temperature of 90 at North Fork, 85 at Sioux Falls, and 91 at Denver. It was partly sunny, with a temperature of 83 at Des Moines, and 87 at Kansas City. Once again, at 3 p.m. in Omaha, it was 89 degrees with haze. Here are the forecast key messages. An isolated storm or two could be possible this afternoon and evening. Near average July temperatures continue this week, with periodic thunderstorm chances Tuesday through Friday. We could see a return of excessive heat next weekend and beyond. This is NOAA All Hazards Radio Station KIH 61 in Omaha, Nebraska. The current time is 3:13 p.m. Central Daylight Time. Now for the official National Weather Service forecast for the Omaha and Council Bluffs area. This afternoon, hot. Mostly sunny. Highs in the upper 80s. East winds around 5 miles an hour. Tonight, mostly clear. A slight chance of showers and thunderstorms until midnight. Lows in the upper 60s. Southeast winds around 5 miles an hour. Chance of rain 20%. Monday, sunny, hot with highs in the upper 80s. Southeast winds around 5 miles an hour. Monday night, mostly clear. Humid with lows in the upper 60s. Southeast winds 5 to 10 miles an hour. Tuesday, mostly sunny. Hot with highs in the upper 80s. South winds 5 to 10 miles an hour. Tuesday night and Wednesday, partly cloudy. Hot. Lows around 70. Highs in the lower 90s. Wednesday night, showers likely with a chance of thunderstorms. Lows around 70. Chance of rain 60%. Thursday, mostly cloudy in the morning, then becoming partly sunny. Hot with highs in the mid-80s. Thursday night, partly cloudy until midnight, then becoming mostly cloudy. A chance of showers until midnight. Lows in the upper 60s. Chance of rain 30%. Friday, mostly cloudy in the morning, then becoming mostly sunny. Hot with highs in the mid-80s. Friday night and Saturday, partly cloudy. Hot. Lows in the upper 60s. Highs around 90. At 3 p.m. in Omaha, haze was reported. The temperature was 89 degrees, the dew point 64, and the relative humidity 43%, producing a heat index of 90. The wind was north at 5 miles an hour. The pressure was 30.03 inches and falling. Across eastern Nebraska and southwest Iowa, skies ranged from sunny to mostly sunny. It was 89 at Lincoln, 88 at Offutt Air Force Base, 87 at Millard, 87 at Fremont, and 87 at Columbus. Blair Airport reported 86, Tacoma reported 88, Nebraska City reported 84, Plattsmouth reported 85, and Red Oak, Iowa reported 84. Here are some observations from across the region. It was sunny, with a temperature of 89 at Grand Island, 87 at Sioux City, 87 at Concordia, Kansas, 91 at North Platte, and 91 at Valentine. It was mostly sunny, with a temperature of 90 at North Fork, 85 at Sioux Falls,
and 91 at Denver. It was partly sunny, with a temperature of 83 at Des Moines and 87 at Kansas City. Once again, at 3 p.m. in Omaha, it was 89 degrees with haze. Here are the forecast key messages. An isolated storm or two could be possible this afternoon and evening. Near average July temperatures continue this week, with periodic thunderstorm chances Tuesday through Friday. We could see a return of excessive heat next weekend and beyond. This is NOAA All Hazards Radio Station KIH 61 in Omaha, Nebraska. The current time is 3:17 p.m. Central Daylight Time. Now for the official National Weather Service forecast for the Omaha and Council Bluffs area. This afternoon, hot. Mostly sunny. Highs in the upper 80s. East winds around 5 miles an hour. Tonight, mostly clear. A slight chance of showers and thunderstorms until midnight. Lows in the upper 60s. Southeast winds around 5 miles an hour. Chance of rain 20%. Monday, sunny, hot with highs in the upper 80s. Southeast winds around 5 miles an hour. Monday night, mostly clear. Humid with lows in the upper 60s. Southeast winds 5 to 10 miles an hour. Tuesday, mostly sunny. Hot with highs in the upper 80s. South winds 5 to 10 miles an hour. Tuesday night and Wednesday, partly cloudy. Hot. Lows around 70. Highs in the lower 90s. Wednesday night, showers likely with a chance of thunderstorms. Lows around 70. Chance of rain 60%. Thursday, mostly cloudy in the morning, then becoming partly sunny. Hot with highs in the mid-80s. Thursday night, partly cloudy until midnight, then becoming mostly cloudy. A chance of showers until midnight. Lows in the upper 60s. Chance of rain 30%. Friday, mostly cloudy in the morning, then becoming mostly sunny. Hot with highs in the mid-80s. Friday night and Saturday, partly cloudy. Hot. Lows in the upper 60s. Highs around 90. At 3 p.m. in Omaha, haze was reported. The temperature was 89 degrees, the dew point 64, and the relative humidity 43%, producing a heat index of 90. The wind was north at 5 miles an hour. The pressure was 30.03 inches and falling. Across eastern Nebraska and southwest Iowa, skies ranged from sunny to mostly sunny. It was 89 at Lincoln, 88 at Offutt Air Force Base, 87 at Millard, 87 at Fremont, and 87 at Columbus. Blair Airport reported 86, Tacoma reported 88, Nebraska City reported 84, Plattsmouth reported 85, and Red Oak, Iowa reported 84. Here are some observations from across the region. It was sunny, with a temperature of 89 at Grand Island, 87 at Sioux City, 87 at Concordia, Kansas, 91 at North Platte, and 91 at Valentine. It was mostly sunny, with a temperature of 90 at North Fork, 85 at Sioux Falls, and 91 at Denver. It was partly sunny, with a temperature of 83 at Des Moines, and 87 at Kansas City. Once again, at 3 p.m. in Omaha, it was 89 degrees with haze. Here are the forecast key messages. An isolated storm or two could be possible this afternoon and evening. Near average July temperatures continue this week, with periodic thunderstorm chances Tuesday through Friday. We could see a return of excessive heat next weekend and beyond. This is NOAA All Hazards Radio Station KIH 61 in Omaha, Nebraska. The current time is 3:21 p.m. Central Daylight Time. Now for the official National Weather Service forecast for the Omaha and Council Bluffs area. This afternoon, hot. Mostly sunny. Highs in the upper 80s. East winds around 5 miles an hour. Tonight, mostly clear.
a slight chance of showers and thunderstorms until midnight. Lows in the upper 60s. Southeast winds around 5 miles an hour. Chance of rain 20%. Monday, sunny, hot with highs in the upper 80s. Southeast winds around 5 miles an hour. Monday night, mostly clear. Humid with lows in the upper 60s. Southeast winds 5 to 10 miles an hour. Tuesday, mostly sunny. Hot with highs in the upper 80s. South winds 5 to 10 miles an hour. Tuesday night and Wednesday, partly cloudy. Hot. Lows around 70. Highs in the lower 90s. Wednesday night, showers likely with a chance of thunderstorms. Lows around 70. Chance of rain 60%. Thursday, mostly cloudy in the morning, then becoming partly sunny. Hot with highs in the mid-80s. Thursday night, partly cloudy until midnight, then becoming mostly cloudy. A chance of showers until midnight. Lows in the upper 60s. Chance of rain 30%. Friday, mostly cloudy in the morning, then becoming mostly sunny. Hot with highs in the mid-80s. Friday night and Saturday, partly cloudy. Hot. Lows in the upper 60s. Highs around 90. At 3 p.m. in Omaha, haze was reported. The temperature was 89 degrees, the dew point 64, and the relative humidity 43%, producing a heat index of 90. The wind was north at 5 miles an hour. The pressure was 30.03 inches and falling. Across eastern Nebraska and southwest Iowa, skies ranged from sunny to mostly sunny. It was 89 at Lincoln, 88 at Offutt Air Force Base, 87 at Millard, 87 at Fremont, and 87 at Columbus. Blair Airport reported 86, Tacoma reported 88, Nebraska City reported 84, Plattsmouth reported 85, and Red Oak, Iowa reported 84. Here are some observations from across the region. It was sunny, with a temperature of 89 at Grand Island, 87 at Sioux City, 87 at Concordia, Kansas, 91 at North Platte, and 91 at Valentine. It was mostly sunny, with a temperature of 90 at Norfolk, 85 at Sioux Falls, and 91 at Denver. It was partly sunny, with a temperature of 83 at Des Moines, and 87 at Kansas City. Once again, at 3 p.m. in Omaha, it was 89 degrees with haze. Here are the forecast key messages. An isolated storm or two could be possible this afternoon and evening. Near average July temperatures continue this week, with periodic thunderstorm chances Tuesday through Friday. We could see a return of excessive heat next weekend and beyond. This is NOAA All Hazards Radio Station KIH-61 in Omaha, Nebraska. The current time is 3:25 p.m. Central Daylight Time. Now for the official National Weather Service forecast for the Omaha and Council Bluffs area. This afternoon, hot. Mostly sunny. Highs in the upper 80s. East winds around 5 miles an hour. Tonight, mostly clear. A slight chance of showers and thunderstorms until midnight. Lows in the upper 60s. Southeast winds around 5 miles an hour. Chance of rain 20%. Monday, sunny, hot with highs in the upper 80s. Southeast winds around 5 miles an hour. Monday night, mostly clear. Humid with lows in the upper 60s. Southeast winds 5 to 10 miles an hour. Tuesday, mostly sunny. Hot with highs in the upper 80s. South winds 5 to 10 miles an hour. Tuesday night and Wednesday, partly cloudy. Hot. Lows around 70. Highs in the lower 90s. Wednesday night, showers likely with a chance of thunderstorms. Lows around 70. Chance of rain 60%. Thursday, mostly cloudy in the morning, then becoming partly sunny. Hot with highs in the mid-80s.
Thursday night, partly cloudy until midnight, then becoming mostly cloudy. A chance of showers until midnight. Lows in the upper 60s. Chance of rain 30%. Friday, mostly cloudy in the morning, then becoming mostly sunny. Hot with highs in the mid-80s. Friday night and Saturday, partly cloudy. Hot. Lows in the upper 60s. Highs around 90. At 3 p.m. in Omaha, haze was reported. The temperature was 89 degrees, the dew point 64, and the relative humidity 43%, producing a heat index of 90. The wind was north at 5 miles an hour. The pressure was 30.03 inches and falling. Across eastern Nebraska and southwest Iowa, skies ranged from sunny to mostly sunny. It was 89 at Lincoln, 88 at Offutt Air Force Base, 87 at Millard, 87 at Fremont, and 87 at Columbus. Blair Airport reported 86, Tacoma reported 88, Nebraska City reported 84, Plattsmouth reported 85, and Red Oak, Iowa reported 84. Here are some observations from across the region. It was sunny, with a temperature of 89 at Grand Island, 87 at Sioux City, 87 at Concordia, Kansas, 91 at North Platte, and 91 at Valentine. It was mostly sunny, with a temperature of 90 at Norfolk, 85 at Sioux Falls, and 91 at Denver. It was partly sunny, with a temperature of 83 at Des Moines, and 87 at Kansas City. Once again, at 3 p.m. in Omaha, it was 89 degrees with haze. Here are the forecast key messages. An isolated storm or two could be possible this afternoon and evening. Near average July temperatures continue this week, with periodic thunderstorm chances Tuesday through Friday. We could see a return of excessive heat next weekend and beyond. This is NOAA All Hazards Radio Station KIH 61 in Omaha, Nebraska. The current time is 3:29 p.m. Central Daylight Time. Now for the official National Weather Service forecast for the Omaha and Council Bluffs area. This afternoon, hot. Mostly sunny. Highs in the upper 80s. East winds around 5 miles an hour. Tonight, mostly clear. A slight chance of showers and thunderstorms until midnight. Lows in the upper 60s. Southeast winds around 5 miles an hour. Chance of rain 20%. Monday, sunny, hot with highs in the upper 80s. Southeast winds around 5 miles an hour. Monday night, mostly clear. Humid with lows in the upper 60s. Southeast winds 5 to 10 miles an hour. Tuesday, mostly sunny. Hot with highs in the upper 80s. South winds 5 to 10 miles an hour. Tuesday night and Wednesday, partly cloudy. Hot. Lows around 70. Highs in the lower 90s. Wednesday night, showers likely with a chance of thunderstorms. Lows around 70. Chance of rain 60%. Thursday, mostly cloudy in the morning, then becoming partly sunny. Hot with highs in the mid-80s. Thursday night, partly cloudy until midnight, then becoming mostly cloudy. A chance of showers until midnight. Lows in the upper 60s. Chance of rain 30%. Friday, mostly cloudy in the morning, then becoming mostly sunny. Hot with highs in the mid-80s. Friday night and Saturday, partly cloudy. Hot. Lows in the upper 60s. Highs around 90. At 3 p.m. in Omaha, haze was reported. The temperature was 89 degrees, the dew point 64, and the relative humidity 43%, producing a heat index of 90. The wind was north at 5 miles an hour. The pressure was 30.03 inches and falling. Across eastern Nebraska and southwest Iowa, skies ranged from sunny to mostly sunny.
It was 89 at Lincoln, 88 at Offutt Air Force Base, 87 at Millard, 87 at Fremont, and 87 at Columbus. Blair Airport reported 86, Tacoma reported 88, Nebraska City reported 84, Plattsmouth reported 85, and Red Oak, Iowa reported 84. Here are some observations from across the region. It was sunny, with a temperature of 89 at Grand Island, 87 at Sioux City, 87 at Concordia, Kansas, 91 at North Platte, and 91 at Valentine. It was mostly sunny, with a temperature of 90 at Norfolk, 85 at Sioux Falls, and 91 at Denver. It was partly sunny, with a temperature of 83 at Des Moines, and 87 at Kansas City. Once again, at 3 p.m. in Omaha, it was 89 degrees with haze. Here are the forecast key messages. An isolated storm or two could be possible this afternoon and evening. Near average July temperatures continue this week, with periodic thunderstorm chances Tuesday through Friday. We could see a return of excessive heat next weekend and beyond. This is NOAA All Hazards Radio Station KIH 61 in Omaha, Nebraska. The current time is 3:33 p.m. Central Daylight Time. Now for the official National Weather Service forecast for the Omaha and Council Bluffs area. This afternoon, hot. Mostly sunny. Highs in the upper 80s. East winds around 5 miles an hour. Tonight, mostly clear. A slight chance of showers and thunderstorms until midnight. Lows in the upper 60s. Southeast winds around 5 miles an hour. Chance of rain 20%. Monday, sunny, hot with highs in the upper 80s. Southeast winds around 5 miles an hour. Monday night, mostly clear. Humid with lows in the upper 60s. Southeast winds 5 to 10 miles an hour. Tuesday, mostly sunny. Hot with highs in the upper 80s. South winds 5 to 10 miles an hour. Tuesday night and Wednesday, partly cloudy. Hot. Lows around 70. Highs in the lower 90s. Wednesday night, showers likely with a chance of thunderstorms. Lows around 70. Chance of rain 60%. Thursday, mostly cloudy in the morning, then becoming partly sunny. Hot with highs in the mid-80s. Thursday night, partly cloudy until midnight, then becoming mostly cloudy. A chance of showers until midnight. Lows in the upper 60s. Chance of rain 30%. Friday, mostly cloudy in the morning, then becoming mostly sunny. Hot with highs in the mid-80s. Friday night and Saturday, partly cloudy. Hot. Lows in the upper 60s. Highs around 90. At 3 p.m. in Omaha, haze was reported. The temperature was 89 degrees, the dew point 64, and the relative humidity 43%, producing a heat index of 90. The wind was north at 5 miles an hour. The pressure was 30.03 inches and falling. Across eastern Nebraska and southwest Iowa, skies ranged from sunny to mostly sunny. It was 89 at Lincoln, 88 at Offutt Air Force Base, 87 at Millard, 87 at Fremont, and 87 at Columbus. Blair Airport reported 86, Tacoma reported 88, Nebraska City reported 84, Plattsmouth reported 85, and Red Oak, Iowa reported 84. Here are some observations from across the region. It was sunny, with a temperature of 89 at Grand Island, 87 at Sioux City, 87 at Concordia, Kansas, 91 at North Platte, and 91 at Valentine. It was mostly sunny, with a temperature of 90 at Norfolk, 85 at Sioux Falls, and 91 at Denver. It was partly sunny, with a temperature of 83 at Des Moines, and 87 at Kansas City. Once again, at 3 p.m. in Omaha, it was 89 degrees with haze. Here are the forecast key messages. An isolated storm or two could be possible this afternoon and evening.
Near average July temperatures continue this week, with periodic thunderstorm chances Tuesday through Friday. We could see a return of excessive heat next weekend and beyond. This is NOAA All Hazards radio station KIH 61 in Omaha, Nebraska. The current time is 3:36 p.m. Central Daylight Time. Now for the official National Weather Service forecast for the Omaha and Council Bluffs area. This afternoon, hot. Mostly sunny. Highs in the upper 80s. East winds around 5 miles an hour. Tonight, mostly clear. A slight chance of showers and thunderstorms until midnight. Lows in the upper 60s. Southeast winds around 5 miles an hour. Chance of rain 20%. Monday, sunny, hot with highs in the upper 80s. Southeast winds around 5 miles an hour. Monday night, mostly clear. Humid with lows in the upper 60s. Southeast winds 5 to 10 miles an hour. Tuesday, mostly sunny. Hot with highs in the upper 80s. South winds 5 to 10 miles an hour. Tuesday night and Wednesday, partly cloudy. Hot. Lows around 70. Highs in the lower 90s. Wednesday night, showers likely with a chance of thunderstorms. Lows around 70. Chance of rain 60%. Thursday, mostly cloudy in the morning, then becoming partly sunny. Hot with highs in the mid-80s. Thursday night, partly cloudy until midnight, then becoming mostly cloudy. A chance of showers until midnight. Lows in the upper 60s. Chance of rain 30%. Friday, mostly cloudy in the morning, then becoming mostly sunny. Hot with highs in the mid-80s. Friday night and Saturday, partly cloudy. Hot. Lows in the upper 60s. Highs around 90. At 3 p.m. in Omaha, haze was reported. The temperature was 89 degrees, the dew point 64, and the relative humidity 43%, producing a heat index of 90. The wind was north at 5 miles an hour. The pressure was 30.03 inches and falling. Across eastern Nebraska and southwest Iowa, skies ranged from sunny to mostly sunny. It was 89 at Lincoln, 88 at Offutt Air Force Base, 87 at Millard, 87 at Fremont, and 87 at Columbus. Blair Airport reported 86, Tacoma reported 88, Nebraska City reported 84, Plattsmouth reported 85, and Red Oak, Iowa reported 84. Here are some observations from across the region. It was sunny, with a temperature of 89 at Grand Island, 87 at Sioux City, 87 at Concordia, Kansas, 91 at North Platte, and 91 at Valentine. It was mostly sunny, with a temperature of 90 at North Fork, 85 at Sioux Falls, and 91 at Denver. It was partly sunny, with a temperature of 83 at Des Moines, and 87 at Kansas City. Once again, at 3 p.m. in Omaha, it was 89 degrees with haze. Here are the forecast key messages. An isolated storm or two could be possible this afternoon and evening. Near average July temperatures continue this week, with periodic thunderstorm chances Tuesday through Friday. We could see a return of excessive heat next weekend and beyond. This is NOAA All Hazards radio station KIH 61 in Omaha, Nebraska. The current time is 3:40 p.m. Central Daylight Time. Now for the official National Weather Service forecast for the Omaha and Council Bluffs area. This afternoon, hot. Mostly sunny. Highs in the upper 80s. East winds around 5 miles an hour. Tonight, mostly clear. A slight chance of showers and thunderstorms until midnight. Lows in the upper 60s. Southeast winds around 5 miles an hour. Chance of rain 20%. Monday, sunny, hot with highs in the upper 80s. Southeast winds around 5 miles an hour. Monday night, mostly clear.
humid with lows in the upper 60s. Southeast winds 5 to 10 miles an hour. Tuesday, mostly sunny. Hot with highs in the upper 80s. South winds 5 to 10 miles an hour. Tuesday night and Wednesday, partly cloudy. Hot,

sunny, hot with highs in the mid-80s. Friday night and Saturday, partly cloudy, hot, lows in the upper 60s, highs around 90. At 3 p.m. in Omaha, haze was reported. The temperature was 89 degrees, the dew point 64, and the relative humidity 43%, producing a heat index of 90. The wind was north at 5 miles an hour. The pressure was 30.03 inches and falling. Across eastern Nebraska and southwest Iowa, skies ranged from sunny to mostly sunny. It was 89 at Lincoln, 88 at Offutt Air Force Base, 87 at Millard, 87 at Fremont, and 87 at Columbus. Blair Airport reported 86, Tacoma reported 88, Nebraska City reported 84, Plattsmouth reported 85, and Red Oak, Iowa reported 84. Here are some observations from across the region. It was sunny, with a temperature of 89 at Grand Island, 87 at Sioux City, 87 at Concordia, Kansas, 91 at North Platte, and 91 at Valentine. It was mostly sunny, with a temperature of 90 at Norfolk, 85 at Sioux Falls, and 91 at Denver. It was partly sunny, with a temperature of 83 at Des Moines, and 87 at Kansas City. Once again, at 3 p.m. in Omaha, it was 89 degrees with haze. Here are the forecast key messages. An isolated storm or two could be possible this afternoon and evening. Near average July temperatures continue this week, with periodic thunderstorm chances Tuesday through Friday. We could see a return of excessive heat next weekend and beyond. This is NOAA All Hazards Radio Station KIH 61 in Omaha, Nebraska. The current time is 3:44 p.m. Central Daylight Time. Now for the official National Weather Service forecast for the Omaha and Council Bluffs area. This afternoon, hot, mostly sunny, highs in the upper 80s, east winds around 5 miles an hour. Tonight, mostly clear, a slight chance of showers and thunderstorms until midnight, lows in the upper 60s, southeast winds around 5 miles an hour, chance of rain 20%. Monday, sunny, hot with highs in the upper 80s, southeast winds around 5 miles an hour. Monday night, mostly clear, humid with lows in the upper 60s, southeast winds 5 to 10 miles an hour. Tuesday, mostly sunny, hot with highs in the upper 80s, south winds 5 to 10 miles an hour. Tuesday night and Wednesday, partly cloudy, hot, lows around 70, highs in the lower 90s. Wednesday night, showers likely with a chance of thunderstorms, lows around 70, chance of rain 60%. Thursday, mostly cloudy in the morning, then becoming partly sunny, hot with highs in the mid-80s. Thursday night, partly cloudy until midnight, then becoming mostly cloudy, a chance of showers until midnight, lows in the upper 60s, chance of rain 30%. Friday, mostly cloudy in the morning, then becoming mostly sunny, hot with highs in the mid-80s. Friday night and Saturday, partly cloudy, hot, lows in the upper 60s, highs around 90. At 3 p.m. in Omaha, haze was reported. The temperature was 89 degrees, the dew point 64, and the relative humidity 43%, producing a heat index of 90. The wind was north at 5 miles an hour. The pressure was 30.03 inches and falling. Across eastern Nebraska and southwest Iowa, skies ranged from sunny to mostly sunny. It was 89 at Lincoln, 88 at Offutt Air Force Base, 87 at Millard, 87 at Fremont, and 87 at Columbus. Blair Airport reported 86, Tacoma reported 88, Nebraska City reported 84, Plattsmouth reported 85, and Red Oak, Iowa reported 84. Here are some observations from across the region.

It was sunny with a temperature of 89 at Grand Island, 87 at Sioux City, 87 at Concordia, Kansas, 91 at North Platte, and 91 at Valentine. It was mostly sunny with a temperature of 90 at North Fork, 85 at Sioux Falls, and 91 at Denver. It was partly sunny with a temperature of 83 at Des Moines and 87 at Kansas City. Once again, at 3 p.m. in Omaha, it was 89 degrees with haze. Here are the forecast key messages. An isolated storm or two could be possible this afternoon and evening. Near average July temperatures continue this week, with periodic thunderstorm chances Tuesday through Friday. We could see a return of excessive heat next weekend and beyond. This is NOAA All Hazards radio station KIH 61 in Omaha, Nebraska. The current time is 3:48 p.m. Central Daylight Time. Now for the official National Weather Service forecast for the Omaha and Council Bluffs area. This afternoon, hot. Mostly sunny. Highs in the upper 80s. East winds around 5 miles an hour. Tonight, mostly clear. A slight chance of showers and thunderstorms until midnight. Lows in the upper 60s. Southeast winds around 5 miles an hour. Chance of rain 20%. Monday, sunny, hot with highs in the upper 80s. Southeast winds around 5 miles an hour. Monday night, mostly clear. Humid with lows in the upper 60s. Southeast winds 5 to 10 miles an hour. Tuesday, mostly sunny. Hot with highs in the upper 80s. South winds 5 to 10 miles an hour. Tuesday night and Wednesday, partly cloudy. Hot. Lows around 70. Highs in the lower 90s. Wednesday night, showers likely with a chance of thunderstorms. Lows around 70. Chance of rain 60%. Thursday, mostly cloudy in the morning, then becoming partly sunny. Hot with highs in the mid-80s. Thursday night, partly cloudy until midnight, then becoming mostly cloudy. A chance of showers until midnight. Lows in the upper 60s. Chance of rain 30%. Friday, mostly cloudy in the morning, then becoming mostly sunny. Hot with highs in the mid-80s. Friday night and Saturday, partly cloudy. Hot. Lows in the upper 60s. Highs around 90. At 3 p.m. in Omaha, haze was reported. The temperature was 89 degrees, the dew point 64, and the relative humidity 43%, producing a heat index of 90. The wind was north at 5 miles an hour. The pressure was 30.03 inches and falling. Across eastern Nebraska and southwest Iowa, skies ranged from sunny to mostly sunny. It was 89 at Lincoln, 88 at Offutt Air Force Base, 87 at Millard, 87 at Fremont, and 87 at Columbus. Blair Airport reported 86, Tacoma reported 88, Nebraska City reported 84, Plattsmouth reported 85, and Red Oak, Iowa reported 84. Here are some observations from across the region. It was sunny, with a temperature of 89 at Grand Island, 87 at Sioux City, 87 at Concordia, Kansas, 91 at North Platte, and 91 at Valentine. It was mostly sunny, with a temperature of 90 at North Fork, 85 at Sioux Falls, and 91 at Denver. It was partly sunny, with a temperature of 83 at Des Moines and 87 at Kansas City. Once again, at 3 p.m. in Omaha, it was 89 degrees with haze. Here are the forecast key messages. An isolated storm or two could be possible this afternoon and evening. Near average July temperatures continue this week, with periodic thunderstorm chances Tuesday through Friday. We could see a return of excessive heat next weekend and beyond. This is NOAA All Hazards radio station KIH 61 in Omaha, Nebraska. The current time is 3:52 p.m. Central Daylight Time.
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This afternoon, hot. Mostly sunny. Highs in the upper 80s. East winds around 5 miles an hour. Tonight, mostly clear. A slight chance of showers and thunderstorms until midnight. Lows in the upper 60s. Southeast winds around 5 miles an hour. Chance of rain 20%. Monday, sunny, hot with highs in the upper 80s. Southeast winds around 5 miles an hour. Monday night, mostly clear. Humid with lows in the upper 60s. Southeast winds 5 to 10 miles an hour. Tuesday, mostly sunny. Hot with highs in the upper 80s. South winds 5 to 10 miles an hour. Tuesday night and Wednesday, partly cloudy. Hot. Lows around 70. Highs in the lower 90s. Wednesday night, showers likely with a chance of thunderstorms. Lows around 70. Chance of rain 60%. Thursday, mostly cloudy in the morning, then becoming partly sunny. Hot with highs in the mid-80s. Thursday night, partly cloudy until midnight, then becoming mostly cloudy. A chance of showers until midnight. Lows in the upper 60s. Chance of rain 30%. Friday, mostly cloudy in the morning, then becoming mostly sunny. Hot with highs in the mid-80s. Friday night and Saturday, partly cloudy. Hot. Lows in the upper 60s. Highs around 90. At 3 p.m. in Omaha, haze was reported. The temperature was 89 degrees, the dew point 64, and the relative humidity 43%, producing a heat index of 90. The wind was north at 5 miles an hour. The pressure was 30.03 inches and falling. Across eastern Nebraska and southwest Iowa, skies ranged from sunny to mostly sunny. It was 89 at Lincoln, 88 at Offutt Air Force Base, 87 at Millard, 87 at Fremont, and 87 at Columbus. Blair Airport reported 86, Tacoma reported 88, Nebraska City reported 84, Plattsmouth reported 85, and Red Oak, Iowa reported 84. Here are some observations from across the region. It was sunny, with a temperature of 89 at Grand Island, 87 at Sioux City, 87 at Concordia, Kansas, 91 at North Platte, and 91 at Valentine. It was mostly sunny, with a temperature of 90 at North Fork, 85 at Sioux Falls, and 91 at Denver. It was partly sunny, with a temperature of 83 at Des Moines, and 87 at Kansas City. Once again, at 3 p.m. in Omaha, it was 89 degrees with haze. Here are the forecast key messages. An isolated storm or two could be possible this afternoon and evening. Near average July temperatures continue this week, with periodic thunderstorm chances Tuesday through Friday. We could see a return of excessive heat next weekend and beyond. This is NOAA All Hazards Radio Station KIH 61 in Omaha, Nebraska. The current time is 3:56 p.m. Central Daylight Time. Now for the official National Weather Service forecast for the Omaha and Council Bluffs area. Rest of today, hot, sunny. Highs in the upper 80s. East winds around 5 miles an hour. Tonight, mostly clear. A slight chance of showers and thunderstorms until midnight. Lows in the upper 60s. Southeast winds around 5 miles an hour. Chance of rain 20%. Monday, sunny, hot with highs in the upper 80s. Southeast winds around 5 miles an hour. Monday night, mostly clear. Humid with lows in the upper 60s. Southeast winds 5 to 10 miles an hour. Tuesday, mostly sunny. Hot with highs in the upper 80s. South winds 5 to 10 miles an hour. Tuesday night and Wednesday, partly cloudy. Hot. Lows around 70. Highs in the lower 90s. Wednesday night,
showers, likely with a chance of thunderstorms. Lows around 70. Chance of rain 60%. Thursday, mostly cloudy in the morning, then becoming partly sunny. Hot with highs in the mid-80s. Thursday night, partly cloudy until midnight, then becoming mostly cloudy. A chance of showers until midnight. Lows in the upper 60s. Chance of rain 30%. Friday, mostly cloudy in the morning, then becoming mostly sunny. Hot with highs in the mid-80s. Friday night and Saturday, partly cloudy. Hot. Lows in the upper 60s. Highs around 90. At 3 p.m. in Omaha, haze was reported. The temperature was 89 degrees, the dew point 64, and the relative humidity 43%, producing a heat index of 90. The wind was north at 5 miles an hour. The pressure was 30.03 inches and falling. Across eastern Nebraska and southwest Iowa, skies ranged from sunny to mostly sunny. It was 89 at Lincoln, 88 at Offutt Air Force Base, 87 at Millard, 87 at Fremont, and 87 at Columbus. Blair Airport reported 86, Tacoma reported 88, Nebraska City reported 84, Plattsmouth reported 85, and Red Oak, Iowa reported 84. Here are some observations from across the region. It was sunny, with a temperature of 89 at Grand Island, 87 at Sioux City, 87 at Concordia, Kansas, 91 at North Platte, and 91 at Valentine. It was mostly sunny, with a temperature of 90 at North Fork, 85 at Sioux Falls, and 91 at Denver. It was partly sunny, with a temperature of 83 at Des Moines, and 87 at Kansas City. Once again, at 3 p.m. in Omaha, it was 89 degrees with haze. Here are the forecast key messages. An isolated storm or two could be possible this afternoon and evening. Near average July temperatures continue this week, with periodic thunderstorm chances Tuesday through Friday. We could see a return of excessive heat next weekend and beyond. This is NOAA All Hazards Radio Station KIH 61 in Omaha, Nebraska. The current time is 4 p.m. Central Daylight Time. Now for the official National Weather Service forecast for the Omaha and Council Bluffs area. Rest of today, hot, sunny. Highs in the upper 80s. East winds around 5 miles an hour. Tonight, mostly clear. A slight chance of showers and thunderstorms until midnight. Lows in the upper 60s. Southeast winds around 5 miles an hour. Chance of rain 20%. Monday, sunny, hot with highs in the upper 80s. Southeast winds around 5 miles an hour. Monday night, mostly clear. Humid with lows in the upper 60s. Southeast winds 5 to 10 miles an hour. Tuesday, mostly sunny. Hot with highs in the upper 80s. South winds 5 to 10 miles an hour. Tuesday night and Wednesday, partly cloudy. Hot. Lows around 70. Highs in the lower 90s. Wednesday night, showers likely with a chance of thunderstorms. Lows around 70. Chance of rain 60%. Thursday, mostly cloudy in the morning, then becoming partly sunny. Hot with highs in the mid-80s. Thursday night, partly cloudy until midnight, then becoming mostly cloudy. A chance of showers until midnight. Lows in the upper 60s. Chance of rain 30%. Friday, mostly cloudy in the morning, then becoming mostly sunny. Hot with highs in the mid-80s. Friday night and Saturday, partly cloudy. Hot. Lows in the upper 60s. Highs around 90. Here are the forecast key messages. An isolated storm or two could be possible this afternoon and evening. Near average July temperatures continue this week, with periodic thunderstorm chances Tuesday through Friday. We could see a return of excessive heat next weekend and beyond.
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The current time is 4:02 p.m. Central Daylight Time. Now for the official National Weather Service forecast for the Omaha and Council Bluffs area. Rest of today, hot, sunny. Highs in the upper 80s. East winds around 5 miles an hour. Tonight, mostly clear. A slight chance of showers and thunderstorms until midnight. Lows in the upper 60s. Southeast winds around 5 miles an hour. Chance of rain 20%. Monday, sunny, hot with highs in the upper 80s. Southeast winds around 5 miles an hour. Monday night, mostly clear. Humid with lows in the upper 60s. Southeast winds 5 to 10 miles an hour. Tuesday, mostly sunny. Hot with highs in the upper 80s. South winds 5 to 10 miles an hour. Tuesday night and Wednesday, partly cloudy. Hot. Lows around 70. Highs in the lower 90s. Wednesday night, showers likely with a chance of thunderstorms. Lows around 70. Chance of rain 60%. Thursday, mostly cloudy in the morning, then becoming partly sunny. Hot with highs in the mid-80s. Thursday night, partly cloudy until midnight, then becoming mostly cloudy. A chance of showers until midnight. Lows in the upper 60s. Chance of rain 30%. Friday, mostly cloudy in the morning, then becoming mostly sunny. Hot with highs in the mid-80s. Friday night and Saturday, partly cloudy. Hot. Lows in the upper 60s. Highs around 90. Here are the forecast key messages. An isolated storm or two could be possible this afternoon and evening. Near average July temperatures continue this week, with periodic thunderstorm chances Tuesday through Friday. We could see a return of excessive heat next weekend and beyond. 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Douglas, Sarpy, Washington, Cass, Odo, Burt, Dodge, Saunders, Harrison, Pottawatomie, and Mills. The current time is 4:05 p.m. Central Daylight Time. Now for the official National Weather Service forecast for the Omaha and Council Bluffs area. Rest of today, hot, sunny. Highs in the upper 80s. East winds around 5 miles an hour. Tonight, mostly clear. A slight chance of showers and thunderstorms until midnight. Lows in the upper 60s. Southeast winds around 5 miles an hour. Chance of rain 20%. Monday, sunny, hot with highs in the upper 80s. Southeast winds around 5 miles an hour. Monday night, mostly clear. Humid with lows in the upper 60s. Southeast winds 5 to 10 miles an hour. Tuesday, mostly sunny. Hot with highs in the upper 80s. South winds 5 to 10 miles an hour. Tuesday night and Wednesday, partly cloudy. Hot. Lows around 70. Highs in the lower 90s. Wednesday night, showers likely with a chance of thunderstorms. Lows around 70. Chance of rain 60%. Thursday, mostly cloudy in the morning, then becoming partly sunny. Hot with highs in the mid-80s. Thursday night, partly cloudy until midnight, then becoming mostly cloudy. A chance of showers until midnight. Lows in the upper 60s. Chance of rain 30%. Friday, mostly cloudy in the morning, then becoming mostly sunny. Hot with highs in the mid-80s. Friday night and Saturday, partly cloudy. Hot. Lows in the upper 60s. Highs around 90. At 4 p.m. in Omaha, it was partly sunny.
the temperature was 89 degrees, the dew point 65, and the relative humidity 44%, producing a heat index of 91. The wind was variable at 5 miles an hour. The pressure was 30.03 inches and steady. Across eastern Nebraska and southwest Iowa, it was sunny, with a temperature of 89 at Takema, 85 at Plaxmouth, and 84 at Red Oak, Iowa. It was mostly sunny, with a temperature of 88 at Offutt Air Force Base, 88 at Fremont, 87 at Columbus, 86 at Blair Airport, and 86 at Nebraska City. It was partly sunny, with a temperature of 87 at Lincoln and 87 at Millard. Here are some observations from across the region. It was sunny, with a temperature of 87 at Sioux City, 92 at North Platte, and 91 at Valentine. It was mostly sunny, with a temperature of 87 at Grand Island, 90 at Norfolk, 84 at Sioux Falls, 87 at Concordia, Kansas, and 94 at Denver. It was partly sunny, with a temperature of 84 at Des Moines and 85 at Kansas City. Once again, at 4 p.m. in Omaha, it was 89 degrees under partly sunny skies. Here are the forecast key messages. An isolated storm or two could be possible this afternoon and evening. Near average July temperatures continue this week, with periodic thunderstorm chances Tuesday through Friday. We could see a return of excessive heat next weekend and beyond. This is NOAA All Hazards radio station KIH 61 in Omaha, Nebraska. The current time is 4:09 p.m. Central Daylight Time. Now for the official National Weather Service forecast for the Omaha and Council Bluffs area. Rest of today, hot, sunny. Highs in the upper 80s. East winds around 5 miles an hour. Tonight, mostly clear. A slight chance of showers and thunderstorms until midnight. Lows in the upper 60s. Southeast winds around 5 miles an hour. Chance of rain 20%. Monday, sunny, hot with highs in the upper 80s. Southeast winds around 5 miles an hour. Monday night, mostly clear. Humid with lows in the upper 60s. Southeast winds 5 to 10 miles an hour. Tuesday, mostly sunny. Hot with highs in the upper 80s. South winds 5 to 10 miles an hour. Tuesday night and Wednesday, partly cloudy. Hot. Lows around 70. Highs in the lower 90s. Wednesday night, showers likely with a chance of thunderstorms. Lows around 70. Chance of rain 60%. Thursday, mostly cloudy in the morning, then becoming partly sunny. Hot with highs in the mid-80s. Thursday night, partly cloudy until midnight, then becoming mostly cloudy. A chance of showers until midnight. Lows in the upper 60s. Chance of rain 30%. Friday, mostly cloudy in the morning, then becoming mostly sunny. Hot with highs in the mid-80s. Friday night and Saturday, partly cloudy. Hot. Lows in the upper 60s. Highs around 90. At 4 p.m. in Omaha, it was partly sunny. The temperature was 89 degrees, the dew point 65, and the relative humidity 44%, producing a heat index of 91. The wind was variable at 5 miles an hour. The pressure was 30.03 inches and steady. Across eastern Nebraska and southwest Iowa, it was sunny, with a temperature of 89 at Takema, 85 at Plaxmouth, and 84 at Red Oak, Iowa. It was mostly sunny, with a temperature of 88 at Offutt Air Force Base, 88 at Fremont, 87 at Columbus, 86 at Blair Airport, and 86 at Nebraska City. It was partly sunny, with a temperature of 87 at Lincoln and 87 at Millard. Here are some observations from across the region. It was sunny, with a temperature of 87 at Sioux City, 92 at North Platte, and 91 at Valentine. It was mostly sunny, with a temperature of 87 at Grand Island, 90 at Norfolk, 84 at Sioux Falls,
87 at Concordia, Kansas, and 94 at Denver. It was partly sunny, with a temperature of 84 at Des Moines and 85 at Kansas City. Once again, at 4 p.m. in Omaha, it was 89 degrees under partly sunny skies. At 4 p.m. in Omaha, it was partly sunny. The temperature was 89 degrees, the dew point 65, and the relative humidity 44%, producing a heat index of 91. The wind was variable at 5 miles an hour. The pressure was 30.03 inches and steady. Across eastern Nebraska and southwest Iowa, it was sunny, with a temperature of 89 at Takema, 85 at Plaxmouth, and 84 at Red Oak, Iowa. It was mostly sunny, with a temperature of 88 at Offutt Air Force Base, 88 at Fremont, 87 at Columbus, 86 at Blair Airport, and 86 at Nebraska City. It was partly sunny, with a temperature of 87 at Lincoln and 87 at Millard. Here are some observations from across the region. It was sunny, with a temperature of 87 at Sioux City, 92 at North Platte, and 91 at Valentine. It was mostly sunny, with a temperature of 87 at Grand Island, 90 at North Fork, 84 at Sioux Falls, 87 at Concordia, Kansas, and 94 at Denver. It was partly sunny, with a temperature of 84 at Des Moines and 85 at Kansas City. Once again, at 4 p.m. in Omaha, it was 89 degrees under partly sunny skies. Here are the forecast key messages. An isolated storm or two could be possible this afternoon and evening. Near average July temperatures continue this week, with periodic thunderstorm chances Tuesday through Friday. We could see a return of excessive heat next weekend and beyond. This is NOAA All Hazards Radio Station KIH 61 in Omaha, Nebraska. The current time is 4:14 p.m. Central Daylight Time. Now for the official National Weather Service forecast for the Omaha and Council Bluffs area. Rest of today, hot, sunny. Highs in the upper 80s. East winds around 5 miles an hour. Tonight, mostly clear. A slight chance of showers and thunderstorms until midnight. Lows in the upper 60s. Southeast winds around 5 miles an hour. Chance of rain 20%. Monday, sunny, hot with highs in the upper 80s. Southeast winds around 5 miles an hour. Monday night, mostly clear. Humid with lows in the upper 60s. Southeast winds 5 to 10 miles an hour. Tuesday, mostly sunny. Hot with highs in the upper 80s. South winds 5 to 10 miles an hour. Tuesday night and Wednesday, partly cloudy. Hot. Lows around 70. Highs in the lower 90s. Wednesday night, showers likely with a chance of thunderstorms. Lows around 70. Chance of rain 60%. Thursday, mostly cloudy in the morning, then becoming partly sunny. Hot with highs in the mid-80s. Thursday night, partly cloudy until midnight, then becoming mostly cloudy. A chance of showers until midnight. Lows in the upper 60s. Chance of rain 30%. Friday, mostly cloudy in the morning, then becoming mostly sunny. Hot with highs in the mid-80s. Friday night and Saturday, partly cloudy. Hot. Lows in the upper 60s. Highs around 90. At 4 p.m. in Omaha, it was partly sunny. The temperature was 89 degrees, the dew point 65, and the relative humidity 44%, producing a heat index of 91. The wind was variable at 5 miles an hour. The pressure was 30.03 inches and steady. Across eastern Nebraska and southwest Iowa, it was sunny, with a temperature of 89 at Takema, 85 at Plaxmouth, and 84 at Red Oak, Iowa. It was mostly sunny, with a temperature of 88 at Offutt Air Force Base, 88 at Fremont, 87 at Columbus, 86 at Blair Airport, and 86 at Nebraska City.
It was partly sunny, with a temperature of 87 at Lincoln and 87 at Millard. Here are some observations from across the region. It was sunny, with a temperature of 87 at Sioux City, 92 at North Platte, and 91 at Valentine. It was mostly sunny, with a temperature of 87 at Grand Island, 90 at North Fork, 84 at Sioux Falls, 87 at Concordia, Kansas, and 94 at Denver. It was partly sunny, with a temperature of 84 at Des Moines and 85 at Kansas City. Once again, at 4 p.m. in Omaha, it was 89 degrees under partly sunny skies. Here are the forecast key messages. An isolated storm or two could be possible this afternoon and evening. Near average July temperatures continue this week, with periodic thunderstorm chances Tuesday through Friday. We could see a return of excessive heat next weekend and beyond. This is NOAA All Hazards Radio Station KIH 61 in Omaha, Nebraska. The current time is 4:18 p.m. Central Daylight Time. Now for the official National Weather Service forecast for the Omaha and Council Bluffs area. Rest of today, hot, sunny. Highs in the upper 80s. East winds around 5 miles an hour. Tonight, mostly clear. A slight chance of showers and thunderstorms until midnight. Lows in the upper 60s. Southeast winds around 5 miles an hour. Chance of rain 20%. Monday, sunny, hot with highs in the upper 80s. Southeast winds around 5 miles an hour. Monday night, mostly clear. Humid with lows in the upper 60s. Southeast winds 5 to 10 miles an hour. Tuesday, mostly sunny. Hot with highs in the upper 80s. South winds 5 to 10 miles an hour. Tuesday night and Wednesday, partly cloudy. Hot. Lows around 70. Highs in the lower 90s. Wednesday night, showers likely with a chance of thunderstorms. Lows around 70. Chance of rain 60%. Thursday, mostly cloudy in the morning, then becoming partly sunny. Hot with highs in the mid-80s. Thursday night, partly cloudy until midnight, then becoming mostly cloudy. A chance of showers until midnight. Lows in the upper 60s. Chance of rain 30%. Friday, mostly cloudy in the morning, then becoming mostly sunny. Hot with highs in the mid-80s. Friday night and Saturday, partly cloudy. Hot. Lows in the upper 60s. Highs around 90. At 4 p.m. in Omaha, it was partly sunny. The temperature was 89 degrees, the dew point 65, and the relative humidity 44%, producing a heat index of 91. The wind was variable at 5 miles an hour. The pressure was 30.03 inches and steady. Across eastern Nebraska and southwest Iowa, it was sunny, with a temperature of 89 at Takema, 85 at Plaxmouth, and 84 at Red Oak, Iowa. It was mostly sunny, with a temperature of 88 at Offutt Air Force Base, 88 at Fremont, 87 at Columbus, 86 at Blair Airport, and 86 at Nebraska City. It was partly sunny, with a temperature of 87 at Lincoln and 87 at Millard. Here are some observations from across the region. It was sunny, with a temperature of 87 at Sioux City, 92 at North Platte, and 91 at Valentine. It was mostly sunny, with a temperature of 87 at Grand Island, 90 at North Fork, 84 at Sioux Falls, 87 at Concordia, Kansas, and 94 at Denver. It was partly sunny, with a temperature of 84 at Des Moines and 85 at Kansas City. Once again, at 4 p.m. in Omaha, it was 89 degrees under partly sunny skies. Here are the forecast key messages. An isolated storm or two could be possible this afternoon and evening. Near average July temperatures continue this week, with periodic thunderstorm chances Tuesday through Friday. We could see a return of excessive heat next weekend and beyond.
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The current time is 4:22 p.m. Central Daylight Time. Now for the official National Weather Service forecast for the Omaha and Council Bluffs area. Rest of today, hot, sunny. Highs in the upper 80s. East winds around 5 miles an hour. Tonight, mostly clear. A slight chance of showers and thunderstorms until midnight. Lows in the upper 60s. Southeast winds around 5 miles an hour. Chance of rain 20%. Monday, sunny, hot with highs in the upper 80s. Southeast winds around 5 miles an hour. Monday night, mostly clear. Humid with lows in the upper 60s. Southeast winds 5 to 10 miles an hour. Tuesday, mostly sunny. Hot with highs in the upper 80s. South winds 5 to 10 miles an hour. Tuesday night and Wednesday, partly cloudy. Hot. Lows around 70. Highs in the lower 90s. Wednesday night, showers likely with a chance of thunderstorms. Lows around 70. Chance of rain 60%. Thursday, mostly cloudy in the morning, then becoming partly sunny. Hot with highs in the mid-80s. Thursday night, partly cloudy until midnight, then becoming mostly cloudy. A chance of showers until midnight. Lows in the upper 60s. Chance of rain 30%. Friday, mostly cloudy in the morning, then becoming mostly sunny. Hot with highs in the mid-80s. Friday night and Saturday, partly cloudy. Hot. Lows in the upper 60s. Highs around 90. At 4 p.m. in Omaha, it was partly sunny. The temperature was 89 degrees, the dew point 65, and the relative humidity 44%, producing a heat index of 91. The wind was variable at 5 miles an hour. The pressure was 30.03 inches and steady. Across eastern Nebraska and southwest Iowa, it was sunny, with a temperature of 89 at Takema, 85 at Plaxmouth, and 84 at Red Oak, Iowa. It was mostly sunny, with a temperature of 88 at Offutt Air Force Base, 88 at Fremont, 87 at Columbus, 86 at Blair Airport, and 86 at Nebraska City. It was partly sunny, with a temperature of 87 at Lincoln and 87 at Millard. Here are some observations from across the region. It was sunny, with a temperature of 87 at Sioux City, 92 at North Platte, and 91 at Valentine. It was mostly sunny, with a temperature of 87 at Grand Island, 90 at Norfolk, 84 at Sioux Falls, 87 at Concordia, Kansas, and 94 at Denver. It was partly sunny, with a temperature of 84 at Des Moines and 85 at Kansas City. Once again, at 4 p.m. in Omaha, it was 89 degrees under partly sunny skies. Here are the forecast key messages. An isolated storm or two could be possible this afternoon and evening. Near average July temperatures continue this week, with periodic thunderstorm chances Tuesday through Friday. We could see a return of excessive heat next weekend and beyond. This is NOAA All Hazards radio station KIH-61 in Omaha, Nebraska. The current time is 4:26 p.m. Central Daylight Time. Now for the official National Weather Service forecast for the Omaha and Council Bluffs area. Rest of today, hot, sunny. Highs in the upper 80s. East winds around 5 miles an hour. Tonight, mostly clear. A slight chance of showers and thunderstorms until midnight. Lows in the upper 60s. Southeast winds around 5 miles an hour. Chance of rain 20%. Monday, sunny, hot with highs in the upper 80s. Southeast winds around 5 miles an hour. Monday night, mostly clear. Humid with lows in the upper 60s. Southeast winds 5 to 10 miles an hour. Tuesday, mostly sunny. Hot with highs in the upper 80s.
south winds 5 to 10 miles an hour. Tuesday night and Wednesday, partly cloudy. Hot. Lows around 70. Highs in the lower 90s. Wednesday night, showers likely with a chance of thunderstorms. Lows around 70. Chance of rain 60%. Thursday, mostly cloudy in the morning, then becoming partly sunny. Hot with highs in the mid-80s. Thursday night, partly cloudy until midnight, then becoming mostly cloudy. A chance of showers until midnight. Lows in the upper 60s. Chance of rain 30%. Friday, mostly cloudy in the morning, then becoming mostly sunny. Hot with highs in the mid-80s. Friday night and Saturday, partly cloudy. Hot. Lows in the upper 60s. Highs around 90. At 4 p.m. in Omaha, it was partly sunny. The temperature was 89 degrees, the dew point 65, and the relative humidity 44%, producing a heat index of 91. The wind was variable at 5 miles an hour. The pressure was 30.03 inches and steady. Across eastern Nebraska and southwest Iowa, it was sunny, with a temperature of 89 at Takema, 85 at Plaxmouth, and 84 at Red Oak, Iowa. It was mostly sunny, with a temperature of 88 at Offutt Air Force Base, 88 at Fremont, 87 at Columbus, 86 at Blair Airport, and 86 at Nebraska City. It was partly sunny, with a temperature of 87 at Lincoln and 87 at Millard. Here are some observations from across the region. It was sunny, with a temperature of 87 at Sioux City, 92 at North Platte, and 91 at Valentine. It was mostly sunny, with a temperature of 87 at Grand Island, 90 at North Fork, 84 at Sioux Falls, 87 at Concordia, Kansas, and 94 at Denver. It was partly sunny, with a temperature of 84 at Des Moines and 85 at Kansas City. Once again, at 4 p.m. in Omaha, it was 89 degrees under partly sunny skies. Here are the forecast key messages. An isolated storm or two could be possible this afternoon and evening. Near average July temperatures continue this week, with periodic thunderstorm chances Tuesday through Friday. We could see a return of excessive heat next weekend and beyond. This is NOAA All Hazards Radio Station KIH 61 in Omaha, Nebraska. The current time is 4:30 p.m. Central Daylight Time. Now for the official National Weather Service forecast for the Omaha and Council Bluffs area. Rest of today, hot, sunny. Highs in the upper 80s. East winds around 5 miles an hour. Tonight, mostly clear. A slight chance of showers and thunderstorms until midnight. Lows in the upper 60s. Southeast winds around 5 miles an hour. Chance of rain 20%. Monday, sunny, hot with highs in the upper 80s. Southeast winds around 5 miles an hour. Monday night, mostly clear. Humid with lows in the upper 60s. Southeast winds 5 to 10 miles an hour. Tuesday, mostly sunny. Hot with highs in the upper 80s. South winds 5 to 10 miles an hour. Tuesday night and Wednesday, partly cloudy. Hot. Lows around 70. Highs in the lower 90s. Wednesday night, showers likely with a chance of thunderstorms. Lows around 70. Chance of rain 60%. Thursday, mostly cloudy in the morning, then becoming partly sunny. Hot with highs in the mid-80s. Thursday night, partly cloudy until midnight, then becoming mostly cloudy. A chance of showers until midnight. Lows in the upper 60s. Chance of rain 30%. Friday, mostly cloudy in the morning, then becoming mostly sunny. Hot with highs in the mid-80s. Friday night and Saturday, partly cloudy. Hot. Lows in the upper 60s. Highs around 90. At 4 p.m. in Omaha, it was partly sunny.
the temperature was 89 degrees, the dew point 65, and the relative humidity 44%, producing a heat index of 91. The wind was variable at 5 miles an hour. The pressure was 30.03 inches and steady. Across eastern Nebraska and southwest Iowa, it was sunny, with a temperature of 89 at Takaima, 85 at Plaxmouth, and 84 at Red Oak, Iowa. It was mostly sunny, with a temperature of 88 at Offutt Air Force Base, 88 at Fremont, 87 at Columbus, 86 at Blair Airport, and 86 at Nebraska City. It was partly sunny, with a temperature of 87 at Lincoln and 87 at Millard. Here are some observations from across the region. It was sunny, with a temperature of 87 at Sioux City, 92 at North Platte, and 91 at Valentine. It was mostly sunny, with a temperature of 87 at Grand Island, 90 at Norfolk, 84 at Sioux Falls, 87 at Concordia, Kansas, and 94 at Denver. It was partly sunny, with a temperature of 84 at Des Moines and 85 at Kansas City. Once again, at 4 p.m. in Omaha, it was 89 degrees under partly sunny skies. Here are the forecast key messages. An isolated storm or two could be possible this afternoon and evening. Near average July temperatures continue this week, with periodic thunderstorm chances Tuesday through Friday. We could see a return of excessive heat next weekend and beyond. This is NOAA All Hazards Radio Station KIH 61 in Omaha, Nebraska. The current time is 4:34 p.m. Central Daylight Time. Now for the official National Weather Service forecast for the Omaha and Council Bluffs area. Rest of today, hot, sunny. Highs in the upper 80s. East winds around 5 miles an hour. Tonight, mostly clear. A slight chance of showers and thunderstorms until midnight. Lows in the upper 60s. Southeast winds around 5 miles an hour. Chance of rain 20%. Monday, sunny, hot with highs in the upper 80s. Southeast winds around 5 miles an hour. Monday night, mostly clear. Humid with lows in the upper 60s. Southeast winds 5 to 10 miles an hour. Tuesday, mostly sunny. Hot with highs in the upper 80s. South winds 5 to 10 miles an hour. Tuesday night and Wednesday, partly cloudy. Hot. Lows around 70. Highs in the lower 90s. Wednesday night, showers likely with a chance of thunderstorms. Lows around 70. Chance of rain 60%. Thursday, mostly cloudy in the morning, then becoming partly sunny. Hot with highs in the mid-80s. Thursday night, partly cloudy until midnight, then becoming mostly cloudy. A chance of showers until midnight. Lows in the upper 60s. Chance of rain 30%. Friday, mostly cloudy in the morning, then becoming mostly sunny. Hot with highs in the mid-80s. Friday night and Saturday, partly cloudy. Hot. Lows in the upper 60s. Highs around 90. At 4 p.m. in Omaha, it was partly sunny. The temperature was 89 degrees, the dew point 65, and the relative humidity 44%, producing a heat index of 91. The wind was variable at 5 miles an hour. The pressure was 30.03 inches and steady. Across eastern Nebraska and southwest Iowa, it was sunny, with a temperature of 89 at Takaima, 85 at Plaxmouth, and 84 at Red Oak, Iowa. It was mostly sunny, with a temperature of 88 at Offutt Air Force Base, 88 at Fremont, 87 at Columbus, 86 at Blair Airport, and 86 at Nebraska City. It was partly sunny, with a temperature of 87 at Lincoln and 87 at Millard. Here are some observations from across the region. It was sunny, with a temperature of 87 at Sioux City, 92 at North Platte, and 91 at Valentine. It was mostly sunny, with a temperature of 87 at Grand Island, 90 at Norfolk, 84 at Sioux Falls,
87 at Concordia, Kansas, and 94 at Denver. It was partly sunny, with a temperature of 84 at Des Moines and 85 at Kansas City. Once again, at 4 p.m. in Omaha, it was 89 degrees under partly sunny skies. Here are the forecast key messages. An isolated storm or two could be possible this afternoon and evening. Near average July temperatures continue this week, with periodic thunderstorm chances Tuesday through Friday. We could see a return of excessive heat next weekend and beyond. This is NOAA All Hazards Radio Station KIH 61 in Omaha, Nebraska. The current time is 4:37 p.m. Central Daylight Time. Now for the official National Weather Service forecast for the Omaha and Council Bluffs area. Rest of today, hot, sunny. Highs in the upper 80s. East winds around 5 miles an hour. Tonight, mostly clear. A slight chance of showers and thunderstorms until midnight. Lows in the upper 60s. Southeast winds around 5 miles an hour. Chance of rain 20%. Monday, sunny, hot with highs in the upper 80s. Southeast winds around 5 miles an hour. Monday night, mostly clear. Humid with lows in the upper 60s. Southeast winds 5 to 10 miles an hour. Tuesday, mostly sunny. Hot with highs in the upper 80s. South winds 5 to 10 miles an hour. Tuesday night and Wednesday, partly cloudy. Hot. Lows around 70. Highs in the lower 90s. Wednesday night, showers likely with a chance of thunderstorms. Lows around 70. Chance of rain 60%. Thursday, mostly cloudy in the morning, then becoming partly sunny. Hot with highs in the mid-80s. Thursday night, partly cloudy until midnight, then becoming mostly cloudy. A chance of showers until midnight. Lows in the upper 60s. Chance of rain 30%. Friday, mostly cloudy in the morning, then becoming mostly sunny. Hot with highs in the mid-80s. Friday night and Saturday, partly cloudy. Hot. Lows in the upper 60s. Highs around 90. At 4 p.m. in Omaha, it was partly sunny. The temperature was 89 degrees, the dew point 65, and the relative humidity 44%, producing a heat index of 91. The wind was variable at 5 miles an hour. The pressure was 30.03 inches and steady. Across eastern Nebraska and southwest Iowa, it was sunny, with a temperature of 89 at Takema, 85 at Plaxmouth, and 84 at Red Oak, Iowa. It was mostly sunny, with a temperature of 88 at Offutt Air Force Base, 88 at Fremont, 87 at Columbus, 86 at Blair Airport, and 86 at Nebraska City. It was partly sunny, with a temperature of 87 at Lincoln and 87 at Millard. Here are some observations from across the region. It was sunny, with a temperature of 87 at Sioux City, 92 at North Platte, and 91 at Valentine. It was mostly sunny, with a temperature of 87 at Grand Island, 90 at Norfolk, 84 at Sioux Falls, 87 at Concordia, Kansas, and 94 at Denver. It was partly sunny, with a temperature of 84 at Des Moines and 85 at Kansas City. Once again, at 4 p.m. in Omaha, it was 89 degrees under partly sunny skies. Here are the forecast key messages. An isolated storm or two could be possible this afternoon and evening. Near average July temperatures continue this week, with periodic thunderstorm chances Tuesday through Friday. We could see a return of excessive heat next weekend and beyond. This is NOAA All Hazards Radio Station KIH 61 in Omaha, Nebraska. The current time is 4:41 p.m. Central Daylight Time. Now for the official National Weather Service forecast for the Omaha and Council Bluffs area. Rest of today, hot, sunny. Highs in the upper 80s. East winds around 5 miles an hour. Tonight,
mostly clear. A slight chance of showers and thunderstorms until midnight. Lows in the upper 60s. Southeast winds around 5 miles an hour. Chance of rain 20%. Monday, sunny, hot with highs in the upper 80s. Southeast winds around 5 miles an hour.

chance of rain 60%. Thursday, mostly cloudy in the morning, then becoming partly sunny. Hot with highs in the mid-80s. Thursday night, partly cloudy until midnight, then becoming mostly cloudy. A chance of showers until midnight. Lows in the upper 60s. Chance of rain 30%. Friday, mostly cloudy in the morning, then becoming mostly sunny. Hot with highs in the mid-80s. Friday night and Saturday, partly cloudy. Hot. Lows in the upper 60s. Highs around 90. At 4 p.m. in Omaha, it was partly sunny. The temperature was 89 degrees, the dew point 65, and the relative humidity 44%, producing a heat index of 91. The wind was variable at 5 miles an hour. The pressure was 30.03 inches and steady. Across eastern Nebraska and southwest Iowa, it was sunny, with a temperature of 89 at Takema, 85 at Plaxmouth, and 84 at Red Oak, Iowa. It was mostly sunny, with a temperature of 88 at Offutt Air Force Base, 88 at Fremont, 87 at Columbus, 86 at Blair Airport, and 86 at Nebraska City. It was partly sunny, with a temperature of 87 at Lincoln and 87 at Millard. Here are some observations from across the region. It was sunny, with a temperature of 87 at Sioux City, 92 at North Platte, and 91 at Valentine. It was mostly sunny, with a temperature of 87 at Grand Island, 90 at North Fork, 84 at Sioux Falls, 87 at Concordia, Kansas, and 94 at Denver. It was partly sunny, with a temperature of 84 at Des Moines and 85 at Kansas City. Once again, at 4 p.m. in Omaha, it was 89 degrees under partly sunny skies. Here are the forecast key messages. An isolated storm or two could be possible this afternoon and evening. Near average July temperatures continue this week.

record high for tomorrow is 104, which occurred in 2012, and the record low is 53, which occurred in 1967. Sunset tonight is at 9 p.m. Sunrise tomorrow is at 5:57 a.m. This is NOAA All Hazards Radio Station KIH-61 serving the following counties in Nebraska and Iowa. Douglas, Sarpy, Washington, Cass, Odo, Burt, Dodge, Saunders, Harrison, Pottawatomie, and Mills. The Valley National Weather Service climate summary for this evening, as of 4 p.m., July 5, 2026. Today's high temperature was 89 degrees, record high is 100 degrees, which was set in 2012, and the low 69 degrees. The record low is 57 degrees, which was set in 2006. No precipitation fell today, which leaves the monthly total at 0.66 inches. The total precipitation for the year still stands at 14.05 inches. No snow fell today, which brings the monthly total to 0.0 inches. This is normal for July. The total snowfall for the season since June 1st still stands at a trace, which is normal. The highest wind gust observed was 16 miles per hour from the east. Sunset tonight is at 9:02 p.m. Sunrise tomorrow is at 5:59 a.m. Here are the forecast key messages. An isolated storm or two could be possible this afternoon and evening. Near average July temperatures continue this week, with periodic thunderstorm chances Tuesday through Friday. We could see a return of excessive heat next weekend and beyond. This is NOAA All Hazards Radio Station KIH-61 in Omaha, Nebraska. The current time is 5:04 p.m. Central Daylight Time. Now for the official National Weather Service forecast for the Omaha and Council Bluffs area. Rest of today, hot, sunny. Highs in the upper 80s. East winds around 5 miles an hour. Tonight, mostly clear. A slight chance of showers and thunderstorms until midnight. Lows in the upper 60s. Southeast winds around 5 miles an hour. Chance of rain 20%. Monday, sunny, hot with highs in the upper 80s. Southeast winds around 5 miles an hour. Monday night, mostly clear. Humid with lows in the upper 60s. Southeast winds 5 to 10 miles an hour. Tuesday, mostly sunny. Hot with highs in the upper 80s. South winds 5 to 10 miles an hour. Tuesday night and Wednesday, partly cloudy. Hot. Lows around 70. Highs in the lower 90s. Wednesday night, showers likely with a chance of thunderstorms. Lows around 70. Chance of rain 60%. Thursday, mostly cloudy in the morning, then becoming partly sunny. Hot with highs in the mid-80s. Thursday night, partly cloudy until midnight, then becoming mostly cloudy. A chance of showers until midnight. Lows in the upper 60s. Chance of rain 30%. Friday, mostly cloudy in the morning, then becoming mostly sunny. Hot with highs in the mid-80s. Friday night and Saturday, partly cloudy. Hot. Lows in the upper 60s. Highs around 90. At 5 p.m. in Omaha, it was mostly sunny. The temperature was 89 degrees, the dew point 65, and the relative humidity 44%, producing a heat index of 91. The wind was east at 10 miles an hour. The pressure was 30.02 inches and falling. Across eastern Nebraska and southwest Iowa, it was sunny, with a temperature of 87 at Blair Airport, 89 at Takema, 86 at Nebraska City, 86 at Plattsmouth, and 86 at Red Oak, Iowa. It was mostly sunny, with a temperature of 89 at Lincoln and 86 at Columbus. At Fremont, it was partly sunny, with a temperature of 87. At Millard, it was cloudy, with a temperature of 86. Here are some observations from across the region. It was sunny.

Sioux City, 88 at Concordia, Kansas, 93 at Northland, and 91 at Valentine. It was mostly sunny, with a temperature of 86 at Grand Island, 84 at Sioux Falls, 85 at Des Moines, and 93 at Denver. It was partly sunny, with a temperature of 90 at Norfolk, and 86 at Kansas City. Once again, at 5 p.m. in Omaha, it was 89 degrees under mostly sunny skies. Here are the forecast key messages. An isolated storm or two could be possible this afternoon and evening. Near average July temperatures continue this week, with periodic thunderstorm chances Tuesday through Friday. We could see a return of excessive heat next weekend and beyond. This is NOAA All Hazards radio station KIH 61 in Omaha, Nebraska. The current time is 5:08 p.m. Central Daylight Time. Now for the official National Weather Service forecast for the Omaha and Council Bluffs area. Rest of today, hot, sunny. Highs in the upper 80s. East winds around 5 miles an hour. Tonight, mostly clear. A slight chance of showers and thunderstorms until midnight. Lows in the upper 60s. Southeast winds around 5 miles an hour. Chance of rain 20%. Monday, sunny, hot with highs in the upper 80s. Southeast winds around 5 miles an hour. Monday night, mostly clear. Humid with lows in the upper 60s. Southeast winds 5 to 10 miles an hour. Tuesday, mostly sunny. Hot with highs in the upper 80s. South winds 5 to 10 miles an hour. Tuesday night and Wednesday, partly cloudy. Hot. Lows around 70. Highs in the lower 90s. Wednesday night, showers likely with a chance of thunderstorms. Lows around 70. Chance of rain 60%. Thursday, mostly cloudy in the morning, then becoming partly sunny. Hot with highs in the mid-80s. Thursday night, partly cloudy until midnight, then becoming mostly cloudy. A chance of showers until midnight. Lows in the upper 60s. Chance of rain 30%. Friday, mostly cloudy in the morning, then becoming mostly sunny. Hot with highs in the mid-80s. Friday night and Saturday, partly cloudy. Hot. Lows in the upper 60s. Highs around 90. The Omaha, Nebraska climate summary for this evening, as of 4 p.m., July 5, 2026. Today's high temperature was 89 degrees. This high was 1 degree above the normal high of 88. The record high is 107 degrees, which was set in 1911. Today's low temperature was 67 degrees. This high the normal low of 67. The record low is 44 degrees, which was set in 1972. No precipitation fell today, which leaves the monthly total at 0.16 inches. This is 0.45 inches below the normal amount of 0.61 inches for July. The total precipitation for the year still stands at 12.80 inches, which is 3.57 inches below normal. No snow fell today, which brings the monthly total to 0.0 inches. This is normal for July. The total snowfall since July 1st still stands at 0.0 inches, which is normal. There were no heating degree days today, which is normal. This leaves the monthly total at zero, which is normal. The yearly total since July 1st is zero, which is normal. There were 13 cooling degree days today, which is normal. This brings the monthly total to 76, which is 15 above normal. The yearly total since January 1st is 513, which is 68 above normal. Today the maximum wind observed was 15 miles an hour from the north. The highest wind gust observed was 22 miles per hour from the north. The normal high temperature for tomorrow is 88 degrees, and the normal low is 68. The record high for tomorrow is 104, which occurred in 2012, and the record low is 53, which occurred in 1967.
Sunset tonight is at 9 p.m. Sunrise tomorrow is at 5:57 a.m. The Valley National Weather Service climate summary for this evening, as of 4 p.m., July 5, 2026. Today's high temperature was 89 degrees, record high is 100 degrees, which was set in 2012, and the low 69 degrees. The record low is 57 degrees, which was set in 2006. No precipitation fell today, which leaves the monthly total at 0.66 inches. The total precipitation for the year still stands at 14.05 inches. No snow fell today, which brings the monthly total to 0.0 inches. This is normal for July. The total snowfall for the season since June 1st still stands at a trace, which is normal. The highest wind gust observed was 16 miles per hour from the east. Sunset tonight is at 9:02 p.m. Sunrise tomorrow is at 5:59 a.m. Here are the forecast key messages. An isolated storm or two could be possible this afternoon and evening. Near average July temperatures continue this week, with periodic thunderstorm chances Tuesday through Friday. We could see a return of excessive heat next weekend and beyond. This is NOAA All Hazards Radio Station KIH-61 in Omaha, Nebraska. The current time is 5:14 p.m. Central Daylight Time. Now for the official National Weather Service forecast for the Omaha and Council Bluffs area. Rest of today, hot, sunny. Highs in the upper 80s. East winds around 5 miles an hour. Tonight, mostly clear. A slight chance of showers and thunderstorms until midnight. Lows in the upper 60s. Southeast winds around 5 miles an hour. Chance of rain 20%. Monday, sunny, hot with highs in the upper 80s. Southeast winds around 5 miles an hour. Monday night, mostly clear. Humid with lows in the upper 60s. Southeast winds 5 to 10 miles an hour. Tuesday, mostly sunny. Hot with highs in the upper 80s. South winds 5 to 10 miles an hour. Tuesday night and Wednesday, partly cloudy. Hot. Lows around 70. Highs in the lower 90s. Wednesday night, showers likely with a chance of thunderstorms. Lows around 70. Chance of rain 60%. Thursday, mostly cloudy in the morning, then becoming partly sunny. Hot with highs in the mid-80s. Thursday night, partly cloudy until midnight, then becoming mostly cloudy. A chance of showers until midnight. Lows in the upper 60s. Chance of rain 30%. Friday, mostly cloudy in the morning, then becoming mostly sunny. Hot with highs in the mid-80s. Friday night and Saturday, partly cloudy. Hot. Lows in the upper 60s. Highs around 90. At 5 p.m. in Omaha, it was mostly sunny. The temperature was 89 degrees, the dew point 65, and the relative humidity 44%, producing a heat index of 91. The wind was east at 10 miles an hour. The pressure was 30.02 inches and falling. Across eastern Nebraska and southwest Iowa, temperatures were between 86 and 89 degrees. It was sunny at Blair Airport, Tacoma, Plattsmouth, and Red Oak, Iowa. It was mostly sunny at Lincoln, Offutt Air Force Base, Columbus, and Nebraska City. At Fremont, it was partly sunny. At Millard, it was cloudy. Here are some observations from across the region. It was sunny, with a temperature of 88 at Sioux City, 88 at Concordia, Kansas, 93 at North Platte, and 91 at Valentine. It was mostly sunny, with a temperature of 86 at Grand Island, 84 at Sioux Falls, 85 at Des Moines, and 93 at Denver. It was partly sunny, with a temperature of 90 at Norfolk, and 86 at Kansas City. Once again, at 5 p.m. in Omaha, it was 89 degrees under mostly sunny skies. Here are the forecast key messages.
An isolated storm or two could be possible this afternoon and evening. Near average July temperatures continue this week, with periodic thunderstorm chances Tuesday through Friday. We could see a return of excessive heat next weekend and beyond. This is NOAA All Hazards radio station KIH 61 in Omaha, Nebraska. The current time is 5:18 p.m. Central Daylight Time. Now for the official National Weather Service forecast for the Omaha and Council Bluffs area. Rest of today, hot, sunny. Highs in the upper 80s. East winds around 5 miles an hour. Tonight, mostly clear. A slight chance of showers and thunderstorms until midnight. Lows in the upper 60s. Southeast winds around 5 miles an hour. Chance of rain 20%. Monday, sunny, hot with highs in the upper 80s. Southeast winds around 5 miles an hour. Monday night, mostly clear. Humid with lows in the upper 60s. Southeast winds 5 to 10 miles an hour. Tuesday, mostly sunny. Hot with highs in the upper 80s. South winds 5 to 10 miles an hour. Tuesday night and Wednesday, partly cloudy. Hot. Lows around 70. Highs in the lower 90s. Wednesday night, showers likely with a chance of thunderstorms. Lows around 70. Chance of rain 60%. Thursday, mostly cloudy in the morning, then becoming partly sunny. Hot with highs in the mid-80s. Thursday night, partly cloudy until midnight, then becoming mostly cloudy. A chance of showers until midnight. Lows in the upper 60s. Chance of rain 30%. Friday, mostly cloudy in the morning, then becoming mostly sunny. Hot with highs in the mid-80s. Friday night and Saturday, partly cloudy. Hot. Lows in the upper 60s. Highs around 90. The Omaha, Nebraska climate summary for this evening, as of 4 p.m., July 5th, 2026. Today's high temperature was 89 degrees. This high was 1 degree above the normal high of 88. The record high is 107 degrees, which was set in 1911. Today's low temperature was 67 degrees. This tied the normal low of 67. The record low is 44 degrees, which was set in 1972. No precipitation fell today, which leaves the monthly total at 0.16 inches. This is 0.45 inches below the normal amount of 0.61 inches for July. The total precipitation for the year still stands at 12.80 inches, which is 3.57 inches below normal. No snow fell today, which brings the monthly total to 0.0 inches. This is normal for July. The total snowfall since July 1st still stands at 0.0 inches, which is normal. There were no heating degree days today, which is normal. This leaves the monthly total at zero, which is normal. The yearly total since July 1st is zero, which is normal. There were 13 cooling degree days today, which is normal. This brings the monthly total to 76, which is 15 above normal. The yearly total since January 1st is 513, which is 68 above normal. Today the maximum wind observed was 15 miles an hour from the north. The highest wind gust observed was 22 miles per hour from the north. The normal high temperature for tomorrow is 88 degrees, and the normal low is 68. The record high for tomorrow is 104, which occurred in 2012, and the record low is 53, which occurred in 1967. Sunset tonight is at 9 p.m. Sunrise tomorrow is at 5:57 a.m. The Valley National Weather Service climate summary for this evening, as of 4 p.m., July 5, 2026. Today's high temperature was 89 degrees, record high is 100 degrees, which was set in 2012, and the low 69 degrees. The record low is 57 degrees, which was set in 2006.
No precipitation fell today, which leaves the monthly total at 0.66 inches. The total precipitation for the year still stands at 14.05 inches. No snow fell today, which brings the monthly total to 0.0 inches. This is normal for July. The total snowfall for the season since June 1st still stands at a trace, which is normal. The highest wind gust observed was 16 miles per hour from the east. Sunset tonight is at 9:02 p.m. Sunrise tomorrow is at 5:59 a.m. At 5 p.m. in Omaha, it was mostly sunny. The temperature was 89 degrees, the dew point 65, and the relative humidity 44%, producing a heat index of 91. The wind was east at 10 miles an hour. The pressure was 30.02 inches and falling. Across eastern Nebraska and southwest Iowa, temperatures were between 86 and 89 degrees. It was sunny at Blair Airport, Tacoma, Plattsmouth, and Red Oak, Iowa. It was mostly sunny at Lincoln, Offutt Air Force Base, Columbus, and Nebraska City. At Fremont, it was partly sunny. At Millard, it was cloudy. Here are some observations from across the region. It was sunny, with a temperature of 88 at Sioux City, 88 at Concordia, Kansas, 93 at North Platte, and 91 at Valentine. It was mostly sunny, with a temperature of 86 at Grand Island, 84 at Sioux Falls, 85 at Des Moines, and 93 at Denver. It was partly sunny, with a temperature of 90 at Norfolk, and 86 at Kansas City. Once again, at 5 p.m. in Omaha, it was 89 degrees under mostly sunny skies. Here are the forecast key messages. An isolated storm or two could be possible this afternoon and evening. Near average July temperatures continue this week, with periodic thunderstorm chances Tuesday through Friday. We could see a return of excessive heat next weekend and beyond. This is NOAA All Hazards Radio Station KIH 61 in Omaha, Nebraska. The current time is 5:25 p.m. Central Daylight Time. Now for the official National Weather Service forecast for the Omaha and Council Bluffs area. Rest of today, hot, sunny. Highs in the upper 80s. East winds around 5 miles an hour. Tonight, mostly clear. A slight chance of showers and thunderstorms until midnight. Lows in the upper 60s. Southeast winds around 5 miles an hour. Chance of rain 20%. Monday, sunny, hot with highs in the upper 80s. Southeast winds around 5 miles an hour. Monday night, mostly clear. Humid with lows in the upper 60s. Southeast winds 5 to 10 miles an hour. Tuesday, mostly sunny. Hot with highs in the upper 80s. South winds 5 to 10 miles an hour. Tuesday night and Wednesday, partly cloudy. Hot. Lows around 70. Highs in the lower 90s. Wednesday night, showers likely with a chance of thunderstorms. Lows around 70. Chance of rain 60%. Thursday, mostly cloudy in the morning, then becoming partly sunny. Hot with highs in the mid-80s. Thursday night, partly cloudy until midnight, then becoming mostly cloudy. A chance of showers until midnight. Lows in the upper 60s. Chance of rain 30%. Friday, mostly cloudy in the morning, then becoming mostly sunny. Hot with highs in the mid-80s. Friday night and Saturday, partly cloudy. Hot. Lows in the upper 60s. Highs around 90. At 5 p.m. in Omaha, it was mostly sunny. The temperature was 89 degrees, the dew point 65, and the relative humidity 44%, producing a heat index of 91. The wind was east at 10 miles an hour. The pressure was 30.02 inches and falling. Across eastern Nebraska and southwest Iowa, temperatures were between 86 and 89 degrees. It was sunny at Blair Airport, Tacoma,
Plattsmouth, and Red Oak, Iowa. It was mostly sunny at Lincoln, Offutt Air Force Base, Columbus, and Nebraska City. At Fremont, it was partly sunny. At Millard, it was cloudy. Here are some observations from across the region. It was sunny, with a temperature of 88 at Sioux City, 88 at Concordia, Kansas, 93 at North Platte, and 91 at Valentine. It was mostly sunny, with a temperature of 86 at Grand Island, 84 at Sioux Falls, 85 at Des Moines, and 93 at Denver. It was partly sunny, with a temperature of 90 at Norfolk, and 86 at Kansas City. Once again, at 5 p.m. in Omaha, it was 89 degrees under mostly sunny skies. Here are the forecast key messages. An isolated storm or two could be possible this afternoon and evening. Near average July temperatures continue this week, with periodic thunderstorm chances Tuesday through Friday. We could see a return of excessive heat next weekend and beyond. This is NOAA All Hazards Radio Station KIH 61 in Omaha, Nebraska. The current time is 5:28 p.m. Central Daylight Time. Now for the official National Weather Service forecast for the Omaha and Council Bluffs area. Rest of today, hot, sunny. Highs in the upper 80s. East winds around 5 miles an hour. Tonight, mostly clear. A slight chance of showers and thunderstorms until midnight. Lows in the upper 60s. Southeast winds around 5 miles an hour. Chance of rain 20%. Monday, sunny, hot with highs in the upper 80s. Southeast winds around 5 miles an hour. Monday night, mostly clear. Humid with lows in the upper 60s. Southeast winds 5 to 10 miles an hour. Tuesday, mostly sunny. Hot with highs in the upper 80s. South winds 5 to 10 miles an hour. Tuesday night and Wednesday, partly cloudy. Hot. Lows around 70. Highs in the lower 90s. Wednesday night, showers likely with a chance of thunderstorms. Lows around 70. Chance of rain 60%. Thursday, mostly cloudy in the morning, then becoming partly sunny. Hot with highs in the mid-80s. Thursday night, partly cloudy until midnight, then becoming mostly cloudy. A chance of showers until midnight. Lows in the upper 60s. Chance of rain 30%. Friday, mostly cloudy in the morning, then becoming mostly sunny. Hot with highs in the mid-80s. Friday night and Saturday, partly cloudy. Hot. Lows in the upper 60s. Highs around 90. The Omaha, Nebraska climate summary for this evening, as of 4 p.m., July 5, 2026. Today's high temperature was 89 degrees. This high was 1 degree above the normal high of 88. The record high is 107 degrees, which was set in 1911. Today's low temperature was 67 degrees. This tied the normal low of 67. The record low is 44 degrees, which was set in 1972. No precipitation fell today, which leaves the monthly total at 0.16 inches. This is 0.45 inches below the normal amount of 0.61 inches for July. The total precipitation for the year still stands at 12.80 inches, which is 3.57 inches below normal. No snow fell today, which brings the monthly total to 0.0 inches. This is normal for July. The total snowfall since July 1st still stands at 0.0 inches, which is normal. There were no heating degree days today, which is normal. This leaves the monthly total at zero, which is normal. The yearly total since July 1st is zero, which is normal. There were 13 cooling degree days today, which is normal. This brings the monthly total to 76, which is 15 above normal. The yearly total since January 1st is 513, which is 68 above normal. Today the maximum wind observed was 15 miles an hour from the north.
the highest wind gust observed was 22 miles per hour from the north. The normal high temperature for tomorrow is 88 degrees, and the normal low is 68. The record high for tomorrow is 104, which occurred in 2012, and the record low is 53, which occurred in 1967. Sunset tonight is at 9 p.m. Sunrise tomorrow is at 5:57 a.m. The Valley National Weather Service climate summary for this evening, as of 4 p.m., July 5, 2026. Today's high temperature was 89 degrees, record high is 100 degrees, which was set in 2012, and the low 69 degrees. The record low is 57 degrees, which was set in 2006. No precipitation fell today, which leaves the monthly total at 0.66 inches. The total precipitation for the year still stands at 14.05 inches. No snow fell today, which brings the monthly total to 0.0 inches. This is normal for July. The total snowfall for the season since June 1st still stands at a trace, which is normal. The highest wind gust observed was 16 miles per hour from the east. Sunset tonight is at 9:02 p.m. Sunrise tomorrow is at 5:59 a.m. At 5 p.m. in Omaha, it was mostly sunny. The temperature was 89 degrees, the dew point 65, and the relative humidity 44%, producing a heat index of 91. The wind was east at 10 miles an hour. The pressure was 30.02 inches and falling. Across eastern Nebraska and southwest Iowa, temperatures were between 86 and 89 degrees. It was sunny at Blair Airport, Tacoma, Plattsmouth, and Red Oak, Iowa. It was mostly sunny at Lincoln, Offutt Air Force Base, Columbus, and Nebraska City. At Fremont, it was partly sunny. At Millard, it was cloudy. Here are some observations from across the region. It was sunny, with a temperature of 88 at Sioux City, 88 at Concordia, Kansas, 93 at North Platte, and 91 at Valentine. It was mostly sunny, with a temperature of 86 at Grand Island, 84 at Sioux Falls, 85 at Des Moines, and 93 at Denver. It was partly sunny, with a temperature of 90 at Norfolk, and 86 at Kansas City. Once again, at 5 p.m. in Omaha, it was 89 degrees under mostly sunny skies. Here are the forecast key messages. An isolated storm or two could be possible this afternoon and evening. Near average July temperatures continue this week, with periodic thunderstorm chances Tuesday through Friday. We could see a return of excessive heat next weekend and beyond. This is NOAA All Hazards Radio Station KIH 61 in Omaha, Nebraska. The current time is 5:35 p.m. Central Daylight Time. Now for the official National Weather Service forecast for the Omaha and Council Bluffs area. Rest of today, hot, sunny. Highs in the upper 80s. East winds around 5 miles an hour. Tonight, mostly clear. A slight chance of showers and thunderstorms until midnight. Lows in the upper 60s. Southeast winds around 5 miles an hour. Chance of rain 20%. Monday, sunny, hot with highs in the upper 80s. Southeast winds around 5 miles an hour. Monday night, mostly clear. Humid with lows in the upper 60s. Southeast winds 5 to 10 miles an hour. Tuesday, mostly sunny. Hot with highs in the upper 80s. South winds 5 to 10 miles an hour. Tuesday night and Wednesday, partly cloudy. Hot. Lows around 70. Highs in the lower 90s. Wednesday night, showers likely with a chance of thunderstorms. Lows around 70. Chance of rain 60%. Thursday, mostly cloudy in the morning, then becoming partly sunny. Hot with highs in the mid-80s. Thursday night, partly cloudy until midnight, then becoming mostly cloudy. A chance of showers until midnight. Lows in the upper 60s.
chance of rain 30%. Friday, mostly cloudy in the morning, then becoming mostly sunny. Hot with highs in the mid-80s. Friday night and Saturday, partly cloudy. Hot. Lows in the upper 60s. Highs around 90. At 5 p.m. in Omaha, it was mostly sunny. The temperature was 89 degrees, the dew point 65, and the relative humidity 44%, producing a heat index of 91. The wind was east at 10 miles an hour. The pressure was 30.02 inches and falling. Across eastern Nebraska and southwest Iowa, temperatures were between 86 and 89 degrees. It was sunny at Blair Airport, Tacoma, Plattsmouth, and Red Oak, Iowa. It was mostly sunny at Lincoln, Offutt Air Force Base, Columbus, and Nebraska City. At Fremont, it was partly sunny. At Millard, it was cloudy. Here are some observations from across the region. It was sunny, with a temperature of 88 at Sioux City, 88 at Concordia, Kansas, 93 at North Platte, and 91 at Valentine. It was mostly sunny, with a temperature of 86 at Grand Island, 84 at Sioux Falls, 85 at Des Moines, and 93 at Denver. It was partly sunny, with a temperature of 90 at North Fork, and 86 at Kansas City. Once again, at 5 p.m. in Omaha, it was 89 degrees under mostly sunny skies. Here are the forecast key messages. An isolated storm or two could be possible this afternoon and evening. Near average July temperatures continue this week, with periodic thunderstorm chances Tuesday through Friday. We could see a return of excessive heat next weekend and beyond. This is NOAA All Hazards Radio Station KIH 61 in Omaha, Nebraska. The current time is 5:39 p.m. Central Daylight Time. Now for the official National Weather Service forecast for the Omaha and Council Bluffs area. Rest of today, hot, sunny. Highs in the upper 80s. East winds around 5 miles an hour. Tonight, mostly clear. A slight chance of showers and thunderstorms until midnight. Lows in the upper 60s. Southeast winds around 5 miles an hour. Chance of rain 20%. Monday, sunny, hot with highs in the upper 80s. Southeast winds around 5 miles an hour. Monday night, mostly clear. Humid with lows in the upper 60s. Southeast winds 5 to 10 miles an hour. Tuesday, mostly sunny. Hot with highs in the upper 80s. South winds 5 to 10 miles an hour. Tuesday night and Wednesday, partly cloudy. Hot. Lows around 70. Highs in the lower 90s. Wednesday night, showers likely with a chance of thunderstorms. Lows around 70. Chance of rain 60%. Thursday, mostly cloudy in the morning, then becoming partly sunny. Hot with highs in the mid-80s. Thursday night, partly cloudy until midnight, then becoming mostly cloudy. A chance of showers until midnight. Lows in the upper 60s. Chance of rain 30%. Friday, mostly cloudy in the morning, then becoming mostly sunny. Hot with highs in the mid-80s. Friday night and Saturday, partly cloudy. Hot. Lows in the upper 60s. Highs around 90. The Omaha, Nebraska climate summary for this evening, as of 4 p.m., July 5, 2026. Today's high temperature was 89 degrees. This high was 1 degree above the normal high of 88. The record high is 107 degrees, which was set in 1911. Today's low temperature was 67 degrees. This tied the normal low of 67. The record low is 44 degrees, which was set in 1972. No precipitation fell today, which leaves the monthly total at 0.16 inches. This is 0.45 inches below the normal amount of 0.61 inches for July.
The total precipitation for the year still stands at 12.80 inches, which is 3.57 inches below normal. No snow fell today, which brings the monthly total to 0.0 inches. This is normal for July. The total snowfall since July 1st still stands at 0.0 inches, which is normal. There were no heating degree days today, which is normal. This leaves the monthly total at zero, which is normal. The yearly total since July 1st is zero, which is normal. There were 13

tomorrow is 104, which occurred in 2012, and the record low is 53, which occurred in 1967. Sunset tonight is at 9 p.m. Sunrise tomorrow is at 5:57 a.m. The Valley National Weather Service climate summary for this evening, as of 4 p.m., July 5, 2026. Today's high temperature was 89 degrees, record high is 100 degrees, which was set in 2012, and the low 69 degrees. The record low is 57 degrees, which was set in 2006. No precipitation fell today, which leaves the monthly total at 0.66 inches. The total precipitation for the year still stands at 14.05 inches. No snow fell today, which brings the monthly total to 0.0 inches. This is normal for July. The total snowfall for the season since June 1st still stands at a trace, which is normal. The highest wind gust observed was 16 miles per hour from the east. Sunset tonight is at 9:02 p.m. Sunrise tomorrow is at 5:59 a.m. At 5 p.m. in Omaha, it was mostly sunny. The temperature was 89 degrees, the dew point 65, and the relative humidity 44%, producing a heat index of 91. The wind was east at 10 miles an hour. The pressure was 30.02 inches and falling. Across eastern Nebraska and southwest Iowa, temperatures were between 86 and 89 degrees. It was sunny at Blair Airport, Tacoma, Plattsmouth, and Red Oak, Iowa. It was mostly sunny at Lincoln, Offutt Air Force Base, Columbus, and Nebraska City. At Fremont, it was partly sunny. At Millard, it was cloudy. Here are some observations from across the region. It was sunny, with a temperature of 88 at Sioux City, 88 at Concordia, Kansas, 93 at North Platte, and 91 at Valentine. It was mostly sunny, with a temperature of 86 at Grand Island, 84 at Sioux Falls, 85 at Des Moines, and 93 at Denver. It was partly sunny, with a temperature of 90 at North Fork, and 86 at Kansas City. Once again, at 5 p.m. in Omaha, it was 89 degrees under mostly sunny skies. Here are the forecast key messages. An isolated storm or two could be possible this afternoon and evening. Near average July temperatures continue this week, with periodic thunderstorm chances Tuesday through Friday. We could see a return of excessive heat next weekend and beyond. This is NOAA All Hazards Radio Station KIH-61 in Omaha, Nebraska. The current time is 5:46 p.m. Central Daylight Time. Now for the official National Weather Service forecast for the Omaha and Council Bluffs area. West of today, hot, sunny. Highs in the upper 80s. East winds around 5 miles an hour. Tonight, mostly clear. A slight chance of showers and thunderstorms until midnight. Lows in the upper 60s. Southeast winds around 5 miles an hour. Chance of rain 20%. Monday, sunny, hot with highs in the upper 80s. Southeast winds around 5 miles an hour. Monday night, mostly clear. Humid with lows in the upper 60s. Southeast winds 5 to 10 miles an hour. Tuesday, mostly sunny. Hot with highs in the upper 80s. South winds 5 to 10 miles an hour. Tuesday night and Wednesday, partly cloudy. Hot. Lows around 70. Highs in the lower 90s. Wednesday night, showers likely with a chance of thunderstorms. Lows around 70. Chance of rain 60%. Thursday, mostly cloudy in the morning, then becoming partly sunny. Hot with highs in the mid-80s. Thursday night, partly cloudy until midnight, then becoming mostly cloudy. A chance of showers until midnight. Lows in the upper 60s. Chance of rain 30%. Friday, mostly cloudy in the morning, then becoming mostly sunny. Hot with highs in the mid-80s. Friday night and Saturday, partly cloudy.

lows in the upper 60s, highs around 90. At 5 p.m. in Omaha, it was mostly sunny. The temperature was 89 degrees, the dew point 65, and the relative humidity 44%, producing a heat index of 91. The wind was east at 10 miles an hour. The pressure was 30.02 inches and falling. Across eastern Nebraska and southwest Iowa, temperatures were between 86 and 89 degrees. It was sunny at Blair Airport, Tacoma, Plattsmouth, and Red Oak, Iowa. It was mostly sunny at Lincoln, Offutt Air Force Base, Columbus, and Nebraska City. At Fremont, it was partly sunny. At Millard, it was cloudy. Here are some observations from across the region. It was sunny, with a temperature of 88 at Sioux City, 88 at Concordia, Kansas, 93 at North Platte, and 91 at Valentine. It was mostly sunny, with a temperature of 86 at Grand Island, 84 at Sioux Falls, 85 at Des Moines, and 93 at Denver. It was partly sunny, with a temperature of 90 at North Fork, and 86 at Kansas City. Once again, at 5 p.m. in Omaha, it was 89 degrees under mostly sunny skies. The Omaha, Nebraska climate summary for this evening, as of 4 p.m., July 5, 2026. Today's high temperature was 89 degrees. This high was 1 degree above the normal high of 88. The record high is 107 degrees, which was set in 1911. Today's low temperature was 67 degrees. This tied the normal low of 67. The record low is 44 degrees, which was set in 1972. No precipitation fell today, which leaves the monthly total at 0.16 inches. This is 0.45 inches below the normal amount of 0.61 inches for July. The total precipitation for the year still stands at 12.80 inches, which is 3.57 inches below normal. No snow fell today, which brings the monthly total to 0.0 inches. This is normal for July. The total snowfall since July 1st still stands at 0.0 inches, which is normal. There were no heating degree days today, which is normal. This leaves the monthly total at zero, which is normal. The yearly total since July 1st is zero, which is normal. There were 13 cooling degree days today, which is normal. This brings the monthly total to 76, which is 15 above normal. The yearly total since January 1st is 513, which is 68 above normal. Today the maximum wind observed was 15 miles an hour from the north. The highest wind gust observed was 22 miles per hour from the north. The normal high temperature for tomorrow is 88 degrees, and the normal low is 68. The record high for tomorrow is 104, which occurred in 2012, and the record low is 53, which occurred in 1967. Sunset tonight is at 9 p.m. Sunrise tomorrow is at 5:57 a.m. The Valley National Weather Service climate summary for this evening, as of 4 p.m., July 5, 2026. Today's high temperature was 89 degrees, record high is 100 degrees, which was set in 2012, and the low 69 degrees. The record low is 57 degrees, which was set in 2006. No precipitation fell today, which leaves the monthly total at 0.66 inches. The total precipitation for the year still stands at 14.05 inches. No snow fell today, which brings the monthly total to 0.0 inches. This is normal for July. The total snowfall for the season since June 1st still stands at a trace, which is normal. The highest wind gust observed was 16 miles per hour from the east. Sunset tonight is at 9:02 p.m. Sunrise tomorrow is at 5:59 a.m. Here are the forecast key messages. An isolated storm or two could be possible this afternoon and evening. Near average July temperatures continue this week, with periodic thunderstorm chances Tuesday through Friday. We could see a return of excessive heat next weekend and beyond.
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The current time is 5:53 p.m. Central Daylight Time. Now for the official National Weather Service forecast for the Omaha and Council Bluffs area. Rest of today, hot, sunny. Highs in the upper 80s. East winds around 5 miles an hour. Tonight, mostly clear. A slight chance of showers and thunderstorms until midnight. Lows in the upper 60s. Southeast winds around 5 miles an hour. Chance of rain 20%. Monday, sunny, hot with highs in the upper 80s. Southeast winds around 5 miles an hour. Monday night, mostly clear. Humid with lows in the upper 60s. Southeast winds 5 to 10 miles an hour. Tuesday, mostly sunny. Hot with highs in the upper 80s. South winds 5 to 10 miles an hour. Tuesday night and Wednesday, partly cloudy. Hot. Lows around 70. Highs in the lower 90s. Wednesday night, showers likely with a chance of thunderstorms. Lows around 70. Chance of rain 60%. Thursday, mostly cloudy in the morning, then becoming partly sunny. Hot with highs in the mid-80s. Thursday night, partly cloudy until midnight, then becoming mostly cloudy. A chance of showers until midnight. Lows in the upper 60s. Chance of rain 30%. Friday, mostly cloudy in the morning, then becoming mostly sunny. Hot with highs in the mid-80s. Friday night and Saturday, partly cloudy. Hot. Lows in the upper 60s. Highs around 90. At 5 p.m. in Omaha, it was mostly sunny. The temperature was 89 degrees, the dew point 65, and the relative humidity 44%, producing a heat index of 91. The wind was east at 10 miles an hour. The pressure was 30.02 inches and falling. Across eastern Nebraska and southwest Iowa, temperatures were between 86 and 89 degrees. It was sunny at Blair Airport, Tacoma, Plattsmouth, and Red Oak, Iowa. It was mostly sunny at Lincoln, Offutt Air Force Base, Columbus, and Nebraska City. At Fremont, it was partly sunny. At Millard, it was cloudy. Here are some observations from across the region. It was sunny, with a temperature of 88 at Sioux City, 88 at Concordia, Kansas, 93 at North Platte, and 91 at Valentine. It was mostly sunny, with a temperature of 86 at Grand Island, 84 at Sioux Falls, 85 at Des Moines, and 93 at Denver. It was partly sunny, with a temperature of 90 at North Fork, and 86 at Kansas City. Once again, at 5 p.m. in Omaha, it was 89 degrees under mostly sunny skies. Here are the forecast key messages. An isolated storm or two could be possible this afternoon and evening. Near average July temperatures continue this week, with periodic thunderstorm chances Tuesday through Friday. We could see a return of excessive heat next weekend and beyond. This is NOAA All Hazards Radio Station KIH 61 in Omaha, Nebraska. The current time is 5:57 p.m. Central Daylight Time. Now for the official National Weather Service forecast for the Omaha and Council Bluffs area. Rest of today, hot, sunny. Highs in the upper 80s. East winds around 5 miles an hour. Tonight, mostly clear. A slight chance of showers and thunderstorms until midnight. Lows in the upper 60s. Southeast winds around 5 miles an hour. Chance of rain 20%. Monday, sunny, hot with highs in the upper 80s. Southeast winds around 5 miles an hour. Monday night, mostly clear. Humid with lows in the upper 60s. Southeast winds 5 to 10 miles an hour. Tuesday, mostly sunny. Hot with highs in the upper 80s. South winds 5 to 10 miles an hour.
Tuesday night and Wednesday, partly cloudy. Hot. Lows around 70. Highs in the lower 90s. Wednesday night, showers likely with a chance of thunderstorms. Lows around 70. Chance of rain 60%. Thursday, mostly cloudy in the morning, then becoming partly sunny. Hot with highs in the mid-80s. Thursday night, partly cloudy until midnight, then becoming mostly cloudy. A chance of showers until midnight. Lows in the upper 60s. Chance of rain 30%. Friday, mostly cloudy in the morning, then becoming mostly sunny. Hot with highs in the mid-80s. Friday night and Saturday, partly cloudy. Hot. Lows in the upper 60s. Highs around 90. At 5 p.m. in Omaha, it was mostly sunny. The temperature was 89 degrees, the dew point 65, and the relative humidity 44%, producing a heat index of 91. The wind was east at 10 miles an hour. The pressure was 30.02 inches and falling. Across eastern Nebraska and southwest Iowa, temperatures were between 86 and 89 degrees. It was sunny at Blair Airport, Tacoma, Plattsmouth, and Red Oak, Iowa. It was mostly sunny at Lincoln, Offutt Air Force Base, Columbus, and Nebraska City. At Fremont, it was partly sunny. At Millard, it was cloudy. Here are some observations from across the region. It was sunny, with a temperature of 88 at Sioux City, 88 at Concordia, Kansas, 93 at North Platte, and 91 at Valentine. It was mostly sunny, with a temperature of 86 at Grand Island, 84 at Sioux Falls, 85 at Des Moines, and 93 at Denver. It was partly sunny, with a temperature of 90 at Norfolk, and 86 at Kansas City. Once again, at 5 p.m. in Omaha, it was 89 degrees under mostly sunny skies. The Omaha, Nebraska climate summary for this evening, as of 4 p.m., July 5, 2026. Today's high temperature was 89 degrees. This high was 1 degree above the normal high of 88. The record high is 107 degrees, which was set in 1911. Today's low temperature was 67 degrees. This high the normal low of 67. The record low is 44 degrees, which was set in 1972. No precipitation fell today, which leaves the monthly total at 0.16 inches. This is 0.45 inches below the normal amount of 0.61 inches for July. The total precipitation for the year still stands at 12.80 inches, which is 3.57 inches below normal. No snow fell today, which brings the monthly total to 0.0 inches. This is normal for July. The total snowfall since July 1st still stands at 0.0 inches, which is normal. There were no heating degree days today, which is normal. This leaves the monthly total at zero, which is normal. The yearly total since July 1st is zero, which is normal. There were 13 cooling degree days today, which is normal. This brings the monthly total to 76, which is 15 above normal. The yearly total since January 1st is 513, which is 68 above normal. Today the maximum wind observed was 15 miles an hour from the north. The highest wind gust observed was 22 miles per hour from the north. The normal high temperature for tomorrow is 88 degrees, and the normal low is 68. The record high for tomorrow is 104, which occurred in 2012, and the record low is 53, which occurred in 1967. Sunset tonight is at 9 p.m. Sunrise tomorrow is at 5:57 a.m. The Valley National Weather Service climate summary for this evening, as of 4 p.m., July 5, 2026. Today's high temperature was 89 degrees, record high is 100 degrees, which was set in 2012, and the low 69 degrees. The record low is 57 degrees, which was set in 2006. No precipitation fell today, which leaves the monthly total at 0.66 inches.
The total precipitation for the year still stands at 14.05 inches. No snow fell today, which brings the monthly total to 0.0 inches. This is normal for July. The total snowfall for the season since June 1st still stands at a trace, which is normal. The highest wind gust observed was 16 miles per hour from the east. Sunset tonight is at 9:02 p.m. Sunrise tomorrow is at 5:59 a.m. This is NOAA All Hazards Radio Station KIH-61 serving the following counties in Nebraska and Iowa. Douglas, Sarpy, Washington, Cass, Odo, Burt, Dodge, Saunders, Harrison, Pottawatomie, and Mills. Here are the forecast key messages. An isolated storm or two could be possible this afternoon and evening. Near average July temperatures continue this week, with periodic thunderstorm chances Tuesday through Friday. We could see a return of excessive heat next weekend and beyond. This is NOAA All Hazards Radio Station KIH-61 in Omaha, Nebraska. The current time is 6:04 p.m. Central Daylight Time. Now for the official National Weather Service forecast for the Omaha and Council Bluffs area. Rest of today, hot, sunny. Highs in the upper 80s. East winds around 5 miles an hour. Tonight, mostly clear. A slight chance of showers and thunderstorms until midnight. Lows in the upper 60s. Southeast winds around 5 miles an hour. Chance of rain 20%. Monday, sunny, hot with highs in the upper 80s. Southeast winds around 5 miles an hour. Monday night, mostly clear. Humid with lows in the upper 60s. Southeast winds 5 to 10 miles an hour. Tuesday, mostly sunny. Hot with highs in the upper 80s. South winds 5 to 10 miles an hour. Tuesday night and Wednesday, partly cloudy. Hot. Lows around 70. Highs in the lower 90s. Wednesday night, showers likely with a chance of thunderstorms. Lows around 70. Chance of rain 60%. Thursday, mostly cloudy in the morning, then becoming partly sunny. Hot with highs in the mid-80s. Thursday night, partly cloudy until midnight, then becoming mostly cloudy. A chance of showers until midnight. Lows in the upper 60s. Chance of rain 30%. Friday, mostly cloudy in the morning, then becoming mostly sunny. Hot with highs in the mid-80s. Friday night and Saturday, partly cloudy. Hot. Lows in the upper 60s. Highs around 90. At 6 p.m. in Omaha, it was mostly sunny. The temperature was 87 degrees, the dew point 66, and the relative humidity 49%. The wind was southeast at 9 miles an hour. The pressure was 30.01 inches and falling. Across eastern Nebraska and southwest Iowa, it was mostly sunny, with a temperature of 88 at Lincoln, 87 at Offutt Air Force Base, and 89 at Takema. At Columbus, it was partly sunny, with a temperature of 86. Here are some observations from across the region. It was sunny, with a temperature of 87 at Concordia, Kansas, 93 at North Platte, and 91 at Valentine. It was mostly sunny, with a temperature of 87 at Grand Island, 85 at Sioux City, 84 at Des Moines, 86 at Kansas City, and 95 at Denver. Once again, at 6 p.m. in Omaha, it was 87 degrees under mostly sunny skies. Here are the forecast key messages. An isolated storm or two could be possible this afternoon and evening. Near average July temperatures continue this week, with periodic thunderstorm chances Tuesday through Friday. We could see a return of excessive heat next weekend and beyond. This is NOAA All Hazards Radio Station KIH-61 in Omaha, Nebraska. The current time is 6:08 p.m. Central Daylight Time. Now for the official National Weather Service forecast for the Omaha and Council Bluffs area.
Rest of today, hot, sunny. Highs in the upper 80s. East winds around 5 miles an hour. Tonight, mostly clear. A slight chance of showers and thunderstorms until midnight. Lows in the upper 60s. Southeast winds around 5 miles an hour. Chance of rain 20%. Monday, sunny, hot with highs in the upper 80s. Southeast winds around 5 miles an hour. Monday night, mostly clear. Humid with lows in the upper 60s. Southeast winds 5 to 10 miles an hour. Tuesday, mostly sunny. Hot with highs in the upper 80s. South winds 5 to 10 miles an hour. Tuesday night and Wednesday, partly cloudy. Hot. Lows around 70. Highs in the lower 90s. Wednesday night, showers likely with a chance of thunderstorms. Lows around 70. Chance of rain 60%. Thursday, mostly cloudy in the morning, then becoming partly sunny. Hot with highs in the mid-80s. Thursday night, partly cloudy until midnight, then becoming mostly cloudy. A chance of showers until midnight. Lows in the upper 60s. Chance of rain 30%. Friday, mostly cloudy in the morning, then becoming mostly sunny. Hot with highs in the mid-80s. Friday night and Saturday, partly cloudy. Hot. Lows in the upper 60s. Highs around 90. The Omaha, Nebraska climate summary for this evening, as of 4 p.m., July 5th, 2026. Today's high temperature was 89 degrees. This high was 1 degree above the normal high of 88. The record high is 107 degrees, which was set in 1911. Today's low temperature was 67 degrees. This tied the normal low of 67. The record low is 44 degrees, which was set in 1972. No precipitation fell today, which leaves the monthly total at 0.16 inches. This is 0.45 inches below the normal amount of 0.61 inches for July. The total precipitation for the year still stands at 12.80 inches, which is 3.57 inches below normal. No snow fell today, which brings the monthly total to 0.0 inches. This is normal for July. The total snowfall since July 1st still stands at 0.0 inches, which is normal. There were no heating degree days today, which is normal. This leaves the monthly total at zero, which is normal. The yearly total since July 1st is zero, which is normal. There were 13 cooling degree days today, which is normal. This brings the monthly total to 76, which is 15 above normal. The yearly total since January 1st is 513, which is 68 above normal. Today the maximum wind observed was 15 miles an hour from the north. The highest wind gust observed was 22 miles per hour from the north. The normal high temperature for tomorrow is 88 degrees, and the normal low is 68. The record high for tomorrow is 104, which occurred in 2012, and the record low is 53, which occurred in 1967. Sunset tonight is at 9 p.m. Sunrise tomorrow is at 5:57 a.m. The Valley National Weather Service climate summary for this evening, as of 4 p.m., July 5, 2026. Today's high temperature was 89 degrees, record high is 100 degrees, which was set in 2012, and the low 69 degrees. The record low is 57 degrees, which was set in 2006. No precipitation fell today, which leaves the monthly total at 0.66 inches. The total precipitation for the year still stands at 14.05 inches. No snow fell today, which brings the monthly total to 0.0 inches. This is normal for July. The total snowfall for the season since June 1st still stands at a trace, which is normal. The highest wind gust observed was 16 miles per hour from the east. Sunset tonight is at 9:02 p.m. Sunrise tomorrow is at 5:59 a.m.
Here are the forecast key messages. An isolated storm or two could be possible this afternoon and evening. Near average July temperatures continue this week, with periodic thunderstorm chances Tuesday through Friday. We could see a return of excessive heat next weekend and beyond. This is NOAA All Hazards radio station KIH-61 in Omaha, Nebraska. The current time is 6:14 p.m. Central Daylight Time. Now for the official National Weather Service forecast for the Omaha and Council Bluffs area. Tonight, mostly clear. A slight chance of showers and thunderstorms until midnight. Lows in the upper 60s. Southeast winds around 5 miles an hour. Chance of rain 20%. Monday, sunny, hot with highs in the upper 80s. Southeast winds around 5 miles an hour. Monday night, mostly clear. Humid with lows in the upper 60s. Southeast winds 5 to 10 miles an hour. Tuesday, mostly sunny. Hot with highs in the upper 80s. South winds 5 to 10 miles an hour. Tuesday night, mostly clear until midnight, then becoming partly cloudy. Humid with lows around 70. South winds 5 to 10 miles an hour. Wednesday, mostly sunny. Hot with highs in the lower 90s. Wednesday night, showers likely with a chance of thunderstorms. Lows around 70. Chance of rain 60%. Thursday, mostly cloudy in the morning, then becoming partly sunny. Hot with highs in the mid-80s. Thursday night, partly cloudy until midnight, then becoming mostly cloudy. A chance of showers until midnight. Lows in the upper 60s. Chance of rain 30%. Friday, mostly cloudy in the morning, then becoming mostly sunny. Hot with highs in the mid-80s. Friday night and Saturday, partly cloudy. Hot. Lows in the upper 60s. Highs around 90. Saturday night and Sunday, mostly clear. Hot. Lows in the upper 60s. Highs in the mid-90s. At 6 p.m. in Omaha, it was mostly sunny. The temperature was 87 degrees, the dew point 66, and the relative humidity 49%. The wind was southeast at 9 miles an hour. The pressure was 30.01 inches and falling. Across eastern Nebraska and southwest Iowa, it was mostly sunny, with a temperature of 88 at Lincoln, 87 at Offutt Air Force Base, and 89 at Takema. At Columbus, it was partly sunny, with a temperature of 86. Here are some observations from across the region. It was sunny, with a temperature of 87 at Grand Island, 87 at Concordia, Kansas, 93 at North Platte, and 91 at Valentine. It was mostly sunny, with a temperature of 85 at Sioux City, 84 at Des Moines, 86 at Kansas City, and 95 at Denver. Once again, at 6 p.m. in Omaha, it was 87 degrees under mostly sunny skies. Here are the forecast key messages. An isolated storm or two could be possible this afternoon and evening. Near average July temperatures continue this week, with periodic thunderstorm chances Tuesday through Friday. We could see a return of excessive heat next weekend and beyond. This is NOAA All Hazards radio station KIH-61 in Omaha, Nebraska. The current time is 6:17 p.m. Central Daylight Time. Now for the official National Weather Service forecast for the Omaha and Council Bluffs area. Tonight, mostly clear. A slight chance of showers and thunderstorms until midnight. Lows in the upper 60s. Southeast winds around 5 miles an hour. Chance of rain 20%. Monday, sunny, hot with highs in the upper 80s. Southeast winds around 5 miles an hour. Monday night, mostly clear. Humid with lows in the upper 60s. Southeast winds 5 to 10 miles an hour. Tuesday, mostly sunny. Hot with highs in the upper 80s. South winds 5 to 10 miles an hour.
Tuesday night, mostly clear until midnight, then becoming partly cloudy. Humid with lows around 70. South winds 5 to 10 miles an hour. Wednesday, mostly sunny. Hot with highs in the lower 90s. Wednesday night, showers likely with a chance of thunderstorms. Lows around 70. Chance of rain 60%. Thursday, mostly cloudy in the morning, then becoming partly sunny. Hot with highs in the mid-80s. Thursday night, partly cloudy until midnight, then becoming mostly cloudy. A chance of showers until midnight. Lows in the upper 60s. Chance of rain 30%. Friday, mostly cloudy in the morning, then becoming mostly sunny. Hot with highs in the mid-80s. Friday night and Saturday, partly cloudy. Hot. Lows in the upper 60s. Highs around 90. Saturday night and Sunday, mostly clear. Hot. Lows in the upper 60s. Highs in the mid-90s. At 6 p.m. in Omaha, it was mostly sunny. The temperature was 87 degrees, the dew point 66, and the relative humidity 49%. The wind was southeast at 9 miles an hour. The pressure was 30.01 inches and falling. Across eastern Nebraska and southwest Iowa, it was mostly sunny, with a temperature of 88 at Lincoln, 87 at Offutt Air Force Base, and 89 at Takema. At Columbus, it was partly sunny, with a temperature of 86. Here are some observations from across the region. It was sunny, with a temperature of 87 at Grand Island, 87 at Concordia, Kansas, 93 at North Platte, and 91 at Valentine. It was mostly sunny, with a temperature of 85 at Sioux City, 84 at Des Moines, 86 at Kansas City, and 95 at Denver. Once again, at 6 p.m. in Omaha, it was 87 degrees under mostly sunny skies. The Omaha, Nebraska climate summary for this evening, as of 4 p.m., July 5, 2026. Today's high temperature was 89 degrees. This high was 1 degree above the normal high of 88. The record high is 107 degrees, which was set in 1911. Today's low temperature was 67 degrees. This high the normal low of 67. The record low is 44 degrees, which was set in 1972. No precipitation fell today, which leaves the monthly total at 0.16 inches. This is 0.45 inches below the normal amount of 0.61 inches for July. The total precipitation for the year still stands at 12.80 inches, which is 3.57 inches below normal. No snow fell today, which brings the monthly total to 0.0 inches. This is normal for July. The total snowfall since July 1st still stands at 0.0 inches, which is normal. There were no heating degree days today, which is normal. This leaves the monthly total at zero, which is normal. The yearly total since July 1st is zero, which is normal. There were 13 cooling degree days today, which is normal. This brings the monthly total to 76, which is 15 above normal. The yearly total since January 1st is 513, which is 68 above normal. Today the maximum wind observed was 15 miles an hour from the north. The highest wind gust observed was 22 miles per hour from the north. The normal high temperature for tomorrow is 88 degrees, and the normal low is 68. The record high for tomorrow is 104, which occurred in 2012, and the record low is 53, which occurred in 1967. Sunset tonight is at 9 p.m. Sunrise tomorrow is at 5:57 a.m. The Valley National Weather Service climate summary for this evening, as of 4 p.m., July 5, 2026. Today's high temperature was 89 degrees, record high is 100 degrees, which was set in 2012, and the low 69 degrees. The record low is 57 degrees, which was set in 2006. No precipitation fell today, which leaves the monthly total at 0.66 inches.
The total precipitation for the year still stands at 14.05 inches. No snow fell today, which brings the monthly total to 0.0 inches. This is normal for July. The total snowfall for the season since June 1st still stands at a trace, which is normal. The highest wind gust observed was 16 miles per hour from the east. Sunset tonight is at 9:02 p.m. Sunrise tomorrow is at 5:59 a.m. Here are the forecast key messages. An isolated storm or two could be possible this afternoon and evening. Near average July temperatures continue this week, with periodic thunderstorm chances Tuesday through Friday. We could see a return of excessive heat next weekend and beyond. This is NOAA All Hazards radio station KIH-61 in Omaha, Nebraska. The current time is 6:24 p.m. Central Daylight Time. Now for the official National Weather Service forecast for the Omaha and Council Bluffs area. Tonight, mostly clear. A slight chance of showers and thunderstorms until midnight. Lows in the upper 60s. Southeast winds around 5 miles an hour. Chance of rain 20%. Monday, sunny, hot with highs in the upper 80s. Southeast winds around 5 miles an hour. Monday night, mostly clear. Humid with lows in the upper 60s. Southeast winds 5 to 10 miles an hour. Tuesday, mostly sunny. Hot with highs in the upper 80s. South winds 5 to 10 miles an hour. Tuesday night, mostly clear until midnight, then becoming partly cloudy. Humid with lows around 70. South winds 5 to 10 miles an hour. Wednesday, mostly sunny. Hot with highs in the lower 90s. Wednesday night, showers likely with a chance of thunderstorms. Lows around 70. Chance of rain 60%. Thursday, mostly cloudy in the morning, then becoming partly sunny. Hot with highs in the mid-80s. Thursday night, partly cloudy until midnight, then becoming mostly cloudy. A chance of showers until midnight. Lows in the upper 60s. Chance of rain 30%. Friday, mostly cloudy in the morning, then becoming mostly sunny. Hot with highs in the mid-80s. Friday night and Saturday, partly cloudy. Hot. Lows in the upper 60s. Highs around 90. Saturday night and Sunday, mostly clear. Hot. Lows in the upper 60s. Highs in the mid-90s. At 6 p.m. in Omaha, it was mostly sunny. The temperature was 87 degrees, the dew point 66, and the relative humidity 49%. The wind was southeast at 9 miles an hour. The pressure was 30.01 inches and falling. Across eastern Nebraska and southwest Iowa, it was mostly sunny, with a temperature of 88 at Lincoln, 87 at Offutt Air Force Base, and 89 at Tacoma. At Columbus, it was partly sunny, with a temperature of 86. Here are some observations from across the region. It was sunny, with a temperature of 87 at Grand Island, 87 at Concordia, Kansas, 93 at North Platte, and 91 at Valentine. It was mostly sunny, with a temperature of 85 at Sioux City, 84 at Des Moines, 86 at Kansas City, and 95 at Denver. Once again, at 6 p.m. in Omaha, it was 87 degrees under mostly sunny skies. Here are the forecast key messages. An isolated storm or two could be possible this afternoon and evening. Near average July temperatures continue this week, with periodic thunderstorm chances Tuesday through Friday. We could see a return of excessive heat next weekend and beyond. This is NOAA All Hazards radio station KIH-61 in Omaha, Nebraska. The current time is 6:28 p.m. Central Daylight Time. Now for the official National Weather Service forecast for the Omaha and Council Bluffs area. Tonight, mostly clear. A slight chance of showers and thunderstorms until midnight.
lows in the upper 60s. Southeast winds around 5 miles an hour. Chance of rain 20%. Monday, sunny, hot with highs in the upper 80s. Southeast winds around 5 miles an hour. Monday night, mostly clear. Humid with lows in the upper 60s. Southeast winds 5 to 10 miles an hour. Tuesday, mostly sunny. Hot with highs in the upper 80s. South winds 5 to 10 miles an hour. Tuesday night, mostly clear until midnight, then becoming partly cloudy. Humid with lows around 70. South winds 5 to 10 miles an hour. Wednesday, mostly sunny. Hot with highs in the lower 90s. Wednesday night, showers likely with a chance of thunderstorms. Lows around 70. Chance of rain 60%. Thursday, mostly cloudy in the morning, then becoming partly sunny. Hot with highs in the mid-80s. Thursday night, partly cloudy until midnight, then becoming mostly cloudy. A chance of showers until midnight. Lows in the upper 60s. Chance of rain 30%. Friday, mostly cloudy in the morning, then becoming mostly sunny. Hot with highs in the mid-80s. Friday night and Saturday, partly cloudy. Hot. Lows in the upper 60s. Highs around 90. Saturday night and Sunday, mostly clear. Hot. Lows in the upper 60s. Highs in the mid-90s. The Omaha, Nebraska climate summary for this evening, as of 4 p.m., July 5, 2026. Today's high temperature was 89 degrees. This high was 1 degree above the normal high of 88. The record high is 107 degrees, which was set in 1911. Today's low temperature was 67 degrees. This high the normal low of 67. The record low is 44 degrees, which was set in 1972. No precipitation fell today, which leaves the monthly total at 0.16 inches. This is 0.45 inches below the normal amount of 0.61 inches for July. The total precipitation for the year still stands at 12.80 inches, which is 3.57 inches below normal. No snow fell today, which brings the monthly total to 0.0 inches. This is normal for July. The total snowfall since July 1st still stands at 0.0 inches, which is normal. There were no heating degree days today, which is normal. This leaves the monthly total at zero, which is normal. The yearly total since July 1st is zero, which is normal. There were 13 cooling degree days today, which is normal. This brings the monthly total to 76, which is 15 above normal. The yearly total since January 1st is 513, which is 68 above normal. Today the maximum wind observed was 15 miles an hour from the north. The highest wind gust observed was 22 miles per hour from the north. The normal high temperature for tomorrow is 88 degrees, and the normal low is 68. The record high for tomorrow is 104, which occurred in 2012, and the record low is 53, which occurred in 1967. Sunset tonight is at 9 p.m. Sunrise tomorrow is at 5:57 a.m. The Valley National Weather Service climate summary for this evening, as of 4 p.m., July 5, 2026. Today's high temperature was 89 degrees. Record high is 100 degrees, which was set in 2012. And the low 69 degrees. The record low is 57 degrees, which was set in 2006. No precipitation fell today, which leaves the monthly total at 0.66 inches. The total precipitation for the year still stands at 14.05 inches. No snow fell today, which brings the monthly total to 0.0 inches. This is normal for July. The total snowfall for the season since June 1st still stands at a trace, which is normal. The highest wind gust observed was 16 miles per hour from the east. Sunset tonight is at 9:02 p.m.
Sunrise tomorrow is at 5:59 a.m. At 6 p.m. in Omaha, it was mostly sunny. The temperature was 87 degrees, the dew point 66, and the relative humidity 49%. The wind was southeast at 9 miles an hour. The pressure was 30.01 inches and falling. Across eastern Nebraska and southwest Iowa, it was mostly sunny, with a temperature of 88 at Lincoln, 87 at Offutt Air Force Base, and 89 at Takema. At Columbus, it was partly sunny, with a temperature of 86. Here are some observations from across the region. It was sunny, with a temperature of 87 at Grand Island, 87 at Concordia, Kansas, 93 at North Platte, and 91 at Valentine. It was mostly sunny, with a temperature of 85 at Sioux City, 84 at Des Moines, 86 at Kansas City, and 95 at Denver. Once again, at 6 p.m. in Omaha, it was 87 degrees under mostly sunny skies. Here are the forecast key messages. An isolated storm or two could be possible this afternoon and evening. Near average July temperatures continue this week, with periodic thunderstorm chances Tuesday through Friday. We could see a return of excessive heat next weekend and beyond. This is NOAA All Hazards radio station KIH-61 in Omaha, Nebraska. The current time is 6:35 p.m. Central Daylight Time. Now for the official National Weather Service forecast for the Omaha and Council Bluffs area. Tonight, mostly clear. A slight chance of showers and thunderstorms until midnight. Lows in the upper 60s. Southeast winds around 5 miles an hour. Chance of rain 20%. Monday, sunny, hot with highs in the upper 80s. Southeast winds around 5 miles an hour. Monday night, mostly clear. Humid with lows in the upper 60s. Southeast winds 5 to 10 miles an hour. Tuesday, mostly sunny. Hot with highs in the upper 80s. South winds 5 to 10 miles an hour. Tuesday night, mostly clear until midnight, then becoming partly cloudy. Humid with lows around 70. South winds 5 to 10 miles an hour. Wednesday, mostly sunny. Hot with highs in the lower 90s. Wednesday night, showers likely with a chance of thunderstorms. Lows around 70. Chance of rain 60%. Thursday, mostly cloudy in the morning, then becoming partly sunny. Hot with highs in the mid-80s. Thursday night, partly cloudy until midnight, then becoming mostly cloudy. A chance of showers until midnight. Lows in the upper 60s. Chance of rain 30%. Friday, mostly cloudy in the morning, then becoming mostly sunny. Hot with highs in the mid-80s. Friday night and Saturday, partly cloudy. Hot. Lows in the upper 60s. Highs around 90. Saturday night and Sunday, mostly clear. Hot. Lows in the upper 60s. Highs in the mid-90s. At 6 p.m. in Omaha, it was mostly sunny. The temperature was 87 degrees, the dew point 66, and the relative humidity 49%. The wind was southeast at 9 miles an hour. The pressure was 30.01 inches and falling. Across eastern Nebraska and southwest Iowa, it was mostly sunny, with a temperature of 88 at Lincoln, 87 at Offutt Air Force Base, and 89 at Takema. At Columbus, it was partly sunny, with a temperature of 86. Here are some observations from across the region. It was sunny, with a temperature of 87 at Grand Island, 87 at Concordia, Kansas, 93 at North Platte, and 91 at Valentine. It was mostly sunny, with a temperature of 85 at Sioux City, 84 at Des Moines, 86 at Kansas City, and 95 at Denver. Once again, at 6 p.m. in Omaha, it was 87 degrees under mostly sunny skies. Here are the forecast key messages. An isolated storm or two could be possible this afternoon and evening.
Near average July temperatures continue this week, with periodic thunderstorm chances Tuesday through Friday. We could see a return of excessive heat next weekend and beyond. This is NOAA All Hazards radio station KIH-61 in Omaha, Nebraska. The current time is 6:38 p.m. Central Daylight Time. Now for the official National Weather Service forecast for the Omaha and Council Bluffs area. Tonight, mostly clear. A slight chance of showers and thunderstorms until midnight. Lows in the upper 60s. Southeast winds around 5 miles an hour. Chance of rain 20%. Monday, sunny, hot with highs in the upper 80s. Southeast winds around 5 miles an hour. Monday night, mostly clear. Humid with lows in the upper 60s. Southeast winds 5 to 10 miles an hour. Tuesday, mostly sunny. Hot with highs in the upper 80s. South winds 5 to 10 miles an hour. Tuesday night, mostly clear until midnight, then becoming partly cloudy. Humid with lows around 70. South winds 5 to 10 miles an hour. Wednesday, mostly sunny. Hot with highs in the lower 90s. Wednesday night, showers likely with a chance of thunderstorms. Lows around 70. Chance of rain 60%. Thursday, mostly cloudy in the morning, then becoming partly sunny. Hot with highs in the mid-80s. Thursday night, partly cloudy until midnight, then becoming mostly cloudy. A chance of showers until midnight. Lows in the upper 60s. Chance of rain 30%. Friday, mostly cloudy in the morning, then becoming mostly sunny. Hot with highs in the mid-80s. Friday night and Saturday, partly cloudy. Hot. Lows in the upper 60s. Highs around 90. Saturday night and Sunday, mostly clear. Hot. Lows in the upper 60s. Highs in the mid-90s. The Omaha, Nebraska climate summary for this evening, as of 4 p.m., July 5, 2026. Today's high temperature was 89 degrees. This high was 1 degree above the normal high of 88. The record high is 107 degrees, which was set in 1911. Today's low temperature was 67 degrees. This high the normal low of 67. The record low is 44 degrees, which was set in 1972. No precipitation fell today, which leaves the monthly total at 0.16 inches. This is 0.45 inches below the normal amount of 0.61 inches for July. The total precipitation for the year still stands at 12.80 inches, which is 3.57 inches below normal. No snow fell today, which brings the monthly total to 0.0 inches. This is normal for July. The total snowfall since July 1st still stands at 0.0 inches, which is normal. There were no heating degree days today, which is normal. This leaves the monthly total at zero, which is normal. The yearly total since July 1st is zero, which is normal. There were 13 cooling degree days today, which is normal. This brings the monthly total to 76, which is 15 above normal. The yearly total since January 1st is 513, which is 68 above normal. Today the maximum wind observed was 15 miles an hour from the north. The highest wind gust observed was 22 miles per hour from the north. The normal high temperature for tomorrow is 88 degrees, and the normal low is 68. The record high for tomorrow is 104, which occurred in 2012, and the record low is 53, which occurred in 1967. Sunset tonight is at 9 p.m. Sunrise tomorrow is at 5:57 a.m. The Valley National Weather Service climate summary for this evening, as of 4 p.m., July 5, 2026. Today's high temperature was 89 degrees. Record high is 100 degrees, which was set in 2012. And the low 69 degrees. The record low is 57 degrees, which was set in 2006.
No precipitation fell today, which leaves the monthly total at 0.66 inches. The total precipitation

temperature was 87 degrees, the dew point 66, and the relative humidity 49%. The wind was southeast at 9 miles an hour. The pressure was 30.01 inches and falling. Across eastern Nebraska and southwest Iowa, it was mostly sunny, with a temperature of 88 at Lincoln, 87 at Offutt Air Force Base, and 89 at Tecumseh. At Columbus, it was partly sunny, with a temperature of 86. Here are some observations from across the region. It was sunny, with a temperature of 87 at Grand Island, 87 at Concordia, Kansas, 93 at North Platte, and 91 at Valentine. It was mostly sunny, with a temperature of 85 at Sioux City, 84 at Des Moines, 86 at Kansas City, and 95 at Denver. Once again, at 6 p.m. in Omaha, it was 87 degrees under mostly sunny skies. Here are the forecast key messages. An isolated storm or two could be possible this afternoon and evening. Near average July temperatures continue this week, with periodic thunderstorm chances Tuesday through Friday. We could see a return of excessive heat next weekend and beyond. This is NOAA All Hazards Radio Station KIH-61 in Omaha, Nebraska. The current time is 6:45 p.m. Central Daylight Time. Now for the official National Weather Service forecast for the Omaha and Council Bluffs area. Tonight, mostly clear. A slight chance of showers and thunderstorms until midnight. Lows in the upper 60s. Southeast winds around 5 miles an hour. Chance of rain 20%. Monday, sunny, hot with highs in the upper 80s. Southeast winds around 5 miles an hour. Monday night, mostly clear. Humid with lows in the upper 60s. Southeast winds 5 to 10 miles an hour. Tuesday, mostly sunny. Hot with highs in the upper 80s. South winds 5 to 10 miles an hour. Tuesday night, mostly clear until midnight, then becoming partly cloudy. Humid with lows around 70. South winds 5 to 10 miles an hour. Wednesday, mostly sunny. Hot with highs in the lower 90s. Wednesday night, showers likely with a chance of thunderstorms. Lows around 70. Chance of rain 60%. Thursday, mostly cloudy in the morning, then becoming partly sunny. Hot with highs in the mid-80s. Thursday night, partly cloudy until midnight, then becoming mostly cloudy. A chance of showers until midnight. Lows in the upper 60s. Chance of rain 30%. Friday, mostly cloudy in the morning, then becoming mostly sunny. Hot with highs in the mid-80s. Friday night and Saturday, partly cloudy. Hot. Lows in the upper 60s. Highs around 90. Saturday night and Sunday, mostly clear. Hot. Lows in the upper 60s. Highs in the mid-90s. At 6 p.m. in Omaha, it was mostly sunny. The temperature was 87 degrees, the dew point 66, and the relative humidity 49%. The wind was southeast at 9 miles an hour. The pressure was 30.01 inches and falling. Across eastern Nebraska and southwest Iowa, it was mostly sunny, with a temperature of 88 at Lincoln, 87 at Offutt Air Force Base, and 89 at Tecumseh. At Columbus, it was partly sunny, with a temperature of 86. Here are some observations from across the region. It was sunny, with a temperature of 87 at Grand Island, 87 at Concordia, Kansas, 93 at North Platte, and 91 at Valentine. It was mostly sunny, with a temperature of 85 at Sioux City, 84 at Des Moines, 86 at Kansas City, and 95 at Denver. Once again, at 6 p.m. in Omaha, it was 87 degrees under mostly sunny skies. Here are the forecast key messages. An isolated storm or two could be possible this afternoon and evening. Near average July temperatures continue this week, with periodic thunderstorm chances Tuesday through Friday. We could see a return of excessive heat next week.

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The current time is 6:49 p.m. Central Daylight Time. Now for the official National Weather Service forecast for the Omaha and Council Bluffs area. Tonight, mostly clear. A slight chance of showers and thunderstorms until midnight. Lows in the upper 60s. Southeast winds around 5 miles an hour. Chance of rain 20%. Monday, sunny, hot with highs in the upper 80s. Southeast winds around 5 miles an hour. Monday night, mostly clear. Humid with lows in the upper 60s. Southeast winds 5 to 10 miles an hour. Tuesday, mostly sunny. Hot with highs in the upper 80s. South winds 5 to 10 miles an hour. Tuesday night, mostly clear until midnight, then becoming partly cloudy. Humid with lows around 70. South winds 5 to 10 miles an hour. Wednesday, mostly sunny. Hot with highs in the lower 90s. Wednesday night, showers likely with a chance of thunderstorms. Lows around 70. Chance of rain 60%. Thursday, mostly cloudy in the morning, then becoming partly sunny. Hot with highs in the mid-80s. Thursday night, partly cloudy until midnight, then becoming mostly cloudy. A chance of showers until midnight. Lows in the upper 60s. Chance of rain 30%. Friday, mostly cloudy in the morning, then becoming mostly sunny. Hot with highs in the mid-80s. Friday night and Saturday, partly cloudy. Hot. Lows in the upper 60s. Highs around 90. Saturday night and Sunday, mostly clear. Hot. Lows in the upper 60s. Highs in the mid-90s. The Omaha, Nebraska climate summary for this evening, as of 4 p.m., July 5th, 2026. Today's high temperature was 89 degrees. This high was 1 degree above the normal high of 88. The record high is 107 degrees, which was set in 1911. Today's low temperature was 67 degrees. This high, the normal low of 67. The record low is 44 degrees, which was set in 1972. No precipitation fell today, which leaves the monthly total at 0.16 inches. This is 0.45 inches below the normal amount of 0.61 inches for July. The total precipitation for the year still stands at 12.80 inches, which is 3.57 inches below normal. No snow fell today, which brings the monthly total to 0.0 inches. This is normal for July. The total snowfall since July 1st still stands at 0.0 inches, which is normal. There were no heating degree days today, which is normal. This leaves the monthly total at zero, which is normal. The yearly total since July 1st is zero, which is normal. There were 13 cooling degree days today, which is normal. This brings the monthly total to 76, which is 15 above normal. The yearly total since January 1st is 513, which is 68 above normal. Today the maximum wind observed was 15 miles an hour from the north. The highest wind gust observed was 22 miles per hour from the north. The normal high temperature for tomorrow is 88 degrees, and the normal low is 68. The record high for tomorrow is 104, which occurred in 2012, and the record low is 53, which occurred in 1967. Sunset tonight is at 9 p.m. Sunrise tomorrow is at 5:57 a.m. The Valley National Weather Service climate summary for this evening, as of 4 p.m., July 5, 2026. Today's high temperature was 89 degrees, record high is 100 degrees, which was set in 2012, and the low 69 degrees. The record low is 57 degrees, which was set in 2006. No precipitation fell today, which leaves the monthly total at 0.66 inches. The total precipitation for the year still stands at 14.05 inches.
No snow fell today, which brings the monthly total to 0.0 inches. This is normal for July. The total snowfall for the season since June 1st still stands at a trace, which is normal. The highest wind gust observed was 16 miles per hour from the east. Sunset tonight is at 9:02 p.m. Sunrise tomorrow is at 5:59 a.m. At 6 p.m. in Omaha, it was mostly sunny. The temperature was 87 degrees, the dew point 66, and the relative humidity 49%. The wind was southeast at 9 miles an hour. The pressure was 30.01 inches and falling. Across eastern Nebraska and southwest Iowa, it was mostly sunny, with a temperature of 88 at Lincoln, 87 at Offutt Air Force Base, and 89 at Tacoma. At Columbus, it was partly sunny, with a temperature of 86. Here are some observations from across the region. It was sunny, with a temperature of 87 at Grand Island, 87 at Concordia, Kansas, 93 at North Platte, and 91 at Valentine. It was mostly sunny, with a temperature of 85 at Sioux City, 84 at Des Moines, 86 at Kansas City, and 95 at Denver. Once again, at 6 p.m. in Omaha, it was 87 degrees under mostly sunny skies. Here are the forecast key messages. An isolated storm or two could be possible this afternoon and evening. Near average July temperatures continue this week, with periodic thunderstorm chances Tuesday through Friday. We could see a return of excessive heat next weekend and beyond. This is NOAA All Hazards Radio Station KIH 61 in Omaha, Nebraska. The current time is 6:56 p.m. Central Daylight Time. Now for the official National Weather Service forecast for the Omaha and Council Bluffs area. Tonight, mostly clear. A slight chance of showers and thunderstorms until midnight. Lows in the upper 60s. Southeast winds around 5 miles an hour. Chance of rain 20%. Monday, sunny, hot with highs in the upper 80s. Southeast winds around 5 miles an hour. Monday night, mostly clear. Humid with lows in the upper 60s. Southeast winds 5 to 10 miles an hour. Tuesday, mostly sunny. Hot with highs in the upper 80s. South winds 5 to 10 miles an hour. Tuesday night, mostly clear until midnight, then becoming partly cloudy. Humid with lows around 70. South winds 5 to 10 miles an hour. Wednesday, mostly sunny. Hot with highs in the lower 90s. Wednesday night, showers likely with a chance of thunderstorms. Lows around 70. Chance of rain 60%. Thursday, mostly cloudy in the morning, then becoming partly sunny. Hot with highs in the mid-80s. Thursday night, partly cloudy until midnight, then becoming mostly cloudy. A chance of showers until midnight. Lows in the upper 60s. Chance of rain 30%. Friday, mostly cloudy in the morning, then becoming mostly sunny. Hot with highs in the mid-80s. Friday night and Saturday, partly cloudy. Hot. Lows in the upper 60s. Highs around 90. Saturday night and Sunday, mostly clear. Hot. Lows in the upper 60s. Highs in the mid-90s. At 6 p.m. in Omaha, it was mostly sunny. The temperature was 87 degrees, the dew point 66, and the relative humidity 49%. The wind was southeast at 9 miles an hour. The pressure was 30.01 inches and falling. Across eastern Nebraska and southwest Iowa, it was mostly sunny, with a temperature of 88 at Lincoln, 87 at Offutt Air Force Base, and 89 at Tacoma. At Columbus, it was partly sunny, with a temperature of 86. Here are some observations from across the region. It was sunny, with a temperature of 87 at Grand Island, 87 at Concordia, Kansas, 93 at North Platte, and 91 at Valentine. It was
was mostly sunny, with a temperature of 85 at Sioux City, 84 at Des Moines, 86 at Kansas City, and 95 at Denver. Once again, at 6 p.m. in Omaha, it was 87 degrees under mostly sunny skies. This is NOAA All Hazards Radio Station KIH 61 serving the following counties in Nebraska and Iowa: Douglas, Sarpy, Washington, Cass, Odo, Burt, Dodge, Saunders, Harrison, Pottawatomie, and Mills. Here are the forecast key messages. An isolated storm or two could be possible this afternoon and evening. Near average July temperatures continue this week, with periodic thunderstorm chances Tuesday through Friday. We could see a return of excessive heat next weekend and beyond. The Omaha, Nebraska climate summary for this evening, as of 4 p.m., July 5, 2026. Today's high temperature was 89 degrees. This high was 1 degree above the normal high of 88. The record high is 107 degrees, which was set in 1911. Today's low temperature was 67 degrees. This high the normal low of 67. The record low is 44 degrees, which was set in 1972. No precipitation fell today, which leaves the monthly total at 0.16 inches. This is 0.45 inches below the normal amount of 0.61 inches for July. The total precipitation for the year still stands at 12.80 inches, which is 3.57 inches below normal. No snow fell today, which brings the monthly total to 0.0 inches. This is normal for July. The total snowfall since July 1st still stands at 0.0 inches, which is normal. There were no heating degree days today, which is normal. This leaves the monthly total at zero, which is normal. The yearly total since July 1st is zero, which is normal. There were 13 cooling degree days today, which is normal. This brings the monthly total to 76, which is 15 above normal. The yearly total since January 1st is 513, which is 68 above normal. Today the maximum wind observed was 15 miles an hour from the north. The highest wind gust observed was 22 miles per hour from the north. The normal high temperature for tomorrow is 88 degrees, and the normal low is 68. The record high for tomorrow is 104, which occurred in 2012, and the record low is 53, which occurred in 1967. Sunset tonight is at 9 p.m. Sunrise tomorrow is at 5:57 a.m. The Valley National Weather Service climate summary for this evening, as of 4 p.m., July 5, 2026. Today's high temperature was 89 degrees, record high is 100 degrees, which was set in 2012, and the low 69 degrees. The record low is 57 degrees, which was set in 2006. No precipitation fell today, which leaves the monthly total at 0.66 inches. The total precipitation for the year still stands at 14.05 inches. No snow fell today, which brings the monthly total to 0.0 inches. This is normal for July. The total snowfall for the season since June 1st still stands at a trace, which is normal. The highest wind gust observed was 16 miles per hour from the east. Sunset tonight is at 9:02 p.m. Sunrise tomorrow is at 5:59 a.m. This is NOAA All Hazards Radio Station KIH 61 in Omaha, Nebraska. The current time is 7:03 p.m. Central Daylight Time. Now for the official National Weather Service forecast for the Omaha and Council Bluffs area. Tonight, mostly clear. A slight chance of showers and thunderstorms until midnight. Lows in the upper 60s. Southeast winds around 5 miles an hour. Chance of rain 20%. Monday, sunny, hot with highs in the upper 80s. Southeast winds around 5 miles an hour. Monday night, mostly clear. Humid with lows in the upper 60s. Southeast winds 5 to 10 miles an hour. Tuesday, mostly sunny. Hot with highs